of 68. It was mostly sunny, with a temperature of 83 at Terre Haute, 81 at Decatur, and 76 at Springfield. It was partly sunny, with a temperature of 72 at Bloomington, 74 at Rantoul, 81 at Paris, and 82 at Mattoon. And once again at 6 p.m. at the Champagne Airport, under partly sunny skies, the temperature was 79, and the heat index was 82. The Champaign, Illinois Airport Climate Summary for this evening, as of 4 p.m., August 5, 2026. Today's high temperature was 84 degrees. The normal high is 84. Today's low temperature was 62 degrees. The normal low is 64. No precipitation fell today. Sunset tonight is at 8:02 p.m. Sunrise tomorrow is at 5:56 a.m. The Mattoon, Illinois Airport Climate Summary for this evening, as of 4 p.m., August 5, 2026. Today's high temperature was 85 degrees. The normal high is 85. Today's low temperature was 65 degrees. The normal low is 65. No precipitation fell today. Sunset tonight is at 8:01 p.m. Sunrise tomorrow is at 5:57 a.m. The time is currently 7:01 p.m. Central Daylight Time. 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Now for the official National Weather Service forecast for Champaign, Urbana and surrounding areas of East Central Illinois. Rest of tonight, mostly cloudy with a chance of showers and thunderstorms. Lows in the upper 60s. South winds around 5 miles an hour. Chance of rain 50%. Thursday, mostly cloudy. Showers likely with a chance of thunderstorms in the morning, then a chance of showers with a slight chance of thunderstorms in the afternoon. Humid with highs around 80. Southwest winds 5 to 10 miles an hour. Chance of rain 70%. Thursday night, partly cloudy until midnight, then becoming mostly cloudy. A chance of showers and thunderstorms. Lows in the upper 60s. South winds around 5 miles an hour. Chance of rain 50%. Friday, partly sunny with a chance of showers. A chance of thunderstorms in the afternoon. Humid with highs in the mid-80s. Southwest winds 5 to 10 miles an hour. Chance of rain 50%. Friday night, mostly cloudy until midnight, then becoming partly cloudy. A chance of showers until midnight. Humid with lows in the upper 60s. Southwest winds 5 to 10 miles an hour. Chance of rain 50%. Saturday, mostly sunny. Highs in the mid-80s. Saturday night, mostly clear. Lows in the upper 60s. Sunday, mostly sunny. Highs in the mid-80s. Sunday night, partly cloudy. A chance of showers after midnight. Lows in the lower 70s. Chance of rain 40%. Monday, mostly sunny. Highs in the upper 80s. Monday night, a chance of thunderstorms until midnight. Partly cloudy with a chance of showers. Lows in the lower 70s. Chance of rain 50%. Tuesday, partly sunny in the morning, then becoming mostly cloudy. A chance of showers. Highs in the mid-80s. Chance of rain 50%. Tuesday night, mostly cloudy. A chance of showers until midnight, then showers likely after midnight. Lows in the upper 60s. Chance of rain 60%. Wednesday, partly sunny with a chance of showers. Highs in the lower 80s. Chance of rain 50%. Again, the forecast for Champaign, Urbana and surrounding areas of East Central Illinois for the rest of tonight, mostly cloudy with a chance of showers and thunderstorms. Lows in the upper 60s. South winds around 5 miles an hour. Chance of rain 50%. At 7 p.m. at the Champaign Airport, skies were partly sunny. The temperature was 75 degrees, the dew point was 70, and the relative humidity was 84%. The wind was north at 8 miles an hour. The pressure was 30.07 inches and rising. Elsewhere around the area, rain was falling, with a temperature of 70 at Bloomington and 76 at Decatur. It was mostly sunny, with a temperature of 80 at Terre Haute and 73 at Springfield. It was partly sunny, with a temperature of 70 at Peoria, 74 at Rantoul, 79 at Paris,

and 80 at Mattoon. And once again at 7 p.m. at the Champagne Airport, under partly sunny skies, the temperature was 75. The time is currently 7:05 p.m. Central Daylight Time. 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Now for the official National Weather Service forecast for Champaign, Urbana and surrounding areas of East Central Illinois. Rest of tonight, mostly cloudy with a chance of showers and thunderstorms. Lows in the upper 60s. South winds around 5 miles an hour. Chance of rain 50%. Thursday, mostly cloudy. Showers likely with a chance of thunderstorms in the morning, then a chance of showers with a slight chance of thunderstorms in the afternoon. Humid with highs around 80. Southwest winds 5 to 10 miles an hour. Chance of rain 70%. Thursday night, partly cloudy until midnight, then becoming mostly cloudy. A chance of showers and thunderstorms. Lows in the upper 60s. South winds around 5 miles an hour. Chance of rain 50%. Friday, partly sunny with a chance of showers. A chance of thunderstorms in the afternoon. Humid with highs in the mid-80s. Southwest winds 5 to 10 miles an hour. Chance of rain 50%. Friday night, mostly cloudy until midnight, then becoming partly cloudy. A chance of showers until midnight. Humid with lows in the upper 60s. Southwest winds 5 to 10 miles an hour. Chance of rain 50%. Saturday, mostly sunny. Highs in the mid-80s. Saturday night, mostly clear. Lows in the upper 60s. Sunday, mostly sunny. Highs in the mid-80s. Sunday night, partly cloudy. A chance of showers after midnight. Lows in the lower 70s. Chance of rain 40%. Monday, mostly sunny. Highs in the upper 80s. Monday night, a chance of thunderstorms until midnight. Partly cloudy with a chance of showers. Lows in the lower 70s. Chance of rain 50%. Tuesday, partly sunny in the morning, then becoming mostly cloudy. A chance of showers. Highs in the mid-80s. Chance of rain 50%. Tuesday night, mostly cloudy. A chance of showers until midnight, then showers likely after midnight. Lows in the upper 60s. Chance of rain 60%. Wednesday, partly sunny with a chance of showers. Highs in the lower 80s. Chance of rain 50%. Again, the forecast for Champaign, Urbana and surrounding areas of East Central Illinois for the rest of tonight, mostly cloudy with a chance of showers and thunderstorms. Lows in the upper 60s. South winds around 5 miles an hour. Chance of rain 50%. 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Programming originates from NOAA's National Weather Service office in Lincoln and transmits from the WCIA television tower near Seymour. The station serves the following counties: Champaign, DeWitt, Coles, Douglas, Edgar, Ford, Moultrie, Piatt, and Vermilion. 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At 7 p.m. at the Champaign Airport, skies were partly sunny. The temperature was 75 degrees, the dew point was 70, and the relative humidity was 84%. The wind was north at 8 miles an hour. The pressure was 30.07 inches and rising. Elsewhere around the area, rain was falling, with a temperature of 70 at Bloomington and 76 at Decatur. It was mostly sunny, with a temperature of 80 at Terre Haute and 73 at Springfield. It was partly sunny, with a temperature of 70 at Peoria, 74 at Rantoul, 79 at Paris, and 80 at Mattoon. And once again at 7 p.m. at the Champaign Airport, under partly sunny skies, the temperature was 75. Looking elsewhere around the Midwest at 7 p.m., Chicago was cloudy and 77. Indianapolis was mostly cloudy and 81. St. Louis was partly sunny and 82. Kansas City was partly sunny and 76. Des Moines had drizzle and fog and 67. Milwaukee was cloudy and 73. The time is currently 7:10 p.m. Central.

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Now for the official National Weather Service forecast for Champaign, Urbana, and surrounding areas of East Central Illinois. Rest of tonight, mostly cloudy with a chance of showers and thunderstorms. Lows in the upper 60s. South winds around 5 miles an hour. Chance of rain 50%. Thursday, mostly cloudy. Showers likely with a chance of thunderstorms in the morning, then a chance of showers with a slight chance of thunderstorms in the afternoon. Humid with highs around 80. Southwest winds 5 to 10 miles an hour. Chance of rain 70%. Thursday night, partly cloudy until midnight, then becoming mostly cloudy. A chance of showers and thunderstorms. Lows in the upper 60s. South winds around 5 miles an hour. Chance of rain 50%. Friday, partly sunny with a chance of showers. A chance of thunderstorms in the afternoon. Humid with highs in the mid-80s. Southwest winds 5 to 10 miles an hour. Chance of rain 50%. Friday night, mostly cloudy until midnight, then becoming partly cloudy. A chance of showers until midnight. Humid with lows in the upper 60s. Southwest winds 5 to 10 miles an hour. Chance of rain 50%. Saturday, mostly sunny. Highs in the mid-80s. Saturday night, mostly clear. Lows in the upper 60s. Sunday, mostly sunny. Highs in the mid-80s. Sunday night, partly cloudy. A chance of showers after midnight. Lows in the lower 70s. Chance of rain 40%. Monday, mostly sunny. Highs in the upper 80s. Monday night, a chance of thunderstorms until midnight. Partly cloudy with a chance of showers. Lows in the lower 70s. Chance of rain 50%. Tuesday, partly sunny in the morning, then becoming mostly cloudy. A chance of showers. Highs in the mid-80s. Chance of rain 50%. Tuesday night, mostly cloudy. A chance of showers until midnight, then showers likely after midnight. Lows in the upper 60s. Chance of rain 60%. Wednesday, partly sunny with a chance of showers. Highs in the lower 80s. Chance of rain 50%. Again, the forecast for Champaign, Urbana, and surrounding areas of East Central Illinois for the rest of tonight, mostly cloudy with a chance of showers and thunderstorms. Lows in the upper 60s. South winds around 5 miles an hour. Chance of rain 50%. At 7 p.m. at the Champaign Airport, skies were cloudy. The temperature was 75 degrees, the dew point was 70, and the relative humidity was 84%. The wind was north at 8 miles an hour. The pressure was 30.07 inches and rising. Elsewhere around the area, rain was falling, with a temperature of 70 at Bloomington and 76 at Decatur. It was mostly sunny, with a temperature of 79 at Paris, 80 at Terre Haute, and 73 at Springfield. At Peoria, it was partly sunny, with a temperature of 70. It was cloudy, with a temperature of 74 at Rantoul, and 80 at Mattoon. And once again at 7 p.m. at the Champaign Airport, under cloudy skies, the temperature was 75. Looking elsewhere around the Midwest at 7 p.m., Chicago was cloudy, and 77. Indianapolis was mostly cloudy, and 81. St. Louis was partly sunny, and 82. Kansas City was partly sunny, and 76. Des Moines had drizzle and fog, and 67. Milwaukee was cloudy, and 73. The time is currently 7:14 p.m. Central Daylight Time. 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Now for the official National Weather Service forecast for Champaign, Urbana, and surrounding areas of East Central Illinois. Rest of tonight, mostly cloudy with a chance of showers and thunderstorms. Lows in the upper 60s. South winds around 5 miles an hour. Chance of rain 50%. Thursday, mostly cloudy. Showers likely with a chance of thunderstorms in the morning, then a chance of showers with a slight chance of thunderstorms in the afternoon. Humid with highs around 80. Southwest winds 5 to 10 miles an hour. Chance of rain 70%.

Thursday night, partly cloudy until midnight, then becoming mostly cloudy. A chance of showers and thunderstorms. Lows in the upper 60s. South winds around 5 miles an hour. Chance of rain 50%. Friday, partly sunny with a chance of showers. A chance of thunderstorms in the afternoon. Humid with highs in the mid-80s. Southwest winds 5 to 10 miles an hour. Chance of rain 50%. Friday night, mostly cloudy until midnight, then becoming partly cloudy. A chance of showers until midnight. Humid with lows in the upper 60s. Southwest winds 5 to 10 miles an hour. Chance of rain 50%. Saturday, mostly sunny. Highs in the mid-80s. Saturday night, mostly clear. Lows in the upper 60s. Sunday, mostly sunny. Highs in the mid-80s. Sunday night, partly cloudy. A chance of showers after midnight. Lows in the lower 70s. Chance of rain 40%. Monday, mostly sunny. Highs in the upper 80s. Monday night, a chance of thunderstorms until midnight. Partly cloudy with a chance of showers. Lows in the lower 70s. Chance of rain 50%. Tuesday, partly sunny in the morning, then becoming mostly cloudy. A chance of showers. Highs in the mid-80s. Chance of rain 50%. Tuesday night, mostly cloudy. A chance of showers until midnight, then showers likely after midnight. Lows in the upper 60s. Chance of rain 60%. Wednesday, partly sunny with a chance of showers. Highs in the lower 80s. Chance of rain 50%. Again, the forecast for Champaign, Urbana and surrounding areas of East Central Illinois for the rest of tonight, mostly cloudy with a chance of showers and thunderstorms. Lows in the upper 60s. South winds around 5 miles an hour. Chance of rain 50%. The Champaign, Illinois Airport Climate Summary for this evening, as of 4 p.m., August 5, 2026. Today's high temperature was 84 degrees. The normal high is 84. Today's low temperature was 62 degrees. The normal low is 64. No precipitation fell today. Sunset tonight is at 8:02 p.m. Sunrise tomorrow is at 5:56 a.m. The Mattoon, Illinois Airport Climate Summary for this evening, as of 4 p.m., August 5, 2026. Today's high temperature was 85 degrees. The normal high is 85. Today's low temperature was 65 degrees. The normal low is 65. No precipitation fell today. Sunset tonight is at 8:01 p.m. Sunrise tomorrow is at 5:57 a.m. At 7 p.m. at the Champaign Airport, skies were cloudy. The temperature was 75 degrees, the dew point was 70, and the relative humidity was 84%. The wind was north at 8 miles an hour. The pressure was 30.07 inches and rising. Elsewhere around the area, rain was falling, with a temperature of 70 at Bloomington and 76 at Decatur. It was mostly sunny, with a temperature of 79 at Paris, 80 at Terre Haute, and 73 at Springfield. At Peoria, it was partly sunny, with a temperature of 70. It was cloudy, with a temperature of 74 at Red Hill and 80 at Mattoon. And once again at 7 p.m. at the Champaign Airport, under cloudy skies, the temperature was 75. Looking elsewhere around the Midwest at 7 p.m., Chicago was cloudy, and 77. Indianapolis was mostly cloudy, and 81. St. Louis was partly sunny, and 82. Kansas City was partly sunny, and 76. Des Moines had drizzle and fog, and 67. Milwaukee was cloudy, and 73. The time is currently 7:19 p.m. Central Daylight Time. 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Now for the official National Weather Service forecast for Champaign, Urbana and surrounding areas of East Central Illinois. Rest of tonight, mostly cloudy with a chance of showers and thunderstorms. Lows in the upper 60s. South winds around 5 miles an hour. Chance of rain 50%. Thursday, mostly cloudy. Showers likely with a chance of thunderstorms in the morning, then a chance of showers with a slight chance of thunderstorms in the afternoon.

a chance of thunderstorms in the afternoon. Humid with highs in the mid-80s. Southwest winds 5 to 10 miles an hour. Chance of rain 50%. Friday night, mostly cloudy until midnight, then becoming partly cloudy. A chance of showers until midnight. Humid with lows in the upper 60s. Southwest winds 5 to 10 miles an hour. Chance of rain 50%. Saturday, mostly sunny. Highs in the mid-80s. Saturday night, mostly clear. Lows in the upper 60s. Sunday, mostly sunny. Highs in the mid-80s. Sunday night, partly cloudy. A chance of showers after midnight. Lows in the lower 70s. Chance of rain 40%. Monday, mostly sunny. Highs in the upper 80s. Monday night, a chance of thunderstorms until midnight. Partly cloudy with a chance of showers. Lows in the lower 70s. Chance of rain 50%. Tuesday, partly sunny in the morning, then becoming mostly cloudy. A chance of showers. Highs in the mid-80s. Chance of rain 50%. Tuesday night, mostly cloudy. A chance of showers until midnight, then showers likely after midnight. Lows in the upper 60s. Chance of rain 60%. Wednesday, partly sunny with a chance of showers. Highs in the lower 80s. Chance of rain 50%. Again, the forecast for Champaign, Urbana and surrounding areas of East Central Illinois for the rest of tonight, mostly cloudy with a chance of showers and thunderstorms. Lows in the upper 60s. South winds around 5 miles an hour. Chance of rain 50%. At 7 p.m. at the Champaign Airport, skies were partly sunny. The temperature was 75 degrees, the dew point was 70, and the relative humidity was 84%. The wind was north at 8 miles an hour. The pressure was 30.07 inches and rising. Elsewhere around the area, rain was falling, with a temperature of 70 at Bloomington and 76 at Decatur. It was mostly sunny, with a temperature of 70 at Peoria and 73 at Springfield. It was partly sunny, with a temperature of 74 at Rantoul, 79 at Paris, 80 at Terre Haute, and 80 at Mattoon. And once again at 7 p.m. at the Champaign Airport, under partly sunny skies, the temperature was 75. Looking elsewhere around the Midwest at 7 p.m., Chicago was cloudy and 77. Indianapolis was mostly cloudy and 81. St. Louis was partly sunny and 82. Kansas City was partly sunny and 76. Des Moines had drizzle and fog and 67. Milwaukee was cloudy and 73. The time is currently 7:23 p.m. Central Daylight Time. 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Now for the official National Weather Service forecast for Champaign, Urbana and surrounding areas of East Central Illinois. Rest of tonight, mostly cloudy with a chance of showers and thunderstorms. Lows in the upper 60s. South winds around 5 miles an hour. Chance of rain 50%. Thursday, mostly cloudy. Showers likely with a chance of thunderstorms in the morning, then a chance of showers with a slight chance of thunderstorms in the afternoon. Humid with highs around 80. Southwest winds 5 to 10 miles an hour. Chance of rain 70%. Thursday night, partly cloudy until midnight, then becoming mostly cloudy. A chance of showers and thunderstorms. Lows in the upper 60s. South winds around 5 miles an hour. Chance of rain 50%. Friday, partly sunny with a chance of showers. A chance of thunderstorms in the afternoon. Humid with highs in the mid-80s. Southwest winds 5 to 10 miles an hour. Chance of rain 50%. Friday night, mostly cloudy until midnight, then becoming partly cloudy. A chance of showers until midnight. Humid with lows in the upper 60s. Southwest winds 5 to 10 miles an hour. Chance of rain 50%. Saturday, mostly sunny. Highs in the mid-80s. Saturday night, mostly clear. Lows in the upper 60s. Sunday, mostly sunny. Highs in the mid-80s. Sunday night, partly cloudy. A chance of showers after midnight. Lows in the lower 70s.

chance of rain 40%. Monday, mostly sunny. Highs in the upper 80s. Monday night, a chance of thunderstorms until midnight. Partly cloudy with a chance of showers. Lows in the lower 70s. Chance of rain 50%. Tuesday, partly sunny in the morning, then becoming mostly cloudy. A chance of showers. Highs in the mid-80s. Chance of rain 50%. Tuesday night, mostly cloudy. A chance of showers until midnight, then showers likely after midnight. Lows in the upper 60s. Chance of rain 60%. Wednesday, partly sunny with a chance of showers. Highs in the lower 80s. Chance of rain 50%. Again, the forecast for Champaign, Urbana and surrounding areas of east central Illinois for the rest of tonight, mostly cloudy with a chance of showers and thunderstorms. Lows in the upper 60s. South winds around 5 miles an hour. Chance of rain 50%. At 7 p.m. at the Champaign Airport, skies were partly sunny. The temperature was 75 degrees, the dew point was 70, and the relative humidity was 84%. The wind was north at 8 miles an hour. The pressure was 30.07 inches and rising. Elsewhere around the area, rain was falling, with a temperature of 70 at Bloomington and 76 at Decatur. It was mostly sunny, with a temperature of 70 at Peoria and 73 at Springfield. It was partly sunny, with a temperature of 74 at Rantoul, 79 at Paris, 80 at Terre Haute, and 80 at Mattoon. And once again at 7 p.m. at the Champaign Airport, under partly sunny skies, the temperature was 75. Looking elsewhere around the Midwest at 7 p.m., Chicago was cloudy, and 77. Indianapolis was mostly cloudy, and 81. St. Louis was partly sunny, and 82. Kansas City had light rain, and 76. Des Moines had drizzle and fog, and 67. Milwaukee was cloudy, and 73. The time is currently 7:28 p.m. Central Daylight Time. 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Now for the official National Weather Service forecast for Champaign, Urbana and surrounding areas of east central Illinois. Rest of tonight, mostly cloudy with a chance of showers and thunderstorms. Lows in the upper 60s. South winds around 5 miles an hour. Chance of rain 50%. Thursday, mostly cloudy. Showers likely with a chance of thunderstorms in the morning, then a chance of showers with a slight chance of thunderstorms in the afternoon. Humid with highs around 80. Southwest winds 5 to 10 miles an hour. Chance of rain 70%. Thursday night, partly cloudy until midnight, then becoming mostly cloudy. A chance of showers and thunderstorms. Lows in the upper 60s. South winds around 5 miles an hour. Chance of rain 50%. Friday, partly sunny with a chance of showers. A chance of thunderstorms in the afternoon. Humid with highs in the mid-80s. Southwest winds 5 to 10 miles an hour. Chance of rain 50%. Friday night, mostly cloudy until midnight, then becoming partly cloudy. A chance of showers until midnight. Humid with lows in the upper 60s. Southwest winds 5 to 10 miles an hour. Chance of rain 50%. Saturday, mostly sunny. Highs in the mid-80s. Saturday night, mostly clear. Lows in the upper 60s. Sunday, mostly sunny. Highs in the mid-80s. Sunday night, partly cloudy. A chance of showers after midnight. Lows in the lower 70s. Chance of rain 40%. Monday, mostly sunny. Highs in the upper 80s. Monday night, a chance of thunderstorms until midnight. Partly cloudy with a chance of showers. Lows in the lower 70s. Chance of rain 50%. Tuesday, partly sunny in the morning, then becoming mostly cloudy. A chance of showers. Highs in the mid-80s. Chance of rain 50%. Tuesday night, mostly cloudy. A chance of showers until midnight, then showers likely after midnight. Lows in the upper 60s. Chance of rain 60%. Wednesday, partly sunny with a chance of showers. Highs in the lower 80s. Chance of rain 50%.

Again, the forecast for Champaign, Urbana, and surrounding areas of East Central Illinois for the rest of tonight, mostly cloudy with a chance of showers and thunderstorms. Lows in the upper 60s. South winds around 5 miles an hour. Chance of rain 50%. The Champaign, Illinois Airport Climate Summary for this evening, as of 4 p.m., August 5, 2026. Today's high temperature was 84 degrees. The normal high is 84. Today's low temperature was 62 degrees. The normal low is 64. No precipitation fell today. Sunset tonight is at 8:02 p.m. Sunrise tomorrow is at 5:56 a.m. The Mattoon, Illinois Airport Climate Summary for this evening, as of 4 p.m., August 5, 2026. Today's high temperature was 85 degrees. The normal high is 85. Today's low temperature was 65 degrees. The normal low is 65. No precipitation fell today. Sunset tonight is at 8:01 p.m. Sunrise tomorrow is at 5:57 a.m. At 7 p.m. at the Champaign Airport, skies were partly sunny. The temperature was 75 degrees, the dew point was 70, and the relative humidity was 84%. The wind was north at 8 miles an hour. The pressure was 30.07 inches and rising. Elsewhere around the area, rain was falling, with a temperature of 70 at Bloomington and 76 at Decatur. It was mostly sunny, with a temperature of 70 at Peoria and 73 at Springfield. It was partly sunny, with a temperature of 74 at Rantoul, 79 at Paris, 80 at Terre Haute, and 80 at Mattoon. And once again at 7 p.m. at the Champaign Airport, under partly sunny skies, the temperature was 75. Looking elsewhere around the Midwest at 7 p.m., Chicago was cloudy, and 77. Indianapolis was mostly cloudy, and 81. St. Louis was partly sunny, and 82. Kansas City had light rain, and 76. Des Moines had drizzle and fog, and 67. Milwaukee was cloudy, and 73. The time is currently 7:33 p.m. St. Louis was partly sunny, and 82. Kansas City had light rain, and 76. Des Moines had drizzle and fog, and 67. Milwaukee was cloudy, and 73. The time is currently 7:33 p.m. Central Daylight Time. 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Now for the official National Weather Service forecast for Champaign, Urbana, and surrounding areas of East Central Illinois. Rest of tonight, mostly cloudy with a chance of showers and thunderstorms. Lows in the upper 60s. South winds around 5 miles an hour. Chance of rain 50%. Thursday, mostly cloudy. Showers likely with a chance of thunderstorms in the morning, then a chance of showers with a slight chance of thunderstorms in the afternoon. Humid with highs around 80. Southwest winds 5 to 10 miles an hour. Chance of rain 70%. Thursday night, partly cloudy until midnight, then becoming mostly cloudy. A chance of showers and thunderstorms. Lows in the upper 60s. South winds around 5 miles an hour. Chance of rain 50%. Friday, partly sunny with a chance of showers. A chance of thunderstorms in the afternoon. Humid with highs in the mid-80s. Southwest winds 5 to 10 miles an hour. Chance of rain 50%. Friday night, mostly cloudy until midnight, then becoming partly cloudy. A chance of showers until midnight. Humid with lows in the upper 60s. Southwest winds 5 to 10 miles an hour. Chance of rain 50%. Saturday, mostly sunny. Highs in the mid-80s. Saturday night, mostly clear. Lows in the upper 60s. Sunday, mostly sunny. Highs in the mid-80s. Sunday night, partly cloudy. A chance of showers after midnight. Lows in the lower 70s. Chance of rain 40%. Monday, mostly sunny. Highs in the upper 80s. Monday night, a chance of thunderstorms until midnight. Partly cloudy with a chance of showers. Lows in the lower 70s. Chance of rain 50%. Tuesday, partly sunny in the morning, then becoming mostly cloudy. A chance of showers. Highs in the mid

80s. Chance of rain 50%. Tuesday night, mostly cloudy. A chance of showers until midnight, then showers likely after midnight. Lows in the upper 60s. Chance of rain 60%. Wednesday, partly sunny with a chance of showers. Highs in the lower 80s. Chance of rain 50%. Again, the forecast for Champaign, Urbana and surrounding areas of east central Illinois for the rest of tonight, mostly cloudy with a chance of showers and thunderstorms. Lows in the upper 60s. South winds around 5 miles an hour. Chance of rain 50%. At 7 p.m. at the Champaign Airport, skies were partly sunny. The temperature was 75 degrees, the dew point was 70, and the relative humidity was 84%. The wind was north at 8 miles an hour. The pressure was 30.07 inches and rising. Elsewhere around the area, rain was falling, with a temperature of 70 at Bloomington and 76 at Decatur. It was mostly sunny, with a temperature of 70 at Peoria and 73 at Springfield. It was partly sunny, with a temperature of 74 at Rantoul, 79 at Paris, 80 at Terre Haute, and 80 at Mattoon. And once again at 7 p.m. at the Champaign Airport, under partly sunny skies, the temperature was 75. Looking elsewhere around the Midwest at 7 p.m., Chicago was cloudy and 77. Indianapolis was mostly cloudy and 81. St. Louis was partly sunny and 82. Kansas City had light rain and 76. Des Moines had drizzle and fog and 67. Milwaukee was cloudy and 73. The time is currently 7:37 p.m. Central Daylight Time. 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Now for the official National Weather Service forecast for Champaign, Urbana and surrounding areas of east central Illinois. Rest of tonight, mostly cloudy with a chance of showers and thunderstorms. Lows in the upper 60s. South winds around 5 miles an hour. Chance of rain 50%. Thursday, mostly cloudy. Showers likely with a chance of thunderstorms in the morning, then a chance of showers with a slight chance of thunderstorms in the afternoon. Humid with highs around 80. Southwest winds 5 to 10 miles an hour. Chance of rain 70%. Thursday night, partly cloudy until midnight, then becoming mostly cloudy. A chance of showers and thunderstorms. Lows in the upper 60s. South winds around 5 miles an hour. Chance of rain 50%. Friday, partly sunny with a chance of showers. A chance of thunderstorms in the afternoon. Humid with highs in the mid-80s. Southwest winds 5 to 10 miles an hour. Chance of rain 50%. Friday night, mostly cloudy until midnight, then becoming partly cloudy. A chance of showers until midnight. Humid with lows in the upper 60s. Southwest winds 5 to 10 miles an hour. Chance of rain 50%. Saturday, mostly sunny. Highs in the mid-80s. Saturday night, mostly clear. Lows in the upper 60s. Sunday, mostly sunny. Highs in the mid-80s. Sunday night, partly cloudy. A chance of showers after midnight. Lows in the lower 70s. Chance of rain 40%. Monday, mostly sunny. Highs in the upper 80s. Monday night, a chance of thunderstorms until midnight. Partly cloudy with a chance of showers. Lows in the lower 70s. Chance of rain 50%. Tuesday, partly sunny in the morning, then becoming mostly cloudy. A chance of showers. Highs in the mid-80s. Chance of rain 50%. Tuesday night, mostly cloudy. A chance of showers until midnight, then showers likely after midnight. Lows in the upper 60s. Chance of rain 60%. Wednesday, partly sunny with a chance of showers. Highs in the lower 80s. Chance of rain 50%. Again, the forecast for Champaign, Urbana and surrounding areas of east central Illinois for the rest of tonight, mostly cloudy with a chance of showers and thunderstorms. Lows in the upper 60s. South winds around 5 miles an hour. Chance of rain 50%. At 7 p.m. at the Champaign Airport, skies were partly sunny. The temperature was 75 degrees, the dew point

was 70, and the relative humidity was 84%. The wind was north at 8 miles an hour. The pressure was 30.07 inches and rising. Elsewhere around the area, rain was falling, with a temperature of 70 at Bloomington and 76 at Decatur. It was mostly sunny, with a temperature of 70 at Peoria and 73 at Springfield. It was partly sunny, with a temperature of 74 at Rantoul, 79 at Paris, 80 at Terre Haute, and 80 at Mattoon. And once again at 7 p.m. at the Champaign Airport, under partly sunny skies, the temperature was 75. Looking elsewhere around the Midwest at 7 p.m., Chicago was cloudy, and 77. Indianapolis was mostly cloudy, and 81. St. Louis was partly sunny, and 82. Kansas City had light rain, and 76. Des Moines had drizzle and fog, and 67. Milwaukee was cloudy, and 73. The time is currently 7:41 p.m. Central Daylight Time. 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Now for the official National Weather Service forecast for Champaign, Urbana, and surrounding areas of East Central Illinois. Rest of tonight, mostly cloudy with a chance of showers and thunderstorms. Lows in the upper 60s. South winds around 5 miles an hour. Chance of rain 50%. Thursday, mostly cloudy. Showers likely with a chance of thunderstorms in the morning, then a chance of showers with a slight chance of thunderstorms in the afternoon. Humid with highs around 80. Southwest winds 5 to 10 miles an hour. Chance of rain 70%. Thursday night, partly cloudy until midnight, then becoming mostly cloudy. A chance of showers and thunderstorms. Lows in the upper 60s. South winds around 5 miles an hour. Chance of rain 50%. Friday, partly sunny with a chance of showers. A chance of thunderstorms in the afternoon. Humid with highs in the mid-80s. Southwest winds 5 to 10 miles an hour. Chance of rain 50%. Friday night, mostly cloudy until midnight, then becoming partly cloudy. A chance of showers until midnight. Humid with lows in the upper 60s. Southwest winds 5 to 10 miles an hour. Chance of rain 50%. Saturday, mostly sunny. Highs in the mid-80s. Saturday night, mostly clear. Lows in the upper 60s. Sunday, mostly sunny. Highs in the mid-80s. Sunday night, partly cloudy. A chance of showers after midnight. Lows in the lower 70s. Chance of rain 40%. Monday, mostly sunny. Highs in the upper 80s. Monday night, a chance of thunderstorms until midnight. Partly cloudy with a chance of showers. Lows in the lower 70s. Chance of rain 50%. Tuesday, partly sunny in the morning, then becoming mostly cloudy. A chance of showers. Highs in the mid-80s. Chance of rain 50%. Tuesday night, mostly cloudy. A chance of showers until midnight, then showers likely after midnight. Lows in the upper 60s. Chance of rain 60%. Wednesday, partly sunny with a chance of showers. Highs in the lower 80s. Chance of rain 50%. Again, the forecast for Champaign, Urbana, and surrounding areas of East Central Illinois for the rest of tonight, mostly cloudy with a chance of showers and thunderstorms. Lows in the upper 60s. South winds around 5 miles an hour. Chance of rain 50%. At 7 p.m. at the Champaign Airport, skies were partly sunny. The temperature was 75 degrees, the dew point was 70, and the relative humidity was 84%. The wind was north at 8 miles an hour. The pressure was 30.07 inches and rising. Elsewhere around the area, rain was falling, with a temperature of 70 at Bloomington and 76 at Decatur. It was mostly sunny, with a temperature of 70 at Peoria and 73 at Springfield. It was partly sunny, with a temperature of 74 at Rantoul, 79 at Paris, 80 at Terre Haute, and 80 at Mattoon. And once again at 7 p.m. at the Champaign Airport, under partly sunny skies, the temperature was 75. The Champaign, Illinois Airport Climate Summary for this evening, as of 4 p.m., August 5th, 2026. Today's high temperature was

84 degrees. The normal high is 84. Today's low temperature was 62 degrees. The normal low is 64. No precipitation fell today. Sunset tonight is at 8:02 p.m. Sunrise tomorrow is at 5:56 a.m. The Mattoon Illinois Airport climate summary for this evening, as of 4 p.m., August 5, 2026. Today's high temperature was 85 degrees. The normal high is 85. Today's low temperature was 65 degrees. The normal low is 65. No precipitation fell today. Sunset tonight is at 8:01 p.m. Sunrise tomorrow is at 5:57 a.m. Looking elsewhere around the Midwest at 7 p.m., Chicago was cloudy, and 77. Indianapolis was mostly cloudy, and 81. St. Louis was partly sunny, and 82. Kansas City had light rain, and 76. Des Moines had drizzle and fog, and 67. Milwaukee was cloudy, and 73. The time is currently 7:46 p.m. Central Daylight Time. 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Now for the official National Weather Service forecast for Champaign, Urbana and surrounding areas of East Central Illinois. Rest of tonight, mostly cloudy with a chance of showers and thunderstorms. Lows in the upper 60s. South winds around 5 miles an hour. Chance of rain 50%. Thursday, mostly cloudy. Showers likely with a chance of thunderstorms in the morning, then a chance of showers with a slight chance of thunderstorms in the afternoon. Humid with highs around 80. Southwest winds 5 to 10 miles an hour. Chance of rain 70%. Thursday night, partly cloudy until midnight, then becoming mostly cloudy. A chance of showers and thunderstorms. Lows in the upper 60s. South winds around 5 miles an hour. Chance of rain 50%. Friday, partly sunny with a chance of showers. A chance of thunderstorms in the afternoon. Humid with highs in the mid-80s. Southwest winds 5 to 10 miles an hour. Chance of rain 50%. Friday night, mostly cloudy until midnight, then becoming partly cloudy. A chance of showers until midnight. Humid with lows in the upper 60s. Southwest winds 5 to 10 miles an hour. Chance of rain 50%. Saturday, mostly sunny. Highs in the mid-80s. Saturday night, mostly clear. Lows in the upper 60s. Sunday, mostly sunny. Highs in the mid-80s. Sunday night, partly cloudy. A chance of showers after midnight. Lows in the lower 70s. Chance of rain 40%. Monday, mostly sunny. Highs in the upper 80s. Monday night, a chance of thunderstorms until midnight. Partly cloudy with a chance of showers. Lows in the lower 70s. Chance of rain 50%. Tuesday, partly sunny in the morning, then becoming mostly cloudy. A chance of showers. Highs in the mid-80s. Chance of rain 50%. Tuesday night, mostly cloudy. A chance of showers until midnight, then showers likely after midnight. Lows in the upper 60s. Chance of rain 60%. Wednesday, partly sunny with a chance of showers. Highs in the lower 80s. Chance of rain 50%. Again, the forecast for Champaign, Urbana and surrounding areas of East Central Illinois for the rest of tonight, mostly cloudy with a chance of showers and thunderstorms. Lows in the upper 60s. South winds around 5 miles an hour. Chance of rain 50%. At 7 p.m. at the Champaign Airport, skies were partly sunny. The temperature was 75 degrees, the dew point was 70, and the relative humidity was 84%. The wind was north at 8 miles an hour. The pressure was 30.07 inches and rising. Elsewhere around the area, rain was falling, with a temperature of 70 at Bloomington and 76 at Decatur. It was mostly sunny, with a temperature of 70 at Peoria and 73 at Springfield. It was partly sunny, with a temperature of 74 at Rantoul, 79 at Paris, 80 at Terre Haute, and 80 at Mattoon. And once again at 7 p.m. at the Champaign Airport, under partly sunny skies, the temperature was 75. Looking elsewhere around the Midwest

7 p.m., Chicago was cloudy and 77. Indianapolis was mostly cloudy and 81. St. Louis was partly sunny and 82. Kansas City had light rain and 76. Des Moines had drizzle and fog and 67. Milwaukee was cloudy and 73. The time is currently 7:51 p.m. Central Daylight Time. 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Now for the official National Weather Service forecast for Champaign, Urbana, and surrounding areas of East Central Illinois. Rest of tonight, mostly cloudy with a chance of showers and thunderstorms. Lows in the upper 60s. South winds around 5 miles an hour. Chance of rain 50%. Thursday, mostly cloudy. Showers likely with a chance of thunderstorms in the morning, then a chance of showers with a slight chance of thunderstorms in the afternoon. Humid with highs around 80. Southwest winds 5 to 10 miles an hour. Chance of rain 70%. Thursday night, partly cloudy until midnight, then becoming mostly cloudy. A chance of showers and thunderstorms. Lows in the upper 60s. South winds around 5 miles an hour. Chance of rain 50%. Friday, partly sunny with a chance of showers. A chance of thunderstorms in the afternoon. Humid with highs in the mid-80s. Southwest winds 5 to 10 miles an hour. Chance of rain 50%. Friday night, mostly cloudy until midnight, then becoming partly cloudy. A chance of showers until midnight. Humid with lows in the upper 60s. Southwest winds 5 to 10 miles an hour. Chance of rain 50%. Saturday, mostly sunny. Highs in the mid-80s. Saturday night, mostly clear. Lows in the upper 60s. Sunday, mostly sunny. Highs in the mid-80s. Sunday night, partly cloudy. A chance of showers after midnight. Lows in the lower 70s. Chance of rain 40%. Monday, mostly sunny. Highs in the upper 80s. Monday night, a chance of thunderstorms until midnight. Partly cloudy with a chance of showers. Lows in the lower 70s. Chance of rain 50%. Tuesday, partly sunny in the morning, then becoming mostly cloudy. A chance of showers. Highs in the mid-80s. Chance of rain 50%. Tuesday night, mostly cloudy. A chance of showers until midnight, then showers likely after midnight. Lows in the upper 60s. Chance of rain 60%. Wednesday, partly sunny with a chance of showers. Highs in the lower 80s. Chance of rain 50%. Again, the forecast for Champaign, Urbana, and surrounding areas of East Central Illinois for the rest of tonight, mostly cloudy with a chance of showers and thunderstorms. Lows in the upper 60s. South winds around 5 miles an hour. Chance of rain 50%. At 7 p.m. at the Champaign Airport, skies were partly sunny. The temperature was 75 degrees, the dew point was 70, and the relative humidity was 84%. The wind was north at 8 miles an hour. The pressure was 30.07 inches and rising. Elsewhere around the area, rain was falling, with a temperature of 70 at Bloomington and 76 at Decatur. It was mostly sunny, with a temperature of 70 at Peoria and 73 at Springfield. It was partly sunny, with a temperature of 74 at Rantoul, 79 at Paris, 80 at Terre Haute, and 80 at Mattoon. And once again at 7 p.m. at the Champaign Airport, under partly sunny skies, the temperature was 75. Looking elsewhere around the Midwest at 7 p.m., Chicago was cloudy and 77. Indianapolis was mostly cloudy and 81. St. Louis was partly sunny and 82. Kansas City had light rain and 76. Des Moines had drizzle and fog and 67. Milwaukee was cloudy and 73. The time is currently 7:55 p.m. Central Daylight Time. 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Now for the official National Weather Service forecast for Champaign, Urbana, and surrounding areas of East Central Illinois. Rest of tonight, mostly cloudy with a chance of showers and thunderstorms. Lows in the upper 60s.

South winds around 5 miles an hour. Chance of rain 50%. Thursday, mostly cloudy. Showers likely with a chance of thunderstorms in the morning, then a chance of showers with a slight chance of thunderstorms in the afternoon. Humid with highs around 80. Southwest winds 5 to 10 miles an hour. Chance of rain 70%. Thursday night, partly cloudy until midnight, then becoming mostly cloudy. A chance of showers and thunderstorms. Lows in the upper 60s. South winds around 5 miles an hour. Chance of rain 50%. Friday, partly sunny with a chance of showers. A chance of thunderstorms in the afternoon. Humid with highs in the mid-80s. Southwest winds 5 to 10 miles an hour. Chance of rain 50%. Friday night, mostly cloudy until midnight, then becoming partly cloudy. A chance of showers until midnight. Humid with lows in the upper 60s. Southwest winds 5 to 10 miles an hour. Chance of rain 50%. Saturday, mostly sunny. Highs in the mid-80s. Saturday night, mostly clear. Lows in the upper 60s. Sunday, mostly sunny. Highs in the mid-80s. Sunday night, partly cloudy. A chance of showers after midnight. Lows in the lower 70s. Chance of rain 40%. Monday, mostly sunny. Highs in the upper 80s. Monday night, a chance of thunderstorms until midnight. Partly cloudy with a chance of showers. Lows in the lower 70s. Chance of rain 50%. Tuesday, partly sunny in the morning, then becoming mostly cloudy. A chance of showers. Highs in the mid-80s. Chance of rain 50%. Tuesday night, mostly cloudy. A chance of showers until midnight, then showers likely after midnight. Lows in the upper 60s. Chance of rain 60%. Wednesday, partly sunny with a chance of showers. Highs in the lower 80s. Chance of rain 50%. Again, the forecast for Champaign, Urbana and surrounding areas of East Central Illinois for the rest of tonight, mostly cloudy with a chance of showers and thunderstorms. Lows in the upper 60s. South winds around 5 miles an hour. Chance of rain 50%. At 7 p.m. at the Champaign Airport, skies were partly sunny. The temperature was 75 degrees, the dew point was 70, and the relative humidity was 84%. The wind was north at 8 miles an hour. The pressure was 30.07 inches and rising. Elsewhere around the area, rain was falling, with a temperature of 70 at Bloomington and 76 at Decatur. It was mostly sunny, with a temperature of 70 at Peoria and 73 at Springfield. It was partly sunny, with a temperature of 74 at Rantoul, 79 at Paris, 80 at Terre Haute, and 80 at Mattoon. And once again at 7 p.m. at the Champaign Airport, under partly sunny skies, the temperature was 75. Looking elsewhere around the Midwest at 7 p.m., Chicago was cloudy, and 77. Indianapolis was mostly cloudy, and 81. St. Louis was partly sunny, and 82. Kansas City had light rain, and 76. Des Moines had drizzle and fog, and 67. Milwaukee was cloudy, and 73. The time is currently 7:59 p.m. Central Daylight Time. 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Now for the official National Weather Service forecast for Champaign, Urbana and surrounding areas of East Central Illinois. Rest of tonight, mostly cloudy with a chance of showers and thunderstorms. Lows in the upper 60s. South winds around 5 miles an hour. Chance of rain 50%. Thursday, mostly cloudy. Showers likely with a chance of thunderstorms in the morning, then a chance of showers with a slight chance of thunderstorms in the afternoon. Humid with highs around 80. Southwest winds 5 to 10 miles an hour. Chance of rain 70%. Thursday night, partly cloudy until midnight, then becoming mostly cloudy. A chance of showers and thunderstorms. Lows in the upper 60s. South winds around 5 miles an hour. Chance of rain 50%. Friday, partly sunny with a chance of showers. A chance of thunderstorms in the afternoon. Humid with highs in the mid-80s. Southwest

5 to 10 miles an hour. Chance of rain 50%. Friday night, mostly cloudy until midnight, then becoming partly cloudy. A chance of showers until midnight. Humid with lows in the upper 60s. Southwest winds 5 to 10 miles an hour. Chance of rain 50%. Saturday, mostly sunny. Highs in the mid-80s. Saturday night, mostly clear. Lows in the upper 60s. Sunday, mostly sunny. Highs in the mid-80s. Sunday night, partly cloudy. A chance of showers after midnight. Lows in the lower 70s. Chance of rain 40%. Monday, mostly sunny. Highs in the upper 80s. Monday night, a chance of thunderstorms until midnight. Partly cloudy with a chance of showers. Lows in the lower 70s. Chance of rain 50%. Tuesday, partly sunny in the morning, then becoming mostly cloudy. A chance of showers. Highs in the mid-80s. Chance of rain 50%. Tuesday night, mostly cloudy. A chance of showers until midnight, then showers likely after midnight. Lows in the upper 60s. Chance of rain 60%. Wednesday, partly sunny with a chance of showers. Highs in the lower 80s. Chance of rain 50%. Again, the forecast for Champaign, Urbana and surrounding areas of East Central Illinois for the rest of tonight, mostly cloudy with a chance of showers and thunderstorms. Lows in the upper 60s. South winds around 5 miles an hour. Chance of rain 50%. The time is currently 8:02 p.m. Central Daylight Time. 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Now for the official National Weather Service forecast for Champaign, Urbana and surrounding areas of East Central Illinois. Rest of tonight, mostly cloudy with a chance of showers and thunderstorms. Lows in the upper 60s. South winds around 5 miles an hour. Chance of rain 50%. Thursday, mostly cloudy. Showers likely with a chance of thunderstorms in the morning, then a chance of showers with a slight chance of thunderstorms in the afternoon. Humid with highs around 80. Southwest winds 5 to 10 miles an hour. Chance of rain 70%. Thursday night, partly cloudy until midnight, then becoming mostly cloudy. A chance of showers and thunderstorms. Lows in the upper 60s. South winds around 5 miles an hour. Chance of rain 50%. Friday, partly sunny with a chance of showers. A chance of thunderstorms in the afternoon. Humid with highs in the mid-80s. Southwest winds 5 to 10 miles an hour. Chance of rain 50%. Friday night, mostly cloudy until midnight, then becoming partly cloudy. A chance of showers until midnight. Humid with lows in the upper 60s. Southwest winds 5 to 10 miles an hour. Chance of rain 50%. Saturday, mostly sunny. Highs in the mid-80s. Saturday night, mostly clear. Lows in the upper 60s. Sunday, mostly sunny. Highs in the mid-80s. Sunday night, partly cloudy. A chance of showers after midnight. Lows in the lower 70s. Chance of rain 40%. Monday, mostly sunny. Highs in the upper 80s. Monday night, a chance of thunderstorms until midnight. Partly cloudy with a chance of showers. Lows in the lower 70s. Chance of rain 50%. Tuesday, partly sunny in the morning, then becoming mostly cloudy. A chance of showers. Highs in the mid-80s. Chance of rain 50%. Tuesday night, mostly cloudy. A chance of showers until midnight, then showers likely after midnight. Lows in the upper 60s. Chance of rain 60%. Wednesday, partly sunny with a chance of showers. Highs in the lower 80s. Chance of rain 50%. Again, the forecast for Champaign, Urbana and surrounding areas of East Central Illinois for the rest of tonight, mostly cloudy with a chance of showers and thunderstorms. Lows in the upper 60s. South winds around 5 miles an hour. Chance of rain 50%. At 8 p.m. at the Champaign Airport, skies were partly cloudy. The temperature was 74 degrees, the dew point was 67, and the relative humidity was 78%. The wind was

north at 8 miles an hour. The pressure was 30.04 inches and falling. Elsewhere around the area, at Mattoon, rain was falling, with a temperature of 78. It was partly cloudy, with a temperature of 70 at Peoria, 74 at Decatur, and 74 at Springfield. It was mostly cloudy, with a temperature of 69 at Bloomington, 73 at Rantoul, 76 at Paris, and 78 at Terre Haute. And once again at 8 p.m. at the Champaign Airport, under partly cloudy skies, the temperature was 74. 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Now for the official National Weather Service forecast for Champaign, Urbana, and surrounding areas of East Central Illinois. Rest of tonight, mostly cloudy with a chance of showers and thunderstorms. Lows in the upper 60s. South winds around 5 miles an hour. Chance of rain 50%. Thursday, mostly cloudy. Showers likely with a chance of thunderstorms in the morning, then a chance of showers with a slight chance of thunderstorms in the afternoon. Humid with highs around 80. Southwest winds 5 to 10 miles an hour. Chance of rain 70%. Thursday night, partly cloudy until midnight, then becoming mostly cloudy. A chance of showers and thunderstorms. Lows in the upper 60s. South winds around 5 miles an hour. Chance of rain 50%. Friday, partly sunny with a chance of showers. A chance of thunderstorms in the afternoon. Humid with highs in the mid-80s. Southwest winds 5 to 10 miles an hour. Chance of rain 50%. Friday night, mostly cloudy until midnight, then becoming partly cloudy. A chance of showers until midnight. Humid with lows in the upper 60s. Southwest winds 5 to 10 miles an hour. Chance of rain 50%. Saturday, mostly sunny. Highs in the mid-80s. Saturday night, mostly clear. Lows in the upper 60s. Sunday, mostly sunny. Highs in the mid-80s. Sunday night, partly cloudy. A chance of showers after midnight. Lows in the lower 70s. Chance of rain 40%. Monday, mostly sunny. Highs in the upper 80s. Monday night, a chance of thunderstorms until midnight. Partly cloudy with a chance of showers. Lows in the lower 70s. Chance of rain 50%. Tuesday, partly sunny in the morning, then becoming mostly cloudy. A chance of showers. Highs in the mid-80s. Chance of rain 50%. Tuesday night, mostly cloudy. A chance of showers until midnight, then showers likely after midnight. Lows in the upper 60s. Chance of rain 60%. Wednesday, partly sunny with a chance of showers. Highs in the lower 80s. Chance of rain 50%. Again, the forecast for Champaign, Urbana, and surrounding areas of East Central Illinois for the rest of tonight, mostly cloudy with a chance of showers and thunderstorms. Lows in the upper 60s. South winds around 5 miles an hour. Chance of rain 50%. At 8 p.m. at the Champaign Airport, skies were partly cloudy. The temperature was 74 degrees, the dew point was 67, and the relative humidity was 78%. The wind was north at 8 miles an hour. The pressure was 30.04 inches and falling. Elsewhere around the area, at Mattoon, rain was falling, with a temperature of 78. It was partly cloudy, with a temperature of 70 at Peoria, 74 at Decatur, and 74 at Springfield. It was mostly cloudy, with a temperature of 69 at Bloomington, 73 at Rantoul, 76 at Paris, and 78 at Terre Haute. And once again at 8 p.m. at the Champaign Airport, under partly cloudy skies, the temperature was 74.

Looking elsewhere around the Midwest at 8 p.m., Chicago was mostly cloudy and 76. Indianapolis was mostly cloudy and 79. St. Louis was mostly cloudy and 81. Kansas City was cloudy and 75. Des Moines had drizzle and fog and 67. Milwaukee was cloudy and 71. The time is currently 8:11 p.m. Central Daylight Time. 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Now for the official National Weather Service forecast for Champaign, Urbana, and surrounding areas of East Central Illinois. Rest of tonight, mostly cloudy with a chance of showers and thunderstorms. Lows in the upper 60s. South winds around 5 miles an hour. Chance of rain 50%. Thursday, mostly cloudy. Showers likely with a chance of thunderstorms in the morning, then a chance of showers with a slight chance of thunderstorms in the afternoon. Humid with highs around 80. Southwest winds 5 to 10 miles an hour. Chance of rain 70%. Thursday night, partly cloudy until midnight, then becoming mostly cloudy. A chance of showers and thunderstorms. Lows in the upper 60s. South winds around 5 miles an hour. Chance of rain 50%. Friday, partly sunny with a chance of showers. A chance of thunderstorms in the afternoon. Humid with highs in the mid-80s. Southwest winds 5 to 10 miles an hour. Chance of rain 50%. Friday night, mostly cloudy until midnight, then becoming partly cloudy. A chance of showers until midnight. Humid with lows in the upper 60s. Southwest winds 5 to 10 miles an hour. Chance of rain 50%. Saturday, mostly sunny. Highs in the mid-80s. Saturday night, mostly clear. Lows in the upper 60s. Sunday, mostly sunny. Highs in the mid-80s. Sunday night, partly cloudy. A chance of showers after midnight. Lows in the lower 70s. Chance of rain 40%. Monday, mostly sunny. Highs in the upper 80s. Monday night, a chance of thunderstorms until midnight. Partly cloudy with a chance of showers. Lows in the lower 70s. Chance of rain 50%. Tuesday, partly sunny in the morning, then becoming mostly cloudy. A chance of showers. Highs in the mid-80s. Chance of rain 50%. Tuesday night, mostly cloudy. A chance of showers until midnight, then showers likely after midnight. Lows in the upper 60s. Chance of rain 60%. Wednesday, partly sunny with a chance of showers. Highs in the lower 80s. Chance of rain 50%. Again, the forecast for Champaign, Urbana, and surrounding areas of East Central Illinois for the rest of tonight, mostly cloudy with a chance of showers and thunderstorms. Lows in the upper 60s. South winds around 5 miles an hour. Chance of rain 50%. At 8 p.m. at the Champaign Airport, skies were mostly cloudy. The temperature was 74 degrees, the dew point was 67, and the relative humidity was 78%. The wind was north at 8 miles an hour. The pressure was 30.04 inches and falling. Elsewhere around the area, at Mattoon, rain was falling, with a temperature of 78. It was mostly cloudy, with a temperature of 70 at Peoria, 69 at Bloomington, and 73 at Rantoul. Under mostly cloudy skies, Terre Haute reported 78, Decatur reported 74, and Springfield reported 74. At Paris, it was cloudy, with a temperature of 76. And once again at 8 p.m. at the Champaign Airport, under mostly cloudy skies, the temperature was 74. Looking elsewhere around the Midwest at 8 p.m., Chicago was mostly cloudy, and 76. Indianapolis was mostly cloudy, and 79. St. Louis was mostly cloudy, and 81. Kansas City was cloudy, and 75. Des Moines had drizzle and fog, and 67. Milwaukee was cloudy, and 71. Looking elsewhere around the Midwest at 8 p.m., Chicago was cloudy, and 76. Indianapolis was mostly cloudy, and 79. St. Louis was mostly cloudy, and 81. Kansas City was cloudy, and 75. Des Moines had drizzle and fog, and 67.

Milwaukee was cloudy and 71. The time is currently 8:15 p.m. Central Daylight Time. 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Now for the official National Weather Service forecast for Champaign, Urbana, and surrounding areas of East Central Illinois. Rest of tonight, mostly cloudy with a chance of showers and thunderstorms. Lows in the upper 60s. South winds around 5 miles an hour. Chance of rain 50%. Thursday, mostly cloudy. Showers likely with a chance of thunderstorms in the morning, then a chance of showers with a slight chance of thunderstorms in the afternoon. Humid with highs around 80. Southwest winds 5 to 10 miles an hour. Chance of rain 70%. Thursday night, partly cloudy until midnight, then becoming mostly cloudy. A chance of showers and thunderstorms. Lows in the upper 60s. South winds around 5 miles an hour. Chance of rain 50%. Friday, partly sunny with a chance of showers. A chance of thunderstorms in the afternoon. Humid with highs in the mid-80s. Southwest winds 5 to 10 miles an hour. Chance of rain 50%. Friday night, mostly cloudy until midnight, then becoming partly cloudy. A chance of showers until midnight. Humid with lows in the upper 60s. Southwest winds 5 to 10 miles an hour. Chance of rain 50%. Saturday, mostly sunny. Highs in the mid-80s. Saturday night, mostly clear. Lows in the upper 60s. Sunday, mostly sunny. Highs in the mid-80s. Sunday night, partly cloudy. A chance of showers after midnight. Lows in the lower 70s. Chance of rain 40%. Monday, mostly sunny. Highs in the upper 80s. Monday night, a chance of thunderstorms until midnight. Partly cloudy with a chance of showers. Lows in the lower 70s. Chance of rain 50%. Tuesday, partly sunny in the morning, then becoming mostly cloudy. A chance of showers. Highs in the mid-80s. Chance of rain 50%. Tuesday night, mostly cloudy. A chance of showers until midnight, then showers likely after midnight. Lows in the upper 60s. Chance of rain 60%. Wednesday, partly sunny with a chance of showers. Highs in the lower 80s. Chance of rain 50%. Again, the forecast for Champaign, Urbana, and surrounding areas of East Central Illinois for the rest of tonight, mostly cloudy with a chance of showers and thunderstorms. Lows in the upper 60s. South winds around 5 miles an hour. Chance of rain 50%. At 8 p.m. at the Champaign Airport, skies were mostly cloudy. The temperature was 74 degrees, the dew point was 67, and the relative humidity was 78%. The wind was north at 8 miles an hour. The pressure was 30.04 inches and falling. Elsewhere around the area, at Mattoon, rain was falling, with a temperature of 78. It was mostly cloudy, with a temperature of 70 at Peoria, 69 at Bloomington, and 73 at Rantoul. Under mostly cloudy skies, Terre Haute reported 78, Decatur reported 74, and Springfield reported 74. At Paris, it was cloudy, with a temperature of 76. And once again at 8 p.m. at the Champaign Airport, under mostly cloudy skies, the temperature was 74. Looking elsewhere around the Midwest at 8 p.m., Chicago was cloudy, and 76. Indianapolis was mostly cloudy, and 79. St. Louis was mostly cloudy, and 81. Kansas City was cloudy, and 75. Des Moines had drizzle and fog, and 67. Milwaukee was cloudy, and 71. The time is currently 8:20 p.m. Central Daylight Time. 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Now for the official National Weather Service forecast for Champaign, Urbana, and surrounding areas of East Central Illinois. Rest of tonight, mostly cloudy with a chance of showers and thunderstorms. Lows in the upper 60s. South winds around 5 miles an hour. Chance of rain 50%. Thursday, mostly cloudy. Showers likely with a chance of thunderstorms in the morning, then a chance of showers with a slight chance

Winds around 5 miles an hour. Chance of rain 50%. Friday, partly sunny with a chance of showers. A chance of thunderstorms in the afternoon. Humid with highs in the mid-80s. Southwest winds 5 to 10 miles an hour. Chance of rain 50%. Friday night, mostly cloudy until midnight, then becoming partly cloudy. A chance of showers until midnight. Humid with lows in the upper 60s. Southwest winds 5 to 10 miles an hour. Chance of rain 50%. Saturday, mostly sunny. Highs in the mid-80s. Saturday night, mostly clear. Lows in the upper 60s. Sunday, mostly sunny. Highs in the mid-80s. Sunday night, partly cloudy. A chance of showers after midnight. Lows in the lower 70s. Chance of rain 40%. Monday, mostly sunny. Highs in the upper 80s. Monday night, a chance of thunderstorms until midnight. Partly cloudy with a chance of showers. Lows in the lower 70s. Chance of rain 50%. Tuesday, partly sunny in the morning, then becoming mostly cloudy. A chance of showers. Highs in the mid-80s. Chance of rain 50%. Tuesday night, mostly cloudy. A chance of showers until midnight, then showers likely after midnight. Lows in the upper 60s. Chance of rain 60%. Wednesday, partly sunny with a chance of showers. Highs in the lower 80s. Chance of rain 50%. Again, the forecast for Champaign, Urbana and surrounding areas of East Central Illinois for the rest of tonight, mostly cloudy with a chance of showers and thunderstorms. Lows in the upper 60s. South winds around 5 miles an hour. Chance of rain 50%. At 8 p.m. at the Champaign Airport, skies were partly cloudy. The temperature was 74 degrees, the dew point was 67, and the relative humidity was 78%. The wind was north at 8 miles an hour. The pressure was 30.04 inches and falling. Elsewhere around the area, at Mattoon, rain was falling, with a temperature of 78. It was partly cloudy, with a temperature of 70 at Peoria, 69 at Bloomington, and 73 at Rantoul. Under partly cloudy skies, Paris reported 76, Decatur reported 74, and Springfield reported 74. At Terre Haute, it was mostly cloudy, with a temperature of 78. And once again at 8 p.m. at the Champaign Airport, under partly cloudy skies, the temperature was 74. Looking elsewhere around the Midwest at 8 p.m., Chicago was cloudy, and 76. Indianapolis was mostly cloudy, and 79. St. Louis was mostly cloudy, and 81. Kansas City was cloudy, and 75. Des Moines had drizzle and fog, and 67. Milwaukee was cloudy, and 71. The time is currently 8:24 p.m. Central Daylight Time. 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Now for the official National Weather Service forecast for Champaign, Urbana and surrounding areas of East Central Illinois. Rest of tonight, mostly cloudy with a chance of showers and thunderstorms. Lows in the upper 60s. South winds around 5 miles an hour. Chance of rain 50%. Thursday, mostly cloudy. Showers likely with a chance of thunderstorms in the morning, then a chance of showers with a slight chance of thunderstorms in the afternoon. Humid with highs around 80. Southwest winds 5 to 10 miles an hour. Chance of rain 70%. Thursday night, partly cloudy until midnight, then becoming mostly cloudy. A chance of showers and thunderstorms. Lows in the upper 60s. South winds around 5 miles an hour. Chance of rain 50%. Friday, partly sunny with a chance of showers. A chance of thunderstorms in the afternoon. Humid with highs in the mid-80s. Southwest winds 5 to 10 miles an hour. Chance of rain 50%. Friday night, mostly cloudy until midnight, then becoming partly cloudy. A chance of showers until midnight. Humid with lows in the upper 60s. Southwest winds 5 to 10 miles an hour. Chance of rain 50%. Saturday, mostly sunny. Highs in the mid-80s. Saturday night, mostly clear. Lows in the upper 60s.

Sunday, mostly sunny. Highs in the mid-80s. Sunday night, partly cloudy. A chance of showers after midnight. Lows in the lower 70s. Chance of rain 40%. Monday, mostly sunny. Highs in the upper 80s. Monday night, a chance of thunderstorms until midnight. Partly cloudy with a chance of showers. Lows in the lower 70s. Chance of rain 50%. Tuesday, partly sunny in the morning, then becoming mostly cloudy. A chance of showers. Highs in the mid-80s. Chance of rain 50%. Tuesday night, mostly cloudy. A chance of showers until midnight, then showers likely after midnight. Lows in the upper 60s. Chance of rain 60%. Wednesday, partly sunny with a chance of showers. Highs in the lower 80s. Chance of rain 50%. Again, the forecast for Champaign, Urbana and surrounding areas of East Central Illinois for the rest of tonight, mostly cloudy with a chance of showers and thunderstorms. Lows in the upper 60s. South winds around 5 miles an hour. Chance of rain 50%. At 8 p.m. at the Champaign Airport, skies were partly cloudy. The temperature was 74 degrees, the dew point was 67, and the relative humidity was 78%. The wind was north at 8 miles an hour. The pressure was 30.04 inches and falling. Elsewhere around the area, at Mattoon, rain was falling, with a temperature of 78. It was partly cloudy, with a temperature of 70 at Peoria, 69 at Bloomington, and 73 at Rantoul. Under partly cloudy skies, Paris reported 76, Decatur reported 74, and Springfield reported 74. At Terre Haute, it was mostly cloudy, with a temperature of 78. And once again at 8 p.m. at the Champaign Airport, under partly cloudy skies, the temperature was 74. Looking elsewhere around the Midwest at 8 p.m., Chicago was mostly cloudy, and 76. Indianapolis was mostly cloudy, and 79. St. Louis was mostly cloudy, and 81. Kansas City was cloudy, and 75. Des Moines had drizzle and fog, and 67. Milwaukee was cloudy, and 71. The time is currently 8:28 p.m. Central Daylight Time. 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Now for the official National Weather Service forecast for Champaign, Urbana and surrounding areas of East Central Illinois. Rest of tonight, mostly cloudy with a chance of showers and thunderstorms. Lows in the upper 60s. South winds around 5 miles an hour. Chance of rain 50%. Thursday, mostly cloudy. Showers likely with a chance of thunderstorms in the morning, then a chance of showers with a slight chance of thunderstorms in the afternoon. Humid with highs around 80. Southwest winds 5 to 10 miles an hour. Chance of rain 70%. Thursday night, partly cloudy until midnight, then becoming mostly cloudy. A chance of showers and thunderstorms. Lows in the upper 60s. South winds around 5 miles an hour. Chance of rain 50%. Friday, partly sunny with a chance of showers. A chance of thunderstorms in the afternoon. Humid with highs in the mid-80s. Southwest winds 5 to 10 miles an hour. Chance of rain 50%. Friday night, mostly cloudy until midnight, then becoming partly cloudy. A chance of showers until midnight. Humid with lows in the upper 60s. Southwest winds 5 to 10 miles an hour. Chance of rain 50%. Saturday, mostly sunny. Highs in the mid-80s. Saturday night, mostly clear. Lows in the upper 60s. Sunday, mostly sunny. Highs in the mid-80s. Sunday night, partly cloudy. A chance of showers after midnight. Lows in the lower 70s. Chance of rain 40%. Monday, mostly sunny. Highs in the upper 80s. Monday night, a chance of thunderstorms until midnight. Partly cloudy with a chance of showers. Lows in the lower 70s. Chance of rain 50%. Tuesday, partly sunny in the morning, then becoming mostly cloudy. A chance of showers. Highs in the mid-80s. Chance of rain 50%. Tuesday night, mostly cloudy,

chance of showers until midnight, then showers likely after midnight. Lows in the upper 60s. Chance of rain 60%. Wednesday, partly sunny with a chance of showers. Highs in the lower 80s. Chance of rain 50%. Again, the forecast for Champaign, Urbana and surrounding areas of east central Illinois for the rest of tonight, mostly cloudy with a chance of showers and thunderstorms. Lows in the upper 60s. South winds around 5 miles an hour. Chance of rain 50%. At 8 p.m. at the Champaign Airport, skies were partly cloudy. The temperature was 74 degrees, the dew point was 67, and the relative humidity was 78%. The wind was north at 8 miles an hour. The pressure was 30.04 inches and falling. Elsewhere around the area, at Mattoon, rain was falling, with a temperature of 78. It was partly cloudy, with a temperature of 70 at Peoria, 69 at Bloomington, and 73 at Red Tool. Under partly cloudy skies, Paris reported 76, Decatur reported 74, and Springfield reported 74. At Terre Haute, it was mostly cloudy, with a temperature of 78. And once again at 8 p.m. at the Champaign Airport, under partly cloudy skies, the temperature was 74. Looking elsewhere around the Midwest at 8 p.m., Chicago was mostly cloudy, and 76. Indianapolis was mostly cloudy, and 79. St. Louis was mostly cloudy, and 81. Kansas City was cloudy, and 75. Des Moines had drizzle and fog, and 67. Milwaukee was cloudy, and 71. St. Louis was mostly cloudy, and 81. Kansas City was cloudy, and 75. Des Moines had drizzle and fog, and 67. Milwaukee was cloudy, and 71. The time is currently 8:33 p.m. Central Daylight Time. 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Now for the official National Weather Service forecast for Champaign, Urbana and surrounding areas of east central Illinois. Rest of tonight, mostly cloudy with a chance of showers and thunderstorms. Lows in the upper 60s. South winds around 5 miles an hour. Chance of rain 50%. Thursday, mostly cloudy. Showers likely with a chance of thunderstorms in the morning, then a chance of showers with a slight chance of thunderstorms in the afternoon. Humid with highs around 80. Southwest winds 5 to 10 miles an hour. Chance of rain 70%. Thursday night, partly cloudy until midnight, then becoming mostly cloudy. A chance of showers and thunderstorms. Lows in the upper 60s. South winds around 5 miles an hour. Chance of rain 50%. Friday, partly sunny with a chance of showers. A chance of thunderstorms in the afternoon. Humid with highs in the mid-80s. Southwest winds 5 to 10 miles an hour. Chance of rain 50%. Friday night, mostly cloudy until midnight, then becoming partly cloudy. A chance of showers until midnight. Humid with lows in the upper 60s. Southwest winds 5 to 10 miles an hour. Chance of rain 50%. Saturday, mostly sunny. Highs in the mid-80s. Saturday night, mostly clear. Lows in the upper 60s. Sunday, mostly sunny. Highs in the mid-80s. Sunday night, partly cloudy. A chance of showers after midnight. Lows in the lower 70s. Chance of rain 40%. Monday, mostly sunny. Highs in the upper 80s. Monday night, a chance of thunderstorms until midnight. Partly cloudy with a chance of showers. Lows in the lower 70s. Chance of rain 50%. Tuesday, partly sunny in the morning, then becoming mostly cloudy. A chance of showers. Highs in the mid-80s. Chance of rain 50%. Tuesday night, mostly cloudy. A chance of showers until midnight, then showers likely after midnight. Lows in the upper 60s. Chance of rain 60%. Wednesday, partly sunny with a chance of showers. Highs in the lower 80s. Chance of rain 50%. Again, the forecast for Champaign, Urbana and surrounding areas of east central Illinois for the rest of tonight, mostly cloudy with a chance of showers and thunderstorms. Lows in the upper 60s.

Winds around 5 miles an hour. Chance of rain 50%. At 8 p.m. at the Champaign Airport, skies were partly cloudy. The temperature was 74 degrees, the dew point was 67, and the relative humidity was 78%. The wind was north at 8 miles an hour. The pressure was 30.04 inches and falling. Elsewhere around the area, at Mattoon, rain was falling, with a temperature of 78. It was partly cloudy, with a temperature of 70 at Peoria, 69 at Bloomington, and 73 at Rantoul. Under partly cloudy skies, Paris reported 76, Decatur reported 74, and Springfield reported 74. At Terre Haute, it was mostly cloudy, with a temperature of 78. And once again at 8 p.m. at the Champaign Airport, under partly cloudy skies, the temperature was 74. Looking elsewhere around the Midwest at 8 p.m., Chicago was mostly cloudy, and 76. Indianapolis was mostly cloudy, and 79. St. Louis was mostly cloudy, and 81. Kansas City was cloudy, and 75. Des Moines had drizzle and fog, and 67. Milwaukee was cloudy, and 71. The time is currently 8:37 p.m. Central Daylight Time. 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Now for the official National Weather Service forecast for Champaign, Urbana, and surrounding areas of East Central Illinois. Rest of tonight, mostly cloudy with a chance of showers and thunderstorms. Lows in the upper 60s. South winds around 5 miles an hour. Chance of rain 50%. Thursday, mostly cloudy. Showers likely with a chance of thunderstorms in the morning, then a chance of showers with a slight chance of thunderstorms in the afternoon. Humid with highs around 80. Southwest winds 5 to 10 miles an hour. Chance of rain 70%. Thursday night, partly cloudy until midnight, then becoming mostly cloudy. A chance of showers and thunderstorms. Lows in the upper 60s. South winds around 5 miles an hour. Chance of rain 50%. Friday, partly sunny with a chance of showers. A chance of thunderstorms in the afternoon. Humid with highs in the mid-80s. Southwest winds 5 to 10 miles an hour. Chance of rain 50%. Friday night, mostly cloudy until midnight, then becoming partly cloudy. A chance of showers until midnight. Humid with lows in the upper 60s. Southwest winds 5 to 10 miles an hour. Chance of rain 50%. Saturday, mostly sunny. Highs in the mid-80s. Saturday night, mostly clear. Lows in the upper 60s. Sunday, mostly sunny. Highs in the mid-80s. Sunday night, partly cloudy. A chance of showers after midnight. Lows in the lower 70s. Chance of rain 40%. Monday, mostly sunny. Highs in the upper 80s. Monday night, a chance of thunderstorms until midnight. Partly cloudy with a chance of showers. Lows in the lower 70s. Chance of rain 50%. Tuesday, partly sunny in the morning, then becoming mostly cloudy. A chance of showers. Highs in the mid-80s. Chance of rain 50%. Tuesday night, mostly cloudy. A chance of showers until midnight, then showers likely after midnight. Lows in the upper 60s. Chance of rain 60%. Wednesday, partly sunny with a chance of showers. Highs in the lower 80s. Chance of rain 50%. Again, the forecast for Champaign, Urbana, and surrounding areas of East Central Illinois for the rest of tonight, mostly cloudy with a chance of showers and thunderstorms. Lows in the upper 60s. South winds around 5 miles an hour. Chance of rain 50%. At 8 p.m. at the Champaign Airport, skies were partly cloudy. The temperature was 74 degrees, the dew point was 67, and the relative humidity was 78%. The wind was north at 8 miles an hour. The pressure was 30.04 inches and falling. Elsewhere around the area, at Mattoon, rain was falling, with a temperature of 78. It was partly cloudy, with a temperature of 70 at Peoria, 69 at Bloomington, and 73 at Rantoul. Under partly cloudy skies, Paris reported 76, Decatur reported 74, and

Springfield reported 74. At Terre Haute, it was mostly cloudy, with a temperature of 78. And once again at 8 p.m. at the Champaign Airport, under partly cloudy skies, the temperature was 74. Looking elsewhere around the Midwest at 8 p.m., Chicago was mostly cloudy, and 76. Indianapolis was mostly cloudy, and 79. St. Louis was mostly cloudy, and 81. Kansas City was cloudy, and 75. Des Moines had drizzle and fog, and 67. Milwaukee was cloudy, and 71. The time is currently 8:41 p.m. Central Daylight Time. 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Now for the official National Weather Service forecast for Champaign, Urbana, and surrounding areas of East Central Illinois. Rest of tonight, mostly cloudy with a chance of showers and thunderstorms. Lows in the upper 60s. South winds around 5 miles an hour. Chance of rain 50%. Thursday, mostly cloudy. Showers likely with a chance of thunderstorms in the morning, then a chance of showers with a slight chance of thunderstorms in the afternoon. Humid with highs around 80. Southwest winds 5 to 10 miles an hour. Chance of rain 70%. Thursday night, partly cloudy until midnight, then becoming mostly cloudy. A chance of showers and thunderstorms. Lows in the upper 60s. South winds around 5 miles an hour. Chance of rain 50%. Friday, partly sunny with a chance of showers. A chance of thunderstorms in the afternoon. Humid with highs in the mid-80s. Southwest winds 5 to 10 miles an hour. Chance of rain 50%. Friday night, mostly cloudy until midnight, then becoming partly cloudy. A chance of showers until midnight. Humid with lows in the upper 60s. Southwest winds 5 to 10 miles an hour. Chance of rain 50%. Saturday, mostly sunny. Highs in the mid-80s. Saturday night, mostly clear. Lows in the upper 60s. Sunday, mostly sunny. Highs in the mid-80s. Sunday night, partly cloudy. A chance of showers after midnight. Lows in the lower 70s. Chance of rain 40%. Monday, mostly sunny. Highs in the upper 80s. Monday night, a chance of thunderstorms until midnight. Partly cloudy with a chance of showers. Lows in the lower 70s. Chance of rain 50%. Tuesday, partly sunny in the morning, then becoming mostly cloudy. A chance of showers. Highs in the mid-80s. Chance of rain 50%. Tuesday night, mostly cloudy. A chance of showers until midnight, then showers likely after midnight. Lows in the upper 60s. Chance of rain 60%. Wednesday, partly sunny with a chance of showers. Highs in the lower 80s. Chance of rain 50%. Again, the forecast for Champaign, Urbana, and surrounding areas of East Central Illinois for the rest of tonight, mostly cloudy with a chance of showers and thunderstorms. Lows in the upper 60s. South winds around 5 miles an hour. Chance of rain 50%. At 8 p.m. at the Champaign Airport, skies were partly cloudy. The temperature was 74 degrees, the dew point was 67, and the relative humidity was 78%. The wind was north at 8 miles an hour. The pressure was 30.04 inches and falling. Elsewhere around the area, at Mattoon, rain was falling, with a temperature of 78. It was partly cloudy, with a temperature of 70 at Peoria, 69 at Bloomington, and 73 at Red Tool. Under partly cloudy skies, Paris reported 76, Decatur reported 74, and Springfield reported 74. At Terre Haute, it was mostly cloudy, with a temperature of 78. And once again at 8 p.m. at the Champaign Airport, under partly cloudy skies, the temperature was 74. Looking elsewhere around the Midwest at 8 p.m., Chicago was mostly cloudy, and 76. Indianapolis was mostly cloudy, and 79. St. Louis was mostly cloudy, and 81. Kansas City was cloudy, and 75. Des Moines had drizzle and fog, and 67. Milwaukee was cloudy, and 71. The time is currently 8:46 p.m. Central Daylight Time.

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Now for the official National Weather Service forecast for Champaign, Urbana, and surrounding areas of East Central Illinois. Rest of tonight, mostly cloudy with a chance of showers and thunderstorms. Lows in the upper 60s. South winds around 5 miles an hour. Chance of rain 50%. Thursday, mostly cloudy. Showers likely with a chance of thunderstorms in the morning, then a chance of showers with a slight chance of thunderstorms in the afternoon. Humid with highs around 80. Southwest winds 5 to 10 miles an hour. Chance of rain 70%. Thursday night, partly cloudy until midnight, then becoming mostly cloudy. A chance of showers and thunderstorms. Lows in the upper 60s. South winds around 5 miles an hour. Chance of rain 50%. Friday, partly sunny with a chance of showers. A chance of thunderstorms in the afternoon. Humid with highs in the mid-80s. Southwest winds 5 to 10 miles an hour. Chance of rain 50%. Friday night, mostly cloudy until midnight, then becoming partly cloudy. A chance of showers until midnight. Humid with lows in the upper 60s. Southwest winds 5 to 10 miles an hour. Chance of rain 50%. Saturday, mostly sunny. Highs in the mid-80s. Saturday night, mostly clear. Lows in the upper 60s. Sunday, mostly sunny. Highs in the mid-80s. Sunday night, partly cloudy. A chance of showers after midnight. Lows in the lower 70s. Chance of rain 40%. Monday, mostly sunny. Highs in the upper 80s. Monday night, a chance of thunderstorms until midnight. Partly cloudy with a chance of showers. Lows in the lower 70s. Chance of rain 50%. Tuesday, partly sunny in the morning, then becoming mostly cloudy. A chance of showers. Highs in the mid-80s. Chance of rain 50%. Tuesday night, mostly cloudy. A chance of showers until midnight, then showers likely after midnight. Lows in the upper 60s. Chance of rain 60%. Wednesday, partly sunny with a chance of showers. Highs in the lower 80s. Chance of rain 50%. Again, the forecast for Champaign, Urbana, and surrounding areas of East Central Illinois for the rest of tonight, mostly cloudy with a chance of showers and thunderstorms. Lows in the upper 60s. South winds around 5 miles an hour. Chance of rain 50%. Now for the official National Weather Service forecast for Champaign, Urbana, and surrounding areas of East Central Illinois. Rest of tonight, mostly cloudy. A slight chance of showers and thunderstorms until midnight, then a chance of showers and thunderstorms after midnight. Lows in the upper 60s. Southeast winds around 5 miles an hour. Chance of rain 50%. Thursday, mostly cloudy with a chance of showers. A chance of thunderstorms, mainly in the morning. Humid with highs around 80. Southwest winds 5 to 10 miles an hour. Chance of rain 50%. Thursday night, partly cloudy until midnight, then becoming mostly cloudy. A chance of showers and thunderstorms. Lows in the upper 60s. South winds around 5 miles an hour. Chance of rain 50%. Friday, partly sunny with a chance of showers. A chance of thunderstorms in the afternoon. Humid with highs in the mid-80s. Southwest winds 5 to 10 miles an hour. Chance of rain 50%. Friday night, mostly cloudy until midnight, then becoming partly cloudy. A chance of showers until midnight. Humid with lows in the upper 60s. Southwest winds 5 to 10 miles an hour. Chance of rain 50%. Saturday, mostly sunny. Highs in the mid-80s. Saturday night, mostly clear. Lows in the upper 60s. Sunday, mostly sunny. Highs in the mid-80s. Sunday night, partly cloudy. A chance of showers after midnight. Lows in the lower 70s. Chance of rain 40%. Monday, mostly sunny. Highs in the upper 80s. Monday night, a chance of thunderstorms until midnight. Partly cloudy with a chance of showers. Lows in the lower 70s. Chance of rain 50%.
Tuesday, partly sunny in the morning, then becoming mostly cloudy. A chance of showers. Highs in the mid-80s. Chance of rain 50%. Tuesday night, mostly cloudy. A chance of showers until midnight, then showers likely after midnight. Lows in the upper 60s. Chance of rain 60%. Wednesday, partly sunny with a chance of showers. Highs in the lower 80s. Chance of rain 50%. Again, the forecast for Champaign, Urbana and surrounding areas of east central Illinois for the rest of tonight, mostly cloudy. A slight chance of showers and thunderstorms until midnight, then a chance of showers and thunderstorms after midnight. Lows in the upper 60s. Southeast winds around 5 miles an hour. Chance of rain 50%. At 8 p.m. at the Champaign Airport, skies were partly cloudy. The temperature was 74 degrees, the dew point was 67, and the relative humidity was 78%. The wind was north at 8 miles an hour. The pressure was 30.04 inches and falling. Elsewhere around the area, at Mattoon, rain was falling, with a temperature of 78. It was partly cloudy, with a temperature of 70 at Peoria, 69 at Bloomington, and 73 at Rantoul. Under partly cloudy skies, Paris reported 76, Decatur reported 74, and Springfield reported 74. At Terre Haute, it was mostly cloudy, with a temperature of 78. And once again at 8 p.m. at the Champaign Airport, under partly cloudy skies, the temperature was 74. Looking elsewhere around the Midwest at 8 p.m., Chicago was mostly cloudy, and 76. Indianapolis was mostly cloudy, and 79. St. Louis was mostly cloudy, and 81. Kansas City was cloudy, and 75. Des Moines had drizzle and fog, and 67. Milwaukee was cloudy, and 71. The time is currently 8:53 p.m. Central Daylight Time. 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Now for the official National Weather Service forecast for Champaign, Urbana and surrounding areas of east central Illinois. Rest of tonight, mostly cloudy. A slight chance of showers and thunderstorms until midnight, then a chance of showers and thunderstorms after midnight. Lows in the upper 60s. Southeast winds around 5 miles an hour. Chance of rain 50%. Thursday, mostly cloudy with a chance of showers. A chance of thunderstorms, mainly in the morning. Humid with highs around 80. Southwest winds 5 to 10 miles an hour. Chance of rain 50%. Thursday night, partly cloudy until midnight, then becoming mostly cloudy. A chance of showers and thunderstorms. Lows in the upper 60s. South winds around 5 miles an hour. Chance of rain 50%. Friday, partly sunny with a chance of showers. A chance of thunderstorms in the afternoon. Humid with highs in the mid-80s. Southwest winds 5 to 10 miles an hour. Chance of rain 50%. Friday night, mostly cloudy until midnight, then becoming partly cloudy. A chance of showers until midnight. Humid with lows in the upper 60s. Southwest winds 5 to 10 miles an hour. Chance of rain 50%. Saturday, mostly sunny. Highs in the mid-80s. Saturday night, mostly clear. Lows in the upper 60s. Sunday, mostly sunny. Highs in the mid-80s. Sunday night, partly cloudy. A chance of showers after midnight. Lows in the lower 70s. Chance of rain 40%. Monday, mostly sunny. Highs in the upper 80s. Monday night, a chance of thunderstorms until midnight. Partly cloudy with a chance of showers. Lows in the lower 70s. Chance of rain 50%. Tuesday, partly sunny in the morning, then becoming mostly cloudy. A chance of showers. Highs in the mid-80s. Chance of rain 50%. Tuesday night, mostly cloudy. A chance of showers until midnight, then showers likely after midnight. Lows in the upper 60s. Chance of rain 60%. Wednesday, partly sunny with a chance of showers. Highs in the lower 80s. Chance of rain 50%. Again, the forecast for Champaign, Urbana and surrounding areas of east central Illinois.

For the rest of tonight, mostly cloudy. A slight chance of showers and thunderstorms until midnight, then a chance of showers and thunderstorms after midnight. Lows in the upper 60s. Southeast winds around 5 miles an hour. Chance of rain 50%. At 8 p.m. at the Champaign Airport, skies were partly cloudy. The temperature was 74 degrees, the dew point was 67, and the relative humidity was 78%. The wind was north at 8 miles an hour. The pressure was 30.04 inches and falling. Elsewhere around the area, at Mattoon, rain was falling, with a temperature of 78. It was partly cloudy, with a temperature of 70 at Peoria, 69 at Bloomington, and 73 at Rantoul. Under partly cloudy skies, Paris reported 76, Decatur reported 74, and Springfield reported 74. At Terre Haute, it was mostly cloudy, with a temperature of 78. And once again at 8 p.m. at the Champaign Airport, under partly cloudy skies, the temperature was 74. Looking elsewhere around the Midwest at 8 p.m., Chicago was mostly cloudy, and 76. Indianapolis was mostly cloudy, and 79. St. Louis was mostly cloudy, and 81. Kansas City was cloudy, and 75. Des Moines had drizzle and fog, and 67. Milwaukee was cloudy, and 71. The time is currently 8:57 p.m. Central Daylight Time. 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Now for the official National Weather Service forecast for Champaign, Urbana, and surrounding areas of East Central Illinois. Rest of tonight, mostly cloudy. A slight chance of showers and thunderstorms until midnight, then a chance of showers and thunderstorms after midnight. Lows in the upper 60s. Southeast winds around 5 miles an hour. Chance of rain 50%. Thursday, mostly cloudy with a chance of showers. A chance of thunderstorms, mainly in the morning. Humid with highs around 80. Southwest winds 5 to 10 miles an hour. Chance of rain 50%. Thursday night, partly cloudy until midnight, then becoming mostly cloudy. A chance of showers and thunderstorms. Lows in the upper 60s. South winds around 5 miles an hour. Chance of rain 50%. Friday, partly sunny with a chance of showers. A chance of thunderstorms in the afternoon. Humid with highs in the mid-80s. Southwest winds 5 to 10 miles an hour. Chance of rain 50%. Friday night, mostly cloudy until midnight, then becoming partly cloudy. A chance of showers until midnight. Humid with lows in the upper 60s. Southwest winds 5 to 10 miles an hour. Chance of rain 50%. Saturday, mostly sunny. Highs in the mid-80s. Saturday night, mostly clear. Lows in the upper 60s. Sunday, mostly sunny. Highs in the mid-80s. Sunday night, partly cloudy. A chance of showers after midnight. Lows in the lower 70s. Chance of rain 40%. Monday, mostly sunny. Highs in the upper 80s. Monday night, a chance of thunderstorms until midnight. Partly cloudy with a chance of showers. Lows in the lower 70s. Chance of rain 50%. Tuesday, partly sunny in the morning, then becoming mostly cloudy. A chance of showers. Highs in the mid-80s. Chance of rain 50%. Tuesday night, mostly cloudy. A chance of showers until midnight, then showers likely after midnight. Lows in the upper 60s. Chance of rain 60%. Wednesday, partly sunny with a chance of showers. Highs in the lower 80s. Chance of rain 50%. Again, the forecast for Champaign, Urbana, and surrounding areas of East Central Illinois for the rest of tonight, mostly cloudy. A slight chance of showers and thunderstorms until midnight, then a chance of showers and thunderstorms after midnight. Lows in the upper 60s. Southeast winds around 5 miles an hour. Chance of rain 50%. The time is currently 9:01 p.m. Central Daylight Time. 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Now for the official National Weather Service forecast for Champaign, Urbana, and surrounding areas of East

central Illinois. Rest of tonight, mostly cloudy. A slight chance of showers and thunderstorms until midnight, then a chance of showers and thunderstorms after midnight. Lows in the upper 60s. Southeast winds around 5 miles an hour. Chance of rain 50%. Thursday, mostly cloudy with a chance of showers. A chance of thunderstorms, mainly in the morning. Humid with highs around 80. Southwest winds 5 to 10 miles an hour. Chance of rain 50%. Thursday night, partly cloudy until midnight, then becoming mostly cloudy. A chance of showers and thunderstorms. Lows in the upper 60s. South winds around 5 miles an hour. Chance of rain 50%. Friday, partly sunny with a chance of showers. A chance of thunderstorms in the afternoon. Humid with highs in the mid-80s. Southwest winds 5 to 10 miles an hour. Chance of rain 50%. Friday night, mostly cloudy until midnight, then becoming partly cloudy. A chance of showers until midnight. Humid with lows in the upper 60s. Southwest winds 5 to 10 miles an hour. Chance of rain 50%. Saturday, mostly sunny. Highs in the mid-80s. Saturday night, mostly clear. Lows in the upper 60s. Sunday, mostly sunny. Highs in the mid-80s. Sunday night, partly cloudy. A chance of showers after midnight. Lows in the lower 70s. Chance of rain 40%. Monday, mostly sunny. Highs in the upper 80s. Monday night, a chance of thunderstorms until midnight. Partly cloudy with a chance of showers. Lows in the lower 70s. Chance of rain 50%. Tuesday, partly sunny in the morning, then becoming mostly cloudy. A chance of showers. Highs in the mid-80s. Chance of rain 50%. Tuesday night, mostly cloudy. A chance of showers until midnight, then showers likely after midnight. Lows in the upper 60s. Chance of rain 60%. Wednesday, partly sunny with a chance of showers. Highs in the lower 80s. Chance of rain 50%. Again, the forecast for Champaign, Urbana and surrounding areas of east central Illinois for the rest of tonight, mostly cloudy. A slight chance of showers and thunderstorms until midnight, then a chance of showers and thunderstorms after midnight. Lows in the upper 60s. Southeast winds around 5 miles an hour. Chance of rain 50%. At 9 p.m. at the Champaign Airport, skies were mostly cloudy. The temperature was 71 degrees, the dew point was 69, and the relative humidity was 93%. The wind was east at 3 miles an hour. The pressure was 30.05 inches and rising. Elsewhere around the area, it was partly cloudy, with a temperature of 71 at Rantoul, 74 at Paris, 76 at Mattoon, and 71 at Springfield. It was mostly cloudy, with a temperature of 75 at Terre Haute, and 72 at Decatur. It was cloudy, with a temperature of 69 at Peoria, and 69 at Bloomington. And once again at 9 p.m. at the Champaign Airport, under mostly cloudy skies, the temperature was 71. The time is currently 9:05 p.m. Central Daylight Time. 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Now for the official National Weather Service forecast for Champaign, Urbana and surrounding areas of east central Illinois. Rest of tonight, mostly cloudy. A slight chance of showers and thunderstorms until midnight, then a chance of showers and thunderstorms after midnight. Lows in the upper 60s. Southeast winds around 5 miles an hour. Chance of rain 50%. Thursday, mostly cloudy with a chance of showers. A chance of thunderstorms, mainly in the morning. Humid with highs around 80. Southwest winds 5 to 10 miles an hour. Chance of rain 50%. Thursday night, partly cloudy until midnight, then becoming mostly cloudy. A chance of showers and thunderstorms. Lows in the upper 60s. South winds around 5 miles an hour. Chance of rain 50%. Friday, partly sunny with a chance of showers. A chance of thunderstorms in the afternoon. Humid with highs in the mid-80s. Southwest winds 5 to 10 miles an hour. Chance of rain 50%.

Friday night, mostly cloudy until midnight, then becoming partly cloudy. A chance of showers until midnight. Humid with lows in the upper 60s. Southwest winds 5 to 10 miles an hour. Chance of rain 50%. Saturday, mostly sunny. Highs in the mid-80s. Saturday night, mostly clear. Lows in the upper 60s. Sunday, mostly sunny. Highs in the mid-80s. Sunday night, partly cloudy. A chance of showers after midnight. Lows in the lower 70s. Chance of rain 40%. Monday, mostly sunny. Highs in the upper 80s. Monday night, a chance of thunderstorms until midnight. Partly cloudy with a chance of showers. Lows in the lower 70s. Chance of rain 50%. Tuesday, partly sunny in the morning, then becoming mostly cloudy. A chance of showers. Highs in the mid-80s. Chance of rain 50%. Tuesday night, mostly cloudy. A chance of showers until midnight, then showers likely after midnight. Lows in the upper 60s. Chance of rain 60%. Wednesday, partly sunny with a chance of showers. Highs in the lower 80s. Chance of rain 50%. Again, the forecast for Champaign, Urbana and surrounding areas of East Central Illinois for the rest of tonight, mostly cloudy. A slight chance of showers and thunderstorms until midnight, then a chance of showers and thunderstorms after midnight. Lows in the upper 60s. Southeast winds around 5 miles an hour. Chance of rain 50%. 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Programming originates from NOAA's National Weather Service office in Lincoln and transmits from the WCIA television tower near Seymour. The station serves the following counties: Champaign, DeWitt, Coles, Douglas, Edgar, Ford, Moultrie, Piatt, and Vermilion. 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At 9 p.m. at the Champaign Airport, skies were mostly cloudy. The temperature was 71 degrees, the dew point was 69, and the relative humidity was 93%. The wind was east at 3 miles an hour. The pressure was 30.05 inches and rising. Elsewhere around the area, it was partly cloudy, with a temperature of 71 at Rantoul, 74 at Paris, 76 at Mattoon, and 71 at Springfield. It was mostly cloudy, with a temperature of 75 at Terre Haute, and 72 at Decatur. It was cloudy, with a temperature of 69 at Peoria, and 69 at Bloomington. And once again at 9 p.m. at the Champaign Airport, under mostly cloudy skies, the temperature was 71. Looking elsewhere around the Midwest at 9 p.m., Chicago was mostly cloudy, and 74. Indianapolis was mostly cloudy, and 77. St. Louis was mostly cloudy, and 80. Kansas City was cloudy, and 73. Des Moines had drizzle and fog, and 67. Milwaukee was mostly cloudy, and 70. The time is currently 9:10 p.m. Central Daylight Time. 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Now for the official National Weather Service forecast for Champaign, Urbana and surrounding areas of East Central Illinois. Rest of tonight, mostly cloudy. A slight chance of showers and thunderstorms until midnight, then a chance of showers and thunderstorms after midnight. Lows in the upper 60s. Southeast winds around 5 miles an hour. Chance of rain 50%. Thursday, mostly cloudy with a chance of showers. A chance of thunderstorms, mainly in the morning. Humid with highs around 80. Southwest winds 5 to 10 miles an hour. Chance of rain 50%. Thursday night, partly cloudy until midnight, then becoming mostly cloudy. A chance of showers and thunderstorms. Lows in the upper 60s. South winds around 5 miles an hour. Chance of rain 50%. Friday, partly sunny with a chance of showers. A chance of thunderstorms in the afternoon. Humid with highs in the mid-80s. Southwest winds 5 to 10 miles an hour. Chance of rain 50%. Friday night, mostly cloudy until midnight, then becoming partly

a chance of showers until midnight. Humid with lows in the upper 60s. Southwest winds 5 to 10 miles an hour. Chance of rain 50%. Saturday, mostly sunny. Highs in the mid-80s. Saturday night, mostly clear. Lows in the upper 60s. Sunday, mostly sunny. Highs in the mid-80s. Sunday night, partly cloudy. A chance of showers after midnight. Lows in the lower 70s. Chance of rain 40%. Monday, mostly sunny. Highs in the upper 80s. Monday night, a chance of thunderstorms until midnight. Partly cloudy with a chance of showers. Lows in the lower 70s. Chance of rain 50%. Tuesday, partly sunny in the morning, then becoming mostly cloudy. A chance of showers. Highs in the mid-80s. Chance of rain 50%. Tuesday night, mostly cloudy. A chance of showers until midnight, then showers likely after midnight. Lows in the upper 60s. Chance of rain 60%. Wednesday, partly sunny with a chance of showers. Highs in the lower 80s. Chance of rain 50%. Again, the forecast for Champaign, Urbana and surrounding areas of East Central Illinois for the rest of tonight, mostly cloudy. A slight chance of showers and thunderstorms until midnight, then a chance of showers and thunderstorms after midnight. Lows in the upper 60s. Southeast winds around 5 miles an hour. Chance of rain 50%. At 9 p.m. at the Champaign Airport, skies were mostly cloudy. The temperature was 71 degrees, the dew point was 69, and the relative humidity was 93%. The wind was east at 3 miles an hour. The pressure was 30.05 inches and rising. Elsewhere around the area, at Springfield, it was partly cloudy, with a temperature of 71. It was mostly cloudy, with a temperature of 71 at Rantoul, 74 at Paris, 75 at Terre Haute, 76 at Mattoon, and 72 at Decatur. It was cloudy, with a temperature of 69 at Peoria, and 69 at Bloomington. And once again at 9 p.m. at the Champaign Airport, under mostly cloudy skies, the temperature was 71. Looking elsewhere around the Midwest at 9 p.m., Chicago was mostly cloudy, and 74. Indianapolis was mostly cloudy, and 77. St. Louis was mostly cloudy, and 80. Kansas City was cloudy, and 73. Des Moines had drizzle and fog, and 67. Milwaukee was mostly cloudy, and 70. The time is currently 9:14 p.m. Central Daylight Time. 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Now for the official National Weather Service forecast for Champaign, Urbana and surrounding areas of East Central Illinois. Rest of tonight, mostly cloudy. A slight chance of showers and thunderstorms until midnight, then a chance of showers and thunderstorms after midnight. Lows in the upper 60s. Southeast winds around 5 miles an hour. Chance of rain 50%. Thursday, mostly cloudy with a chance of showers. A chance of thunderstorms, mainly in the morning. Humid with highs around 80. Southwest winds 5 to 10 miles an hour. Chance of rain 50%. Thursday night, partly cloudy until midnight, then becoming mostly cloudy. A chance of showers and thunderstorms. Lows in the upper 60s. South winds around 5 miles an hour. Chance of rain 50%. Friday, partly sunny with a chance of showers. A chance of thunderstorms in the afternoon. Humid with highs in the mid-80s. Southwest winds 5 to 10 miles an hour. Chance of rain 50%. Friday night, mostly cloudy until midnight, then becoming partly cloudy. A chance of showers until midnight. Humid with lows in the upper 60s. Southwest winds 5 to 10 miles an hour. Chance of rain 50%. Saturday, mostly sunny. Highs in the mid-80s. Saturday night, mostly clear. Lows in the upper 60s. Sunday, mostly sunny. Highs in the mid-80s. Sunday night, partly cloudy. A chance of showers after midnight. Lows in the lower 70s. Chance of rain 40%. Monday, mostly sunny. Highs in the upper 80s.

Monday night, a chance of thunderstorms until midnight. Partly cloudy with a chance of showers. Lows in the lower 70s. Chance of rain 50%. Tuesday, partly sunny in the morning, then becoming mostly cloudy. A chance of showers. Highs in the mid-80s. Chance of rain 50%. Tuesday night, mostly cloudy. A chance of showers until midnight, then showers likely after midnight. Lows in the upper 60s. Chance of rain 60%. Wednesday, partly sunny with a chance of showers. Highs in the lower 80s. Chance of rain 50%. Again, the forecast for Champaign, Urbana and surrounding areas of East Central Illinois for the rest of tonight, mostly cloudy. A slight chance of showers and thunderstorms until midnight, then a chance of showers and thunderstorms after midnight. Lows in the upper 60s. Southeast winds around 5 miles an hour. Chance of rain 50%. At 9 p.m. at the Champaign Airport, skies were mostly cloudy. The temperature was 71 degrees, the dew point was 69, and the relative humidity was 93%. The wind was east at 3 miles an hour. The pressure was 30.05 inches and rising. Elsewhere around the area, at Springfield, it was partly cloudy, with a temperature of 71. It was mostly cloudy, with a temperature of 71 at Rantoul, 74 at Paris, 75 at Terre Haute, 76 at Mattoon, and 72 at Decatur. It was cloudy, with a temperature of 69 at Peoria, and 69 at Bloomington. And once again at 9 p.m. at the Champaign Airport, under mostly cloudy skies, the temperature was 71. Looking elsewhere around the Midwest at 9 p.m., Chicago was cloudy, and 74. Indianapolis was mostly cloudy, and 77. St. Louis was mostly cloudy, and 80. Kansas City was cloudy, and 73. Des Moines was cloudy, and 67. Milwaukee was mostly cloudy, and 70. The time is currently 9:18 p.m. Central Daylight Time. 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Now for the official National Weather Service forecast for Champaign, Urbana and surrounding areas of East Central Illinois. Rest of tonight, mostly cloudy. A slight chance of showers and thunderstorms until midnight, then a chance of showers and thunderstorms after midnight. Lows in the upper 60s. Southeast winds around 5 miles an hour. Chance of rain 50%. Thursday, mostly cloudy with a chance of showers. A chance of thunderstorms, mainly in the morning. Humid with highs around 80. Southwest winds 5 to 10 miles an hour. Chance of rain 50%. Thursday night, partly cloudy until midnight, then becoming mostly cloudy. A chance of showers and thunderstorms. Lows in the upper 60s. South winds around 5 miles an hour. Chance of rain 50%. Friday, partly sunny with a chance of showers. A chance of thunderstorms in the afternoon. Humid with highs in the mid-80s. Southwest winds 5 to 10 miles an hour. Chance of rain 50%. Friday night, mostly cloudy until midnight, then becoming partly cloudy. A chance of showers until midnight. Humid with lows in the upper 60s. Southwest winds 5 to 10 miles an hour. Chance of rain 50%. Saturday, mostly sunny. Highs in the mid-80s. Saturday night, mostly clear. Lows in the upper 60s. Sunday, mostly sunny. Highs in the mid-80s. Sunday night, partly cloudy. A chance of showers after midnight. Lows in the lower 70s. Chance of rain 40%. Monday, mostly sunny. Highs in the upper 80s. Monday night, a chance of thunderstorms until midnight. Partly cloudy with a chance of showers. Lows in the lower 70s. Chance of rain 50%. Tuesday, partly sunny in the morning, then becoming mostly cloudy. A chance of showers. Highs in the mid-80s. Chance of rain 50%. Tuesday night, mostly cloudy. A chance of showers until midnight, then showers likely after midnight. Lows in the upper 60s. Chance of rain 60%. Wednesday, partly sunny with a chance of showers. Highs in the lower 80s. Chance of rain

hour. Chance of rain 50%. At 9 p.m. at the Champaign Airport, skies were mostly cloudy. The temperature was 71 degrees, the dew point was 69, and the relative humidity was 93%. The wind was east at 3 miles an hour. The pressure was 30.05 inches and rising. Elsewhere around the area, it was partly cloudy, with a temperature of 71 at Rantoul, 74 at Paris, 75 at Terre Haute, and 76 at Matoun. It was mostly cloudy, with a temperature of 72 at Decatur, and 71 at Springfield. It was cloudy, with a temperature of 69 at Peoria, and 69 at Bloomington. And once again at 9 p.m. at the Champaign Airport, under mostly cloudy skies, the temperature was 71. Looking elsewhere around the Midwest at 9 p.m., Chicago was cloudy, and 74. Indianapolis was mostly cloudy, and 77. St. Louis was mostly cloudy, and 80. Kansas City was cloudy, and 73. Des Moines was cloudy, and 67. Milwaukee was mostly cloudy, and 70. The time is currently 9:23 p.m. Central Daylight Time. 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Now for the official National Weather Service forecast for Champaign, Urbana, and surrounding areas of East Central Illinois. Rest of tonight, mostly cloudy. A slight chance of showers and thunderstorms until midnight, then a chance of showers and thunderstorms after midnight. Lows in the upper 60s. Southeast winds around 5 miles an hour. Chance of rain 50%. Thursday, mostly cloudy with a chance of showers. A chance of thunderstorms, mainly in the morning. Humid with highs around 80. Southwest winds 5 to 10 miles an hour. Chance of rain 50%. Thursday night, partly cloudy until midnight, then becoming mostly cloudy. A chance of showers and thunderstorms. Lows in the upper 60s. South winds around 5 miles an hour. Chance of rain 50%. Friday, partly sunny with a chance of showers. A chance of thunderstorms in the afternoon. Humid with highs in the mid-80s. Southwest winds 5 to 10 miles an hour. Chance of rain 50%. Friday night, mostly cloudy until midnight, then becoming partly cloudy. A chance of showers until midnight. Humid with lows in the upper 60s. Southwest winds 5 to 10 miles an hour. Chance of rain 50%. Saturday, mostly sunny. Highs in the mid-80s. Saturday night, mostly clear. Lows in the upper 60s. Sunday, mostly sunny. Highs in the mid-80s. Sunday night, partly cloudy. A chance of showers after midnight. Lows in the lower 70s. Chance of rain 40%. Monday, mostly sunny. Highs in the upper 80s. Monday night, a chance of thunderstorms until midnight. Partly cloudy with a chance of showers. Lows in the lower 70s. Chance of rain 50%. Tuesday, partly sunny in the morning, then becoming mostly cloudy. A chance of showers. Highs in the mid-80s. Chance of rain 50%. Tuesday night, mostly cloudy. A chance of showers until midnight, then showers likely after midnight. Lows in the upper 60s. Chance of rain 60%. Wednesday, partly sunny with a chance of showers. Highs in the lower 80s. Chance of rain 50%. Again, the forecast for Champaign, Urbana, and surrounding areas of East Central Illinois for the rest of tonight, mostly cloudy. A slight chance of showers and thunderstorms until midnight, then a chance of showers and thunderstorms after midnight. Lows in the upper 60s. Southeast winds around 5 miles an hour. Chance of rain 50%. At 9 p.m. at the Champaign Airport, skies were mostly cloudy. The temperature was 71 degrees, the dew point was 69, and the relative humidity was 93%. The wind was east at 3 miles an hour. The pressure was 30.05 inches and rising. Elsewhere around the area, it was partly cloudy, with a temperature of 71 at Rantoul, 74 at Paris, 75 at Terre Haute, and 76 at Matoun. It was mostly cloudy, with a temperature of 72 at Decatur, and 71 at Springfield. It was cloudy.

The temperature of 69 at Peoria and 69 at Bloomington. And once again at 9 p.m. at the Champaign Airport, under mostly cloudy skies, the temperature was 71. Looking elsewhere around the Midwest at 9 p.m., Chicago was mostly cloudy and 74. Indianapolis was mostly cloudy and 77. St. Louis was mostly cloudy and 80. Kansas City was cloudy and 73. Des Moines was cloudy and 67. Milwaukee was mostly cloudy and 70. The time is currently 9:27 p.m. Central Daylight Time. 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Now for the official National Weather Service forecast for Champaign, Urbana, and surrounding areas of East Central Illinois. Rest of tonight, mostly cloudy. A slight chance of showers and thunderstorms until midnight, then a chance of showers and thunderstorms after midnight. Lows in the upper 60s. Southeast winds around 5 miles an hour. Chance of rain 50%. Thursday, mostly cloudy with a chance of showers. A chance of thunderstorms, mainly in the morning. Humid with highs around 80. Southwest winds 5 to 10 miles an hour. Chance of rain 50%. Thursday night, partly cloudy until midnight, then becoming mostly cloudy. A chance of showers and thunderstorms. Lows in the upper 60s. South winds around 5 miles an hour. Chance of rain 50%. Friday, partly sunny with a chance of showers. A chance of thunderstorms in the afternoon. Humid with highs in the mid-80s. Southwest winds 5 to 10 miles an hour. Chance of rain 50%. Friday night, mostly cloudy until midnight, then becoming partly cloudy. A chance of showers until midnight. Humid with lows in the upper 60s. Southwest winds 5 to 10 miles an hour. Chance of rain 50%. Saturday, mostly sunny. Highs in the mid-80s. Saturday night, mostly clear. Lows in the upper 60s. Sunday, mostly sunny. Highs in the mid-80s. Sunday night, partly cloudy. A chance of showers after midnight. Lows in the lower 70s. Chance of rain 40%. Monday, mostly sunny. Highs in the upper 80s. Monday night, a chance of thunderstorms until midnight. Partly cloudy with a chance of showers. Lows in the lower 70s. Chance of rain 50%. Tuesday, partly sunny in the morning, then becoming mostly cloudy. A chance of showers. Highs in the mid-80s. Chance of rain 50%. Tuesday night, mostly cloudy. A chance of showers until midnight, then showers likely after midnight. Lows in the upper 60s. Chance of rain 60%. Wednesday, partly sunny with a chance of showers. Highs in the lower 80s. Chance of rain 50%. Again, the forecast for Champaign, Urbana, and surrounding areas of East Central Illinois for the rest of tonight, mostly cloudy. A slight chance of showers and thunderstorms until midnight, then a chance of showers and thunderstorms after midnight. Lows in the upper 60s. Southeast winds around 5 miles an hour. Chance of rain 50%. At 9 p.m. at the Champaign Airport, skies were mostly cloudy. The temperature was 71 degrees, the dew point was 69, and the relative humidity was 93%. The wind was east at 3 miles an hour. The pressure was 30.05 inches and rising. Elsewhere around the area, it was partly cloudy, with a temperature of 71 at Rantoul, 74 at Paris, 75 at Terre Haute, and 76 at Mattoon. It was mostly cloudy, with a temperature of 72 at Decatur, and 71 at Springfield. It was cloudy, with a temperature of 69 at Peoria, and 69 at Bloomington. And once again at 9 p.m. at the Champaign Airport, under mostly cloudy skies, the temperature was 71. Looking elsewhere around the Midwest at 9 p.m., Chicago was mostly cloudy, and 74. Indianapolis was mostly cloudy, and 77. St. Louis was mostly cloudy, and 80. Kansas City was cloudy, and 73. Des Moines was cloudy, and 67. Milwaukee was mostly cloudy, and 70. The time is currently 9:31 p.m. Central Daylight Time.

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Now for the official National Weather Service forecast for Champaign, Urbana, and surrounding areas of East Central Illinois. Rest of tonight, mostly cloudy. A slight chance of showers and thunderstorms until midnight, then a chance of showers and thunderstorms after midnight. Lows in the upper 60s. Southeast winds around 5 miles an hour. Chance of rain 50%. Thursday, mostly cloudy with a chance of showers. A chance of thunderstorms, mainly in the morning. Humid with highs around 80. Southwest winds 5 to 10 miles an hour. Chance of rain 50%. Thursday night, partly cloudy until midnight, then becoming mostly cloudy. A chance of showers and thunderstorms. Lows in the upper 60s. South winds around 5 miles an hour. Chance of rain 50%. Friday, partly sunny with a chance of showers. A chance of thunderstorms in the afternoon. Humid with highs in the mid-80s. Southwest winds 5 to 10 miles an hour. Chance of rain 50%. Friday, partly sunny with a chance of showers. A chance of thunderstorms in the afternoon. Humid with highs in the mid-80s. Southwest winds 5 to 10 miles an hour. Chance of rain 50%. Friday night, mostly cloudy until midnight, then becoming partly cloudy. A chance of showers until midnight. Humid with lows in the upper 60s. Southwest winds 5 to 10 miles an hour. Chance of rain 50%. Saturday, mostly sunny. Highs in the mid-80s. Saturday night, mostly clear. Lows in the upper 60s. Sunday, mostly sunny. Highs in the mid-80s. Sunday night, partly cloudy. A chance of showers after midnight. Lows in the lower 70s. Chance of rain 40%. Monday, mostly sunny. Highs in the upper 80s. Monday night, a chance of thunderstorms until midnight. Partly cloudy with a chance of showers. Lows in the lower 70s. Chance of rain 50%. Tuesday, partly sunny in the morning, then becoming mostly cloudy. A chance of showers. Highs in the mid-80s. Chance of rain 50%. Tuesday night, mostly cloudy. A chance of showers until midnight, then showers likely after midnight. Lows in the upper 60s. Chance of rain 60%. Wednesday, partly sunny with a chance of showers. Highs in the lower 80s. Chance of rain 50%. Again, the forecast for Champaign, Urbana, and surrounding areas of East Central Illinois for the rest of tonight, mostly cloudy. A slight chance of showers and thunderstorms until midnight, then a chance of showers and thunderstorms after midnight. Lows in the upper 60s. Southeast winds around 5 miles an hour. Chance of rain 50%. At 9 p.m. at the Champaign Airport, skies were mostly cloudy. The temperature was 71 degrees, the dew point was 69, and the relative humidity was 93%. The wind was east at 3 miles an hour. The pressure was 30.05 inches and rising. Elsewhere around the area, it was partly cloudy, with a temperature of 71 at Rantoul, 74 at Paris, 75 at Terre Haute, and 76 at Mattoon. It was mostly cloudy, with a temperature of 72 at Decatur, and 71 at Springfield. It was cloudy, with a temperature of 69 at Peoria, and 69 at Bloomington. And once again at 9 p.m. at the Champaign Airport, under mostly cloudy skies, the temperature was 71. Looking elsewhere around the Midwest at 9 p.m., Chicago was mostly cloudy, and 74. Indianapolis was mostly cloudy, and 77. St. Louis was mostly cloudy, and 80. Kansas City was cloudy, and 73. Des Moines was cloudy, and 67. Milwaukee was mostly cloudy, and 70. The time is currently 9:36 p.m. Central Daylight Time. 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Now for the official National Weather Service forecast for Champaign, Urbana, and surrounding areas of East Central Illinois. Rest of tonight, mostly cloudy. A slight chance of showers and thunderstorms until midnight, then a chance of showers and thunderstorms after midnight.

in the upper 60s. Southeast winds around 5 miles an hour. Chance of rain 50%. Thursday, mostly cloudy with a chance of showers. A chance of thunderstorms, mainly in the morning. Humid with highs around 80. Southwest winds 5 to 10 miles an hour. Chance of rain 50%. Thursday night, partly cloudy until midnight, then becoming mostly cloudy. A chance of showers and thunderstorms. Lows in the upper 60s. South winds around 5 miles an hour. Chance of rain 50%. Friday, partly sunny with a chance of showers. A chance of thunderstorms in the afternoon. Humid with highs in the mid-80s. Southwest winds 5 to 10 miles an hour. Chance of rain 50%. Friday night, mostly cloudy until midnight, then becoming partly cloudy. A chance of showers until midnight. Humid with lows in the upper 60s. Southwest winds 5 to 10 miles an hour. Chance of rain 50%. Saturday, mostly sunny. Highs in the mid-80s. Saturday night, mostly clear. Lows in the upper 60s. Sunday, mostly sunny. Highs in the mid-80s. Sunday night, partly cloudy. A chance of showers after midnight. Lows in the lower 70s. Chance of rain 40%. Monday, mostly sunny. Highs in the upper 80s. Monday night, a chance of thunderstorms until midnight. Partly cloudy with a chance of showers. Lows in the lower 70s. Chance of rain 50%. Tuesday, partly sunny in the morning, then becoming mostly cloudy. A chance of showers. Highs in the mid-80s. Chance of rain 50%. Tuesday night, mostly cloudy. A chance of showers until midnight, then showers likely after midnight. Lows in the upper 60s. Chance of rain 60%. Wednesday, partly sunny with a chance of showers. Highs in the lower 80s. Chance of rain 50%. Again, the forecast for Champaign, Urbana and surrounding areas of East Central Illinois for the rest of tonight, mostly cloudy. A slight chance of showers and thunderstorms until midnight, then a chance of showers and thunderstorms after midnight. Lows in the upper 60s. Southeast winds around 5 miles an hour. Chance of rain 50%. At 9 p.m. at the Champaign Airport, skies were mostly cloudy. The temperature was 71 degrees, the dew point was 69, and the relative humidity was 93%. The wind was east at 3 miles an hour. The pressure was 30.05 inches and rising. Elsewhere around the area, it was partly cloudy, with a temperature of 71 at Rantoul, 74 at Paris, 75 at Terre Haute, and 76 at Mattoon. It was mostly cloudy, with a temperature of 72 at Decatur, and 71 at Springfield. It was cloudy, with a temperature of 69 at Peoria, and 69 at Bloomington. And once again at 9 p.m. at the Champaign Airport, under mostly cloudy skies, the temperature was 71. Looking elsewhere around the Midwest at 9 p.m., Chicago was mostly cloudy, and 74. Indianapolis was mostly cloudy, and 77. St. Louis was mostly cloudy, and 80. Kansas City was cloudy, and 73. Des Moines was cloudy, and 67. Milwaukee was mostly cloudy, and 70. The time is currently 9:40 p.m. Central Daylight Time. 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Now for the official National Weather Service forecast for Champaign, Urbana and surrounding areas of East Central Illinois. Rest of tonight, mostly cloudy. A slight chance of showers and thunderstorms until midnight, then a chance of showers and thunderstorms after midnight. Lows in the upper 60s. Southeast winds around 5 miles an hour. Chance of rain 50%. Thursday, mostly cloudy with a chance of showers. A chance of thunderstorms, mainly in the morning. Humid with highs around 80. Southwest winds 5 to 10 miles an hour. Chance of rain 50%. Thursday night, partly cloudy until midnight, then becoming mostly cloudy. A chance of showers and thunderstorms. Lows in the upper 60s. South winds around 5 miles an hour. Chance of rain 50%. Friday, partly sunny with a chance of showers.

At 9 p.m. at the Champagne Airport, skies were mostly cloudy. The temperature was 71 degrees, the dew point was 69, and the relative humidity was 93%. The wind was east at 3 miles an hour. The pressure was 30.05 inches and rising. Elsewhere around the area, it was partly cloudy, with a temperature of 71 at Rantoul, 74 at Paris, 75 at Terre Haute, and 76 at Matoun. It was mostly cloudy, with a temperature of 72 at Decatur, and 71 at Springfield. It was cloudy, with a temperature of 69 at Peoria, and 69 at Bloomington. And once again at 9 p.m. at the Champaign Airport, under mostly cloudy skies, the temperature was 71. Looking elsewhere around the Midwest at 9 p.m., Chicago was mostly cloudy, and 74. Indianapolis was mostly cloudy, and 77. St. Louis was mostly cloudy, and 80. Kansas City was cloudy, and 73. Des Moines was cloudy, and 67. Milwaukee was mostly cloudy, and 70. The time is currently 9:58 p.m. Central Daylight Time. 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Now for the official National Weather Service forecast for Champaign, Urbana, and surrounding areas of East Central Illinois. Rest of tonight, mostly cloudy. A slight chance of showers and thunderstorms until midnight, then a chance of showers and thunderstorms after midnight. Lows in the upper 60s. Southeast winds around 5 miles an hour. Chance of rain 50%. Thursday, mostly cloudy with a chance of showers. A chance of thunderstorms, mainly in the morning. Humid with highs around 80. Southwest winds 5 to 10 miles an hour. Chance of rain 50%. Thursday night, partly cloudy until midnight, then becoming mostly cloudy. A chance of showers and thunderstorms. Lows in the upper 60s. South winds around 5 miles an hour. Chance of rain 50%. Friday, partly sunny with a chance of showers. A chance of thunderstorms in the afternoon. Humid with highs in the mid-80s. Southwest winds 5 to 10 miles an hour. Chance of rain 50%. Friday night, mostly cloudy until midnight, then becoming partly cloudy. A chance of showers until midnight. Humid with lows in the upper 60s. Southwest winds 5 to 10 miles an hour. Chance of rain 50%. Saturday, mostly sunny. Highs in the mid-80s. Saturday night, mostly clear. Lows in the upper 60s. Sunday, mostly sunny. Highs in the mid-80s. Sunday night, partly cloudy. A chance of showers after midnight. Lows in the lower 70s. Chance of rain 40%. Monday, mostly sunny. Highs in the upper 80s. Monday night, a chance of thunderstorms until midnight. Partly cloudy with a chance of showers. Lows in the lower 70s. Chance of rain 50%. Tuesday, partly sunny in the morning, then becoming mostly cloudy. A chance of showers. Highs in the mid-80s. Chance of rain 50%. Tuesday night, mostly cloudy. A chance of showers until midnight, then showers likely after midnight. Lows in the upper 60s. Chance of rain 60%. Wednesday, partly sunny with a chance of showers. Highs in the lower 80s. Chance of rain 50%. Again, the forecast for Champaign, Urbana, and surrounding areas of East Central Illinois for the rest of tonight, mostly cloudy. A slight chance of showers and thunderstorms until midnight, then a chance of showers and thunderstorms after midnight. Lows in the upper 60s. Southeast winds around 5 miles an hour. Chance of rain 50%. The time is currently 10:01 p.m. Central Daylight Time. 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Now for the official National Weather Service forecast for Champaign, Urbana, and surrounding areas of East Central Illinois. Rest of tonight, mostly cloudy. A slight chance of showers and thunderstorms until midnight, then a chance of showers and thunderstorms after midnight. Lows in the upper 60s. Southeast winds around 5 miles an hour. Chance of rain 50%. Thursday, mostly cloudy with a chance of showers.

chance of thunderstorms, mainly in the morning. Humid with highs around 80. Southwest winds 5 to 10 miles an hour. Chance of rain 50%. Thursday night, partly cloudy until midnight, then becoming mostly cloudy. A chance of showers and thunderstorms. Lows in the upper 60s. South winds around 5 miles an hour. Chance of rain 50%. Friday, partly sunny with a chance of showers. A chance of thunderstorms in the afternoon. Humid with highs in the mid-80s. Southwest winds 5 to 10 miles an hour. Chance of rain 50%. Friday night, mostly cloudy until midnight, then becoming partly cloudy. A chance of showers until midnight. Humid with lows in the upper 60s. Southwest winds 5 to 10 miles an hour. Chance of rain 50%. Saturday, mostly sunny. Highs in the mid-80s. Saturday night, mostly clear. Lows in the upper 60s. Sunday, mostly sunny. Highs in the mid-80s. Sunday night, partly cloudy. A chance of showers after midnight. Lows in the lower 70s. Chance of rain 40%. Monday, mostly sunny. Highs in the upper 80s. Monday night, a chance of thunderstorms until midnight. Partly cloudy with a chance of showers. Lows in the lower 70s. Chance of rain 50%. Tuesday, partly sunny in the morning, then becoming mostly cloudy. A chance of showers. Highs in the mid-80s. Chance of rain 50%. Tuesday night, mostly cloudy. A chance of showers until midnight, then showers likely after midnight. Lows in the upper 60s. Chance of rain 60%. Wednesday, partly sunny with a chance of showers. Highs in the lower 80s. Chance of rain 50%. Again, the forecast for Champaign, Urbana and surrounding areas of East Central Illinois for the rest of tonight, mostly cloudy. A slight chance of showers and thunderstorms until midnight, then a chance of showers and thunderstorms after midnight. Lows in the upper 60s. Southeast winds around 5 miles an hour. Chance of rain 50%. At 10 p.m. at the Champaign Airport, skies were mostly cloudy. The temperature was 71 degrees, the dew point was 70, and the relative humidity was 96%. The wind was northeast at 3 miles an hour. The pressure was 30.08 inches and rising. Elsewhere around the area, it was partly cloudy, with a temperature of 71 at Paris, 75 at Terre Haute, 76 at Mattoon, and 71 at Decatur. At Springfield, it was mostly cloudy, with a temperature of 70. It was cloudy, with a temperature of 69 at Peoria, 69 at Bloomington, and 71 at Rantoul. And once again at 10 p.m. at the Champaign Airport, under mostly cloudy skies, the temperature was 71. The time is currently 10:05 p.m. Central Daylight Time. 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Now for the official National Weather Service forecast for Champaign, Urbana and surrounding areas of East Central Illinois. Rest of tonight, mostly cloudy. A slight chance of showers and thunderstorms until midnight, then a chance of showers and thunderstorms after midnight. Lows in the upper 60s. Southeast winds around 5 miles an hour. Chance of rain 50%. Thursday, mostly cloudy with a chance of showers. A chance of thunderstorms, mainly in the morning. Humid with highs around 80. Southwest winds 5 to 10 miles an hour. Chance of rain 50%. Thursday night, partly cloudy until midnight, then becoming mostly cloudy. A chance of showers and thunderstorms. Lows in the upper 60s. South winds around 5 miles an hour. Chance of rain 50%. Friday, partly sunny with a chance of showers. A chance of thunderstorms in the afternoon. Humid with highs in the mid-80s. Southwest winds 5 to 10 miles an hour. Chance of rain 50%. Friday night, mostly cloudy until midnight, then becoming partly cloudy. A chance of showers until midnight. Humid with lows in the upper 60s. Southwest winds 5 to 10 miles an hour. Chance of rain 50%. Saturday, mostly sunny. Highs in the mid-80s. Saturday night, mostly clear.
lows in the upper 60s. Sunday, mostly sunny. Highs in the mid-80s. Sunday night, partly cloudy. A chance of showers after midnight. Lows in the lower 70s. Chance of rain 40%. Monday, mostly sunny. Highs in the upper 80s. Monday night, a chance of thunderstorms until midnight. Partly cloudy with a chance of showers. Lows in the lower 70s. Chance of rain 50%. Tuesday, partly sunny in the morning, then becoming mostly cloudy. A chance of showers. Highs in the mid-80s. Chance of rain 50%. Tuesday night, mostly cloudy. A chance of showers until midnight, then showers likely after midnight. Lows in the upper 60s. Chance of rain 60%. Wednesday, partly sunny with a chance of showers. Highs in the lower 80s. Chance of rain 50%. Again, the forecast for Champaign, Urbana and surrounding areas of East Central Illinois for the rest of tonight, mostly cloudy. A slight chance of showers and thunderstorms until midnight, then a chance of showers and thunderstorms after midnight. Lows in the upper 60s. Southeast winds around 5 miles an hour. Chance of rain 50%. 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Programming originates from NOAA's National Weather Service office in Lincoln and transmits from the WCIA television tower near Seymour. 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At 10 p.m. at the Champaign Airport, skies were mostly cloudy. The temperature was 71 degrees, the dew point was 70, and the relative humidity was 96%. The wind was northeast at 3 miles an hour. The pressure was 30.08 inches and rising. Elsewhere around the area, it was partly cloudy, with a temperature of 71 at Paris, 75 at Terre Haute, 76 at Mattoon, and 71 at Decatur. At Springfield, it was mostly cloudy, with a temperature of 70. It was cloudy, with a temperature of 69 at Peoria, 69 at Bloomington, and 71 at Red Hill. And once again at 10 p.m. at the Champaign Airport, under mostly cloudy skies, the temperature was 71. Looking elsewhere around the Midwest at 10 p.m., Chicago was partly cloudy, and 72. Indianapolis was mostly cloudy, and 76. St. Louis was cloudy, and 79. Kansas City was cloudy, and 73. Des Moines was cloudy, and 67. Milwaukee was cloudy, and 69. The time is currently 10:10 p.m. Central Daylight Time. 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Now for the official National Weather Service forecast for Champaign, Urbana and surrounding areas of East Central Illinois. Rest of tonight, mostly cloudy. A slight chance of showers and thunderstorms until midnight, then a chance of showers and thunderstorms after midnight. Lows in the upper 60s. Southeast winds around 5 miles an hour. Chance of rain 50%. Thursday, mostly cloudy with a chance of showers. A chance of thunderstorms, mainly in the morning. Humid with highs around 80. Southwest winds 5 to 10 miles an hour. Chance of rain 50%. Thursday night, partly cloudy until midnight, then becoming mostly cloudy. A chance of showers and thunderstorms. Lows in the upper 60s. South winds around 5 miles an hour. Chance of rain 50%. Friday, partly sunny with a chance of showers. A chance of thunderstorms in the afternoon. Humid with highs in the mid-80s. Southwest winds 5 to 10 miles an hour. Chance of rain 50%. Friday night, mostly cloudy until midnight, then becoming partly cloudy. A chance of showers until midnight. Humid with lows in the upper 60s. Southwest winds 5 to 10 miles an hour. Chance of rain 50%. Saturday, mostly sunny. Highs in the mid-80s. Saturday night, mostly clear. Lows in the upper 60s. Sunday, mostly sunny. Highs in the mid

90s. Sunday night, partly cloudy. A chance of showers after midnight. Lows in the lower 70s. Chance of rain 40%. Monday, mostly sunny. Highs in the upper 80s. Monday night, a chance of thunderstorms until midnight. Partly cloudy with a chance of showers. Lows in the lower 70s. Chance of rain 50%. Tuesday, partly sunny in the morning, then becoming mostly cloudy. A chance of showers. Highs in the mid-80s. Chance of rain 50%. Tuesday night, mostly cloudy. A chance of showers until midnight, then showers likely after midnight. Lows in the upper 60s. Chance of rain 60%. Wednesday, partly sunny with a chance of showers. Highs in the lower 80s. Chance of rain 50%. Again, the forecast for Champaign, Urbana and surrounding areas of East Central Illinois for the rest of tonight, mostly cloudy. A slight chance of showers and thunderstorms until midnight, then a chance of showers and thunderstorms after midnight. Lows in the upper 60s. Southeast winds around 5 miles an hour. Chance of rain 50%. At 10 p.m. at the Champaign Airport, skies were mostly cloudy. The temperature was 71 degrees, the dew point was 70, and the relative humidity was 96%. The wind was northeast at 3 miles an hour. The pressure was 30.08 inches and rising. Elsewhere around the area, it was partly cloudy, with a temperature of 71 at Decatur and 70 at Springfield. It was mostly cloudy, with a temperature of 71 at Paris, 75 at Terre Haute, and 76 at Mattoon. It was cloudy, with a temperature of 69 at Peoria, 70 at Bloomington, and 71 at Rantoul. And once again at 10 p.m. at the Champaign Airport, under mostly cloudy skies, the temperature was 71. Looking elsewhere around the Midwest at 10 p.m., Chicago was partly cloudy, and 72. Indianapolis was mostly cloudy, and 76. St. Louis was cloudy, and 79. Kansas City was cloudy, and 73. Des Moines was cloudy, and 67. Milwaukee was cloudy, and 69. The time is currently 10:14 p.m. Central Daylight Time. 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Now for the official National Weather Service forecast for Champaign, Urbana and surrounding areas of East Central Illinois. Rest of tonight, mostly cloudy. A slight chance of showers and thunderstorms until midnight, then a chance of showers and thunderstorms after midnight. Lows in the upper 60s. Southeast winds around 5 miles an hour. Chance of rain 50%. Thursday, mostly cloudy with a chance of showers. A chance of thunderstorms, mainly in the morning. Humid with highs around 80. Southwest winds 5 to 10 miles an hour. Chance of rain 50%. Thursday night, partly cloudy until midnight, then becoming mostly cloudy. A chance of showers and thunderstorms. Lows in the upper 60s. South winds around 5 miles an hour. Chance of rain 50%. Friday, partly sunny with a chance of showers. A chance of thunderstorms in the afternoon. Humid with highs in the mid-80s. Southwest winds 5 to 10 miles an hour. Chance of rain 50%. Friday night, mostly cloudy until midnight, then becoming partly cloudy. A chance of showers until midnight. Humid with lows in the upper 60s. Southwest winds 5 to 10 miles an hour. Chance of rain 50%. Saturday, mostly sunny. Highs in the mid-80s. Saturday night, mostly clear. Lows in the upper 60s. Sunday, mostly sunny. Highs in the mid-80s. Sunday night, partly cloudy. A chance of showers after midnight. Lows in the lower 70s. Chance of rain 40%. Monday, mostly sunny. Highs in the upper 80s. Monday night, a chance of thunderstorms until midnight. Partly cloudy with a chance of showers. Lows in the lower 70s. Chance of rain 50%. Tuesday, partly sunny in the morning, then becoming mostly cloudy. A chance of showers. Highs in the mid-80s. Chance of rain 50%. Tuesday night, mostly cloudy. A chance of showers until midnight,

Then showers likely after midnight. Lows in the upper 60s. Chance of rain 60%. Wednesday, partly sunny with a chance of showers. Highs in the lower 80s. Chance of rain 50%. Again, the forecast for Champaign, Urbana and surrounding areas of east central Illinois for the rest of tonight, mostly cloudy. A slight chance of showers and thunderstorms until midnight, then a chance of showers and thunderstorms after midnight. Lows in the upper 60s. Southeast winds around 5 miles an hour. Chance of rain 50%. At 10 p.m. at the Champaign Airport, skies were mostly cloudy. The temperature was 71 degrees, the dew point was 70, and the relative humidity was 96%. The wind was northeast at 3 miles an hour. The pressure was 30.08 inches and rising. Elsewhere around the area, it was partly cloudy, with a temperature of 71 at Decatur and 70 at Springfield. It was mostly cloudy, with a temperature of 71 at Paris, 75 at Terre Haute, and 76 at Mattoon. It was cloudy, with a temperature of 69 at Peoria, 70 at Bloomington, and 71 at Rantoul. And once again at 10 p.m. at the Champaign Airport, under mostly cloudy skies, the temperature was 71. Looking elsewhere around the Midwest at 10 p.m., Chicago was partly cloudy, and 72. Indianapolis was mostly cloudy, and 76. St. Louis was cloudy, and 79. Kansas City was cloudy, and 73. Des Moines was cloudy, and 67. Milwaukee was cloudy, and 69. The time is currently 10:18 p.m. Central Daylight Time. 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Now for the official National Weather Service forecast for Champaign, Urbana and surrounding areas of east central Illinois. Rest of tonight, mostly cloudy. A slight chance of showers and thunderstorms until midnight, then a chance of showers and thunderstorms after midnight. Lows in the upper 60s. Southeast winds around 5 miles an hour. Chance of rain 50%. Thursday, mostly cloudy with a chance of showers. A chance of thunderstorms, mainly in the morning. Humid with highs around 80. Southwest winds 5 to 10 miles an hour. Chance of rain 50%. Thursday night, partly cloudy until midnight, then becoming mostly cloudy. A chance of showers and thunderstorms. Lows in the upper 60s. South winds around 5 miles an hour. Chance of rain 50%. Friday, partly sunny with a chance of showers. A chance of thunderstorms in the afternoon. Humid with highs in the mid-80s. Southwest winds 5 to 10 miles an hour. Chance of rain 50%. Friday night, mostly cloudy until midnight, then becoming partly cloudy. A chance of showers until midnight. Humid with lows in the upper 60s. Southwest winds 5 to 10 miles an hour. Chance of rain 50%. Saturday, mostly sunny. Highs in the mid-80s. Saturday night, mostly clear. Lows in the upper 60s. Sunday, mostly sunny. Highs in the mid-80s. Sunday night, partly cloudy. A chance of showers after midnight. Lows in the lower 70s. Chance of rain 40%. Monday, mostly sunny. Highs in the upper 80s. Monday night, a chance of thunderstorms until midnight. Partly cloudy with a chance of showers. Lows in the lower 70s. Chance of rain 50%. Tuesday, partly sunny in the morning, then becoming mostly cloudy. A chance of showers. Highs in the mid-80s. Chance of rain 50%. Tuesday night, mostly cloudy. A chance of showers until midnight, then showers likely after midnight. Lows in the upper 60s. Chance of rain 60%. Wednesday, partly sunny with a chance of showers. Highs in the lower 80s. Chance of rain 50%. Again, the forecast for Champaign, Urbana and surrounding areas of east central Illinois for the rest of tonight, mostly cloudy. A slight chance of showers and thunderstorms until midnight, then a chance of showers and thunderstorms after midnight. Lows in the upper 60s. Southeast winds around 5 miles an hour. Chance of rain 50%. At 10 p.m. at the Champaign Airport, skies were mostly clear.

and 71 at Decatur. At Springfield, it was mostly cloudy, with a temperature of 70. It was cloudy, with a temperature of 69 at Peoria, 70 at Bloomington, and 71 at Rantoul. And once again at 10 p.m. at the Champaign Airport, under mostly cloudy skies, the temperature was 71. Looking elsewhere around the Midwest at 10 p.m., Chicago was partly cloudy, and 72. Indianapolis was mostly cloudy, and 76. St. Louis was cloudy, and 79. Kansas City was cloudy, and 73. Des Moines was cloudy, and 67. Milwaukee was cloudy, and 69. The time is currently 10:23 p.m. Central Daylight Time. 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Now for the official National Weather Service forecast for Champaign, Urbana, and surrounding areas of East Central Illinois. Rest of tonight, mostly cloudy. A slight chance of showers and thunderstorms until midnight, then a chance of showers and thunderstorms after midnight. Lows in the upper 60s. Southeast winds around 5 miles an hour. Chance of rain 50%. Thursday, mostly cloudy with a chance of showers. A chance of thunderstorms, mainly in the morning. Humid with highs around 80. Southwest winds 5 to 10 miles an hour. Chance of rain 50%. Thursday night, partly cloudy until midnight, then becoming mostly cloudy. A chance of showers and thunderstorms. Lows in the upper 60s. South winds around 5 miles an hour. Chance of rain 50%. Friday, partly sunny with a chance of showers. A chance of thunderstorms in the afternoon. Humid with highs in the mid-80s. Southwest winds 5 to 10 miles an hour. Chance of rain 50%. Friday night, mostly cloudy until midnight, then becoming partly cloudy. A chance of showers until midnight. Humid with lows in the upper 60s. Southwest winds 5 to 10 miles an hour. Chance of rain 50%. Saturday, mostly sunny. Highs in the mid-80s. Saturday night, mostly clear. Lows in the upper 60s. Sunday, mostly sunny. Highs in the mid-80s. Sunday night, partly cloudy. A chance of showers after midnight. Lows in the lower 70s. Chance of rain 40%. Monday, mostly sunny. Highs in the upper 80s. Monday night, a chance of thunderstorms until midnight. Partly cloudy with a chance of showers. Lows in the lower 70s. Chance of rain 50%. Tuesday, partly sunny in the morning, then becoming mostly cloudy. A chance of showers. Highs in the mid-80s. Chance of rain 50%. Tuesday night, mostly cloudy. A chance of showers until midnight, then showers likely after midnight. Lows in the upper 60s. Chance of rain 60%. Wednesday, partly sunny with a chance of showers. Highs in the lower 80s. Chance of rain 50%. Again, the forecast for Champaign, Urbana, and surrounding areas of East Central Illinois for the rest of tonight, mostly cloudy. A slight chance of showers and thunderstorms until midnight, then a chance of showers and thunderstorms after midnight. Lows in the upper 60s. Southeast winds around 5 miles an hour. Chance of rain 50%. At 10 p.m. at the Champaign Airport, skies were mostly cloudy. The temperature was 71 degrees, the dew point was 70, and the relative humidity was 96%. The wind was northeast at 3 miles an hour. The pressure was 30.08 inches and rising. Elsewhere around the area, it was partly cloudy, with a temperature of 71 at Paris, 75 at Terre Haute, 76 at Mattoon, and 71 at Decatur. At Springfield, it was mostly cloudy, with a temperature of 70. It was cloudy, with a temperature of 69 at Peoria, 70 at Bloomington, and 71 at Rantoul. And once again at 10 p.m. at the Champaign Airport, under mostly cloudy skies, the temperature was 71. Looking elsewhere around the Midwest at 10 p.m., Chicago was partly cloudy, and 72. Indianapolis was mostly cloudy, and 76. St. Louis was cloudy, and 79. Kansas City was cloudy, and 73. Des Moines was cloudy, and 67.

Milwaukee was cloudy and 69. The time is currently 10:27 p.m. Central Daylight Time. 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Now for the official National Weather Service forecast for Champaign, Urbana and surrounding areas of East Central Illinois. Rest of tonight, mostly cloudy. A slight chance of showers and thunderstorms until midnight, then a chance of showers and thunderstorms after midnight. Lows in the upper 60s. Southeast winds around 5 miles an hour. Chance of rain 50%. Thursday, mostly cloudy with a chance of showers. A chance of thunderstorms, mainly in the morning. Humid with highs around 80. Southwest winds 5 to 10 miles an hour. Chance of rain 50%. Thursday night, partly cloudy until midnight, then becoming mostly cloudy. A chance of showers and thunderstorms. Lows in the upper 60s. South winds around 5 miles an hour. Chance of rain 50%. Friday, partly sunny with a chance of showers. A chance of thunderstorms in the afternoon. Humid with highs in the mid-80s. Southwest winds 5 to 10 miles an hour. Chance of rain 50%. Friday night, mostly cloudy until midnight, then becoming partly cloudy. A chance of showers until midnight. Humid with lows in the upper 60s. Southwest winds 5 to 10 miles an hour. Chance of rain 50%. Saturday, mostly sunny. Highs in the mid-80s. Saturday night, mostly clear. Lows in the upper 60s. Sunday, mostly sunny. Highs in the mid-80s. Sunday night, partly cloudy. A chance of showers after midnight. Lows in the lower 70s. Chance of rain 40%. Monday, mostly sunny. Highs in the upper 80s. Monday night, a chance of thunderstorms until midnight. Partly cloudy with a chance of showers. Lows in the lower 70s. Chance of rain 50%. Tuesday, partly sunny in the morning, then becoming mostly cloudy. A chance of showers. Highs in the mid-80s. Chance of rain 50%. Tuesday night, mostly cloudy. A chance of showers until midnight, then showers likely after midnight. Lows in the upper 60s. Chance of rain 60%. Wednesday, partly sunny with a chance of showers. Highs in the lower 80s. Chance of rain 50%. Again, the forecast for Champaign, Urbana and surrounding areas of East Central Illinois for the rest of tonight, mostly cloudy. A slight chance of showers and thunderstorms until midnight, then a chance of showers and thunderstorms after midnight. Lows in the upper 60s. Southeast winds around 5 miles an hour. Chance of rain 50%. At 10 p.m. at the Champaign Airport, skies were mostly cloudy. The temperature was 71 degrees, the dew point was 70, and the relative humidity was 96%. The wind was northeast at 3 miles an hour. The pressure was 30.08 inches and rising. Elsewhere around the area, it was partly cloudy, with a temperature of 71 at Paris, 75 at Terre Haute, 76 at Mattoon, and 71 at Decatur. At Springfield, it was mostly cloudy, with a temperature of 70. It was cloudy, with a temperature of 69 at Peoria, 70 at Bloomington, and 71 at Rantoul. And once again at 10 p.m. at the Champaign Airport, under mostly cloudy skies, the temperature was 71. Looking elsewhere around the Midwest at 10 p.m., Chicago was partly cloudy, and 72. Indianapolis was mostly cloudy, and 76. St. Louis was cloudy, and 79. Kansas City was cloudy, and 73. Des Moines was cloudy, and 67. Milwaukee was cloudy, and 69. The time is currently 10:31 p.m. Central Daylight Time. 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Now for the official National Weather Service forecast for Champaign, Urbana and surrounding areas of East Central Illinois. Rest of tonight, mostly cloudy. A slight chance of showers and thunderstorms until midnight, then a chance of showers and thunderstorms after midnight. Lows in the upper 60s. Southeast winds around 5 miles an hour. Chance of rain 50%.

Thursday, mostly cloudy with a chance of showers. A chance of thunderstorms, mainly in the morning. Humid with highs around 80. Southwest winds 5 to 10 miles an hour. Chance of rain 50%. Thursday night, partly cloudy until midnight, then becoming mostly cloudy. A chance of showers and thunderstorms. Lows in the upper 60s. South winds around 5 miles an hour. Chance of rain 50%. Friday, partly sunny with a chance of showers. A chance of thunderstorms in the afternoon. Humid with highs in the mid-80s. Southwest winds 5 to 10 miles an hour, the upper 60s. South winds around 5 miles an hour. Chance of rain 50%. Friday, partly sunny with a chance of showers. A chance of thunderstorms in the afternoon. Humid with highs in the mid-80s. Southwest winds 5 to 10 miles an hour. Chance of rain 50%. Friday night, mostly cloudy until midnight, then becoming partly cloudy. A chance of showers until midnight. Humid with lows in the upper 60s. Southwest winds 5 to 10 miles an hour. Chance of rain 50%. Saturday, mostly sunny. Highs in the mid-80s. Saturday night, mostly clear. Lows in the upper 60s. Sunday, mostly sunny. Highs in the mid-80s. Sunday night, partly cloudy. A chance of showers after midnight. Lows in the lower 70s. Chance of rain 40%. Monday, mostly sunny. Highs in the upper 80s. Monday night, a chance of thunderstorms until midnight. Partly cloudy with a chance of showers. Lows in the lower 70s. Chance of rain 50%. Tuesday, partly sunny in the morning, then becoming mostly cloudy. A chance of showers. Highs in the mid-80s. Chance of rain 50%. Tuesday night, mostly cloudy. A chance of showers until midnight, then showers likely after midnight. Lows in the upper 60s. Chance of rain 60%. Wednesday, partly sunny with a chance of showers. Highs in the lower 80s. Chance of rain 50%. Again, the forecast for Champaign, Urbana and surrounding areas of East Central Illinois for the rest of tonight, mostly cloudy. A slight chance of showers and thunderstorms until midnight, then a chance of showers and thunderstorms after midnight. Lows in the upper 60s. Southeast winds around 5 miles an hour. Chance of rain 50%. At 10 p.m. at the Champaign Airport, skies were mostly cloudy. The temperature was 71 degrees. The dew point was 70, and the relative humidity was 96%. The wind was northeast at 3 miles an hour. The pressure was 30.08 inches and rising. Elsewhere around the area, it was partly cloudy, with a temperature of 71 at Paris, 75 at Terre Haute, 76 at Mattoon, and 71 at Decatur. At Springfield, it was mostly cloudy, with a temperature of 70. It was cloudy, with a temperature of 69 at Peoria, 70 at Bloomington, and 71 at Rantoul. And once again at 10 p.m. at the Champaign Airport, under mostly cloudy skies, the temperature was 71. Looking elsewhere around the Midwest at 10 p.m., Chicago was partly cloudy, and 72. Indianapolis was mostly cloudy, and 76. St. Louis was cloudy, and 79. Kansas City was cloudy, and 73. Des Moines was cloudy, and 67. Milwaukee was cloudy, and 69. The time is currently 10:36 p.m. Central Daylight Time. 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Now for the official National Weather Service forecast for Champaign, Urbana, and surrounding areas of East Central Illinois. Rest of tonight, mostly cloudy. A slight chance of showers and thunderstorms until midnight, then a chance of showers and thunderstorms after midnight. Lows in the upper 60s. Southeast winds around 5 miles an hour. Chance of rain 50%. Thursday, mostly cloudy with a chance of showers. A chance of thunderstorms, mainly in the morning. Humid with highs around 80. Southwest winds 5 to 10 miles an hour. Chance of rain 50%. Thursday night, partly cloudy until midnight, then becoming mostly cloudy. A chance of showers and thunderstorms.

Lows in the upper 60s. South winds around 5 miles an hour. Chance of rain 50%. Friday, partly sunny with a chance of showers. A chance of thunderstorms in the afternoon. Humid with highs in the mid-80s. Southwest winds 5 to 10 miles an hour. Chance of rain 50%. Friday night, mostly cloudy until midnight, then becoming partly cloudy. A chance of showers until midnight. Humid with lows in the upper 60s. Southwest winds 5 to 10 miles an hour. Chance of rain 50%. Saturday, mostly sunny. Highs in the mid-80s. Saturday night, mostly clear. Lows in the upper 60s. Sunday, mostly sunny. Highs in the mid-80s. Sunday night, partly cloudy. A chance of showers after midnight. Lows in the lower 70s. Chance of rain 40%. Monday, mostly sunny. Highs in the upper 80s. Monday night, a chance of thunderstorms until midnight. Partly cloudy with a chance of showers. Lows in the lower 70s. Chance of rain 50%. Tuesday, partly sunny in the morning, then becoming mostly cloudy. A chance of showers. Highs in the mid-80s. Chance of rain 50%. Tuesday night, mostly cloudy. A chance of showers until midnight, then showers likely after midnight. Lows in the upper 60s. Chance of rain 60%. Wednesday, partly sunny with a chance of showers. Highs in the lower 80s. Chance of rain 50%. Again, the forecast for Champaign, Urbana and surrounding areas of East Central Illinois for the rest of tonight, mostly cloudy. A slight chance of showers and thunderstorms until midnight, then a chance of showers and thunderstorms after midnight. Lows in the upper 60s. Southeast winds around 5 miles an hour. Chance of rain 50%. At 10 p.m. at the Champaign Airport, skies were mostly cloudy. The temperature was 71 degrees, the dew point was 70, and the relative humidity was 96%. The wind was northeast at 3 miles an hour. The pressure was 30.08 inches and rising. Elsewhere around the area, it was partly cloudy, with a temperature of 71 at Paris, 75 at Terre Haute, 76 at Mattoon, and 71 at Decatur. At Springfield, it was mostly cloudy, with a temperature of 70. It was cloudy, with a temperature of 69 at Peoria, 70 at Bloomington, and 71 at Rantoul. And once again at 10 p.m. at the Champaign Airport, under mostly cloudy skies, the temperature was 71. Looking elsewhere around the Midwest at 10 p.m., Chicago was partly cloudy, and 72. Indianapolis was mostly cloudy, and 76. St. Louis was cloudy, and 79. Kansas City was cloudy, and 73. Des Moines was cloudy, and 67. Milwaukee was cloudy, and 69. The time is currently 10:40 p.m. Central Daylight Time. 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Now for the official National Weather Service forecast for Champaign, Urbana and surrounding areas of East Central Illinois. Rest of tonight, mostly cloudy. A slight chance of showers and thunderstorms until midnight, then a chance of showers and thunderstorms after midnight. Lows in the upper 60s. Southeast winds around 5 miles an hour. Chance of rain 50%. Thursday, mostly cloudy with a chance of showers. A chance of thunderstorms, mainly in the morning. Humid with highs around 80. Southwest winds 5 to 10 miles an hour. Chance of rain 50%. Thursday night, partly cloudy until midnight, then becoming mostly cloudy. A chance of showers and thunderstorms. Lows in the upper 60s. South winds around 5 miles an hour. Chance of rain 50%. Friday, partly sunny with a chance of showers. A chance of thunderstorms in the afternoon. Humid with highs in the mid-80s. Southwest winds 5 to 10 miles an hour. Chance of rain 50%. Friday night, mostly cloudy until midnight, then becoming partly cloudy. A chance of showers until midnight. Humid with lows in the upper 60s. Southwest winds 5 to 10 miles an hour. Chance of rain 50%. Saturday, mostly sunny. Highs in the mid-80s.

Is Saturday night, mostly clear. Lows in the upper 60s. Sunday, mostly sunny. Highs in the mid 80s. Sunday night, partly cloudy. A chance of showers after midnight. Lows in the lower 70s. Chance of rain 40%. Monday, mostly sunny. Highs in the upper 80s. Monday night, a chance of thunderstorms until midnight. Partly cloudy with a chance of showers. Lows in the lower 70s. Chance of rain 50%. Tuesday, partly sunny in the morning, then becoming mostly cloudy. A chance of showers. Highs in the mid-80s. Chance of rain 50%. Tuesday night, mostly cloudy. A chance of showers until midnight, then showers likely after midnight. Lows in the upper 60s. Chance of rain 60%. Wednesday, partly sunny with a chance of showers. Highs in the lower 80s. Chance of rain 50%. Again, the forecast for Champaign, Urbana and surrounding areas of East Central Illinois for the rest of tonight, mostly cloudy. A slight chance of showers and thunderstorms until midnight, then a chance of showers and thunderstorms after midnight. Lows in the upper 60s. Southeast winds around 5 miles an hour. Chance of rain 50%. At 10 p.m. at the Champaign Airport, skies were mostly cloudy. The temperature was 71 degrees, the dew point was 70, and the relative humidity was 96%. The wind was northeast at 3 miles an hour. The pressure was 30.08 inches and rising. Elsewhere around the area, it was partly cloudy, with a temperature of 71 at Paris, 75 at Terre Haute, 76 at Mattoon, and 71 at Decatur. At Springfield, it was mostly cloudy, with a temperature of 70. It was cloudy, with a temperature of 69 at Peoria, 70 at Bloomington, and 71 at Red Tool. And once again at 10 p.m. at the Champaign Airport, under mostly cloudy skies, the temperature was 71. Looking elsewhere around the Midwest at 10 p.m., Chicago was partly cloudy, and 72. Indianapolis was mostly cloudy, and 76. St. Louis was cloudy, and 79. Kansas City was cloudy, and 73. Des Moines was cloudy, and 67. Milwaukee was cloudy, and 69. The time is currently 10:45 p.m. Central Daylight Time. 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Now for the official National Weather Service forecast for Champaign, Urbana and surrounding areas of East Central Illinois. Rest of tonight, mostly cloudy. A slight chance of showers and thunderstorms until midnight, then a chance of showers and thunderstorms after midnight. Lows in the upper 60s. Southeast winds around 5 miles an hour. Chance of rain 50%. Thursday, mostly cloudy with a chance of showers. A chance of thunderstorms, mainly in the morning. Humid with highs around 80. Southwest winds 5 to 10 miles an hour. Chance of rain 50%. Thursday night, partly cloudy until midnight, then becoming mostly cloudy. A chance of showers and thunderstorms. Lows in the upper 60s. South winds around 5 miles an hour. Chance of rain 50%. Friday, partly sunny with a chance of showers. A chance of thunderstorms in the afternoon. Humid with highs in the mid-80s. Southwest winds 5 to 10 miles an hour. Chance of rain 50%. Friday night, mostly cloudy until midnight, then becoming partly cloudy. A chance of showers until midnight. Humid with lows in the upper 60s. Southwest winds 5 to 10 miles an hour. Chance of rain 50%. Saturday, mostly sunny. Highs in the mid-80s. Saturday night, mostly clear. Lows in the upper 60s. Sunday, mostly sunny. Highs in the mid-80s. Sunday night, partly cloudy. A chance of showers after midnight. Lows in the lower 70s. Chance of rain 40%. Monday, mostly sunny. Highs in the upper 80s. Monday night, a chance of thunderstorms until midnight. Partly cloudy with a chance of showers. Lows in the lower 70s. Chance of rain 50%. Tuesday, partly sunny in the morning, then becoming mostly cloudy. A chance of showers.

Highs in the mid-80s. Chance of rain 50%. Tuesday night, mostly cloudy. A chance of showers until midnight, then showers likely after midnight. Lows in the upper 60s. Chance of rain 60%. Wednesday, partly sunny with a chance of showers. Highs in the lower 80s. Chance of rain 50%. Again, the forecast for Champaign, Urbana and surrounding areas of east central Illinois for the rest of tonight, mostly cloudy. A slight chance of showers and thunderstorms until midnight, then a chance of showers and thunderstorms after midnight. Lows in the upper 60s. Southeast winds around 5 miles an hour. Chance of rain 50%. At 10 p.m. at the Champaign Airport, skies were mostly cloudy. The temperature was 71 degrees, the dew point was 70, and the relative humidity was 96%. The wind was northeast at 3 miles an hour. The pressure was 30.08 inches and rising. Elsewhere around the area, it was partly cloudy, with a temperature of 71 at Paris, 75 at Terre Haute, 76 at Mattoon, and 71 at Decatur. At Springfield, it was mostly cloudy, with a temperature of 70. It was cloudy, with a temperature of 69 at Peoria, 70 at Bloomington, and 71 at Rantoul. And once again at 10 p.m. at the Champaign Airport, under mostly cloudy skies, the temperature was 71. Looking elsewhere around the Midwest at 10 p.m., Chicago was partly cloudy, and 72. Indianapolis was mostly cloudy, and 76. St. Louis was cloudy, and 79. Kansas City was cloudy, and 73. Des Moines was cloudy, and 67. Milwaukee was cloudy, and 69. The time is currently 10:49 p.m. Central Daylight Time. 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Now for the official National Weather Service forecast for Champaign, Urbana and surrounding areas of east central Illinois. Rest of tonight, mostly cloudy. A slight chance of showers and thunderstorms until midnight, then a chance of showers and thunderstorms after midnight. Lows in the upper 60s. Southeast winds around 5 miles an hour. Chance of rain 50%. Thursday, mostly cloudy with a chance of showers. A chance of thunderstorms, mainly in the morning. Humid with highs around 80. Southwest winds 5 to 10 miles an hour. Chance of rain 50%. Thursday night, partly cloudy until midnight, then becoming mostly cloudy. A chance of showers and thunderstorms. Lows in the upper 60s. South winds around 5 miles an hour. Chance of rain 50%. Friday, partly sunny with a chance of showers. A chance of thunderstorms in the afternoon. Humid with highs in the mid-80s. Southwest winds 5 to 10 miles an hour. Chance of rain 50%. Friday night, mostly cloudy until midnight, then becoming partly cloudy. A chance of showers until midnight. Humid with lows in the upper 60s. Southwest winds 5 to 10 miles an hour. Chance of rain 50%. Saturday, mostly sunny. Highs in the mid-80s. Saturday night, mostly clear. Lows in the upper 60s. Sunday, mostly sunny. Highs in the mid-80s. Sunday night, partly cloudy. A chance of showers after midnight. Lows in the lower 70s. Chance of rain 40%. Monday, mostly sunny. Highs in the upper 80s. Monday night, a chance of thunderstorms until midnight. Partly cloudy with a chance of showers. Lows in the lower 70s. Chance of rain 50%. Tuesday, partly sunny in the morning, then becoming mostly cloudy. A chance of showers. Highs in the mid-80s. Chance of rain 50%. Tuesday night, mostly cloudy. A chance of showers until midnight, then showers likely after midnight. Lows in the upper 60s. Chance of rain 60%. Wednesday, partly sunny with a chance of showers. Highs in the lower 80s. Chance of rain 50%. Again, the forecast for Champaign, Urbana and surrounding areas of east central Illinois for the rest of tonight, mostly cloudy. A slight chance of showers and thunderstorms until midnight, then a chance of showers and thunderstorms after midnight. Lows in the upper 60s.

southeast winds around 5 miles an hour. Chance of rain 50%. At 10 p.m. at the Champaign Airport, skies were mostly cloudy. The temperature was 71 degrees, the dew point was 70, and the relative humidity was 96%. The wind was northeast at 3 miles an hour. The pressure was 30.08 inches and rising. Elsewhere around the area, it was partly cloudy, with a temperature of 71 at Paris, 75 at Terre Haute, 76 at Mattoon, and 71 at Decatur. At Springfield, it was mostly cloudy, with a temperature of 70. It was cloudy, with a temperature of 69 at Peoria, 70 at Bloomington, and 71 at Rantoul. And once again at 10 p.m. at the Champaign Airport, under mostly cloudy skies, the temperature was 71. Looking elsewhere around the Midwest at 10 p.m., Chicago was partly cloudy, and 72. Indianapolis was mostly cloudy, and 76. St. Louis was cloudy, and 79. Kansas City was cloudy, and 73. Des Moines was cloudy, and 67. Milwaukee was cloudy, and 69. The time is currently 10:53 p.m. Central Daylight Time. 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Now for the official National Weather Service forecast for Champaign, Urbana, and surrounding areas of East Central Illinois. Rest of tonight, mostly cloudy. A slight chance of showers and thunderstorms until midnight, then a chance of showers and thunderstorms after midnight. Lows in the upper 60s. Southeast winds around 5 miles an hour. Chance of rain 50%. Thursday, mostly cloudy with a chance of showers. A chance of thunderstorms, mainly in the morning. Humid with highs around 80. Southwest winds 5 to 10 miles an hour. Chance of rain 50%. Thursday night, partly cloudy until midnight, then becoming mostly cloudy. A chance of showers and thunderstorms. Lows in the upper 60s. South winds around 5 miles an hour. Chance of rain 50%. Friday, partly sunny with a chance of showers. A chance of thunderstorms in the afternoon. Humid with highs in the mid-80s. Southwest winds 5 to 10 miles an hour. Chance of rain 50%. Friday night, mostly cloudy until midnight, then becoming partly cloudy. A chance of showers until midnight. Humid with lows in the upper 60s. Southwest winds 5 to 10 miles an hour. Chance of rain 50%. Saturday, mostly sunny. Highs in the mid-80s. Saturday night, mostly clear. Lows in the upper 60s. Sunday, mostly sunny. Highs in the mid-80s. Sunday night, partly cloudy. A chance of showers after midnight. Lows in the lower 70s. Chance of rain 40%. Monday, mostly sunny. Highs in the upper 80s. Monday night, a chance of thunderstorms until midnight. Partly cloudy with a chance of showers. Lows in the lower 70s. Chance of rain 50%. Tuesday, partly sunny in the morning, then becoming mostly cloudy. A chance of showers. Highs in the mid-80s. Chance of rain 50%. Tuesday night, mostly cloudy. A chance of showers until midnight, then showers likely after midnight. Lows in the upper 60s. Chance of rain 60%. Wednesday, partly sunny with a chance of showers. Highs in the lower 80s. Chance of rain 50%. Again, the forecast for Champaign, Urbana, and surrounding areas of East Central Illinois for the rest of tonight, mostly cloudy. A slight chance of showers and thunderstorms until midnight, then a chance of showers and thunderstorms after midnight. Lows in the upper 60s. Southeast winds around 5 miles an hour. Chance of rain 50%. At 10 p.m. at the Champaign Airport, skies were mostly cloudy. The temperature was 71 degrees, the dew point was 70, and the relative humidity was 96%. The wind was northeast at 3 miles an hour. The pressure was 30.08 inches and rising. Elsewhere around the area, it was partly cloudy, with a temperature of 71 at Paris, 75 at Terre Haute, 76 at Mattoon, and 71 at Decatur. At Springfield, it was mostly cloudy, with a temperature of 70. It was cloudy,

with a temperature of 69 at Peoria, 70 at Bloomington, and 71 at Rantoul. And once again at 10 p.m. at the Champaign Airport, under mostly cloudy skies, the temperature was 71. Looking elsewhere around the Midwest at 10 p.m., Chicago was partly cloudy, and 72. Indianapolis was mostly cloudy, and 76. St. Louis was cloudy, and 79. Kansas City was cloudy, and 73. Des Moines was cloudy, and 67. Milwaukee was cloudy, and 69. The time is currently 10:58 p.m. Central Daylight Time. 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Now for the official National Weather Service forecast for Champaign, Urbana, and surrounding areas of East Central Illinois. Rest of tonight, mostly cloudy. A slight chance of showers and thunderstorms until midnight, then a chance of showers and thunderstorms after midnight. Lows in the upper 60s. Southeast winds around 5 miles an hour. Chance of rain 50%. Thursday, mostly cloudy with a chance of showers. A chance of thunderstorms, mainly in the morning. Humid with highs around 80. Southwest winds 5 to 10 miles an hour. Chance of rain 50%. Thursday night, partly cloudy until midnight, then becoming mostly cloudy. A chance of showers and thunderstorms. Lows in the upper 60s. South winds around 5 miles an hour. Chance of rain 50%. Friday, partly sunny with a chance of showers. A chance of thunderstorms in the afternoon. Humid with highs in the mid-80s. Southwest winds 5 to 10 miles an hour. Chance of rain 50%. Friday night, mostly cloudy until midnight, then becoming partly cloudy. A chance of showers until midnight. Humid with lows in the upper 60s. Southwest winds 5 to 10 miles an hour. Chance of rain 50%. Saturday, mostly sunny. Highs in the mid-80s. Saturday night, mostly clear. Lows in the upper 60s. Sunday, mostly sunny. Highs in the mid-80s. Sunday night, partly cloudy. A chance of showers after midnight. Lows in the lower 70s. Chance of rain 40%. Monday, mostly sunny. Highs in the upper 80s. Monday night, a chance of thunderstorms until midnight. Partly cloudy with a chance of showers. Lows in the lower 70s. Chance of rain 50%. Tuesday, partly sunny in the morning, then becoming mostly cloudy. A chance of showers. Highs in the mid-80s. Chance of rain 50%. Tuesday night, mostly cloudy. A chance of showers until midnight, then showers likely after midnight. Lows in the upper 60s. Chance of rain 60%. Wednesday, partly sunny with a chance of showers. Highs in the lower 80s. Chance of rain 50%. Again, the forecast for Champaign, Urbana, and surrounding areas of East Central Illinois for the rest of tonight, mostly cloudy. A slight chance of showers and thunderstorms until midnight, then a chance of showers and thunderstorms after midnight. Lows in the upper 60s. Southeast winds around 5 miles an hour. Chance of rain 50%. The time is currently 11:01 p.m. Central Daylight Time. 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Now for the official National Weather Service forecast for Champaign, Urbana, and surrounding areas of East Central Illinois. Rest of tonight, mostly cloudy. A slight chance of showers and thunderstorms until midnight, then a chance of showers and thunderstorms after midnight. Lows in the upper 60s. Southeast winds around 5 miles an hour. Chance of rain 50%. Thursday, mostly cloudy with a chance of showers. A chance of thunderstorms, mainly in the morning. Humid with highs around 80. Southwest winds 5 to 10 miles an hour. Chance of rain 50%. Thursday night, partly cloudy until midnight, then becoming mostly cloudy. A chance of showers and thunderstorms. Lows in the upper 60s. South winds around 5 miles an hour. Chance of rain 50%. Friday, partly sunny with a chance of showers. A chance of thunderstorms in the afternoon. Humid with highs in the mid-80s.

southwest, winds 5 to 10 miles an hour. Chance of rain 50%. Friday night, mostly cloudy until midnight, then becoming partly cloudy. A chance of showers until midnight. Humid with lows in the upper 60s. Southwest winds 5 to 10 miles an hour. Chance of rain 50%. Saturday, mostly sunny. Highs in the mid-80s. Saturday night, mostly clear. Lows in the upper 60s. Sunday, mostly sunny. Highs in the mid-80s. Sunday night, partly cloudy. A chance of showers after midnight. Lows in the lower 70s. Chance of rain 40%. Monday, mostly sunny. Highs in the upper 80s. Monday night, a chance of thunderstorms until midnight. Partly cloudy with a chance of showers. Lows in the lower 70s. Chance of rain 50%. Tuesday, partly sunny in the morning, then becoming mostly cloudy. A chance of showers. Highs in the mid-80s. Chance of rain 50%. Tuesday night, mostly cloudy. A chance of showers until midnight, then showers likely after midnight. Lows in the upper 60s. Chance of rain 60%. Wednesday, partly sunny with a chance of showers. Highs in the lower 80s. Chance of rain 50%. Again, the forecast for Champaign, Urbana and surrounding areas of east central Illinois for the rest of tonight, mostly cloudy. A slight chance of showers and thunderstorms until midnight, then a chance of showers and thunderstorms after midnight. Lows in the upper 60s. Southeast winds around 5 miles an hour. Chance of rain 50%. At 11 p.m. at the Champaign Airport, skies were cloudy. The temperature was 71 degrees, the dew point was 70, and the relative humidity was 96%. The wind was calm. The pressure was 30.10 inches and rising. Elsewhere around the area, temperatures were around 70 degrees. It was partly cloudy at Paris, Terre Haute, and Mattoon. At Decatur, it was mostly cloudy. It was cloudy at Peoria, Bloomington, Rantoul, and Springfield. And once again at 11 p.m. at the Champaign Airport, under cloudy skies, the temperature was 71. The time is currently 11:05 p.m. Central Daylight Time. 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Now for the official National Weather Service forecast for Champaign, Urbana and surrounding areas of east central Illinois. Rest of tonight, mostly cloudy. A slight chance of showers and thunderstorms until midnight, then a chance of showers and thunderstorms after midnight. Lows in the upper 60s. Southeast winds around 5 miles an hour. Chance of rain 50%. Thursday, mostly cloudy with a chance of showers. A chance of thunderstorms, mainly in the morning. Humid with highs around 80. Southwest winds 5 to 10 miles an hour. Chance of rain 50%. Thursday night, partly cloudy until midnight, then becoming mostly cloudy. A chance of showers and thunderstorms. Lows in the upper 60s. South winds around 5 miles an hour. Chance of rain 50%. Friday, partly sunny with a chance of showers. A chance of thunderstorms in the afternoon. Humid with highs in the mid-80s. Southwest winds 5 to 10 miles an hour. Chance of rain 50%. Friday night, mostly cloudy until midnight, then becoming partly cloudy. A chance of showers until midnight. Humid with lows in the upper 60s. Southwest winds 5 to 10 miles an hour. Chance of rain 50%. Saturday, mostly sunny. Highs in the mid-80s. Saturday night, mostly clear. Lows in the upper 60s. Sunday, mostly sunny. Highs in the mid-80s. Sunday night, partly cloudy. A chance of showers after midnight. Lows in the lower 70s. Chance of rain 40%. Monday, mostly sunny. Highs in the upper 80s. Monday night, a chance of thunderstorms until midnight. Partly cloudy with a chance of showers. Lows in the lower 70s. Chance of rain 50%. Tuesday, partly sunny in the morning, then becoming mostly cloudy. A chance of showers. Highs in the mid-80s. Chance of rain 50%.

Tuesday night, mostly cloudy. A chance of showers until midnight, then showers likely after midnight. Lows in the upper 60s. Chance of rain 60%. Wednesday, partly sunny with a chance of showers. Highs in the lower 80s. Chance of rain 50%. Again, the forecast for Champaign, Urbana and surrounding areas of east central Illinois for the rest of tonight, mostly cloudy. A slight chance of showers and thunderstorms until midnight, then a chance of showers and thunderstorms after midnight. Lows in the upper 60s. Southeast winds around 5 miles an hour. Chance of rain 50%. 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Programming originates from NOAA's National Weather Service office in Lincoln and transmits from the WCIA television tower near Seymour. 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At 11 p.m. at the Champaign Airport, skies were cloudy. The temperature was 71 degrees, the dew point was 70, and the relative humidity was 96%. The wind was calm. The pressure was 30.10 inches and rising. Elsewhere around the area, temperatures were around 70 degrees. It was partly cloudy at Paris, Terre Haute, and Mattoon. At Decatur, it was mostly cloudy. It was cloudy at Peoria, Bloomington, Rantoul, and Springfield. And once again at 11 p.m. at the Champaign Airport, under cloudy skies, the temperature was 71. Looking elsewhere around the Midwest at 11 p.m., Chicago was partly cloudy, and 71. Indianapolis was cloudy, and 76. St. Louis had light rain, and 80. Kansas City was cloudy, and 73. Des Moines was cloudy, and 67. Milwaukee was cloudy, and 69. The time is currently 11:09 p.m. Central Daylight Time. 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Now for the official National Weather Service forecast for Champaign, Urbana and surrounding areas of east central Illinois. Rest of tonight, mostly cloudy. A slight chance of showers and thunderstorms until midnight, then a chance of showers and thunderstorms after midnight. Lows in the upper 60s. Southeast winds around 5 miles an hour. Chance of rain 50%. Thursday, mostly cloudy with a chance of showers. A chance of thunderstorms, mainly in the morning. Humid with highs around 80. Southwest winds 5 to 10 miles an hour. Chance of rain 50%. Thursday night, partly cloudy until midnight, then becoming mostly cloudy. A chance of showers and thunderstorms. Lows in the upper 60s. South winds around 5 miles an hour. Chance of rain 50%. Friday, partly sunny with a chance of showers. A chance of thunderstorms in the afternoon. Humid with highs in the mid-80s. Southwest winds 5 to 10 miles an hour. Chance of rain 50%. Friday night, mostly cloudy until midnight, then becoming partly cloudy. A chance of showers until midnight. Humid with lows in the upper 60s. Southwest winds 5 to 10 miles an hour. Chance of rain 50%. Saturday, mostly sunny. Highs in the mid-80s. Saturday night, mostly clear. Lows in the upper 60s. Sunday, mostly sunny. Highs in the mid-80s. Sunday night, partly cloudy. A chance of showers after midnight. Lows in the lower 70s. Chance of rain 40%. Monday, mostly sunny. Highs in the upper 80s. Monday night, a chance of thunderstorms until midnight. Partly cloudy with a chance of showers. Lows in the lower 70s. Chance of rain 50%. Tuesday, partly sunny in the morning, then becoming mostly cloudy. A chance of showers. Highs in the mid-80s. Chance of rain 50%. Tuesday night, mostly cloudy. A chance of showers until midnight, then showers likely after midnight. Lows in the upper 60s. Chance of rain 60%. Wednesday, partly

storms after midnight. Lows in the upper 60s. Southeast winds around 5 miles an hour. Chance of rain 50%. Thursday, mostly cloudy with a chance of showers. A chance of thunderstorms, mainly in the morning. Humid with highs around 80. Southwest winds 5 to 10 miles an hour. Chance of rain 50%. Thursday night, partly cloudy until midnight, then becoming mostly cloudy. A chance of showers and thunderstorms. Lows in the upper 60s. South winds around 5 miles an hour. Chance of rain 50%. Friday, partly sunny with a chance of showers. A chance of thunderstorms in the afternoon. Humid with highs in the mid-80s. Southwest winds 5 to 10 miles an hour. Chance of rain 50%. Friday night, mostly cloudy until midnight, then becoming partly cloudy. A chance of showers until midnight. Humid with lows in the upper 60s. Southwest winds 5 to 10 miles an hour. Chance of rain 50%. Saturday, mostly sunny. Highs in the mid-80s. Saturday night, mostly clear. Lows in the upper 60s. Sunday, mostly sunny. Highs in the mid-80s. Sunday night, partly cloudy. A chance of showers after midnight. Lows in the lower 70s. Chance of rain 40%. Monday, mostly sunny. Highs in the upper 80s. Monday night, a chance of thunderstorms until midnight. Partly cloudy with a chance of showers. Lows in the lower 70s. Chance of rain 50%. Tuesday, partly sunny in the morning, then becoming mostly cloudy. A chance of showers. Highs in the mid-80s. Chance of rain 50%. Tuesday night, mostly cloudy. A chance of showers until midnight, then showers likely after midnight. Lows in the upper 60s. Chance of rain 60%. Wednesday, partly sunny with a chance of showers. Highs in the lower 80s. Chance of rain 50%. Again, the forecast for Champaign, Urbana and surrounding areas of East Central Illinois for the rest of tonight, mostly cloudy. A slight chance of showers and thunderstorms until midnight, then a chance of showers and thunderstorms after midnight. Lows in the upper 60s. Southeast winds around 5 miles an hour. Chance of rain 50%. At 11 p.m. at the Champaign Airport, skies were cloudy. The temperature was 71 degrees, the dew point was 70, and the relative humidity was 96%. The wind was calm. The pressure was 30.10 inches and rising. Elsewhere around the area, temperatures were around 70 degrees. It was clear at Paris and Mattoon. At Terre Haute, it was partly cloudy. At Decatur, it was mostly cloudy. It was cloudy at Peoria, Bloomington, Rantoul, and Springfield. And once again at 11 p.m. at the Champaign Airport, under cloudy skies, the temperature was 71. Looking elsewhere around the Midwest at 11 p.m., Chicago was partly cloudy, and 71. Indianapolis was cloudy, and 76. St. Louis had light rain, and 80. Kansas City reported thunder, and 73. Des Moines was cloudy, and 67. Milwaukee was cloudy, and 69. The time is currently 11:26 p.m. Central Daylight Time. 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Now for the official National Weather Service forecast for Champaign, Urbana and surrounding areas of East Central Illinois. Rest of tonight, mostly cloudy. A slight chance of showers and thunderstorms until midnight, then a chance of showers and thunderstorms after midnight. Lows in the upper 60s. Southeast winds around 5 miles an hour. Chance of rain 50%. Thursday, mostly cloudy with a chance of showers. A chance of thunderstorms, mainly in the morning. Humid with highs around 80. Southwest winds 5 to 10 miles an hour. Chance of rain 50%. Thursday night, partly cloudy until midnight, then becoming mostly cloudy. A chance of showers and thunderstorms. Lows in the upper 60s. South winds around 5 miles an hour. Chance of rain 50%. Friday, partly sunny with a chance of showers. A chance of thunderstorms in the afternoon.

with highs in the mid-80s. Southwest winds 5 to 10 miles an hour. Chance of rain 50%. Friday night, mostly cloudy until midnight, then becoming partly cloudy. A chance of showers until midnight. Humid with lows in the upper 60s. Southwest winds 5 to 10 miles an hour. Chance of rain 50%. Saturday, mostly sunny. Highs in the mid-80s. Saturday night, mostly clear. Lows in the upper 60s. Sunday, mostly sunny. Highs in the mid-80s. Sunday night, partly cloudy. A chance of showers after midnight. Lows in the lower 70s. Chance of rain 40%. Monday, mostly sunny. Highs in the upper 80s. Monday night, a chance of thunderstorms until midnight. Partly cloudy with a chance of showers. Lows in the lower 70s. Chance of rain 50%. Tuesday, partly sunny in the morning, then becoming mostly cloudy. A chance of showers. Highs in the mid-80s. Chance of rain 50%. Tuesday night, mostly cloudy. A chance of showers until midnight, then showers likely after midnight. Lows in the upper 60s. Chance of rain 60%. Wednesday, partly sunny with a chance of showers. Highs in the lower 80s. Chance of rain 50%. Again, the forecast for Champaign, Urbana and surrounding areas of East Central Illinois for the rest of tonight, mostly cloudy. A slight chance of showers and thunderstorms until midnight, then a chance of showers and thunderstorms after midnight. Lows in the upper 60s. Southeast winds around 5 miles an hour. Chance of rain 50%. At 11 p.m. at the Champaign Airport, skies were cloudy. The temperature was 71 degrees, the dew point was 70, and the relative humidity was 96%. The wind was calm. The pressure was 30.10 inches and rising. Elsewhere around the area, temperatures were around 70 degrees. It was clear at Paris and Mattoon. At Terre Haute, it was partly cloudy. At Decatur, it was mostly cloudy. It was cloudy at Peoria, Bloomington, Rantoul, and Springfield. And once again at 11 p.m. at the Champaign Airport, under cloudy skies, the temperature was 71. Looking elsewhere around the Midwest at 11 p.m., Chicago was partly cloudy, and 71. Indianapolis was cloudy, and 76. St. Louis had light rain, and 80. Kansas City reported thunder, and 73. Des Moines was cloudy, and 67. Milwaukee was cloudy, and 69. The time is currently 11:31 p.m. Central Daylight Time. 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Now for the official National Weather Service forecast for Champaign, Urbana and surrounding areas of East Central Illinois. Rest of tonight, mostly cloudy. A slight chance of showers and thunderstorms until midnight, then a chance of showers and thunderstorms after midnight. Lows in the upper 60s. Southeast winds around 5 miles an hour. Chance of rain 50%. Thursday, mostly cloudy with a chance of showers. A chance of thunderstorms, mainly in the morning. Humid with highs around 80. Southwest winds 5 to 10 miles an hour. Chance of rain 50%. Thursday night, partly cloudy until midnight, then becoming mostly cloudy. A chance of showers and thunderstorms. Lows in the upper 60s. South winds around 5 miles an hour. Chance of rain 50%. Friday, partly sunny with a chance of showers. A chance of thunderstorms in the afternoon. Humid with highs in the mid-80s. Southwest winds 5 to 10 miles an hour. Chance of rain 50%. Friday night, mostly cloudy until midnight, then becoming partly cloudy. A chance of showers until midnight. Humid with lows in the upper 60s. Southwest winds 5 to 10 miles an hour. Chance of rain 50%. Saturday, mostly sunny. Highs in the mid-80s. Saturday night, mostly clear. Lows in the upper 60s. Sunday, mostly sunny. Highs in the mid-80s. Sunday night, partly cloudy. A chance of showers after midnight. Lows in the lower 70s. Chance of rain 40%.

Monday, mostly sunny. Highs in the upper 80s. Monday night, a chance of thunderstorms until midnight. Sunday night, partly cloudy. A chance of showers after midnight. Lows in the lower 70s. Chance of rain 40%. Monday, mostly sunny. Highs in the upper 80s. Monday night, a chance of thunderstorms until midnight. Partly cloudy with a chance of showers. Lows in the lower 70s. Chance of rain 50%. Tuesday, partly sunny in the morning, then becoming mostly cloudy. A chance of showers. Highs in the mid-80s. Chance of rain 50%. Tuesday night, mostly cloudy. A chance of showers until midnight, then showers likely after midnight. Lows in the upper 60s. Chance of rain 60%. Wednesday, partly sunny with a chance of showers. Highs in the lower 80s. Chance of rain 50%. Again, the forecast for Champaign, Urbana and surrounding areas of East Central Illinois for the rest of tonight, mostly cloudy. A slight chance of showers and thunderstorms until midnight, then a chance of showers and thunderstorms after midnight. Lows in the upper 60s. Southeast winds around 5 miles an hour. Chance of rain 50%. At 11 p.m. at the Champaign Airport, skies were cloudy. The temperature was 71 degrees, the dew point was 70, and the relative humidity was 96%. The wind was calm. The pressure was 30.10 inches and rising. Elsewhere around the area, temperatures were around 70 degrees. It was clear at Paris and Mattoon. At Terre Haute, it was partly cloudy. At Decatur, it was mostly cloudy. It was cloudy at Peoria, Bloomington, Rantoul, and Springfield. And once again at 11 p.m. at the Champaign Airport, under cloudy skies, the temperature was 71. Looking elsewhere around the Midwest at 11 p.m., Chicago was partly cloudy, and 71. Indianapolis was cloudy, and 76. St. Louis had light rain, and 80. Kansas City reported thunder, and 73. Des Moines was cloudy, and 67. Milwaukee was cloudy, and 69. The time is currently 11:35 p.m. Central Daylight Time. 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Now for the official National Weather Service forecast for Champaign, Urbana and surrounding areas of East Central Illinois. Rest of tonight, mostly cloudy. A slight chance of showers and thunderstorms until midnight, then a chance of showers and thunderstorms after midnight. Lows in the upper 60s. Southeast winds around 5 miles an hour. Chance of rain 50%. Thursday, mostly cloudy with a chance of showers. A chance of thunderstorms, mainly in the morning. Humid with highs around 80. Southwest winds 5 to 10 miles an hour. Chance of rain 50%. Thursday night, partly cloudy until midnight, then becoming mostly cloudy. A chance of showers and thunderstorms. Lows in the upper 60s. South winds around 5 miles an hour. Chance of rain 50%. Friday, partly sunny with a chance of showers. A chance of thunderstorms in the afternoon. Humid with highs in the mid-80s. Southwest winds 5 to 10 miles an hour. Chance of rain 50%. Friday night, mostly cloudy until midnight, then becoming partly cloudy. A chance of showers until midnight. Humid with lows in the upper 60s. Southwest winds 5 to 10 miles an hour. Chance of rain 50%. Saturday, mostly sunny. Highs in the mid-80s. Saturday night, mostly clear. Lows in the upper 60s. Sunday, mostly sunny. Highs in the mid-80s. Sunday night, partly cloudy. A chance of showers after midnight. Lows in the lower 70s. Chance of rain 40%. Monday, mostly sunny. Highs in the upper 80s. Monday night, a chance of thunderstorms until midnight. Partly cloudy with a chance of showers. Lows in the lower 70s. Chance of rain 50%. Tuesday, partly sunny in the morning, then becoming mostly cloudy. A chance of showers. Highs in the mid-80s. Chance of rain 50%. Tuesday night, mostly cloudy.

a chance of showers until midnight, then showers likely after midnight. Lows in the upper 60s. Chance of rain 60%. Wednesday, partly sunny with a chance of showers. Highs in the lower 80s. Chance of rain 50%. Again, the forecast for Champaign, Urbana and surrounding areas of east central Illinois for the rest of tonight, mostly cloudy. A slight chance of showers and thunderstorms until midnight, then a chance of showers and thunderstorms after midnight. Lows in the upper 60s. Southeast winds around 5 miles an hour. Chance of rain 50%. At 11 p.m. at the Champaign Airport, skies were cloudy. The temperature was 71 degrees, the dew point was 70, and the relative humidity was 96%. The wind was calm. The pressure was 30.10 inches and rising. Elsewhere around the area, temperatures were around 70 degrees. It was clear at Paris and Mattoon. At Terre Haute, it was partly cloudy. At Decatur, it was mostly cloudy. It was cloudy at Peoria, Bloomington, Rantoul, and Springfield. And once again at 11 p.m. at the Champaign Airport, under cloudy skies, the temperature was 71. Looking elsewhere around the Midwest at 11 p.m., Chicago was partly cloudy, and 71. Indianapolis was cloudy, and 76. St. Louis had light rain, and 80. Kansas City reported thunder, and 73. Des Moines was cloudy, and 67. Milwaukee was cloudy, and 69. The time is currently 11:39 p.m. Central Daylight Time. 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Now for the official National Weather Service forecast for Champaign, Urbana and surrounding areas of east central Illinois. Rest of tonight, mostly cloudy. A slight chance of showers and thunderstorms until midnight, then a chance of showers and thunderstorms after midnight. Lows in the upper 60s. Southeast winds around 5 miles an hour. Chance of rain 50%. Thursday, mostly cloudy with a chance of showers. A chance of thunderstorms, mainly in the morning. Humid with highs around 80. Southwest winds 5 to 10 miles an hour. Chance of rain 50%. Thursday night, partly cloudy until midnight, then becoming mostly cloudy. A chance of showers and thunderstorms. Lows in the upper 60s. South winds around 5 miles an hour. Chance of rain 50%. Friday, partly sunny with a chance of showers. A chance of thunderstorms in the afternoon. Humid with highs in the mid-80s. Southwest winds 5 to 10 miles an hour. Chance of rain 50%. Friday night, mostly cloudy until midnight, then becoming partly cloudy. A chance of showers until midnight. Humid with lows in the upper 60s. Southwest winds 5 to 10 miles an hour. Chance of rain 50%. Saturday, mostly sunny. Highs in the mid-80s. Saturday night, mostly clear. Lows in the upper 60s. Sunday, mostly sunny. Highs in the mid-80s. Sunday night, partly cloudy. A chance of showers after midnight. Lows in the lower 70s. Chance of rain 40%. Monday, mostly sunny. Highs in the upper 80s. Monday night, a chance of thunderstorms until midnight. Partly cloudy with a chance of showers. Lows in the lower 70s. Chance of rain 50%. Tuesday, partly sunny in the morning, then becoming mostly cloudy. A chance of showers. Highs in the mid-80s. Chance of rain 50%. Tuesday night, mostly cloudy. A chance of showers until midnight, then showers likely after midnight. Lows in the upper 60s. Chance of rain 60%. Wednesday, partly sunny with a chance of showers. Highs in the lower 80s. Chance of rain 50%. Again, the forecast for Champaign, Urbana and surrounding areas of east central Illinois for the rest of tonight, mostly cloudy. A slight chance of showers and thunderstorms until midnight, then a chance of showers and thunderstorms after midnight. Lows in the upper 60s. Southeast winds around 5 miles an hour. Chance of rain 50%. At 11 p.m. at the Champaign Airport, skies were cloudy. The temperature was 71 degrees.

The dew point was 70, and the relative humidity was 96%. The wind was calm. The pressure was 30.10 inches and rising. Elsewhere around the area, temperatures were around 70 degrees. It was clear at Paris and Matoun. At Terre Haute, it was partly cloudy. At Decatur, it was mostly cloudy. It was cloudy at Peoria, Bloomington, Rantoul, and Springfield. And once again at 11 p.m. at the Champaign Airport, under cloudy skies, the temperature was 71. Looking elsewhere around the Midwest at 11 p.m., Chicago was partly cloudy, and 71. Indianapolis was cloudy, and 76. St. Louis had light rain, and 80. Kansas City reported thunder, and 73. Des Moines was cloudy, and 67. Milwaukee was cloudy, and 69. The time is currently 11:43 p.m. Central Daylight Time. 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Now for the official National Weather Service forecast for Champaign, Urbana, and surrounding areas of East Central Illinois. Rest of tonight, mostly cloudy. A slight chance of showers and thunderstorms until midnight, then a chance of showers and thunderstorms after midnight. Lows in the upper 60s. Southeast winds around 5 miles an hour. Chance of rain 50%. Thursday, mostly cloudy with a chance of showers. A chance of thunderstorms, mainly in the morning. Humid with highs around 80. Southwest winds 5 to 10 miles an hour. Chance of rain 50%. Thursday night, partly cloudy until midnight, then becoming mostly cloudy. A chance of showers and thunderstorms. Lows in the upper 60s. South winds around 5 miles an hour. Chance of rain 50%. Friday, partly sunny with a chance of showers. A chance of thunderstorms in the afternoon. Humid with highs in the mid-80s. Southwest winds 5 to 10 miles an hour. Chance of rain 50%. Friday night, mostly cloudy until midnight, then becoming partly cloudy. A chance of showers until midnight. Humid with lows in the upper 60s. Southwest winds 5 to 10 miles an hour. Chance of rain 50%. Saturday, mostly sunny. Highs in the mid-80s. Saturday night, mostly clear. Lows in the upper 60s. Sunday, mostly sunny. Highs in the mid-80s. Sunday night, partly cloudy. A chance of showers after midnight. Lows in the lower 70s. Chance of rain 40%. Monday, mostly sunny. Highs in the upper 80s. Monday night, a chance of thunderstorms until midnight. Partly cloudy with a chance of showers. Lows in the lower 70s. Chance of rain 50%. Tuesday, partly sunny in the morning, then becoming mostly cloudy. A chance of showers. Highs in the mid-80s. Chance of rain 50%. Tuesday night, mostly cloudy. A chance of showers until midnight, then showers likely after midnight. Lows in the upper 60s. Chance of rain 60%. Wednesday, partly sunny with a chance of showers. Highs in the lower 80s. Chance of rain 50%. Again, the forecast for Champaign, Urbana, and surrounding areas of East Central Illinois for the rest of tonight, mostly cloudy. A slight chance of showers and thunderstorms until midnight, then a chance of showers and thunderstorms after midnight. Lows in the upper 60s. Southeast winds around 5 miles an hour. Chance of rain 50%. Now for the official National Weather Service forecast for Champaign, Urbana, and surrounding areas of East Central Illinois. Rest of tonight, mostly cloudy. A slight chance of showers and thunderstorms after midnight, then a chance of showers and thunderstorms after midnight. Near steady temperature around 70. Southeast winds around 5 miles an hour. Chance of rain 50%. Thursday, mostly cloudy with a chance of thunderstorms. Showers likely, mainly in the morning. Humid with highs around 80. Southwest winds 5 to 10 miles an hour. Chance of rain 70%. Thursday night, mostly cloudy with a chance of showers and thunderstorms. Lows in the upper 60s. South winds around 5 miles an hour. Chance of rain 50%.

5 miles an hour. Chance of rain 50%. Thursday, mostly cloudy with a chance of thunderstorms. Showers likely, mainly in the morning. Humid with highs around 80. Southwest winds 5 to 10 miles an hour. Chance of rain 70%. Thursday night, mostly cloudy with a chance of showers and thunderstorms. Lows in the upper 60s. South winds around 5 miles an hour. Chance of rain 50%. Friday, partly sunny with a chance of showers and thunderstorms. Humid with highs in the mid-80s. Southwest winds 5 to 10 miles an hour. Chance of rain 50%. Friday night, mostly cloudy until midnight, then becoming partly cloudy. A chance of showers until midnight. Humid with lows in the upper 60s. Southwest winds 5 to 10 miles an hour. Chance of rain 50%. Saturday, mostly sunny. Highs in the mid-80s. Saturday night, mostly clear. Lows in the upper 60s. Sunday, mostly sunny. Highs in the mid-80s. Sunday night, partly cloudy. A chance of showers after midnight. Lows in the lower 70s. Chance of rain 40%. Monday, mostly sunny. Highs in the upper 80s. Monday night, a chance of thunderstorms until midnight. Partly cloudy with a chance of showers. Lows in the lower 70s. Chance of rain 50%. Tuesday, partly sunny in the morning, then becoming mostly cloudy. A chance of showers. Highs in the mid-80s. Chance of rain 50%. Tuesday night, mostly cloudy. A chance of showers until midnight, then showers likely after midnight. Lows in the upper 60s. Chance of rain 60%. Wednesday, partly sunny with a chance of showers. Highs in the lower 80s. Chance of rain 50%. Again, the forecast for Champaign, Urbana and surrounding areas of East Central Illinois for the rest of tonight, mostly cloudy. A slight chance of showers and thunderstorms after midnight, then a chance of showers and thunderstorms after midnight. Near steady temperature around 70. Southeast winds around 5 miles an hour. Chance of rain 50%. At midnight at the Champaign Airport, skies were cloudy. The temperature was 71 degrees, the dew point was 70, and the relative humidity was 96%. The wind was north at 3 miles an hour. The pressure was 30.11 inches and rising. Elsewhere around the area, temperatures were around 70 degrees. At Mattoon, it was clear. It was mostly cloudy at Terre Haute and Springfield. It was cloudy at Peoria, Bloomington, Rantoul, Paris, and Decatur. And once again at midnight at the Champaign Airport, under cloudy skies, the temperature was 71. 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Now for the official National Weather Service forecast for Champaign, Urbana and surrounding areas of East Central Illinois. Rest of tonight, mostly cloudy. A slight chance of showers and thunderstorms after midnight, then a chance of showers and thunderstorms after midnight. Near steady temperature around 70. Southeast winds around 5 miles an hour. Chance of rain 50%. Thursday, mostly cloudy with a chance of thunderstorms. Showers likely, mainly in the morning. Humid with highs around 80. Southwest winds 5 to 10 miles an hour. Chance of rain 70%. Thursday night, mostly cloudy with a chance of showers and thunderstorms. Lows in the upper 60s. South winds around 5 miles an hour. Chance of rain 50%. Friday, partly sunny with a chance of showers and thunderstorms. Humid with highs in the mid-80s. Southwest winds 5 to 10 miles an hour.
R. Chance of rain 50%. Friday night, mostly cloudy until midnight, then becoming partly cloudy. A chance of showers until midnight. Humid with lows in the upper 60s. Southwest winds 5 to 10 miles an hour. Chance of rain 50%. Saturday, mostly sunny. Highs in the mid-80s. Saturday night, mostly clear. Lows in the upper 60s. Sunday, mostly sunny. Highs in the mid-80s. Sunday night, partly cloudy. A chance of showers after midnight. Lows in the lower 70s. Chance of rain 40%. Monday, mostly sunny. Highs in the upper 80s. Monday night, a chance of thunderstorms until midnight. Partly cloudy with a chance of showers. Lows in the lower 70s. Chance of rain 50%. Tuesday, partly sunny in the morning, then becoming mostly cloudy. A chance of showers. Highs in the mid-80s. Chance of rain 50%. Tuesday night, mostly cloudy. A chance of showers until midnight, then showers likely after midnight. Lows in the upper 60s. Chance of rain 60%. Wednesday, partly sunny with a chance of showers. Highs in the lower 80s. Chance of rain 50%. Again, the forecast for Champaign, Urbana and surrounding areas of east central Illinois for the rest of tonight, mostly cloudy. A slight chance of showers and thunderstorms after midnight, then a chance of showers and thunderstorms after midnight. Near steady temperature around 70. Southeast winds around 5 miles an hour. Chance of rain 50%. At midnight at the Champaign Airport, skies were cloudy. The temperature was 71 degrees, the dew point was 70, and the relative humidity was 96%. The wind was north at 3 miles an hour. The pressure was 30.11 inches and rising. Elsewhere around the area, temperatures were around 70 degrees. At Mattoon, it was clear. It was mostly cloudy at Terre Haute and Springfield. It was cloudy at Peoria, Bloomington, Rantoul, Paris, and Decatur. And once again at midnight at the Champaign Airport, under cloudy skies, the temperature was 71. Looking elsewhere around the Midwest at midnight, Chicago was mostly cloudy, and 70. Indianapolis was mostly cloudy, and 74. St. Louis was cloudy, and 80. Kansas City reported thunder, and 72. Des Moines was cloudy, and 67. Milwaukee was cloudy, and 69. The time is currently 12:11 a.m. Central Daylight Time. 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Now for the official National Weather Service forecast for Champaign, Urbana and surrounding areas of east central Illinois. Rest of tonight, mostly cloudy. A slight chance of showers and thunderstorms after midnight, then a chance of showers and thunderstorms after midnight. Near steady temperature around 70. Southeast winds around 5 miles an hour. Chance of rain 50%. Thursday, mostly cloudy with a chance of thunderstorms. Showers likely, mainly in the morning. Humid with highs around 80. Southwest winds 5 to 10 miles an hour. Chance of rain 70%. Thursday night, mostly cloudy with a chance of showers and thunderstorms. Lows in the upper 60s. South winds around 5 miles an hour. Chance of rain 50%. Friday, partly sunny with a chance of showers and thunderstorms. Humid with highs in the mid-80s. Southwest winds 5 to 10 miles an hour. Chance of rain 50%. Friday night, mostly cloudy until midnight, then becoming partly cloudy. A chance of showers until midnight. Humid with lows in the upper 60s. Southwest winds 5 to 10 miles an hour. Chance of rain 50%. Saturday, mostly sunny. Highs in the mid-80s. Saturday night, mostly clear. Lows in the upper 60s. Sunday, mostly sunny. Highs in the mid-80s. Sunday night, partly cloudy. A chance of showers after midnight. Lows in the lower 70s. Chance of rain 40%. Monday, mostly sunny. Highs in the upper 80s. Monday night, a chance of thunderstorms until midnight. Partly cloudy with a chance of showers.

lows in the lower 70s. Chance of rain 50%. Tuesday, partly sunny in the morning, then becoming mostly cloudy. A chance of showers. Highs in the mid-80s. Chance of rain 50%. Tuesday night, mostly cloudy. A chance of showers until midnight, then showers likely after midnight. Lows in the upper 60s. Chance of rain 60%. Wednesday, partly sunny with a chance of showers. Highs in the lower 80s. Chance of rain 50%. Again, the forecast for Champaign, Urbana and surrounding areas of east central Illinois for the rest of tonight, mostly cloudy. A slight chance of showers and thunderstorms after midnight, then a chance of showers and thunderstorms after midnight. Near steady temperature around 70. Southeast winds around 5 miles an hour. Chance of rain 50%. At midnight at the Champaign Airport, skies were cloudy. The temperature was 71 degrees, the dew point was 70, and the relative humidity was 96%. The wind was north at 3 miles an hour. The pressure was 30.11 inches and rising. Elsewhere around the area, temperatures were around 70 degrees. At Mattoon, it was clear. At Terre Haute, it was mostly cloudy. It was cloudy at Peoria, Bloomington, and Rentoul. At Paris, Decatur, and Springfield, it was cloudy. And once again at midnight at the Champaign Airport, under cloudy skies, the temperature was 71. Looking elsewhere around the Midwest at midnight, Chicago was mostly cloudy, and 70. Indianapolis was mostly cloudy, and 74. St. Louis was cloudy, and 80. Kansas City reported thunder, and 72. Des Moines was cloudy, and 67. Milwaukee was cloudy, and 69. Looking elsewhere around the Midwest at midnight, Chicago was mostly cloudy, and 70. Indianapolis was cloudy, and 74. St. Louis was cloudy, and 80. Kansas City reported thunder, and 72. Des Moines was cloudy, and 67. Milwaukee was cloudy, and 69. The time is currently 12:15 a.m. Central Daylight Time. 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Now for the official National Weather Service forecast for Champaign, Urbana and surrounding areas of east central Illinois. Rest of tonight, mostly cloudy. A slight chance of showers and thunderstorms after midnight, then a chance of showers and thunderstorms after midnight. Near steady temperature around 70. Southeast winds around 5 miles an hour. Chance of rain 50%. Thursday, mostly cloudy with a chance of thunderstorms. Showers likely, mainly in the morning. Humid with highs around 80. Southwest winds 5 to 10 miles an hour. Chance of rain 70%. Thursday night, mostly cloudy with a chance of showers and thunderstorms. Lows in the upper 60s. South winds around 5 miles an hour. Chance of rain 50%. Friday, partly sunny with a chance of showers and thunderstorms. Humid with highs in the mid-80s. Southwest winds 5 to 10 miles an hour. Chance of rain 50%. Friday night, mostly cloudy until midnight, then becoming partly cloudy. A chance of showers until midnight. Humid with lows in the upper 60s. Southwest winds 5 to 10 miles an hour. Chance of rain 50%. Saturday, mostly sunny. Highs in the mid-80s. Saturday night, mostly clear. Lows in the upper 60s. Sunday, mostly sunny. Highs in the mid-80s. Sunday night, partly cloudy. A chance of showers after midnight. Lows in the lower 70s. Chance of rain 40%. Monday, mostly sunny. Highs in the upper 80s. Monday night, a chance of thunderstorms until midnight. Partly cloudy with a chance of showers. Lows in the lower 70s. Chance of rain 50%. Tuesday, partly sunny in the morning, then becoming mostly cloudy. A chance of showers. Highs in the mid-80s. Chance of rain 50%. Tuesday night, mostly cloudy. A chance of showers until midnight, then showers likely after midnight. Lows in the upper 60s. Chance of rain 60%.
Wednesday, partly sunny with a chance of showers. Highs in the lower 80s. Chance of rain 50%. Again, the forecast for Champaign, Urbana and surrounding areas of east central Illinois for the rest of tonight, mostly cloudy. A slight chance of showers and thunderstorms after midnight, then a chance of showers and thunderstorms after midnight. Near steady temperature around 70. Southeast winds around 5 miles an hour. Chance of rain 50%. At midnight at the Champaign Airport, skies were cloudy. The temperature was 71 degrees, the dew point was 70, and the relative humidity was 96%. The wind was north at 3 miles an hour. The pressure was 30.11 inches and rising. Elsewhere around the area, temperatures were around 70 degrees. At Mattoon, it was clear. At Terre Haute, it was mostly cloudy. It was cloudy at Peoria, Bloomington, and Rantoul. At Paris, Decatur, and Springfield, it was cloudy. And once again at midnight at the Champaign Airport, under cloudy skies, the temperature was 71. Looking elsewhere around the Midwest at midnight, Chicago was mostly cloudy, and 70. Indianapolis was cloudy, and 74. St. Louis was cloudy, and 80. Kansas City reported thunder, and 72. Des Moines was cloudy, and 67. Milwaukee was cloudy, and 69. The time is currently 12:19 a.m. Central Daylight Time. 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Now for the official National Weather Service forecast for Champaign, Urbana and surrounding areas of east central Illinois. Rest of tonight, mostly cloudy. A slight chance of showers and thunderstorms after midnight, then a chance of showers and thunderstorms after midnight. Near steady temperature around 70. Southeast winds around 5 miles an hour. Chance of rain 50%. Thursday, mostly cloudy with a chance of thunderstorms. Showers likely, mainly in the morning. Humid with highs around 80. Southwest winds 5 to 10 miles an hour. Chance of rain 70%. Thursday night, mostly cloudy with a chance of showers and thunderstorms. Lows in the upper 60s. South winds around 5 miles an hour. Chance of rain 50%. Friday, partly sunny with a chance of showers and thunderstorms. Humid with highs in the mid-80s. Southwest winds 5 to 10 miles an hour. Chance of rain 50%. Friday night, mostly cloudy until midnight, then becoming partly cloudy. A chance of showers until midnight. Humid with lows in the upper 60s. Southwest winds 5 to 10 miles an hour. Chance of rain 50%. Saturday, mostly sunny. Highs in the mid-80s. Saturday night, mostly clear. Lows in the upper 60s. Sunday, mostly sunny. Highs in the mid-80s. Sunday night, partly cloudy. A chance of showers after midnight. Lows in the lower 70s. Chance of rain 40%. Monday, mostly sunny. Highs in the upper 80s. Monday night, a chance of thunderstorms until midnight. Partly cloudy with a chance of showers. Lows in the lower 70s. Chance of rain 50%. Tuesday, partly sunny in the morning, then becoming mostly cloudy. A chance of showers. Highs in the mid-80s. Chance of rain 50%. Tuesday night, mostly cloudy. A chance of showers until midnight, then showers likely after midnight. Lows in the upper 60s. Chance of rain 60%. Wednesday, partly sunny with a chance of showers. Highs in the lower 80s. Chance of rain 50%. Again, the forecast for Champaign, Urbana and surrounding areas of east central Illinois for the rest of tonight, mostly cloudy. A slight chance of showers and thunderstorms after midnight, then a chance of showers and thunderstorms after midnight. Near steady temperature around 70. Southeast winds around 5 miles an hour. Chance of rain 50%. At midnight at the Champaign Airport, skies were cloudy. The temperature was 71 degrees, the dew point was 70, and the relative humidity was 96%. The wind was north at 3 miles an hour. The pressure was 30.11 inches and rising.
Elsewhere around the area, temperatures were around 70 degrees. At my

Minneapolis was cloudy and 74. St. Louis was cloudy and 80. Kansas City reported thunder and 72. Des Moines was cloudy and 67. Milwaukee was cloudy and 69. The time is currently 12:23 a.m. Central Daylight Time. 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Now for the official National Weather Service forecast for Champaign, Urbana, and surrounding areas of East Central Illinois. Rest of tonight, mostly cloudy. A slight chance of showers and thunderstorms after midnight, then a chance of showers and thunderstorms after midnight. Near steady temperature around 70. Southeast winds around 5 miles an hour. Chance of rain 50%. Thursday, mostly cloudy with a chance of thunderstorms. Showers likely, mainly in the morning. Humid with highs around 80. Southwest winds 5 to 10 miles an hour. Chance of rain 70%. Thursday night, mostly cloudy with a chance of showers and thunderstorms. Lows in the upper 60s. South winds around 5 miles an hour. Chance of rain 50%. Friday, partly sunny with a chance of showers and thunderstorms. Humid with highs in the mid-80s. Southwest winds 5 to 10 miles an hour. Chance of rain 50%. Friday night, mostly cloudy until midnight, then becoming partly cloudy. A chance of showers until midnight. Humid with lows in the upper 60s. Southwest winds 5 to 10 miles an hour. Chance of rain 50%. Saturday, mostly sunny. Highs in the mid-80s. Saturday night, mostly clear. Lows in the upper 60s. Sunday, mostly sunny. Highs in the mid-80s. Sunday night, partly cloudy. A chance of showers after midnight. Lows in the lower 70s. Chance of rain 40%. Monday, mostly sunny. Highs in the upper 80s. Monday night, a chance of thunderstorms until midnight. Partly cloudy with a chance of showers. Lows in the lower 70s. Chance of rain 50%. Tuesday, partly sunny in the morning, then becoming mostly cloudy. A chance of showers. Highs in the mid-80s. Chance of rain 50%. Tuesday night, mostly cloudy. A chance of showers until midnight, then showers likely after midnight. Lows in the upper 60s. Chance of rain 60%. Wednesday, partly sunny with a chance of showers. Highs in the lower 80s. Chance of rain 50%. Again, the forecast for Champaign, Urbana, and surrounding areas of East Central Illinois for the rest of tonight, mostly cloudy. A slight chance of showers and thunderstorms after midnight, then a chance of showers and thunderstorms after midnight. Near steady temperature around 70. Southeast winds around 5 miles an hour. Chance of rain 50%. At midnight at the Champaign Airport, skies were cloudy. The temperature was 71 degrees, the dew point was 70, and the relative humidity was 96%. The wind was north at 3 miles an hour. The pressure was 30.11 inches and rising. Elsewhere around the area, temperatures were around 70 degrees. At Mattoon, it was partly cloudy. It was mostly cloudy at Terre Haute and Springfield. It was cloudy at Peoria, Bloomington, Rantoul, Paris, and Decatur. And once again at midnight at the Champaign Airport, under cloudy skies, the temperature was 71. Looking elsewhere around the Midwest at midnight, Chicago was mostly cloudy, and 70. Indianapolis was mostly cloudy, and 74. St. Louis was cloudy, and 80. Kansas City reported thunder, and 72. Des Moines was cloudy, and 67. Milwaukee was cloudy, and 69. The time is currently 12:28 a.m. Central Daylight Time. 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Now for the official National Weather Service forecast for Champaign, Urbana, and surrounding areas of East Central Illinois. Rest of tonight, mostly cloudy. A slight chance of showers and thunderstorms after midnight, then a chance of showers and thunderstorms after midnight. Near steady temperature around 70. Southeast winds around 5 miles an hour. Chance of rain 50%.

Thursday, mostly cloudy with a chance of thunderstorms. Showers likely, mainly in the morning. Humid with highs around 80. Southwest winds 5 to 10 miles an hour. Chance of rain 70%. Thursday night, mostly cloudy with a chance of showers and thunderstorms. Lows in the upper 60s. South winds around 5 miles an hour. Chance of rain 50%. Friday, partly sunny with a chance of showers and thunderstorms. Humid with highs in the mid-80s. Southwest winds 5 to 10 miles an hour. Chance of rain 50%. Friday night, mostly cloudy until midnight, then becoming partly cloudy. A chance of showers until midnight. Humid with lows in the upper 60s. Southwest winds 5 to 10 miles an hour. Chance of rain 50%. Saturday, mostly sunny. Highs in the mid-80s. Saturday night, mostly clear. Lows in the upper 60s. Sunday, mostly sunny. Highs in the mid-80s. Sunday night, partly cloudy. A chance of showers after midnight. Lows in the lower 70s. Chance of rain 40%. Monday, mostly sunny. Highs in the upper 80s. Monday night, a chance of thunderstorms until midnight. Partly cloudy with a chance of showers. Lows in the lower 70s. Chance of rain 50%. Tuesday, partly sunny in the morning, then becoming mostly cloudy. A chance of showers. Highs in the mid-80s. Chance of rain 50%. Tuesday night, mostly cloudy. A chance of showers until midnight, then showers likely after midnight. Lows in the upper 60s. Chance of rain 60%. Wednesday, partly sunny with a chance of showers. Highs in the lower 80s. Chance of rain 50%. Again, the forecast for Champaign, Urbana and surrounding areas of East Central Illinois for the rest of tonight, mostly cloudy. A slight chance of showers and thunderstorms after midnight, then a chance of showers and thunderstorms after midnight. Near steady temperature around 70. Southeast winds around 5 miles an hour. Chance of rain 50%. At midnight at the Champaign Airport, skies were cloudy. The temperature was 71 degrees, the dew point was 70, and the relative humidity was 96%. The wind was north at 3 miles an hour. The pressure was 30.11 inches and rising. Elsewhere around the area, temperatures were around 70 degrees. At Mattoon, it was partly cloudy. It was mostly cloudy at Terre Haute and Springfield. It was cloudy at Peoria, Bloomington, Rantoul, Paris, and Decatur. And once again at midnight at the Champaign Airport, under cloudy skies, the temperature was 71. Looking elsewhere around the Midwest at midnight, Chicago was mostly cloudy, and 70. Indianapolis was mostly cloudy, and 74. St. Louis was cloudy, and 80. Kansas City reported thunder, and 72. Des Moines was cloudy, and 67. Milwaukee was cloudy, and 69. The time is currently 12:32 a.m. Central Daylight Time. 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Now for the official National Weather Service forecast for Champaign, Urbana and surrounding areas of East Central Illinois. Rest of tonight, mostly cloudy. A slight chance of showers and thunderstorms after midnight, then a chance of showers and thunderstorms after midnight. Near steady temperature around 70. Southeast winds around 5 miles an hour. Chance of rain 50%. Thursday, mostly cloudy with a chance of thunderstorms. Showers likely, mainly in the morning. Humid with highs around 80. Southwest winds 5 to 10 miles an hour. Chance of rain 70%. Thursday night, mostly cloudy with a chance of showers and thunderstorms. Likely, mainly in the morning. Humid with highs around 80. Southwest winds 5 to 10 miles an hour. Chance of rain 70%. Thursday night, mostly cloudy with a chance of showers and thunderstorms. Lows in the upper 60s. South winds around 5 miles an hour. Chance of rain 50%. Friday, partly sunny with a chance of showers and thunderstorms. Humid with highs in the mid-80s. Southwest winds 5 to 10 miles an hour. Chance

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1: Friday night.
0: Clouds midnight, becoming part of the party. A chance of shower till midnight. Two glows in the first view. South will 10 miles an hour. Spring 3%. Saturday, mostly sunny. Hot. Highs in the mid-80s. Saturday night, mostly clear. Lows in the upper 60s. Sunday, mostly sunny. Highs in the mid-80s. Sunday night, partly cloudy. A chance of showers after midnight. Lows in the lower 70s. Check for 40%. Monday, mostly sunny. Highs in the upper 80s. Monday night, a chance of thunderstorms until midnight. Partly cloudy with a chance of showers. Lows in the lower 70s. Chance of rain 50%. Tuesday, partly sunny in the morning, then becoming mostly cloudy. A chance of showers. Highs in the mid-80s. Chance of rain 50%. Tuesday night, mostly cloudy. A chance of showers until midnight, then showers likely after midnight. Lows in the upper 60s. Chance of rain 60%. Wednesday, partly sunny with a chance of showers. Highs in the lower 80s. Chance of rain 50%. Again, the forecast for Champaign, Urbana and surrounding areas of East Central Illinois for the rest of tonight, mostly cloudy. A slight chance of showers and thunderstorms after midnight, then a chance of showers and thunderstorms after midnight. Near steady temperature around 70. Southeast winds around 5 miles an hour. Chance of rain 50%. At midnight at the Champaign Airport, skies were cloudy. The temperature was 71 degrees, the dew point was 70, and the relative humidity was 96%. The wind was north at 3 miles an hour. The pressure was 30.11 inches and rising. Elsewhere around the area, temperatures were around 70 degrees. At Mattoon, it was partly cloudy. It was mostly cloudy at Terre Haute and Springfield. It was cloudy at Peoria, Bloomington, Rantoul, Paris, and Decatur. And once again at midnight at the Champaign Airport, under cloudy skies, the temperature was 71. Looking elsewhere around the Midwest at midnight, Chicago was mostly cloudy, and 70. Indianapolis was mostly cloudy, and 74. St. Louis was cloudy, and 80. Kansas City reported thunder, and 72. Des Moines was cloudy, and 67. Milwaukee was cloudy, and 69. The time is currently 12:36 a.m. Central Daylight Time. 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Now for the official National Weather Service forecast for Champaign, Urbana and surrounding areas of East Central Illinois. Rest of tonight, mostly cloudy. A slight chance of showers and thunderstorms after midnight, then a chance of showers and thunderstorms after midnight. Near steady temperature around 70. Southeast winds around 5 miles an hour. Chance of rain 50%. Thursday, mostly cloudy with a chance of thunderstorms. Showers likely, mainly in the morning. Humid with highs around 80. Southwest winds 5 to 10 miles an hour. Chance of rain 70%. Thursday night, mostly cloudy with a chance of showers and thunderstorms. Lows in the upper 60s. South winds around 5 miles an hour. Chance of rain 50%. Friday, partly sunny with a chance of showers and thunderstorms. Humid with highs in the mid-80s. Southwest winds 5 to 10 miles an hour. Chance of rain 50%. Friday night, mostly cloudy until midnight, then becoming partly cloudy. A chance of showers until midnight. Humid with lows in the upper 60s. Southwest winds 5 to 10 miles an hour. Chance of rain 50%. Saturday, mostly sunny. Highs in the mid-80s. Saturday night, mostly clear. Lows in the upper 60s. Sunday, mostly sunny. Highs in the mid-80s. Sunday night, partly cloudy. A chance of showers after midnight. Lows in the lower 70s. Chance of rain 40%. Monday, mostly sunny. Highs in the upper 80s. Monday night, a chance of thunderstorms until midnight. Partly cloudy with a chance of showers. Lows in the low.

70s. Chance of rain 50%. Tuesday, partly sunny in the morning, then becoming mostly cloudy. A chance of showers. Highs in the mid-80s. Chance of rain 50%. Tuesday night, mostly cloudy. A chance of showers until midnight, then showers likely after midnight. Lows in the upper 60s. Chance of rain 60%. Wednesday, partly sunny with a chance of showers. Highs in the lower 80s. Chance of rain 50%. Again, the forecast for Champaign, Urbana and surrounding areas of east central Illinois for the rest of tonight, mostly cloudy. A slight chance of showers and thunderstorms after midnight, then a chance of showers and thunderstorms after midnight. Near steady temperature around 70. Southeast winds around 5 miles an hour. Chance of rain 50%. At midnight at the Champaign Airport, skies were cloudy. The temperature was 71 degrees, the dew point was 70, and the relative humidity was 96%. The wind was north at 3 miles an hour. The pressure was 30.11 inches and rising. Elsewhere around the area, temperatures were around 70 degrees. At Mattoon, it was partly cloudy. It was mostly cloudy at Terre Haute and Springfield. It was cloudy at Peoria, Bloomington, Rantoul, Paris, and Decatur. And once again at midnight at the Champaign Airport, under cloudy skies, the temperature was 71. Looking elsewhere around the Midwest at midnight, Chicago was mostly cloudy, and 70. Indianapolis was mostly cloudy, and 74. St. Louis was cloudy, and 80. Kansas City reported thunder, and 72. Des Moines was cloudy, and 67. Milwaukee was cloudy, and 69. The time is currently 12:40 a.m. Central Daylight Time. 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Now for the official National Weather Service forecast for Champaign, Urbana and surrounding areas of East Central Illinois. Rest of tonight, mostly cloudy. A slight chance of showers and thunderstorms after midnight, then a chance of showers and thunderstorms after midnight. Near steady temperature around 70. Southeast winds around 5 miles an hour. Chance of rain 50%. Thursday, mostly cloudy with a chance of thunderstorms. Showers likely, mainly in the morning. Humid with highs around 80. Southwest winds 5 to 10 miles an hour. Chance of rain 70%. Thursday night, mostly cloudy with a chance of showers and thunderstorms. Lows in the upper 60s. South winds around 5 miles an hour. Chance of rain 50%. Friday, partly sunny with a chance of showers and thunderstorms. Humid with highs in the mid-80s. Southwest winds 5 to 10 miles an hour. Chance of rain 50%. Friday night, mostly cloudy until midnight, then becoming partly cloudy. A chance of showers until midnight. Humid with lows in the upper 60s. Southwest winds 5 to 10 miles an hour. Chance of rain 50%. Saturday, mostly sunny. Highs in the mid-80s. Saturday night, mostly clear. Lows in the upper 60s. Sunday, mostly sunny. Highs in the mid-80s. Sunday night, partly cloudy. A chance of showers after midnight. Lows in the lower 70s. Chance of rain 40%. Monday, mostly sunny. Highs in the upper 80s. Monday night, a chance of thunderstorms until midnight. Partly cloudy with a chance of showers. Lows in the lower 70s. Chance of rain 50%. Tuesday, partly sunny in the morning, then becoming mostly cloudy. A chance of showers. Highs in the mid-80s. Chance of rain 50%. Tuesday night, mostly cloudy. A chance of showers until midnight, then showers likely after midnight. Lows in the upper 60s. Chance of rain 60%. Wednesday, partly sunny with a chance of showers. Highs in the lower 80s. Chance of rain 50%. Again, the forecast for Champaign, Urbana and surrounding areas of east central Illinois for the rest of tonight, mostly cloudy. A slight chance of showers and thunderstorms after midnight, then a chance of showers and thunderstorms after midnight. Near steady temperature around 70. Southeast winds around 5.

miles an hour. Chance of rain 50%. At midnight at the Champagne Airport, skies were cloudy. The temperature was 71 degrees, the dew point was 70, and the relative humidity was 96%. The wind was north at 3 miles an hour. The pressure was 30.11 inches and rising. Elsewhere around the area, temperatures were around 70 degrees. At Mattoon, it was partly cloudy. It was mostly cloudy at Terre Haute and Springfield. It was cloudy at Peoria, Bloomington, Rantoul, Paris, and Decatur. And once again at midnight at the Champagne Airport, under cloudy skies, the temperature was 71. Looking elsewhere around the Midwest at midnight, Chicago was mostly cloudy and 70. Indianapolis was mostly cloudy and 74. St. Louis was cloudy and 80. Kansas City reported thunder and 72. Des Moines was cloudy and 67. Milwaukee was cloudy and 69. The time is currently 12:44 a.m. Central Daylight Time. 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Now for the official National Weather Service forecast for Champaign, Urbana, and surrounding areas of East Central Illinois. Rest of tonight, mostly cloudy. A slight chance of showers and thunderstorms after midnight, then a chance of showers and thunderstorms after midnight. Near steady temperature around 70. Southeast winds around 5 miles an hour. Chance of rain 50%. Thursday, mostly cloudy with a chance of thunderstorms. Showers likely, mainly in the morning. Humid with highs around 80. Southwest winds 5 to 10 miles an hour. Chance of rain 70%. Thursday night, mostly cloudy with a chance of showers and thunderstorms. Lows in the upper 60s. South winds around 5 miles an hour. Chance of rain 50%. Friday, partly sunny with a chance of showers and thunderstorms. Humid with highs in the mid-80s. Southwest winds 5 to 10 miles an hour. Chance of rain 50%. Friday night, mostly cloudy until midnight, then becoming partly cloudy. A chance of showers until midnight. Humid with lows in the upper 60s. Southwest winds 5 to 10 miles an hour. Chance of rain 50%. Saturday, mostly sunny. Highs in the mid-80s. Saturday night, mostly clear. Lows in the upper 60s. Sunday, mostly sunny. Highs in the mid-80s. Sunday night, partly cloudy. A chance of showers after midnight. Lows in the lower 70s. Chance of rain 40%. Monday, mostly sunny. Highs in the upper 80s. Monday night, a chance of thunderstorms until midnight. Partly cloudy with a chance of showers. Lows in the lower 70s. Chance of rain 50%. Tuesday, partly sunny in the morning, then becoming mostly cloudy. A chance of showers. Highs in the mid-80s. Chance of rain 50%. Tuesday night, mostly cloudy. A chance of showers until midnight, then showers likely after midnight. Lows in the upper 60s. Chance of rain 60%. Wednesday, partly sunny with a chance of showers. Highs in the lower 80s. Chance of rain 50%. Again, the forecast for Champaign, Urbana, and surrounding areas of East Central Illinois for the rest of tonight, mostly cloudy. A slight chance of showers and thunderstorms after midnight, then a chance of showers and thunderstorms after midnight. Near steady temperature around 70. Southeast winds around 5 miles an hour. Chance of rain 50%. At midnight at the Champaign Airport, skies were cloudy. The temperature was 71 degrees, the dew point was 70, and the relative humidity was 96%. The wind was north at 3 miles an hour. The pressure was 30.11 inches and rising. Elsewhere around the area, temperatures were around 70 degrees. At Mattoon, it was partly cloudy. It was mostly cloudy at Terre Haute and Springfield. It was cloudy at Peoria, Bloomington, Rantoul, Paris, and Decatur. And once again at midnight at the Champaign Airport, under cloudy skies, the temperature was 71. Looking elsewhere around the Midwest at midnight, Chicago was mostly cloudy and 70. Indianapolis was mostly cloudy.

and 74. St. Louis was cloudy and 80. Kansas City reported thunder and 72. Des Moines was cloudy and 67. Milwaukee was cloudy and 69. The time is currently 12:48 a.m. Central Daylight Time. 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Now for the official National Weather Service forecast for Champaign, Urbana, and surrounding areas of East Central Illinois. Rest of tonight, mostly cloudy. A slight chance of showers and thunderstorms after midnight, then a chance of showers and thunderstorms after midnight. Near steady temperature around 70. Southeast winds around 5 miles an hour. Chance of rain 50%. Thursday, mostly cloudy with a chance of thunderstorms. Showers likely, mainly in the morning. Humid with highs around 80. Southwest winds 5 to 10 miles an hour. Chance of rain 70%. Thursday night, mostly cloudy with a chance of showers and thunderstorms. Lows in the upper 60s. South winds around 5 miles an hour. Chance of rain 50%. Friday, partly sunny with a chance of showers and thunderstorms. Humid with highs in the mid-80s. Southwest winds 5 to 10 miles an hour. Chance of rain 50%. Friday night, mostly cloudy until midnight, then becoming partly cloudy. A chance of showers until midnight. Humid with lows in the upper 60s. Southwest winds 5 to 10 miles an hour. Chance of rain 50%. Saturday, mostly sunny. Highs in the mid-80s. Saturday night, mostly clear. Lows in the upper 60s. Sunday, mostly sunny. Highs in the mid-80s. Sunday night, partly cloudy. A chance of showers after midnight. Lows in the lower 70s. Chance of rain 40%. Monday, mostly sunny. Highs in the upper 80s. Monday night, a chance of thunderstorms until midnight. Partly cloudy with a chance of showers. Lows in the lower 70s. Chance of rain 50%. Tuesday, partly sunny in the morning, then becoming mostly cloudy. A chance of showers. Highs in the mid-80s. Chance of rain 50%. Tuesday night, mostly cloudy. A chance of showers until midnight, then showers likely after midnight. Lows in the upper 60s. Chance of rain 60%. Wednesday, partly sunny with a chance of showers. Highs in the lower 80s. Chance of rain 50%. Again, the forecast for Champaign, Urbana, and surrounding areas of East Central Illinois for the rest of tonight, mostly cloudy. A slight chance of showers and thunderstorms after midnight, then a chance of showers and thunderstorms after midnight. Near steady temperature around 70. Southeast winds around 5 miles an hour. Chance of rain 50%. At midnight at the Champaign Airport, skies were cloudy. The temperature was 71 degrees, the dew point was 70, and the relative humidity was 96%. The wind was north at 3 miles an hour. The pressure was 30.11 inches and rising. Elsewhere around the area, temperatures were around 70 degrees. At Mattoon, it was partly cloudy. It was mostly cloudy at Terre Haute and Springfield. It was cloudy at Peoria, Bloomington, Rantoul, Paris, and Decatur. And once again at midnight at the Champaign Airport, under cloudy skies, the temperature was 71. Looking elsewhere around the Midwest at midnight, Chicago was mostly cloudy, and 70. Indianapolis was mostly cloudy, and 74. St. Louis was cloudy, and 80. Kansas City reported thunder, and 72. Des Moines was cloudy, and 67. Milwaukee was cloudy, and 69. The time is currently 12:53 a.m. Central Daylight Time. 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Now for the official National Weather Service forecast for Champaign, Urbana, and surrounding areas of East Central Illinois. Rest of tonight, mostly cloudy. A slight chance of showers and thunderstorms after midnight, then a chance of showers and thunderstorms after midnight. Near steady temperature around 70. Southeast winds around 5 miles an hour. Chance of rain 50%. Thursday,
mostly cloudy with a chance of thunderstorms. Showers likely, mainly in the morning. Humid with highs around 80. Southwest winds 5 to 10 miles an hour. Chance of rain 70%. Thursday night, mostly cloudy with a chance of showers and thunderstorms. Lows in the upper 60s. South winds around 5 miles an hour. Chance of rain 50%. Friday, partly sunny with a chance of showers and thunderstorms. Humid with highs in the mid-80s. Southwest winds 5 to 10 miles an hour. Chance of rain 50%. Friday night, mostly cloudy until midnight, then becoming partly cloudy. A chance of showers until midnight. Humid with lows in the upper 60s. Southwest winds 5 to 10 miles an hour. Chance of rain 50%. Saturday, mostly sunny. Highs in the mid-80s. Saturday night, mostly clear. Lows in the upper 60s. Sunday, mostly sunny. Highs in the mid-80s. Sunday night, partly cloudy. A chance of showers after midnight. Lows in the lower 70s. Chance of rain 40%. Monday, mostly sunny. Highs in the upper 80s. Monday night, a chance of thunderstorms until midnight. Partly cloudy with a chance of showers. Lows in the lower 70s. Chance of rain 50%. Tuesday, partly sunny in the morning, then becoming mostly cloudy. A chance of showers. Highs in the mid-80s. Chance of rain 50%. Tuesday night, mostly cloudy. A chance of showers until midnight, then showers likely after midnight. Lows in the upper 60s. Chance of rain 60%. Wednesday, partly sunny with a chance of showers. Highs in the lower 80s. Chance of rain 50%. Again, the forecast for Champaign, Urbana and surrounding areas of East Central Illinois for the rest of tonight, mostly cloudy. A slight chance of showers and thunderstorms after midnight, then a chance of showers and thunderstorms after midnight. Near steady temperature around 70. Southeast winds around 5 miles an hour. Chance of rain 50%. At midnight at the Champaign Airport, skies were cloudy. The temperature was 71 degrees, the dew point was 70, and the relative humidity was 96%. The wind was north at 3 miles an hour. The pressure was 30.11 inches and rising. Elsewhere around the area, temperatures were around 70 degrees. At Mattoon, it was partly cloudy. It was mostly cloudy at Terre Haute and Springfield. It was cloudy at Peoria, Bloomington, Rantoul, Paris, and Decatur. And once again at midnight at the Champaign Airport, under cloudy skies, the temperature was 71. Looking elsewhere around the Midwest at midnight, Chicago was mostly cloudy, and 70. Indianapolis was mostly cloudy, and 74. St. Louis was cloudy, and 80. Kansas City reported thunder, and 72. Des Moines was cloudy, and 67. Milwaukee was cloudy, and 69. The time is currently 12:57 a.m. Central Daylight Time. 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Now for the official National Weather Service forecast for Champaign, Urbana and surrounding areas of East Central Illinois. Rest of tonight, mostly cloudy. A slight chance of showers and thunderstorms after midnight, then a chance of showers and thunderstorms after midnight. Near steady temperature around 70. Southeast winds around 5 miles an hour. Chance of rain 50%. Thursday, mostly cloudy with a chance of thunderstorms. Showers likely, mainly in the morning. Humid with highs around 80. Southwest winds 5 to 10 miles an hour. Chance of rain 70%. Thursday night, mostly cloudy with a chance of showers and thunderstorms. Lows in the upper 60s. South winds around 5 miles an hour. Chance of rain 50%. Friday, partly sunny with a chance of showers and thunderstorms. Humid with highs in the mid-80s. Southwest winds 5 to 10 miles an hour. Chance of rain 50%. Friday night, mostly cloudy until midnight, then becoming partly cloudy. A chance of showers until midnight. Humid with lows in the upper 60s. Southwest winds 5 to 10 miles an hour. Chance of
50%. Saturday, mostly sunny. Highs in the mid-80s. Saturday night, mostly clear. Lows in the upper 60s. Sunday, mostly sunny. Highs in the mid-80s. Sunday night, partly cloudy. A chance of showers after midnight. Lows in the lower 70s. Chance of rain 40%. Monday, mostly sunny. Highs in the upper 80s. Monday night, a chance of thunderstorms until midnight. Partly cloudy with a chance of showers. Lows in the lower 70s. Chance of rain 50%. Tuesday, partly sunny in the morning, then becoming mostly cloudy. A chance of showers. Highs in the mid-80s. Chance of rain 50%. Tuesday night, mostly cloudy. A chance of showers until midnight, then showers likely after midnight. Lows in the upper 60s. Chance of rain 60%. Wednesday, partly sunny with a chance of showers. Highs in the lower 80s. Chance of rain 50%. Again, the forecast for Champaign, Urbana and surrounding areas of East Central Illinois for the rest of tonight, mostly cloudy. A slight chance of showers and thunderstorms after midnight, then a chance of showers and thunderstorms after midnight. Near steady temperature around 70. Southeast winds around 5 miles an hour. Chance of rain 50%. The time is currently 1 a.m. Central Daylight Time. 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Now for the official National Weather Service forecast for Champaign, Urbana and surrounding areas of East Central Illinois. Rest of tonight, mostly cloudy. A slight chance of showers and thunderstorms after midnight, then a chance of showers and thunderstorms after midnight. Near steady temperature around 70. Southeast winds around 5 miles an hour. Chance of rain 50%. Thursday, mostly cloudy with a chance of thunderstorms. Showers likely, mainly in the morning. Humid with highs around 80. Southwest winds 5 to 10 miles an hour. Chance of rain 70%. Thursday night, mostly cloudy with a chance of showers and thunderstorms. Lows in the upper 60s. South winds around 5 miles an hour. Chance of rain 50%. Friday, partly sunny with a chance of showers and thunderstorms. Humid with highs in the mid-80s. Southwest winds 5 to 10 miles an hour. Chance of rain 50%. Friday night, mostly cloudy until midnight, then becoming partly cloudy. A chance of showers until midnight. Humid with lows in the upper 60s. Southwest winds 5 to 10 miles an hour. Chance of rain 50%. Saturday, mostly sunny. Highs in the mid-80s. Saturday night, mostly clear. Lows in the upper 60s. Sunday, mostly sunny. Highs in the mid-80s. Sunday night, partly cloudy. A chance of showers after midnight. Lows in the lower 70s. Chance of rain 40%. Monday, mostly sunny. Highs in the upper 80s. Monday night, a chance of thunderstorms until midnight. Partly cloudy with a chance of showers. Lows in the lower 70s. Chance of rain 50%. Tuesday, partly sunny in the morning, then becoming mostly cloudy. A chance of showers. Highs in the mid-80s. Chance of rain 50%. Tuesday night, mostly cloudy. A chance of showers until midnight, then showers likely after midnight. Lows in the upper 60s. Chance of rain 60%. Wednesday, partly sunny with a chance of showers. Highs in the lower 80s. Chance of rain 50%. Again, the forecast for Champaign, Urbana and surrounding areas of East Central Illinois for the rest of tonight, mostly cloudy. A slight chance of showers and thunderstorms after midnight, then a chance of showers and thunderstorms after midnight. Near steady temperature around 70. Southeast winds around 5 miles an hour. Chance of rain 50%. At 1 a.m. at the Champaign Airport, skies were cloudy. The temperature was 71 degrees, the dew point was 69, and the relative humidity was 93%. The wind was northeast at 5 miles an hour. The pressure was 30.09 inches and falling. Elsewhere around the area, it was mostly cloudy, with a temperature of 69 at Mattoon.

69 at Decatur, and 71 at Springfield. It was cloudy, with a temperature of 69 at Peoria, 68 at Bloomington, and 70 at Terre Haute. And once again at 1 a.m. at the Champaign Airport, under cloudy skies, the temperature was 71. The time is currently 1:04 a.m. Central Daylight Time. 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Now for the official National Weather Service forecast for Champaign, Urbana, and surrounding areas of East Central Illinois. Rest of tonight, mostly cloudy. A slight chance of showers and thunderstorms after midnight, then a chance of showers and thunderstorms after midnight. Near steady temperature around 70. Southeast winds around 5 miles an hour. Chance of rain 50%. Thursday, mostly cloudy with a chance of thunderstorms. Showers likely, mainly in the morning. Humid with highs around 80. Southwest winds 5 to 10 miles an hour. Chance of rain 70%. Thursday night, mostly cloudy with a chance of showers and thunderstorms. Lows in the upper 60s. South winds around 5 miles an hour. Chance of rain 50%. Friday, partly sunny with a chance of showers and thunderstorms. Humid with highs in the mid-80s. Southwest winds 5 to 10 miles an hour. Chance of rain 50%. Friday night, mostly cloudy until midnight, then becoming partly cloudy. A chance of showers until midnight. Humid with lows in the upper 60s. Southwest winds 5 to 10 miles an hour. Chance of rain 50%. Saturday, mostly sunny. Highs in the mid-80s. Saturday night, mostly clear. Lows in the upper 60s. Sunday, mostly sunny. Highs in the mid-80s. Sunday night, partly cloudy. A chance of showers after midnight. Lows in the lower 70s. Chance of rain 40%. Monday, mostly sunny. Highs in the upper 80s. Monday night, a chance of thunderstorms until midnight. Partly cloudy with a chance of showers. Lows in the lower 70s. Chance of rain 50%. Tuesday, partly sunny in the morning, then becoming mostly cloudy. A chance of showers. Highs in the mid-80s. Chance of rain 50%. Tuesday night, mostly cloudy. A chance of showers until midnight, then showers likely after midnight. Lows in the upper 60s. Chance of rain 60%. Wednesday, partly sunny with a chance of showers. Highs in the lower 80s. Chance of rain 50%. Again, the forecast for Champaign, Urbana, and surrounding areas of East Central Illinois for the rest of tonight, mostly cloudy. A slight chance of showers and thunderstorms after midnight, then a chance of showers and thunderstorms after midnight. Near steady temperature around 70. Southeast winds around 5 miles an hour. Chance of rain 50%. 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Programming originates from NOAA's National Weather Service office in Lincoln and transmits from the WCIA television tower near Seymour. 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At 1 a.m. at the Champaign Airport, skies were cloudy. The temperature was 71 degrees, the dew point was 69, and the relative humidity was 93%. The wind was northeast at 5 miles an hour. The pressure was 30.09 inches and falling. Elsewhere around the area, it was mostly cloudy, with a temperature of 69 at Mattoon, 69 at Decatur, and 71 at Springfield. It was cloudy, with a temperature of 69 at Peoria, 68 at Bloomington, and 70 at Terre Haute. And once again at 1 a.m. at the Champaign Airport, under cloudy skies, the temperature was 71. Looking elsewhere around the Midwest at 1 a.m., Chicago was mostly cloudy, and 70. Indianapolis was cloudy, and 75. St. Louis was mostly cloudy, and 78. Kansas City reported a thunderstorm, and 72. Des Moines had drizzle and fog, and 66. Milwaukee was cloudy.

and 70. 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Now for the official National Weather Service forecast for Champaign, Urbana, and surrounding areas of East Central Illinois. Rest of tonight, mostly cloudy. A slight chance of showers and thunderstorms after midnight, then a chance of showers and thunderstorms after midnight. Near steady temperature around 70. Southeast winds around 5 miles an hour. Chance of rain 50%. Thursday, mostly cloudy with a chance of thunderstorms. Showers likely, mainly in the morning. Humid with highs around 80. Southwest winds 5 to 10 miles an hour. Chance of rain 70%. Thursday night, mostly cloudy with a chance of showers and thunderstorms. Lows in the upper 60s. South winds around 5 miles an hour. Chance of rain 50%. Friday, partly sunny with a chance of showers and thunderstorms. Humid with highs in the mid-80s. Southwest winds 5 to 10 miles an hour. Chance of rain 50%. Friday night, mostly cloudy until midnight, then becoming partly cloudy. A chance of showers until midnight. Humid with lows in the upper 60s. Southwest winds 5 to 10 miles an hour. Chance of rain 50%. Saturday, mostly sunny. Highs in the mid-80s. Saturday night, mostly clear. Lows in the upper 60s. Sunday, mostly sunny. Highs in the mid-80s. Sunday night, partly cloudy. A chance of showers after midnight. Lows in the lower 70s. Chance of rain 40%. Monday, mostly sunny. Highs in the upper 80s. Monday night, a chance of thunderstorms until midnight. Partly cloudy with a chance of showers. Lows in the lower 70s. Chance of rain 50%. Tuesday, partly sunny in the morning, then becoming mostly cloudy. A chance of showers. Highs in the mid-80s. Chance of rain 50%. Tuesday night, mostly cloudy. A chance of showers until midnight, then showers likely after midnight. Lows in the upper 60s. Chance of rain 60%. Wednesday, partly sunny with a chance of showers. Highs in the lower 80s. Chance of rain 50%. Again, the forecast for Champaign, Urbana, and surrounding areas of East Central Illinois for the rest of tonight, mostly cloudy. A slight chance of showers and thunderstorms after midnight, then a chance of showers and thunderstorms after midnight. Near steady temperature around 70. Southeast winds around 5 miles an hour. Chance of rain 50%. At 1 a.m. at the Champaign Airport, skies were cloudy. The temperature was 71 degrees, the dew point was 69, and the relative humidity was 93%. The wind was northeast at 5 miles an hour. The pressure was 30.09 inches and falling. Elsewhere around the area, skies ranged from mostly cloudy to cloudy, and temperatures were around 70 degrees. And once again at 1 a.m. at the Champaign Airport, under cloudy skies, the temperature was 71. Looking elsewhere around the Midwest at 1 a.m., Chicago was mostly cloudy, and 70. Indianapolis was cloudy, and 75. St. Louis was mostly cloudy, and 78. Kansas City reported a thunderstorm, and 72. Des Moines had drizzle and fog, and 66. Milwaukee was cloudy, and 70. The time is currently 1:12 a.m. Central Daylight Time. 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Now for the official National Weather Service forecast for Champaign, Urbana, and surrounding areas of East Central Illinois. Rest of tonight, mostly cloudy. A slight chance of showers and thunderstorms after midnight, then a chance of showers and thunderstorms after midnight. Near steady temperature around 70. Southeast winds around 5 miles an hour. Chance of rain 50%. Thursday, mostly cloudy with a chance of thunderstorms. Showers likely, mainly in the morning. Humid with highs around 80. Southwest winds 5 to 10 miles an hour. Chance of rain 70%. Thursday night, mostly cloudy with a chance of showers and thunderstorms. Lows in the upper 60s.

south winds around 5 miles an hour. Chance of rain 50%. Friday, partly sunny with a chance of showers and thunderstorms. Humid with highs in the mid-80s. Southwest winds 5 to 10 miles an hour. Chance of rain 50%. Friday night, mostly cloudy until midnight, then becoming partly cloudy. A chance of showers until midnight. Humid with lows in the upper 60s. Southwest winds 5 to 10 miles an hour. Chance of rain 50%. Saturday, mostly sunny. Highs in the mid-80s. Saturday night, mostly clear. Lows in the upper 60s. Sunday, mostly sunny. Highs in the mid-80s. Sunday night, partly cloudy. A chance of showers after midnight. Lows in the lower 70s. Chance of rain 40%. Monday, mostly sunny. Highs in the upper 80s. Monday night, a chance of thunderstorms until midnight. Partly cloudy with a chance of showers. Lows in the lower 70s. Chance of rain 50%. Tuesday, partly sunny in the morning, then becoming mostly cloudy. A chance of showers. Highs in the mid-80s. Chance of rain 50%. Tuesday night, mostly cloudy. A chance of showers until midnight, then showers likely after midnight. Lows in the upper 60s. Chance of rain 60%. Wednesday, partly sunny with a chance of showers. Highs in the lower 80s. Chance of rain 50%. Again, the forecast for Champaign, Urbana and surrounding areas of East Central Illinois for the rest of tonight, mostly cloudy. A slight chance of showers and thunderstorms after midnight, then a chance of showers and thunderstorms after midnight. Near steady temperature around 70. Southeast winds around 5 miles an hour. Chance of rain 50%. At 1 a.m. at the Champaign Airport, skies were cloudy. The temperature was 71 degrees, the dew point was 69, and the relative humidity was 93%. The wind was northeast at 5 miles an hour. The pressure was 30.09 inches and falling. Elsewhere around the area, skies ranged from mostly cloudy to cloudy, and temperatures were around 70 degrees. And once again at 1 a.m. at the Champaign Airport, under cloudy skies, the temperature was 71. Looking elsewhere around the Midwest at 1 a.m., Chicago was mostly cloudy, and 70. Indianapolis was cloudy, and 75. St. Louis was mostly cloudy, and 78. Kansas City reported a thunderstorm, and 72. Des Moines had drizzle and fog, and 66. Milwaukee was cloudy, and 70. The time is currently 1:16 a.m. Central Daylight Time. 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Now for the official National Weather Service forecast for Champaign, Urbana and surrounding areas of East Central Illinois. Rest of tonight, mostly cloudy. A slight chance of showers and thunderstorms after midnight, then a chance of showers and thunderstorms after midnight. Near steady temperature around 70. Southeast winds around 5 miles an hour. Chance of rain 50%. Thursday, mostly cloudy with a chance of thunderstorms. Showers likely, mainly in the morning. Humid with highs around 80. Southwest winds 5 to 10 miles an hour. Chance of rain 70%. Thursday night, mostly cloudy with a chance of showers and thunderstorms. Lows in the upper 60s. South winds around 5 miles an hour. Chance of rain 50%. Friday, partly sunny with a chance of showers and thunderstorms. Humid with highs in the mid-80s. Southwest winds 5 to 10 miles an hour. Chance of rain 50%. Friday night, mostly cloudy until midnight, then becoming partly cloudy. A chance of showers until midnight. Humid with lows in the upper 60s. Southwest winds 5 to 10 miles an hour. Chance of rain 50%. Saturday, mostly sunny. Highs in the mid-80s. Saturday night, mostly clear. Lows in the upper 60s. Sunday, mostly sunny. Highs in the mid-80s. Sunday night, partly cloudy. A chance of showers after midnight. Lows in the lower 70s. Chance of rain 40%. Monday, mostly sunny. Highs in the upper

80s. Monday night, a chance of thunderstorms until midnight. Partly cloudy with a chance of showers. Lows in the lower 70s. Chance of rain 50%. Tuesday, partly sunny in the morning, then becoming mostly cloudy. A chance of showers. Highs in the mid-80s. Chance of rain 50%. Tuesday night, mostly cloudy. A chance of showers until midnight, then showers likely after midnight. Lows in the upper 60s. Chance of rain 60%. Wednesday, partly sunny with a chance of showers. Highs in the lower 80s. Chance of rain 50%. Again, the forecast for Champaign, Urbana and surrounding areas of east central Illinois for the rest of tonight, mostly cloudy. A slight chance of showers and thunderstorms after midnight, then a chance of showers and thunderstorms after midnight. Near steady temperature around 70. Southeast winds around 5 miles an hour. Chance of rain 50%. At 1 a.m. at the Champaign Airport, skies were cloudy. The temperature was 71 degrees, the dew point was 69, and the relative humidity was 93%. The wind was northeast at 5 miles an hour. The pressure was 30.09 inches and falling. Elsewhere around the area, skies ranged from mostly cloudy to cloudy, and temperatures were around 70 degrees. And once again at 1 a.m. at the Champaign Airport, under cloudy skies, the temperature was 71. Looking elsewhere around the Midwest at 1 a.m., Chicago was mostly cloudy, and 70. Indianapolis was cloudy, and 75. St. Louis was mostly cloudy, and 78. Kansas City reported a thunderstorm, and 72. Des Moines had drizzle and fog, and 66. Milwaukee was cloudy, and 70. The time is currently 1:20 a.m. Central Daylight Time. 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Now for the official National Weather Service forecast for Champaign, Urbana and surrounding areas of east central Illinois. Rest of tonight, mostly cloudy. A slight chance of showers and thunderstorms after midnight, then a chance of showers and thunderstorms after midnight. Near steady temperature around 70. Southeast winds around 5 miles an hour. Chance of rain 50%. Thursday, mostly cloudy with a chance of thunderstorms. Showers likely, mainly in the morning. Humid with highs around 80. Southwest winds 5 to 10 miles an hour. Chance of rain 70%. Thursday night, mostly cloudy with a chance of showers and thunderstorms. Lows in the upper 60s. South winds around 5 miles an hour. Chance of rain 50%. Friday, partly sunny with a chance of showers and thunderstorms. Humid with highs in the mid-80s. Southwest winds 5 to 10 miles an hour. Chance of rain 50%. Friday night, mostly cloudy until midnight, then becoming partly cloudy. A chance of showers until midnight. Humid with lows in the upper 60s. Southwest winds 5 to 10 miles an hour. Chance of rain 50%. Saturday, mostly sunny. Highs in the mid-80s. Saturday night, mostly clear. Lows in the upper 60s. Sunday, mostly sunny. Highs in the mid-80s. Sunday night, partly cloudy. A chance of showers after midnight. Lows in the lower 70s. Chance of rain 40%. Monday, mostly sunny. Highs in the upper 80s. Monday night, a chance of thunderstorms until midnight. Partly cloudy with a chance of showers. Lows in the lower 70s. Chance of rain 50%. Tuesday, partly sunny in the morning, then becoming mostly cloudy. A chance of showers. Highs in the mid-80s. Chance of rain 50%. Tuesday night, mostly cloudy. A chance of showers until midnight, then showers likely after midnight. Lows in the upper 60s. Chance of rain 60%. Wednesday, partly sunny with a chance of showers. Highs in the lower 80s. Chance of rain 50%. Again, the forecast for Champaign, Urbana and surrounding areas of east central Illinois for the rest of tonight, mostly cloudy. A slight chance of showers and thunderstorms after midnight, then a chance of showers and thunderstorms after midnight. Near steady temperature around 70. South

and falling. Elsewhere around the area, skies ranged from mostly cloudy to cloudy, and temperatures were around 70 degrees. And once again at 1 a.m. at the Champaign Airport, under cloudy skies, the temperature was 71. Looking elsewhere around the Midwest at 1 a.m., Chicago was mostly cloudy, and 70. Indianapolis was cloudy, and 75. St. Louis was mostly cloudy, and 78. Kansas City reported a thunderstorm, and 72. Des Moines had drizzle and fog, and 66. Milwaukee was cloudy, and 70. The time is currently 1:24 a.m. Central Daylight Time. 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Now for the official National Weather Service forecast for Champaign, Urbana, and surrounding areas of East Central Illinois. Rest of tonight, mostly cloudy. A slight chance of showers and thunderstorms after midnight, then a chance of showers and thunderstorms after midnight. Near steady temperature around 70. Southeast winds around 5 miles an hour. Chance of rain 50%. Thursday, mostly cloudy with a chance of thunderstorms. Showers likely, mainly in the morning. Humid with highs around 80. Southwest winds 5 to 10 miles an hour. Chance of rain 70%. Thursday night, mostly cloudy with a chance of showers and thunderstorms. Lows in the upper 60s. South winds around 5 miles an hour. Chance of rain 50%. Friday, partly sunny with a chance of showers and thunderstorms. Humid with highs in the mid-80s. Southwest winds 5 to 10 miles an hour. Chance of rain 50%. Friday night, mostly cloudy until midnight, then becoming partly cloudy. A chance of showers until midnight. Humid with lows in the upper 60s. Southwest winds 5 to 10 miles an hour. Chance of rain 50%. Saturday, mostly sunny. Highs in the mid-80s. Saturday night, mostly clear. Lows in the upper 60s. Sunday, mostly sunny. Highs in the mid-80s. Sunday night, partly cloudy. A chance of showers after midnight. Lows in the lower 70s. Chance of rain 40%. Monday, mostly sunny. Highs in the upper 80s. Monday night, a chance of thunderstorms until midnight. Partly cloudy with a chance of showers. Lows in the lower 70s. Chance of rain 50%. Tuesday, partly sunny in the morning, then becoming mostly cloudy. A chance of showers. Highs in the mid-80s. Chance of rain 50%. Tuesday night, mostly cloudy. A chance of showers until midnight, then showers likely after midnight. Lows in the upper 60s. Chance of rain 60%. Wednesday, partly sunny with a chance of showers. Highs in the lower 80s. Chance of rain 50%. Again, the forecast for Champaign, Urbana, and surrounding areas of East Central Illinois for the rest of tonight, mostly cloudy. A slight chance of showers and thunderstorms after midnight, then a chance of showers and thunderstorms after midnight. Near steady temperature around 70. Southeast winds around 5 miles an hour. Chance of rain 50%. At 1 a.m. at the Champaign Airport, skies were cloudy. The temperature was 71 degrees, the dew point was 69, and the relative humidity was 93%. The wind was northeast at 5 miles an hour. The pressure was 30.09 inches and falling. Elsewhere around the area, skies ranged from mostly cloudy to cloudy, and temperatures were around 70 degrees. And once again at 1 a.m. at the Champaign Airport, under cloudy skies, the temperature was 71. Looking elsewhere around the Midwest at 1 a.m., Chicago was mostly cloudy, and 70. Indianapolis was cloudy, and 75. St. Louis was mostly cloudy, and 78. Kansas City reported a thunderstorm, and 72. Des Moines had drizzle and fog, and 66. Milwaukee was cloudy, and 70. The time is currently 1:28 a.m. Central Daylight Time. 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Now for the official National Weather Service forecast for Champaign, Urbana, and surrounding areas of East Central Illinois. Rest of tonight, mostly clear.

Lee. A slight chance of showers and thunderstorms after midnight, then a chance of showers and thunderstorms after midnight. Near steady temperature around 70. Southeast winds around 5 miles an hour. Chance of rain 50%. Thursday, mostly cloudy with a chance of thunderstorms. Showers likely, mainly in the morning. Humid with highs around 80. Southwest winds 5 to 10 miles an hour. Chance of rain 70%. Thursday night, mostly cloudy with a chance of showers and thunderstorms. Lows in the upper 60s. South winds around 5 miles an hour. Chance of rain 50%. Friday, partly sunny with a chance of showers and thunderstorms. Humid with highs in the mid-80s. Southwest winds 5 to 10 miles an hour. Chance of rain 50%. Friday night, mostly cloudy until midnight, then becoming partly cloudy. A chance of showers until midnight. Humid with lows in the upper 60s. Southwest winds 5 to 10 miles an hour. Chance of rain 50%. Saturday, mostly sunny. Highs in the mid-80s. Saturday night, mostly clear. Lows in the upper 60s. Sunday, mostly sunny. Highs in the mid-80s. Sunday night, partly cloudy. A chance of showers after midnight. Lows in the lower 70s. Chance of rain 40%. Monday, mostly sunny. Highs in the upper 80s. Monday night, a chance of thunderstorms until midnight. Partly cloudy with a chance of showers. Lows in the lower 70s. Chance of rain 50%. Tuesday, partly sunny in the morning, then becoming mostly cloudy. A chance of showers. Highs in the mid-80s. Chance of rain 50%. Tuesday night, mostly cloudy. A chance of showers until midnight, then showers likely after midnight. Lows in the upper 60s. Chance of rain 60%. Wednesday, partly sunny with a chance of showers. Highs in the lower 80s. Chance of rain 50%. Again, the forecast for Champaign, Urbana and surrounding areas of East Central Illinois for the rest of tonight, mostly cloudy. A slight chance of showers and thunderstorms after midnight, then a chance of showers and thunderstorms after midnight. Near steady temperature around 70. Southeast winds around 5 miles an hour. Chance of rain 50%. Now for the official National Weather Service forecast for Champaign, Urbana and surrounding areas of East Central Illinois. Rest of tonight, mostly cloudy with a chance of showers and thunderstorms. Near steady temperature in the upper 60s. Southeast winds around 5 miles an hour. Chance of rain 50%. Thursday, mostly cloudy with a chance of showers and thunderstorms. Humid with highs in the lower 80s. Southwest winds 5 to 10 miles an hour. Chance of rain 50%. Thursday night, mostly cloudy with a chance of showers and thunderstorms. Lows in the upper 60s. South winds around 5 miles an hour. Chance of rain 50%. Friday, partly sunny with a chance of showers and thunderstorms. Humid with highs in the mid-80s. South winds 5 to 10 miles an hour. Chance of rain 40%. Friday night, partly cloudy with a chance of showers. Humid with lows in the upper 60s. Southwest winds around 5 miles an hour. Chance of rain 50% rain 40%. Friday night, partly cloudy with a chance of showers. Humid with lows in the upper 60s. Southwest winds around 5 miles an hour. Chance of rain 50%. Saturday, partly sunny in the morning, then clearing. Highs in the mid-80s. Saturday night, mostly clear until midnight, then partly cloudy with a chance of showers and thunderstorms after midnight. Lows in the upper 60s. Chance of rain 40%. Sunday through Monday, partly cloudy. Highs in the upper 80s. Lows in the lower 70s. Monday night, a chance of thunderstorms until midnight. Partly cloudy with a chance of showers. Lows in the lower 70s. Chance of rain 40%. Tuesday, mostly sunny with a chance of thunderstorms. A chance of showers. Highs in the mid-80s. Chance of rain 50%. Tuesday night and Wednesday, showers likely. Lows in the upper 60s. Highs in the lower 80s. Chance of rain 60%.

Again, the forecast for Champaign, Urbana, and surrounding areas of East Central Illinois for the rest of tonight, mostly cloudy with a chance of showers and thunderstorms. Near steady temperature in the upper 60s. Southeast winds around 5 miles an hour. Chance of rain 50%. At 1 a.m. at the Champaign Airport, skies were cloudy. The temperature was 71 degrees, the dew point was 69, and the relative humidity was 93%. The wind was northeast at 5 miles an hour. The pressure was 30.09 inches and falling. Elsewhere around the area, skies ranged from mostly cloudy to cloudy, and temperatures were around 70 degrees. And once again at 1 a.m. at the Champaign Airport, under cloudy skies, the temperature was 71. Looking elsewhere around the Midwest at 1 a.m., Chicago was mostly cloudy, and 70. Indianapolis was cloudy, and 75. St. Louis was mostly cloudy, and 78. Kansas City reported a thunderstorm, and 72. Des Moines had drizzle and fog, and 66. Milwaukee was cloudy, and 70. The time is currently 1:35 a.m. Central Daylight Time. 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Now for the official National Weather Service forecast for Champaign, Urbana, and surrounding areas of East Central Illinois. Rest of tonight, mostly cloudy with a chance of showers and thunderstorms. Near steady temperature in the upper 60s. Southeast winds around 5 miles an hour. Chance of rain 50%. Thursday, mostly cloudy with a chance of showers and thunderstorms. Humid with highs in the lower 80s. Southwest winds 5 to 10 miles an hour. Chance of rain 50%. Thursday night, mostly cloudy with a chance of showers and thunderstorms. Lows in the upper 60s. South winds around 5 miles an hour. Chance of rain 50%. Friday, partly sunny with a chance of showers and thunderstorms. Humid with highs in the mid-80s. South winds 5 to 10 miles an hour. Chance of rain 40%. Friday night, partly cloudy with a chance of showers. Humid with lows in the upper 60s. Southwest winds around 5 miles an hour. Chance of rain 50%. Saturday, partly sunny in the morning, then clearing. Highs in the mid-80s. Saturday night, mostly clear until midnight, then partly cloudy with a chance of showers and thunderstorms after midnight. Lows in the upper 60s. Chance of rain 40%. Sunday through Monday, partly cloudy. Highs in the upper 80s. Lows in the lower 70s. Monday night, a chance of thunderstorms until midnight. Partly cloudy with a chance of showers. Lows in the lower 70s. Chance of rain 40%. Tuesday, mostly sunny with a chance of thunderstorms. A chance of showers. Highs in the mid-80s. Chance of rain 50%. Tuesday night and Wednesday, showers likely. Lows in the upper 60s. Highs in the lower 80s. Chance of rain 60%. Again, the forecast for Champaign, Urbana, and surrounding areas of East Central Illinois for the rest of tonight, mostly cloudy with a chance of showers and thunderstorms. Near steady temperature in the upper 60s. Southeast winds around 5 miles an hour. Chance of rain 50%. At 1 a.m. at the Champaign Airport, skies were cloudy. The temperature was 71 degrees, the dew point was 69, and the relative humidity was 93%. The wind was northeast at 5 miles an hour. The pressure was 30.09 inches and falling. Elsewhere around the area, skies ranged from mostly cloudy to cloudy, and temperatures were around 70 degrees. And once again at 1 a.m. at the Champaign Airport, under cloudy skies, the temperature was 71. Looking elsewhere around the Midwest at 1 a.m., Chicago was mostly cloudy, and 70. Indianapolis was cloudy, and 75. St. Louis was mostly cloudy, and 78. Kansas City reported a thunderstorm, and 72. Des Moines had drizzle and fog, and 66. Milwaukee was cloudy, and 70. The time is currently 1:38 a.m. Central Daylight Time. 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Now for the official National Weather Service forecast.

Champaign, Urbana, and surrounding areas of east central Illinois. Rest of tonight, mostly cloudy with a chance of showers and thunderstorms. Near steady temperature in the upper 60s. Southeast winds around 5 miles an hour. Chance of rain 50%. Thursday, mostly cloudy with a chance of showers and thunderstorms. Humid with highs in the lower 80s. Southwest winds 5 to 10 miles an hour. Chance of rain 50%. Thursday night, mostly cloudy with a chance of showers and thunderstorms. Lows in the upper 60s. South winds around 5 miles an hour. Chance of rain 50%. Friday, partly sunny with a chance of showers and thunderstorms. Humid with highs in the mid-80s. South winds 5 to 10 miles an hour. Chance of rain 40%. Friday night, partly cloudy with a chance of showers. Humid with lows in the upper 60s. Southwest winds around 5 miles an hour. Chance of rain 50%. Saturday, partly sunny in the morning, then clearing. Highs in the mid-80s. Saturday night, mostly clear until midnight, then partly cloudy with a chance of showers and thunderstorms after midnight. Lows in the upper 60s. Chance of rain 40%. Sunday through Monday, partly cloudy. Highs in the upper 80s. Lows in the lower 70s. Monday night, a chance of thunderstorms until midnight. Partly cloudy with a chance of showers. Lows in the lower 70s. Chance of rain 40%. Tuesday, mostly sunny with a chance of thunderstorms. A chance of showers. Highs in the mid-80s. Chance of rain 50%. Tuesday night and Wednesday, showers likely. Lows in the upper 60s. Highs in the lower 80s. Chance of rain 60%. Again, the forecast for Champaign, Urbana, and surrounding areas of east central Illinois for the rest of tonight, mostly cloudy with a chance of showers and thunderstorms. Near steady temperature in the upper 60s. Southeast winds around 5 miles an hour. Chance of rain 50%. At 1 a.m. at the Champaign Airport, skies were cloudy. The temperature was 71 degrees, the dew point was 69, and the relative humidity was 93%. The wind was northeast at 5 miles an hour. The pressure was 30.09 inches and falling. Elsewhere around the area, skies ranged from mostly cloudy to cloudy, and temperatures were around 70 degrees. And once again at 1 a.m. at the Champaign Airport, under cloudy skies, the temperature was 71. Looking elsewhere around the Midwest at 1 a.m., Chicago was mostly cloudy, and 70. Indianapolis was cloudy, and 75. St. Louis was mostly cloudy, and 78. Kansas City reported a thunderstorm, and 72. Des Moines had drizzle and fog, and 66. Milwaukee was cloudy, and 70. The time is currently 1:42 a.m. Central Daylight Time. 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Now for the official National Weather Service forecast for Champaign, Urbana, and surrounding areas of east central Illinois. Rest of tonight, mostly cloudy with a chance of showers and thunderstorms. Near steady temperature in the upper 60s. Southeast winds around 5 miles an hour. Chance of rain 50%. Thursday, mostly cloudy with a chance of showers and thunderstorms. Humid with highs in the lower 80s. Southwest winds 5 to 10 miles an hour. Chance of rain 50%. Thursday night, mostly cloudy with a chance of showers and thunderstorms. Lows in the upper 60s. South winds around 5 miles an hour. Chance of rain 50%. Friday, partly sunny with a chance of showers and thunderstorms. Humid with highs in the mid-80s. South winds 5 to 10 miles an hour. Chance of rain 40%. Friday night, partly cloudy with a chance of showers. Humid with lows in the upper 60s. Southwest winds around 5 miles an hour. Chance of rain 50%. Saturday, partly sunny in the morning, then clearing. Highs in the mid-80s. Saturday night, mostly clear until midnight, then partly cloudy with a chance of showers and thunderstorms after midnight. Lows in the upper 60s. Chance of rain 40%. Sunday through Monday, partly cloudy. Highs in the upper 80s. Lows in the lower 70s.

humid with lows in the upper 60s. Southwest winds around 5 miles an hour. Chance of rain 50%. Saturday, partly sunny in the morning, then clearing. Highs in the mid-80s. Saturday night, mostly clear until midnight, then partly cloudy with a chance of showers and thunderstorms after midnight. Lows in the upper 60s. Chance of rain 40%. Sunday through Monday, partly cloudy. Highs in the upper 80s. Lows in the lower 70s. Monday night, a chance of thunderstorms until midnight. Partly cloudy with a chance of showers. Lows in the lower 70s. Chance of rain 40%. Tuesday, mostly sunny with a chance of thunderstorms. A chance of showers. Highs in the mid-80s. Chance of rain 50%. Tuesday night and Wednesday, showers likely. Lows in the upper 60s. Highs in the lower 80s. Chance of rain 60%. Again, the forecast for Champaign, Urbana and surrounding areas of East Central Illinois for the rest of tonight, mostly cloudy with a chance of showers and thunderstorms. Near steady temperature in the upper 60s. Southeast winds around 5 miles an hour. Chance of rain 50%. At 1 a.m. at the Champaign Airport, skies were cloudy. The temperature was 71 degrees, the dew point was 69, and the relative humidity was 93%. The wind was northeast at 5 miles an hour. The pressure was 30.09 inches and falling. Elsewhere around the area, skies ranged from mostly cloudy to cloudy, and temperatures were around 70 degrees. And once again at 1 a.m. at the Champaign Airport, under cloudy skies, the temperature was 71. Looking elsewhere around the Midwest at 1 a.m., Chicago was mostly cloudy, and 70. Indianapolis was cloudy, and 75. St. Louis was mostly cloudy, and 78. Kansas City reported a thunderstorm, and 72. Des Moines had drizzle and fog, and 66. Milwaukee was cloudy, and 70. The time is currently 1:56 a.m. Central Daylight Time. 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Now for the official National Weather Service forecast for Champaign, Urbana and surrounding areas of East Central Illinois. Rest of tonight, mostly cloudy with a chance of showers and thunderstorms. Near steady temperature in the upper 60s. Southeast winds around 5 miles an hour. Chance of rain 50%. Thursday, mostly cloudy with a chance of showers and thunderstorms. Humid with highs in the lower 80s. Southwest winds 5 to 10 miles an hour. Chance of rain 50%. Thursday night, mostly cloudy with a chance of showers and thunderstorms. Lows in the upper 60s. South winds around 5 miles an hour. Chance of rain 50%. Friday, partly sunny with a chance of showers and thunderstorms. Humid with highs in the mid-80s. South winds 5 to 10 miles an hour. Chance of rain 40%. Friday night, partly cloudy with a chance of showers. Humid with lows in the upper 60s. Southwest winds around 5 miles an hour. Chance of rain 50%. Saturday, partly sunny in the morning, then clearing. Highs in the mid-80s. Saturday night, mostly clear until midnight, then partly cloudy with a chance of showers and thunderstorms after midnight. Lows in the upper 60s. Chance of rain 40%. Sunday through Monday, partly cloudy. Highs in the upper 80s. Lows in the lower 70s. Monday night, a chance of thunderstorms until midnight. Partly cloudy with a chance of showers. Lows in the lower 70s. Chance of rain 40%. Tuesday, mostly sunny with a chance of thunderstorms. A chance of showers. Highs in the mid-80s. Chance of rain 50%. Tuesday night and Wednesday, showers likely. Lows in the upper 60s. Highs in the lower 80s. Chance of rain 60%. Again, the forecast for Champaign, Urbana and surrounding areas of East Central Illinois for the rest of tonight, mostly cloudy with a chance of showers and thunderstorms. Near steady temperature in the upper 60s. Southeast winds around 5 miles an hour. Chance of rain 50%. At 1 a.m. at the Champaign Airport, skies were cloudy. The temperature was 71 degrees, the dew point was

69, and the relative humidity was 93%. The wind was northeast at 5 miles an hour. The pressure was 30.09 inches and falling. Elsewhere around the area, skies ranged from mostly cloudy to cloudy, and temperatures were around 70 degrees. And once again at 1 a.m. at the Champaign Airport, under cloudy skies, the temperature was 71. Looking elsewhere around the Midwest at 1 a.m., Chicago was mostly cloudy, and 70. Indianapolis was cloudy, and 75. St. Louis was mostly cloudy, and 78. Kansas City reported a thunderstorm, and 72. Des Moines had drizzle and fog, and 66. Milwaukee was cloudy, and 70. The time is currently 2 a.m. Central Daylight Time. 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Now for the official National Weather Service forecast for Champaign, Urbana, and surrounding areas of East Central Illinois. Rest of tonight, mostly cloudy with a chance of showers and thunderstorms. Near steady temperature in the upper 60s. Southeast winds around 5 miles an hour. Chance of rain 50%. Thursday, mostly cloudy with a chance of showers and thunderstorms. Humid with highs in the lower 80s. Southwest winds 5 to 10 miles an hour. Chance of rain 50%. Thursday night, mostly cloudy with a chance of showers and thunderstorms. Lows in the upper 60s. South winds around 5 miles an hour. Chance of rain 50%. Friday, partly sunny with a chance of showers and thunderstorms. Humid with highs in the mid-80s. South winds 5 to 10 miles an hour. Chance of rain 40%. Friday night, partly cloudy with a chance of showers. Humid with lows in the upper 60s. Southwest winds around 5 miles an hour. Chance of rain 50%. Saturday, partly sunny in the morning, then clearing. Highs in the mid-80s. Saturday night, mostly clear until midnight, then partly cloudy with a chance of showers and thunderstorms after midnight. Lows in the upper 60s. Chance of rain 40%. Sunday through Monday, partly cloudy. Highs in the upper 80s. Lows in the lower 70s. Monday night, a chance of thunderstorms until midnight. Partly cloudy with a chance of showers. Lows in the lower 70s. Chance of rain 40%. Tuesday, mostly sunny with a chance of thunderstorms. A chance of showers. Highs in the mid-80s. Chance of rain 50%. Tuesday night and Wednesday, showers likely. Lows in the upper 60s. Highs in the lower 80s. Chance of rain 60%. Again, the forecast for Champaign, Urbana, and surrounding areas of East Central Illinois for the rest of tonight, mostly cloudy with a chance of showers and thunderstorms. Near steady temperature in the upper 60s. Southeast winds around 5 miles an hour. Chance of rain 50%. The time is currently 2:02 a.m. Central Daylight Time. 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Now for the official National Weather Service forecast for Champaign, Urbana, and surrounding areas of East Central Illinois. Rest of tonight, mostly cloudy with a chance of showers and thunderstorms. Near steady temperature in the upper 60s. Southeast winds around 5 miles an hour. Chance of rain 50%. Thursday, mostly cloudy with a chance of showers and thunderstorms. Humid with highs in the lower 80s. Southwest winds 5 to 10 miles an hour. Chance of rain 50%. Thursday night, mostly cloudy with a chance of showers and thunderstorms. Lows in the upper 60s. South winds around 5 miles an hour. Chance of rain 50%. Friday, partly sunny with a chance of showers and thunderstorms. Humid with highs in the mid-80s. South winds 5 to 10 miles an hour. Chance of rain 40%. Friday night, partly cloudy with a chance of showers. Humid with lows in the upper 60s. Southwest winds around 5 miles an hour. Chance of rain 50%. Saturday, partly sunny in the morning, then clearing. Highs in the mid-80s. Saturday night, mostly clear until midnight, then partly cloudy with a chance of showers and thunderstorms after midnight. Lows in the upper 60s. Chance of rain 40%.
Sunday through Monday, partly cloudy. Highs in the upper 80s. Lows in the lower 70s. Monday night, a chance of thunderstorms until midnight. Partly cloudy with a chance of showers. Lows in the lower 70s. Chance of rain 40%. Tuesday, mostly sunny with a chance of thunderstorms. A chance of showers. Highs in the mid-80s. Chance of rain 50%. Tuesday night and Wednesday, showers likely. Lows in the upper 60s. Highs in the lower 80s. Chance of rain 60%. Again, the forecast for Champaign, Urbana and surrounding areas of East Central Illinois for the rest of tonight, mostly cloudy with a chance of showers and thunderstorms. Near steady temperature in the upper 60s. Southeast winds around 5 miles an hour. Chance of rain 50%. At 2 a.m. at the Champaign Airport, skies were cloudy. The temperature was 70 degrees, the dew point was 68, and the relative humidity was 93%. The wind was east at 8 miles an hour. The pressure was 30.07 inches and falling. Elsewhere around the area, temperatures were around 70 degrees. At Terre Haute, it was partly cloudy. It was mostly cloudy at Peoria, Paris, Mattoon, Decatur, and Springfield. It was cloudy at Bloomington and Rantoul. And once again at 2 a.m. at the Champaign Airport, under cloudy skies, the temperature was 70. 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Now for the official National Weather Service forecast for Champaign, Urbana and surrounding areas of East Central Illinois. Rest of tonight, mostly cloudy with a chance of showers and thunderstorms. Near steady temperature in the upper 60s. Southeast winds around 5 miles an hour. Chance of rain 50%. Thursday, mostly cloudy with a chance of showers and thunderstorms. Humid with highs in the lower 80s. Southwest winds 5 to 10 miles an hour. Chance of rain 50%. Thursday night, mostly cloudy with a chance of showers and thunderstorms. Lows in the upper 60s. South winds around 5 miles an hour. Chance of rain 50%. Friday, partly sunny with a chance of showers and thunderstorms. Humid with highs in the mid-80s. South winds 5 to 10 miles an hour. Chance of rain 40%. Friday night, partly cloudy with a chance of showers. Humid with lows in the upper 60s. Southwest winds around 5 miles an hour. Chance of rain 50%. Saturday, partly sunny in the morning, then clearing. Highs in the mid-80s. Saturday night, mostly clear until midnight, then partly cloudy with a chance of showers and thunderstorms after midnight. Lows in the upper 60s. Chance of rain 40%. Sunday through Monday, partly cloudy. Highs in the upper 80s. Lows in the lower 70s. Monday night, a chance of thunderstorms until midnight. Partly cloudy with a chance of showers. Lows in the lower 70s. Chance of rain 40%. Tuesday, mostly sunny with a chance of thunderstorms. A chance of showers. Highs in the mid 80s. Chance of rain 50%. Tuesday night and Wednesday, showers likely. Lows in the upper 60s. Highs in the lower 80s. Chance of rain 60%. Again, the forecast for Champaign, Urbana and surrounding areas of East Central Illinois for the rest of tonight, mostly cloudy with a chance of showers and thunderstorms. Near steady temperature in the upper 60s. Southeast winds around 5 miles an hour. Chance of rain 50%. At 2 a.m. at the Champaign Airport, skies were cloudy. The temperature was 70 degrees. The dew point was 68, and the relative humidity was 93%. The wind was east at 8 miles an hour.

the pressure was 30.07 inches and falling. Elsewhere around the area, temperatures were around 70 degrees. At Terre Haute, it was partly cloudy. It was mostly cloudy at Peoria, Paris, Mattoon, Decatur, and Springfield. It was cloudy at Bloomington and Rantoul. And once again at 2 a.m. at the Champaign Airport, under cloudy skies, the temperature was 70. Looking elsewhere around the Midwest at 2 a.m., Chicago was mostly cloudy and 69. Indianapolis was cloudy and 74. St. Louis was mostly cloudy and 78. Kansas City reported a thunderstorm and 72. Des Moines had drizzle and fog and 66. Milwaukee was cloudy and 70. The time is currently 2:10 a.m. Central Daylight Time. 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Now for the official National Weather Service forecast for Champaign, Urbana, and surrounding areas of East Central Illinois. Rest of tonight, mostly cloudy with a chance of showers and thunderstorms. Near steady temperature in the upper 60s. Southeast winds around 5 miles an hour. Chance of rain 50%. Thursday, mostly cloudy with a chance of showers and thunderstorms. Humid with highs in the lower 80s. Southwest winds 5 to 10 miles an hour. Chance of rain 50%. Thursday night, mostly cloudy with a chance of showers and thunderstorms. Lows in the upper 60s. South winds around 5 miles an hour. Chance of rain 50%. Friday, partly sunny with a chance of showers and thunderstorms. Humid with highs in the mid-80s. South winds 5 to 10 miles an hour. Chance of rain 40%. Friday night, partly cloudy with a chance of showers. Humid with lows in the upper 60s. Southwest winds around 5 miles an hour. Chance of rain 50%. Saturday, partly sunny in the morning, then clearing. Highs in the mid-80s. Saturday night, mostly clear until midnight, then partly cloudy with a chance of showers and thunderstorms after midnight. Lows in the upper 60s. Chance of rain 40%. Sunday through Monday, partly cloudy. Highs in the upper 80s. Lows in the lower 70s. Monday night, a chance of thunderstorms until midnight. Partly cloudy with a chance of showers. Lows in the lower 70s. Chance of rain 40%. Tuesday, mostly sunny with a chance of thunderstorms. A chance of showers. Highs in the mid-80s. Chance of rain 50%. Tuesday night and Wednesday, showers likely. Lows in the upper 60s. Highs in the lower 80s. Chance of rain 60%. Again, the forecast for Champaign, Urbana, and surrounding areas of East Central Illinois for the rest of tonight, mostly cloudy with a chance of showers and thunderstorms. Near steady temperature in the upper 60s. Southeast winds around 5 miles an hour. Chance of rain 50%. At 2 a.m. at the Champaign Airport, skies were cloudy. The temperature was 70 degrees, the dew point was 68, and the relative humidity was 93%. The wind was east at 8 miles an hour. The pressure was 30.07 inches and falling. Elsewhere around the area, temperatures were around 70 degrees. At Terre Haute, it was partly cloudy. It was mostly cloudy at Paris, Mattoon, and Decatur. It was cloudy at Peoria, Bloomington, Rantoul, and Springfield. And once again at 2 a.m. at the Champaign Airport, under cloudy skies, the temperature was 70. Looking elsewhere around the Midwest at 2 a.m., Chicago was mostly cloudy, and 69. Indianapolis was cloudy, and 74. St. Louis was mostly cloudy, and 78. Kansas City reported a thunderstorm, and 72. Des Moines had drizzle and fog, and 66. Milwaukee was cloudy, and 70. The time is currently 2:13 a.m. Central Daylight Time. 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Now for the official National Weather Service forecast for Champaign, Urbana, and surrounding areas of East Central Illinois. Rest of tonight, mostly cloudy with a chance of showers and thunderstorms. Near steady temperature in the upper 60s. Southeast winds around 5 miles an hour.

chance of rain 50%. Thursday, mostly cloudy with a chance of showers and thunderstorms. Humid with highs in the lower 80s. Southwest winds 5 to 10 miles an hour. Chance of rain 50%. Thursday night, mostly cloudy with a chance of showers and thunderstorms. Lows in the upper 60s. South winds around 5 miles an hour. Chance of rain 50%. Friday, partly sunny with a chance of showers and thunderstorms. Humid with highs in the mid-80s. South winds 5 to 10 miles an hour. Chance of rain 40%. Friday night, partly cloudy with a chance of showers. Humid with lows in the upper 60s. Southwest winds around 5 miles an hour. Chance of rain 50%. Saturday, partly sunny in the morning, then clearing. Highs in the mid-80s. Saturday night, mostly clear until midnight, then partly cloudy with a chance of showers and thunderstorms after midnight. Lows in the upper 60s. Chance of rain 40%. Sunday through Monday, partly cloudy. Highs in the upper 80s. Lows in the lower 70s. Monday night, a chance of thunderstorms until midnight. Partly cloudy with a chance of showers. Lows in the lower 70s. Chance of rain 40%. Tuesday, mostly sunny with a chance of thunderstorms. A chance of showers. Highs in the mid-80s. Chance of rain 50%. Tuesday night and Wednesday, showers likely. Lows in the upper 60s. Highs in the lower 80s. Chance of rain 60%. Again, the forecast for Champaign, Urbana and surrounding areas of East Central Illinois for the rest of tonight, mostly cloudy with a chance of showers and thunderstorms. Near steady temperature in the upper 60s. Southeast winds around 5 miles an hour. Chance of rain 50%. At 2 a.m. at the Champaign Airport, skies were cloudy. The temperature was 70 degrees, the dew point was 68, and the relative humidity was 93%. The wind was east at 8 miles an hour. The pressure was 30.07 inches and falling. Elsewhere around the area, temperatures were around 70 degrees. At Terre Haute, it was partly cloudy. It was mostly cloudy at Paris, Mattoon, and Decatur. It was cloudy at Peoria, Bloomington, Rantoul, and Springfield. And once again at 2 a.m. at the Champaign Airport, under cloudy skies, the temperature was 70. Looking elsewhere around the Midwest at 2 a.m., Chicago was mostly cloudy, and 69. Indianapolis was cloudy, and 74. St. Louis was mostly cloudy, and 78. Kansas City reported a thunderstorm, and 72. Des Moines had drizzle and fog, and 66. Milwaukee was cloudy, and 70. The time is currently 2:17 a.m. Central Daylight Time. 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Now for the official National Weather Service forecast for Champaign, Urbana and surrounding areas of East Central Illinois. Rest of tonight, mostly cloudy with a chance of showers and thunderstorms. Near steady temperature in the upper 60s. Southeast winds around 5 miles an hour. Chance of rain 50%. Thursday, mostly cloudy with a chance of showers and thunderstorms. Humid with highs in the lower 80s. Southwest winds 5 to 10 miles an hour. Chance of rain 50%. Thursday night, mostly cloudy with a chance of showers and thunderstorms. Lows in the upper 60s. South winds around 5 miles an hour. Chance of rain 50%. Friday, partly sunny with a chance of showers and thunderstorms. Humid with highs in the mid-80s. South winds 5 to 10 miles an hour. Chance of rain 40%. Friday night, partly cloudy with a chance of showers. Humid with lows in the upper 60s. Southwest winds around 5 miles an hour. Chance of rain 50%. Saturday, partly sunny in the morning, then clearing. Highs in the mid-80s. Saturday night, mostly clear until midnight, then partly cloudy with a chance of showers and thunderstorms after midnight. Lows in the upper 60s. Chance of rain 40%. Sunday through Monday, partly cloudy. Highs in the upper 80s. Lows in the lower 70s. Monday night, a chance of thunderstorms until midnight. Partly cloudy with a chance of showers.
Lows in the lower 70s. Chance of rain 40%. Tuesday, mostly sunny with a chance of thunderstorms. A chance of showers. Highs in the mid-80s. Chance of rain 50%. Tuesday night and Wednesday, showers likely. Lows in the upper 60s. Highs in the lower 80s. Chance of rain 60%. Again, the forecast for Champaign, Urbana and surrounding areas of East Central Illinois for the rest of tonight, mostly cloudy with a chance of showers and thunderstorms. Near steady temperature in the upper 60s. Southeast winds around 5 miles an hour. Chance of rain 50%. At 2 a.m. at the Champaign Airport, skies were cloudy. The temperature was 70 degrees, the dew point was 68, and the relative humidity was 93%. The wind was east at 8 miles an hour. The pressure was 30.07 inches and falling. Elsewhere around the area, temperatures were around 70 degrees. At Terre Haute, it was partly cloudy. It was mostly cloudy at Paris, Mattoon, and Decatur. It was cloudy at Peoria, Bloomington, Rantoul, and Springfield. And once again at 2 a.m. at the Champaign Airport, under cloudy skies, the temperature was 70. At 2 a.m. at the Champaign Airport, skies were cloudy. The temperature was 70 degrees, the dew point was 68, and the relative humidity was 93%. The wind was east at 8 miles an hour. The pressure was 30.07 inches and falling. Elsewhere around the area, temperatures were around 70 degrees. At Terre Haute, it was partly cloudy. It was mostly cloudy at Peoria, Paris, Mattoon, Decatur, and Springfield. It was cloudy at Bloomington and Rantoul. And once again at 2 a.m. at the Champaign Airport, under cloudy skies, the temperature was 70. Looking elsewhere around the Midwest at 2 a.m., Chicago was mostly cloudy and 69. Indianapolis was cloudy and 74. St. Louis was mostly cloudy and 78. Kansas City reported a thunderstorm and 72. Des Moines had drizzle and fog and 66. Milwaukee was cloudy and 70. The time is currently 2:22 a.m. Central Daylight Time. 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Now for the official National Weather Service forecast for Champaign, Urbana and surrounding areas of East Central Illinois. Rest of tonight, mostly cloudy with a chance of showers and thunderstorms. Near steady temperature in the upper 60s. Southeast winds around 5 miles an hour. Chance of rain 50%. Thursday, mostly cloudy with a chance of showers and thunderstorms. Humid with highs in the lower 80s. Southwest winds 5 to 10 miles an hour. Chance of rain 50%. Thursday night, mostly cloudy with a chance of showers and thunderstorms. Lows in the upper 60s. South winds around 5 miles an hour. Chance of rain 50%. Friday, partly sunny with a chance of showers and thunderstorms. Humid with highs in the mid-80s. South winds 5 to 10 miles an hour. Chance of rain 40%. Friday night, partly cloudy with a chance of showers. Humid with lows in the upper 60s. Southwest winds around 5 miles an hour. Chance of rain 50%. Saturday, partly sunny in the morning, then clearing. Highs in the mid-80s. Saturday night, mostly clear until midnight, then partly cloudy with a chance of showers and thunderstorms after midnight. Lows in the upper 60s. Chance of rain 40%. Sunday through Monday, partly cloudy. Highs in the upper 80s. Lows in the lower 70s. Monday night, a chance of thunderstorms until midnight. Partly cloudy with a chance of showers. Lows in the lower 70s. Chance of rain 40%. Tuesday, mostly sunny with a chance of thunderstorms. A chance of showers. Highs in the mid-80s. Chance of rain 50%. Tuesday night and Wednesday, showers likely. Lows in the upper 60s. Highs in the lower 80s. Chance of rain 60%. Again, the forecast for Champaign, Urbana and surrounding areas of East Central Illinois for the rest of tonight, mostly cloudy with a chance of showers and thunderstorms. Near steady temperature in the upper 60s. Southeast winds around 5 miles an hour.

area, temperatures were around 70 degrees. At Terre Haute, it was partly cloudy. It was mostly cloudy at Peoria, Paris, Mattoon, Decatur, and Springfield. It was cloudy at Bloomington and Rantoul. And once again at 2 a.m. at the Champaign Airport, under cloudy skies, the temperature was 70. Looking elsewhere around the Midwest at 2 a.m., Chicago was mostly cloudy, and 69. Indianapolis was cloudy, and 74. St. Louis was mostly cloudy, and 78. Kansas City reported a thunderstorm, and 72. Des Moines had drizzle, and 66. Milwaukee was cloudy, and 70. The time is currently 2:25 a.m. Central Daylight Time. 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Now for the official National Weather Service forecast for Champaign, Urbana, and surrounding areas of East Central Illinois. Rest of tonight, mostly cloudy with a chance of showers and thunderstorms. Near steady temperature in the upper 60s. Southeast winds around 5 miles an hour. Chance of rain 50%. Thursday, mostly cloudy with a chance of showers and thunderstorms. Humid with highs in the lower 80s. Southwest winds 5 to 10 miles an hour. Chance of rain 50%. Thursday night, mostly cloudy with a chance of showers and thunderstorms. Lows in the upper 60s. South winds around 5 miles an hour. Chance of rain 50%. Friday, partly sunny with a chance of showers and thunderstorms. Humid with highs in the mid-80s. South winds 5 to 10 miles an hour. Chance of rain 40%. Friday night, partly cloudy with a chance of showers. Humid with lows in the upper 60s. Southwest winds around 5 miles an hour. Chance of rain 50%. Saturday, partly sunny in the morning, then clearing. Highs in the mid-80s. Saturday night, mostly clear until midnight, then partly cloudy with a chance of showers and thunderstorms after midnight. Lows in the upper 60s. Chance of rain 40%. Sunday through Monday, partly cloudy. Highs in the upper 80s. Lows in the lower 70s. Monday night, a chance of thunderstorms until midnight. Partly cloudy with a chance of showers. Lows in the lower 70s. Chance of rain 40%. Tuesday, mostly sunny with a chance of thunderstorms. A chance of showers. Highs in the mid-80s. Chance of rain 50%. Tuesday night and Wednesday, showers likely. Lows in the upper 60s. Highs in the lower 80s. Chance of rain 60%. Again, the forecast for Champaign, Urbana, and surrounding areas of East Central Illinois for the rest of tonight, mostly cloudy with a chance of showers and thunderstorms. Near steady temperature in the upper 60s. Southeast winds around 5 miles an hour. Chance of rain 50%. At 2 a.m. at the Champaign Airport, skies were cloudy. The temperature was 70 degrees, the dew point was 68, and the relative humidity was 93%. The wind was east at 8 miles an hour. The pressure was 30.07 inches and falling. Elsewhere around the area, temperatures were around 70 degrees. At Terre Haute, it was partly cloudy. It was mostly cloudy at Peoria, Paris, Mattoon, Decatur, and Springfield. It was cloudy at Bloomington and Rantoul. And once again at 2 a.m. at the Champaign Airport, under cloudy skies, the temperature was 70. Looking elsewhere around the Midwest at 2 a.m., Chicago was mostly cloudy, and 69. Indianapolis was cloudy, and 74. St. Louis was mostly cloudy, and 78. Kansas City reported a thunderstorm, and 72. Des Moines had drizzle, and 66. Milwaukee was cloudy, and 70. The time is currently 2:29 a.m. Central Daylight Time. 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Now for the official National Weather Service forecast for Champaign, Urbana, and surrounding areas of East Central Illinois. Rest of tonight, mostly cloudy with a chance of showers and thunderstorms. Near steady temperature in the upper 60s. Southeast winds around 5 miles an hour. Chance of rain 50%. Thursday, mostly cloudy with a chance of showers and thunderstorms.

humid with highs in the lower 80s. Southwest winds 5 to 10 miles an hour. Chance of rain 50%. Thursday night, mostly cloudy with a chance of showers and thunderstorms. Lows in the upper 60s. South winds around 5 miles an hour. Chance of rain 50%. Friday, partly sunny with a chance of showers and thunderstorms. Humid with highs in the mid-80s. South winds 5 to 10 miles an hour. Chance of rain 40%. Friday night, partly cloudy with a chance of showers. Humid with lows in the upper 60s. Southwest winds around 5 miles an hour. Chance of rain 50%. Saturday, partly sunny in the morning, then clearing. Highs in the mid-80s. Saturday night, mostly clear until midnight, then partly cloudy with a chance of showers and thunderstorms after midnight. Lows in the upper 60s. Chance of rain 40%. Sunday through Monday, partly cloudy. Highs in the upper 80s. Lows in the lower 70s. Monday night, a chance of thunderstorms until midnight. Partly cloudy with a chance of showers. Lows in the lower 70s. Chance of rain 40%. Tuesday, mostly sunny with a chance of thunderstorms. A chance of showers. Highs in the mid-80s. Chance of rain 50%. Tuesday night and Wednesday, showers likely. Lows in the upper 60s. Highs in the lower 80s. Chance of rain 60%. Again, the forecast for Champaign, Urbana and surrounding areas of East Central Illinois for the rest of tonight, mostly cloudy with a chance of showers and thunderstorms. Near steady temperature in the upper 60s. Southeast winds around 5 miles an hour. Chance of rain 50%. At 2 a.m. at the Champaign Airport, skies were cloudy. The temperature was 70 degrees, the dew point was 68, and the relative humidity was 93%. The wind was east at 8 miles an hour. The pressure was 30.07 inches and falling. Elsewhere around the area, temperatures were around 70 degrees. At Terre Haute, it was partly cloudy. It was mostly cloudy at Peoria, Paris, Mattoon, Decatur, and Springfield. It was cloudy at Bloomington and Rantoul. And once again at 2 a.m. at the Champaign Airport, under cloudy skies, the temperature was 70. Looking elsewhere around the Midwest at 2 a.m., Chicago was mostly cloudy and 69. Indianapolis was cloudy and 74. St. Louis was mostly cloudy and 78. Kansas City reported a thunderstorm and 72. Des Moines had drizzle and 66. Milwaukee was cloudy and 70. The time is currently 2:33 a.m. Central Daylight Time. 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Now for the official National Weather Service forecast for Champaign, Urbana and surrounding areas of East Central Illinois. 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The time is currently 2:33 a.m. Central Daylight Time. 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Now for the official National Weather Service forecast for Champaign, Urbana and surrounding areas of East Central Illinois. Rest of tonight, mostly cloudy with a chance of showers and thunderstorms. Near steady temperature in the upper 60s. Southeast winds around 5 miles an hour. Chance of rain 50%. Thursday, mostly cloudy with a chance of showers and thunderstorms. Humid with highs in the lower 80s. Southwest winds 5 to 10 miles an hour. Chance of rain 50%. Thursday night, mostly cloudy with a chance of showers and thunderstorms. Lows in the upper 60s. South winds around 5 miles an hour. Chance of rain 50%. Friday, partly sunny with a chance of showers and thunderstorms. Humid with highs in the mid-80s. South winds 5 to 10 miles an hour. Chance of rain 40%. Friday night, partly cloudy with a chance of showers. Humid with lows in the upper 60s. Southwest winds around 5 miles an hour. Chance of rain 50%. Saturday, partly sunny in the morning, then clearing. Highs in the mid-80s. Saturday night, mostly clear until midnight, then partly cloudy with a chance of showers and thunderstorms after midnight. Lows in the upper 60s. Chance of rain 40%.

Sunday through Monday, partly cloudy. Highs in the upper 80s. Lows in the lower 70s. Monday night, a chance of thunderstorms until midnight. Partly cloudy with a chance of showers. Lows in the lower 70s. Chance of rain 40%. Tuesday, mostly sunny with a chance of thunderstorms. A chance of showers. Highs in the mid-80s. Chance of rain 50%. Tuesday night and Wednesday, showers likely. Lows in the upper 60s. Highs in the lower 80s. Chance of rain 60%. Again, the forecast for Champaign, Urbana and surrounding areas of East Central Illinois for the rest of tonight, mostly cloudy with a chance of showers and thunderstorms. Near steady temperature in the upper 60s. Southeast winds around 5 miles an hour. Chance of rain 50%. At 2 a.m. at the Champaign Airport, skies were cloudy. The temperature was 70 degrees, the dew point was 68, and the relative humidity was 93%. The wind was east at 8 miles an hour. The pressure was 30.07 inches and falling. Elsewhere around the area, temperatures were around 70 degrees. At Terre Haute, it was partly cloudy. It was mostly cloudy at Peoria, Paris, Mattoon, Decatur, and Springfield. It was cloudy at Bloomington and Rantoul. And once again at 2 a.m. at the Champaign Airport, under cloudy skies, the temperature was 70. Looking elsewhere around the Midwest at 2 a.m., Chicago was mostly cloudy and 69. Indianapolis was cloudy and 74. St. Louis was mostly cloudy and 78. Kansas City reported a thunderstorm and 72. Des Moines had drizzle and 66. Milwaukee was cloudy and 70. The time is currently 2:36 a.m. Central Daylight Time. 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Now for the official National Weather Service forecast for Champaign, Urbana and surrounding areas of East Central Illinois. Rest of tonight, mostly cloudy with a chance of showers and thunderstorms. Near steady temperature in the upper 60s. Southeast winds around 5 miles an hour. Chance of rain 50%. Thursday, mostly cloudy with a chance of showers and thunderstorms. Humid with highs in the lower 80s. Southwest winds 5 to 10 miles an hour. Chance of rain 50%. Thursday night, mostly cloudy with a chance of showers and thunderstorms. Lows in the upper 60s. South winds around 5 miles an hour. Chance of rain 50%. Friday, partly sunny with a chance of showers and thunderstorms. Humid with highs in the mid-80s. South winds 5 to 10 miles an hour. Chance of rain 40%. Friday night, partly cloudy with a chance of showers. Humid with lows in the upper 60s. Southwest winds around 5 miles an hour. Chance of rain 50%. Saturday, partly sunny in the morning, then clearing. Highs in the mid-80s. Saturday night, mostly clear until midnight, then partly cloudy with a chance of showers and thunderstorms after midnight. Lows in the upper 60s. Chance of rain 40%. Sunday through Monday, partly cloudy. Highs in the upper 80s. Lows in the lower 70s. Monday night, a chance of thunderstorms until midnight. Partly cloudy with a chance of showers. Lows in the lower 70s. Chance of rain 40%. Tuesday, mostly sunny with a chance of thunderstorms. A chance of showers. Highs in the mid-80s. Chance of rain 50%. Tuesday night and Wednesday, showers likely. Lows in the upper 60s. Highs in the lower 80s. Chance of rain 60%. Again, the forecast for Champaign, Urbana and surrounding areas of East Central Illinois for the rest of tonight, mostly cloudy with a chance of showers and thunderstorms. Near steady temperature in the upper 60s. Southeast winds around 5 miles an hour. Chance of rain 50%. At 2 a.m. at the Champaign Airport, skies were cloudy. The temperature was 70 degrees, the dew point was 68, and the relative humidity was 93%. The wind was east at 8 miles an hour. The pressure was 30.07 inches and falling. Elsewhere around the area, temperatures were around 70 degrees. At Terre Haute, it was partly cloudy.

50%. Tuesday night and Wednesday, showers likely. Lows in the upper 60s. Highs in the lower 80s. Chance of rain 60%. Again, the forecast for Champaign, Urbana and surrounding areas of east central Illinois for the rest of tonight, mostly cloudy with a chance of showers and thunderstorms. Near steady temperature in the upper 60s. Southeast winds around 5 miles an hour. Chance of rain 50%. At 2 a.m. at the Champaign Airport, skies were cloudy. The temperature was 70 degrees, the dew point was 68, and the relative humidity was 93%. The wind was east at 8 miles an hour. The pressure was 30.07 inches and falling. Elsewhere around the area, temperatures were around 70 degrees. At Terre Haute, it was partly cloudy. It was mostly cloudy at Peoria, Paris, Mattoon, Decatur, and Springfield. It was cloudy at Bloomington and Rantoul. And once again at 2 a.m. at the Champaign Airport, under cloudy skies, the temperature was 70. Looking elsewhere around the Midwest at 2 a.m., Chicago was mostly cloudy, and 69. Indianapolis was cloudy, and 74. St. Louis was mostly cloudy, and 78. Kansas City reported a thunderstorm, and 72. Des Moines had drizzle, and 66. Milwaukee was cloudy, and 70. The time is currently 2:51 a.m. Central Daylight Time. 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Now for the official National Weather Service forecast for Champaign, Urbana, and surrounding areas of east central Illinois. Rest of tonight, mostly cloudy with a chance of showers and thunderstorms. Near steady temperature in the upper 60s. Southeast winds around 5 miles an hour. Chance of rain 50%. Thursday, mostly cloudy with a chance of showers and thunderstorms. Humid with highs in the lower 80s. Southwest winds 5 to 10 miles an hour. Chance of rain 50%. Thursday night, mostly cloudy with a chance of showers and thunderstorms. Lows in the upper 60s. South winds around 5 miles an hour. Chance of rain 50%. Friday, partly sunny with a chance of showers and thunderstorms. Humid with highs in the mid-80s. South winds 5 to 10 miles an hour. Chance of rain 40%. Friday night, partly cloudy with a chance of showers. Humid with lows in the upper 60s. Southwest winds around 5 miles an hour. Chance of rain 50%. Saturday, partly sunny in the morning, then clearing. Highs in the mid-80s. Saturday night, mostly clear until midnight, then partly cloudy with a chance of showers and thunderstorms after midnight. Lows in the upper 60s. Chance of rain 40%. Sunday through Monday, partly cloudy. Highs in the upper 80s. Lows in the lower 70s. Monday night, a chance of thunderstorms until midnight. Partly cloudy with a chance of showers. Lows in the lower 70s. Chance of rain 40%. Tuesday, mostly sunny with a chance of thunderstorms. A chance of showers. Highs in the mid-80s. Chance of rain 50%. Tuesday night and Wednesday, showers likely. Lows in the upper 60s. Highs in the lower 80s. Chance of rain 60%. Again, the forecast for Champaign, Urbana, and surrounding areas of east central Illinois for the rest of tonight, mostly cloudy with a chance of showers and thunderstorms. Near steady temperature in the upper 60s. Southeast winds around 5 miles an hour. Chance of rain 50%. At 2 a.m. at the Champaign Airport, skies were cloudy. The temperature was 70 degrees, the dew point was 68, and the relative humidity was 93%. The wind was east at 8 miles an hour. The pressure was 30.07 inches and falling. Elsewhere around the area, temperatures were around 70 degrees. At Terre Haute, it was partly cloudy. It was mostly cloudy at Peoria, Paris, Mattoon, Decatur, and Springfield. It was cloudy at Bloomington and Rantoul. And once again at 2 a.m. at the Champaign Airport, under cloudy skies, the temperature was 70. Looking elsewhere around the Midwest at 2 a.m., Chicago was mostly cloudy, and 69. Indianapolis was cloudy, and 74. St. Louis was mostly

cloudy, and 78. Kansas City reported a thunderstorm, and 72. Des Moines had drizzle, and 66. Milwaukee was cloudy, and 70. The time is currently 2:55 a.m. Central Daylight Time. 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Now for the official National Weather Service forecast for Champaign, Urbana, and surrounding areas of East Central Illinois. Rest of tonight, mostly cloudy with a chance of showers and thunderstorms. Near steady temperature in the upper 60s. Southeast winds around 5 miles an hour. Chance of rain 50%. Thursday, mostly cloudy with a chance of showers and thunderstorms. Humid with highs in the lower 80s. Southwest winds 5 to 10 miles an hour. Chance of rain 50%. Thursday night, mostly cloudy with a chance of showers and thunderstorms. Lows in the upper 60s. South winds around 5 miles an hour. Chance of rain 50%. Friday, partly sunny with a chance of showers and thunderstorms. Humid with highs in the mid-80s. South winds 5 to 10 miles an hour. Chance of rain 40%. Friday night, partly cloudy with a chance of showers. Humid with lows in the upper 60s. Southwest winds around 5 miles an hour. Chance of rain 50%. Saturday, partly sunny in the morning, then clearing. Highs in the mid-80s. Saturday night, mostly clear until midnight, then partly cloudy with a chance of showers and thunderstorms after midnight. Lows in the upper 60s. Chance of rain 40%. Sunday through Monday, partly cloudy. Highs in the upper 80s. Lows in the lower 70s. Monday night, a chance of thunderstorms until midnight. Partly cloudy with a chance of showers. Lows in the lower 70s. Chance of rain 40%. Tuesday, mostly sunny with a chance of thunderstorms. A chance of showers. Highs in the mid-80s. Chance of rain 50%. Tuesday night and Wednesday, showers likely. Lows in the upper 60s. Highs in the lower 80s. Chance of rain 60%. Again, the forecast for Champaign, Urbana, and surrounding areas of East Central Illinois for the rest of tonight, mostly cloudy with a chance of showers and thunderstorms. Near steady temperature in the upper 60s. Southeast winds around 5 miles an hour. Chance of rain 50%. At 2 a.m. at the Champaign Airport, skies were cloudy. The temperature was 70 degrees, the dew point was 68, and the relative humidity was 93%. The wind was east at 8 miles an hour. The pressure was 30.07 inches and falling. Elsewhere around the area, temperatures were around 70 degrees. At Terre Haute, it was partly cloudy. It was mostly cloudy at Peoria, Paris, Mattoon, Decatur, and Springfield. It was cloudy at Bloomington and Rantoul. And once again at 2 a.m. at the Champaign Airport, under cloudy skies, the temperature was 70. Looking elsewhere around the Midwest at 2 a.m., Chicago was mostly cloudy and 69. Indianapolis was cloudy and 74. St. Louis was mostly cloudy, and 78. Kansas City reported a thunderstorm, and 72. Des Moines had drizzle, and 66. Milwaukee was cloudy, and 70. The time is currently 2:58 a.m. Central Daylight Time. 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Now for the official National Weather Service forecast for Champaign, Urbana, and surrounding areas of East Central Illinois. Rest of tonight, mostly cloudy with a chance of showers and thunderstorms. Near steady temperature in the upper 60s. Southeast winds around 5 miles an hour. Chance of rain 50%. Thursday, mostly cloudy with a chance of showers and thunderstorms. Humid with highs in the lower 80s. Southwest winds 5 to 10 miles an hour. Chance of rain 50%. Thursday night, mostly cloudy with a chance of showers and thunderstorms. Lows in the upper 60s. South winds around 5 miles an hour. Chance of rain 50%. Friday, partly sunny with a chance of showers and thunderstorms. Humid with highs in the mid-80s. South winds 5 to 10 miles an hour. Chance of rain 40%.
Friday night, partly cloudy with a chance of showers. Humid with lows in the upper 60s. Southwest winds around 5 miles an hour. Chance of rain 50%. Saturday, partly sunny in the morning, then clearing. Highs in the mid-80s. Saturday night, mostly clear until midnight, then partly cloudy with a chance of showers and thunderstorms after midnight. Lows in the upper 60s. Chance of rain 40%. Sunday through Monday, partly cloudy. Highs in the upper 80s. Lows in the lower 70s. Monday night, a chance of thunderstorms until midnight. Partly cloudy with a chance of showers. Lows in the lower 70s. Chance of rain 40%. Tuesday, mostly sunny with a chance of thunderstorms. A chance of showers. Highs in the mid-80s. Chance of rain 50%. Tuesday night and Wednesday, showers likely. Lows in the upper 60s. Highs in the lower 80s. Chance of rain 60%. Again, the forecast for Champaign, Urbana and surrounding areas of East Central Illinois for the rest of tonight, mostly cloudy with a chance of showers and thunderstorms. Near steady temperature in the upper 60s. Southeast winds around 5 miles an hour. Chance of rain 50%. The time is currently 3:01 a.m. Central Daylight Time. 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Now for the official National Weather Service forecast for Champaign, Urbana and surrounding areas of East Central Illinois. Rest of tonight, mostly cloudy with a chance of showers and thunderstorms. Near steady temperature in the upper 60s. Southeast winds around 5 miles an hour. Chance of rain 50%. Thursday, mostly cloudy with a chance of showers and thunderstorms. Humid with highs in the lower 80s. Southwest winds 5 to 10 miles an hour. Chance of rain 50%. Thursday night, mostly cloudy with a chance of showers and thunderstorms. Lows in the upper 60s. South winds around 5 miles an hour. Chance of rain 50%. Friday, partly sunny with a chance of showers and thunderstorms. Humid with highs in the mid-80s. South winds 5 to 10 miles an hour. Chance of rain 40%. Friday night, partly cloudy with a chance of showers. Humid with lows in the upper 60s. Southwest winds around 5 miles an hour. Chance of rain 50%. Saturday, partly sunny in the morning, then clearing. Highs in the mid-80s. Saturday night, mostly clear until midnight, then partly cloudy with a chance of showers and thunderstorms after midnight. Lows in the upper 60s. Chance of rain 40%. Sunday through Monday, partly cloudy. Highs in the upper 80s. Lows in the lower 70s. Monday night, a chance of thunderstorms until midnight. Partly cloudy with a chance of showers. Lows in the lower 70s. Chance of rain 40%. Tuesday, mostly sunny with a chance of thunderstorms. A chance of showers. Highs in the mid-80s. Chance of rain 50%. Tuesday night and Wednesday, showers likely. Lows in the upper 60s. Highs in the lower 80s. Chance of rain 60%. Again, the forecast for Champaign, Urbana and surrounding areas of East Central Illinois for the rest of tonight, mostly cloudy with a chance of showers and thunderstorms. Near steady temperature in the upper 60s. Southeast winds around 5 miles an hour. Chance of rain 50%. At 3 a.m. at the Champaign Airport, skies were mostly cloudy. The temperature was 70 degrees, the dew point was 67, and the relative humidity was 90%. The wind was east at 7 miles an hour. The pressure was 30.08 inches and rising. Elsewhere around the area, temperatures were around 70 degrees. It was partly cloudy at Paris and Terre Haute. It was mostly cloudy at Peoria, Rantoul, Mattoon, and Springfield. It was cloudy at Bloomington and Decatur. And once again at 3 a.m. at the Champaign Airport, under mostly cloudy skies, the temperature was 70. The time is currently 3:04 a.m. Central Daylight Time. 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Now for the official National Weather Service forecast for Champaign, Urbana and surrounding areas of East Central Illinois.

Rest of tonight, mostly cloudy with a chance of showers and thunderstorms. Near steady temperature in the upper 60s. Southeast winds around 5 miles an hour. Chance of rain 50%. Thursday, mostly cloudy with a chance of showers and thunderstorms. Humid with highs in the lower 80s. Southwest winds 5 to 10 miles an hour. Chance of rain 50%. Thursday night, mostly cloudy with a chance of showers and thunderstorms. Lows in the upper 60s. South winds around 5 miles an hour. Chance of rain 50%. Friday, partly sunny with a chance of showers and thunderstorms. Humid with highs in the mid-80s. South winds 5 to 10 miles an hour. Chance of rain 40%. Friday night, partly cloudy with a chance of showers. Humid with lows in the upper 60s. Southwest winds around 5 miles an hour. Chance of rain 50%. Saturday, partly sunny in the morning, then clearing. Highs in the mid-80s. Saturday night, mostly clear until midnight, then partly cloudy with a chance of showers and thunderstorms after midnight. Lows in the upper 60s. Chance of rain 40%. Sunday through Monday, partly cloudy. Highs in the upper 80s. Lows in the lower 70s. Monday night, a chance of thunderstorms until midnight. Partly cloudy with a chance of showers. Lows in the lower 70s. Chance of rain 40%. Tuesday, mostly sunny with a chance of thunderstorms. A chance of showers. Highs in the mid-80s. Chance of rain 50%. Tuesday night and Wednesday, showers likely. Lows in the upper 60s. Highs in the lower 80s. Chance of rain 60%. Again, the forecast for Champaign, Urbana and surrounding areas of East Central Illinois for the rest of tonight, mostly cloudy with a chance of showers and thunderstorms. Near steady temperature in the upper 60s. Southeast winds around 5 miles an hour. Chance of rain 50%. 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Programming originates from NOAA's National Weather Service office in Lincoln and transmits from the WCIA television tower near Seymour. The station serves the following counties: Champaign, DeWitt, Coles, Douglas, Edgar, Ford, Moultrie, Piatt, and Vermilion. 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At 3 a.m. at the Champaign Airport, skies were mostly cloudy. The temperature was 70 degrees, the dew point was 67, and the relative humidity was 90%. The wind was east at 7 miles an hour. The pressure was 30.08 inches and rising. Elsewhere around the area, temperatures were around 70 degrees. It was partly cloudy at Paris and Terre Haute. It was mostly cloudy at Peoria, Rantoul, Mattoon, and Springfield. It was cloudy at Bloomington and Decatur. And once again at 3 a.m. at the Champaign Airport, under mostly cloudy skies, the temperature was 70. Looking elsewhere around the Midwest at 3 a.m., Chicago was mostly cloudy, and 70. Indianapolis was partly cloudy, and 73. St. Louis was cloudy, and 77. Kansas City reported a thunderstorm, and 72. Des Moines was cloudy, and 66. Milwaukee was cloudy, and 70. The time is currently 3:08 a.m. Central Daylight Time. 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Now for the official National Weather Service forecast for Champaign, Urbana and surrounding areas of East Central Illinois. Rest of tonight, mostly cloudy with a chance of showers and thunderstorms. Near steady temperature in the upper 60s. Southeast winds around 5 miles an hour. Chance of rain 50%. Thursday, mostly cloudy with a chance of showers and thunderstorms. Humid with highs in the lower 80s. Southwest winds 5 to 10 miles an hour. Chance of rain 50%. Thursday night, mostly cloudy with a chance of showers and thunderstorms. Lows in the upper 60s. South winds around 5 miles an hour. Chance of rain 50%. Friday, partly sunny with a chance of showers and thunderstorms. Humid with highs in the mid-80s.
South winds 5 to 10 miles an hour. Chance of rain 40%. Friday night, partly cloudy with a chance of showers. Humid with lows in the upper 60s. Southwest winds around 5 miles an hour. Chance of rain 50%. Saturday, partly sunny in the morning, then clearing. Highs in the mid-80s. Saturday night, mostly clear until midnight, then partly cloudy with a chance of showers and thunderstorms after midnight. Lows in the upper 60s. Chance of rain 40%. Sunday through Monday, partly cloudy. Highs in the upper 80s. Lows in the lower 70s. Monday night, a chance of thunderstorms until midnight. Partly cloudy with a chance of showers. Lows in the lower 70s. Chance of rain 40%. Tuesday, mostly sunny with a chance of thunderstorms. A chance of showers. Highs in the mid-80s. Chance of rain 50%. Tuesday night and Wednesday, showers likely. Lows in the upper 60s. Highs in the lower 80s. Chance of rain 60%. Again, the forecast for Champaign, Urbana and surrounding areas of East Central Illinois for the rest of tonight, mostly cloudy with a chance of showers and thunderstorms. Near steady temperature in the upper 60s. Southeast winds around 5 miles an hour. Chance of rain 50%. At 3 a.m. at the Champaign Airport, skies were mostly cloudy. The temperature was 70 degrees, the dew point was 67, and the relative humidity was 90%. The wind was east at 7 miles an hour. The pressure was 30.08 inches and rising. Elsewhere around the area, temperatures were around 70 degrees. At Terre Haute, it was clear. At Paris, it was partly cloudy. It was mostly cloudy at Rantoul, Mattoon, and Springfield. It was cloudy at Peoria, Bloomington, and Decatur. And once again at 3 a.m. at the Champaign Airport, under mostly cloudy skies, the temperature was 70. Looking elsewhere around the Midwest at 3 a.m., Chicago was mostly cloudy, and 70. Indianapolis was partly cloudy, and 73. St. Louis was cloudy, and 77. Kansas City reported a thunderstorm, and 72. Des Moines was cloudy, and 66. Milwaukee was cloudy, and 70. The time is currently 3:12 a.m. Central Daylight Time. 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Now for the official National Weather Service forecast for Champaign, Urbana and surrounding areas of East Central Illinois. Rest of tonight, mostly cloudy with a chance of showers and thunderstorms. Near steady temperature in the upper 60s. Southeast winds around 5 miles an hour. Chance of rain 50%. Thursday, mostly cloudy with a chance of showers and thunderstorms. Humid with highs in the lower 80s. Southwest winds 5 to 10 miles an hour. Chance of rain 50%. Thursday night, mostly cloudy with a chance of showers and thunderstorms. Lows in the upper 60s. South winds around 5 miles an hour. Chance of rain 50%. Friday, partly sunny with a chance of showers and thunderstorms. Humid with highs in the mid-80s. South winds 5 to 10 miles an hour. Chance of rain 40%. Friday night, partly cloudy with a chance of showers. Humid with lows in the upper 60s. Southwest winds around 5 miles an hour. Chance of rain 50%. Saturday, partly sunny in the morning, then clearing. Highs in the mid-80s. Saturday night, mostly clear until midnight, then partly cloudy with a chance of showers and thunderstorms after midnight. Lows in the upper 60s. Chance of rain 40%. Sunday through Monday, partly cloudy. Highs in the upper 80s. Lows in the lower 70s. Monday night, a chance of thunderstorms until midnight. Partly cloudy with a chance of showers. Lows in the lower 70s. Chance of rain 40%. Tuesday, mostly sunny with a chance of thunderstorms. A chance of showers. Highs in the mid-80s. Chance of rain 50%. Tuesday night and Wednesday, showers likely. Lows in the upper 60s. Highs in the lower 80s. Chance of rain 60%.
Again, the forecast for Champaign, Urbana, and surrounding areas of East Central Illinois for the rest of tonight, mostly cloudy with a chance of showers and thunderstorms. Near steady temperature in the upper 60s. Southeast winds around 5 miles an hour. Chance of rain 50%. At 3 a.m. at the Champaign Airport, skies were mostly cloudy. The temperature was 70 degrees, the dew point was 67, and the relative humidity was 90%. The wind was east at 7 miles an hour. The pressure was 30.08 inches and rising. Elsewhere around the area, temperatures were around 70 degrees. At Terre Haute, it was clear. At Paris, it was partly cloudy. It was mostly cloudy at Rantoul, Mattoon, and Springfield. It was cloudy at Peoria, Bloomington, and Decatur. And once again at 3 a.m. at the Champaign Airport, under mostly cloudy skies, the temperature was 70. Looking elsewhere around the Midwest at 3 a.m., Chicago was mostly cloudy, and 70. Indianapolis was mostly cloudy, and 73. St. Louis was cloudy, and 77. Kansas City reported a thunderstorm, and 72. Des Moines was cloudy, and 66. Milwaukee was cloudy, and 70. The time is currently 3:16 a.m. Central Daylight Time. 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Now for the official National Weather Service forecast for Champaign, Urbana, and surrounding areas of East Central Illinois. Rest of tonight, mostly cloudy with a chance of showers and thunderstorms. Near steady temperature in the upper 60s. Southeast winds around 5 miles an hour. Chance of rain 50%. Thursday, mostly cloudy with a chance of showers and thunderstorms. Humid with highs in the lower 80s. Southwest winds 5 to 10 miles an hour. Chance of rain 50%. Thursday night, mostly cloudy with a chance of showers and thunderstorms. Lows in the upper 60s. South winds around 5 miles an hour. Chance of rain 50%. Friday, partly sunny with a chance of showers and thunderstorms. Humid with highs in the mid-80s. South winds 5 to 10 miles an hour. Chance of rain 40%. Friday night, partly cloudy with a chance of showers. Humid with lows in the upper 60s. Southwest winds around 5 miles an hour. Chance of rain 50%. Saturday, partly sunny in the morning, then clearing. Highs in the mid-80s. Saturday night, mostly clear until midnight, then partly cloudy with a chance of showers and thunderstorms after midnight. Lows in the upper 60s. Chance of rain 40%. Sunday through Monday, partly cloudy. Highs in the upper 80s. Lows in the lower 70s. Monday night, a chance of thunderstorms until midnight. Partly cloudy with a chance of showers. Lows in the lower 70s. Chance of rain 40%. Tuesday, mostly sunny with a chance of thunderstorms. A chance of showers. Highs in the mid-80s. Chance of rain 50%. Tuesday night and Wednesday, showers likely. Lows in the upper 60s. Highs in the lower 80s. Chance of rain 60%. Again, the forecast for Champaign, Urbana, and surrounding areas of East Central Illinois for the rest of tonight, mostly cloudy with a chance of showers and thunderstorms. Near steady temperature in the upper 60s. Southeast winds around 5 miles an hour. Chance of rain 50%. At 3 a.m. at the Champaign Airport, skies were mostly cloudy. The temperature was 70 degrees, the dew point was 67, and the relative humidity was 90%. The wind was east at 7 miles an hour. The pressure was 30.08 inches and rising. Elsewhere around the area, temperatures were around 70 degrees. At Terre Haute, it was clear. At Paris, it was partly cloudy. It was mostly cloudy at Rantoul, Mattoon, and Springfield. It was cloudy at Peoria, Bloomington, and Decatur. And once again at 3 a.m. at the Champaign Airport, under mostly cloudy skies, the temperature was 70. Looking elsewhere around the Midwest at 3 a.m., Chicago was mostly cloudy, and 70. Indianapolis was mostly cloudy, and 73. St. Louis was cloudy, and 77. Kansas City reported a thunderstorm, and 72.
Des Moines was cloudy and 66. Milwaukee was cloudy and 70. The time is currently 3:00.

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Now for the official National Weather Service forecast for Champaign, Urbana, and surrounding areas of East Central Illinois. Rest of tonight, mostly cloudy with a chance of showers and thunderstorms. Near steady temperature in the upper 60s. Southeast winds around 5 miles an hour. Chance of rain 50%. Thursday, mostly cloudy with a chance of showers and thunderstorms. Humid with highs in the lower 80s. Southwest winds 5 to 10 miles an hour. Chance of rain 50%. Thursday night, mostly cloudy with a chance of showers and thunderstorms. Lows in the upper 60s. South winds around 5 miles an hour. Chance of rain 50%. Friday, partly sunny with a chance of showers and thunderstorms. Humid with highs in the mid-80s. South winds 5 to 10 miles an hour. Chance of rain 40%. Friday night, partly cloudy with a chance of showers. Humid with lows in the upper 60s. Southwest winds around 5 miles an hour. Chance of rain 50%. Saturday, partly sunny in the morning, then clearing. Highs in the mid-80s. Saturday night, mostly clear until midnight, then partly cloudy with a chance of showers and thunderstorms after midnight. Lows in the upper 60s. Chance of rain 40%. Sunday through Monday, partly cloudy. Highs in the upper 80s. Lows in the lower 70s. Monday night, a chance of thunderstorms until midnight. Partly cloudy with a chance of showers. Lows in the lower 70s. Chance of rain 40%. Tuesday, mostly sunny with a chance of thunderstorms. A chance of showers. Highs in the mid-80s. Chance of rain 50%. Tuesday night and Wednesday, showers likely. Lows in the upper 60s. Highs in the lower 80s. Chance of rain 60%. Again, the forecast for Champaign, Urbana, and surrounding areas of East Central Illinois for the rest of tonight, mostly cloudy with a chance of showers and thunderstorms. Near steady temperature in the upper 60s. Southeast winds around 5 miles an hour. Chance of rain 50%. At 3 a.m. at the Champaign Airport, skies were mostly cloudy. The temperature was 70 degrees, the dew point was 67, and the relative humidity was 90%. The wind was east at 7 miles an hour. The pressure was 30.08 inches and rising. Elsewhere around the area, temperatures were around 70 degrees. It was partly cloudy at Paris and Terre Haute. It was mostly cloudy at Rantoul and Mattoon. It was cloudy at Peoria, Bloomington, Decatur, and Springfield. And once again at 3 a.m. at the Champaign Airport, under mostly cloudy skies, the temperature was 70. Looking elsewhere around the Midwest at 3 a.m., Chicago was mostly cloudy, and 70. Indianapolis was mostly cloudy, and 73. St. Louis was cloudy, and 77. Kansas City reported a thunderstorm, and 72. Des Moines was cloudy, and 66. Milwaukee was cloudy, and 70. The time is currently 3:23 a.m. Central Daylight Time. 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Now for the official National Weather Service forecast for Champaign, Urbana, and surrounding areas of East Central Illinois. Rest of tonight, mostly cloudy with a chance of showers and thunderstorms. Near steady temperature in the upper 60s. Southeast winds around 5 miles an hour. Chance of rain 50%. Thursday, mostly cloudy with a chance of showers and thunderstorms. Humid with highs in the lower 80s. Southwest winds 5 to 10 miles an hour. Chance of rain 50%. Thursday night, mostly cloudy with a chance of showers and thunderstorms. Lows in the upper 60s. South winds around 5 miles an hour. Chance of rain 50%. Friday, partly sunny with a chance of showers and thunderstorms. Humid with highs in the mid-80s. South winds 5 to 10 miles an hour. Chance of rain 40%. Friday night, partly cloudy with a chance of showers. Humid with lows in the upper 60s. Southwest winds around 5 miles an hour. Chance of rain 50%. Saturday, partly sunny.

Midnight. Partly cloudy with a chance of showers. Lows in the lower 70s. Chance of rain 40%. Tuesday, mostly sunny with a chance of thunderstorms. A chance of showers. Highs in the mid-80s. Chance of rain 50%. Tuesday night and Wednesday, showers likely. Lows in the upper 60s. Highs in the lower 80s. Chance of rain 60%. Again, the forecast for Champaign, Urbana and surrounding areas of East Central Illinois for the rest of tonight, mostly cloudy with a chance of showers and thunderstorms. Near steady temperature in the upper 60s. Southeast winds around 5 miles an hour. Chance of rain 50%. At 3 a.m. at the Champaign Airport, skies were mostly cloudy. The temperature was 70 degrees, the dew point was 67, and the relative humidity was 90%. The wind was east at 7 miles an hour. The pressure was 30.08 inches and rising. Elsewhere around the area, temperatures were around 70 degrees. It was partly cloudy at Paris and Terre Haute. It was mostly cloudy at Rantoul and Mattoon. It was cloudy at Peoria, Bloomington, Decatur, and Springfield. And once again at 3 a.m. at the Champaign Airport, under mostly cloudy skies, the temperature was 70. Looking elsewhere around the Midwest at 3 a.m., Chicago was mostly cloudy, and 70. Indianapolis was partly cloudy, and 73. St. Louis was cloudy, and 77. Kansas City reported a thunderstorm, and 71. Des Moines was cloudy, and 66. Milwaukee was cloudy, and 70. The time is currently 3:27 a.m. Central Daylight Time. 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Now for the official National Weather Service forecast for Champaign, Urbana and surrounding areas of East Central Illinois. Rest of tonight, mostly cloudy with a chance of showers and thunderstorms. Near steady temperature in the upper 60s. Southeast winds around 5 miles an hour. Chance of rain 50%. Thursday, mostly cloudy with a chance of showers and thunderstorms. Humid with highs in the lower 80s. Southwest winds 5 to 10 miles an hour. Chance of rain 50%. Thursday night, mostly cloudy with a chance of showers and thunderstorms. Lows in the upper 60s. South winds around 5 miles an hour. Chance of rain 50%. Friday, partly sunny with a chance of showers and thunderstorms. Humid with highs in the mid-80s. South winds 5 to 10 miles an hour. Chance of rain 40%. Friday night, partly cloudy with a chance of showers. Humid with lows in the upper 60s. Southwest winds around 5 miles an hour. Chance of rain 50%. Saturday, partly sunny in the morning, then clearing. Highs in the mid-80s. Saturday night, mostly clear until midnight, then partly cloudy with a chance of showers and thunderstorms after midnight. Lows in the upper 60s. Chance of rain 40%. Sunday through Monday, partly cloudy. Highs in the upper 80s. Lows in the lower 70s. Monday night, a chance of thunderstorms until midnight. Partly cloudy with a chance of showers. Lows in the lower 70s. Chance of rain 40%. Tuesday, mostly sunny with a chance of thunderstorms. A chance of showers. Highs in the mid-80s. Chance of rain 50%. Tuesday night and Wednesday, showers likely. Lows in the upper 60s. Highs in the lower 80s. Chance of rain 60%. Again, the forecast for Champaign, Urbana and surrounding areas of East Central Illinois for the rest of tonight, mostly cloudy with a chance of showers and thunderstorms. Near steady temperature in the upper 60s. Southeast winds around 5 miles an hour. Chance of rain 50%. At 3 a.m. at the Champaign Airport, skies were mostly cloudy. The temperature was 70 degrees, the dew point was 67, and the relative humidity was 90%. The wind was east at 7 miles an hour. The pressure was 30.08 inches and rising. Elsewhere around the area, temperatures were around 70 degrees. It was partly cloudy at Paris and Terre Haute. It was mostly cloudy at Rantoul and Mattoon. It was cloudy at Peoria, Bloomington, Decatur, and Springfield.

And once again at 3 a.m. at the Champaign Airport, under mostly cloudy skies, the temperature was 70. Looking elsewhere around the Midwest at 3 a.m., Chicago was mostly cloudy, and 70. Indianapolis was partly cloudy, and 73. St. Louis was cloudy, and 77. Kansas City reported a thunderstorm, and 71. Des Moines was cloudy, and 66. Milwaukee was cloudy, and 70. The time is currently 3:31 a.m. Central Daylight Time. 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Now for the official National Weather Service forecast for Champaign, Urbana, and surrounding areas of East Central Illinois. Rest of tonight, mostly cloudy with a chance of showers and thunderstorms. Near steady temperature in the upper 60s. Southeast winds around 5 miles an hour. Chance of rain 50%. Thursday, mostly cloudy with a chance of showers and thunderstorms. Humid with highs in the lower 80s. Southwest winds 5 to 10 miles an hour. Chance of rain 50%. Thursday night, mostly cloudy with a chance of showers and thunderstorms. Lows in the upper 60s. South winds around 5 miles an hour. Chance of rain 50%. Friday, partly sunny with a chance of showers and thunderstorms. Humid with highs in the mid-80s. South winds 5 to 10 miles an hour. Chance of rain 40%. Friday night, partly cloudy with a chance of showers. Humid with lows in the upper 60s. Southwest winds around 5 miles an hour. Chance of rain 50%. Saturday, partly sunny in the morning, then clearing. Highs in the mid-80s. Saturday night, mostly clear until midnight, then partly cloudy with a chance of showers and thunderstorms after midnight. Lows in the upper 60s. Chance of rain 40%. Sunday through Monday, partly cloudy. Highs in the upper 80s. Lows in the lower 70s. Monday night, a chance of thunderstorms until midnight. Partly cloudy with a chance of showers. Lows in the lower 70s. Chance of rain 40%. Tuesday, mostly sunny with a chance of thunderstorms. A chance of showers. Highs in the mid-80s. Chance of rain 50%. Tuesday night and Wednesday, showers likely. Lows in the upper 60s. Highs in the lower 80s. Chance of rain. A chance of showers. Highs in the mid-80s. Chance of rain 50%. Tuesday night and Wednesday, showers likely. Lows in the upper 60s. Highs in the lower 80s. Chance of rain 60%. Again, the forecast for Champaign, Urbana, and surrounding areas of East Central Illinois for the rest of tonight, mostly cloudy with a chance of showers and thunderstorms. Near steady temperature in the upper 60s. Southeast winds around 5 miles an hour. Chance of rain 50%. At 3 a.m. at the Champaign Airport, skies were mostly cloudy. The temperature was 70 degrees, the dew point was 67, and the relative humidity was 90%. The wind was east at 7 miles an hour. The pressure was 30.08 inches and rising. Elsewhere around the area, temperatures were around 70 degrees. It was partly cloudy at Paris and Terre Haute. It was mostly cloudy at Rantoul and Mattoon. It was cloudy at Peoria, Bloomington, Decatur, and Springfield. And once again at 3 a.m. at the Champaign Airport, under mostly cloudy skies, the temperature was 70. Looking elsewhere around the Midwest at 3 a.m., Chicago was mostly cloudy, and 70. Indianapolis was partly cloudy, and 73. St. Louis was cloudy, and 77. Kansas City reported a thunderstorm, and 71. Des Moines was cloudy, and 66. Milwaukee was cloudy, and 70. The time is currently 3:34 a.m. Central Daylight Time. 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Now for the official National Weather Service forecast for Champaign, Urbana, and surrounding areas of East Central Illinois. Rest of tonight, mostly cloudy with a chance of showers and thunderstorms. Near steady temperature in the upper 60s. Southeast winds around 5 miles an hour. Chance of rain 50%. Thursday, mostly cloudy.

with a chance of showers and thunderstorms. Humid with highs in the lower 80s. Southwest winds 5 to 10 miles an hour. Chance of rain 50%. Thursday night, mostly cloudy with a chance of showers and thunderstorms. Lows in the upper 60s. South winds around 5 miles an hour. Chance of rain 50%. Friday, partly sunny with a chance of showers and thunderstorms. Humid with highs in the mid-80s. South winds 5 to 10 miles an hour. Chance of rain 40%. Friday night, partly cloudy with a chance of showers. Humid with lows in the upper 60s. Southwest winds around 5 miles an hour. Chance of rain 50%. Saturday, partly sunny in the morning, then clearing. Highs in the mid-80s. Saturday night, mostly clear until midnight, then partly cloudy with a chance of showers and thunderstorms after midnight. Lows in the upper 60s. Chance of rain 40%. Sunday through Monday, partly cloudy. Highs in the upper 80s. Lows in the lower 70s. Monday night, a chance of thunderstorms until midnight. Partly cloudy with a chance of showers. Lows in the lower 70s. Chance of rain 40%. Tuesday, mostly sunny with a chance of thunderstorms. A chance of showers. Highs in the mid-80s. Chance of rain 50%. Tuesday night and Wednesday, showers likely. Lows in the upper 60s. Highs in the lower 80s. Chance of rain 60%. Again, the forecast for Champaign, Urbana and surrounding areas of East Central Illinois for the rest of tonight, mostly cloudy with a chance of showers and thunderstorms. Near steady temperature in the upper 60s. Southeast winds around 5 miles an hour. Chance of rain 50%. At 3 a.m. at the Champaign Airport, skies were mostly cloudy. The temperature was 70 degrees, the dew point was 67, and the relative humidity was 90%. The wind was east at 7 miles an hour. The pressure was 30.08 inches and rising. Elsewhere around the area, temperatures were around 70 degrees. It was partly cloudy at Paris and Terre Haute. It was mostly cloudy at Rantoul and Mattoon. It was cloudy at Peoria, Bloomington, Decatur, and Springfield. And once again at 3 a.m. at the Champaign Airport, under mostly cloudy skies, the temperature was 70. Looking elsewhere around the Midwest at 3 a.m., Chicago was mostly cloudy, and 70. Indianapolis was partly cloudy, and 73. St. Louis was cloudy, and 77. Kansas City reported a thunderstorm, and 71. Des Moines was cloudy, and 66. Milwaukee was cloudy, and 70. The time is currently 3:38 a.m. Central Daylight Time. 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Now for the official National Weather Service forecast for Champaign, Urbana and surrounding areas of East Central Illinois. Rest of tonight, mostly cloudy with a chance of showers and thunderstorms. Near steady temperature in the upper 60s. Southeast winds around 5 miles an hour. Chance of rain 50%. Thursday, mostly cloudy with a chance of showers and thunderstorms. Humid with highs in the lower 80s. Southwest winds 5 to 10 miles an hour. Chance of rain 50%. Thursday night, mostly cloudy with a chance of showers and thunderstorms. Lows in the upper 60s. South winds around 5 miles an hour. Chance of rain 50%. Friday, partly sunny with a chance of showers and thunderstorms. Humid with highs in the mid-80s. South winds 5 to 10 miles an hour. Chance of rain 40%. Friday night, partly cloudy with a chance of showers. Humid with lows in the upper 60s. Southwest winds around 5 miles an hour. Chance of rain 50%. Saturday, partly sunny in the morning, then clearing. Highs in the mid-80s. Saturday night, mostly clear until midnight, then partly cloudy with a chance of showers and thunderstorms after midnight. Lows in the upper 60s. Chance of rain 40%. Sunday through Monday, partly cloudy. Highs in the upper 80s. Lows in the lower 70s. Monday night, a chance of thunderstorms until midnight. Partly cloudy with a chance of showers. Lows in the lower 70s.

showers and thunderstorms. Near steady temperature in the upper 60s. Southeast winds around 5 miles an hour. Chance of rain 50%. Thursday, mostly cloudy with a chance of showers and thunderstorms. Humid with highs in the lower 80s. Southwest winds 5 to 10 miles an hour. Chance of rain 50%. Thursday night, mostly cloudy with a chance of showers and thunderstorms. Lows in the upper 60s. South winds around 5 miles an hour. Chance of rain 50%. Friday, partly sunny with a chance of showers and thunderstorms. Humid with highs in the mid-80s. South winds 5 to 10 miles an hour. Chance of rain 40%. Friday night, partly cloudy with a chance of showers. Humid with lows in the upper 60s. Southwest winds around 5 miles an hour. Chance of rain 50%. Saturday, partly sunny in the morning, then clearing. Highs in the mid-80s. Saturday night, mostly clear until midnight, then partly cloudy with a chance of showers and thunderstorms after midnight. Lows in the upper 60s. Chance of rain 40%. Sunday through Monday, partly cloudy. Highs in the upper 80s. Lows in the lower 70s. Monday night, a chance of thunderstorms until midnight. Partly cloudy with a chance of showers. Lows in the lower 70s. Chance of rain 40%. Tuesday, mostly sunny with a chance of thunderstorms. A chance of showers. Highs in the mid-80s. Chance of rain 50%. Tuesday night and Wednesday, showers likely. Lows in the upper 60s. Highs in the lower 80s. Chance of rain 60%. Again, the forecast for Champaign, Urbana and surrounding areas of East Central Illinois for the rest of tonight, mostly cloudy with a chance of showers and thunderstorms. Near steady temperature in the upper 60s. Southeast winds around 5 miles an hour. Chance of rain 50%. The time is currently 4:02 a.m. Central Daylight Time. 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Now for the official National Weather Service forecast for Champaign, Urbana and surrounding areas of East Central Illinois. Rest of tonight, mostly cloudy with a chance of showers and thunderstorms. Near steady temperature in the upper 60s. Southeast winds around 5 miles an hour. Chance of rain 50%. Thursday, mostly cloudy with a chance of showers and thunderstorms. Humid with highs in the lower 80s. Southwest winds 5 to 10 miles an hour. Chance of rain 50%. Thursday night, mostly cloudy with a chance of showers and thunderstorms. Lows in the upper 60s. South winds around 5 miles an hour. Chance of rain 50%. Friday, partly sunny with a chance of showers and thunderstorms. Humid with highs in the mid-80s. South winds 5 to 10 miles an hour. Chance of rain 40%. Friday night, partly cloudy with a chance of showers. Humid with lows in the upper 60s. Southwest winds around 5 miles an hour. Chance of rain 50%. Saturday, partly sunny in the morning, then clearing. Highs in the mid-80s. Saturday night, mostly clear until midnight, then partly cloudy with a chance of showers and thunderstorms after midnight. Lows in the upper 60s. Chance of rain 40%. Sunday through Monday, partly cloudy. Highs in the upper 80s. Lows in the lower 70s. Monday night, a chance of thunderstorms until midnight. Partly cloudy with a chance of showers. Lows in the lower 70s. Chance of rain 40%. Tuesday, mostly sunny with a chance of thunderstorms. A chance of showers. Highs in the mid-80s. Chance of rain 50%. Tuesday night and Wednesday, showers likely. Lows in the upper 60s. Highs in the lower 80s. Chance of rain 60%. Again, the forecast for Champaign, Urbana and surrounding areas of East Central Illinois for the rest of tonight, mostly cloudy with a chance of showers and thunderstorms. Near steady temperature in the upper 60s. Southeast winds around 5 miles an hour. Chance of rain 50%. At 4 a.m. at the Champaign Airport, skies were mostly cloudy. The temperature was 69 degrees, the dew point was 67, and the relative humidity was 93%. The wind was

The pressure was 30.09 inches and rising. Elsewhere around the area, temperatures were around 70 degrees. At Terre Haute, it was partly cloudy. It was cloudy at Peoria, Bloomington, Rantoul, and Paris. At Mattoon, Decatur, and Springfield, it was cloudy. And once again at 4 a.m. at the Champaign Airport, under mostly cloudy skies, the temperature was 69. 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Now for the official National Weather Service forecast for Champaign, Urbana, and surrounding areas of East Central Illinois. Rest of tonight, mostly cloudy with a chance of showers and thunderstorms. Near steady temperature in the upper 60s. Southeast winds around 5 miles an hour. Chance of rain 50%. Thursday, mostly cloudy with a chance of showers and thunderstorms. Humid with highs in the lower 80s. Southwest winds 5 to 10 miles an hour. Chance of rain 50%. Thursday night, mostly cloudy with a chance of showers and thunderstorms. Lows in the upper 60s. South winds around 5 miles an hour. Chance of rain 50%. Friday, partly sunny with a chance of showers and thunderstorms. Humid with highs in the mid-80s. South winds 5 to 10 miles an hour. Chance of rain 40%. Friday night, partly cloudy with a chance of showers. Humid with lows in the upper 60s. Southwest winds around 5 miles an hour. Chance of rain 50%. Saturday, partly sunny in the morning, then clearing. Highs in the mid-80s. Saturday night, mostly clear until midnight, then partly cloudy with a chance of showers and thunderstorms after midnight. Lows in the upper 60s. Chance of rain 40%. Sunday through Monday, partly cloudy. Highs in the upper 80s. Lows in the lower 70s. Monday night, a chance of thunderstorms until midnight. Partly cloudy with a chance of showers. Lows in the lower 70s. Chance of rain 40%. Tuesday, mostly sunny with a chance of thunderstorms. A chance of showers. Highs in the mid-80s. Chance of rain 50%. Tuesday night and Wednesday, showers likely. Lows in the upper 60s. Highs in the lower 80s. Chance of rain 60%. Again, the forecast for Champaign, Urbana, and surrounding areas of East Central Illinois for the rest of tonight, mostly cloudy with a chance of showers and thunderstorms. Near steady temperature in the upper 60s. Southeast winds around 5 miles an hour. Chance of rain 50%. At 4 a.m. at the Champaign Airport, skies were mostly cloudy. The temperature was 69 degrees, the dew point was 67, and the relative humidity was 93%. The wind was calm. The pressure was 30.09 inches and rising. Elsewhere around the area, temperatures were around 70 degrees. At Terre Haute, it was partly cloudy. It was cloudy at Peoria, Bloomington, Rantoul, and Paris. At Mattoon, Decatur, and Springfield, it was cloudy. And once again at 4 a.m. at the Champaign Airport, under mostly cloudy skies, the temperature was 69. Looking elsewhere around the Midwest at 4 a.m., Chicago was mostly cloudy, and 70. Indianapolis was partly cloudy, and 74. St. Louis was cloudy, and 77. Kansas City reported a thunderstorm, and 71. Des Moines was cloudy, and 66. Milwaukee was cloudy, and 69. The time is currently 4:10 a.m. Central Daylight Time. 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Now for the official National Weather Service forecast for Champaign, Urbana, and surrounding areas.

areas of east central Illinois. Rest of tonight, mostly cloudy with a chance of showers and thunderstorms. Near steady temperature in the upper 60s. Southeast winds around 5 miles an hour. Chance of rain 50%. Thursday, mostly cloudy with a chance of showers and thunderstorms. Humid with highs in the lower 80s. Southwest winds 5 to 10 miles an hour. Chance of rain 50%. Thursday night, mostly cloudy with a chance of showers and thunderstorms. Lows in the upper 60s. South winds around 5 miles an hour. Chance of rain 50%. Friday, partly sunny with a chance of showers and thunderstorms. Humid with highs in the mid-80s. South winds 5 to 10 miles an hour. Chance of rain 40%. Friday night, partly cloudy with a chance of showers. Humid with lows in the upper 60s. Southwest winds around 5 miles an hour. Chance of rain 50%. Saturday, partly sunny in the morning, then clearing. Highs in the mid-80s. Saturday night, mostly clear until midnight, then partly cloudy with a chance of showers and thunderstorms after midnight. Lows in the upper 60s. Chance of rain 40%. Sunday through Monday, partly cloudy. Highs in the upper 80s. Lows in the lower 70s. Monday night, a chance of thunderstorms until midnight. Partly cloudy with a chance of showers. Lows in the lower 70s. Chance of rain 40%. Tuesday, mostly sunny with a chance of thunderstorms. A chance of showers. Highs in the mid-80s. Chance of rain 50%. Tuesday night and Wednesday, showers likely. Lows in the upper 60s. Highs in the lower 80s. Chance of rain 60%. Again, the forecast for Champaign, Urbana and surrounding areas of east central Illinois for the rest of tonight, mostly cloudy with a chance of showers and thunderstorms. Near steady temperature in the upper 60s. Southeast winds around 5 miles an hour. Chance of rain 50%. At 4 a.m. at the Champaign Airport, skies were mostly cloudy. The temperature was 69 degrees, the dew point was 67, and the relative humidity was 93%. The wind was calm. The pressure was 30.09 inches and rising. Elsewhere around the area, skies ranged from mostly cloudy to cloudy, and temperatures were around 70 degrees. And once again at 4 a.m. at the Champaign Airport, under mostly cloudy skies, the temperature was 69. Looking elsewhere around the Midwest at 4 a.m., Chicago was mostly cloudy, and 70. Indianapolis was partly cloudy, and 74. St. Louis was cloudy, and 77. Kansas City reported a thunderstorm, and 71. Des Moines was cloudy, and 66. Milwaukee was cloudy, and 69. The time is currently 4:13 a.m. Central Daylight Time. 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Now for the official National Weather Service forecast for Champaign, Urbana, and surrounding areas of east central Illinois. Rest of tonight, mostly cloudy with a chance of showers and thunderstorms. Near steady temperature in the upper 60s. Southeast winds around 5 miles an hour. Chance of rain 50%. Thursday, mostly cloudy with a chance of showers and thunderstorms. Humid with highs in the lower 80s. Southwest winds 5 to 10 miles an hour. Chance of rain 50%. Thursday night, mostly cloudy with a chance of showers and thunderstorms. Lows in the upper 60s. South winds around 5 miles an hour. Chance of rain 50%. Friday, partly sunny with a chance of showers and thunderstorms. Humid with highs in the mid-80s. South winds 5 to 10 miles an hour. Chance of rain 40%. Friday night, partly cloudy with a chance of showers. Humid with lows in the upper 60s. Southwest winds around 5 miles an hour. Chance of rain 50%. Saturday, partly sunny in the morning, then clearing. Highs in the mid-80s. Saturday night, mostly clear until midnight, then partly cloudy with a chance of showers and thunderstorms after midnight. Lows in the upper 60s. Chance of rain 40%. Sunday through Monday, partly cloudy. Highs in the upper 80s. Lows in the lower 70s. Monday night,

a chance of thunderstorms until midnight. Partly cloudy with a chance of showers. Lows in the lower 70s. Chance of rain 40%. Tuesday, mostly sunny with a chance of thunderstorms. A chance of showers. Highs in the mid-80s. Chance of rain 50%. Tuesday night and Wednesday, showers likely. Lows in the upper 60s. Highs in the lower 80s. Chance of rain 60%. Again, the forecast for Champaign, Urbana and surrounding areas of East Central Illinois for the rest of tonight, mostly cloudy with a chance of showers and thunderstorms. Near steady temperature in the upper 60s. Southeast winds around 5 miles an hour. Chance of rain 50%. At 4 a.m. at the Champaign Airport, skies were mostly cloudy. The temperature was 69 degrees, the dew point was 67, and the relative humidity was 93%. The wind was calm. The pressure was 30.09 inches and rising. Elsewhere around the area, skies ranged from mostly cloudy to cloudy, and temperatures were around 70 degrees. And once again at 4 a.m. at the Champaign Airport, under mostly cloudy skies, the temperature was 69. Looking elsewhere around the Midwest at 4 a.m., Chicago was mostly cloudy, and 70. Indianapolis was partly cloudy, and 74. St. Louis was cloudy, and 77. Kansas City reported a thunderstorm, and 71. Des Moines was cloudy, and 66. Milwaukee was cloudy, and 69. The time is currently 4:17 a.m. Central Daylight Time. 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Now for the official National Weather Service forecast for Champaign, Urbana and surrounding areas of East Central Illinois. Rest of tonight, mostly cloudy with a chance of showers and thunderstorms. Near steady temperature in the upper 60s. Southeast winds around 5 miles an hour. Chance of rain 50%. Thursday, mostly cloudy with a chance of showers and thunderstorms. Humid with highs in the lower 80s. Southwest winds 5 to 10 miles an hour. Chance of rain 50%. Thursday night, mostly cloudy with a chance of showers and thunderstorms. Lows in the upper 60s. South winds around 5 miles an hour. Chance of rain 50%. Friday, partly sunny with a chance of showers and thunderstorms. Humid with highs in the mid-80s. South winds 5 to 10 miles an hour. Chance of rain 40%. Friday night, partly cloudy with a chance of showers. Humid with lows in the upper 60s. Southwest winds around 5 miles an hour. Chance of rain 50%. Saturday, partly sunny in the morning, then clearing. Highs in the mid-80s. Saturday night, mostly clear until midnight, then partly cloudy with a chance of showers and thunderstorms after midnight. Lows in the upper 60s. Chance of rain 40%. Sunday through Monday, partly cloudy. Highs in the upper 80s. Lows in the lower 70s. Monday night, a chance of thunderstorms until midnight. Partly cloudy with a chance of showers. Lows in the lower 70s. Chance of rain 40%. Tuesday, mostly sunny with a chance of thunderstorms. A chance of showers. Highs in the mid-80s. Chance of rain 50%. Tuesday night and Wednesday, showers likely. Lows in the upper 60s. Highs in the lower 80s. Chance of rain 60%. Again, the forecast for Champaign, Urbana and surrounding areas of East Central Illinois for the rest of tonight, mostly cloudy with a chance of showers and thunderstorms. Near steady temperature in the upper 60s. Southeast winds around 5 miles an hour. Chance of rain 50%. At 4 a.m. at the Champaign Airport, skies were mostly cloudy. The temperature was 69 degrees, the dew point was 67, and the relative humidity was 93%. The wind was calm. The pressure was 30.09 inches and rising. Elsewhere around the area, skies ranged from mostly cloudy to cloudy, and temperatures were around 70 degrees. And once again at 4 a.m. at the Champaign Airport, under mostly cloudy skies, the temperature was 69. Looking elsewhere around the Midwest at 4 a.m., Chicago was mostly cloudy, and 70.
Indianapolis was partly cloudy and 74. St. Louis was cloudy and 77. Kansas City reported a thunderstorm and 71. Des Moines was cloudy and 66. Milwaukee was cloudy and 69. The time is currently 4:20 a.m. Central Daylight Time. 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Now for the official National Weather Service forecast for Champaign, Urbana, and surrounding areas of East Central Illinois. Rest of tonight, mostly cloudy with a chance of showers and thunderstorms. Near steady temperature in the upper 60s. Southeast winds around 5 miles an hour. Chance of rain 50%. Thursday, mostly cloudy with a chance of showers and thunderstorms. Humid with highs in the lower 80s. Southwest winds 5 to 10 miles an hour. Chance of rain 50%. Thursday night, mostly cloudy with a chance of showers and thunderstorms. Lows in the upper 60s. South winds around 5 miles an hour. Chance of rain 50%. Friday, partly sunny with a chance of showers and thunderstorms. Humid with highs in the mid-80s. South winds 5 to 10 miles an hour. Chance of rain 40%. Friday night, partly cloudy with a chance of showers. Humid with lows in the upper 60s. Southwest winds around 5 miles an hour. Chance of rain 50%. Saturday, partly sunny in the morning, then clearing. Highs in the mid-80s. Saturday night, mostly clear until midnight, then partly cloudy with a chance of showers and thunderstorms after midnight. Lows in the upper 60s. Chance of rain 40%. Sunday through Monday, partly cloudy. Highs in the upper 80s. Lows in the lower 70s. Monday night, a chance of thunderstorms until midnight. Partly cloudy with a chance of showers. Lows in the lower 70s. Chance of rain 40%. Tuesday, mostly sunny with a chance of thunderstorms. A chance of showers. Highs in the mid-80s. Chance of rain 50%. Tuesday night and Wednesday, showers likely. Lows in the upper 60s. Highs in the lower 80s. Chance of rain 60%. Again, the forecast for Champaign, Urbana, and surrounding areas of East Central Illinois for the rest of tonight, mostly cloudy with a chance of showers and thunderstorms. Near steady temperature in the upper 60s. Southeast winds around 5 miles an hour. Chance of rain 50%. At 4 a.m. at the Champaign Airport, skies were mostly cloudy. The temperature was 69 degrees, the dew point was 67, and the relative humidity was 93%. The wind was calm. The pressure was 30.09 inches and rising. Elsewhere around the area, skies ranged from mostly cloudy to cloudy, and temperatures were around 70 degrees. And once again at 4 a.m. at the Champaign Airport, under mostly cloudy skies, the temperature was 69. Looking elsewhere around the Midwest at 4 a.m., Chicago was mostly cloudy, and 70. Indianapolis was partly cloudy, and 74. St. Louis was cloudy, and 77. Kansas City reported a thunderstorm, and 71. Des Moines was cloudy, and 66. Milwaukee was cloudy, and 69. The time is currently 4:24 a.m. Central Daylight Time. 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Now for the official National Weather Service forecast for Champaign, Urbana, and surrounding areas of East Central Illinois. Rest of tonight, mostly cloudy with a chance of showers and thunderstorms. Near steady temperature in the upper 60s. Southeast winds around 5 miles an hour. Chance of rain 50%. Thursday, mostly cloudy with a chance of showers and thunderstorms. Humid with highs in the lower 80s. Southwest winds 5 to 10 miles an hour. Chance of rain 50%. Thursday night, mostly cloudy with a chance of showers and thunderstorms. Lows in the upper 60s. South winds around 5 miles an hour. Chance of rain 50%. Friday, partly sunny with a chance of showers and thunderstorms. Humid with highs in the mid-80s. South winds 5 to 10 miles an hour. Chance of rain 40%. Friday night, partly cloudy with a chance of showers.
humid with lows in the upper 60s.

Sunday through Monday, partly cloudy. Highs in the upper 80s. Lows in the lower 70s. Monday night, a chance of thunderstorms until midnight. Partly cloudy with a chance of showers. Lows in the lower 70s. Chance of rain 40%. Tuesday, mostly sunny with a chance of thunderstorms. A chance of showers. Highs in the mid-80s. Chance of rain 50%. Tuesday night and Wednesday, showers likely. Lows in the upper 60s. Highs in the lower 80s. Chance of rain 60%. Again, the forecast for Champaign, Urbana and surrounding areas of East Central Illinois for the rest of tonight, mostly cloudy with a chance of showers and thunderstorms. Near steady temperature in the upper 60s. Southeast winds around 5 miles an hour. Chance of rain 50%. At 4 a.m. at the Champaign Airport, skies were mostly cloudy. The temperature was 69 degrees, the dew point was 67, and the relative humidity was 93%. The wind was calm. The pressure was 30.09 inches and rising. Elsewhere around the area, skies ranged from mostly cloudy to cloudy, and temperatures were around 70 degrees. And once again at 4 a.m. at the Champaign Airport, under mostly cloudy skies, the temperature was 69. Looking elsewhere around the Midwest at 4 a.m., Chicago was mostly cloudy, and 70. Indianapolis was partly cloudy, and 74. St. Louis was cloudy, and 77. Kansas City reported a thunderstorm, and 71. Des Moines was cloudy, and 66. Milwaukee was cloudy, and 69. The time is currently 4:28 a.m. Central Daylight Time. 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Now for the official National Weather Service forecast for Champaign, Urbana and surrounding areas of East Central Illinois. Rest of tonight, mostly cloudy with a chance of showers and thunderstorms. Near steady temperature in the upper 60s. Southeast winds around 5 miles an hour. Chance of rain 50%. Thursday, mostly cloudy with a chance of showers and thunderstorms. Humid with highs in the lower 80s. Southwest winds 5 to 10 miles an hour. Chance of rain 50%. Thursday night, mostly cloudy with a chance of showers and thunderstorms. Lows in the upper 60s. South winds around 5 miles an hour. Chance of rain 50%. Friday, partly sunny with a chance of showers and thunderstorms. Humid with highs in the mid-80s. South winds 5 to 10 miles an hour. Chance of rain 40%. Friday night, partly cloudy with a chance of showers. Humid with lows in the upper 60s. Southwest winds around 5 miles an hour. Chance of rain 50%. Saturday, partly sunny in the morning, then clearing. Highs in the mid-80s. Saturday night, mostly clear until midnight, then partly cloudy with a chance of showers and thunderstorms after midnight. Lows in the upper 60s. Chance of rain 40%. Sunday through Monday, partly cloudy. Highs in the upper 80s. Lows in the lower 70s. Monday night, a chance of thunderstorms until midnight. Partly cloudy with a chance of showers. Lows in the lower 70s. Chance of rain 40%. Tuesday, mostly sunny with a chance of thunderstorms. A chance of showers. Highs in the mid-80s. Chance of rain 50%. Tuesday night and Wednesday, showers likely. Lows in the upper 60s. Highs in the lower 80s. Chance of rain 60%. Again, the forecast for Champaign, Urbana and surrounding areas of East Central Illinois for the rest of tonight, mostly cloudy with a chance of showers and thunderstorms. Near steady temperature in the upper 60s. Southeast winds around 5 miles an hour. Chance of rain 50%. At 4 a.m. at the Champaign Airport, skies were mostly cloudy. The temperature was 69 degrees, the dew point was 67, and the relative humidity was 93%. The wind was calm. The pressure was 30.09 inches and rising. Elsewhere around the area, skies ranged from mostly cloudy to cloudy, and temperatures were around 70 degrees. And once again at 4 a.m. at the Champaign Airport, under mostly cloudy skies, the temperature was 69. Looking elsewhere,

around the Midwest at 4 a.m., Chicago was mostly cloudy, and 70. Indianapolis was partly cloudy, and 74. St. Louis was cloudy, and 77. Kansas City reported a thunderstorm, and 71. Des Moines was cloudy, and 66. Milwaukee was cloudy, and 69. The time is currently 4:31 a.m. Central Daylight Time. 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Now for the official National Weather Service forecast for Champaign, Urbana, and surrounding areas of East Central Illinois. Rest of tonight, mostly cloudy with a chance of showers and thunderstorms. Near steady temperature in the upper 60s. Southeast winds around 5 miles an hour. Chance of rain 50%. Thursday, mostly cloudy with a chance of showers and thunderstorms. Humid with highs in the lower 80s. Southwest winds 5 to 10 miles an hour. Chance of rain 50%. Thursday night, mostly cloudy with a chance of showers and thunderstorms. Lows in the upper 60s. South winds around 5 miles an hour. Chance of rain 50%. Friday, partly sunny with a chance of showers and thunderstorms. Humid with highs in the mid-80s. South winds 5 to 10 miles an hour. Chance of rain 40%. Friday night, partly cloudy with a chance of showers. Humid with lows in the upper 60s. Southwest winds around 5 miles an hour. Chance of rain 50%. Saturday, partly sunny in the morning, then clearing. Highs in the mid-80s. Saturday night, mostly clear until midnight, then partly cloudy with a chance of showers and thunderstorms after midnight. Lows in the upper 60s. Chance of rain 40%. Sunday through Monday, partly cloudy. Highs in the upper 80s. Lows in the lower 70s. Monday night, a chance until midnight, then partly cloudy with a chance of showers and thunderstorms after midnight. Lows in the upper 60s. Chance of rain 40%. Sunday through Monday, partly cloudy. Highs in the upper 80s. Lows in the lower 70s. Monday night, a chance of thunderstorms until midnight. Partly cloudy with a chance of showers. Lows in the lower 70s. Chance of rain 40%. Tuesday, mostly sunny with a chance of thunderstorms. A chance of showers. Highs in the mid-80s. Chance of rain 50%. Tuesday night and Wednesday, showers likely. Lows in the upper 60s. Highs in the lower 80s. Chance of rain 60%. Again, the forecast for Champaign, Urbana, and surrounding areas of East Central Illinois for the rest of tonight, mostly cloudy with a chance of showers and thunderstorms. Near steady temperature in the upper 60s. Southeast winds around 5 miles an hour. Chance of rain 50%. At 4 a.m. at the Champaign Airport, skies were mostly cloudy. The temperature was 69 degrees, the dew point was 67, and the relative humidity was 93%. The wind was calm. The pressure was 30.09 inches and rising. Elsewhere around the area, skies ranged from mostly cloudy to cloudy, and temperatures were around 70 degrees. And once again at 4 a.m. at the Champaign Airport, under mostly cloudy skies, the temperature was 69. Looking elsewhere around the Midwest at 4 a.m., Chicago was mostly cloudy, and 70. Indianapolis was partly cloudy, and 74. St. Louis was cloudy, and 77. Kansas City reported a thunderstorm, and 71. Des Moines was cloudy, and 66. Milwaukee was cloudy, and 69. The time is currently 4:35 a.m. Central Daylight Time. 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Now for the official National Weather Service forecast for Champaign, Urbana, and surrounding areas of East Central Illinois. Rest of tonight, mostly cloudy with a chance of showers and thunderstorms. Near steady temperature in the upper 60s. Southeast winds around 5 miles an hour. Chance of rain 50%. Thursday, mostly cloudy with a chance of showers and thunderstorms. Humid with highs in the lower 80s. Southwest winds 5 to 10 miles an hour. Chance of rain 50%. Thursday night, mostly cloudy with a chance of showers.

and thunderstorms. Lows in the upper 60s. South winds around 5 miles an hour. Chance of rain 50%. Friday, partly sunny with a chance of showers and thunderstorms. Humid with highs in the mid-80s. South winds 5 to 10 miles an hour. Chance of rain 40%. Friday night, partly cloudy with a chance of showers. Humid with lows in the upper 60s. Southwest winds around 5 miles an hour. Chance of rain 50%. Saturday, partly sunny in the morning, then clearing. Highs in the mid-80s. Saturday night, mostly clear until midnight, then partly cloudy with a chance of showers and thunderstorms after midnight. Lows in the upper 60s. Chance of rain 40%. Sunday through Monday, partly cloudy. Highs in the upper 80s. Lows in the lower 70s. Monday night, a chance of thunderstorms until midnight. Partly cloudy with a chance of showers. Lows in the lower 70s. Chance of rain 40%. Tuesday, mostly sunny with a chance of thunderstorms. A chance of showers. Highs in the mid-80s. Chance of rain 50%. Tuesday night and Wednesday, showers likely. Lows in the upper 60s. Highs in the lower 80s. Chance of rain 60%. Again, the forecast for Champaign, Urbana and surrounding areas of East Central Illinois for the rest of tonight, mostly cloudy with a chance of showers and thunderstorms. Near steady temperature in the upper 60s. Southeast winds around 5 miles an hour. Chance of rain 50%. At 4 a.m. at the Champaign Airport, skies were mostly cloudy. The temperature was 69 degrees, the dew point was 67, and the relative humidity was 93%. The wind was calm. The pressure was 30.09 inches and rising. Elsewhere around the area, skies ranged from mostly cloudy to cloudy, and temperatures were around 70 degrees. And once again at 4 a.m. at the Champaign Airport, under mostly cloudy skies, the temperature was 69. Looking elsewhere around the Midwest at 4 a.m., Chicago was mostly cloudy, and 70. Indianapolis was partly cloudy, and 74. St. Louis was cloudy, and 77. Kansas City reported a thunderstorm, and 71. Des Moines was cloudy, and 66. Milwaukee was cloudy, and 69. The time is currently 4:38 a.m. Central Daylight Time. 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Now for the official National Weather Service forecast for Champaign, Urbana and surrounding areas of East Central Illinois. Rest of tonight, mostly cloudy with a chance of showers and thunderstorms. Near steady temperature in the upper 60s. Southeast winds around 5 miles an hour. Chance of rain 50%. Thursday, mostly cloudy with a chance of showers and thunderstorms. Humid with highs in the lower 80s. Southwest winds 5 to 10 miles an hour. Chance of rain 50%. Thursday night, mostly cloudy with a chance of showers and thunderstorms. Lows in the upper 60s. South winds around 5 miles an hour. Chance of rain 50%. Friday, partly sunny with a chance of showers and thunderstorms. Humid with highs in the mid-80s. South winds 5 to 10 miles an hour. Chance of rain 40%. Friday night, partly cloudy with a chance of showers. Humid with lows in the upper 60s. Southwest winds around 5 miles an hour. Chance of rain 50%. Saturday, partly sunny in the morning, then clearing. Highs in the mid-80s. Saturday night, mostly clear until midnight, then partly cloudy with a chance of showers and thunderstorms after midnight. Lows in the upper 60s. Chance of rain 40%. Sunday through Monday, partly cloudy. Highs in the upper 80s. Lows in the lower 70s. Monday night, a chance of thunderstorms until midnight. Partly cloudy with a chance of showers. Lows in the lower 70s. Chance of rain 40%. Tuesday, mostly sunny with a chance of thunderstorms. A chance of showers. Highs in the mid-80s. Chance of rain 50%. Tuesday night and Wednesday, showers likely. Lows in the upper 60s. Highs in the lower 80s. Chance of rain 60%. Again, the forecast.
For Champaign, Urbana, and surrounding areas of east central Illinois for the rest of tonight, mostly cloudy with a chance of showers and thunderstorms. Near steady temperature in the upper 60s. Southeast winds around 5 miles an hour. Chance of rain 50%. Now for the official National Weather Service forecast for Champaign, Urbana, and surrounding areas of east central Illinois. Today, mostly cloudy with a chance of showers and thunderstorms. Highs in the lower 80s. Southwest winds 5 to 10 miles an hour. Chance of rain 50%. Tonight, mostly cloudy with a chance of showers and thunderstorms. Lows in the upper 60s. South winds around 5 miles an hour. Chance of rain 50%. Friday, partly sunny with a chance of showers and thunderstorms. Humid with highs in the mid-80s. South winds 5 to 10 miles an hour. Chance of rain 40%. Friday night, partly cloudy with a chance of showers. Humid with lows in the upper 60s. Southwest winds around 5 miles an hour. Chance of rain 50%. Saturday, partly sunny in the morning, then clearing. Humid with highs in the mid-80s. West winds 5 to 10 miles an hour. Saturday night, mostly clear until midnight, then partly cloudy with a chance of showers and thunderstorms after midnight. Lows in the upper 60s. Chance of rain 40%. Sunday through Monday, partly cloudy. Highs in the upper 80s. Lows in the lower 70s. Monday night, a chance of thunderstorms until midnight. Partly cloudy with a chance of showers. Lows in the lower 70s. Chance of rain 40%. Tuesday, mostly sunny with a chance of thunderstorms. A chance of showers. Highs in the mid-80s. Chance of rain 50%. Tuesday night and Wednesday, showers likely. Lows in the upper 60s. Highs in the lower 80s. Chance of rain 60%. Again, the forecast for Champaign, Urbana, and surrounding areas of east central Illinois for today, mostly cloudy with a chance of showers and thunderstorms. Highs in the lower 80s. Southwest winds 5 to 10 miles an hour. Chance of rain 50%. At 4 a.m. at the Champaign Airport, skies were mostly cloudy. The temperature was 69 degrees, the dew point was 67, and the relative humidity was 93%. The wind was calm. The pressure was 30.09 inches and rising. Elsewhere around the area, skies ranged from mostly cloudy to cloudy, and temperatures were around 70 degrees. And once again at 4 a.m. at the Champaign Airport, under mostly cloudy skies, the temperature was 69. Looking elsewhere around the Midwest at 4 a.m., Chicago was mostly cloudy, and 70. Indianapolis was partly cloudy, and 74. St. Louis was cloudy, and 77. Kansas City reported a thunderstorm, and 71. Des Moines was cloudy, and 66. Milwaukee was cloudy, and 69. The time is currently 4:44 a.m. Central Daylight Time. 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Now for the official National Weather Service forecast for Champaign, Urbana, and surrounding areas of east central Illinois. Today, mostly cloudy with a chance of showers and thunderstorms. Highs in the lower 80s. Southwest winds 5 to 10 miles an hour. Chance of rain 50%. Tonight, mostly cloudy with a chance of showers and thunderstorms. Lows in the upper 60s. South winds around 5 miles an hour. Chance of rain 50%. Friday, partly sunny with a chance of showers and thunderstorms. Humid with highs in the mid-80s. South winds 5 to 10 miles an hour. Chance of rain 40%. Friday night, partly cloudy with a chance of showers. Humid with lows in the upper 60s. Southwest winds around 5 miles an hour. Chance of rain 50%. Saturday, partly sunny in the morning, then clearing. Humid with highs in the mid-80s. West winds 5 to 10 miles an hour. Saturday night, mostly clear until midnight, then partly cloudy with a chance of showers and thunderstorms after midnight. Lows in the upper 60s. Chance of rain 40%. Sunday through Monday, partly cloudy. Highs in the upper 80s. Lows in the lower 70s. Monday night, a chance

at 2:38 a.m. The normal low is 65. A trace of precipitation fell yesterday. Yesterday the maximum wind observed was 12 miles an hour from the south. The highest wind gust observed was 17 miles per hour from the south, which occurred at 1:26 p.m. Yesterday the average wind speed was 5 miles per hour. Sunrise today is at 5:57 a.m. and sunset is at 8 p.m. The time is currently 5:01 a.m. Central Daylight Time. 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Now for the official National Weather Service forecast for Champaign, Urbana and surrounding areas of East Central Illinois. Today, mostly cloudy with a chance of showers and thunderstorms. Highs in the lower 80s. Southwest winds 5 to 10 miles an hour. Chance of rain 50%. Tonight, mostly cloudy with a chance of showers and thunderstorms. Lows in the upper 60s. South winds around 5 miles an hour. Chance of rain 50%. Friday, partly sunny with a chance of showers and thunderstorms. Humid with highs in the mid-80s. South winds 5 to 10 miles an hour. Chance of rain 40%. Friday night, partly cloudy with a chance of showers. Humid with lows in the upper 60s. Southwest winds around 5 miles an hour. Chance of rain 50%. Saturday, partly sunny in the morning, then clearing. Humid with highs in the mid-80s. West winds 5 to 10 miles an hour. Saturday night, mostly clear until midnight, then partly cloudy with a chance of showers and thunderstorms after midnight. Lows in the upper 60s. Chance of rain 40%. Sunday through Monday, partly cloudy. Highs in the upper 80s. Lows in the lower 70s. Monday night, a chance of thunderstorms until midnight. Partly cloudy with a chance of showers. Lows in the lower 70s. Chance of rain 40%. Tuesday, mostly sunny with a chance of thunderstorms. A chance of showers. Highs in the mid-80s. Chance of rain 50%. Tuesday night and Wednesday, showers likely. Lows in the upper 60s. Highs in the lower 80s. Chance of rain 60%. Again, the forecast for Champaign, Urbana and surrounding areas of East Central Illinois for today, mostly cloudy with a chance of showers and thunderstorms. Highs in the lower 80s. Southwest winds 5 to 10 miles an hour. Chance of rain 50%. At 5 a.m. at the Champaign Airport, skies were mostly cloudy. The temperature was 69 degrees, the dew point was 67, and the relative humidity was 93%. The wind was east at 6 miles an hour. The pressure was 30.08 inches and falling. Elsewhere around the area, temperatures were around 70 degrees. At Decatur, rain was falling. It was mostly cloudy at Rantoul, Paris, Terre Haute, and Springfield. It was cloudy at Peoria, Bloomington, and Mattoon. And once again at 5 a.m. at the Champaign Airport, under mostly cloudy skies, the temperature was 69. And now a discussion of hazardous weather conditions for the following county, DeWitt, Illinois. This hazardous weather outlook is for Central Illinois and West Central Illinois. For today and tonight, periods of showers and thunderstorms are expected through tonight. A few of the storms may be capable of locally heavy downpours. For Friday through Wednesday, additional showers and thunderstorms are possible Friday night. These are not expected to be severe. There will be daily chances for thunderstorms Saturday night through Wednesday. There is potential for severe weather and heavy rain with these storms, although uncertainty in timing and location remains high. Increasing heat and humidity will bring heat index values to around 100 for Sunday and Monday, and could result in heat-related illness with extended exposure. Spotter information statement, spotter activation is not anticipated through tonight. And now a discussion of hazardous weather conditions for the following counties in Illinois, Champaign, Coles, Douglas, Edgar, Moultrie, Piatt, and Vermilion. This hazardous weather outlook is for Central Illinois, East Central Illinois, and Southeast Illinois. For today and tonight, periods of showers and thunderstorms are expected through tonight. A few of the storms may be capable of locally heavy downpours. For Friday through Wednesday, additional periods of showers and thunderstorms are anticipated Friday and Friday night.

not expected to be severe. There will be daily chances for thunderstorms Saturday night through Wednesday, especially north of Interstate 70. There is potential for severe weather and heavy rain with these storms, although uncertainty in timing and location remains high. Increasing heat and humidity will bring heat index values to around 100 for Sunday and Monday, and could result in heat-related illness with extended exposure. Spotter information statement. Spotter activation is not anticipated through tonight. 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Today, mostly cloudy with a chance of showers and thunderstorms. Highs in the lower 80s. Southwest winds 5 to 10 miles an hour. Chance of rain 50%. Tonight, mostly cloudy with a chance of showers and thunderstorms. Lows in the upper 60s. South winds around 5 miles an hour. Chance of rain 50%. Friday, partly sunny with a chance of showers and thunderstorms. Humid with highs in the mid-80s. South winds 5 to 10 miles an hour. Chance of rain 40%. Friday night, partly cloudy with a chance of showers. Humid with lows in the upper 60s. Southwest winds around 5 miles an hour. Chance of rain 50%. Saturday, partly sunny in the morning, then clearing. Humid with highs in the mid-80s. West winds 5 to 10 miles an hour. Saturday night, mostly clear until midnight, then cloudy with a chance of showers and thunderstorms. Midnight. Lows in the upper 60s. Chance of rain 50%. Sunday through Monday, partly cloudy. Highs in the upper 80s. Lows in the lower 70s. Monday night, a chance of thunderstorms and Sunday. Partly cloudy with a chance of showers. Lows in the lower 70s. Chance of rain 40%. Tuesday, lows in sunny with a chance of thunderstorms. A chance of showers. High in the 80s. Chance of 50%. Tuesday night, Wednesday, showers likely. Lows in the upper 60s. Highs in the lower 80s. Rain 60%. Again, the forecast for Champaign, Urbana, and surrounding areas of East Central Illinois for today, mostly cloudy with a chance of showers and thunderstorms. Highs in the lower 80s. Southwest 5 to 10 miles an hour. Chance of rain 50%. At 5 a.m. at the Champaign Airport, skies were mostly cloudy. The temperature was 69 degrees, the dew point was 67, and relative humidity was 93%. The wind was at 6 miles an hour. 30.08 inches at falling. Elsewhere around the area, temperatures were around 70 degrees. At Decatur, rain was falling. It was mostly cloudy at Red Tool, Paris, Terre Haute, and Springfield. It was cloudy at Peoria, Bloomington, and Mattoon. And once again at 5 a.m. at the Champaign Airport, under mostly cloudy skies, the temperature was 69. Looking elsewhere around the Midwest at 5 a.m., Chicago was cloudy at 70. Indianapolis was partly cloudy at 72. St. Louis reported a thunderstorm and 77. Kansas City reported a thunderstorm and 71. Des Moines was cloudy and 67. Milwaukee was cloudy and 68. And now a discussion of hazardous weather conditions for the following county, DeWitt, Illinois. This hazardous weather outlook is for Central Illinois and West Central Illinois. For today and tonight, periods of showers and thunderstorms are expected through tonight. A few of the storms may be capable of locally heavy downpours. For Friday through Wednesday, additional showers and thunderstorms are possible.
all Friday night. These are not expected to be severe. There will be daily chances for thunderstorms Saturday night through Wednesday. There is potential for severe weather and heavy rain with these storms, although uncertainty in timing and location remains high. Increasing heat and humidity will bring heat index values to around 100 for Sunday and Monday, and could result in heat-related illness with extended exposure. Spotter information statement. Spotter activation is not anticipated through tonight. And now a discussion of hazardous weather conditions for the following counties in Illinois: Champaign, Coles, Douglas, Edgar, Moultrie, Piatt, and Vermilion. This hazardous weather outlook is for central Illinois, east central Illinois, and southeast Illinois. For today and tonight, periods of showers and thunderstorms are expected through tonight. A few of the storms may be capable of locally heavy downpours. For Friday through Wednesday, additional periods of showers and thunderstorms are anticipated Friday and Friday night. These are not expected to be severe. There will be daily chances for thunderstorms Saturday night through Wednesday, especially north of Interstate 70. There is potential for severe weather and heavy rain with these storms, although uncertainty in timing and location remains high. Increasing heat and humidity will bring heat index values to around 100 for Sunday and Monday, and could result in heat-related illness with extended exposure. Spotter information statement. Spotter activation is not anticipated through tonight. The time is currently 5:12 a.m. Central Daylight Time. 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Now for the official National Weather Service forecast for Champaign, Urbana, and surrounding areas of East Central Illinois. Today, mostly cloudy with a chance of showers and thunderstorms. Highs in the lower 80s. Southwest winds 5 to 10 miles an hour. Chance of rain 50%. Tonight, mostly cloudy with a chance of showers and thunderstorms. Lows in the upper 60s. South winds around 5 miles an hour. Chance of rain 50%. Friday, partly sunny with a chance of showers and thunderstorms. Humid with highs in the mid-80s. South winds 5 to 10 miles an hour. Chance of rain 40%. Friday night, partly cloudy with a chance of showers. Humid with lows in the upper 60s. Southwest winds around 5 miles an hour. Chance of rain 50%. Saturday, partly sunny in the morning, then clearing. Humid with highs in the mid-80s. West winds 5 to 10 miles an hour. Saturday night, mostly clear until midnight, then partly cloudy with a chance of showers and thunderstorms after midnight. Lows in the upper 60s. Chance of rain 40%. Sunday through Monday, partly cloudy. Highs in the upper 80s. Lows in the lower 70s. Monday night, a chance of thunderstorms until midnight. Partly cloudy with a chance of showers. Lows in the lower 70s. Chance of rain 40%. Tuesday, mostly sunny with a chance of thunderstorms. A chance of showers. Highs in the mid 80s. Chance of rain 50%. Tuesday night and Wednesday, showers likely. Lows in the upper 60s. Highs in the lower 80s. Chance of rain 60%. Again, the forecast for Champaign, Urbana, and surrounding areas of East Central Illinois for today, mostly cloudy with a chance of showers and thunderstorms. Highs in the lower 80s. Southwest winds 5 to 10 miles an hour. Chance of rain 50%. The Champaign, Illinois Airport Climate Summary for yesterday, August 5, 2026. Yesterday's high temperature of 84 degrees occurred at 3:38 p.m. The normal high is 84. Yesterday's low temperature of 62 degrees occurred at 3:23 a.m. The normal low is 64. No precipitation fell yesterday. Yesterday the maximum wind observed was 13 miles an hour from the north. The highest wind gust observed was 18 miles per hour from the west, which occurred at 3:15 p.m. Yesterday the average wind speed was 5 miles per hour. Sunrise today is at 5:56 a.m. and sunset is at 8:01 p.m. The Mattoon, Illinois Airport Climate Summary for yesterday, August 5, 2026. Yesterday's high temperature of 85 degrees occurred at 3:53 p.m. The normal high is 85. Yesterday's low temperature of 65 degrees occurred at 2:38 a.m. The normal low is 65. A trace of precipitation.
precipitation fell yesterday. Yesterday the maximum wind observed was 12 miles an hour from the south. The highest wind gust observed was 17 miles per hour from the south, which occurred at 1:26 p.m. Yesterday the average wind speed was 5 miles per hour. Sunrise today is at 5:57 a.m. and sunset is at 8 p.m. At 5 a.m. at the Champaign Airport, skies were cloudy. The temperature was 69 degrees, the dew point was 67, and the relative humidity was 93%. The wind was east at 6 miles an hour. The pressure was 30.08 inches and falling. Elsewhere around the area, temperatures were around 70 degrees. At Decatur, rain was falling. It was mostly cloudy at Rantoul, Paris, and Terre Haute. It was cloudy at Peoria, Bloomington, Mattoon, and Springfield. And once again at 5 a.m. at the Champaign Airport, under cloudy skies, the temperature was 69. Looking elsewhere around the Midwest at 5 a.m., Chicago was cloudy, and 70. Indianapolis was partly cloudy, and 72. St. Louis reported a thunderstorm, and 75. Kansas City reported a thunderstorm, and 71. Des Moines was cloudy, and 67. Milwaukee was cloudy, and 68. And now a discussion of hazardous weather conditions for the following county, DeWitt, Illinois. This hazardous weather outlook is for central Illinois and west central Illinois. For today and tonight, periods of showers and thunderstorms are expected through tonight. A few of the storms may be capable of locally heavy downpours. For Friday through Wednesday, additional showers and thunderstorms are possible Friday night. These are not expected to be severe. There will be daily chances for thunderstorms Saturday night through Wednesday. There is potential for severe weather and heavy rain with these storms, although uncertainty in timing and location remains high. Increasing heat and humidity will bring heat index values to around 100 for Sunday and Monday, and could result in heat-related illness with extended exposure. Spotter information statement, spotter activation is not anticipated through tonight. And now a discussion of hazardous weather conditions for the following counties in Illinois, Champaign, Coles, Douglas, Edgar, Moultrie, Piatt, and Vermilion. This hazardous weather outlook is for central Illinois, east central Illinois, and southeast Illinois. For today and tonight, periods of showers and thunderstorms are expected through tonight. A few of the storms may be capable of locally heavy downpours. For Friday through Wednesday, additional periods of showers and thunderstorms are anticipated Friday and Friday night. These are not expected to be severe. There will be daily chances for thunderstorms Saturday night through Wednesday, especially north of Interstate 70. There is potential for severe weather and heavy rain with these storms, although uncertainty in timing and location remains high. Increasing heat and humidity will bring heat index values to around 100 for Sunday and Monday, and could result in heat-related illness with extended exposure. Spotter information statement, spotter activation is not anticipated through tonight. The time is currently 5:19 a.m. Central Daylight Time. 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Now for the official National Weather Service forecast for Champaign, Urbana, and surrounding areas of east central Illinois. Today, mostly cloudy with a chance of showers and thunderstorms. Highs in the lower 80s. Southwest winds 5 to 10 miles an hour. Chance of rain 50%. Tonight, mostly cloudy with a chance of showers and thunderstorms. Lows in the upper 60s. South winds around 5 miles an hour. Chance of rain 50%. Friday, partly sunny with a chance of showers and thunderstorms. Humid with highs in the mid-80s. South winds 5 to 10 miles an hour. Chance of rain 40%. Friday night, partly cloudy with a chance of showers. Humid with lows in the upper 60s. Southwest winds around 5 miles an hour. Chance of rain 50%. Saturday, partly sunny in the morning, then clearing. Humid with highs in the mid-80s. West winds 5 to 10 miles an hour. Saturday night, mostly clear until midnight, then partly cloudy with a chance of showers and thunderstorms after midnight. Lows in the upper 60s. Chance of rain 40%. Sunday through Monday, partly cloudy. Highs in the upper 80s. Lows in the lower 70s.

Sunday night, a chance of thunderstorms until midnight. Partly cloudy with a chance of showers. Lows in the lower 70s. Chance of rain 40%. Tuesday, mostly sunny with a chance of thunderstorms. A chance of showers. Highs in the mid-80s. Chance of rain 50%. Tuesday night and Wednesday, showers likely. Lows in the upper 60s. Highs in the lower 80s. Chance of rain 60%. Again, the forecast for Champaign, Urbana and surrounding areas of East Central Illinois for today, mostly cloudy with a chance of showers and thunderstorms. Highs in the lower 80s. Southwest winds 5 to 10 miles an hour. Chance of rain 50%. At 5 a.m. at the Champaign Airport, skies were mostly cloudy. The temperature was 69 degrees, the dew point was 67, and the relative humidity was 93%. The wind was east at 6 miles an hour. The pressure was 30.08 inches and falling. Elsewhere around the area, temperatures were around 70 degrees. At Decatur, rain was falling. It was mostly cloudy at Rantoul, Paris, Terre Haute, and Springfield. It was cloudy at Peoria, Bloomington, and Mattoon. And once again at 5 a.m. at the Champaign Airport, under mostly cloudy skies, the temperature was 69. Looking elsewhere around the Midwest at 5 a.m., Chicago was cloudy, and 70. Indianapolis was partly cloudy, and 72. St. Louis reported a thunderstorm, and 75. Kansas City reported a thunderstorm, and 71. Des Moines was cloudy, and 67. Milwaukee was cloudy, and 68. And now a discussion of hazardous weather conditions for the following county, DeWitt, Illinois. This hazardous weather outlook is for Central Illinois and West Central Illinois. For today and tonight, periods of showers and thunderstorms are expected through tonight. A few of the storms may be capable of locally heavy downpours. For Friday through Wednesday, additional showers and thunderstorms are possible Friday night. These are not expected to be severe. There will be daily chances for thunderstorms Saturday night through Wednesday. There is potential for severe weather and heavy rain with these storms, although uncertainty in timing and location remains high. Increasing heat and humidity will bring heat index values to around 100 for Sunday and Monday, and could result in heat-related illness with extended exposure. Spotter information statement, spotter activation is not anticipated through tonight. And now a discussion of hazardous weather conditions for the following counties in Illinois, Champaign, Coles, Douglas, Edgar, Moultrie, Piatt, and Vermilion. This hazardous weather outlook is for Central Illinois, East Central Illinois, and Southeast Illinois. For today and tonight, periods of showers and thunderstorms are expected through tonight. A few of the storms may be capable of locally heavy downpours. For Friday through Wednesday, additional periods of showers and thunderstorms are anticipated Friday and Friday night. These are not expected to be severe. There will be daily chances for thunderstorms Saturday night through Wednesday, especially north of Interstate 70. There is potential for severe weather and heavy rain with these storms, although uncertainty in timing and location remains high. Increasing heat and humidity will bring heat index values to around 100 for Sunday and Monday, and could result in heat-related illness with extended exposure. Spotter information statement, spotter activation is not anticipated through tonight. The time is currently 5:25 a.m. Central Daylight Time. 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Now for the official National Weather Service forecast for Champaign, Urbana and surrounding areas of East Central Illinois. Today, mostly cloudy with a chance of showers and thunderstorms. Highs in the lower 80s. Southwest winds 5 to 10 miles an hour. Chance of rain 50%. Tonight, mostly cloudy with a chance of showers and thunderstorms. Lows in the upper 60s. South winds around 5 miles an hour. Chance of rain 50%. Friday, partly sunny with a chance of showers and thunderstorms. Humid with highs in the mid-80s. South winds 5 to 10 miles an hour. Chance of rain 40%. Friday night, partly cloudy with a chance of showers. Humid with lows in the upper 60s. Southwest winds around 5 miles an hour. Chance of rain 50%.

in the lower 70s. Monday night, a chance of thunderstorms until midnight. Partly cloudy with a chance of showers. Lows in the lower 70s. Chance of rain 40%. Tuesday, mostly sunny with a chance of thunderstorms. A chance of showers. Highs in the mid-80s. Chance of rain 50%. Tuesday night and Wednesday, showers likely. Lows in the upper 60s. Highs in the lower 80s. Chance of rain 60%. Again, the forecast for Champaign, Urbana and surrounding areas of East Central Illinois for today, mostly cloudy with a chance of showers and thunderstorms. Highs in the lower 80s. Southwest winds 5 to 10 miles an hour. Chance of rain 50%. At 5 a.m. at the Champaign Airport, skies were mostly cloudy. The temperature was 69 degrees, the dew point was 67, and the relative humidity was 93%. The wind was east at 6 miles an hour. The pressure was 30.08 inches and falling. Elsewhere around the area, temperatures were around 70 degrees. At Decatur, rain was falling. It was mostly cloudy at Rantoul, Paris, Terre Haute, and Springfield. It was cloudy at Peoria, Bloomington, and Mattoon. And once again at 5 a.m. at the Champaign Airport, under mostly cloudy skies, the temperature was 69. Looking elsewhere around the Midwest at 5 a.m., Chicago was cloudy, and 70. Indianapolis was partly cloudy, and 72. St. Louis reported a thunderstorm, and 74. Kansas City reported a thunderstorm, and 71. Des Moines was cloudy, and 67. Milwaukee was cloudy, and 68. And now a discussion of hazardous weather conditions for the following county, DeWitt, Illinois. This hazardous weather outlook is for Central Illinois and West Central Illinois. For today and tonight, periods of showers and thunderstorms are expected through tonight. A few of the storms may be capable of locally heavy downpours. For Friday through Wednesday, additional showers and thunderstorms are possible Friday night. These are not expected to be severe. There will be daily chances for thunderstorms Saturday night through Wednesday. There is potential for severe weather and heavy rain with these storms, although uncertainty in timing and location remains high. Increasing heat and humidity will bring heat index values to around 100 for Sunday and Monday, and could result in heat-related illness with extended exposure. Spotter information statement, spotter activation is not anticipated through tonight. And now a discussion of hazardous weather conditions for the following counties in Illinois, Champaign, Coles, Douglas, Edgar, Moultrie, Piatt, and Vermilion. This hazardous weather outlook is for Central Illinois, East Central Illinois, and Southeast Illinois. For today and tonight, periods of showers and thunderstorms are expected through tonight. A few of the storms may be capable of locally heavy downpours. For Friday through Wednesday, additional periods of showers and thunderstorms are anticipated Friday and Friday night. These are not expected to be severe. There will be daily chances for thunderstorms Saturday night through Wednesday, especially north of Interstate 70. There is potential for severe weather and heavy rain with these storms, although uncertainty in timing and location remains high. Increasing heat and humidity will bring heat index values to around 100 for Sunday and Monday, and could result in heat-related illness with extended exposure. Spotter information statement, spotter activation is not anticipated through tonight. The Champaign, Illinois Airport Climate Summary for yesterday, August 5, 2026. Yesterday's high temperature of 84 degrees occurred at 3:38 p.m. The normal high is 84. Yesterday's low temperature of 62 degrees occurred at 3:23 a.m. The normal low is 64. No precipitation fell yesterday. Yesterday the maximum wind observed was 13 miles an hour from the north. The highest wind gust observed was 18 miles per hour from the west, which occurred at 3:15 p.m. Yesterday the average wind speed was 5 miles per hour. Sunrise today is at 5:56 a.m. and sunset is at 8:01 p.m. The Mattoon, Illinois Airport Climate Summary for yesterday, August 5, 2026. Yesterday's high temperature of 85 degrees occurred at 3:53 p.m. The normal high is 85. Yesterday's low temperature of 65 degrees occurred at 2:38 a.m. The normal low is 65. A trace of precipitation fell yesterday.

Yesterday, the maximum wind observed was 12 miles an hour from the south. The highest wind gust observed was 17 miles per hour from the south, which occurred at 1:26 p.m. Yesterday, the average wind speed was 5 miles per hour. Sunrise today is at 5:57 a.m. and sunset is at 8 p.m. The time is currently 5:32 a.m. Central Daylight Time. 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Now for the official National Weather Service forecast for Champaign, Urbana and surrounding areas of East Central Illinois. Today, mostly cloudy with a chance of showers and thunderstorms. Highs in the lower 80s. Southwest winds 5 to 10 miles an hour. Chance of rain 50%. Tonight, mostly cloudy with a chance of showers and thunderstorms. Lows in the upper 60s. South winds around 5 miles an hour. Chance of rain 50%. Friday, partly sunny with a chance of showers and thunderstorms. Humid with highs in the mid-80s. South winds 5 to 10 miles an hour. Chance of rain 40%. Friday night, partly cloudy with a chance of showers. Humid with lows in the upper 60s. Southwest winds around 5 miles an hour. Chance of rain 50%. Saturday, partly sunny in the morning, then clearing. Humid with highs in the upper 70s. Friday night, partly cloudy with a chance of showers. Humid with lows in the upper 60s. Southwest winds around 5 miles an hour. Chance of rain 50%. Saturday, partly sunny in the morning, then clearing. Humid with highs in the mid-80s. West winds 5 to 10 miles an hour. Saturday night, mostly clear until midnight, then partly cloudy with a chance of showers and thunderstorms after midnight. Lows in the upper 60s. Chance of rain 40%. Sunday through Monday, partly cloudy. Highs in the upper 80s. Lows in the lower 70s. Monday night, a chance of thunderstorms until midnight. Partly cloudy with a chance of showers. Lows in the lower 70s. Chance of rain 40%. Tuesday, mostly sunny with a chance of thunderstorms. A chance of showers. Highs in the mid-80s. Chance of rain 50%. Tuesday night and Wednesday, showers likely. Lows in the upper 60s. Highs in the lower 80s. Chance of rain 60%. Again, the forecast for Champaign, Urbana and surrounding areas of East Central Illinois for today, mostly cloudy with a chance of showers and thunderstorms. Highs in the lower 80s. Southwest winds 5 to 10 miles an hour. Chance of rain 50%. At 5 a.m. at the Champaign Airport, skies were mostly cloudy. The temperature was 69 degrees, the dew point was 67, and the relative humidity was 93%. The wind was east at 6 miles an hour. The pressure was 30.08 inches and falling. Elsewhere around the area, temperatures were around 70 degrees. At Decatur, rain was falling. It was mostly cloudy at Rantoul, Paris, Terre Haute, and Springfield. It was cloudy at Peoria, Bloomington, and Mattoon. And once again at 5 a.m. at the Champaign Airport, under mostly cloudy skies, the temperature was 69. Looking elsewhere around the Midwest at 5 a.m., Chicago was cloudy, and 70. Indianapolis was partly cloudy, and 72. St. Louis reported a thunderstorm, and 74. Kansas City reported a thunderstorm, and 71. Des Moines was cloudy, and 67. Milwaukee was cloudy, and 68. And now a discussion of hazardous weather conditions for the following county, DeWitt, Illinois. This hazardous weather outlook is for Central Illinois and West Central Illinois. For today and tonight, periods of showers and thunderstorms are expected through tonight. A few of the storms may be capable of locally heavy downpours. For Friday through Wednesday, additional showers and thunderstorms are possible Friday night. These are not expected to be severe. There will be daily chances for thunderstorms Saturday night through Wednesday. There is potential for severe weather and heavy rain with these storms, although uncertainty in timing and location remains high. Increasing heat and humidity will bring heat index values to around 100 for Sunday and Monday, and could result in heat-related illness with extended exposure. Spotter information statement, spotter activation is not anticipated.

And now a discussion of hazardous weather conditions for the following counties in Illinois: Champaign, Coles, Douglas, Edgar, Moultrie, Piatt, and Vermilion. This hazardous weather outlook is for central Illinois, east central Illinois, and southeast Illinois. For today and tonight, periods of showers and thunderstorms are expected through tonight. A few of the storms may be capable of locally heavy downpours. For Friday through Wednesday, additional periods of showers and thunderstorms are anticipated Friday and Friday night. These are not expected to be severe. There will be daily chances for thunderstorms Saturday night through Wednesday, especially north of Interstate 70. There is potential for severe weather and heavy rain with these storms, although uncertainty in timing and location remains high. Increasing heat and humidity will bring heat index values to around 100 for Sunday and Monday, and could result in heat-related illness with extended exposure. Spotter information statement: spotter activation is not anticipated through tonight. The time is currently 5:37 a.m. Central Daylight Time. 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Now for the official National Weather Service forecast for Champaign, Urbana, and surrounding areas of east central Illinois. Today, mostly cloudy with a chance of showers and thunderstorms. Highs in the lower 80s. Southwest winds 5 to 10 miles an hour. Chance of rain 50%. Tonight, mostly cloudy with a chance of showers and thunderstorms. Lows in the upper 60s. South winds around 5 miles an hour. Chance of rain 50%. Friday, partly sunny with a chance of showers and thunderstorms. Humid with highs in the mid-80s. South winds 5 to 10 miles an hour. Chance of rain 40%. Friday night, partly cloudy with a chance of showers. Humid with lows in the upper 60s. Southwest winds around 5 miles an hour. Chance of rain 50%. Saturday, partly sunny in the morning, then clearing. Humid with highs in the mid-80s. West winds 5 to 10 miles an hour. Saturday night, mostly clear until midnight, then partly cloudy with a chance of showers and thunderstorms after midnight. Lows in the upper 60s. Chance of rain 40%. Sunday through Monday, partly cloudy. Highs in the upper 80s. Lows in the lower 70s. Monday night, a chance of thunderstorms until midnight. Partly cloudy with a chance of showers. Lows in the lower 70s. Chance of rain 40%. Tuesday, mostly sunny with a chance of thunderstorms. A chance of showers. Highs in the mid-80s. Chance of rain 50%. Tuesday night and Wednesday, showers likely. Lows in the upper 60s. Highs in the lower 80s. Chance of rain 60%. Again, the forecast for Champaign, Urbana, and surrounding areas of east central Illinois for today: mostly cloudy with a chance of showers and thunderstorms. Highs in the lower 80s. Southwest winds 5 to 10 miles an hour. Chance of rain 50%. At 5 a.m. at the Champaign Airport, skies were mostly cloudy. The temperature was 69 degrees, the dew point was 67, and the relative humidity was 93%. The wind was east at 6 miles an hour. The pressure was 30.08 inches and falling. Elsewhere around the area, temperatures were around 70 degrees. At Decatur, rain was falling. It was mostly cloudy at Rantoul, Paris, Terre Haute, and Springfield. It was cloudy at Peoria, Bloomington, and Mattoon. And once again at 5 a.m. at the Champaign Airport, under mostly cloudy skies, the temperature was 69. Looking elsewhere around the Midwest at 5 a.m., Chicago was cloudy, and 70. Indianapolis was partly cloudy, and 72. St. Louis reported a thunderstorm, and 74. Kansas City reported a thunderstorm, and 71. Des Moines was cloudy, and 67. Milwaukee was cloudy, and 68. And now a discussion of hazardous weather conditions for the following county: DeWitt, Illinois. This hazardous weather outlook is for central Illinois and west central Illinois. For today and tonight, periods of showers and thunderstorms are expected through tonight. A few of the storms may be capable of locally heavy downpours. For Friday through Wednesday, additional showers and thunderstorms are possible Friday night.

These are not expected to be severe. There will be daily chances for thunderstorms Saturday night through Wednesday. There is potential for severe weather and heavy rain with these storms, although uncertainty in timing and location remains high. Increasing heat and humidity will bring heat index values to around 100 for Sunday and Monday, and could result in heat-related illness with extended exposure. Spotter information statement, spotter activation is not anticipated through tonight. And now a discussion of hazardous weather conditions for the following counties in Illinois: Champaign, Coles, Douglas, Edgar, Moultrie, Piatt, and Vermilion. This hazardous weather outlook is for central Illinois, east central Illinois, and southeast Illinois. For today and tonight, periods of showers and thunderstorms are expected through tonight. A few of the storms may be capable of locally heavy downpours. For Friday through Wednesday, additional periods of showers and thunderstorms are anticipated Friday and Friday night. These are not expected to be severe. There will be daily chances for thunderstorms Saturday night through Wednesday, especially north of Interstate 70. There is potential for severe weather and heavy rain with these storms, although uncertainty in timing and location remains high. Increasing heat and humidity will bring heat index values to around 100 for Sunday and Monday, and could result in heat-related illness with extended exposure. Spotter information statement, spotter activation is not anticipated through tonight. The time is currently 5:43 a.m. Central Daylight Time. 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Now for the official National Weather Service forecast for Champaign, Urbana, and surrounding areas of east central Illinois. Today, mostly cloudy with a chance of showers and thunderstorms. Highs in the lower 80s. Southwest winds 5 to 10 miles an hour. Chance of rain 50%. Tonight, mostly cloudy with a chance of showers and thunderstorms. Lows in the upper 60s. South winds around 5 miles an hour. Chance of rain 50%. Friday, partly sunny with a chance of showers and thunderstorms. Humid with highs in the mid-80s. South winds 5 to 10 miles an hour. Chance of rain 40%. Friday night, partly cloudy with a chance of showers. Humid with lows in the upper 60s. Southwest winds around 5 miles an hour. Chance of rain 50%. Saturday, partly sunny in the morning, then clearing. Humid with highs in the mid-80s. West winds 5 to 10 miles an hour. Saturday night, mostly clear until midnight, then partly cloudy with a chance of showers and thunderstorms after midnight. Lows in the upper 60s. Chance of rain 40%. Sunday through Monday, partly cloudy. Highs in the upper 80s. Lows in the lower 70s. Monday night, a chance of thunderstorms until midnight. Partly cloudy with a chance of showers. Lows in the lower 70s. Chance of rain 40%. Tuesday, mostly sunny with a chance of thunderstorms. A chance of showers. Highs in the mid-80s. Chance of rain 50%. Tuesday night and Wednesday, showers likely. Lows in the upper 60s. Highs in the lower 80s. Chance of rain 60%. Again, the forecast for Champaign, Urbana, and surrounding areas of east central Illinois for today, mostly cloudy with a chance of showers and thunderstorms. Highs in the lower 80s. Southwest winds 5 to 10 miles an hour. Chance of rain 50%. The Champaign, Illinois Airport Climate Summary for yesterday, August 5, 2026. Yesterday's high temperature of 84 degrees occurred at 3:38 p.m. The normal high is 84. Yesterday's low temperature of 62 degrees occurred at 3:23 a.m. The normal low is 64. No precipitation fell yesterday. Yesterday the maximum wind observed was 13 miles an hour from the north. The highest wind gust observed was 18 miles per hour from the west, which occurred at 3:15 p.m. Yesterday the average wind speed was 5 miles per hour. Sunrise today is at 5:56 a.m. and sunset is at 8:01 p.m. The Mattoon, Illinois Airport Climate Summary for yesterday, August 5, 2026. Yesterday's high temperature of 85 degrees occurred at 3:53 p.m. The normal high is 85. Yesterday's low temperature of 65 degrees occurred at 2:38 a.m. The normal low is 65. A trace of precipitation.

Well, yesterday the maximum wind observed was 12 miles an hour from the south. The highest wind gust observed was 17 miles per hour from the south, which occurred at 1:26 p.m. Yesterday the average wind speed was 5 miles per hour. Sunrise today is at 5:57 a.m. and sunset is at 8 p.m. At 5 a.m. at the Champaign Airport, skies were mostly cloudy. The temperature was 69 degrees, the dew point was 67, and the relative humidity was 93%. The wind was east at 6 miles an hour. The pressure was 30.08 inches and falling. Elsewhere around the area, temperatures were around 70 degrees. At Decatur, rain was falling. It was mostly cloudy at Rantoul, Paris, Terre Haute, and Springfield. It was cloudy at Peoria, Bloomington, and Mattoon. And once again at 5 a.m. at the Champaign Airport, under mostly cloudy skies, the temperature was 69. Looking elsewhere around the Midwest at 5 a.m., Chicago was cloudy, and 70. Indianapolis was partly cloudy, and 72. St. Louis reported a thunderstorm, and 74. Kansas City reported a thunderstorm, and 71. Des Moines was cloudy, and 67. Milwaukee was cloudy, and 68. And now a discussion of hazardous weather conditions for the following county, DeWitt, Illinois. This hazardous weather outlook is for central Illinois and west central Illinois. For today and tonight, periods of showers and thunderstorms are expected through tonight. A few of the storms may be capable of locally heavy downpours. For Friday through Wednesday, additional showers and thunderstorms are possible Friday night. These are not expected to be severe. There will be daily chances for thunderstorms Saturday night through Wednesday. There is potential for severe weather and heavy rain with these storms, although uncertainty in timing and location remains high. Increasing heat and humidity will bring heat index values to around 100 for Sunday and Monday, and could result in heat-related illness with extended exposure. Spotter information statement, spotter activation is not anticipated through tonight. And now a discussion of hazardous weather conditions for the following counties in Illinois: Champaign, Coles, Douglas, Edgar, Moultrie, Piatt, and Vermilion. This hazardous weather outlook is for central Illinois, east central Illinois, and southeast Illinois. For today and tonight, periods of showers and thunderstorms are expected through tonight. A few of the storms may be capable of locally heavy downpours. For Friday through Wednesday, additional periods of showers and thunderstorms are anticipated Friday and Friday night. These are not expected to be severe. There will be daily chances for thunderstorms Saturday night through Wednesday, especially north of Interstate 70. There is potential for severe weather and heavy rain with these storms, although uncertainty in timing and location remains high. Increasing heat and humidity will bring heat index values to around 100 for Sunday and Monday, and could result in heat-related illness with extended exposure. Spotter information statement, spotter activation is not anticipated through tonight. The time is currently 5:50 a.m. Central Daylight Time. 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Now for the official National Weather Service forecast for Champaign, Urbana, and surrounding areas of east central Illinois. Today, mostly cloudy with a chance of showers and thunderstorms. Highs in the lower 80s. Southwest winds 5 to 10 miles an hour. Chance of rain 50%. Tonight, mostly cloudy with a chance of showers and thunderstorms. Lows in the upper 60s. South winds around 5 miles an hour. Chance of rain 50%. Friday, partly sunny with a chance of showers and thunderstorms. Humid with highs in the mid-80s. South winds 5 to 10 miles an hour. Chance of rain 40%. Friday night, partly cloudy with a chance of showers. Humid with lows in the upper 60s. Southwest winds around 5 miles an hour. Chance of rain 50%. Saturday, partly sunny in the morning, then clearing. Humid with highs in the mid-80s. West winds 5 to 10 miles an hour. Saturday night, mostly clear until midnight, then partly cloudy with a chance of showers and thunderstorms after midnight. Lows in the upper 60s. Chance of rain 40%. Sunday through Monday, partly cloudy. Highs in the upper 80s. Lows in the lower 60s.
70s. Monday night, a chance of thunderstorms until midnight. Partly cloudy with a chance of showers. Lows in the lower 70s. Chance of rain 40%. Tuesday, mostly sunny with a chance of thunderstorms. A chance of showers. Highs in the mid-80s. Chance of rain 50%. Tuesday night and Wednesday, showers likely. Lows in the upper 60s. Highs in the lower 80s. Chance of rain 60%. Again, the forecast for Champaign, Urbana and surrounding areas of East Central Illinois for today, mostly cloudy with a chance of showers and thunderstorms. Highs in the lower 80s. Southwest winds 5 to 10 miles an hour. Chance of rain 50%. At 5 a.m. at the Champaign Airport, skies were mostly cloudy. The temperature was 69 degrees, the dew point was 67, and the relative humidity was 93%. The wind was east at 6 miles an hour. The pressure was 30.08 inches and falling. Elsewhere around the area, temperatures were around 70 degrees. At Decatur, rain was falling. It was mostly cloudy at Rantoul, Paris, Terre Haute, and Springfield. It was cloudy at Peoria, Bloomington, and Mattoon. And once again at 5 a.m. at the Champaign Airport, under mostly cloudy skies, the temperature was 69. Looking elsewhere around the Midwest at 5 a.m., Chicago was cloudy, and 70. Indianapolis was partly cloudy, and 72. St. Louis reported a thunderstorm, and 74. Kansas City reported a thunderstorm, and 71. Des Moines was cloudy, and 67. Milwaukee was cloudy, and 68. And now a discussion of hazardous weather conditions for the following county, DeWitt, Illinois. This hazardous weather outlook is for Central Illinois and West Central Illinois. For today and tonight, periods of showers and thunderstorms are expected through tonight. A few of the storms may be capable of locally heavy downpours. For Friday through Wednesday, additional showers and thunderstorms are possible Friday night. These are not expected to be severe. There will be daily chances for thunderstorms Saturday night through Wednesday. There is potential for severe weather and heavy rain with these storms, although uncertainty in timing and location remains high. Increasing heat and humidity will bring heat index values to around 100 for Sunday and Monday, and could result in heat-related illness with extended exposure. Spotter information statement, spotter activation is not anticipated through tonight. And now a discussion of hazardous weather conditions for the following counties in Illinois, Champaign, Coles, Douglas, Edgar, Moultrie, Piatt, and Vermilion. This hazardous weather outlook is for Central Illinois, East Central Illinois, and Southeast Illinois. For today and tonight, periods of showers and thunderstorms are expected through tonight. A few of the storms may be capable of locally heavy downpours. For Friday through Wednesday, additional periods of showers and thunderstorms are anticipated Friday and Friday night. These are not expected to be severe. There will be daily chances for thunderstorms Saturday night through Wednesday, especially north of Interstate 70. There is potential for severe weather and heavy rain with these storms, although uncertainty in timing and location remains high. Increasing heat and humidity will bring heat index values to around 100 for Sunday and Monday, and could result in heat-related illness with extended exposure. Spotter information statement, spotter activation is not anticipated through tonight. The time is currently 5:55 a.m. Central Daylight Time. 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Now for the official National Weather Service forecast for Champaign, Urbana and surrounding areas of East Central Illinois. Today, mostly cloudy with a chance of showers and thunderstorms. Highs in the lower 80s. Southwest winds 5 to 10 miles an hour. Chance of rain 50%. Tonight, mostly cloudy with a chance of showers and thunderstorms. Lows in the upper 60s. South winds around 5 miles an hour. Chance of rain 50%. Friday, partly sunny with a chance of showers and thunderstorms. Humid with highs in the mid-80s. South winds 5 to 10 miles an hour. Chance of rain 40%. Friday night, partly cloudy with a chance of showers. Humid with lows in the upper 60s. Southwest winds around 5 miles an hour. Chance of rain 50%.

Saturday, partly sunny in the morning, then clearing. Humid with highs in the mid-80s. West winds 5 to 10 miles an hour. Saturday night, mostly clear until midnight, then partly cloudy with a chance of showers and thunderstorms after midnight. Lows in the upper 60s. Chance of rain 40%. Sunday through Monday, partly cloudy. Highs in the upper 80s. Lows in the lower 70s. Monday night, a chance of thunderstorms until midnight. Partly cloudy with a chance of showers. Lows in the lower 70s. Chance of rain 40%. Tuesday, mostly sunny with a chance of thunderstorms. A chance of showers. Highs in the mid-80s. Chance of rain 50%. Tuesday night and Wednesday, showers likely. Lows in the upper 60s. Highs in the lower 80s. Chance of rain 60%. Again, the forecast for Champaign, Urbana and surrounding areas of East Central Illinois for today, mostly cloudy with a chance of showers and thunderstorms. Highs in the lower 80s. Southwest winds 5 to 10 miles an hour. Chance of rain 50%. At 5 a.m. at the Champaign Airport, skies were mostly cloudy. The temperature was 69 degrees, the dew point was 67, and the relative humidity was 93%. The wind was east at 6 miles an hour. The pressure was 30.08 inches and falling. Elsewhere around the area, temperatures were around 70 degrees. At Decatur, rain was falling. It was mostly cloudy at Rantoul, Paris, Terre Haute, and Springfield. It was cloudy at Peoria, Bloomington, and Mattoon. And once again at 5 a.m. at the Champaign Airport, under mostly cloudy skies, the temperature was 69. Looking elsewhere around the Midwest at 5 a.m., Chicago was cloudy, and 70. Indianapolis was partly cloudy, and 72. St. Louis reported a thunderstorm, and 74. Kansas City reported a thunderstorm, and 71. Des Moines was cloudy, and 67. Milwaukee was cloudy, and 68. And now a discussion of hazardous weather conditions for the following county, DeWitt, Illinois. This hazardous weather outlook is for Central Illinois and West Central Illinois. For today and tonight, periods of showers and thunderstorms are expected through tonight. A few of the storms may be capable of locally heavy downpours. For Friday through Wednesday, additional showers and thunderstorms are possible Friday night. These are not expected to be severe. There will be daily chances for thunderstorms Saturday night through Wednesday. There is potential for severe weather and heavy rain with these storms, although uncertainty in timing and location remains high. Increasing heat and humidity will bring heat index values to around 100 for Sunday and Monday, and could result in heat-related illness with extended exposure. Spotter information statement, spotter activation is not anticipated through tonight. And now a discussion of hazardous weather conditions for the following counties in Illinois, Champaign, Coles, Douglas, Edgar, Moultrie, Piatt, and Vermilion. This hazardous weather outlook is for Central Illinois, East Central Illinois, and Southeast Illinois. For today and tonight, periods of showers and thunderstorms are expected through tonight. A few of the storms may be capable of locally heavy downpours. For Friday through Wednesday, additional periods of showers and thunderstorms are anticipated Friday and Friday night. These are not expected to be severe. There will be daily chances for thunderstorms Saturday night through Wednesday, especially north of Interstate 70. There is potential for severe weather and heavy rain with these storms, although uncertainty in time and location remains high. Increasing heat and humidity will bring heat index values to around 100 for Sunday and Monday, and could result in heat-related illness with extended exposure. Spotter information statement, spotter activation is not anticipated through tonight. The Champaign, Illinois Airport Climate Summary for yesterday, August 5, 2026. Yesterday's high temperature of 84 degrees occurred at 3:38 p.m. The normal high is 84. Yesterday's low temperature of 62 degrees occurred at 3:23 a.m. The normal low is 64. No precipitation fell yesterday. Yesterday the maximum wind observed was 13 miles an hour from the north. The highest wind gust observed was 18 miles per hour from the west, which occurred at 3:15 p.m. Yesterday the average wind speed was 5 miles per hour.
Sunrise today is at 5:56 a.m. and sunset is at 8:01 p.m. The Mattoon, Illinois Airport Climate Summary for yesterday, August 5, 2026. Yesterday's high temperature of 85 degrees occurred at 3:53 p.m. The normal high is 85. Yesterday's low temperature of 65 degrees occurred at 2:38 a.m. The normal low is 65. A trace of precipitation fell yesterday. Yesterday the maximum wind observed was 12 miles an hour from the south. The highest wind gust observed was 17 miles per hour from the south, which occurred at 1:26 p.m. Yesterday the average wind speed was 5 miles per hour. Sunrise today is at 5:57 a.m. and sunset is at 8 p.m. The time is currently 6:02 a.m. Central Daylight Time. 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Now for the official National Weather Service forecast for Champaign, Urbana and surrounding areas of East Central Illinois. Today, mostly cloudy with a chance of showers and thunderstorms. Highs in the lower 80s. Southwest winds 5 to 10 miles an hour. Chance of rain 50%. Tonight, mostly cloudy with a chance of showers and thunderstorms. Lows in the upper 60s. South winds around 5 miles an hour. Chance of rain 50%. Friday, partly sunny with a chance of showers and thunderstorms. Humid with highs in the mid-80s. South winds 5 to 10 miles an hour. Chance of rain 40%. Friday night, partly cloudy with a chance of showers. Humid with lows in the upper 60s. Southwest winds around 5 miles an hour. Chance of rain 50%. Saturday, partly sunny in the morning, then clearing. Humid with highs in the mid-80s. West winds 5 to 10 miles an hour. Saturday night, mostly clear until midnight, then partly cloudy with a chance of showers and thunderstorms after midnight. Lows in the upper 60s. Chance of rain 40%. Sunday through Monday, partly cloudy. Highs in the upper 80s. Lows in the lower 70s. Monday night, a chance of thunderstorms until midnight. Partly cloudy with a chance of showers. Lows in the lower 70s. Chance of rain 40%. Tuesday, mostly sunny with a chance of thunderstorms. A chance of showers. Highs in the mid-80s. Chance of rain 50%. Tuesday night and Wednesday, showers likely. Lows in the upper 60s. Highs in the lower 80s. Chance of rain 60%. Again, the forecast for Champaign, Urbana and surrounding areas of East Central Illinois for today, mostly cloudy with a chance of showers and thunderstorms. Highs in the lower 80s. Southwest winds 5 to 10 miles an hour. Chance of rain 50%. And now a discussion of hazardous weather conditions for the following county, DeWitt, Illinois. This hazardous weather outlook is for Central Illinois and West Central Illinois. For today and tonight, periods of showers and thunderstorms are expected through tonight. A few of the storms may be capable of locally heavy downpours. For Friday through Wednesday, additional showers and thunderstorms are possible Friday night. These are not expected to be severe. There will be daily chances for thunderstorms Saturday night through Wednesday. There is potential for severe weather and heavy rain with these storms, although uncertainty in timing and location remains high. Increasing heat and humidity will bring heat index values to around 100 for Sunday and Monday, and could result in heat-related illness with extended exposure. Spotter information statement, spotter activation is not anticipated through tonight. And now a discussion of hazardous weather conditions for the following counties in Illinois, Champaign, Coles, Douglas, Edgar, Moultrie, Piatt, and Vermilion. This hazardous weather outlook is for Central Illinois, East Central Illinois, and Southeast Illinois. For today and tonight, periods of showers and thunderstorms are expected through tonight. A few of the storms may be capable of locally heavy downpours. For Friday through Wednesday, additional periods of showers and thunderstorms are anticipated Friday and Friday night. These are not expected to be severe. There will be daily chances for thunderstorms Saturday night through Wednesday, especially north of Interstate 70. There is potential for severe weather and heavy rain with these storms, although uncertainty in timing and location remains high. Increasing heat and humidity will bring heat index values to around 100 for Sunday and Monday, and could

result in heat-related illness with extended exposure. Spotter information statement. Spotter activation is not anticipated through tonight. 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Now for the official National Weather Service forecast for Champaign, Urbana, and surrounding areas of East Central Illinois. Today, mostly cloudy with a chance of showers and thunderstorms. Highs in the lower 80s. Southwest winds 5 to 10 miles an hour. Chance of rain 50%. Tonight, mostly cloudy with a chance of showers and thunderstorms. Lows in the upper 60s. South winds around 5 miles an hour. Chance of rain 50%. Friday, partly sunny with a chance of showers and thunderstorms. Humid with highs in the mid-80s. South winds 5 to 10 miles an hour. Chance of rain 40%. Friday night, partly cloudy with a chance of showers. Humid with lows in the upper 60s. Southwest winds around 5 miles an hour. Chance of rain 50%. Saturday, partly sunny in the morning, then clearing. Humid with highs in the mid-80s. West winds 5 to 10 miles an hour. Saturday night, mostly clear until midnight, then partly cloudy with a chance of showers and thunderstorms after midnight. Lows in the upper 60s. Chance of rain 40%. Sunday through Monday, partly cloudy. Highs in the upper 80s. Lows in the lower 70s. Monday night, a chance of thunderstorms until midnight. Partly cloudy with a chance of showers. Lows in the lower 70s. Chance of rain 40%. Tuesday, mostly sunny with a chance of thunderstorms. A chance of showers. Highs in the mid 80s. Chance of rain 50%. Tuesday night and Wednesday, showers likely. Lows in the upper 60s. Highs in the lower 80s. Chance of rain 60%. Again, the forecast for Champaign, Urbana, and surrounding areas of East Central Illinois for today, mostly cloudy with a chance of showers and thunderstorms. Highs in the lower 80s. Southwest winds 5 to 10 miles an hour. Chance of rain 50%. At 6 a.m. at the Champaign Airport, skies were mostly cloudy. The temperature was 69 degrees, the dew point was 68, and the relative humidity was 96%. The wind was east at 6 miles an hour. The pressure was 30.09 inches and rising. Elsewhere around the area, skies ranged from mostly cloudy to cloudy, and temperatures were around 70 degrees. And once again at 6 a.m. at the Champaign Airport, under mostly cloudy skies, the temperature was 69. Looking elsewhere around the Midwest at 6 a.m., Chicago was cloudy, and 70. Indianapolis was mostly cloudy, and 71. St. Louis had rain and fog, and 68. Kansas City reported thunder, and 71. Des Moines reported fog, and 66. Milwaukee was mostly cloudy, and 69. And now a discussion of hazardous weather conditions for the following county, DeWitt, Illinois. This hazardous weather outlook is for Central Illinois and West Central Illinois. For today and tonight, periods of showers and thunderstorms are expected through tonight. A few of the storms may be capable of locally heavy downpours. For Friday through Wednesday, additional showers and thunderstorms are possible Friday night. These are not expected to be severe. There will be daily chances for thunderstorms Saturday night through Wednesday. There is potential for severe weather and heavy rain with these storms, although uncertainty in timing and location remains high. Increasing heat and humidity will bring heat index values to around 100 for Sunday and Monday, and could result in heat-related illness with extended exposure. Spotter information statement. Spotter activation is not anticipated through tonight. And now a discussion.

notification of hazardous weather conditions for the following counties in Illinois: Champaign, Coles, Douglas, Edgar, Moultrie, Piatt, and Vermilion. This hazardous weather outlook is for central Illinois, east central Illinois, and southeast Illinois. For today and tonight, periods of showers and thunderstorms are expected through tonight. A few of the storms may be capable of locally heavy downpours. For Friday through Wednesday, additional periods of showers and thunderstorms are anticipated Friday and Friday night. These are not expected to be severe. There will be daily chances for thunderstorms Saturday night through Wednesday, especially north of Interstate 70. There is potential for severe weather and heavy rain with these storms, although uncertainty in timing and location remains high. Increasing heat and humidity will bring heat index values to around 100 for Sunday and Monday, and could result in heat-related illness with extended exposure. Spotter information statement: spotter activation is not anticipated through tonight. The time is currently 6:12 a.m. Central Daylight Time. 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Now for the official National Weather Service forecast for Champaign, Urbana, and surrounding areas of east central Illinois. Today, mostly cloudy with a chance of showers and thunderstorms. Highs in the lower 80s. Southwest winds 5 to 10 miles an hour. Chance of rain 50%. Tonight, mostly cloudy with a chance of showers and thunderstorms. Lows in the upper 60s. South winds around 5 miles an hour. Chance of rain 50%. Friday, partly sunny with a chance of showers and thunderstorms. Humid with highs in the mid-80s. South winds 5 to 10 miles an hour. Chance of rain 40%. Friday night, partly cloudy with a chance of showers. Humid with lows in the upper 60s. Southwest winds around 5 miles an hour. Chance of rain 50%. Saturday, partly sunny in the morning, then clearing. Humid with highs in the mid-80s. West winds 5 to 10 miles an hour. Saturday night, mostly clear until midnight, then partly cloudy with a chance of showers and thunderstorms after midnight. Lows in the upper 60s. Chance of rain 40%. Sunday through Monday, partly cloudy. Highs in the upper 80s. Lows in the lower 70s. Monday night, a chance of thunderstorms until midnight. Partly cloudy with a chance of showers. Lows in the lower 70s. Chance of rain 40%. Tuesday, mostly sunny with a chance of thunderstorms. A chance of showers. Highs in the mid-80s. Chance of rain 50%. Tuesday night and Wednesday, showers likely. Lows in the upper 60s. Highs in the lower 80s. Chance of rain 60%. Again, the forecast for Champaign, Urbana, and surrounding areas of east central Illinois for today: mostly cloudy with a chance of showers and thunderstorms. Highs in the lower 80s. Southwest winds 5 to 10 miles an hour. Chance of rain 50%. The Champaign, Illinois Airport Climate Summary for yesterday, August 5, 2026. Yesterday's high temperature of 84 degrees occurred at 3:38 p.m. The normal high is 84. Yesterday's low temperature of 62 degrees occurred at 3:23 a.m. The normal low is 64. No precipitation fell yesterday. Yesterday the maximum wind observed was 13 miles an hour from the north. The highest wind gust observed was 18 miles per hour from the west, which occurred at 3:15 p.m. Yesterday the average wind speed was 5 miles per hour. Sunrise today is at 5:56 a.m. and sunset is at 8:01 p.m. The Mattoon, Illinois Airport Climate Summary for yesterday, August 5, 2026. Yesterday's high temperature of 85 degrees occurred at 3:53 p.m. The normal high is 85. Yesterday's low temperature of 65 degrees occurred at 2:38 a.m. The normal low is 65. A trace of precipitation fell yesterday. Yesterday the maximum wind observed was 12 miles an hour from the south. The highest wind gust observed was 17 miles per hour from the south, which occurred at 1:26 p.m. Yesterday the average wind speed was 5 miles per hour. Sunrise today is at 5:57 a.m. and sunset is at 8 p.m. At 6 a.m. at the Champaign Airport, skies were cloudy. The temperature was 69 degrees, the dew point was 68, and the relative

humidity was 96%. The wind was east at 6 miles an hour. The pressure was 30.09 inches and rising. Elsewhere around the area, temperatures were around 70 degrees. At Terre Haute, it was partly cloudy. At Springfield, it was mostly cloudy. It was cloudy at Peoria, Bloomington, and Rantoul. At Paris, Mattoon, and Decatur, it was cloudy. And once again at 6 a.m. at the Champaign Airport, under cloudy skies, the temperature was 69. Looking elsewhere around the Midwest at 6 a.m., Chicago was cloudy, and 70. Indianapolis was mostly cloudy, and 71. St. Louis reported a thunderstorm, and 69. Kansas City reported thunder, and 71. Des Moines reported fog, and 66. Milwaukee was mostly cloudy, and 69. And now a discussion of hazardous weather conditions for the following county, DeWitt, Illinois. This hazardous weather outlook is for Central Illinois and West Central Illinois. For today and tonight, periods of showers and thunderstorms are expected through tonight. A few of the storms may be capable of locally heavy downpours. For Friday through Wednesday, additional showers and thunderstorms are possible Friday night. These are not expected to be severe. There will be daily chances for thunderstorms Saturday night through Wednesday. There is potential for severe weather and heavy rain with these storms, although uncertainty in timing and location remains high. Increasing heat and humidity will bring heat index values to around 100 for Sunday and Monday, and could result in heat-related illness with extended exposure. Spotter information statement, spotter activation is not anticipated through tonight. And now a discussion of hazardous weather conditions for the following counties in Illinois, Champaign, Coles, Douglas, Edgar, Moultrie, Piatt, and Vermilion. This hazardous weather outlook is for Central Illinois, East Central Illinois, and Southeast Illinois. For today and tonight, periods of showers and thunderstorms are expected through tonight. A few of the storms may be capable of locally heavy downpours. For Friday through Wednesday, additional periods of showers and thunderstorms are anticipated Friday and Friday night. These are not expected to be severe. There will be daily chances for thunderstorms Saturday night through Wednesday, especially north of Interstate 70. There is potential for severe weather and heavy rain with these storms, although uncertainty in timing and location remains high. Increasing heat and humidity will bring heat index values to around 100 for Sunday and Monday, and could result in heat-related illness with extended exposure. Spotter information statement, spotter activation is not anticipated through tonight. The time is currently 6:19 a.m. Central Daylight Time. 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Now for the official National Weather Service forecast for Champaign, Urbana, and surrounding areas of East Central Illinois. Today, mostly cloudy with a chance of showers and thunderstorms. Highs in the lower 80s. Southwest winds 5 to 10 miles an hour. Chance of rain 50%. Tonight, mostly cloudy with a chance of showers and thunderstorms. Lows in the upper 60s. South winds around 5 miles an hour. Chance of rain 50%. Friday, partly sunny with a chance of showers and thunderstorms. Humid with highs in the mid-80s. South winds 5 to 10 miles an hour. Chance of rain 40%. Friday night, partly cloudy with a chance of showers. Humid with lows in the upper 60s. Southwest winds around 5 miles an hour. Chance of rain 50%. Saturday, partly sunny in the morning, then clearing. Humid with highs in the mid-80s. West winds 5 to 10 miles an hour. Saturday night, mostly clear until midnight, then partly cloudy with a chance of showers and thunderstorms after midnight. Lows in the upper 60s. Chance of rain 40%. Sunday through Monday, partly cloudy. Highs in the upper 80s. Lows in the lower 70s. Monday night, a chance of thunderstorms until midnight. Partly cloudy with a chance of showers. Lows in the lower 70s. Chance of rain 40%. Tuesday, mostly sunny with a chance of thunderstorms. A chance of showers. Highs in the mid-80s. Chance of rain 50%. Tuesday night and Wednesday, showers likely. Lows in the upper 60s. Highs in the lower 80s.

chance of rain 60%. Again, the forecast for Champaign, Urbana, and surrounding areas of East Central Illinois for today, mostly cloudy with a chance of showers and thunderstorms. Highs in the lower 80s. Southwest winds 5 to 10 miles an hour. Chance of rain 50%. At 6 a.m. at the Champaign Airport, skies were mostly cloudy. The temperature was 69 degrees, the dew point was 68, and the relative humidity was 96%. The wind was east at 6 miles an hour. The pressure was 30.09 inches and rising. Elsewhere around the area, skies ranged from mostly cloudy to cloudy, and temperatures were around 70 degrees. And once again at 6 a.m. at the Champaign Airport, under mostly cloudy skies, the temperature was 69. Looking elsewhere around the Midwest at 6 a.m., Chicago was cloudy, and 70. Indianapolis was mostly cloudy, and 71. St. Louis reported a thunderstorm, and 69. Kansas City reported thunder, and 71. Des Moines reported fog, and 66. Milwaukee was mostly cloudy, and 69. And now a discussion of hazardous weather conditions for the following county, DeWitt, Illinois. This hazardous weather outlook is for Central Illinois and West Central Illinois. For today and tonight, periods of showers and thunderstorms are expected through tonight. A few of the storms may be capable of locally heavy downpours. For Friday through Wednesday, additional showers and thunderstorms are possible Friday night. These are not expected to be severe. There will be daily chances for thunderstorms Saturday night through Wednesday. There is potential for severe weather and heavy rain with these storms, although uncertainty in timing and location remains high. Increasing heat and humidity will bring heat index values to around 100 for Sunday and Monday, and could result in heat-related illness with extended exposure. Spotter information statement, spotter activation is not anticipated through tonight. And now a discussion of hazardous weather conditions for the following counties in Illinois, Champaign, Coles, Douglas, Edgar, Moultrie, Piatt, and Vermilion. This hazardous weather outlook is for Central Illinois, East Central Illinois, and Southeast Illinois. For today and tonight, periods of showers and thunderstorms are expected through tonight. A few of the storms may be capable of locally heavy downpours. For Friday through Wednesday, additional periods of showers and thunderstorms are anticipated Friday and Friday night. These are not expected to be severe. There will be daily chances for thunderstorms Saturday night through Wednesday, especially north of Interstate 70. There is potential for severe weather and heavy rain with these storms, although uncertainty in timing and location remains high. Increasing heat and humidity will bring heat index values to around 100 for Sunday and Monday, and could result in heat-related illness with extended exposure. Spotter information statement, spotter activation is not anticipated through tonight. The time is currently 6:25 a.m. Central Daylight Time. 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Now for the official National Weather Service forecast for Champaign, Urbana, and surrounding areas of East Central Illinois. Today, mostly cloudy with a chance of showers and thunderstorms. Highs in the lower 80s. Southwest winds 5 to 10 miles an hour. Chance of rain 50%. Tonight, mostly cloudy with a chance of showers and thunderstorms. Lows in the upper 60s. South winds around 5 miles an hour. Chance of rain 50%. Friday, partly sunny with a chance of showers and thunderstorms. Humid with highs in the mid-80s. South winds 5 to 10 miles an hour. Chance of rain 40%. Friday night, partly cloudy with a chance of showers. Humid with lows in the upper 60s. Southwest winds around 5 miles an hour. Chance of rain 50%. Saturday, partly sunny in the morning, then clearing. Humid with highs in the mid-80s. West winds 5 to 10 miles an hour. Saturday night, mostly clear until midnight, then partly cloudy with a chance of showers and thunderstorms after midnight. Lows in the upper 60s. Chance of rain 40%. Sunday through Monday, partly cloudy. Highs in the upper 80s. Lows in the lower 70s. Monday night, a chance of thunderstorms until midnight. Partly cloudy with a chance of showers. Lows in the lower 70s. Chance of rain.

cloudy with a chance of showers and thunderstorms. Highs in the lower 80s. Southwest winds 5 to 10 miles an hour. Chance of rain 50%. At 6 a.m. at the Champaign Airport, skies were mostly cloudy. The temperature was 69 degrees, the dew point was 68, and the relative humidity was 96%. The wind was east at 6 miles an hour. The pressure was 30.09 inches and rising. Elsewhere around the area, skies ranged from mostly cloudy to cloudy, and temperatures were around 70 degrees. And once again at 6 a.m. at the Champaign Airport, under mostly cloudy skies, the temperature was 69. Looking elsewhere around the Midwest at 6 a.m., Chicago was cloudy, and 70. Indianapolis was mostly cloudy, and 71. St. Louis had rain, and 69. Kansas City reported thunder, and 71. Des Moines reported fog, and 66. Milwaukee was mostly cloudy, and 69. And now a discussion of hazardous weather conditions for the following county, DeWitt, Illinois. This hazardous weather outlook is for central Illinois and west central Illinois. For today and tonight, periods of showers and thunderstorms are expected through tonight. A few of the storms may be capable of locally heavy downpours. For Friday through Wednesday, additional showers and thunderstorms are possible Friday night. These are not expected to be severe. There will be daily chances for thunderstorms Saturday night through Wednesday. There is potential for severe weather and heavy rain with these storms, although uncertainty in timing and location remains high. Increasing heat and humidity will bring heat index values to around 100 for Sunday and Monday, and could result in heat-related illness with extended exposure. Spotter information statement, spotter activation is not anticipated through tonight. And now a discussion of hazardous weather conditions for the following counties in Illinois, Champaign, Coles, Douglas, Edgar, Moultrie, Piatt, and Vermilion. This hazardous weather outlook is for central Illinois, east central Illinois, and southeast Illinois. For today and tonight, periods of showers and thunderstorms are expected through tonight. A few of the storms may be capable of locally heavy downpours. For Friday through Wednesday, additional periods of showers and thunderstorms are anticipated Friday and Friday night. These are not expected to be severe. There will be daily chances for thunderstorms Saturday night through Wednesday, especially north of Interstate 70. There is potential for severe weather and heavy rain with these storms, although uncertainty in timing and location remains high. Increasing heat and humidity will bring heat index values to around 100 for Sunday and Monday, and could result in heat-related illness with extended exposure. Spotter information statement, spotter activation is not anticipated through tonight. The Champaign, Illinois Airport Climate Summary for yesterday, August 5, 2026. Yesterday's high temperature of 84 degrees occurred at 3:38 p.m. The normal high is 84. Yesterday's low temperature of 62 degrees occurred at 3:23 a.m. The normal low is 64. No precipitation fell yesterday. Yesterday the maximum wind observed was 13 miles an hour from the north. The highest wind gust observed was 18 miles per hour from the west, which occurred at 3:15 p.m. Yesterday the average wind speed was 5 miles per hour. Sunrise today is at 5:56 a.m. and sunset is at 8:01 p.m. The Mattoon, Illinois Airport Climate Summary for yesterday, August 5, 2026. Yesterday's high temperature of 85 degrees occurred at 3:53 p.m. The normal high is 85. Yesterday's low temperature of 65 degrees occurred at 2:38 a.m. The normal low is 65. A trace of precipitation fell yesterday. Yesterday the maximum wind observed was 12 miles an hour from the south. The highest wind gust observed was 17 miles per hour from the south, which occurred at 1:26 p.m. Yesterday the average wind speed was 5 miles per hour. Sunrise today is at 5:57 a.m. and sunset is at 8 p.m. The time is currently 6:31 a.m. Central Daylight Time. 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Now for the official National Weather Service forecast for Champaign, Urbana, and surrounding areas of east central Illinois. Today, mostly cloudy with a chance of showers and thunderstorms. Highs in the lower 80s. Southwest winds 5 to 10 miles

hour. Chance of rain 50%. Tonight, mostly cloudy with a chance of showers and thunderstorms. Lows in the upper 60s. South winds around 5 miles an hour. Chance of rain 50%. Friday, partly sunny with a chance of showers and thunderstorms. Humid with highs in the mid-80s. South winds 5 to 10 miles an hour. Chance of rain 40%. Friday night, partly cloudy with a chance of showers. Humid with lows in the upper 60s. Southwest winds around 5 miles an hour. Chance of rain 50%. Saturday, partly sunny in the morning, then clearing. Humid with highs in the mid-80s. West winds 5 to 10 miles an hour. Saturday night, mostly clear until midnight, then partly cloudy with a chance of showers and thunderstorms. Chance of rain 50%. Saturday, partly sunny in the morning, then clearing. Humid with highs in the mid-80s. West winds 5 to 10 miles an hour. Saturday night, mostly clear until midnight, then partly cloudy with a chance of showers and thunderstorms after midnight. Lows in the upper 60s. Chance of rain 40%. Sunday through Monday, partly cloudy. Highs in the upper 80s. Lows in the lower 70s. Monday night, a chance of thunderstorms until midnight. Partly cloudy with a chance of showers. Lows in the lower 70s. Chance of rain 40%. Tuesday, mostly sunny with a chance of thunderstorms. A chance of showers. Highs in the mid-80s. Chance of rain 50%. Tuesday night and Wednesday, showers likely. Lows in the upper 60s. Highs in the lower 80s. Chance of rain 60%. Again, the forecast for Champaign, Urbana and surrounding areas of East Central Illinois for today, mostly cloudy with a chance of showers and thunderstorms. Highs in the lower 80s. Southwest winds 5 to 10 miles an hour. Chance of rain 50%. At 6 a.m. at the Champaign Airport, skies were mostly cloudy. The temperature was 69 degrees, the dew point was 68, and the relative humidity was 96%. The wind was east at 6 miles an hour. The pressure was 30.09 inches and rising. Elsewhere around the area, skies ranged from mostly cloudy to cloudy, and temperatures were around 70 degrees. And once again at 6 a.m. at the Champaign Airport, under mostly cloudy skies, the temperature was 69. Looking elsewhere around the Midwest at 6 a.m., Chicago was cloudy, and 70. Indianapolis was mostly cloudy, and 71. St. Louis had rain, and 69. Kansas City reported thunder, and 71. Des Moines reported fog, and 66. Milwaukee was mostly cloudy, and 69. And now a discussion of hazardous weather conditions for the following county, DeWitt, Illinois. This hazardous weather outlook is for Central Illinois and West Central Illinois. For today and tonight, periods of showers and thunderstorms are expected through tonight. A few of the storms may be capable of locally heavy downpours. For Friday through Wednesday, additional showers and thunderstorms are possible Friday night. These are not expected to be severe. There will be daily chances for thunderstorms Saturday night through Wednesday. There is potential for severe weather and heavy rain with these storms, although uncertainty in timing and location remains high. Increasing heat and humidity will bring heat index values to around 100 for Sunday and Monday, and could result in heat-related illness with extended exposure. Spotter information statement, spotter activation is not anticipated through tonight. And now a discussion of hazardous weather conditions for the following counties in Illinois, Champaign, Coles, Douglas, Edgar, Moultrie, Piatt, and Vermilion. This hazardous weather outlook is for Central Illinois, East Central Illinois, and Southeast Illinois. For today and tonight, periods of showers and thunderstorms are expected through tonight. A few of the storms may be capable of locally heavy downpours. For Friday through Wednesday, additional periods of showers and thunderstorms are anticipated Friday and Friday night. These are not expected to be severe. There will be daily chances for thunderstorms Saturday night through Wednesday, especially north of Interstate 70. There is potential for severe weather and heavy rain with these storms, although uncertainty in timing and location remains high. Increasing heat and humidity will bring heat index values to around 100 for Sunday and Monday, and could result in heat-related illness with extended

Around the area, skies ranged from mostly cloudy to cloudy, and temperatures were around 70 degrees. And once again at 6 a.m. at the Champaign Airport, under mostly cloudy skies, the temperature was 69. Looking elsewhere around the Midwest at 6 a.m., Chicago was cloudy, and 70. Indianapolis was mostly cloudy, and 71. St. Louis had rain, and 69. Kansas City reported thunder, and 71. Des Moines reported fog, and 66. Milwaukee was mostly cloudy, and 69. And now a discussion of hazardous weather conditions for the following county, DeWitt, Illinois. This hazardous weather outlook is for central Illinois and west central Illinois. For today and tonight, periods of showers and thunderstorms are expected through tonight. A few of the storms may be capable of locally heavy downpours. For Friday through Wednesday, additional showers and thunderstorms are possible Friday night. These are not expected to be severe. There will be daily chances for thunderstorms Saturday night through Wednesday. There is potential for severe weather and heavy rain with these storms, although uncertainty in timing and location remains high. Increasing heat and humidity will bring heat index values to around 100 for Sunday and Monday, and could result in heat-related illness with extended exposure. Spotter information statement, spotter activation is not anticipated through tonight. And now a discussion of hazardous weather conditions for the following counties in Illinois, Champaign, Coles, Douglas, Edgar, Moultrie, Piatt, and Vermilion. This hazardous weather outlook is for central Illinois, east central Illinois, and southeast Illinois. For today and tonight, periods of showers and thunderstorms are expected through tonight. A few of the storms may be capable of locally heavy downpours. For Friday through Wednesday, additional periods of showers and thunderstorms are anticipated Friday and Friday night. These are not expected to be severe. There will be daily chances for thunderstorms Saturday night through Wednesday, especially north of Interstate 70. There is potential for severe weather and heavy rain with these storms, although uncertainty in timing and location remains high. Increasing heat and humidity will bring heat index values to around 100 for Sunday and Monday, and could result in heat-related illness with extended exposure. Spotter information statement, spotter activation is not anticipated through tonight. The time is currently 6:44 a.m. Central Daylight Time. 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Now for the official National Weather Service forecast for Champaign, Urbana, and surrounding areas of east central Illinois. Today, mostly cloudy with a chance of showers and thunderstorms. Highs in the lower 80s. Southwest winds 5 to 10 miles an hour. Chance of rain 50%. Tonight, mostly cloudy with a chance of showers and thunderstorms. Lows in the upper 60s. South winds around 5 miles an hour. Chance of rain 50%. Friday, partly sunny with a chance of showers and thunderstorms. Humid with highs in the mid-80s. South winds 5 to 10 miles an hour. Chance of rain 40%. Friday night, partly cloudy with a chance of showers. Humid with lows in the upper 60s. Southwest winds around 5 miles an hour. Chance of rain 50%. Saturday, partly sunny in the morning, then clearing. Humid with highs in the mid-80s. West winds 5 to 10 miles an hour. Saturday night, mostly clear until midnight, then partly cloudy with a chance of showers and thunderstorms after midnight. Lows in the upper 60s. Chance of rain 40%. Sunday through Monday, partly cloudy. Highs in the upper 80s. Lows in the lower 70s. Monday night, a chance of thunderstorms until midnight. Partly cloudy with a chance of showers. Lows in the lower 70s. Chance of rain 40%. Tuesday, mostly sunny with a chance of thunderstorms. A chance of showers. Highs in the mid-80s. Chance of rain 50%. Tuesday night and Wednesday, showers likely. Lows in the upper 60s. Highs in the lower 80s. Chance of rain 60%. Again, the forecast for Champaign, Urbana, and surrounding areas of east central Illinois for today, mostly cloudy with a chance of showers and thunderstorms. Highs in the lower 80s. Southwest winds 5 to 10 miles an hour. Chance of rain 50%.
The Champaign-Illinois Airport Climate Summary for yesterday, August 5, 2026. Yesterday's high temperature of 84 degrees occurred at 3:38 p.m. The normal high is 84. Yesterday's low temperature of 62 degrees occurred at 3:23 a.m. The normal low is 64. No precipitation fell yesterday. Yesterday the maximum wind observed was 13 miles an hour from the north. The highest wind gust observed was 18 miles per hour from the west, which occurred at 3:15 p.m. Yesterday the average wind speed was 5 miles per hour. Sunrise today is at 5:56 a.m. and sunset is at 8:01 p.m. The Mattoon, Illinois Airport Climate Summary for yesterday, August 5, 2026. Yesterday's high temperature of 85 degrees occurred at 3:53 p.m. The normal high is 85. Yesterday's low temperature of 65 degrees occurred at 2:38 a.m. The normal low is 65. A trace of precipitation fell yesterday. Yesterday the maximum wind observed was 12 miles an hour from the south. The highest wind gust observed was 17 miles per hour from the south, which occurred at 1:26 p.m. Yesterday the average wind speed was 5 miles per hour. Sunrise today is at 5:57 a.m. and sunset is at 8 p.m. At 6 a.m. at the Champaign Airport, skies were mostly cloudy. The temperature was 69 degrees, the dew point was 68, and the relative humidity was 96%. The wind was east at 6 miles an hour. The pressure was 30.09 inches and rising. Elsewhere around the area, skies ranged from mostly cloudy to cloudy, and temperatures were around 70 degrees. And once again at 6 a.m. at the Champaign Airport, under mostly cloudy skies, the temperature was 69. Looking elsewhere around the Midwest at 6 a.m., Chicago was cloudy, and 70. Indianapolis was mostly cloudy, and 71. St. Louis had rain, and 69. Kansas City reported thunder, and 71. Des Moines reported fog, and 66. Milwaukee was mostly cloudy, and 69. And now a discussion of hazardous weather conditions for the following county, DeWitt, Illinois. This hazardous weather outlook is for central Illinois and west central Illinois. For today and tonight, periods of showers and thunderstorms are expected through tonight. A few of the storms may be capable of locally heavy downpours. For Friday through Wednesday, additional showers and thunderstorms are possible Friday night. These are not expected to be severe. There will be daily chances for thunderstorms Saturday night through Wednesday. There is potential for severe weather and heavy rain with these storms, although uncertainty in timing and location remains high. Increasing heat and humidity will bring heat index values to around 100 for Sunday and Monday, and could result in heat-related illness with extended exposure. Spotter information statement, spotter activation is not anticipated through tonight. And now a discussion of hazardous weather conditions for the following counties in Illinois: Champaign, Coles, Douglas, Edgar, Moultrie, Piatt, and Vermilion. This hazardous weather outlook is for central Illinois, east central Illinois, and southeast Illinois. For today and tonight, periods of showers and thunderstorms are expected through tonight. A few of the storms may be capable of locally heavy downpours. For Friday through Wednesday, additional periods of showers and thunderstorms are anticipated Friday and Friday night. These are not expected to be severe. There will be daily chances for thunderstorms Saturday night through Wednesday, especially north of Interstate 70. There is potential for severe weather and heavy rain with these storms, although uncertainty in timing and location remains high. Increasing heat and humidity will bring heat index values to around 100 for Sunday and Monday, and could result in heat-related illness with extended exposure. Spotter information statement, spotter activation is not anticipated through tonight. The time is currently 6:51 a.m. Central Daylight Time. 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Now for the official National Weather Service forecast for Champaign, Urbana, and surrounding areas of east central Illinois. Today, mostly cloudy with a chance of showers and thunderstorms. Highs in the lower 80s. Southwest winds 5 to 10 miles an hour. Chance of rain 50%. Tonight, mostly cloudy with a chance of showers and thunderstorms. Lows in the upper 60s.
South winds around 5 miles an hour. Chance of rain 50%. Friday, partly sunny with a chance of showers and thunderstorms. Humid with highs in the mid-80s. South winds 5 to 10 miles an hour. Chance of rain 40%. Friday night, partly cloudy with a chance of showers. Humid with lows in the upper 60s. Southwest winds around 5 miles an hour. Chance of rain 50%. Saturday, partly sunny in the morning, then clearing. Humid with highs in the mid-80s. West winds 5 to 10 miles an hour. Saturday night, mostly clear until midnight, then partly cloudy with a chance of showers and thunderstorms after midnight. Lows in the upper 60s. Chance of rain 40%. Sunday through Monday, partly cloudy. Highs in the upper 80s. Lows in the lower 70s. Monday night, a chance of thunderstorms until midnight. Partly cloudy with a chance of showers. Lows in the lower 70s. Chance of rain 40%. Tuesday, mostly sunny with a chance of thunderstorms. A chance of showers. Highs in the mid-80s. Chance of rain 50%. Tuesday night and Wednesday, showers likely. Lows in the upper 60s. Highs in the lower 80s. Chance of rain 60%. Again, the forecast for Champaign, Urbana and surrounding areas of East Central Illinois for today, mostly cloudy with a chance of showers and thunderstorms. Highs in the lower 80s. Southwest winds 5 to 10 miles an hour. Chance of rain 50%. At 6 a.m. at the Champaign Airport, skies were mostly cloudy. The temperature was 69 degrees, the dew point was 68, and the relative humidity was 96%. The wind was east at 6 miles an hour. The pressure was 30.09 inches and rising. Elsewhere around the area, skies ranged from mostly cloudy to cloudy, and temperatures were around 70 degrees. And once again at 6 a.m. at the Champaign Airport, under mostly cloudy skies, the temperature was 69. Looking elsewhere around the Midwest at 6 a.m., Chicago was cloudy, and 70. Indianapolis was mostly cloudy, and 71. St. Louis had rain, and 69. Kansas City reported thunder, and 71. Des Moines reported fog, and 66. Milwaukee was mostly cloudy, and 69. And now a discussion of hazardous weather conditions for the following county, DeWitt, Illinois. This hazardous weather outlook is for Central Illinois and West Central Illinois. For today and tonight, periods of showers and thunderstorms are expected through tonight. A few of the storms may be capable of locally heavy downpours. For Friday through Wednesday, additional showers and thunderstorms are possible Friday night. These are not expected to be severe. There will be daily chances for thunderstorms Saturday night through Wednesday. There is potential for severe weather and heavy rain with these storms, although uncertainty in timing and location remains high. Increasing heat and humidity will bring heat index values to around 100 for Sunday and Monday, and could result in heat-related illness with extended exposure. Spotter information statement, spotter activation is not anticipated through tonight. And now a discussion of hazardous weather conditions for the following counties in Illinois, Champaign, Coles, Douglas, Edgar, Moultrie, Piatt, and Vermilion. This hazardous weather outlook is for Central Illinois, East Central Illinois, and Southeast Illinois. For today and tonight, periods of showers and thunderstorms are expected through tonight. A few of the storms may be capable of locally heavy downpours. For Friday through Wednesday, additional periods of showers and thunderstorms are anticipated Friday and Friday night. These are not expected to be severe. There will be daily chances for thunderstorms Saturday night through Wednesday, especially north of Interstate 70. There is potential for severe weather and heavy rain with these storms, although uncertainty in timing and location remains high. Increasing heat and humidity will bring heat index values to around 100 for Sunday and Monday, and could result in heat-related illness with extended exposure. Spotter information statement, spotter activation is not anticipated through tonight. The time is currently 6:56 a.m. Central Daylight Time. 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Now for the official National Weather Service forecast for Champaign, Urbana, and surrounding areas of East Central Illinois.
Today, mostly cloudy with a chance of showers and thunderstorms.

Highs in the lower 80s. Southwest winds 5 to 10 miles an hour. Chance of rain 50%. Tonight, mostly cloudy with a chance of showers and thunderstorms. Lows in the upper 60s. South winds around 5 miles an hour. Chance of rain 50%. Friday, partly sunny with a chance of showers and thunderstorms. Humid with highs in the mid-80s. South winds 5 to 10 miles an hour. Chance of rain 40%. Friday night, partly cloudy with a chance of showers. Humid with lows in the upper 60s. Southwest winds around 5 miles an hour. Chance of rain 50%. Saturday, partly sunny in the morning, then clearing. Humid with highs in the mid-80s. West winds 5 to 10 miles an hour. Saturday night, mostly clear until midnight, then partly cloudy with a chance of showers and thunderstorms after midnight. Lows in the upper 60s. Chance of rain 40%. Sunday through Monday, partly cloudy. Highs in the upper 80s. Lows in the lower 70s. Monday night, a chance of thunderstorms until midnight. Partly cloudy with a chance of showers. Lows in the lower 70s. Chance of rain 40%. Tuesday, mostly sunny with a chance of thunderstorms. A chance of showers. Highs in the mid-80s. Chance of rain 50%. Tuesday night and Wednesday, showers likely. Lows in the upper 60s. Highs in the lower 80s. Chance of rain 60%. Again, the forecast for Champaign, Urbana and surrounding areas of East Central Illinois for today, mostly cloudy with a chance of showers and thunderstorms. Highs in the lower 80s. Southwest winds 5 to 10 miles an hour. Chance of rain 50%. At 6 a.m. at the Champaign Airport, skies were mostly cloudy. The temperature was 69 degrees, the dew point was 68, and the relative humidity was 96%. The wind was east at 6 miles an hour. The pressure was 30.09 inches and rising. Elsewhere around the area, skies ranged from mostly cloudy to cloudy, and temperatures were around 70 degrees. And once again at 6 a.m. at the Champaign Airport, under mostly cloudy skies, the temperature was 69. Looking elsewhere around the Midwest at 6 a.m., Chicago was cloudy, and 70. Indianapolis was mostly cloudy, and 71. St. Louis had rain, and 69. Kansas City reported thunder, and 71. Des Moines reported fog, and 66. Milwaukee was mostly cloudy, and 69. The Champaign, Illinois Airport Climate Summary for yesterday, August 5, 2026. Yesterday's high temperature of 84 degrees occurred at 3:38 p.m. The normal high is 84. Yesterday's low temperature of 62 degrees occurred at 3:23 a.m. The normal low is 64. No precipitation fell yesterday. Yesterday the maximum wind observed was 13 miles an hour from the north. The highest wind gust observed was 18 miles per hour from the west, which occurred at 3:15 p.m. Yesterday the average wind speed was 5 miles per hour. Sunrise today is at 5:56 a.m. and sunset is at 8:01 p.m. The Mattoon, Illinois Airport Climate Summary for yesterday, August 5, 2026. Yesterday's high temperature of 85 degrees occurred at 3:53 p.m. The normal high is 85. Yesterday's low temperature of 65 degrees occurred at 2:38 a.m. The normal low is 65. A trace of precipitation fell yesterday. Yesterday the maximum wind observed was 12 miles an hour from the south. The highest wind gust observed was 17 miles per hour from the south, which occurred at 1:26 p.m. Yesterday the average wind speed was 5 miles per hour. Sunrise today is at 5:57 a.m. and sunset is at 8 p.m. And now a discussion of hazardous weather conditions for the following county, DeWitt, Illinois. This hazardous weather outlook is for Central Illinois and West Central Illinois. For today and tonight, periods of showers and thunderstorms are expected through tonight. A few of the storms may be capable of locally heavy downpours. For Friday through Wednesday, additional showers and thunderstorms are possible Friday night. These are not expected to be severe. There will be daily chances for thunderstorms Saturday night through Wednesday. There is potential for severe weather and heavy rain with these storms, although uncertainty in timing and location.

remains high. Increasing heat and humidity will bring heat index values to around 100 for Sunday and Monday, and could result in heat-related illness with extended exposure. Spotter information statement, spotter activation is not anticipated through tonight. And now a discussion of hazardous weather conditions for the following counties in Illinois: Champaign, Coles, Douglas, Edgar, Moultrie, Piatt, and Vermilion. This hazardous weather outlook is for central Illinois, east central Illinois, and southeast Illinois. For today and tonight, periods of showers and thunderstorms are expected through tonight. A few of the storms may be capable of locally heavy downpours. For Friday through Wednesday, additional periods of showers and thunderstorms are anticipated Friday and Friday night. These are not expected to be severe. There will be daily chances for thunderstorms Saturday night through Wednesday, especially north of Interstate 70. There is potential for severe weather and heavy rain with these storms, although uncertainty in timing and location remains high. Increasing heat and humidity will bring heat index values to around 100 for Sunday and Monday, and could result in heat-related illness with extended exposure. Spotter information statement, spotter activation is not anticipated through tonight. The time is currently 7:03 a.m. Central Daylight Time. 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Now for the official National Weather Service forecast for Champaign, Urbana, and surrounding areas of east central Illinois. Today, mostly cloudy with a chance of showers and thunderstorms. Highs in the lower 80s. Southwest winds 5 to 10 miles an hour. Chance of rain 50%. Tonight, mostly cloudy with a chance of showers and thunderstorms. Lows in the upper 60s. South winds around 5 miles an hour. Chance of rain 50%. Friday, partly sunny with a chance of showers and thunderstorms. Humid with highs in the mid-80s. South winds 5 to 10 miles an hour. Chance of rain 40%. Friday night, partly cloudy with a chance of showers. Humid with lows in the upper 60s. Southwest winds around 5 miles an hour. Chance of rain 50%. Saturday, partly sunny in the morning, then clearing. Humid with highs in the mid-80s. West winds 5 to 10 miles an hour. Saturday night, mostly clear until midnight, then partly cloudy with a chance of showers and thunderstorms after midnight. Lows in the upper 60s. Chance of rain 40%. Sunday through Monday, partly cloudy. Highs in the upper 80s. Lows in the lower 70s. Monday night, a chance of thunderstorms until midnight. Partly cloudy with a chance of showers. Lows in the lower 70s. Chance of rain 40%. Tuesday, mostly sunny with a chance of thunderstorms. A chance of showers. Highs in the mid-80s. Chance of rain 50%. Tuesday night and Wednesday, showers likely. Lows in the upper 60s. Highs in the lower 80s. Chance of rain 60%. Again, the forecast for Champaign, Urbana, and surrounding areas of east central Illinois for today, mostly cloudy with a chance of showers and thunderstorms. Highs in the lower 80s. Southwest winds 5 to 10 miles an hour. Chance of rain 50%. 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Programming originates from NOAA's National Weather Service office in Lincoln and transmits from the WCIA television tower near Seymour. 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At 7 a.m. at the Champaign Airport, skies were partly sunny. The temperature was 69 degrees, the dew point was 68, and the relative humidity was 96%. The wind was southeast at 5 miles an hour. The pressure was 30.10 inches and rising. Elsewhere around the area, skies ranged from mostly cloudy to cloudy, and temperatures were around 70 degrees. And once again at 7 a.m. at the Champaign Airport, under partly sunny skies, the temperature was 69. Looking elsewhere around the Midwest at 7 a.m., Chicago was cloudy, and 71. Indianapolis was partly sunny, and

73. St. Louis reported a thunderstorm and 69. Kansas City reported a thunderstorm and 70. Des Moines reported fog and 67. Milwaukee was cloudy and 69. And now a discussion of hazardous weather conditions for the following county, DeWitt, Illinois. This hazardous weather outlook is for central Illinois and west central Illinois. For today and tonight, periods of showers and thunderstorms are expected through tonight. A few of the storms may be capable of locally heavy downpours. For Friday through Wednesday, additional showers and thunderstorms are possible Friday night. These are not expected to be severe. There will be daily chances for thunderstorms Saturday night through Wednesday. There is potential for severe weather and heavy rain with these storms, although uncertainty in timing and location remains high. Increasing heat and humidity will bring heat index values to around 100 for Sunday and Monday, and could result in heat-related illness with extended exposure. Spotter information statement, spotter activation is not anticipated through tonight. And now a discussion of hazardous weather conditions for the following counties in Illinois, Champaign, Coles, Douglas, Edgar, Moultrie, Piatt, and Vermilion. This hazardous weather outlook is for central Illinois, east central Illinois, and southeast Illinois. For today and tonight, periods of showers and thunderstorms are expected through tonight. A few of the storms may be capable of locally heavy downpours. For Friday through Wednesday, additional periods of showers and thunderstorms are anticipated Friday and Friday night. These are not expected to be severe. There will be daily chances for thunderstorms Saturday night through Wednesday, especially north of Interstate 70. There is potential for severe weather and heavy rain with these storms, although uncertainty in timing and location remains high. Increasing heat and humidity will bring heat index values to around 100 for Sunday and Monday, and could result in heat-related illness with extended exposure. Spotter information statement, spotter activation is not anticipated through tonight. The time is currently 7:09 a.m. Central Daylight Time. 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Now for the official National Weather Service forecast for Champaign, Urbana, and surrounding areas of east central Illinois. Today, mostly cloudy with a chance of showers and thunderstorms. Highs in the lower 80s. Southwest winds 5 to 10 miles an hour. Chance of rain 50%. Tonight, mostly cloudy with a chance of showers and thunderstorms. Lows in the upper 60s. South winds around 5 miles an hour. Chance of rain 50%. Friday, partly sunny with a chance of showers and thunderstorms. Humid with highs in the mid-80s. South winds 5 to 10 miles an hour. Chance of rain 40%. Friday night, partly cloudy with a chance of showers. Humid with lows in the upper 60s. Southwest winds around 5 miles an hour. Chance of rain 50%. Saturday, partly sunny in the morning, then clearing. Humid with highs in the mid-80s. West winds 5 to 10 miles an hour. Saturday night, mostly clear until midnight, then partly cloudy with a chance of showers and thunderstorms after midnight. Lows in the upper 60s. Chance of rain 40%. Sunday through Monday, partly cloudy. Highs in the upper 80s. Lows in the lower 70s. Monday night, a chance of thunderstorms until midnight. Partly cloudy with a chance of showers. Lows in the lower 70s. Chance of rain 40%. Tuesday, mostly sunny with a chance of thunderstorms. A chance of showers. Highs in the mid-80s. Chance of rain 50%. Tuesday night and Wednesday, showers likely. Lows in the upper 60s. Highs in the lower 80s. Chance of rain 60%. Again, the forecast for Champaign, Urbana, and surrounding areas of east central Illinois for today, mostly cloudy with a chance of showers and thunderstorms. Highs in the lower 80s. Southwest winds 5 to 10 miles an hour. Chance of rain 50%. At 7 a.m. at the Champaign Airport, skies were cloudy. The temperature was 69 degrees, the dew point was 68, and the relative humidity was 96%. The wind was southeast at 5 miles an hour. The pressure was 30.10 inches and rising. Elsewhere around the area,
skies ranged from mostly cloudy to cloudy, and temperatures were around 70 degrees. And once again at 7 a.m. at the Champagne Airport, under cloudy skies, the temperature was 69. Looking elsewhere around the Midwest at 7 a.m., Chicago was cloudy, and 71. Indianapolis was partly sunny, and 73. St. Louis reported a thunderstorm, and 69. Kansas City reported a thunderstorm, and 70. Des Moines reported fog, and 67. Milwaukee was cloudy, and 69. And now a discussion of hazardous weather conditions for the following county, DeWitt, Illinois. This hazardous weather outlook is for central Illinois and west central Illinois. For today and tonight, periods of showers and thunderstorms are expected through tonight. A few of the storms may be capable of locally heavy downpours. For Friday through Wednesday, additional showers and thunderstorms are possible Friday night. These are not expected to be severe. There will be daily chances for thunderstorms Saturday night through Wednesday. There is potential for severe weather and heavy rain with these storms, although uncertainty in timing and location remains high. Increasing heat and humidity will bring heat index values to around 100 for Sunday and Monday, and could result in heat-related illness with extended exposure. Spotter information statement, spotter activation is not anticipated through tonight. And now a discussion of hazardous weather conditions for the following counties in Illinois, Champaign, Coles, Douglas, Edgar, Moultrie, Piatt, and Vermilion. This hazardous weather outlook is for central Illinois, east central Illinois, and southeast Illinois. For today and tonight, periods of showers and thunderstorms are expected through tonight. A few of the storms may be capable of locally heavy downpours. For Friday through Wednesday, additional periods of showers and thunderstorms are anticipated Friday and Friday night. These are not expected to be severe. There will be daily chances for thunderstorms Saturday night through Wednesday, especially north of Interstate 70. There is potential for severe weather and heavy rain with these storms, although uncertainty in timing and location remains high. Increasing heat and humidity will bring heat index values to around 100 for Sunday and Monday, and could result in heat-related illness with extended exposure. Spotter information statement, spotter activation is not anticipated through tonight. The time is currently 7:14 a.m. Central Daylight Time. The Champaign, Illinois Airport Climate Summary for yesterday, August 5, 2026. Yesterday's high temperature of 84 degrees occurred at 3:38 p.m. The normal high is 84. Yesterday's low temperature of 62 degrees occurred at 3:23 a.m. The normal low is 64. No precipitation fell yesterday. Yesterday the maximum wind observed was 13 miles an hour from the north. The highest wind gust observed was 18 miles per hour from the west, which occurred at 3:15 p.m. Yesterday the average wind speed was 5 miles per hour. Sunrise today is at 5:56 a.m. and sunset is at 8:01 p.m. The Mattoon, Illinois Airport Climate Summary for yesterday, August 5, 2026. Yesterday's high temperature of 85 degrees occurred at 3:53 p.m. The normal high is 85. Yesterday's low temperature of 65 degrees occurred at 2:38 a.m. The normal low is 65. A trace of precipitation fell yesterday. Yesterday the maximum wind observed was 12 miles an hour from the south. The highest wind gust observed was 17 miles per hour from the south, which occurred at 1:26 p.m. Yesterday the average wind speed was 5 miles per hour. Sunrise today is at 5:57 a.m. and sunset is at 8 p.m. You are listening to NOAA Weather Radio All Hazards, station WXJ76 in Champaign. Now for the official National Weather Service forecast for Champaign, Urbana, and surrounding areas of east central Illinois. Today, mostly cloudy with a chance of showers and thunderstorms. Highs in the lower 80s. Southwest winds 5 to 10 miles an hour. Chance of rain 50%. Tonight, mostly cloudy with a chance of showers and thunderstorms. Lows in the upper 60s. South winds around 5 miles an hour. Chance of rain 50%. Friday, partly sunny with a chance of showers and thunderstorms. Humid with highs in the mid-80s. South winds 5 to 10 miles an hour. Chance of rain 40%. Friday night, partly cloudy with a chance of showers.
humid with lows in the upper 60s. Southwest

winds around 5 miles an hour. Chance of rain 50%. Saturday, partly sunny in the morning, then clearing. Humid with highs in the mid-80s. West winds 5 to 10 miles an hour. Saturday night, mostly clear until midnight, then partly cloudy with a chance of showers and thunderstorms after midnight. Lows in the upper 60s. Chance of rain 40%. Sunday through Monday, partly cloudy. Highs in the upper 80s. Lows in the lower 70s. Monday night, a chance of thunderstorms until midnight. Partly cloudy with a chance of showers. Lows in the lower 70s. Chance of rain 40%. Tuesday, mostly sunny with a chance of thunderstorms. A chance of showers. Highs in the mid-80s. Chance of rain 50%. Tuesday night and Wednesday, showers likely. Lows in the upper 60s. Highs in the lower 80s. Chance of rain 60%. Again, the forecast for Champaign, Urbana and surrounding areas of East Central Illinois for today, mostly cloudy with a chance of showers and thunderstorms. Highs in the lower 80s. Southwest winds 5 to 10 miles an hour. Chance of rain 50%. At 7 a.m. at the Champaign Airport, skies were cloudy. The temperature was 69 degrees, the dew point was 68, and the relative humidity was 96%. The wind was southeast at 5 miles an hour. The pressure was 30.10 inches and rising. Elsewhere around the area, skies ranged from mostly cloudy to cloudy, and temperatures were around 70 degrees. And once again at 7 a.m. at the Champaign Airport, under cloudy skies, the temperature was 69. Looking elsewhere around the Midwest at 7 a.m., Chicago was cloudy, and 71. Indianapolis was partly sunny, and 73. St. Louis had light rain, and 69. Kansas City reported a thunderstorm, and 70. Des Moines reported fog, and 67. Milwaukee was cloudy, and 69. And now a discussion of hazardous weather conditions for the following county, DeWitt, Illinois. This hazardous weather outlook is for Central Illinois and West Central Illinois. For today and tonight, periods of showers and thunderstorms are expected through tonight. A few of the storms may be capable of locally heavy downpours. For Friday through Wednesday, additional showers and thunderstorms are possible Friday night. These are not expected to be severe. There will be daily chances for thunderstorms Saturday night through Wednesday. There is potential for severe weather and heavy rain with these storms, although uncertainty in timing and location remains high. Increasing heat and humidity will bring heat index values to around 100 for Sunday and Monday, and could result in heat-related illness with extended exposure. Spotter information statement, spotter activation is not anticipated through tonight. And now a discussion of hazardous weather conditions for the following counties in Illinois, Champaign, Coles, Douglas, Edgar, Moultrie, Piatt, and Vermilion. This hazardous weather outlook is for Central Illinois, East Central Illinois, and Southeast Illinois. For today and tonight, periods of showers and thunderstorms are expected through tonight. A few of the storms may be capable of locally heavy downpours. For Friday through Wednesday, additional periods of showers and thunderstorms are anticipated Friday and Friday night. These are not expected to be severe. There will be daily chances for thunderstorms Saturday night through Wednesday, especially north of Interstate 70. There is potential for severe weather and heavy rain with these storms, although uncertainty in timing and location remains high. Increasing heat and humidity will bring heat index values to around 100 for Sunday and Monday, and could result in heat-related illness with extended exposure. Spotter information statement, spotter activation is not anticipated through tonight. The time is currently 7:21 a.m. Central Daylight Time. 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Now for the official National Weather Service forecast for Champaign, Urbana and surrounding areas of East Central Illinois. Today, mostly cloudy with a chance of showers and thunderstorms. Highs in the lower 80s. Southwest winds 5 to 10 miles an hour. Chance of rain 50%. Tonight, mostly cloudy with a chance of showers and thunderstorms. Lows in the upper 60s. South winds around 5 miles an hour. Chance of rain 50%. For
Friday, partly sunny, with a chance of showers and thunderstorms. Humid with highs in the mid-80s. South winds 5 to 10 miles an hour. Chance of rain 40%. Friday night, partly cloudy with a chance of showers. Humid with lows in the upper 60s. Southwest winds around 5 miles an hour. Chance of rain 50%. Saturday, partly sunny in the morning, then clearing. Humid with highs in the mid-80s. West winds 5 to 10 miles an hour. Saturday night, mostly clear until midnight, then partly cloudy with a chance of showers and thunderstorms after midnight. Lows in the upper 60s. Chance of rain 40%. Sunday through Monday, partly cloudy. Highs in the upper 80s. Lows in the lower 70s. Monday night, a chance of thunderstorms until midnight. Partly cloudy with a chance of showers. Lows in the lower 70s. Chance of rain 40%. Tuesday, mostly sunny with a chance of thunderstorms. A chance of showers. Highs in the mid-80s. Chance of rain 50%. Tuesday night and Wednesday, showers likely. Lows in the upper 60s. Highs in the lower 80s. Chance of rain 60%. Again, the forecast for Champaign, Urbana and surrounding areas of East Central Illinois for today, mostly cloudy with a chance of showers and thunderstorms. Highs in the lower 80s. Southwest winds 5 to 10 miles an hour. Chance of rain 50%. At 7 a.m. at the Champaign Airport, skies were cloudy. The temperature was 69 degrees, the dew point was 68, and the relative humidity was 96%. The wind was southeast at 5 miles an hour. The pressure was 30.10 inches and rising. Elsewhere around the area, temperatures were around 70 degrees. At Springfield, it was mostly cloudy. It was cloudy at Peoria, Bloomington, and Rentoul. At Paris, Terre Haute, and Decatur, it was cloudy. At Mattoon, rain and fog were reported. And once again at 7 a.m. at the Champaign Airport, under cloudy skies, the temperature was 69. Looking elsewhere around the Midwest at 7 a.m., Chicago was cloudy, and 71. Indianapolis was partly sunny, and 73. St. Louis had light rain, and 69. Kansas City reported a thunderstorm, and 70. Des Moines reported fog, and 67. Milwaukee was cloudy, and 69. Looking elsewhere around the Midwest at 7 a.m., Chicago was cloudy, and 71. Indianapolis was partly sunny, and 73. St. Louis had light rain, and 69. Kansas City reported a thunderstorm, and 70. Des Moines reported fog, and 67. Milwaukee was cloudy, and 69. And now a discussion of hazardous weather conditions for the following county, DeWitt, Illinois. This hazardous weather outlook is for Central Illinois and West Central Illinois. For today and tonight, periods of showers and thunderstorms are expected through tonight. A few of the storms may be capable of locally heavy downpours. For Friday through Wednesday, additional showers and thunderstorms are possible Friday night. These are not expected to be severe. There will be daily chances for thunderstorms Saturday night through Wednesday. There is potential for severe weather and heavy rain with these storms, although uncertainty in timing and location remains high. Increasing heat and humidity will bring heat index values to around 100 for Sunday and Monday, and could result in heat-related illness with extended exposure. Spotter information statement, spotter activation is not anticipated through tonight. And now a discussion of hazardous weather conditions for the following counties in Illinois, Champaign, Coles, Douglas, Edgar, Moultrie, Piatt, and Vermilion. This hazardous weather outlook is for Central Illinois, East Central Illinois, and Southeast Illinois. For today and tonight, periods of showers and thunderstorms are expected through tonight. A few of the storms may be capable of locally heavy downpours. For Friday through Wednesday, additional periods of showers and thunderstorms are anticipated Friday and Friday night. These are not expected to be severe. There will be daily chances for thunderstorms Saturday night through Wednesday, especially north of Interstate 70. There is potential for severe weather and heavy rain with these storms, although uncertainty in timing and location remains high.
Increasing heat and humidity will bring heat index values to around 100 for Sunday and Monday, and could result in heat-related illness.

for Champaign, Urbana, and surrounding areas of East Central Illinois. Today, mostly cloudy with a chance of showers and thunderstorms. Highs in the lower 80s. Southwest winds 5 to 10 miles an hour. Chance of rain 50%. Tonight, mostly cloudy with a chance of showers and thunderstorms. Lows in the upper 60s. South winds around 5 miles an hour. Chance of rain 50%. Friday, partly sunny with a chance of showers and thunderstorms. Humid with highs in the mid-80s. South winds 5 to 10 miles an hour. Chance of rain 40%. Friday night, partly cloudy with a chance of showers. Humid with lows in the upper 60s. Southwest winds around 5 miles an hour. Chance of rain 50%. Saturday, partly sunny in the morning, then clearing. Humid with highs in the mid-80s. West winds 5 to 10 miles an hour. Saturday night, mostly clear until midnight, then partly cloudy with a chance of showers and thunderstorms after midnight. Lows in the upper 60s. Chance of rain 40%. Sunday through Monday, partly cloudy. Highs in the upper 80s. Lows in the lower 70s. Monday night, a chance of thunderstorms until midnight. Partly cloudy with a chance of showers. Lows in the lower 70s. Chance of rain 40%. Tuesday, mostly sunny with a chance of thunderstorms. A chance of showers. Highs in the mid-80s. Chance of rain 50%. Tuesday night and Wednesday, showers likely. Lows in the upper 60s. Highs in the lower 80s. Chance of rain 60%. Again, the forecast for Champaign, Urbana, and surrounding areas of East Central Illinois for today, mostly cloudy with a chance of showers and thunderstorms. Highs in the lower 80s. Southwest winds 5 to 10 miles an hour. Chance of rain 50%. The Champaign, Illinois Airport Climate Summary for yesterday, August 5, 2026. Yesterday's high temperature of 84 degrees occurred at 3:38 p.m. The normal high is 84. Yesterday's low temperature of 62 degrees occurred at 3:23 a.m. The normal low is 64. No precipitation fell yesterday. Yesterday the maximum wind observed was 13 miles an hour from the north. The highest wind gust observed was 18 miles per hour from the west, which occurred at 3:15 p.m. Yesterday the average wind speed was 5 miles per hour. Sunrise today is at 5:56 a.m. and sunset is at 8:01 p.m. The Mattoon, Illinois Airport Climate Summary for yesterday, August 5, 2026. Yesterday's high temperature of 85 degrees occurred at 3:53 p.m. The normal high is 85. Yesterday's low temperature of 65 degrees occurred at 2:38 a.m. The normal low is 65. A trace of precipitation fell yesterday. Yesterday the maximum wind observed was 12 miles an hour from the south. The highest wind gust observed was 17 miles per hour from the south, which occurred at 1:26 p.m. Yesterday the average wind speed was 5 miles per hour. Sunrise today is at 5:57 a.m. and sunset is at 8 p.m. At 7 a.m. at the Champaign Airport, skies were cloudy. The temperature was 69 degrees, the dew point was 68, and the relative humidity was 96%. The wind was southeast at 5 miles an hour. The pressure was 30.10 inches and rising. Elsewhere around the area, temperatures were around 70 degrees. At Springfield, it was mostly cloudy. It was cloudy at Peoria, Bloomington, and Rentoul. At Paris, Terre Haute, and Decatur, it was cloudy. At Mattoon, rain and fog were reported. And once again at 7 a.m. at the Champaign Airport, under cloudy skies, the temperature was 69. Looking elsewhere around the Midwest at 7 a.m., Chicago was cloudy, and 71. Indianapolis was partly sunny, and 73. St. Louis had light rain, and 69. Kansas City reported a thunderstorm, and 70. Des Moines reported fog, and 67. Milwaukee was cloudy, and 69. And now a discussion of hazardous weather conditions for the following county, DeWitt, Illinois. This hazardous weather outlook is for Central Illinois and West Central Illinois. For today and tonight, periods of showers and thunderstorms are expected through tonight. A few of the storms may be capable of locally heavy damage.

Coors. For Friday through Wednesday, additional showers and thunderstorms are possible Friday night. These are not expected to be severe. There will be daily chances for thunderstorms Saturday night through Wednesday. There is potential for severe weather and heavy rain with these storms, although uncertainty in timing and Wednesday, additional showers and thunderstorms are possible Friday night. These are not expected to be severe. There will be daily chances for thunderstorms Saturday night through Wednesday. There is potential for severe weather and heavy rain with these storms, although uncertainty in timing and location remains high. Increasing heat and humidity will bring heat index values to around 100 for Sunday and Monday, and could result in heat-related illness with extended exposure. Spotter information statement. Spotter activation is not anticipated through tonight. And now a discussion of hazardous weather conditions for the following counties in Illinois: Champaign, Coles, Douglas, Edgar, Moultrie, Piatt, and Vermilion. This hazardous weather outlook is for central Illinois, east central Illinois, and southeast Illinois. For today and tonight, periods of showers and thunderstorms are expected through tonight. A few of the storms may be capable of locally heavy downpours. For Friday through Wednesday, additional periods of showers and thunderstorms are anticipated Friday and Friday night. These are not expected to be severe. There will be daily chances for thunderstorms Saturday night through Wednesday, especially north of Interstate 70. There is potential for severe weather and heavy rain with these storms, although uncertainty in timing and location remains high. Increasing heat and humidity will bring heat index values to around 100 for Sunday and Monday, and could result in heat-related illness with extended exposure. Spotter information statement. Spotter activation is not anticipated through tonight. The time is currently 7:34 a.m. Central Daylight Time. 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Now for the official National Weather Service forecast for Champaign, Urbana, and surrounding areas of east central Illinois. Today, mostly cloudy with a chance of showers and thunderstorms. Highs in the lower 80s. Southwest winds 5 to 10 miles an hour. Chance of rain 50%. Tonight, mostly cloudy with a chance of showers and thunderstorms. Lows in the upper 60s. South winds around 5 miles an hour. Chance of rain 50%. Friday, partly sunny with a chance of showers and thunderstorms. Humid with highs in the mid-80s. South winds 5 to 10 miles an hour. Chance of rain 40%. Friday night, partly cloudy with a chance of showers. Humid with lows in the upper 60s. Southwest winds around 5 miles an hour. Chance of rain 50%. Saturday, partly sunny in the morning, then clearing. Humid with highs in the mid-80s. West winds 5 to 10 miles an hour. Saturday night, mostly clear until midnight, then partly cloudy with a chance of showers and thunderstorms after midnight. Lows in the upper 60s. Chance of rain 40%. Sunday through Monday, partly cloudy. Highs in the upper 80s. Lows in the lower 70s. Monday night, a chance of thunderstorms until midnight. Partly cloudy with a chance of showers. Lows in the lower 70s. Chance of rain 40%. Tuesday, mostly sunny with a chance of thunderstorms. A chance of showers. Highs in the mid-80s. Chance of rain 50%. Tuesday night and Wednesday, showers likely. Lows in the upper 60s. Highs in the lower 80s. Chance of rain 60%. Again, the forecast for Champaign, Urbana, and surrounding areas of east central Illinois for today, mostly cloudy with a chance of showers and thunderstorms. Highs in the lower 80s. Southwest winds 5 to 10 miles an hour. Chance of rain 50%. At 7 a.m. at the Champaign Airport, skies were cloudy. The temperature was 69 degrees, the dew point was 68, and the relative humidity was 96%. The wind was southeast at 5 miles an hour. The pressure was 30.10 inches and rising. Elsewhere around the area, temperatures were around 70 degrees. At Springfield, it was mostly cloudy. It was cloudy at Peoria, Bloomington, and Rentoul. At Paris, Terre Haute, and Decatur, it was cloudy. At Mattoon, rain and fog were reported. And once again at 7 a.m. at the Champaign Airport, under cloud.

skies, the temperature was 69. Looking elsewhere around the Midwest at 7 a.m., Chicago was cloudy, and 71. Indianapolis was partly sunny, and 73. St. Louis had light rain, and 69. Kansas City reported a thunderstorm, and 70. Des Moines reported fog, and 67. Milwaukee was cloudy, and 69. And now a discussion of hazardous weather conditions for the following county, DeWitt, Illinois. This hazardous weather outlook is for central Illinois and west central Illinois. For today and tonight, periods of showers and thunderstorms are expected through tonight. A few of the storms may be capable of locally heavy downpours. For Friday through Wednesday, additional showers and thunderstorms are possible Friday night. These are not expected to be severe. There will be daily chances for thunderstorms Saturday night through Wednesday. There is potential for severe weather and heavy rain with these storms, although uncertainty in timing and location remains high. Increasing heat and humidity will bring heat index values to around 100 for Sunday and Monday, and could result in heat-related illness with extended exposure. Spotter information statement, spotter activation is not anticipated through tonight. And now a discussion of hazardous weather conditions for the following counties in Illinois, Champaign, Coles, Douglas, Edgar, Moultrie, Piatt, and Vermilion. This hazardous weather outlook is for central Illinois, east central Illinois, and southeast Illinois. For today and tonight, periods of showers and thunderstorms are expected through tonight. A few of the storms may be capable of locally heavy downpours. For Friday through Wednesday, additional periods of showers and thunderstorms are anticipated Friday and Friday night. These are not expected to be severe. There will be daily chances for thunderstorms Saturday night through Wednesday, especially north of Interstate 70. There is potential for severe weather and heavy rain with these storms, although uncertainty in timing and location remains high. Increasing heat and humidity will bring heat index values to around 100 for Sunday and Monday, and could result in heat-related illness with extended exposure. Spotter information statement, spotter activation is not anticipated through tonight. The time is currently 7:40 a.m. Central Daylight Time. 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Now for the official National Weather Service forecast for Champaign, Urbana, and surrounding areas of east central Illinois. Rest of today, mostly cloudy with a chance of showers and thunderstorms. Highs in the lower 80s. Southwest winds 5 to 10 miles an hour. Chance of rain 50%. Tonight, mostly cloudy with a chance of showers and thunderstorms. Lows in the upper 60s. South winds around 5 miles an hour. Chance of rain 50%. Friday, partly sunny with a chance of showers and thunderstorms. Humid with highs in the mid-80s. South winds 5 to 10 miles an hour. Chance of rain 40%. Friday night, partly cloudy with a chance of showers. Humid with lows in the upper 60s. Southwest winds around 5 miles an hour. Chance of rain 50%. Saturday, partly sunny in the morning, then clearing. Humid with highs in the mid-80s. West winds 5 to 10 miles an hour. Saturday night, mostly clear until midnight, then partly cloudy with a chance of showers and thunderstorms after midnight. Lows in the upper 60s. Chance of rain 40%. Sunday through Monday, partly cloudy. Highs in the upper 80s. Lows in the lower 70s. Monday night, a chance of thunderstorms until midnight. Partly cloudy with a chance of showers. Lows in the lower 70s. Chance of rain 40%. Tuesday, mostly sunny with a chance of thunderstorms. A chance of showers. Highs in the mid-80s. Chance of rain 50%. Tuesday night and Wednesday, showers likely. Lows in the upper 60s. Highs in the lower 80s. Chance of rain 60%. Again, the forecast for Champaign, Urbana, and surrounding areas of east central Illinois for the rest of today, mostly cloudy with a chance of showers and thunderstorms. Highs in the lower 80s. Southwest winds 5 to 10 miles an hour. Chance of rain 50%. At 7 a.m. at the Champaign Airport, skies were cloudy. The temperature was 69 degrees, the dew point was 68, and the relative humidity was 96%.

The wind was southeast at 5 miles an hour. The pressure was 30.10 inches and rising. Elsewhere around the area, temperatures were around 70 degrees. At Springfield, it was mostly cloudy. It was cloudy at Peoria, Bloomington, and Rentoul. At Paris, Terre Haute, and Decatur, it was cloudy. At Mattoon, rain and fog were reported. And once again at 7 a.m. at the Champagne Airport, under cloudy skies, the temperature was 69. Looking elsewhere around the Midwest at 7 a.m., Chicago was cloudy, and 71. Indianapolis was partly sunny, and 73. St. Louis had light rain, and 69. Kansas City reported a thunderstorm, and 70. Des Moines reported fog, and 67. Milwaukee was cloudy, and 69. And now a discussion of hazardous weather conditions for the following county, DeWitt, Illinois. This hazardous weather outlook is for central Illinois and west central Illinois. For today and tonight, periods of showers and thunderstorms are expected through tonight. A few of the storms may be capable of locally heavy downpours. For Friday through Wednesday, additional showers and thunderstorms are possible Friday night. These are not expected to be severe. There will be daily chances for thunderstorms Saturday night through Wednesday. There is potential for severe weather and heavy rain with these storms, although uncertainty in timing and location remains high. Increasing heat and humidity will bring heat index values to around 100 for Sunday and Monday, and could result in heat-related illness with extended exposure. Spotter information statement, spotter activation is not anticipated through tonight. And now a discussion of hazardous weather conditions for the following counties in Illinois, Champaign, Coles, Douglas, Edgar, Moultrie, Piatt, and Vermilion. This hazardous weather outlook is for central Illinois, east central Illinois, and southeast Illinois. For today and tonight, periods of showers and thunderstorms are expected through tonight. A few of the storms may be capable of locally heavy downpours. For Friday through Wednesday, additional periods of showers and thunderstorms are anticipated Friday and Friday night. These are not expected to be severe. There will be daily chances for thunderstorms Saturday night through Wednesday, especially north of Interstate 70. There is potential for severe weather and heavy rain with these storms, although uncertainty in timing and location remains high. Increasing heat and humidity will bring heat index values to around 100 for Sunday and Monday, and could result in heat-related illness with extended exposure. Spotter information statement, spotter activation is not anticipated through tonight. The Champaign, Illinois Airport Climate Summary for yesterday, August 5, 2026. Yesterday's high temperature of 84 degrees occurred at 3:38 p.m. The normal high is 84. Yesterday's low temperature of 62 degrees occurred at 3:23 a.m. The normal low is 64. No precipitation fell yesterday. Yesterday the maximum wind observed was 13 miles an hour from the north. The highest wind gust observed was 18 miles per hour from the west, which occurred at 3:15 p.m. Yesterday the average wind speed was 5 miles per hour. Sunrise today is at 5:56 a.m. and sunset is at 8:01 p.m. The Mattoon, Illinois Airport Climate Summary for yesterday, August 5, 2026. Yesterday's high temperature of 85 degrees occurred at 3:53 p.m. The normal high is 85. Yesterday's low temperature of 65 degrees occurred at 2:38 a.m. The normal low is 65. A trace of precipitation fell yesterday. Yesterday the maximum wind observed was 12 miles an hour from the south. The highest wind gust observed was 17 miles per hour from the south, which occurred at 1:26 p.m. Yesterday the average wind speed was 5 miles per hour. Sunrise today is at 5:57 a.m. and sunset is at 8 p.m. The time is currently 7:47 a.m. Central Daylight Time. 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Now for the official National Weather Service forecast for Champaign, Urbana, and surrounding areas of East Central Illinois. Rest of today, mostly cloudy with a chance of showers and thunderstorms. Highs in the lower 80s. Southwest winds 5 to 10 miles an hour. Chance of rain 50%. Tonight, mostly cloudy with a chance of showers and thunderstorms. Lows in the upper 60s.
South winds around 5 miles an hour. Chance of rain 50%. Friday, partly sunny with a chance of showers and thunderstorms. Humid with highs in the mid-80s. South winds 5 to 10 miles an hour. Chance of rain 40%. Friday night, partly cloudy with a chance of showers. Humid with lows in the upper 60s. Southwest winds around 5 miles an hour. Chance of rain 50%. Saturday, partly sunny in the morning, then clearing. Humid with highs in the mid-80s. West winds 5 to 10 miles an hour. Saturday night, mostly clear until midnight, then partly cloudy with a chance of showers and thunderstorms after midnight. Lows in the upper 60s. Chance of rain 40%. Sunday through Monday, partly cloudy. Highs in the upper 80s. Lows in the lower 70s. Monday night, a chance of thunderstorms until midnight. Partly cloudy with a chance of showers. Lows in the lower 70s. Chance of rain 40%. Tuesday, mostly sunny with a chance of thunderstorms. A chance of showers. Highs in the mid-80s. Chance of rain 50%. Tuesday night and Wednesday, showers likely. Lows in the upper 60s. Highs in the lower 80s. Chance of rain 60%. Again, the forecast for Champaign, Urbana and surrounding areas of East Central Illinois for the rest of today, mostly cloudy with a chance of showers and thunderstorms. Highs in the lower 80s. Southwest winds 5 to 10 miles an hour. Chance of rain 50%. At 7 a.m. at the Champaign Airport, skies were cloudy. The temperature was 69 degrees, the dew point was 68, and the relative humidity was 96%. The wind was southeast at 5 miles an hour. The pressure was 30.10 inches and rising. Elsewhere around the area, temperatures were around 70 degrees. At Springfield, it was mostly cloudy. It was cloudy at Peoria, Bloomington, and Rentoul. At Paris, Terre Haute, and Decatur, it was cloudy. At Mattoon, rain and fog were reported. And once again at 7 a.m. at the Champaign Airport, under cloudy skies, the temperature was 69. Looking elsewhere around the Midwest at 7 a.m., Chicago was cloudy, and 71. Indianapolis was partly sunny, and 73. St. Louis had light rain, and 69. Kansas City reported a thunderstorm, and 70. Des Moines reported fog, and 67. Milwaukee was cloudy, and 69. And now a discussion of hazardous weather conditions for the following county, DeWitt, Illinois. This hazardous weather outlook is for Central Illinois and West Central Illinois. For today and tonight, periods of showers and thunderstorms are expected through tonight. A few of the storms may be capable of locally heavy downpours. For Friday through Wednesday, additional showers and thunderstorms are possible Friday night. These are not expected to be severe. There will be daily chances for thunderstorms Saturday night through Wednesday. There is potential for severe weather and heavy rain with these storms, although uncertainty in timing and location remains high. Increasing heat and humidity will bring heat index values to around 100 for Sunday and Monday, and could result in heat-related illness with extended exposure. Spotter information statement, spotter activation is not anticipated through tonight. And now a discussion of hazardous weather conditions for the following counties in Illinois, Champaign, Coles, Douglas, Edgar, Moultrie, Piatt, and Vermilion. This hazardous weather outlook is for Central Illinois, East Central Illinois, and Southeast Illinois. For today and tonight, periods of showers and thunderstorms are expected through tonight. A few of the storms may be capable of locally heavy downpours. For Friday through Wednesday, additional periods of showers and thunderstorms are anticipated Friday and Friday night. These are not expected to be severe. There will be daily chances for thunderstorms Saturday night through Wednesday, especially north of Interstate 70. There is potential for severe weather and heavy rain with these storms, although uncertainty in timing and location remains high. Increasing heat and humidity will bring heat index values to around 100 for Sunday and Monday, and could result in heat-related illness with extended exposure. Spotter information statement, spotter activation is not anticipated through tonight. The time is currently 7:52 a.m. Central Daylight Time.
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Now for the official National Weather Service forecast for Champaign, Urbana, and surrounding areas of East Central Illinois. Rest of today, mostly cloudy with a chance of showers and thunderstorms. Highs in the lower 80s. Southwest winds 5 to 10 miles an hour. Chance of rain 50%. Tonight, mostly cloudy with a chance of showers and thunderstorms. Lows in the upper 60s. South winds around 5 miles an hour. Chance of rain 50%. Friday, partly sunny with a chance of showers and thunderstorms. Humid with highs in the mid-80s. South winds 5 to 10 miles an hour. Chance of rain 40%. Friday night, partly cloudy with a chance of showers. Humid with lows in the upper 60s. Southwest winds around 5 miles an hour. Chance of rain 50%. Saturday, partly sunny in the morning, then clearing. Humid with highs in the mid-80s. West winds 5 to 10 miles an hour. Saturday night, mostly clear until midnight, then partly cloudy with a chance of showers and thunderstorms after midnight. Lows in the upper 60s. Chance of rain 40%. Sunday through Monday, partly cloudy. Highs in the upper 80s. Lows in the lower 70s. Monday night, a chance of thunderstorms until midnight. Partly cloudy with a chance of showers. Lows in the lower 70s. Chance of rain 40%. Tuesday, mostly sunny with a chance of thunderstorms. A chance of showers. Highs in the mid-80s. Chance of rain 50%. Tuesday night and Wednesday, showers likely. Lows in the upper 60s. Highs in the lower 80s. Chance of rain 60%. Again, the forecast for Champaign, Urbana, and surrounding areas of East Central Illinois for the rest of today, mostly cloudy with a chance of showers and thunderstorms. Highs in the lower 80s. Southwest winds 5 to 10 miles an hour. Chance of rain 50%. At 7 a.m. at the Champaign Airport, skies were cloudy. The temperature was 69 degrees, the dew point was 68, and the relative humidity was 96%. The wind was southeast at 5 miles an hour. The pressure was 30.10 inches and rising. Elsewhere around the area, temperatures were around 70 degrees. At Springfield, it was mostly cloudy. It was cloudy at Peoria, Bloomington, and Rentoul. At Paris, Terre Haute, and Decatur, it was cloudy. At Mattoon, rain and fog were reported. And once again at 7 a.m. at the Champaign Airport, under cloudy skies, the temperature was 69. Looking elsewhere around the Midwest at 7 a.m., Chicago was cloudy, and 71. Indianapolis was partly sunny, and 73. St. Louis had light rain, and 69. Kansas City reported a thunderstorm, and 70. Des Moines reported fog, and 67. Milwaukee was cloudy, and 69. And now a discussion of hazardous weather conditions for the following county, DeWitt, Illinois. This hazardous weather outlook is for Central Illinois and West Central Illinois. For today and tonight, periods of showers and thunderstorms are expected through tonight. A few of the storms may be capable of locally heavy downpours. For Friday through Wednesday, additional showers and thunderstorms are possible Friday night. These are not expected to be severe. There will be daily chances for thunderstorms Saturday night through Wednesday. There is potential for severe weather and heavy rain with these storms, although uncertainty in timing and location remains high. Increasing heat and humidity will bring heat index values to around 100 for Sunday and Monday, and could result in heat-related illness with extended exposure. Spotter information statement, spotter activation is not anticipated through tonight. And now a discussion of hazardous weather conditions for the following counties in Illinois, Champaign, Coles, Douglas, Edgar, Moultrie, Piatt, and Vermilion. This hazardous weather outlook is for Central Illinois, East Central Illinois, and Southeast Illinois. For today and tonight, periods of showers and thunderstorms are expected through tonight. A few of the storms may be capable of locally heavy downpours. For Friday through Wednesday, additional periods of showers and thunderstorms are anticipated Friday and Friday night. These are not expected to be severe. There will be daily chances for thunderstorms Saturday night through Wednesday, especially north of Interstate 70. There is potential for

Severe weather and heavy rain with these storms, although uncertainty in timing and location remains high. Increasing heat and humidity will bring heat index values to around 100 for Sunday and Monday, and could result in heat-related illness with extended exposure. Spotter information statement, spotter activation is not anticipated through tonight. The time is currently 7:58 a.m. Central Daylight Time. 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Now for the official National Weather Service forecast for Champaign, Urbana and surrounding areas of East Central Illinois. Rest of today, mostly cloudy with a chance of showers and thunderstorms. Highs in the lower 80s. Southwest winds 5 to 10 miles an hour. Chance of rain 50%. Tonight, mostly cloudy with a chance of showers and thunderstorms. Lows in the upper 60s. South winds around 5 miles an hour. Chance of rain 50%. Friday, partly sunny with a chance of showers and thunderstorms. Humid with highs in the mid-80s. South winds 5 to 10 miles an hour. Chance of rain 40%. Friday night, partly cloudy with a chance of showers. Humid with lows in the upper 60s. Southwest winds around 5 miles an hour. Chance of rain 50%. Saturday, partly sunny in the morning, then clearing. Humid with highs in the mid-80s. West winds 5 to 10 miles an hour. Saturday night, mostly clear until midnight, then partly cloudy with a chance of showers and thunderstorms after midnight. Lows in the upper 60s. Chance of rain 40%. Sunday through Monday, partly cloudy. Highs in the upper 80s. Lows in the lower 70s. Monday night, a chance of thunderstorms until midnight. Partly cloudy with a chance of showers. Lows in the lower 70s. Chance of rain 40%. Tuesday, mostly sunny with a chance of thunderstorms. A chance of showers. Highs in the mid-80s. Chance of rain 50%. Tuesday night and Wednesday, showers likely. Lows in the upper 60s. Highs in the lower 80s. Chance of rain 60%. Again, the forecast for Champaign, Urbana and surrounding areas of East Central Illinois for the rest of today, mostly cloudy with a chance of showers and thunderstorms. Highs in the lower 80s. Southwest winds 5 to 10 miles an hour. Chance of rain 50%. The Champaign, Illinois Airport Climate Summary for yesterday, August 5, 2026. Yesterday's high temperature of 84 degrees occurred at 3:38 p.m. The normal high is 84. Yesterday's low temperature of 62 degrees occurred at 3:23 a.m. The normal low is 64. No precipitation fell yesterday. Yesterday the maximum wind observed was 13 miles an hour from the north. The highest wind gust observed was 18 miles per hour from the west, which occurred at 3:15 p.m. Yesterday the average wind speed was 5 miles per hour. Sunrise today is at 5:56 a.m. and sunset is at 8:01 p.m. The Mattoon, Illinois Airport Climate Summary for yesterday, August 5, 2026. Yesterday's high temperature of 85 degrees occurred at 3:53 p.m. The normal high is 85. Yesterday's low temperature of 65 degrees occurred at 2:38 a.m. The normal low is 65. A trace of precipitation fell yesterday. Yesterday the maximum wind observed was 12 miles an hour from the south. The highest wind gust observed was 17 miles per hour from the south, which occurred at 1:26 p.m. Yesterday the average wind speed was 5 miles per hour. Sunrise today is at 5:57 a.m. and sunset is at 8 p.m. And now a discussion of hazardous weather conditions for the following county, DeWitt, Illinois. This hazardous weather outlook is for Central Illinois and West Central Illinois. For today and tonight, periods of showers and thunderstorms are expected through tonight. A few of the storms may be capable of locally heavy downpours. For Friday through Wednesday, additional showers and thunderstorms are possible Friday night. These are not expected to be severe. There will be daily chances for thunderstorms Saturday night through Wednesday. There is potential for severe weather and heavy rain with these storms, although uncertainty in timing and location remains high. Increasing heat and humidity will bring heat index values to around 100 for Sunday and Monday, and could result in heat-related illness with extended exposure.

Information statement. Spotter activation is not anticipated through tonight. And now a discussion of hazardous weather conditions for the following counties in Illinois: Champaign, Coles, Douglas, Edgar, Moultrie, Piatt, and Vermilion. This hazardous weather outlook is for Central Illinois, East Central Illinois, and Southeast Illinois. For today and tonight, periods of showers and thunderstorms are expected through tonight. A few of the storms may be capable of locally heavy downpours. For Friday through Wednesday, additional periods of showers and thunderstorms are anticipated Friday and Friday night. These are not expected to be severe. There will be daily chances for thunderstorms Saturday night through Wednesday, especially north of Interstate 70. There is potential for severe weather and heavy rain with these storms, although uncertainty in timing and location remains high. Increasing heat and humidity will bring heat index values to around 100 for Sunday and Monday, and could result in heat-related illness with extended exposure. Spotter information statement. Spotter activation is not anticipated through tonight. The time is currently 8:04 a.m. Central Daylight Time. 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Now for the official National Weather Service forecast for Champaign, Urbana, and surrounding areas of East Central Illinois. Rest of today, mostly cloudy with a chance of showers and thunderstorms. Highs in the lower 80s. Southwest winds 5 to 10 miles an hour. Chance of rain 50%. Tonight, mostly cloudy with a chance of showers and thunderstorms. Lows in the upper 60s. South winds around 5 miles an hour. Chance of rain 50%. Friday, partly sunny with a chance of showers and thunderstorms. Humid with highs in the mid-80s. South winds 5 to 10 miles an hour. Chance of rain 40%. Friday night, partly cloudy with a chance of showers. Humid with lows in the upper 60s. Southwest winds around 5 miles an hour. Chance of rain 50%. Saturday, partly sunny in the morning, then clearing. Humid with highs in the mid-80s. West winds 5 to 10 miles an hour. Saturday night, mostly clear until midnight, then partly cloudy with a chance of showers and thunderstorms after midnight. Lows in the upper 60s. Chance of rain 40%. Sunday through Monday, partly cloudy. Highs in the upper 80s. Lows in the lower 70s. Monday night, a chance of thunderstorms until midnight. Partly cloudy with a chance of showers. Lows in the lower 70s. Chance of rain 40%. Tuesday, mostly sunny with a chance of thunderstorms. A chance of showers. Highs in the mid-80s. Chance of rain 50%. Tuesday night and Wednesday, showers likely. Lows in the upper 60s. Highs in the lower 80s. Chance of rain 60%. Again, the forecast for Champaign, Urbana, and surrounding areas of East Central Illinois for the rest of today, mostly cloudy with a chance of showers and thunderstorms. Highs in the lower 80s. Southwest winds 5 to 10 miles an hour. Chance of rain 50%. 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Programming originates from NOAA's National Weather Service office in Lincoln and transmits from the WCIA television tower near Seymour. 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At 8 a.m. at the Champaign Airport, skies were cloudy. The temperature was 70 degrees, the dew point was 69, and the relative humidity was 97%. The wind was southeast at 8 miles an hour. The pressure was 30.11 inches and rising. Elsewhere around the area, at Mattoon, a thunderstorm was reported, with a temperature of 69. At Decatur, rain was falling, with a temperature of 71. It was partly sunny, with a temperature of 72 at Terre Haute, and 70 at Springfield. It was cloudy, with a temperature of 70 at Peoria, 69 at Bloomington, and 69 at Rantoul. And once again at 8 a.m. at the Champaign Airport, under cloudy skies, the temperature was 70. Looking elsewhere around the Midwest at 8 a.m., Chicago was cloudy.
and 72. Indianapolis was partly sunny, and 75. St. Louis had light rain, and 70. Kansas City was cloudy, and 71. Des Moines reported fog, and 67. Milwaukee was cloudy, and 70. And now a discussion of hazardous weather conditions for the following county, to wit, Illinois. This hazardous weather outlook is for central Illinois and west central Illinois. For today and tonight, periods of showers and thunderstorms are expected through tonight. A few of the storms may be capable of locally heavy downpours. For Friday through Wednesday, additional showers and thunderstorms are possible Friday night. These are not expected to be severe. There will be daily chances for thunderstorms Saturday night through Wednesday. There is potential for severe weather and heavy rain with these storms, although uncertainty in timing and location remains high. Increasing heat and humidity will bring heat index values to around 100 for Sunday and Monday, and could result in heat-related illness with extended exposure. Spotter information statement, spotter activation is not anticipated through tonight. And now a discussion of hazardous weather conditions for the following counties in Illinois, Champaign, Coles, Douglas, Edgar, Moultrie, Piatt, and Vermilion. This hazardous weather outlook is for central Illinois, east central Illinois, and southeast Illinois. For today and tonight, periods of showers and thunderstorms are expected through tonight. A few of the storms may be capable of locally heavy downpours. For Friday through Wednesday, additional periods of showers and thunderstorms are anticipated Friday and Friday night. These are not expected to be severe. There will be daily chances for thunderstorms Saturday night through Wednesday, especially north of Interstate 70. There is potential for severe weather and heavy rain with these storms, although uncertainty in timing and location remains high. Increasing heat and humidity will bring heat index values to around 100 for Sunday and Monday, and could result in heat-related illness with extended exposure. Spotter information statement, spotter activation is not anticipated through tonight. The time is currently 8:10 a.m. Central Daylight Time. 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Now for the official National Weather Service forecast for Champaign, Urbana, and surrounding areas of east central Illinois. Rest of today, mostly cloudy with a chance of showers and thunderstorms. Highs in the lower 80s. Southwest winds 5 to 10 miles an hour. Chance of rain 50%. Tonight, mostly cloudy with a chance of showers and thunderstorms. Lows in the upper 60s. South winds around 5 miles an hour. Chance of rain 50%. Friday, partly sunny with a chance of showers and thunderstorms. Humid with highs in the mid-80s. South winds 5 to 10 miles an hour. Chance of rain 40%. Friday night, partly cloudy with a chance of showers. Humid with lows in the upper 60s. Southwest winds around 5 miles an hour. Chance of rain 50%. Saturday, partly sunny in the morning, then clearing. Humid with highs in the mid-80s. West winds 5 to 10 miles an hour. Saturday night, mostly clear until midnight, then partly cloudy with a chance of showers and thunderstorms after midnight. Lows in the upper 60s. Chance of rain 40%. Sunday through Monday, partly cloudy. Highs in the upper 80s. Lows in the lower 70s. Monday night, a chance of thunderstorms until midnight. Partly cloudy with a chance of showers. Lows in the lower 70s. Chance of rain 40%. Tuesday, mostly sunny with a chance of thunderstorms. A chance of showers. Highs in the mid 80s. Chance of rain 50%. Tuesday night and Wednesday, showers likely. Lows in the upper 60s. Highs in the lower 80s. Chance of rain 60%. Again, the forecast for Champaign, Urbana, and surrounding areas of east central Illinois for the rest of today, mostly cloudy with a chance of showers and thunderstorms. Highs in the lower 80s. Southwest winds 5 to 10 miles an hour. Chance of rain 50%. At 8 a.m. at the Champaign Airport, skies were cloudy. The temperature was 70 degrees, the dew point was 69, and the relative humidity was 97%. The wind was southeast at 8 miles an hour. The pressure was 30.11 inches and rising. Elsewhere around the area,

Temperatures were around 70 degrees. At Mattoon, a thunderstorm was reported. At Decatur, rain was falling. At Terre Haute, it was partly sunny. It was cloudy at Peoria, Bloomington, Rantoul, Paris, and Springfield. And once again at 8 a.m. at the Champaign Airport, under cloudy skies, the temperature was 70. Looking elsewhere around the Midwest at 8 a.m., Chicago was cloudy, and 72. Indianapolis was partly sunny, and 75. St. Louis had light rain, and 70. Kansas City was cloudy, and 71. Des Moines reported fog, and 67. Milwaukee was cloudy, and 70. And now a discussion of hazardous weather conditions for the following county, to wit, Illinois. This hazardous weather outlook is for central Illinois and west central Illinois. For today and tonight, periods of showers and thunderstorms are expected through tonight. A few of the storms may be capable of locally heavy downpours. For Friday through Wednesday, additional showers and thunderstorms are possible Friday night. These are not expected to be severe. There will be daily chances for thunderstorms Saturday night through Wednesday. There is potential for severe weather and heavy rain with these storms, although uncertainty in timing and location remains high. Increasing heat and humidity will bring heat index values to around 100 for Sunday and Monday, and could result in heat-related illness with extended exposure. Spotter information statement, spotter activation is not anticipated through tonight. And now a discussion of hazardous weather conditions for the following counties in Illinois, Champaign, Coles, Douglas, Edgar, Moultrie, Piatt, and Vermilion. This hazardous weather outlook is for central Illinois, east central Illinois, and southeast Illinois. For today and tonight, periods of showers and thunderstorms are expected through tonight. A few of the storms may be capable of locally heavy downpours. For Friday through Wednesday, additional periods of showers and thunderstorms are anticipated Friday and Friday night. These are not expected to be severe. There will be daily chances for thunderstorms Saturday night through Wednesday, especially north of Interstate 70. There is potential for severe weather and heavy rain with these storms, although uncertainty in timing and location remains high. Increasing heat and humidity will bring heat index values to around 100 for Sunday and Monday, and could result in heat-related illness with extended exposure. Spotter information statement, spotter activation is not anticipated through tonight. The Champaign, Illinois Airport Climate Summary for yesterday, August 5, 2026. Yesterday's high temperature of 84 degrees occurred at 3:38 p.m. The normal high is 84. Yesterday's low temperature of 62 degrees occurred at 3:23 a.m. The normal low is 64. No precipitation fell yesterday. Yesterday the maximum wind observed was 13 miles an hour from the north. The highest wind gust observed was 18 miles per hour from the west, which occurred at 3:15 p.m. Yesterday the average wind speed was 5 miles per hour. Sunrise today is at 5:56 a.m. and sunset is at 8:01 p.m. The Mattoon, Illinois Airport Climate Summary for yesterday, August 5, 2026. Yesterday's high temperature of 85 degrees occurred at 3:53 p.m. The normal high is 85. Yesterday's low temperature of 65 degrees occurred at 2:38 a.m. The normal low is 65. A trace of precipitation fell yesterday. Yesterday the maximum wind observed was 12 miles an hour from the south. The highest wind gust observed was 17 miles per hour from the south, which occurred at 1:26 p.m. Yesterday the average wind speed was 5 miles per hour. Sunrise today is at 5:57 a.m. and sunset is at 8 p.m. The time is currently 8:17 a.m. Central Daylight Time. 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Now for the official National Weather Service forecast for Champaign, Urbana, and surrounding areas of east central Illinois. Rest of today, mostly cloudy with a chance of showers and thunderstorms. Highs in the lower 80s. Southwest winds 5 to 10 miles an hour. Chance of rain 50%. Tonight, mostly cloudy with a chance of showers and thunderstorms. Lows in the upper 60s. South winds around 5 miles an hour. Chance of rain 50%. Friday, partly sunny with a chance of showers and thunderstorms. Humid with highs in the mid-80s.

south winds 5 to 10 miles an hour. Chance of rain 40%. Friday night, partly cloudy with a chance of showers. Humid with lows in the upper 60s. Southwest winds around 5 miles an hour. Chance of rain 50%. Saturday, partly sunny in the morning, then clearing. Humid with highs in the mid-80s. West winds 5 to 10 miles an hour. Saturday night, mostly clear until midnight, then partly cloudy with a chance of showers and thunderstorms after midnight. Lows in the upper 60s. Chance of rain 40%. Sunday through Monday, partly cloudy. Highs in the upper 80s. Lows in the lower 70s. Monday night, a chance of thunderstorms until midnight. Partly cloudy with a chance of showers. Lows in the lower 70s. Chance of rain 40%. Tuesday, mostly sunny with a chance of thunderstorms. A chance of showers. Highs in the mid-80s. Chance of rain 50%. Tuesday night and Wednesday, showers likely. Lows in the upper 60s. Highs in the lower 80s. Chance of rain 60%. Again, the forecast for Champaign, Urbana and surrounding areas of east central Illinois for the rest of today, mostly cloudy with a chance of showers and thunderstorms. Highs in the lower 80s. Southwest winds 5 to 10 miles an hour. Chance of rain 50%. At 8 a.m. at the Champaign Airport, skies were cloudy. The temperature was 70 degrees, the dew point was 69, and the relative humidity was 97%. The wind was southeast at 8 miles an hour. The pressure was 30.11 inches and rising. Elsewhere around the area, temperatures were around 70 degrees. At Mattoon, a thunderstorm was reported. At Decatur, rain was falling. At Terre Haute, it was partly sunny. It was cloudy at Peoria, Bloomington, Rantoul, Paris, and Springfield. And once again at 8 a.m. at the Champaign Airport, under cloudy skies, the temperature was 70. Looking elsewhere around the Midwest at 8 a.m., Chicago was cloudy, and 72. Indianapolis was partly sunny, and 75. St. Louis had light rain, and 70. Kansas City was cloudy, and 71. Des Moines reported fog and 67. Milwaukee was cloudy, and 70. And now a discussion of hazardous weather conditions for the following county, to wit, Illinois. This hazardous weather outlook is for central Illinois and west central Illinois. For today and tonight, periods of showers and thunderstorms are expected through tonight. A few of the storms may be capable of locally heavy downpours. For Friday through Wednesday, additional showers and thunderstorms are possible Friday night. These are not expected to be severe. There will be daily chances for thunderstorms Saturday night through Wednesday. There is potential for severe weather and heavy rain with these storms, although uncertainty in timing and location remains high. Increasing heat and humidity will bring heat index values to around 100 for Sunday and Monday, and could result in heat-related illness with extended exposure. Spotter information statement, spotter activation is not anticipated through tonight. And now a discussion of hazardous weather conditions for the following counties in Illinois, Champaign, Coles, Douglas, Edgar, Moultrie, Piatt, and Vermilion. This hazardous weather outlook is for central Illinois, east central Illinois, and southeast Illinois. For today and tonight, periods of showers and thunderstorms are expected through tonight. A few of the storms may be capable of locally heavy downpours. For Friday through Wednesday, additional periods of showers and thunderstorms are anticipated Friday and Friday night. These are not expected to be severe. There will be daily chances for thunderstorms Saturday night through Wednesday, especially north of Interstate 70. There is potential for severe weather and heavy rain with these storms, although uncertainty in timing and location remains high. Increasing heat and humidity will bring heat index values to around 100 for Sunday and Monday, and could result in heat-related illness with extended exposure. Spotter information statement, spotter activation is not anticipated through tonight. The time is currently 8:22 a.m. Central Daylight Time. 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Now for the official National Weather Service forecast for Champaign, Urbana and surrounding areas of east central Illinois.
Rest of today, mostly cloudy with a chance of showers and thunderstorms. Highs in the lower 80s. Southwest winds 5 to 10 miles an hour. Chance of rain 50%. Tonight, mostly cloudy with a chance of showers and thunderstorms. Lows in the upper 60s. South winds around 5 miles an hour. Chance of rain 50%. Friday, partly sunny with a chance of showers and thunderstorms. Humid with highs in the mid-80s. South winds 5 to 10 miles an hour. Chance of rain 40%. Friday night, partly cloudy with a chance of showers. Humid with lows in the upper 60s. Southwest winds around 5 miles an hour. Chance of rain 50%. Saturday, partly sunny in the morning, then clearing. Humid with highs in the mid-80s. West winds 5 to 10 miles an hour. Saturday night, mostly clear until midnight, then partly cloudy with a chance of showers and thunderstorms after midnight. Lows in the upper 60s. Chance of rain 40%. Sunday through Monday, partly cloudy. Highs in the upper 80s. Lows in the lower 70s. Monday night, a chance of thunderstorms until midnight. Partly cloudy with a chance of showers. Lows in the lower 70s. Chance of rain 40%. Tuesday, mostly sunny with a chance of thunderstorms. A chance of showers. Highs in the mid-80s. Chance of rain 50%. Tuesday night and Wednesday, showers likely. Lows in the upper 60s. Highs in the lower 80s. Chance of rain 60%. Again, the forecast for Champaign, Urbana and surrounding areas of East Central Illinois for the rest of today, mostly cloudy with a chance of showers and thunderstorms. Highs in the lower 80s. Southwest winds 5 to 10 miles an hour. Chance of rain 50%. At 8 a.m. at the Champaign Airport, skies were cloudy. The temperature was 70 degrees, the dew point was 69, and the relative humidity was 97%. The wind was southeast at 8 miles an hour. The pressure was 30.11 inches and rising. Elsewhere around the area, temperatures were around 70 degrees. Rain was falling at Mattoon, Decatur. It was partly sunny at Paris and Terre Haute. It was cloudy at Peoria, Bloomington, Rantoul, and Springfield. And once again at 8 a.m. at the Champaign Airport, under cloudy skies, the temperature was 70. Looking elsewhere around the Midwest at 8 a.m., Chicago was cloudy, and 72. Indianapolis was partly sunny, and 75. St. Louis had light rain, and 70. Kansas City was cloudy, and 71. Des Moines reported fog, and 67. Milwaukee was cloudy, and 70. And now a discussion of hazardous weather conditions for the following county, DeWitt, Illinois. This hazardous weather outlook is for Central Illinois and West Central Illinois. For today and tonight, periods of showers and thunderstorms are expected through tonight. A few of the storms may be capable of locally heavy downpours. For Friday through Wednesday, additional showers and thunderstorms are possible Friday night. These are not expected to be severe. There will be daily chances for thunderstorms Saturday night through Wednesday. There is potential for severe weather and heavy rain with these storms, although uncertainty in timing and location remains high. Increasing heat and humidity will bring heat index values to around 100 for Sunday and Monday, and could result in heat-related illness with extended exposure. Spotter information statement, spotter activation is not anticipated through tonight. And now a discussion of hazardous weather conditions for the following counties in Illinois, Champaign, Coles, Douglas, Edgar, Moultrie, Piatt, and Vermilion. This hazardous weather outlook is for Central Illinois, East Central Illinois, and Southeast Illinois. For today and tonight, periods of showers and thunderstorms are expected through tonight. A few of the storms may be capable of locally heavy downpours. For Friday through Wednesday, additional periods of showers and thunderstorms are anticipated Friday and Friday night. These are not expected to be severe. There will be daily chances for thunderstorms Saturday night through Wednesday, especially north of Interstate 70. There is potential for severe weather and heavy rain with these storms, although uncertainty in timing and location remains high. Increasing heat and humidity will bring heat index values to around 100 for Sunday and Monday, and could result in heat-related illness with extended exposure.
Spotter information statement. Spotter activation.

mostly cloudy with a chance of showers and thunderstorms. Highs in the lower 80s. Southwest winds 5 to 10 miles an hour. Chance of rain 50%. Tonight, mostly cloudy with a chance of showers and thunderstorms. Lows in the upper 60s. South winds around 5 miles an hour. Chance of rain 50%. Friday, partly sunny with a chance of showers and thunderstorms. Humid with highs in the mid-80s. South winds 5 to 10 miles an hour. Chance of rain 40%. Friday night, partly cloudy with a chance of showers. Humid with lows in the upper 60s. Southwest winds around 5 miles an hour. Chance of rain 50%. Saturday, partly sunny in the morning, then clearing. Humid with highs in the mid-80s. West winds 5 to 10 miles an hour. Saturday night, mostly clear until midnight, then partly cloudy with a chance of showers and thunderstorms after midnight. Lows in the upper 60s. Chance of rain 40%. Sunday through Monday, partly cloudy. Highs in the upper 80s. Lows in the lower 70s. Monday night, a chance of thunderstorms until midnight. Partly cloudy with a chance of showers. Lows in the lower 70s. Chance of rain 40%. Tuesday, mostly sunny with a chance of thunderstorms. A chance of showers. Highs in the mid-80s. Chance of rain 50%. Tuesday night and Wednesday, showers likely. Lows in the upper 60s. Highs in the lower 80s. Chance of rain 60%. Again, the forecast for Champaign, Urbana and surrounding areas of East Central Illinois for the rest of today, mostly cloudy with a chance of showers and thunderstorms. Highs in the lower 80s. Southwest winds 5 to 10 miles an hour. Chance of rain 50%. The Champaign, Illinois Airport Climate Summary for yesterday, August 5, 2026. Yesterday's high temperature of 84 degrees occurred at 3:38 p.m. The normal high is 84. Yesterday's low temperature of 62 degrees occurred at 3:23 a.m. The normal low is 64. No precipitation fell yesterday. Yesterday the maximum wind observed was 13 miles an hour from the north. The highest wind gust observed was 18 miles per hour from the west, which occurred at 3:15 p.m. Yesterday the average wind speed was 5 miles per hour. Sunrise today is at 5:56 a.m. and sunset is at 8:01 p.m. The Mattoon, Illinois Airport Climate Summary for yesterday, August 5, 2026. Yesterday's high temperature of 85 degrees occurred at 3:53 p.m. The normal high is 85. Yesterday's low temperature of 65 degrees occurred at 2:38 a.m. The normal low is 65. A trace of precipitation fell yesterday. Yesterday the maximum wind observed was 12 miles an hour from the south. The highest wind gust observed was 17 miles per hour from the south, which occurred at 1:26 p.m. Yesterday the average wind speed was 5 miles per hour. Sunrise today is at 5:57 a.m. and sunset is at 8 p.m. At 8 a.m. at the Champaign Airport, skies were cloudy. The temperature was 70 degrees, the dew point was 69, and the relative humidity was 97%. The wind was southeast at 8 miles an hour. The pressure was 30.11 inches and rising. Elsewhere around the area, temperatures were around 70 degrees. Rain was falling at Mattoon, Indicator. It was partly sunny at Paris and Terre Haute. It was cloudy at Peoria, Bloomington, Rantoul, and Springfield. And once again at 8 a.m. at the Champaign Airport, under cloudy skies, the temperature was 70. Looking elsewhere around the Midwest at 8 a.m., Chicago was cloudy, and 72. Indianapolis was partly sunny, and 75. St. Louis had light rain, and 70. Kansas City was cloudy, and 71. Des Moines reported fog, and 67. Milwaukee was cloudy, and 70. And now a discussion of hazardous weather conditions for the following county, DeWitt, Illinois. This hazardous weather outlook is for Central Illinois and West Central Illinois. For today and tonight, periods of showers and thunderstorms are expected through tonight. A few of the storms was cloudy, and 70. And now a discussion of hazardous weather conditions for the following county, DeWitt, Illinois. This hazardous weather outlook is for

Central Illinois and West Central Illinois. For today and tonight, periods of showers and thunderstorms are expected through tonight. A few of the storms may be capable of locally heavy downpours. For Friday through Wednesday, additional showers and thunderstorms are possible Friday night. These are not expected to be severe. There will be daily chances for thunderstorms Saturday night through Wednesday. There is potential for severe weather and heavy rain with these storms, although uncertainty in timing and location remains high. Increasing heat and humidity will bring heat index values to around 100 for Sunday and Monday, and could result in heat-related illness with extended exposure. Spotter information statement, spotter activation is not anticipated through tonight. And now a discussion of hazardous weather conditions for the following counties in Illinois: Champaign, Coles, Douglas, Edgar, Moultrie, Piatt, and Vermilion. This hazardous weather outlook is for Central Illinois, East Central Illinois, and Southeast Illinois. For today and tonight, periods of showers and thunderstorms are expected through tonight. A few of the storms may be capable of locally heavy downpours. For Friday through Wednesday, additional periods of showers and thunderstorms are anticipated Friday and Friday night. These are not expected to be severe. There will be daily chances for thunderstorms Saturday night through Wednesday, especially north of Interstate 70. There is potential for severe weather and heavy rain with these storms, although uncertainty in timing and location remains high. Increasing heat and humidity will bring heat index values to around 100 for Sunday and Monday, and could result in heat-related illness with extended exposure. Spotter information statement, spotter activation is not anticipated through tonight. The time is currently 8:35 a.m. Central Daylight Time. 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Now for the official National Weather Service forecast for Champaign, Urbana, and surrounding areas of East Central Illinois. Rest of today, mostly cloudy with a chance of showers and thunderstorms. Highs in the lower 80s. Southwest winds 5 to 10 miles an hour. Chance of rain 50%. Tonight, mostly cloudy with a chance of showers and thunderstorms. Lows in the upper 60s. South winds around 5 miles an hour. Chance of rain 50%. Friday, partly sunny with a chance of showers and thunderstorms. Humid with highs in the mid-80s. South winds 5 to 10 miles an hour. Chance of rain 40%. Friday night, partly cloudy with a chance of showers. Humid with lows in the upper 60s. Southwest winds around 5 miles an hour. Chance of rain 50%. Saturday, partly sunny in the morning, then clearing. Humid with highs in the mid-80s. West winds 5 to 10 miles an hour. Saturday night, mostly clear until midnight, then partly cloudy with a chance of showers and thunderstorms after midnight. Lows in the upper 60s. Chance of rain 40%. Sunday through Monday, partly cloudy. Highs in the upper 80s. Lows in the lower 70s. Monday night, a chance of thunderstorms until midnight. Partly cloudy with a chance of showers. Lows in the lower 70s. Chance of rain 40%. Tuesday, mostly sunny with a chance of thunderstorms. A chance of showers. Highs in the mid 80s. Chance of rain 50%. Tuesday night and Wednesday, showers likely. Lows in the upper 60s. Highs in the lower 80s. Chance of rain 60%. Again, the forecast for Champaign, Urbana, and surrounding areas of East Central Illinois for the rest of today, mostly cloudy with a chance of showers and thunderstorms. Highs in the lower 80s. Southwest winds 5 to 10 miles an hour. Chance of rain 50%. At 8 a.m. at the Champaign Airport, skies were cloudy. The temperature was 70 degrees, the dew point was 69, and the relative humidity was 97%. The wind was southeast at 8 miles an hour. The pressure was 30.11 inches and rising. Elsewhere around the area, temperatures were around 70 degrees. Rain was falling at Mattoon, Indicator. It was partly sunny at Paris and Terre Haute. It was cloudy at Peoria, Bloomington, Rantoul, and Springfield. And once again at 8 a.m. at the Champaign Airport, under cloudy skies, the temperature was 70. Looking elsewhere around the Midwest at 8 a.m., Chicago was cloudy, and 72.

Indianapolis was partly sunny and 75. St. Louis had light rain and 70. Kansas City was cloudy and 71. Des Moines reported fog and 67. Milwaukee was cloudy and 70. And now a discussion of hazardous weather conditions for the following county, to wit, Illinois. This hazardous weather outlook is for central Illinois and west central Illinois. For today and tonight, periods of showers and thunderstorms are expected through tonight. A few of the storms may be capable of locally heavy downpours. For Friday through Wednesday, additional showers and thunderstorms are possible Friday night. These are not expected to be severe. There will be daily chances for thunderstorms Saturday night through Wednesday. There is potential for severe weather and heavy rain with these storms, although uncertainty in timing and location remains high. Increasing heat and humidity will bring heat index values to around 100 for Sunday and Monday, and could result in heat-related illness with extended exposure. Spotter information statement, spotter activation is not anticipated through tonight. And now a discussion of hazardous weather conditions for the following counties in Illinois, Champaign, Coles, Douglas, Edgar, Moultrie, Piatt, and Vermilion. This hazardous weather outlook is for central Illinois, east central Illinois, and southeast Illinois. For today and tonight, periods of showers and thunderstorms are expected through tonight. A few of the storms may be capable of locally heavy downpours. For Friday through Wednesday, additional periods of showers and thunderstorms are anticipated Friday and Friday night. These are not expected to be severe. There will be daily chances for thunderstorms Saturday night through Wednesday, especially north of Interstate 70. There is potential for severe weather and heavy rain with these storms, although uncertainty in timing and location remains high. Increasing heat and humidity will bring heat index values to around 100 for Sunday and Monday, and could result in heat-related illness with extended exposure. Spotter information statement, spotter activation is not anticipated through tonight. The time is currently 8:40 a.m. Central Daylight Time. 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Now for the official National Weather Service forecast for Champaign, Urbana, and surrounding areas of east central Illinois. Rest of today, mostly cloudy with a chance of showers and thunderstorms. Highs in the lower 80s. Southwest winds 5 to 10 miles an hour. Chance of rain 50%. Tonight, mostly cloudy with a chance of showers and thunderstorms. Lows in the upper 60s. South winds around 5 miles an hour. Chance of rain 50%. Friday, partly sunny with a chance of showers and thunderstorms. Humid with highs in the mid-80s. South winds 5 to 10 miles an hour. Chance of rain 40%. Friday night, partly cloudy with a chance of showers. Humid with lows in the upper 60s. Southwest winds around 5 miles an hour. Chance of rain 50%. Saturday, partly sunny in the morning, then clearing. Humid with highs in the mid-80s. West winds 5 to 10 miles an hour. Saturday night, mostly clear until midnight, then partly cloudy with a chance of showers and thunderstorms after midnight. Lows in the upper 60s. Chance of rain 40%. Sunday through Monday, partly cloudy. Highs in the upper 80s. Lows in the lower 70s. Monday night, a chance of thunderstorms until midnight. Partly cloudy with a chance of showers. Lows in the lower 70s. Chance of rain 40%. Tuesday, mostly sunny with a chance of thunderstorms. A chance of showers. Highs in the mid-80s. Chance of rain 50%. Tuesday night and Wednesday, showers likely. Lows in the upper 60s. Highs in the lower 80s. Chance of rain 60%. Again, the forecast for Champaign, Urbana, and surrounding areas of east central Illinois for the rest of today, mostly cloudy with a chance of showers and thunderstorms. Highs in the lower 80s. Southwest winds 5 to 10 miles an hour. Chance of rain 50%. At 8 a.m. at the Champaign Airport, skies were cloudy. The temperature was 70 degrees, the dew point was 69, and the relative humidity was 97%. The wind was southeast at 8 miles an hour. The pressure was 30.11 inches and rising. Elsewhere around the area, temperatures were around 70 degrees

0: for money. And it was hardly something I heard. And Tesla. It was Clowney, Giga,
1: Bloomington, Rantoul,
0: and Springfield. And once again at 8 a.m. at the Champaign Airport. Thundercloud size, temperature was 70. Looking elsewhere around the Midwest at 8 a.m., Chicago was hot and sunny. Indianapolis was hot money at 75. St. Louis had night rain at 70. Kansas City was cloudy at 71. Des Moines with fog and at 7. Milwaukee was cloudy at 70. And now a discussion of hazardous weather conditions for the following county, DeWitt, Illinois. This hazardous weather outlook is for central Illinois and west central Illinois. For today and tonight, periods of showers and thunderstorms are expected through tonight. A few of the storms may be capable of locally heavy downpours. For Friday through Wednesday, additional showers and thunderstorms are possible Friday night. These are not expected to be severe. There will be daily chances for thunderstorms Saturday night through Wednesday. There is potential for severe weather and heavy rain with these storms, although uncertainty in time and location remains high. Increasing heat and humidity will bring heat index values to around 100 for Sunday and Monday, and could result in heat-related illness with extended exposure. Spotter information statement, spotter activation is not anticipated through tonight. And now a discussion of hazardous weather conditions for the following counties in Illinois, Champaign, Coles, Douglas, Edgar, Moultrie, Piatt, and Vermilion. This hazardous weather outlook is for central Illinois, east central Illinois, and southeast Illinois. For today and tonight, periods of showers and thunderstorms are expected through tonight. A few of the storms may be capable of locally heavy downpours. For Friday through Wednesday, additional periods of showers and thunderstorms are anticipated Friday and Friday night. These are not expected to be severe. There will be daily chances for thunderstorms Saturday night through Wednesday, especially north of Interstate 70. There is potential for severe weather and heavy rain with these storms, although uncertainty in timing and location remains high. Increasing heat and humidity will bring heat index values to around 100 for Sunday and Monday, and could result in heat-related illness with extended exposure. Spotter information statement, spotter activation is not anticipated through tonight. The Champaign, Illinois Airport Climate Summary for yesterday, August 5, 2026. Yesterday's high temperature of 84 degrees occurred at 3:38 p.m. The normal high is 84. Yesterday's low temperature of 62 degrees occurred at 3:23 a.m. The normal low is 64. No precipitation fell yesterday. Yesterday the maximum wind observed was 13 miles an hour from the north. The highest wind gust observed was 18 miles per hour from the west, which occurred at 3:15 p.m. Yesterday the average wind speed was 5 miles per hour. Sunrise today is at 5:56 a.m. and sunset is at 8:01 p.m. The Mattoon, Illinois Airport Climate Summary for yesterday, August 5, 2026. Yesterday's high temperature of 85 degrees occurred at 3:53 p.m. The normal high is 85. Yesterday's low temperature of 65 degrees occurred at 2:38 a.m. The normal low is 65. A trace of precipitation fell yesterday. Yesterday the maximum wind observed was 12 miles an hour from the south. The highest wind gust observed was 17 miles per hour from the south, which occurred at 1:26 p.m. Yesterday the average wind speed was 5 miles per hour. Sunrise today is at 5:57 a.m. and sunset is at 8 p.m. The time is currently 8:47 a.m. Central Daylight Time. 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But it's in Champaign. Now for the official National Weather Service forecast for Champaign, Urbana, and surrounding areas of east. For Illinois. Rest of today, mostly cloudy with a chance of showers and thunderstorms. Highs in the lower 80s. Southwest winds 5 to 10 miles an hour. Chance of rain 50%. Tonight, mostly cloudy with a chance of showers and thunderstorms. Lows in the upper 60s. South winds around 5 miles an hour. Chance of rain 50%. Friday, partly sunny with a chance of showers and thunderstorms. Humid with highs in the mid-80s. South winds 5 to 10 miles an hour.

rain 40%. Friday night, partly cloudy with a chance of showers. Humid with lows in the upper 60s. Southwest winds around 5 miles an hour. Chance of rain 50%. Saturday, partly sunny in the morning, then clearing. Humid with highs in the mid-80s. West winds 5 to 10 miles an hour. Saturday night, mostly clear until midnight, then partly cloudy with a chance of showers and thunderstorms after midnight. Lows in the upper 60s. Chance of rain 40%. Sunday through Monday, partly cloudy. Highs in the upper 80s. Lows in the lower 70s. Monday night, a chance of thunderstorms until midnight. Partly cloudy with a chance of showers. Lows in the lower 70s. Chance of rain 40%. Tuesday, mostly sunny with a chance of thunderstorms. A chance of showers. Highs in the mid-80s. Chance of rain 50%. Tuesday night and Wednesday, showers likely. Lows in the upper 60s. Highs in the lower 80s. Chance of rain 60%. Again, the forecast for Champaign, Urbana and surrounding areas of east central Illinois for the rest of today, mostly cloudy with a chance of showers and thunderstorms. Highs in the lower 80s. Southwest winds 5 to 10 miles an hour. Chance of rain 50%. At 8 a.m. at the Champaign Airport, skies were cloudy. The temperature was 70 degrees, the dew point was 69, and the relative humidity was 97%. The wind was southeast at 8 miles an hour. The pressure was 30.11 inches and rising. Elsewhere around the area, temperatures were around 70 degrees. Rain was falling at Mattoon, Indicator. It was partly sunny at Paris and Terre Haute. It was cloudy at Peoria, Bloomington, Rantoul, and Springfield. And once again at 8 a.m. at the Champaign Airport, under cloudy skies, the temperature was 70. Looking elsewhere around the Midwest at 8 a.m., Chicago was cloudy, and 72. Indianapolis was partly sunny, and 75. St. Louis had light rain, and 70. Kansas City was cloudy, and 71. Des Moines reported fog, and 67. Milwaukee was cloudy, and 70. And now a discussion of hazardous weather conditions for the following county, DeWitt, Illinois. This hazardous weather outlook is for central Illinois and west central Illinois. For today and tonight, periods of showers and thunderstorms are expected through tonight. A few of the storms may be capable of locally heavy downpours. For Friday through Wednesday, additional showers and thunderstorms are possible Friday night. These are not expected to be severe. There will be daily chances for thunderstorms Saturday night through Wednesday. There is potential for severe weather and heavy rain with these storms, although uncertainty in timing and location remains high. Increasing heat and humidity will bring heat index values to around 100 for Sunday and Monday, and could result in heat-related illness with extended exposure. Spotter information statement, spotter activation is not anticipated through tonight. And now a discussion of hazardous weather conditions for the following counties in Illinois, Champaign, Coles, Douglas, Edgar, Moultrie, Piatt, and Vermilion. This hazardous weather outlook is for central Illinois, east central Illinois, and southeast Illinois. For today and tonight, periods of showers and thunderstorms are expected through tonight. A few of the storms may be capable of locally heavy downpours. For Friday through Wednesday, additional periods of showers and thunderstorms are anticipated Friday and Friday night. These are not expected to be severe. There will be daily chances for thunderstorms Saturday night through Wednesday, especially north of Interstate 70. There is potential for severe weather and heavy rain with these storms, although uncertainty in timing and location remains high. Increasing heat and humidity will bring heat index values to around 100 for Sunday and Monday, and could result in heat-related illness with extended exposure. Spotter information statement, spotter activation is not anticipated through tonight. The time is currently 8:52 a.m. Central Daylight Time. 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Now for the official National Weather Service forecast for Champaign, Urbana and surrounding areas of east central Illinois. Rest of today, mostly cloudy with a chance of showers and thunderstorms. Highs in the lower 80s. Southwest winds 5 to 10 miles an hour.

chance of rain 50%. Tonight, mostly cloudy with a chance of showers and thunderstorms. Lows in the upper 60s. South winds around 5 miles an hour. Chance of rain 50%. Friday, partly sunny with a chance of showers and thunderstorms. Humid with highs in the mid-80s. South winds 5 to 10 miles an hour. Chance of rain 40%. Friday night, partly cloudy with a chance of showers. Humid with lows in the upper 60s. Southwest winds around 5 miles an hour. Chance of rain 50%. Saturday, partly sunny in the morning, then clearing. Humid with highs in the mid-80s. West winds 5 to 10 miles an hour. Saturday night, mostly clear until midnight, then partly cloudy with a chance of showers and thunderstorms after midnight. Lows in the upper 60s. Chance of rain 40%. Sunday through Monday, partly cloudy. Highs in the upper 80s. Lows in the lower 70s. Monday night, a chance of thunderstorms until midnight. Partly cloudy with a chance of showers. Lows in the lower 70s. Chance of rain 40%. Tuesday, mostly sunny with a chance of thunderstorms. A chance of showers. Highs in the mid-80s. Chance of rain 50%. Tuesday night and Wednesday, showers likely. Lows in the upper 60s. Highs in the lower 80s. Chance of rain 60%. Again, the forecast for Champaign, Urbana and surrounding areas of East Central Illinois for the rest of today, mostly cloudy with a chance of showers and thunderstorms. Highs in the lower 80s. Southwest winds 5 to 10 miles an hour. Chance of rain 50%. At 8 a.m. at the Champaign Airport, skies were cloudy. The temperature was 70 degrees, the dew point was 69, and the relative humidity was 97%. The wind was southeast at 8 miles an hour. The pressure was 30.11 inches and rising. Elsewhere around the area, temperatures were around 70 degrees. Rain was falling at Mattoon, Decatur. It was partly sunny at Paris and Terre Haute. It was cloudy at Peoria, Bloomington, Rantoul, and Springfield. And once again at 8 a.m. at the Champaign Airport, under cloudy skies, the temperature was 70. Looking elsewhere around the Midwest at 8 a.m., Chicago was cloudy and 72. Indianapolis was partly sunny and 75. St. Louis had light rain and 70. Kansas City was cloudy and 71. Des Moines reported fog and 67. Milwaukee was cloudy and 70. And now a discussion of hazardous weather conditions for the following county, DeWitt, Illinois. This hazardous weather outlook is for Central Illinois and West Central Illinois. For today and tonight, periods of showers and thunderstorms are expected through tonight. A few of the storms may be capable of locally heavy downpours. For Friday through Wednesday, additional showers and thunderstorms are possible Friday night. These are not expected to be severe. There will be daily chances for thunderstorms Saturday night through Wednesday. There is potential for severe weather and heavy rain with these storms, although uncertainty in timing and location remains high. Increasing heat and humidity will bring heat index values to around 100 for Sunday and Monday, and could result in heat-related illness with extended exposure. Spotter information statement, spotter activation is not anticipated through tonight. And now a discussion of hazardous weather conditions for the following counties in Illinois, Champaign, Coles, Douglas, Edgar, Moultrie, Piatt, and Vermilion. This hazardous weather outlook is for Central Illinois, East Central Illinois, and Southeast Illinois. For today and tonight, periods of showers and thunderstorms are expected through tonight. A few of the storms may be capable of locally heavy downpours. For Friday through Wednesday, additional periods of showers and thunderstorms are anticipated Friday and Friday night. These are not expected to be severe. There will be daily chances for thunderstorms Saturday night through Wednesday, especially north of Interstate 70. There is potential for severe weather and heavy rain with these storms, although uncertainty in timing and location remains high. Increasing heat and humidity will bring heat index values to around 100 for Sunday and Monday, and could result in heat-related illness with extended exposure. Spotter information statement, spotter activation is not anticipated through tonight. The time is currently 8:58 a.m. Central Daylight.

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Now for the official National Weather Service forecast for Champaign, Urbana, and surrounding areas of East Central Illinois. Rest of today, mostly cloudy with a chance of showers and thunderstorms. Highs in the lower 80s. Southwest winds 5 to 10 miles an hour. Chance of rain 50%. Tonight, mostly cloudy with a chance of showers and thunderstorms. Lows in the upper 60s. South winds around 5 miles an hour. Chance of rain 50%. Friday, partly sunny with a chance of showers and thunderstorms. Humid with highs in the mid-80s. South winds 5 to 10 miles an hour. Chance of rain 40%. Friday night, partly cloudy with a chance of showers. Humid with lows in the upper 60s. Southwest winds around 5 miles an hour. Chance of rain 50%. Saturday, partly sunny in the morning, then clearing. Humid with highs in the mid-80s. West winds 5 to 10 miles an hour. Saturday night, mostly clear until midnight, then partly cloudy with a chance of showers and thunderstorms after midnight. Lows in the upper 60s. Chance of rain 40%. Sunday through Monday, partly cloudy. Highs in the upper 80s. Lows in the lower 70s. Monday night, a chance of thunderstorms until midnight. Partly cloudy with a chance of showers. Lows in the lower 70s. Chance of rain 40%. Tuesday, mostly sunny with a chance of thunderstorms. A chance of showers. Highs in the mid-80s. Chance of rain 50%. Tuesday night and Wednesday, showers likely. Lows in the upper 60s. Highs in the lower 80s. Chance of rain 60%. Again, the forecast for Champaign, Urbana, and surrounding areas of East Central Illinois for the rest of today, mostly cloudy with a chance of showers and thunderstorms. Highs in the lower 80s. Southwest winds 5 to 10 miles an hour. Chance of rain 50%. And now a discussion of hazardous weather conditions for the following county, DeWitt, Illinois. This hazardous weather outlook is for Central Illinois and West Central Illinois. For today and tonight, periods of showers and thunderstorms are expected through tonight. A few of the storms may be capable of locally heavy downpours. For Friday through Wednesday, additional showers and thunderstorms are possible Friday night. These are not expected to be severe. There will be daily chances for thunderstorms Saturday night through Wednesday. There is potential for severe weather and heavy rain with these storms, although uncertainty in timing and location remains high. Increasing heat and humidity will bring heat index values to around 100 for Sunday and Monday, and could result in heat-related illness with extended exposure. Spotter information statement, spotter activation is not anticipated through tonight. The time is currently 9:01 a.m. Central Daylight Time. 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Now for the official National Weather Service forecast for Champaign, Urbana, and surrounding areas of East Central Illinois. Rest of today, mostly cloudy with a chance of showers and thunderstorms. Highs in the lower 80s. Southwest winds 5 to 10 miles an hour. Chance of rain 50%. Tonight, mostly cloudy with a chance of showers and thunderstorms. Lows in the upper 60s. South winds around 5 miles an hour. Chance of rain 50%. Friday, partly sunny with a chance of showers and thunderstorms. Humid with highs in the mid-80s. South winds 5 to 10 miles an hour. Chance of rain 40%. Friday night, partly cloudy with a chance of showers. Humid with lows in the upper 60s. Southwest winds around 5 miles an hour. Chance of rain 50%. Saturday, partly sunny in the morning, then clearing. Humid with highs in the mid-80s. West winds 5 to 10 miles an hour. Saturday night, mostly clear until midnight, then partly cloudy with a chance of showers and thunderstorms after midnight. Lows in the upper 60s. Chance of rain 40%. Sunday through Monday, partly cloudy. Highs in the upper 80s. Lows in the lower 70s. Monday night, a chance of thunderstorms until midnight. Partly cloudy with a chance of showers. Lows in the lower 70s. Chance of rain

80%. Tuesday, mostly sunny with a chance of thunderstorms. A chance of showers. Highs in the mid-80s. Chance of rain 50%. Tuesday night and Wednesday, showers likely. Lows in the upper 60s. Highs in the lower 80s. Chance of rain 60%. Again, the forecast for Champaign, Urbana and surrounding areas of east central Illinois for the rest of today, mostly cloudy with a chance of showers and thunderstorms. Highs in the lower 80s. Southwest winds 5 to 10 miles an hour. Chance of rain 50%. At 9 a.m. at the Champaign Airport, skies were partly sunny. The temperature was 70 degrees, the dew point was 69, and the relative humidity was 97%. The wind was south at 7 miles an hour. The pressure was 30.11 inches and steady. Elsewhere around the area, the temperatures were in the lower 70s. At Decatur, rain was falling. At Mattoon, it was partly sunny. It was cloudy at Peoria, Bloomington, and Rentoul. At Paris, Terre Haute, and Springfield, it was cloudy. And once again at 9 a.m. at the Champaign Airport, under partly sunny skies, the temperature was 70. The time is currently 9:04 a.m. Central Daylight Time. 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Now for the official National Weather Service forecast for Champaign, Urbana and surrounding areas of east central Illinois. Rest of today, mostly cloudy with a chance of showers and thunderstorms. Highs in the lower 80s. Southwest winds 5 to 10 miles an hour. Chance of rain 50%. Tonight, mostly cloudy with a chance of showers and thunderstorms. Lows in the upper 60s. South winds around 5 miles an hour. Chance of rain 50%. Friday, partly sunny with a chance of showers and thunderstorms. Humid with highs in the mid-80s. South winds 5 to 10 miles an hour. Chance of rain 40%. Friday night, partly cloudy with a chance of showers. Humid with lows in the upper 60s. Southwest winds around 5 miles an hour. Chance of rain 50%. Saturday, partly sunny in the morning, then clearing. Humid with highs in the mid-80s. West winds 5 to 10 miles an hour. Saturday night, mostly clear until midnight, then partly cloudy with a chance of showers and thunderstorms after midnight. Lows in the upper 60s. Chance of rain 40%. Sunday through Monday, partly cloudy. Highs in the upper 80s. Lows in the lower 70s. Monday night, a chance of thunderstorms until midnight. Partly cloudy with a chance of showers. Lows in the lower 70s. Chance of rain 40%. Tuesday, mostly sunny with a chance of thunderstorms. A chance of showers. Highs in the mid-80s. Chance of rain 50%. Tuesday night and Wednesday, showers likely. Lows in the upper 60s. Highs in the lower 80s. Chance of rain 60%. Again, the forecast for Champaign, Urbana and surrounding areas of east central Illinois for the rest of today, mostly cloudy with a chance of showers and thunderstorms. Highs in the lower 80s. Southwest winds 5 to 10 miles an hour. Chance of rain 50%. 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Programming originates from NOAA's National Weather Service office in Lincoln and transmits from the WCIA television tower near Seymour. The station serves the following counties: Champaign, DeWitt, Coles, Douglas, Edgar, Ford, Moultrie, Piatt, and Vermilion. 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At 9 a.m. at the Champaign Airport, skies were partly sunny. The temperature was 70 degrees, the dew point was 69, and the relative humidity was 97%. The wind was south at 7 miles an hour. The pressure was 30.11 inches and steady. Elsewhere around the area, the temperatures were in the lower 70s. At Decatur, rain was falling. At Mattoon, it was partly sunny. It was cloudy at Peoria, Bloomington, and Rentoul. At Paris, Terre Haute, and Springfield, it was cloudy. And once again at 9 a.m. at the Champaign Airport, under partly sunny.
skies, the temperature was 70. Looking elsewhere around the Midwest at 9 a.m., Chicago was cloudy, and 73. Indianapolis was cloudy, and 77. St. Louis was cloudy, and 71. Kansas City had light rain, and 72. Des Moines had drizzle and fog, and 68. Milwaukee was cloudy, and 71. The time is currently 9:08 a.m. Central Daylight Time. 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Now for the official National Weather Service forecast for Champaign, Urbana, and surrounding areas of East Central Illinois. Rest of today, mostly cloudy with a chance of showers and thunderstorms. Highs in the lower 80s. Southwest winds 5 to 10 miles an hour. Chance of rain 50%. Tonight, mostly cloudy with a chance of showers and thunderstorms. Lows in the upper 60s. South winds around 5 miles an hour. Chance of rain 50%. Friday, partly sunny with a chance of showers and thunderstorms. Humid with highs in the mid-80s. South winds 5 to 10 miles an hour. Chance of rain 40%. Friday night, partly cloudy with a chance of showers. Humid with lows in the upper 60s. Southwest winds around 5 miles an hour. Chance of rain 50%. Saturday, partly sunny in the morning, then clearing. Humid with highs in the mid-80s. West winds 5 to 10 miles an hour. Saturday night, mostly clear until midnight, then partly cloudy with a chance of showers and thunderstorms after midnight. Lows in the upper 60s. Chance of rain 40%. Sunday through Monday, partly cloudy. Highs in the upper 80s. Lows in the lower 70s. Monday night, a chance of thunderstorms until midnight. Partly cloudy with a chance of showers. Lows in the lower 70s. Chance of rain 40%. Tuesday, mostly sunny with a chance of thunderstorms. A chance of showers. Highs in the mid-80s. Chance of rain 50%. Tuesday night and Wednesday, showers likely. Lows in the upper 60s. Highs in the lower 80s. Chance of rain 60%. Again, the forecast for Champaign, Urbana, and surrounding areas of East Central Illinois for the rest of today, mostly cloudy with a chance of showers and thunderstorms. Highs in the lower 80s. Southwest winds 5 to 10 miles an hour. Chance of rain 50%. Now for the official National Weather Service forecast for Champaign, Urbana, and surrounding areas of East Central Illinois. Rest of today, cloudy with a chance of showers and thunderstorms. Highs in the lower 80s. Southwest winds 5 to 10 miles an hour. Chance of rain 50%. Tonight, mostly cloudy with a chance of showers and thunderstorms. Lows in the upper 60s. South winds around 5 miles an hour. Chance of rain 50%. Friday, partly sunny with a chance of showers and thunderstorms. Humid with highs in the mid-80s. South winds 5 to 10 miles an hour. Chance of rain 40%. Friday night, partly cloudy with a chance of showers. Humid with lows in the upper 60s. Southwest winds around 5 miles an hour. Chance of rain 50%. Saturday, partly sunny in the morning, then clearing. Humid with highs in the mid-80s. West winds 5 to 10 miles an hour. Saturday night, mostly clear until midnight, then partly cloudy with a chance of showers and thunderstorms after midnight. Lows in the upper 60s. Chance of rain 40%. Sunday through Monday, partly cloudy. Highs in the upper 80s. Lows in the lower 70s. Monday night, a chance of thunderstorms until midnight. Partly cloudy with a chance of showers. Lows in the lower 70s. Chance of rain 40%. Tuesday, mostly sunny with a chance of thunderstorms. A chance of showers. Highs in the mid-80s. Chance of rain 50%. Tuesday night and Wednesday, showers likely. Lows in the upper 60s. Highs in the lower 80s. Chance of rain 60%. Again, the forecast for Champaign, Urbana, and surrounding areas of East Central Illinois for the rest of today, cloudy with a chance of showers and thunderstorms. Highs in the lower 80s. Southwest winds 5 to 10 miles an hour. Chance of rain 50%.
At 9 a.m. at the Champagne Airport, skies were partly sunny. The temperature was 70 degrees, the dew point was 69, and the relative humidity was 97%. The wind was south at 7 miles an hour. The pressure was 30.11 inches and steady. Elsewhere around the area, the temperatures were in the lower 70s. At Decatur, rain was falling. It was partly sunny at Mattoon and Springfield. It was cloudy at Peoria, Bloomington, Rantoul, Paris, and Terre Haute. And once again at 9 a.m. at the Champagne Airport, under partly sunny skies, the temperature was 70. Looking elsewhere around the Midwest at 9 a.m., Chicago was cloudy and 73. Indianapolis was cloudy and 77. St. Louis was cloudy and 71. Kansas City had light rain and 72. Des Moines had drizzle and fog and 68. Milwaukee was cloudy and 71. The time is currently 9:14 a.m. Central Daylight Time. 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Now for the official National Weather Service forecast for Champaign, Urbana, and surrounding areas of East Central Illinois. Rest of today, cloudy with a chance of showers and thunderstorms. Highs in the lower 80s. Southwest winds 5 to 10 miles an hour. Chance of rain 50%. Tonight, mostly cloudy with a chance of showers and thunderstorms. Lows in the upper 60s. South winds around 5 miles an hour. Chance of rain 50%. Friday, partly sunny with a chance of showers and thunderstorms. Humid with highs in the mid-80s. South winds 5 to 10 miles an hour. Chance of rain 40%. Friday night, partly cloudy with a chance of showers. Humid with lows in the upper 60s. Southwest winds around 5 miles an hour. Chance of rain 50%. Saturday, partly sunny in the morning, then clearing. Humid with highs in the mid-80s. West winds 5 to 10 miles an hour. Saturday night, mostly clear until midnight, then partly cloudy with a chance of showers and thunderstorms after midnight. Lows in the upper 60s. Chance of rain 40%. Sunday through Monday, partly cloudy. Highs in the upper 80s. Lows in the lower 70s. Monday night, a chance of thunderstorms until midnight. Partly cloudy with a chance of showers. Lows in the lower 70s. Chance of rain 40%. Tuesday, mostly sunny with a chance of thunderstorms. A chance of showers. Highs in the mid-80s. Chance of rain 50%. Tuesday night and Wednesday, showers likely. Lows in the upper 60s. Highs in the lower 80s. Chance of rain 60%. Again, the forecast for Champaign, Urbana, and surrounding areas of East Central Illinois for the rest of today, cloudy with a chance of showers and thunderstorms. Highs in the lower 80s. Southwest winds 5 to 10 miles an hour. Chance of rain 50%. At 9 a.m. at the Champaign Airport, skies were partly sunny. The temperature was 70 degrees, the dew point was 69, and the relative humidity was 97%. The wind was south at 7 miles an hour. The pressure was 30.11 inches and steady. Elsewhere around the area, the temperatures were in the lower 70s. At Decatur, rain was falling. It was partly sunny at Mattoon and Springfield. It was cloudy at Peoria, Bloomington, Rantoul, Paris, and Terre Haute. And once again at 9 a.m. at the Champaign Airport, under partly sunny skies, the temperature was 70. Looking elsewhere around the Midwest at 9 a.m., Chicago was cloudy and 73. Indianapolis was cloudy and 77. St. Louis was cloudy and 71. Kansas City had light rain and 72. Des Moines had drizzle and fog and 68. Milwaukee was cloudy and 71. The time is currently 9:18 a.m. Central Daylight Time. 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Now for the official National Weather Service forecast for Champaign, Urbana, and surrounding areas of East Central Illinois. Rest of today, cloudy with a chance of showers and thunderstorms. Highs in the lower 80s. Southwest winds 5 to 10 miles an hour. Chance of rain 50%.

Tonight, mostly cloudy with a chance of showers and thunderstorms. Lows in the upper 60s. South winds around 5 miles an hour. Chance of rain 50%. Friday, partly sunny with a chance of showers and thunderstorms. Humid with highs in the mid-80s. South winds 5 to 10 miles an hour. Chance of rain 40%. Friday night, partly cloudy with a chance of showers. Humid with lows in the upper 60s. Southwest winds around 5 miles an hour. Chance of rain 50%. Saturday, partly sunny in the morning, then clearing. Humid with highs in the mid-80s. West winds 5 to 10 miles an hour. Saturday night, mostly clear until midnight, then partly cloudy with a chance of showers and thunderstorms after midnight. Lows in the upper 60s. Chance of rain 40%. Sunday through Monday, partly cloudy. Highs in the upper 80s. Lows in the lower 70s. Monday night, a chance of thunderstorms until midnight. Partly cloudy with a chance of showers. Lows in the lower 70s. Chance of rain 40%. Tuesday, mostly sunny with a chance of thunderstorms. A chance of showers. Highs in the mid-80s. Chance of rain 50%. Tuesday night and Wednesday, showers likely. Lows in the upper 60s. Highs in the lower 80s. Chance of rain 60%. Again, the forecast for Champaign, Urbana and surrounding areas of East Central Illinois for the rest of today, cloudy with a chance of showers and thunderstorms. Highs in the lower 80s. Southwest winds 5 to 10 miles an hour. Chance of rain 50%. At 9 a.m. at the Champaign Airport, skies were partly sunny. The temperature was 70 degrees, the dew point was 69, and the relative humidity was 97%. The wind was south at 7 miles an hour. The pressure was 30.11 inches and steady. Elsewhere around the area, the temperatures were in the lower 70s. At Decatur, rain was falling. It was partly sunny at Mattoon and Springfield. It was cloudy at Peoria, Bloomington, Rantoul, Paris, and Terre Haute. And once again at 9 a.m. at the Champaign Airport, under partly sunny skies, the temperature was 70. Looking elsewhere around the Midwest at 9 a.m., Chicago was cloudy, and 73. Indianapolis was cloudy, and 77. St. Louis was cloudy, and 71. Kansas City had light rain, and 72. Des Moines had drizzle and fog, and 68. Milwaukee was cloudy, and 71. The time is currently 9:21 a.m. Central Daylight Time. 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Now for the official National Weather Service forecast for Champaign, Urbana and surrounding areas of East Central Illinois. Rest of today, cloudy with a chance of showers and thunderstorms. Highs in the lower 80s. Southwest winds 5 to 10 miles an hour. Chance of rain 50%. Tonight, mostly cloudy with a chance of showers and thunderstorms. Lows in the upper 60s. South winds around 5 miles an hour. Chance of rain 50%. Friday, partly sunny with a chance of showers and thunderstorms. Humid with highs in the mid-80s. South winds 5 to 10 miles an hour. Chance of rain 40%. Friday night, partly cloudy with a chance of showers. Humid with lows in the upper 60s. Southwest winds around 5 miles an hour. Chance of rain 50%. Saturday, partly sunny in the morning, then clearing. Humid with highs in the mid-80s. West winds 5 to 10 miles an hour. Saturday night, mostly clear until midnight, then partly cloudy with a chance of showers and thunderstorms after midnight. Lows in the upper 60s. Chance of rain 40%. Sunday through Monday, partly cloudy. Highs in the upper 80s. Lows in the lower 70s. Monday night, a chance of thunderstorms until midnight. Partly cloudy with a chance of showers. Lows in the lower 70s. Chance of rain 40%. Tuesday, mostly sunny with a chance of thunderstorms. A chance of showers. Highs in the mid-80s. Chance of rain 50%. Tuesday night and Wednesday, showers likely. Lows in the upper 60s. Highs in the lower 80s. Chance of rain 60%.

Again, the forecast for Champaign, Urbana, and surrounding areas of East Central Illinois for the rest of today, cloudy with a chance of showers and thunderstorms. Highs in the lower 80s. Southwest winds 5 to 10 miles an hour. Chance of rain 50%. At 9 a.m. at the Champaign Airport, skies were partly sunny. The temperature was 70 degrees, the dew point was 69, and the relative humidity was 97%. The wind was south at 7 miles an hour. The pressure was 30.11 inches and steady. Elsewhere around the area, the temperatures were in the lower 70s. At Decatur, rain was falling. At Mattoon, it was partly sunny. It was cloudy at Peoria, Bloomington, and Rentoul. At Paris, Terre Haute, and Springfield, it was cloudy. And once again at 9 a.m. at the Champaign Airport, under partly sunny skies, the temperature was 70. Looking elsewhere around the Midwest at 9 a.m., Chicago was cloudy, and 73. Indianapolis was cloudy, and 77. St. Louis was cloudy, and 71. Kansas City had light rain, and 72. Des Moines had drizzle and fog, and 68. Milwaukee was cloudy, and 71. The time is currently 9:25 a.m. Central Daylight Time. 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Now for the official National Weather Service forecast for Champaign, Urbana, and surrounding areas of East Central Illinois. Rest of today, cloudy with a chance of showers and thunderstorms. Highs in the lower 80s. Southwest winds 5 to 10 miles an hour. Chance of rain 50%. Tonight, mostly cloudy with a chance of showers and thunderstorms. Lows in the upper 60s. South winds around 5 miles an hour. Chance of rain 50%. Friday, partly sunny with a chance of showers and thunderstorms. Humid with highs in the mid-80s. South winds 5 to 10 miles an hour. Chance of rain 40%. Friday night, partly cloudy with a chance of showers. Humid with lows in the upper 60s. Southwest winds around 5 miles an hour. Chance of rain 50%. Saturday, partly sunny in the morning, then clearing. Humid with highs in the mid-80s. West winds 5 to 10 miles an hour. Saturday night, mostly clear until midnight, then partly cloudy with a chance of showers and thunderstorms after midnight. Lows in the upper 60s. Chance of rain 40%. Sunday through Monday, partly cloudy. Highs in the upper 80s. Lows in the lower 70s. Monday night, a chance of thunderstorms until midnight. Partly cloudy with a chance of showers. Lows in the lower 70s. Chance of rain 40%. Tuesday, mostly sunny with a chance of thunderstorms. A chance of showers. Highs in the mid-80s. Chance of rain 50%. Tuesday night and Wednesday, showers likely. Lows in the upper 60s. Highs in the lower 80s. Chance of rain 60%. Again, the forecast for Champaign, Urbana, and surrounding areas of East Central Illinois for the rest of today, cloudy with a chance of showers and thunderstorms. Highs in the lower 80s. Southwest winds 5 to 10 miles an hour. Chance of rain 50%. At 9 a.m. at the Champaign Airport, skies were partly sunny. The temperature was 70 degrees, the dew point was 69, and the relative humidity was 97%. The wind was south at 7 miles an hour. The pressure was 30.11 inches and steady. Elsewhere around the area, the temperatures were in the lower 70s. At Decatur, rain was falling. At Mattoon, it was partly sunny. It was cloudy at Peoria, Bloomington, and Rentoul. At Paris, Terre Haute, and Springfield, it was cloudy. And once again at 9 a.m. at the Champaign Airport, under partly sunny skies, the temperature was 70. Looking elsewhere around the Midwest at 9 a.m., Chicago was cloudy, and 73. Indianapolis was cloudy, and 77. St. Louis was cloudy, and 71. Kansas City had light rain, and 72. Des Moines had drizzle and fog, and 68. Milwaukee was cloudy, and 71. The time is currently 9:28 a.m. Central Daylight Time. 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

in the upper 60s. South winds around 5 miles an hour. Chance of rain 50%. Friday, partly sunny with a chance of showers and thunderstorms. Humid with highs in the mid-80s. South winds 5 to 10 miles an hour. Chance of rain 40%. Friday night, partly cloudy with a chance of showers. Humid with lows in the upper 60s. Southwest winds around 5 miles an hour. Chance of rain 50%. Saturday, partly sunny in the morning, then clearing. Humid with highs in the mid-80s. West winds 5 to 10 miles an hour. Saturday night, mostly clear until midnight, then partly cloudy with a chance of showers and thunderstorms after midnight. Lows in the upper 60s. Chance of rain 40%. Sunday through Monday, partly cloudy. Highs in the upper 80s. Lows in the lower 70s. Monday night, a chance of thunderstorms until midnight. Partly cloudy with a chance of showers. Lows in the lower 70s. Chance of rain 40%. Tuesday, mostly sunny with a chance of thunderstorms. A chance of showers. Highs in the mid-80s. Chance of rain 50%. Tuesday night and Wednesday, showers likely. Lows in the upper 60s. Highs in the lower 80s. Chance of rain 60%. Again, the forecast for Champaign, Urbana and surrounding areas of East Central Illinois for the rest of today, cloudy with a chance of showers and thunderstorms. Highs in the lower 80s. Southwest winds 5 to 10 miles an hour. Chance of rain 50%. At 9 a.m. at the Champaign Airport, skies were partly sunny. The temperature was 70 degrees, the dew point was 69, and the relative humidity was 97%. The wind was south at 7 miles an hour. The pressure was 30.11 inches and steady. Elsewhere around the area, the temperatures were in the lower 70s. At Decatur, rain was falling. At Mattoon, it was partly sunny. It was cloudy at Peoria, Bloomington, and Rantoul. At Paris, Terre Haute, and Springfield, it was cloudy. And once again at 9 a.m. at the Champaign Airport, under partly sunny skies, the temperature was 70. Looking elsewhere around the Midwest at 9 a.m., Chicago was cloudy, and 73. Indianapolis was cloudy, and 77. St. Louis was cloudy, and 71. Kansas City had light rain, and 72. Des Moines had drizzle and fog, and 68. Milwaukee was cloudy, and 71. The time is currently 9:32 a.m. Central Daylight Time. 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Now for the official National Weather Service forecast for Champaign, Urbana and surrounding areas of East Central Illinois. Rest of today, cloudy with a chance of showers and thunderstorms. Highs in the lower 80s. Southwest winds 5 to 10 miles an hour. Chance of rain 50%. Tonight, mostly cloudy with a chance of showers and thunderstorms. Lows in the upper 60s. South winds around 5 miles an hour. Chance of rain 50%. Friday, partly sunny with a chance of showers and thunderstorms. Humid with highs in the mid-80s. South winds 5 to 10 miles an hour. Chance of rain 40%. Friday night, partly cloudy with a chance of showers. Humid with lows in the upper 60s. Southwest winds around 5 miles an hour. Chance of rain 50%. Saturday, partly sunny in the morning, then clearing. Humid with highs in the mid-80s. West winds 5 to 10 miles. Humid with lows in the upper 60s. Southwest winds around 5 miles an hour. Chance of rain 50%. Saturday, partly sunny in the morning, then clearing. Humid with highs in the mid-80s. West winds 5 to 10 miles an hour. Saturday night, mostly clear until midnight, then partly cloudy with a chance of showers and thunderstorms after midnight. Lows in the upper 60s. Chance of rain 40%. Sunday through Monday, partly cloudy. Highs in the upper 80s. Lows in the lower 70s. Monday night, a chance of thunderstorms until midnight. Partly cloudy with a chance of showers. Lows in the lower 70s. Chance of rain 40%. Tuesday, mostly sunny with a chance of thunderstorms. A chance of showers.

highs in the mid-80s. Chance of rain 50%. Tuesday night and Wednesday, showers likely. Lows in the upper 60s. Highs in the lower 80s. Chance of rain 60%. Again, the forecast for Champaign, Urbana, and surrounding areas of East Central Illinois for the rest of today, cloudy with a chance of showers and thunderstorms. Highs in the lower 80s. Southwest winds 5 to 10 miles an hour. Chance of rain 50%. At 9 a.m. at the Champaign Airport, skies were partly sunny. The temperature was 70 degrees, the dew point was 69, and the relative humidity was 97%. The wind was south at 7 miles an hour. The pressure was 30.11 inches and steady. Elsewhere around the area, the temperatures were in the lower 70s. At Decatur, rain was falling. At Mattoon, it was partly sunny. It was cloudy at Peoria, Bloomington, and Rantoul. At Paris, Terre Haute, and Springfield, it was cloudy. And once again at 9 a.m. at the Champaign Airport, under partly sunny skies, the temperature was 70. Looking elsewhere around the Midwest at 9 a.m., Chicago was cloudy, and 73. Indianapolis was cloudy, and 77. St. Louis was cloudy, and 71. Kansas City had light rain, and 72. Des Moines had drizzle and fog, and 68. Milwaukee was cloudy, and 71. The time is currently 9:35 a.m. Central Daylight Time. 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Now for the official National Weather Service forecast for Champaign, Urbana, and surrounding areas of East Central Illinois. Rest of today, cloudy with a chance of showers and thunderstorms. Highs in the lower 80s. Southwest winds 5 to 10 miles an hour. Chance of rain 50%. Tonight, mostly cloudy with a chance of showers and thunderstorms. Lows in the upper 60s. South winds around 5 miles an hour. Chance of rain 50%. Friday, partly sunny with a chance of showers and thunderstorms. Humid with highs in the mid-80s. South winds 5 to 10 miles an hour. Chance of rain 40%. Friday night, partly cloudy with a chance of showers. Humid with lows in the upper 60s. Southwest winds around 5 miles an hour. Chance of rain 50%. Saturday, partly sunny in the morning, then clearing. Humid with highs in the mid-80s. West winds 5 to 10 miles an hour. Saturday night, mostly clear until midnight, then partly cloudy with a chance of showers and thunderstorms after midnight. Lows in the upper 60s. Chance of rain 40%. Sunday through Monday, partly cloudy. Highs in the upper 80s. Lows in the lower 70s. Monday night, a chance of thunderstorms until midnight. Partly cloudy with a chance of showers. Lows in the lower 70s. Chance of rain 40%. Tuesday, mostly sunny with a chance of thunderstorms. A chance of showers. Highs in the mid-80s. Chance of rain 50%. Tuesday night and Wednesday, showers likely. Lows in the upper 60s. Highs in the lower 80s. Chance of rain 60%. Again, the forecast for Champaign, Urbana, and surrounding areas of East Central Illinois for the rest of today, cloudy with a chance of showers and thunderstorms. Highs in the lower 80s. Southwest winds 5 to 10 miles an hour. Chance of rain 50%. At 9 a.m. at the Champaign Airport, skies were partly sunny. The temperature was 70 degrees, the dew point was 69, and the relative humidity was 97%. The wind was south at 7 miles an hour. The pressure was 30.11 inches and steady. Elsewhere around the area, the temperatures were in the lower 70s. At Decatur, rain was falling. At Mattoon, it was partly sunny. It was cloudy at Peoria, Bloomington, and Rantoul. At Paris, Terre Haute, and Springfield, it was cloudy. And once again at 9 a.m. at the Champaign Airport, under partly sunny skies, the temperature was 70. Looking elsewhere around the Midwest at 9 a.m., Chicago was cloudy, and 73. Indianapolis was cloudy, and 77. St. Louis was cloudy, and 71. Kansas City had light rain, and 72.
Des Moines had drizzle and fog and 68. Milwaukee was cloudy and 71. The time is currently 9:38 a.m. Central Daylight Time. 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Now for the official National Weather Service forecast for Champaign, Urbana, and surrounding areas of East Central Illinois. Rest of today, cloudy with a chance of showers and thunderstorms. Highs in the lower 80s. Southwest winds 5 to 10 miles an hour. Chance of rain 50%. Tonight, mostly cloudy with a chance of showers and thunderstorms. Lows in the upper 60s. South winds around 5 miles an hour. Chance of rain 50%. Friday, partly sunny with a chance of showers and thunderstorms. Humid with highs in the mid-80s. South winds 5 to 10 miles an hour. Chance of rain 40%. Friday night, partly cloudy with a chance of showers. Humid with lows in the upper 60s. Southwest winds around 5 miles an hour. Chance of rain 50%. Saturday, partly sunny in the morning, then clearing. Humid with highs in the mid-80s. West winds 5 to 10 miles an hour. Saturday night, mostly clear until midnight, then partly cloudy with a chance of showers and thunderstorms after midnight. Lows in the upper 60s. Chance of rain 40%. Sunday through Monday, partly cloudy. Highs in the upper 80s. Lows in the lower 70s. Monday night, a chance of thunderstorms until midnight. Partly cloudy with a chance of showers. Lows in the lower 70s. Chance of rain 40%. Tuesday, mostly sunny with a chance of thunderstorms. A chance of showers. Highs in the mid-80s. Chance of rain 50%. Tuesday night and Wednesday, showers likely. Lows in the upper 60s. Highs in the lower 80s. Chance of rain 60%. Again, the forecast for Champaign, Urbana, and surrounding areas of East Central Illinois for the rest of today, cloudy with a chance of showers and thunderstorms. Highs in the lower 80s. Southwest winds 5 to 10 miles an hour. Chance of rain 50%. Now for the official National Weather Service forecast for Champaign, Urbana, and surrounding areas of East Central Illinois. Rest of today, cloudy with a chance of showers and thunderstorms. Highs in the lower 80s. Southwest winds 5 to 10 miles an hour. Chance of rain 50%. Tonight, mostly cloudy with a chance of showers and thunderstorms. Lows in the upper 60s. South winds around 5 miles an hour. Chance of rain 50%. Friday, partly sunny with a chance of showers and thunderstorms. Humid with highs in the mid-80s. South winds 5 to 10 miles an hour. Chance of rain 40%. Friday night, partly cloudy with a chance of showers. Humid with lows in the upper 60s. Southwest winds around 5 miles an hour. Chance of rain 50%. Saturday, partly sunny in the morning, then clearing. Humid with highs in the mid-80s. West winds 5 to 10 miles an hour. Saturday night, mostly clear until midnight, then partly cloudy with a chance of showers and thunderstorms after midnight. Lows in the upper 60s. Chance of rain 40%. Sunday through Monday, partly cloudy. Highs in the upper 80s. Lows in the lower 70s. Monday night, a chance of thunderstorms until midnight. Partly cloudy with a chance of showers. Lows in the lower 70s. Chance of rain 40%. Tuesday, mostly sunny with a chance of thunderstorms. A chance of showers. Highs in the mid-80s. Chance of rain 50%. Tuesday night and Wednesday, showers likely. Lows in the upper 60s. Highs in the lower 80s. Chance of rain 60%. Again, the forecast for Champaign, Urbana, and surrounding areas of East Central Illinois for the rest of today, cloudy with a chance of showers and thunderstorms. Highs in the lower 80s. Southwest winds 5 to 10 miles an hour. Chance of rain 50%. At 9 a.m. at the Champaign Airport, skies were partly sunny. The temperature was 70 degrees, the dew point was 69, and the relative humidity was 97%. The wind was south at 7 miles an hour. The pressure was 30.11 inches and steady.
Elsewhere around the area, the temperatures were in the lower 70s.

Educator, rain was falling. At Mattoon, it was partly sunny. It was cloudy at Peoria, Bloomington, and Rantoul. At Paris, Terre Haute, and Springfield, it was cloudy. And once again at 9 a.m. at the Champaign Airport, under partly sunny skies, the temperature was 70. Looking elsewhere around the Midwest at 9 a.m., Chicago was cloudy, and 73. Indianapolis was cloudy, and 77. St. Louis was cloudy, and 71. Kansas City had light rain, and 72. Des Moines had drizzle and fog, and 68. Milwaukee was cloudy, and 71. The time is currently 9:44 a.m. Central Daylight Time. 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Now for the official National Weather Service forecast for Champaign, Urbana, and surrounding areas of East Central Illinois. Rest of today, cloudy with a chance of showers and thunderstorms. Highs in the lower 80s. Southwest winds 5 to 10 miles an hour. Chance of rain 50%. Tonight, mostly cloudy with a chance of showers and thunderstorms. Lows in the upper 60s. South winds around 5 miles an hour. Chance of rain 50%. Friday, partly sunny with a chance of showers and thunderstorms. Humid with highs in the mid-80s. South winds 5 to 10 miles an hour. Chance of rain 40%. Friday night, partly cloudy with a chance of showers. Humid with lows in the upper 60s. Southwest winds around 5 miles an hour. Chance of rain 50%. Saturday, partly sunny in the morning, then clearing. Humid with highs in the mid-80s. West winds 5 to 10 miles an hour. Saturday night, mostly clear until midnight, then partly cloudy with a chance of showers and thunderstorms after midnight. Lows in the upper 60s. Chance of rain 40%. Sunday through Monday, partly cloudy. Highs in the upper 80s. Lows in the lower 70s. Monday night, a chance of thunderstorms until midnight. Partly cloudy with a chance of showers. Lows in the lower 70s. Chance of rain 40%. Tuesday, mostly sunny with a chance of thunderstorms. A chance of showers. Highs in the mid-80s. Chance of rain 50%. Tuesday night and Wednesday, showers likely. Lows in the upper 60s. Highs in the lower 80s. Chance of rain 60%. Again, the forecast for Champaign, Urbana, and surrounding areas of East Central Illinois for the rest of today, cloudy with a chance of showers and thunderstorms. Highs in the lower 80s. Southwest winds 5 to 10 miles an hour. Chance of rain 50%. At 9 a.m. at the Champaign Airport, skies were partly sunny. The temperature was 70 degrees, the dew point was 69, and the relative humidity was 97%. The wind was south at 7 miles an hour. The pressure was 30.11 inches and steady. Elsewhere around the area, the temperatures were in the lower 70s. At Decatur, rain was falling. At Mattoon, it was partly sunny. It was cloudy at Peoria, Bloomington, and Rantoul. At Paris, Terre Haute, and Springfield, it was cloudy. And once again at 9 a.m. at the Champaign Airport, under partly sunny skies, the temperature was 70. Looking elsewhere around the Midwest at 9 a.m., Chicago was cloudy, and 73. Indianapolis was cloudy, and 77. St. Louis was cloudy, and 71. Kansas City had light rain, and 72. Des Moines had drizzle and fog, and 68. Milwaukee was cloudy, and 71. The time is currently 9:48 a.m. Central Daylight Time. 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Now for the official National Weather Service forecast for Champaign, Urbana, and surrounding areas of East Central Illinois. Rest of today, cloudy with a chance of showers and thunderstorms. Highs in the lower 80s. Southwest winds 5 to 10 miles an hour. Chance of rain 50%. Tonight, mostly cloudy with a chance of showers and thunderstorms. Lows in the upper 60s. South winds around 5 miles an hour. Chance of rain 50%. Friday, partly sunny with a chance of showers and thunderstorms. Humid with

in the mid-80s. South winds 5 to 10 miles an hour. Chance of rain 40%. Friday night, partly cloudy with a chance of showers. Humid with lows in the upper 60s. Southwest winds around 5 miles an hour. Chance of rain 50%. Saturday, partly sunny in the morning, then clearing. Humid with highs in the mid-80s. West winds 5 to 10 miles an hour. Saturday night, mostly clear until midnight, then partly cloudy with a chance of showers and thunderstorms after midnight. Lows in the upper 60s. Chance of rain 40%. Sunday through Monday, partly cloudy. Highs in the upper 80s. Lows in the lower 70s. Monday night, a chance of thunderstorms until midnight. Partly cloudy with a chance of showers. Lows in the lower 70s. Chance of rain 40%. Tuesday, mostly sunny with a chance of thunderstorms. A chance of showers. Highs in the mid-80s. Chance of rain 50%. Tuesday night and Wednesday, showers likely. Lows in the upper 60s. Highs in the lower 80s. Chance of rain 60%. Again, the forecast for Champaign, Urbana and surrounding areas of East Central Illinois for the rest of today, cloudy with a chance of showers and thunderstorms. Highs in the lower 80s. Southwest winds 5 to 10 miles an hour. Chance of rain 50%. At 9 a.m. at the Champaign Airport, skies were partly sunny. The temperature was 70 degrees, the dew point was 69, and the relative humidity was 97%. The wind was south at 7 miles an hour. The pressure was 30.11 inches and steady. Elsewhere around the area, the temperatures were in the lower 70s. At Decatur, rain was falling. At Mattoon, it was partly sunny. It was cloudy at Peoria, Bloomington, and Rentoul. At Paris, Terre Haute, and Springfield, it was cloudy. And once again at 9 a.m. at the Champaign Airport, under partly sunny skies, the temperature was 70. Looking elsewhere around the Midwest at 9 a.m., Chicago was cloudy, and 73. Indianapolis was cloudy, and 77. St. Louis was cloudy, and 71. Kansas City had light rain, and 72. Des Moines had drizzle and fog, and 68. Milwaukee was cloudy, and 71. The time is currently 9:51 a.m. Central Daylight Time. 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Now for the official National Weather Service forecast for Champaign, Urbana and surrounding areas of East Central Illinois. Rest of today, cloudy with a chance of showers and thunderstorms. Highs in the lower 80s. Southwest winds 5 to 10 miles an hour. Chance of rain 50%. Tonight, mostly cloudy with a chance of showers and thunderstorms. Lows in the upper 60s. South winds around 5 miles an hour. Chance of rain 50%. Friday, partly sunny with a chance of showers and thunderstorms. Humid with highs in the mid-80s. South winds 5 to 10 miles an hour. Chance of rain 40%. Friday night, partly cloudy with a chance of showers. Humid with lows in the upper 60s. Southwest winds around 5 miles an hour. Chance of rain 50%. Saturday, partly sunny in the morning, then clearing. Humid with highs in the mid-80s. West winds 5 to 10 miles an hour. Saturday night, mostly clear until midnight, then partly cloudy with a chance of showers and thunderstorms after midnight. Lows in the upper 60s. Chance of rain 40%. Sunday through Monday, partly cloudy. Highs in the upper 80s. Lows in the lower 70s. Monday night, a chance of thunderstorms until midnight. Partly cloudy with a chance of showers. Lows in the lower 70s. Chance of rain 40%. Tuesday, mostly sunny with a chance of thunderstorms. A chance of showers. Highs in the mid-80s. Chance of rain 50%. Tuesday night and Wednesday, showers likely. Lows in the upper 60s. Highs in the lower 80s. Chance of rain 60%. Again, the forecast for Champaign, Urbana and surrounding areas of East Central Illinois for the rest of today, cloudy with a chance of showers and thunderstorms. Highs in the lower 80s. Southwest winds 5 to 10 miles an hour.
chance of rain 50%. At 9 a.m. at the Champaign Airport, skies were partly sunny. The temperature was 70 degrees, the dew point was 69, and the relative humidity was 97%. The wind was south at 7 miles an hour. The pressure was 30.11 inches and steady. Elsewhere around the area, the temperatures were in the lower 70s. At Decatur, rain was falling. At Mattoon, it was partly sunny. It was cloudy at Peoria, Bloomington, and Rantoul. At Paris, Terre Haute, and Springfield, it was cloudy. And once again at 9 a.m. at the Champaign Airport, under partly sunny skies, the temperature was 70. Looking elsewhere around the Midwest at 9 a.m., Chicago was cloudy, and 73. Indianapolis was cloudy, and 77. St. Louis was cloudy, and 71. Kansas City had light rain, and 72. Des Moines had drizzle and fog, and 68. Milwaukee was cloudy, and 71. The time is currently 9:55 a.m. Central Daylight Time. 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Now for the official National Weather Service forecast for Champaign, Urbana, and surrounding areas of East Central Illinois. Rest of today, cloudy with a chance of showers and thunderstorms. Highs in the lower 80s. Southwest winds 5 to 10 miles an hour. Chance of rain 50%. Tonight, mostly cloudy with a chance of showers and thunderstorms. Lows in the upper 60s. South winds around 5 miles an hour. Chance of rain 50%. Friday, partly sunny with a chance of showers and thunderstorms. Humid with highs in the mid-80s. South winds 5 to 10 miles an hour. Chance of rain 40%. Friday night, partly cloudy with a chance of showers. Humid with lows in the upper 60s. Southwest winds around 5 miles an hour. Chance of rain 50%. Saturday, partly sunny in the morning, then clearing. Humid with highs in the mid-80s. West winds 5 to 10 miles an hour. Saturday night, mostly clear until midnight, then partly cloudy with a chance of showers and thunderstorms after midnight. Lows in the upper 60s. Chance of rain 40%. Sunday through Monday, partly cloudy. Highs in the upper 80s. Lows in the lower 70s. Monday night, a chance of thunderstorms until midnight. Partly cloudy with a chance of showers. Lows in the lower 70s. Chance of rain 40%. Tuesday, mostly sunny with a chance of thunderstorms. A chance of showers. Highs in the mid-80s. Chance of rain 50%. Tuesday night and Wednesday, showers likely. Lows in the upper 60s. Highs in the lower 80s. Chance of rain 60%. Again, the forecast for Champaign, Urbana, and surrounding areas of East Central Illinois for the rest of today, cloudy with a chance of showers and thunderstorms. Highs in the lower 80s. Southwest winds 5 to 10 miles an hour. Chance of rain 50%. At 9 a.m. at the Champaign Airport, skies were partly sunny. The temperature was 70 degrees, the dew point was 69, and the relative humidity was 97%. The wind was south at 7 miles an hour. The pressure was 30.11 inches and steady. Elsewhere around the area, the temperatures were in the lower 70s. At Decatur, rain was falling. At Mattoon, it was partly sunny. It was cloudy at Peoria, Bloomington, and Rantoul. At Paris, Terre Haute, and Springfield, it was cloudy. And once again at 9 a.m. at the Champaign Airport, under partly sunny skies, the temperature was 70. Looking elsewhere around the Midwest at 9 a.m., Chicago was cloudy, and 73. Indianapolis was cloudy, and 77. St. Louis was cloudy, and 71. Kansas City had light rain, and 72. Des Moines had drizzle and fog, and 68. Milwaukee was cloudy, and 71. The time is currently 9:58 a.m. Central Daylight Time. 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Now for the official National Weather Service forecast for Champaign, Urbana, and surrounding areas of East Central Illinois. Rest of today, cloudy with a chance of showers and thunderstorms.
highs in the lower 80s. Southwest winds 5 to 10 miles an hour. Chance of rain 50%. Tonight, mostly cloudy with a chance of showers and thunderstorms. Lows in the upper 60s. South winds around 5 miles an hour. Chance of rain 50%. Friday, partly sunny with a chance of showers and thunderstorms. Humid with highs in the mid-80s. South winds 5 to 10 miles an hour. Chance of rain 40%. Friday night, partly cloudy with a chance of showers. Humid with lows in the upper 60s. Southwest winds around 5 miles an hour. Chance of rain 50%. Saturday, partly sunny in the morning, then clearing. Humid with highs in the mid-80s. West winds 5 to 10 miles an hour. Saturday night, mostly clear until midnight, then partly cloudy with a chance of showers and thunderstorms after midnight. Lows in the upper 60s. Chance of rain 40%. Sunday through Monday, partly cloudy. Highs in the upper 80s. Lows in the lower 70s. Monday night, a chance of thunderstorms until midnight. Partly cloudy with a chance of showers. Lows in the lower 70s. Chance of rain 40%. Tuesday, mostly sunny with a chance of thunderstorms. A chance of showers. Highs in the mid-80s. Chance of rain 50%. Tuesday night and Wednesday, showers likely. Lows in the upper 60s. Highs in the lower 80s. Chance of rain 60%. Again, the forecast for Champaign, Urbana and surrounding areas of East Central Illinois for the rest of today, cloudy with a chance of showers and thunderstorms. Highs in the lower 80s. Southwest winds 5 to 10 miles an hour. Chance of rain 50%. The time is currently 10:01 a.m. Central Daylight Time. 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Now for the official National Weather Service forecast for Champaign, Urbana and surrounding areas of East Central Illinois. Rest of today, cloudy with a chance of showers and thunderstorms. Highs in the lower 80s. Southwest winds 5 to 10 miles an hour. Chance of rain 50%. Tonight, mostly cloudy with a chance of showers and thunderstorms. Lows in the upper 60s. South winds around 5 miles an hour. Chance of rain 50%. Friday, partly sunny with a chance of showers and thunderstorms. Humid with highs in the mid-80s. South winds 5 to 10 miles an hour. Chance of rain 40%. Friday night, partly cloudy with a chance of showers. Humid with lows in the upper 60s. Southwest winds around 5 miles an hour. Chance of rain 50%. Saturday, partly sunny in the morning, then clearing. Humid with highs in the mid-80s. West winds 5 to 10 miles an hour. Saturday night, mostly clear until midnight, then partly cloudy with a chance of showers and thunderstorms after midnight. Lows in the upper 60s. Chance of rain 40%. Sunday through Monday, partly cloudy. Highs in the upper 80s. Lows in the lower 70s. Monday night, a chance of thunderstorms until midnight. Partly cloudy with a chance of showers. Lows in the lower 70s. Chance of rain 40%. Tuesday, mostly sunny with a chance of thunderstorms. A chance of showers. Highs in the mid-80s. Chance of rain 50%. Tuesday night and Wednesday, showers likely. Lows in the upper 60s. Highs in the lower 80s. Chance of rain 60%. Again, the forecast for Champaign, Urbana and surrounding areas of East Central Illinois for the rest of today, cloudy with a chance of showers and thunderstorms. Highs in the lower 80s. Southwest winds 5 to 10 miles an hour. Chance of rain 50%. At 10 a.m. at the Champaign Airport, light rain was falling. The temperature was 70 degrees, the dew point was 69, and the relative humidity was 97%. The wind was south at 8 miles an hour. The pressure was 30.12 inches and rising. Elsewhere around the area, temperatures were in the lower to mid-70s. Rain was falling at Mattoon, Indicator. At Rantoul, drizzle was falling. At Terre Haute, it was partly sunny. It was cloudy at Peoria, Bloomington, Paris, and Springfield. And once again at 10 a.m. at the Champaign Airport.

with light rain. The temperature was 70. The time is currently 10:04 a.m. Central Daylight Time. 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Now for the official National Weather Service forecast for Champaign, Urbana, and surrounding areas of East Central Illinois. Rest of today, cloudy with a chance of showers and thunderstorms. Highs in the lower 80s. Southwest winds 5 to 10 miles an hour. Chance of rain 50%. Tonight, mostly cloudy with a chance of showers and thunderstorms. Lows in the upper 60s. South winds around 5 miles an hour. Chance of rain 50%. Friday, partly sunny with a chance of showers and thunderstorms. Humid with highs in the mid-80s. South winds 5 to 10 miles an hour. Chance of rain 40%. Friday night, partly cloudy with a chance of showers. Humid with lows in the upper 60s. Southwest winds around 5 miles an hour. Chance of rain 50%. Saturday, partly sunny in the morning, then clearing. Humid with highs in the mid-80s. West winds 5 to 10 miles an hour. Saturday night, mostly clear until midnight, then partly cloudy with a chance of showers and thunderstorms after midnight. Lows in the upper 60s. Chance of rain 40%. Sunday through Monday, partly cloudy. Highs in the upper 80s. Lows in the lower 70s. Monday night, a chance of thunderstorms until midnight. Partly cloudy with a chance of showers. Lows in the lower 70s. Chance of rain 40%. Tuesday, mostly sunny with a chance of thunderstorms. A chance of showers. Highs in the mid-80s. Chance of rain 50%. Tuesday night and Wednesday, showers likely. Lows in the upper 60s. Highs in the lower 80s. Chance of rain 60%. Again, the forecast for Champaign, Urbana, and surrounding areas of East Central Illinois for the rest of today, cloudy with a chance of showers and thunderstorms. Highs in the lower 80s. Southwest winds 5 to 10 miles an hour. Chance of rain 50%. 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Programming originates from NOAA's National Weather Service office in Lincoln and transmits from the WCIA television tower near Seymour. The station serves the following counties: Champaign, DeWitt, Coles, Douglas, Edgar, Ford, Moultrie, Piatt, and Vermilion. 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At 10 a.m. at the Champaign Airport, light rain was falling. The temperature was 70 degrees, the dew point was 69, and the relative humidity was 97%. The wind was south at 8 miles an hour. The pressure was 30.12 inches and rising. Elsewhere around the area, temperatures were in the lower to mid-70s. Rain was falling at Mattoon, Indicator. At Rantoul, drizzle was falling. At Terre Haute, it was partly sunny. It was cloudy at Peoria, Bloomington, Paris, and Springfield. And once again at 10 a.m. at the Champaign Airport, with light rain, the temperature was 70. Looking elsewhere around the Midwest at 10 a.m., Chicago was cloudy, and 73. Indianapolis was cloudy, and 76. St. Louis was cloudy, and 72. Kansas City was cloudy, and 73. Des Moines reported fog, and 69. Milwaukee was partly sunny, and 71. The time is currently 10:08 a.m. Central Daylight Time. 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Now for the official National Weather Service forecast for Champaign, Urbana, and surrounding areas of East Central Illinois. Rest of today, cloudy with a chance of showers and thunderstorms. Highs in the lower 80s. Southwest winds 5 to 10 miles an hour. Chance of rain 50%. Tonight, mostly cloudy with a chance of showers and thunderstorms. Lows in the upper 60s. South winds around 5 miles an hour. Chance of rain 50%. Friday, partly sunny with a chance of showers and thunderstorms. Humid with highs in the mid-80s. South winds 5 to 10 miles an hour. Chance of rain 40%.
Friday night, partly cloudy with a chance of showers. Humid with lows in the upper 60s. Southwest winds around 5 miles an hour. Chance of rain 50%. Saturday, partly sunny in the morning, then clearing. Humid with highs in the mid-80s. West winds 5 to 10 miles an hour. Saturday night, mostly clear until midnight, then partly cloudy with a chance of showers and thunderstorms after midnight. Lows in the upper 60s. Chance of rain 40%. Sunday through Monday, partly cloudy. Highs in the upper 80s. Lows in the lower 70s. Monday night, a chance of thunderstorms until midnight. Partly cloudy with a chance of showers. Lows in the lower 70s. Chance of rain 40%. Tuesday, mostly sunny with a chance of thunderstorms. A chance of showers. Highs in the mid-80s. Chance of rain 50%. Tuesday night and Wednesday, showers likely. Lows in the upper 60s. Highs in the lower 80s. Chance of rain 60%. Again, the forecast for Champaign, Urbana and surrounding areas of East Central Illinois for the rest of today, cloudy with a chance of showers and thunderstorms. Highs in the lower 80s. Southwest winds 5 to 10 miles an hour. Chance of rain 50%. At 10 a.m. at the Champaign Airport, light rain was falling. The temperature was 70 degrees, the dew point was 69, and the relative humidity was 97%. The wind was south at 8 miles an hour. The pressure was 30.12 inches and rising. Elsewhere around the area, temperatures were in the lower to mid-70s. Rain was falling at Mattoon, Indicator. At Rantoul, drizzle was falling. At Terre Haute, it was partly sunny. It was cloudy at Peoria, Bloomington, Paris, and Springfield. And once again at 10 a.m. at the Champaign Airport, with light rain, the temperature was 70. At 10 a.m. at the Champaign Airport, light rain was falling. The temperature was 70 degrees, the dew point was 69, and the relative humidity was 97%. The wind was south at 8 miles an hour. The pressure was 30.12 inches and rising. Elsewhere around the area, temperatures were in the lower to mid-70s. Rain was falling at Mattoon, Indicator. At Rantoul, drizzle was falling. It was cloudy at Peoria, Bloomington, Paris, Terre Haute, and Springfield. And once again at 10 a.m. at the Champaign Airport, with light rain, the temperature was 70. Looking elsewhere around the Midwest at 10 a.m., Chicago was cloudy, and 73. Indianapolis was cloudy, and 76. St. Louis was cloudy, and 72. Kansas City was cloudy, and 73. Des Moines reported fog and 69. Milwaukee was partly sunny and 71. The time is currently 10:12 a.m. Central Daylight Time. 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Now for the official National Weather Service forecast for Champaign, Urbana and surrounding areas of East Central Illinois. Rest of today, cloudy with a chance of showers and thunderstorms. Highs in the lower 80s. Southwest winds 5 to 10 miles an hour. Chance of rain 50%. Tonight, mostly cloudy with a chance of showers and thunderstorms. Lows in the upper 60s. South winds around 5 miles an hour. Chance of rain 50%. Friday, partly sunny with a chance of showers and thunderstorms. Humid with highs in the mid-80s. South winds 5 to 10 miles an hour. Chance of rain 40%. Friday night, partly cloudy with a chance of showers. Humid with lows in the upper 60s. Southwest winds around 5 miles an hour. Chance of rain 50%. Saturday, partly sunny in the morning, then clearing. Humid with highs in the mid-80s. West winds 5 to 10 miles an hour. Saturday night, mostly clear until midnight, then partly cloudy with a chance of showers and thunderstorms after midnight. Lows in the upper 60s. Chance of rain 40%. Sunday through Monday, partly cloudy. Highs in the upper 80s. Lows in the lower 70s. Monday night, a chance of thunderstorms until midnight. Partly cloudy with a chance of showers. Lows in the lower 70s. Chance of rain 40%.
Tuesday, mostly sunny, a chance of thunderstorms. A chance of showers. Highs in the mid-80s. Chance of rain 50%. Tuesday night and Wednesday, showers likely. Lows in the upper 60s. Highs in the lower 80s. Chance of rain 60%. Again, the forecast for Champaign, Urbana and surrounding areas of East Central Illinois for the rest of today, cloudy with a chance of showers and thunderstorms. Highs in the lower 80s. Southwest winds 5 to 10 miles an hour. Chance of rain 50%. At 10 a.m. at the Champaign Airport, light rain was falling. The temperature was 70 degrees, the dew point was 69, and the relative humidity was 97%. The wind was south at 8 miles an hour. The pressure was 30.12 inches and rising. Elsewhere around the area, temperatures were in the lower to mid-70s. Rain was falling at Mattoon, Indicator. At Rantoul, drizzle was falling. It was cloudy at Peoria, Bloomington, Paris, Terre Haute, and Springfield. And once again at 10 a.m. at the Champaign Airport, with light rain, the temperature was 70. Looking elsewhere around the Midwest at 10 a.m., Chicago was cloudy, and 73. Indianapolis was cloudy, and 76. St. Louis was cloudy, and 72. Kansas City was cloudy, and 73. Des Moines reported fog and 69. Milwaukee was partly sunny and 71. The time is currently 10:15 a.m. Central Daylight Time. 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Now for the official National Weather Service forecast for Champaign, Urbana and surrounding areas of East Central Illinois. Rest of today, cloudy with a chance of showers and thunderstorms. Highs in the lower 80s. Southwest winds 5 to 10 miles an hour. Chance of rain 50%. Tonight, mostly cloudy with a chance of showers and thunderstorms. Lows in the upper 60s. South winds around 5 miles an hour. Chance of rain 50%. Friday, partly sunny with a chance of showers and thunderstorms. Humid with highs in the mid-80s. South winds 5 to 10 miles an hour. Chance of rain 40%. Friday night, partly cloudy with a chance of showers. Humid with lows in the upper 60s. Southwest winds around 5 miles an hour. Chance of rain 50%. Saturday, partly sunny in the morning, then clearing. Humid with highs in the mid-80s. West winds 5 to 10 miles an hour. Saturday night, mostly clear until midnight, then partly cloudy with a chance of showers and thunderstorms after midnight. Lows in the upper 60s. Chance of rain 40%. Sunday through Monday, partly cloudy. Highs in the upper 80s. Lows in the lower 70s. Monday night, a chance of thunderstorms until midnight. Partly cloudy with a chance of showers. Lows in the lower 70s. Chance of rain 40%. Tuesday, mostly sunny with a chance of thunderstorms. A chance of showers. Highs in the mid-80s. Chance of rain 50%. Tuesday night and Wednesday, showers likely. Lows in the upper 60s. Highs in the lower 80s. Chance of rain 60%. Again, the forecast for Champaign, Urbana and surrounding areas of East Central Illinois for the rest of today, cloudy with a chance of showers and thunderstorms. Highs in the lower 80s. Southwest winds 5 to 10 miles an hour. Chance of rain 50%. At 10 a.m. at the Champaign Airport, light rain was falling. The temperature was 70 degrees, the dew point was 69, and the relative humidity was 97%. The wind was south at 8 miles an hour. The pressure was 30.12 inches and rising. Elsewhere around the area, temperatures were in the lower to mid-70s. Rain was falling at Mattoon, Indicator. At Rantoul, drizzle was falling. It was cloudy at Peoria, Bloomington, Paris, Terre Haute, and Springfield. And once again at 10 a.m. at the Champaign Airport, with light rain, the temperature was 70. Looking elsewhere around the Midwest at 10 a.m., Chicago was cloudy, and 73. Indianapolis was cloudy, and 76. St. Louis was cloudy, and 72. Kansas City was cloudy, and 73.
Des Moines reported fog and 69. Milwaukee.

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Now for the official National Weather Service forecast for Champaign, Urbana, and surrounding areas of East Central Illinois. Rest of today, cloudy with a chance of showers and thunderstorms. Highs in the lower 80s. Southwest winds 5 to 10 miles an hour. Chance of rain 50%. Tonight, mostly cloudy with a chance of showers and thunderstorms. Lows in the upper 60s. South winds around 5 miles an hour. Chance of rain 50%. Friday, partly sunny with a chance of showers and thunderstorms. Humid with highs in the mid-80s. South winds 5 to 10 miles an hour. Chance of rain 40%. Friday night, partly cloudy with a chance of showers. Humid with lows in the upper 60s. Southwest winds around 5 miles an hour. Chance of rain 50%. Saturday, partly sunny in the morning, then clearing. Humid with highs in the mid-80s. West winds 5 to 10 miles an hour. Saturday night, mostly clear until midnight, then partly cloudy with a chance of showers and thunderstorms after midnight. Lows in the upper 60s. Chance of rain 40%. Sunday through Monday, partly cloudy. Highs in the upper 80s. Lows in the lower 70s. Monday night, a chance of thunderstorms until midnight. Partly cloudy with a chance of showers. Lows in the lower 70s. Chance of rain 40%. Tuesday, mostly sunny with a chance of thunderstorms. A chance of showers. Highs in the mid 80s. Chance of rain 50%. Tuesday night and Wednesday, showers likely. Lows in the upper 60s. Highs in the lower 80s. Chance of rain 60%. Again, the forecast for Champaign, Urbana, and surrounding areas of East Central Illinois for the rest of today, cloudy with a chance of showers and thunderstorms. Highs in the lower 80s. Southwest winds 5 to 10 miles an hour. Chance of rain 50%. At 10 a.m. at the Champaign Airport, light rain was falling. The temperature was 70 degrees, the dew point was 69, and the relative humidity was 97%. The wind was south at 8 miles an hour. The pressure was 30.12 inches and rising. Elsewhere around the area, temperatures were in the lower to mid-70s. Rain was falling at Mattoon, Indicator. At Rantoul, drizzle was falling. It was cloudy at Peoria, Bloomington, Paris, Terre Haute, and Springfield. And once again at 10 a.m. at the Champaign Airport, with light rain, the temperature was 70. Looking elsewhere around the Midwest at 10 a.m., Chicago was cloudy, and 74. Indianapolis was cloudy, and 76. St. Louis was cloudy, and 72. Kansas City was cloudy, and 73. Des Moines reported fog and 69. Milwaukee was partly sunny and 71. The time is currently 10:33 a.m. Central Daylight Time. 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Now for the official National Weather 69. Milwaukee was partly sunny and 71. The time is currently 10:33 a.m. Central Daylight Time. 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Rest of today, cloudy with a chance of showers and thunderstorms. Highs in the lower 80s. Southwest winds 5 to 10 miles an hour. Chance of rain 50%. Tonight, mostly cloudy with a chance of showers and thunderstorms. Lows in the upper 60s. South winds around 5 miles an hour. Chance of rain 50%. Friday, partly sunny with a chance of showers and thunderstorms. Humid with highs in the mid-80s. South winds 5 to 10 miles an hour. Chance of rain 40%. Friday night, partly cloudy with a chance of showers. Humid with lows in the upper 60s. Southwest winds around 5 miles an hour. Chance of rain 50%. Saturday, partly sunny in the morning, then clearing. Humid with highs in the mid-80s. West winds 5 to 10 miles an hour. Saturday night, mostly clear until midnight, then partly

cloudy with a chance of showers and thunderstorms after midnight. Lows in the upper 60s. Chance of rain 40%. Sunday through Monday, partly cloudy. Highs in the upper 80s. Lows in the lower 70s. Monday night, a chance of thunderstorms until midnight. Partly cloudy with a chance of showers. Lows in the lower 70s. Chance of rain 40%. Tuesday, mostly sunny with a chance of thunderstorms. A chance of showers. Highs in the mid-80s. Chance of rain 50%. Tuesday night and Wednesday, showers likely. Lows in the upper 60s. Highs in the lower 80s. Chance of rain 60%. Again, the forecast for Champaign, Urbana and surrounding areas of East Central Illinois for the rest of today, cloudy with a chance of showers and thunderstorms. Highs in the lower 80s. Southwest winds 5 to 10 miles an hour. Chance of rain 50%. At 10 a.m. at the Champaign Airport, light rain was falling. The temperature was 70 degrees, the dew point was 69, and the relative humidity was 97%. The wind was south at 8 miles an hour. The pressure was 30.12 inches and rising. Elsewhere around the area, temperatures were in the lower to mid-70s. Rain was falling at Mattoon, Indicator. At Rantoul, drizzle was falling. It was cloudy at Peoria, Bloomington, Paris, Terre Haute, and Springfield. And once again at 10 a.m. at the Champaign Airport, with light rain, the temperature was 70. Looking elsewhere around the Midwest at 10 a.m., Chicago was cloudy, and 74. Indianapolis was cloudy, and 76. St. Louis was cloudy, and 72. Kansas City was cloudy, and 73. Des Moines reported fog and 69. Milwaukee was partly sunny and 71. The time is currently 10:36 a.m. Central Daylight Time. 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Now for the official National Weather Service forecast for Champaign, Urbana and surrounding areas of East Central Illinois. Rest of today, cloudy with a chance of showers and thunderstorms. Highs in the lower 80s. Southwest winds 5 to 10 miles an hour. Chance of rain 50%. Tonight, mostly cloudy with a chance of showers and thunderstorms. Lows in the upper 60s. South winds around 5 miles an hour. Chance of rain 50%. Friday, partly sunny with a chance of showers and thunderstorms. Humid with highs in the mid-80s. South winds 5 to 10 miles an hour. Chance of rain 40%. Friday night, partly cloudy with a chance of showers. Humid with lows in the upper 60s. Southwest winds around 5 miles an hour. Chance of rain 50%. Saturday, partly sunny in the morning, then clearing. Humid with highs in the mid-80s. West winds 5 to 10 miles an hour. Saturday night, mostly clear until midnight, then partly cloudy with a chance of showers and thunderstorms after midnight. Lows in the upper 60s. Chance of rain 40%. Sunday through Monday, partly cloudy. Highs in the upper 80s. Lows in the lower 70s. Monday night, a chance of thunderstorms until midnight. Partly cloudy with a chance of showers. Lows in the lower 70s. Chance of rain 40%. Tuesday, mostly sunny with a chance of thunderstorms. A chance of showers. Highs in the mid-80s. Chance of rain 50%. Tuesday night and Wednesday, showers likely. Lows in the upper 60s. Highs in the lower 80s. Chance of rain 60%. Again, the forecast for Champaign, Urbana and surrounding areas of East Central Illinois for the rest of today, cloudy with a chance of showers and thunderstorms. Highs in the lower 80s. Southwest winds 5 to 10 miles an hour. Chance of rain 50%. At 10 a.m. at the Champaign Airport, light rain was falling. The temperature was 70 degrees, the dew point was 69, and the relative humidity was 97%. The wind was south at 8 miles an hour. The pressure was 30.12 inches and rising. Elsewhere around the area, temperatures were in the lower to mid-70s. Rain was falling at Mattoon, Indicator. At Rantoul, drizzle was falling. It was cloudy at Peoria, Bloomington, Paris.
Rahote, and Springfield. And once again at 10 a.m. at the Champaign Airport, with light rain, the temperature was 70. Looking elsewhere around the Midwest at 10 a.m., Chicago was cloudy, and 74. Indianapolis was cloudy, and 76. St. Louis was cloudy, and 72. Kansas City was cloudy, and 73. Des Moines reported fog, and 69. Milwaukee was partly sunny, and 71. The time is currently 10:39 a.m. Central Daylight Time. 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Now for the official National Weather Service forecast for Champaign, Urbana, and surrounding areas of East Central Illinois. Rest of today, cloudy with a chance of showers. A slight chance of thunderstorms late this morning, then a chance of thunderstorms this afternoon. Highs around 80. Southwest winds 5 to 10 miles an hour. Chance of rain 50%. Tonight, mostly cloudy with a chance of showers and thunderstorms. Lows in the upper 60s. South winds around 5 miles an hour. Chance of rain 50%. Friday, partly sunny with a chance of showers and thunderstorms. Humid with highs in the mid-80s. South winds 5 to 10 miles an hour. Chance of rain 40%. Friday night, partly cloudy with a chance of showers. Humid with lows in the upper 60s. Southwest winds around 5 miles an hour. Chance of rain 50%. Saturday, partly sunny in the morning, then clearing. Humid with highs in the mid-80s. West winds 5 to 10 miles an hour. Saturday night, mostly clear until midnight, then partly cloudy with a chance of showers and thunderstorms after midnight. Lows in the upper 60s. Chance of rain 40%. Sunday through Monday, partly cloudy. Highs in the upper 80s. Lows in the lower 70s. Monday night, a chance of thunderstorms until midnight. Partly cloudy with a chance of showers. Lows in the lower 70s. Chance of rain 40%. Tuesday, mostly sunny with a chance of thunderstorms. A chance of showers. Highs in the mid-80s. Chance of rain 50%. Tuesday night and Wednesday, showers likely. Lows in the upper 60s. Highs in the lower 80s. Chance of rain 60%. Again, the forecast for Champaign, Urbana, and surrounding areas of East Central Illinois for the rest of today, cloudy with a chance of showers. A slight chance of thunderstorms late this morning, then a chance of thunderstorms this afternoon. Highs around 80. Southwest winds 5 to 10 miles an hour. Chance of rain 50%. At 10 a.m. at the Champaign Airport, light rain was falling. The temperature was 70 degrees, the dew point was 69, and the relative humidity was 97%. The wind was south at 8 miles an hour. The pressure was 30.12 inches and rising. Elsewhere around the area, temperatures were in the lower to mid-70s. Rain was falling at Mattoon, Indicator. At Rantoul, drizzle was falling. It was cloudy at Peoria, Bloomington, Paris, Terre Haute, and Springfield. And once again at 10 a.m. at the Champaign Airport, with light rain, the temperature was 70. Looking elsewhere around the Midwest at 10 a.m., Chicago was cloudy, and 74. Indianapolis was cloudy, and 76. St. Louis was cloudy, and 72. Kansas City was cloudy, and 73. Des Moines reported fog, and 69. Milwaukee was partly sunny, and 71. The time is currently 10:43 a.m. Central Daylight Time. 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Now for the official National Weather Service forecast for Champaign, Urbana, and surrounding areas of East Central Illinois. Rest of today, cloudy with a chance of showers. A slight chance of thunderstorms late this morning, then a chance of thunderstorms this afternoon. Highs around 80. Southwest winds 5 to 10 miles an hour. Chance of rain 50%. Tonight, mostly cloudy with a chance of showers and thunderstorms. Lows in the upper 60s. South winds around 5 miles an hour. Chance of rain 50%. Friday, partly sunny with a chance of showers and thunderstorms. Humid with highs in the mid-80s.

Winds 5 to 10 miles an hour. Chance of rain 40%. Friday night, partly cloudy with a chance of showers. Humid with lows in the upper 60s. Southwest winds around 5 miles an hour. Chance of rain 50%. Saturday, partly sunny in the morning, then clearing. Humid with highs in the mid-80s. West winds 5 to 10 miles an hour. Saturday night, mostly clear until midnight, then partly cloudy with a chance of showers and thunderstorms after midnight. Lows in the upper 60s. Chance of rain 40%. Sunday through Monday, partly cloudy. Highs in the upper 80s. Lows in the lower 70s. Monday night, a chance of thunderstorms until midnight. Partly cloudy with a chance of showers. Lows in the lower 70s. Chance of rain 40%. Tuesday, mostly sunny with a chance of thunderstorms. A chance of showers. Highs in the mid-80s. Chance of rain 50%. Tuesday night and Wednesday, showers likely. Lows in the upper 60s. Highs in the lower 80s. Chance of rain 60%. Again, the forecast for Champaign, Urbana and surrounding areas of East Central Illinois for the rest of today, cloudy with a chance of showers. A slight chance of thunderstorms late this morning, then a chance of thunderstorms this afternoon. Highs around 80. Southwest winds 5 to 10 miles an hour. Chance of rain 50%. At 10 a.m. at the Champaign Airport, light rain was falling. The temperature was 70 degrees, the dew point was 69, and the relative humidity was 97%. The wind was south at 8 miles an hour. The pressure was 30.12 inches and rising. Elsewhere around the area, temperatures were in the lower to mid-70s. Rain was falling at Mattoon, Indicator. At Rantoul, drizzle was falling. It was cloudy at Peoria, Bloomington, Paris, Terre Haute, and Springfield. And once again at 10 a.m. at the Champaign Airport, with light rain, the temperature was 70. Looking elsewhere around the Midwest at 10 a.m., Chicago was cloudy, and 74. Indianapolis was cloudy, and 76. St. Louis was cloudy, and 72. Kansas City was cloudy, and 73. Des Moines reported fog, and 69. Milwaukee was partly sunny, and 71. The time is currently 10:47 a.m. Central Daylight Time. 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Now for the official National Weather Service forecast for Champaign, Urbana and surrounding areas of East Central Illinois. Rest of today, cloudy with a chance of showers. A slight chance of thunderstorms late this morning, then a chance of thunderstorms this afternoon. Highs around 80. Southwest winds 5 to 10 miles an hour. Chance of rain 50%. Tonight, mostly cloudy with a chance of showers and thunderstorms. Lows in the upper 60s. South winds around 5 miles an hour. Chance of rain 50%. Friday, partly sunny with a chance of showers and thunderstorms. Humid with highs in the mid-80s. South winds 5 to 10 miles an hour. Chance of rain 40%. Friday night, partly cloudy with a chance of showers. Humid with lows in the upper 60s. Southwest winds around 5 miles an hour. Chance of rain 50%. Saturday, partly sunny in the morning, then clearing. Humid with highs in the mid-80s. West winds 5 to 10 miles an hour. Saturday night, mostly clear until midnight, then partly cloudy with a chance of showers and thunderstorms after midnight. Lows in the upper 60s. Chance of rain 40%. Sunday through Monday, partly cloudy. Highs in the upper 80s. Lows in the lower 70s. Monday night, a chance of thunderstorms until midnight. Partly cloudy with a chance of showers. Lows in the lower 70s. Chance of rain 40%. Tuesday, mostly sunny with a chance of thunderstorms. A chance of showers. Highs in the mid-80s. Chance of rain 50%. Tuesday night and Wednesday, showers likely. Lows in the upper 60s. Highs in the lower 80s. Chance of rain 60%. Again, the forecast for Champaign, Urbana and surrounding areas of East Central Illinois for the rest of today, cloudy with a chance of showers. A slight chance of thunderstorms late this morning.

then a chance of thunderstorms this afternoon. Highs around 80. Southwest winds 5 to 10 miles an hour. Chance of rain 50%. At 10 a.m. at the Champaign Airport, light rain was falling. The temperature was 70 degrees, the dew point was 69, and the relative humidity was 97%. The wind was south at 8 miles an hour. The pressure was 30.12 inches and rising. Elsewhere around the area, temperatures were in the lower to mid-70s. Rain was falling at Mattoon, Indicator. At Rantoul, drizzle was falling. It was cloudy at Peoria, Bloomington, Paris, Terre Haute, and Springfield. And once again at 10 a.m. at the Champaign Airport, with light rain, the temperature was 70. Looking elsewhere around the Midwest at 10 a.m., Chicago was cloudy, and 74. Indianapolis was cloudy, and 76. St. Louis was cloudy, and 72. Kansas City was cloudy, and 73. Des Moines reported fog and 69. Milwaukee was partly sunny and 71. The time is currently 10:50 a.m. Central Daylight Time. 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Now for the official National Weather Service forecast for Champaign, Urbana, and surrounding areas of East Central Illinois. Rest of today, cloudy with a chance of showers. A slight chance of thunderstorms late this morning, then a chance of thunderstorms this afternoon. Highs around 80. Southwest winds 5 to 10 miles an hour. Chance of rain 50%. Tonight, mostly cloudy with a chance of showers and thunderstorms. Lows in the upper 60s. South winds around 5 miles an hour. Chance of rain 50%. Friday, partly sunny with a chance of showers and thunderstorms. Humid with highs in the mid-80s. South winds 5 to 10 miles an hour. Chance of rain 40%. Friday night, partly cloudy with a chance of showers. Humid with lows in the upper 60s. Southwest winds around 5 miles an hour. Chance of rain 50%. Saturday, partly sunny in the morning, then clearing. Humid with highs in the mid-80s. West winds 5 to 10 miles an hour. Saturday night, mostly clear until midnight, then partly cloudy with a chance of showers and thunderstorms after midnight. Lows in the upper 60s. Chance of rain 40%. Sunday through Monday, partly cloudy. Highs in the upper 80s. Lows in the lower 70s. Monday night, a chance of thunderstorms until midnight. Partly cloudy with a chance of showers. Lows in the lower 70s. Chance of rain 40%. Tuesday, mostly sunny with a chance of thunderstorms. A chance of showers. Highs in the mid-80s. Chance of rain 50%. Tuesday night and Wednesday, showers likely. Lows in the upper 60s. Highs in the lower 80s. Chance of rain 60%. Again, the forecast for Champaign, Urbana, and surrounding areas of East Central Illinois for the rest of today, cloudy with a chance of showers. A slight chance of thunderstorms late this morning, then a chance of thunderstorms this afternoon. Highs around 80. Southwest winds 5 to 10 miles an hour. Chance of rain 50%. At 10 a.m. at the Champaign Airport, light rain was falling. The temperature was 70 degrees, the dew point was 69, and the relative humidity was 97%. The wind was south at 8 miles an hour. The pressure was 30.12 inches and rising. Elsewhere around the area, temperatures were in the lower to mid-70s. Rain was falling at Mattoon, Indicator. At Rantoul, drizzle was falling. It was cloudy at Peoria, Bloomington, Paris, Terre Haute, and Springfield. And once again at 10 a.m. at the Champaign Airport, with light rain, the temperature was 70. Looking elsewhere around the Midwest at 10 a.m., Chicago was cloudy, and 74. Indianapolis was cloudy, and 76. St. Louis was cloudy, and 72. Kansas City was cloudy, and 73. Des Moines reported fog, and 69. Milwaukee was partly sunny, and 71. The time is currently 10:54 a.m. Central Daylight Time. 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

For the official National Weather Service forecast for Champaign, Urbana, and surrounding areas of East Central Illinois. Rest of today, cloudy with a chance of showers. A slight chance of thunderstorms late this morning, then a chance of thunderstorms this afternoon. Highs around 80. Southwest winds 5 to 10 miles an hour. Chance of rain 50%. Tonight, mostly cloudy with a chance of showers and thunderstorms. Lows in the upper 60s. South winds around 5 miles an hour. Chance of rain 50%. Friday, partly sunny with a chance of showers and thunderstorms. Humid with highs in the mid-80s. South winds 5 to 10 miles an hour. Chance of rain 40%. Friday night, partly cloudy with a chance of showers. Humid with lows in the upper 60s. Southwest winds around 5 miles an hour. Chance of rain 50%. Saturday, partly sunny in the morning, then clearing. Humid with highs in the mid-80s. West winds 5 to 10 miles an hour. Saturday night, mostly clear until midnight, then partly cloudy with a chance of showers and thunderstorms after midnight. Lows in the upper 60s. Chance of rain 40%. Sunday through Monday, partly cloudy. Highs in the upper 80s. Lows in the lower 70s. Monday night, a chance of thunderstorms until midnight. Partly cloudy with a chance of showers. Lows in the lower 70s. Chance of rain 40%. Tuesday, mostly sunny with a chance of thunderstorms. A chance of showers. Highs in the mid-80s. Chance of rain 50%. Tuesday night and Wednesday, showers likely. Lows in the upper 60s. Highs in the lower 80s. Chance of rain 60%. Again, the forecast for Champaign, Urbana, and surrounding areas of East Central Illinois for the rest of today, cloudy with a chance of showers. A slight chance of thunderstorms late this morning, then a chance of thunderstorms this afternoon. Highs around 80. Southwest winds 5 to 10 miles an hour. Chance of rain 50%. At 10 a.m. at the Champaign Airport, light rain was falling. The temperature was 70 degrees, the dew point was 69, and the relative humidity was 97%. The wind was south at 8 miles an hour. The pressure was 30.12 inches and rising. Elsewhere around the area, temperatures were in the lower to mid-70s. Rain was falling at Mattoon, Indicator. At Rantoul, drizzle was falling. It was cloudy at Peoria, Bloomington, Paris, Terre Haute, and Springfield. And once again at 10 a.m. at the Champaign Airport, with light rain, the temperature was 70. Looking elsewhere around the Midwest at 10 a.m., Chicago was cloudy, and 74. Indianapolis was cloudy, and 76. St. Louis was cloudy, and 72. Kansas City was cloudy, and 73. Des Moines reported fog, and 69. Milwaukee was partly sunny, and 71. The time is currently 10:57 a.m. Central Daylight Time. 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Now for the official National Weather Service forecast for Champaign, Urbana, and surrounding areas of East Central Illinois. Rest of today, cloudy with a chance of showers. A slight chance of thunderstorms late this morning, then a chance of thunderstorms this afternoon. Highs around 80. Southwest winds 5 to 10 miles an hour. Chance of rain 50%. Tonight, mostly cloudy with a chance of showers and thunderstorms. Lows in the upper 60s. South winds around 5 miles an hour. Chance of rain 50%. Friday, partly sunny with a chance of showers and thunderstorms. Humid with highs in the mid-80s. South winds 5 to 10 miles an hour. Chance of rain 40%. Friday night, partly cloudy with a chance of showers. Humid with lows in the upper 60s. Southwest winds around 5 miles an hour. Chance of rain 50%. Saturday, partly sunny in the morning, then clearing. Humid with highs in the mid-80s. West winds 5 to 10 miles an hour. Saturday night, mostly clear until midnight, then partly cloudy with a chance of showers and thunderstorms after midnight. Lows in the upper 60s. Chance of rain 40%. Sunday through Monday, partly cloudy. Highs in the upper 80s. Lows in the lower 70s.

Monday night, a chance of thunderstorms until midnight. Partly cloudy with a chance of showers. Lows in the lower 70s. Chance of rain 40%. Tuesday, mostly sunny with a chance of thunderstorms. A chance of showers. Highs in the mid-80s. Chance of rain 50%. Tuesday night and Wednesday, showers likely. Lows in the upper 60s. Highs in the lower 80s. Chance of rain 60%. Again, the forecast for Champaign, Urbana and surrounding areas of East Central Illinois for the rest of today, cloudy with a chance of showers. A slight chance of thunderstorms late this morning, then a chance of thunderstorms this afternoon. Highs around 80. Southwest winds 5 to 10 miles an hour. Chance of rain 50%. The time is currently 11 a.m. Central Daylight Time. 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Now for the official National Weather Service forecast for Champaign, Urbana and surrounding areas of East Central Illinois. Rest of today, cloudy with a chance of showers. A slight chance of thunderstorms late this morning, then a chance of thunderstorms this afternoon. Highs around 80. Southwest winds 5 to 10 miles an hour. Chance of rain 50%. Tonight, mostly cloudy with a chance of showers and thunderstorms. Lows in the upper 60s. South winds around 5 miles an hour. Chance of rain 50%. Friday, partly sunny with a chance of showers and thunderstorms. Humid with highs in the mid-80s. South winds 5 to 10 miles an hour. Chance of rain 40%. Friday night, partly cloudy with a chance of showers. Humid with lows in the upper 60s. Southwest winds around 5 miles an hour. Chance of rain 50%. Saturday, partly sunny in the morning, then clearing. Humid with highs in the mid-80s. West winds 5 to 10 miles an hour. Saturday night, mostly clear until midnight, then partly cloudy with a chance of showers and thunderstorms after midnight. Lows in the upper 60s. Chance of rain 40%. Sunday through Monday, partly cloudy. Highs in the upper 80s. Lows in the lower 70s. Monday night, a chance of thunderstorms until midnight. Partly cloudy with a chance of showers. Lows in the lower 70s. Chance of rain 40%. Tuesday, mostly sunny with a chance of thunderstorms. A chance of showers. Highs in the mid-80s. Chance of rain 50%. Tuesday night and Wednesday, showers likely. Lows in the upper 60s. Highs in the lower 80s. Chance of rain 60%. Again, the forecast for Champaign, Urbana and surrounding areas of East Central Illinois for the rest of today, cloudy with a chance of showers. A slight chance of thunderstorms late this morning, then a chance of thunderstorms this afternoon. Highs around 80. Southwest winds 5 to 10 miles an hour. Chance of rain 50%. At 11 a.m. at the Champaign Airport, light rain was falling. Visibility was 5 miles. The temperature was 71 degrees, the dew point was 70, and the relative humidity was 96%. The wind was south at 5 miles an hour. The pressure was 30.13 inches and rising. Elsewhere around the area, temperatures were in the lower to mid-70s. Rain was falling at Bloomington, Paris, Terre Haute, and Decatur. It was cloudy at Peoria, Rantoul, Mattoon, and Springfield. And once again at 11 a.m. at the Champaign Airport, with light rain, the temperature was 71. The time is currently 11:03 a.m. Central Daylight Time. 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Now for the official National Weather Service forecast for Champaign, Urbana and surrounding areas of East Central Illinois. Rest of today, cloudy with a chance of showers. A slight chance of thunderstorms late this morning, then a chance of thunderstorms this afternoon. Highs around 80. Southwest winds 5 to 10 miles an hour. Chance of rain 50%. Tonight, mostly cloudy with a chance of showers and thunderstorms. Lows in the upper 60s. South winds around 5 miles an hour. Chance of rain 50%. Friday, partly sunny with a chance of showers and thunderstorms. Humid with highs in the mid-80s. South winds

to 10 miles an hour. Chance of rain 40%. Friday night, partly cloudy with a chance of showers. Humid with lows in the upper 60s. Southwest winds around 5 miles an hour. Chance of rain 50%. Saturday, partly sunny in the morning, then clearing. Humid with highs in the mid-80s. West winds 5 to 10 miles an hour. Saturday night, mostly clear until midnight, then partly cloudy with a chance of showers and thunderstorms after midnight. Lows in the upper 60s. Chance of rain 40%. Sunday through Monday, partly cloudy. Highs in the upper 80s. Lows in the lower 70s. Monday night, a chance of thunderstorms until midnight. Partly cloudy with a chance of showers. Lows in the lower 70s. Chance of rain 40%. Tuesday, mostly sunny with a chance of thunderstorms. A chance of showers. Highs in the mid-80s. Chance of rain 50%. Tuesday night and Wednesday, showers likely. Lows in the upper 60s. Highs in the lower 80s. Chance of rain 60%. Again, the forecast for Champaign, Urbana and surrounding areas of East Central Illinois for the rest of today, cloudy with a chance of showers. A slight chance of thunderstorms late this morning, then a chance of thunderstorms this afternoon. Highs around 80. Southwest winds 5 to 10 miles an hour. Chance of rain 50%. 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Programming originates from NOAA's National Weather Service office in Lincoln and transmits from the WCIA television tower near Seymour. 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At 11 a.m. at the Champaign Airport, light rain was falling. Visibility was 5 miles. The temperature was 71 degrees, the dew point was 70, and the relative humidity was 96%. The wind was south at 5 miles an hour. The pressure was 30.13 inches and rising. Elsewhere around the area, temperatures were in the lower to mid-70s. Rain was falling at Bloomington, Paris, Terre Haute, and Decatur. It was cloudy at Peoria, Rantoul, Mattoon, and Springfield. And once again at 11 a.m. at the Champaign Airport, with light rain, the temperature was 71. Looking elsewhere around the Midwest at 11 a.m., Chicago was cloudy, and 74. Indianapolis was cloudy, and 78. St. Louis had light rain, and 71. Kansas City was cloudy, and 74. Des Moines was cloudy, and 71. Milwaukee was cloudy, and 73. The time is currently 11:07 a.m. Central Daylight Time. 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Now for the official National Weather Service forecast for Champaign, Urbana and surrounding areas of East Central Illinois. Rest of today, cloudy with a chance of showers. A slight chance of thunderstorms late this morning, then a chance of thunderstorms this afternoon. Highs around 80. Southwest winds 5 to 10 miles an hour. Chance of rain 50%. Tonight, mostly cloudy with a chance of showers and thunderstorms. Lows in the upper 60s. South winds around 5 miles an hour. Chance of rain 50%. Friday, partly sunny with a chance of showers and thunderstorms. Humid with highs in the mid-80s. South winds 5 to 10 miles an hour. Chance of rain 40%. Friday night, partly cloudy with a chance of showers. Humid with lows in the upper 60s. Southwest winds around 5 miles an hour. Chance of rain 50%. Saturday, partly sunny in the morning, then clearing. Humid with highs in the mid-80s. West winds 5 to 10 miles an hour. Saturday night, mostly clear until midnight, then partly cloudy with a chance of showers and thunderstorms after midnight. Lows in the upper 60s. Chance of rain 40%. Sunday through Monday, partly cloudy. Highs in the upper 80s. Lows in the lower 70s. Monday night, a chance of thunderstorms until midnight. Partly cloudy with a chance of

hours. Lows in the lower 70s. Chance of rain 40%. Tuesday, mostly sunny with a chance of thunderstorms. A chance of showers. Highs in the mid-80s. Chance of rain 50%. Tuesday night and Wednesday, showers likely. Lows in the upper 60s. Highs in the lower 80s. Chance of rain 60%. Again, the forecast for Champaign, Urbana and surrounding areas of east central Illinois for the rest of today, cloudy with a chance of showers. A slight chance of thunderstorms late this morning, then a chance of thunderstorms this afternoon. Highs around 80. Southwest winds 5 to 10 miles an hour. Chance of rain 50%. At 11 a.m. at the Champaign Airport, light rain was falling. Visibility was 5 miles. The temperature was 71 degrees, the dew point was 70, and the relative humidity was 96%. The wind was south at 5 miles an hour. The pressure was 30.13 inches and rising. Elsewhere around the area, temperatures were in the lower to mid-70s. Rain was falling at Bloomington, Paris, Terre Haute, and Decatur. It was cloudy at Peoria, Rantoul, Mattoon, and Springfield. And once again at 11 a.m. at the Champaign Airport, with light rain, the temperature was 71. At 11 a.m. at the Champaign Airport, light rain was falling. Visibility was 5 miles. The temperature was 71 degrees, the dew point was 70, and the relative humidity was 96%. The wind was south at 5 miles an hour. The pressure was 30.13 inches and rising. Elsewhere around the area, temperatures were in the lower to mid-70s. Rain was falling at Bloomington, Paris, Terre Haute, and Decatur. It was cloudy at Peoria, Rantoul, Mattoon, and Springfield. And once again at 11 a.m. at the Champaign Airport, with light rain, the temperature was 71. Looking elsewhere around the Midwest at 11 a.m., Chicago was cloudy, and 74. Indianapolis was cloudy, and 78. St. Louis had light rain, and 71. Kansas City was cloudy, and 74. Des Moines was cloudy, and 71. Milwaukee was cloudy, and 73. The time is currently 11:12 a.m. Central Daylight Time. 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Now for the official National Weather Service forecast for Champaign, Urbana and surrounding areas of east central Illinois. Rest of today, cloudy with a chance of showers. A slight chance of thunderstorms late this morning, then a chance of thunderstorms this afternoon. Highs around 80. Southwest winds 5 to 10 miles an hour. Chance of rain 50%. Tonight, mostly cloudy with a chance of showers and thunderstorms. Lows in the upper 60s. South winds around 5 miles an hour. Chance of rain 50%. Friday, partly sunny with a chance of showers and thunderstorms. Humid with highs in the mid-80s. South winds 5 to 10 miles an hour. Chance of rain 40%. Friday night, partly cloudy with a chance of showers. Humid with lows in the upper 60s. Southwest winds around 5 miles an hour. Chance of rain 50%. Saturday, partly sunny in the morning, then clearing. Humid with highs in the mid-80s. West winds 5 to 10 miles an hour. Saturday night, mostly clear until midnight, then partly cloudy with a chance of showers and thunderstorms after midnight. Lows in the upper 60s. Chance of rain 40%. Sunday through Monday, partly cloudy. Highs in the upper 80s. Lows in the lower 70s. Monday night, a chance of thunderstorms until midnight. Partly cloudy with a chance of showers. Lows in the lower 70s. Chance of rain 40%. Tuesday, mostly sunny with a chance of thunderstorms. A chance of showers. Highs in the mid-80s. Chance of rain 50%. Tuesday night and Wednesday, showers likely. Lows in the upper 60s. Highs in the lower 80s. Chance of rain 60%. Again, the forecast for Champaign, Urbana and surrounding areas of east central Illinois for the rest of today, cloudy with a chance of showers. A slight chance of thunderstorms late this morning, then a chance of thunderstorms this afternoon. Highs around 80. Southwest winds 5 to 10 miles an hour.

chance of rain 50%. At 11 a.m. at the Champaign Airport, light rain was falling. Visibility was 5 miles. The temperature was 71 degrees, the dew point was 70, and the relative humidity was 96%. The wind was south at 5 miles an hour. The pressure was 30.13 inches and rising. Elsewhere around the area, temperatures were in the lower to mid-70s. Rain was falling at Bloomington, Paris, Terre Haute, and Decatur. It was cloudy at Peoria, Rantoul, Mattoon, and Springfield. And once again at 11 a.m. at the Champaign Airport, with light rain, the temperature was 71. Looking elsewhere around the Midwest, 11 a.m., Chicago was cloudy, and 74. Indianapolis was cloudy, and 78. St. Louis had light rain, and 71. Kansas City was cloudy, and 74. Des Moines was cloudy, and 71. Milwaukee was cloudy, and 74. The time is currently 11:15 a.m. Central Daylight Time. 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Now for the official National Weather Service forecast for Champaign, Urbana, and surrounding areas of East Central Illinois. Weather today, cloudy with a chance of showers. A slight chance of thunderstorms late this morning, then a chance of thunderstorms this afternoon. Highs around 80. Southwest winds 5 to 10 miles an hour. Chance of rain 50%. Tonight, mostly cloudy with a chance of showers and thunderstorms. Lows in the upper 60s. South winds around 5 miles an hour. Chance of rain 50%. Friday, partly sunny with a chance of showers and thunderstorms. Humid with highs in the mid-80s. South winds 5 to 10 miles an hour. Chance of rain 40%. Friday night, partly cloudy with a chance of showers. Humid with lows in the upper 60s. Southwest winds around 5 miles an hour. Chance of rain 50%. Saturday, partly sunny in the morning, then clearing. Humid with highs in the mid-80s. West winds 5 to 10 miles an hour. Saturday night, mostly clear until midnight, then partly cloudy with a chance of showers and thunderstorms after midnight. Lows in the upper 60s. Chance of rain 40%. Sunday through Monday, partly cloudy. Highs in the upper 80s. Lows in the lower 70s. Monday night, a chance of thunderstorms until midnight. Partly cloudy with a chance of showers. Lows in the lower 70s. Chance of rain 40%. Tuesday, mostly sunny with a chance of thunderstorms. A chance of showers. Highs in the mid 80s. Chance of rain 50%. Tuesday night and Wednesday, showers likely. Lows in the upper 60s. Highs in the lower 80s. Chance of rain 60%. Again, the forecast for Champaign, Urbana, and surrounding areas of East Central Illinois for the rest of today, cloudy with a chance of showers. A slight chance of thunderstorms late this morning, then a chance of thunderstorms this afternoon. Highs around 80. Southwest winds 5 to 10 miles an hour. Chance of rain 50%. At 11 a.m. at the Champaign Airport, light rain was falling. Visibility was 5 miles. The temperature was 71 degrees, the dew point was 70, and the relative humidity was 96%. The wind was south at 5 miles an hour. The pressure was 30.13 inches and rising. Elsewhere around the area, temperatures were in the lower to mid-70s. Rain was falling at Bloomington, Paris, Terre Haute, and Decatur. It was cloudy at Peoria, Rantoul, Mattoon, and Springfield. And once again at 11 a.m. at the Champaign Airport, with light rain, the temperature was 71. Looking elsewhere around the Midwest at 11 a.m., Chicago was cloudy, and 74. Indianapolis was cloudy, and 78. St. Louis had light rain, and 71. Kansas City was cloudy, and 74. Des Moines was cloudy, and 71. Milwaukee was cloudy, and 74. The time is currently 11:19 a.m. Central Daylight Time. 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Now for the official National Weather Service forecast for Champaign, Urbana, and surrounding areas of East Central Illinois. Rest

Today, cloudy with a chance of showers. A slight chance of thunderstorms late this morning, then a chance of thunderstorms this afternoon. Highs around 80. Southwest winds 5 to 10 miles an hour. Chance of rain 50%. Tonight, mostly cloudy with a chance of showers and thunderstorms. Lows in the upper 60s. South winds around 5 miles an hour. Chance of rain 50%. Friday, partly sunny with a chance of showers and thunderstorms. Humid with highs in the mid-80s. South winds 5 to 10 miles an hour. Chance of rain 40%. Friday night, partly cloudy with a chance of showers. Humid with lows in the upper 60s. Southwest winds around 5 miles an hour. Chance of rain 50%. Saturday, partly sunny in the morning, then clearing. Humid with highs in the mid-80s. West winds 5 to 10 miles an hour. Saturday night, mostly clear until midnight, then partly cloudy with a chance of showers and thunderstorms after midnight. Lows in the upper 60s. Chance of rain 40%. Sunday through Monday, partly cloudy. Highs in the upper 80s. Lows in the lower 70s. Monday night, a chance of thunderstorms until midnight. Partly cloudy with a chance of showers. Lows in the lower 70s. Chance of rain 40%. Tuesday, mostly sunny with a chance of thunderstorms. A chance of showers. Highs in the mid-80s. Chance of rain 50%. Tuesday night and Wednesday, showers likely. Lows in the upper 60s. Highs in the lower 80s. Chance of rain 60%. Again, the forecast for Champaign, Urbana and surrounding areas of East Central Illinois for the rest of today, cloudy with a chance of showers. A slight chance of thunderstorms late this morning, then a chance of thunderstorms this afternoon. Highs around 80. Southwest winds 5 to 10 miles an hour. Chance of rain 50%. At 11 a.m. at the Champaign Airport, light rain was falling. Visibility was 5 miles. The temperature was 71 degrees, the dew point was 70, and the relative humidity was 96%. The wind was south at 5 miles an hour. The pressure was 30.13 inches and rising. Elsewhere around the area, temperatures were in the lower to mid-70s. Rain was falling at Bloomington, Paris, Terre Haute, and Decatur. At Springfield, it was partly sunny. It was cloudy at Peoria, Rantoul, and Mattoon. And once again at 11 a.m. at the Champaign Airport, with light rain, the temperature was 71. Looking elsewhere around the Midwest at 11 a.m., Chicago was cloudy, and 74. Indianapolis was cloudy, and 78. St. Louis had light rain, and 71. Kansas City was cloudy, and 74. Des Moines was cloudy, and 71. Milwaukee was cloudy, and 74. The time is currently 11:23 a.m. Central Daylight Time. 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Now for the official National Weather Service forecast for Champaign, Urbana and surrounding areas of East Central Illinois. Rest of today, cloudy with a chance of showers. A slight chance of thunderstorms late this morning, then a chance of thunderstorms this afternoon. Highs around 80. Southwest winds 5 to 10 miles an hour. Chance of rain 50%. Tonight, mostly cloudy with a chance of showers and thunderstorms. Lows in the upper 60s. South winds around 5 miles an hour. Chance of rain 50%. Friday, partly sunny with a chance of showers and thunderstorms. Humid with highs in the mid-80s. South winds 5 to 10 miles an hour. Chance of rain 40%. Friday night, partly cloudy with a chance of showers. Humid with lows in the upper 60s. Southwest winds around 5 miles an hour. Chance of rain 50%. Saturday, partly sunny in the morning, then clearing. Humid with highs in the mid-80s. West winds 5 to 10 miles an hour. Saturday night, mostly clear until midnight, then partly cloudy with a chance of showers and thunderstorms after midnight. Lows in the upper 60s. Chance of rain 40%. Sunday through Monday, partly cloudy. Highs in the upper 80s. Lows in the lower 70s. Monday night, a chance of thunderstorms until midnight,

partly cloudy with a chance of showers. Lows in the lower 70s. Chance of rain 40%. Tuesday, mostly sunny with a chance of thunderstorms. A chance of showers. Highs in the mid-80s. Chance of rain 50%. Tuesday night and Wednesday, showers likely. Lows in the upper 60s. Highs in the lower 80s. Chance of rain 60%. Again, the forecast for Champaign, Urbana and surrounding areas of east central Illinois for the rest of today, cloudy with a chance of showers. A slight chance of thunderstorms late this morning, then a chance of thunderstorms this afternoon. Highs around 80. Southwest winds 5 to 10 miles an hour. Chance of rain 50%. At 11 a.m. at the Champaign Airport, light rain was falling. Visibility was 5 miles. The temperature was 71 degrees, the dew point was 70, and the relative humidity was 96%. The wind was south at 5 miles an hour. The pressure was 30.13 inches and rising. Elsewhere around the area, temperatures were in the lower to mid-70s. Rain was falling at Bloomington, Paris, Terre Haute, and Decatur. At Springfield, it was partly sunny. It was cloudy at Peoria, Rantoul, and Mattoon. And once again at 11 a.m. at the Champaign Airport, with light rain, the temperature was 71. Looking elsewhere around the Midwest at 11 a.m., Chicago was cloudy, and 74. Indianapolis was cloudy, and 78. St. Louis had light rain, and 71. Kansas City was cloudy, and 74. Des Moines was cloudy, and 71. Milwaukee was cloudy, and 74. The time is currently 11:26 a.m. Central Daylight Time. 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Now for the official National Weather Service forecast for Champaign, Urbana, and surrounding areas of East Central Illinois. Rest of today, cloudy with a chance of showers. A slight chance of thunderstorms late this morning, then a chance of thunderstorms this afternoon. Highs around 80. Southwest winds 5 to 10 miles an hour. Chance of rain 50%. Tonight, mostly cloudy with a chance of showers and thunderstorms. Lows in the upper 60s. South winds around 5 miles an hour. Chance of rain 50%. Friday, partly sunny with a chance of showers and thunderstorms. Humid with highs in the mid-80s. South winds 5 to 10 miles an hour. Chance of rain 40%. Friday night, partly cloudy with a chance of showers. Humid with lows in the upper 60s. Southwest winds around 5 miles an hour. Chance of rain 50%. Saturday, partly sunny in the morning, then clearing. Humid with highs in the mid-80s. West winds 5 to 10 miles an hour. Saturday night, mostly clear until midnight, then partly cloudy with a chance of showers and thunderstorms after midnight. Lows in the upper 60s. Chance of rain 40%. Sunday through Monday, partly cloudy. Highs in the upper 80s. Lows in the lower 70s. Monday night, a chance of thunderstorms until midnight. Partly cloudy with a chance of showers. Lows in the lower 70s. Chance of rain 40%. Tuesday, mostly sunny with a chance of thunderstorms. A chance of showers. Highs in the mid-80s. Chance of rain 50%. Tuesday night and Wednesday, showers likely. Lows in the upper 60s. Highs in the lower 80s. Chance of rain 60%. Again, the forecast for Champaign, Urbana, and surrounding areas of east central Illinois for the rest of today, cloudy with a chance of showers. A slight chance of thunderstorms late this morning, then a chance of thunderstorms this afternoon. Highs around 80. Southwest winds 5 to 10 miles an hour. Chance of rain 50%. At 11 a.m. at the Champaign Airport, light rain was falling. Visibility was 5 miles. The temperature was 71 degrees, the dew point was 70, and the relative humidity was 96%. The wind was south at 5 miles an hour. The pressure was 30.13 inches and rising. Elsewhere around the area, temperatures were in the lower to mid-70s. Rain was falling at Bloomington, Paris, Terre Haute, and Decatur. At Springfield, it was partly sunny. It was cloudy at Peoria, Rantoul.

was cloudy and 71. Milwaukee was cloudy and 74. The time is currently 11:30 a.m. Central Daylight Time. 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Now for the official National Weather Service forecast for Champaign, Urbana and surrounding areas of East Central Illinois. Rest of today, cloudy with a chance of showers. A slight chance of thunderstorms late this morning, then a chance of thunderstorms this afternoon. Highs around 80. Southwest winds 5 to 10 miles an hour. Chance of rain 50%. Tonight, mostly cloudy with a chance of showers and thunderstorms. Lows in the upper 60s. South winds around 5 miles an hour. Chance of rain 50%. Friday, partly sunny with a chance of showers and thunderstorms. Humid with highs in the mid-80s. South winds 5 to 10 miles an hour. Chance of rain 40%. Friday night, partly cloudy with a chance of showers. Humid with lows in the upper 60s. Southwest winds around 5 miles an hour. Chance of rain 50%. Saturday, partly sunny in the morning, then clearing. Humid with highs in the mid-80s. West winds 5 to 10 miles an hour. Saturday night, mostly clear until midnight, then partly cloudy with a chance of showers and thunderstorms after midnight. Lows in the upper 60s. Chance of rain 40%. Sunday through Monday, partly cloudy. Highs in the upper 80s. Lows in the lower 70s. Monday night, a chance of thunderstorms until midnight. Partly cloudy with a chance of showers. Lows in the lower 70s. Chance of rain 40%. Tuesday, mostly sunny with a chance of thunderstorms. A chance of showers. Highs in the mid-80s. Chance of rain 50%. Tuesday night and Wednesday, showers likely. Lows in the upper 60s. Highs in the lower 80s. Chance of rain 60%. Again, the forecast for Champaign, Urbana and surrounding areas of East Central Illinois for the rest of today, cloudy with a chance of showers. A slight chance of thunderstorms late this morning, then a chance of thunderstorms this afternoon. Highs around 80. Southwest winds 5 to 10 miles an hour. Chance of rain 50%. At 11 a.m. at the Champaign Airport, light rain was falling. Visibility was 5 miles. The temperature was 71 degrees, the dew point was 70, and the relative humidity was 96%. The wind was south at 5 miles an hour. The pressure was 30.13 inches and rising. Elsewhere, falling. Visibility was 5 miles. The temperature was 71 degrees, the dew point was 70, and the relative humidity was 96%. The wind was south at 5 miles an hour. The pressure was 30.13 inches and rising. Elsewhere around the area, temperatures were in the lower to mid-70s. Rain was falling at Bloomington, Paris, Terre Haute, and Decatur. At Springfield, it was partly sunny. It was cloudy at Peoria, Rantoul, and Mattoon. And once again at 11 a.m. at the Champaign Airport, with light rain, the temperature was 71. Looking elsewhere around the Midwest at 11 a.m., Chicago was cloudy, and 74. Indianapolis was cloudy, and 78. St. Louis had light rain, and 71. Kansas City was cloudy, and 74. Des Moines was cloudy, and 71. Milwaukee was cloudy, and 74. The time is currently 11:34 a.m. Central Daylight Time. 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Now for the official National Weather Service forecast for Champaign, Urbana and surrounding areas of East Central Illinois. Rest of today, cloudy with a chance of showers. A slight chance of thunderstorms late this morning, then a chance of thunderstorms this afternoon. Highs around 80. Southwest winds 5 to 10 miles an hour. Chance of rain 50%. Tonight, mostly cloudy with a chance of showers and thunderstorms. Lows in the upper 60s. South winds around 5 miles an hour. Chance of rain 50%. Friday, partly sunny with a chance of showers and thunderstorms. Humid with highs in the mid-80s. South winds 5 to 10 miles an hour. Chance of rain 40%.

Friday night, partly cloudy with a chance of showers. Humid with lows in the upper 60s. Southwest winds around 5 miles an hour. Chance of rain 50%. Saturday, partly sunny in the morning, then clearing. Humid with highs in the mid-80s. West winds 5 to 10 miles an hour. Saturday night, mostly clear until midnight, then partly cloudy with a chance of showers and thunderstorms after midnight. Lows in the upper 60s. Chance of rain 40%. Sunday through Monday, partly cloudy. Highs in the upper 80s. Lows in the lower 70s. Monday night, a chance of thunderstorms until midnight. Partly cloudy with a chance of showers. Lows in the lower 70s. Chance of rain 40%. Tuesday, mostly sunny with a chance of thunderstorms. A chance of showers. Highs in the mid-80s. Chance of rain 50%. Tuesday night and Wednesday, showers likely. Lows in the upper 60s. Highs in the lower 80s. Chance of rain 60%. Again, the forecast for Champaign, Urbana and surrounding areas of East Central Illinois for the rest of today, cloudy with a chance of showers. A slight chance of thunderstorms late this morning, then a chance of thunderstorms this afternoon. Highs around 80. Southwest winds 5 to 10 miles an hour. Chance of rain 50%. At 11 a.m. at the Champaign Airport, light rain was falling. Visibility was 5 miles. The temperature was 71 degrees, the dew point was 70, and the relative humidity was 96%. The wind was south at 5 miles an hour. The pressure was 30.13 inches and rising. Elsewhere around the area, temperatures were in the lower to mid-70s. Rain was falling at Bloomington, Paris, Terre Haute, and Decatur. At Springfield, it was partly sunny. It was cloudy at Peoria, Rantoul, and Mattoon. And once again at 11 a.m. at the Champaign Airport, with light rain, the temperature was 71. Looking elsewhere around the Midwest at 11 a.m., Chicago was cloudy, and 74. Indianapolis was cloudy, and 78. St. Louis had light rain, and 71. Kansas City was cloudy, and 74. Des Moines was cloudy, and 71. Milwaukee was cloudy, and 74. The time is currently 11:37 a.m. Central Daylight Time. 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Now for the official National Weather Service forecast for Champaign, Urbana and surrounding areas of East Central Illinois. Rest of today, cloudy with a chance of showers. A slight chance of thunderstorms late this morning, then a chance of thunderstorms this afternoon. Highs around 80. Southwest winds 5 to 10 miles an hour. Chance of rain 50%. Tonight, mostly cloudy with a chance of showers and thunderstorms. Lows in the upper 60s. South winds around 5 miles an hour. Chance of rain 50%. Friday, partly sunny with a chance of showers and thunderstorms. Humid with highs in the mid-80s. South winds 5 to 10 miles an hour. Chance of rain 40%. Friday night, partly cloudy with a chance of showers. Humid with lows in the upper 60s. Southwest winds around 5 miles an hour. Chance of rain 50%. Saturday, partly sunny in the morning, then clearing. Humid with highs in the mid-80s. West winds 5 to 10 miles an hour. Saturday night, mostly clear until midnight, then partly cloudy with a chance of showers and thunderstorms after midnight. Lows in the upper 60s. Chance of rain 40%. Sunday through Monday, partly cloudy. Highs in the upper 80s. Lows in the lower 70s. Monday night, a chance of thunderstorms until midnight. Partly cloudy with a chance of showers. Lows in the lower 70s. Chance of rain 40%. Tuesday, mostly sunny with a chance of thunderstorms. A chance of showers. Highs in the mid-80s. Chance of rain 50%. Tuesday night and Wednesday, showers likely. Lows in the upper 60s. Highs in the lower 80s. Chance of rain 60%. Again, the forecast for Champaign, Urbana and surrounding areas of East Central Illinois for the rest of today, cloudy with a chance of showers. A slight chance of thunderstorms late this morning, then a chance of thunderstorms this afternoon.

Noon. Highs around 80. Southwest winds 5 to 10 miles an hour. Chance of rain 50%. At 11 a.m. at the Champaign Airport, light rain was falling. Visibility was 5 miles. The temperature was 71 degrees, the dew point was 70, and the relative humidity was 96%. The wind was south at 5 miles an hour. The pressure was 30.13 inches and rising. Elsewhere around the area, temperatures were in the lower to mid-70s. Rain was falling at Bloomington, Paris, Terre Haute, and Decatur. At Springfield, it was partly sunny. It was cloudy at Peoria, Rantoul, and Mattoon. And once again at 11 a.m. at the Champaign Airport, with light rain, the temperature was 71. Looking elsewhere around the Midwest at 11 a.m., Chicago was cloudy, and 74. Indianapolis was cloudy, and 78. St. Louis had light rain, and 71. Kansas City was cloudy, and 74. Des Moines was cloudy, and 71. Milwaukee was cloudy, and 74. The time is currently 11:41 a.m. Central Daylight Time. 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Now for the official National Weather Service forecast for Champaign, Urbana, and surrounding areas of East Central Illinois. Rest of today, cloudy with a chance of showers. A slight chance of thunderstorms late this morning, then a chance of thunderstorms this afternoon. Highs around 80. Southwest winds 5 to 10 miles an hour. Chance of rain 50%. Tonight, mostly cloudy with a chance of showers and thunderstorms. Lows in the upper 60s. South winds around 5 miles an hour. Chance of rain 50%. Friday, partly sunny with a chance of showers and thunderstorms. Humid with highs in the mid-80s. South winds 5 to 10 miles an hour. Chance of rain 40%. Friday night, partly cloudy with a chance of showers. Humid with lows in the upper 60s. Southwest winds around 5 miles an hour. Chance of rain 50%. Saturday, partly sunny in the morning, then clearing. Humid with highs in the mid-80s. West winds 5 to 10 miles an hour. Saturday night, mostly clear until midnight, then partly cloudy with a chance of showers and thunderstorms after midnight. Lows in the upper 60s. Chance of rain 40%. Sunday through Monday, partly cloudy. Highs in the upper 80s. Lows in the lower 70s. Monday night, a chance of thunderstorms until midnight. Partly cloudy with a chance of showers. Lows in the lower 70s. Chance of rain 40%. Tuesday, mostly sunny with a chance of thunderstorms. A chance of showers. Highs in the mid-80s. Chance of rain 50%. Tuesday night and Wednesday, showers likely. Lows in the upper 60s. Highs in the lower 80s. Chance of rain 60%. Again, the forecast for Champaign, Urbana, and surrounding areas of East Central Illinois for the rest of today, cloudy with a chance of showers. A slight chance of thunderstorms late this morning, then a chance of thunderstorms this afternoon. Highs around 80. Southwest winds 5 to 10 miles an hour. Chance of rain 50%. At 11 a.m. at the Champaign Airport, light rain was falling. Visibility was 5 miles. The temperature was 71 degrees, the dew point was 70, and the relative humidity was 96%. The wind was south at 5 miles an hour. The pressure was 30.13 inches and rising. Elsewhere around the area, temperatures were in the lower to mid-70s. Rain was falling at Bloomington, Paris, Terre Haute, and Decatur. At Springfield, it was partly sunny. It was cloudy at Peoria, Rantoul, and Mattoon. And once again at 11 a.m. at the Champaign Airport, with light rain, the temperature was 71. Looking elsewhere around the Midwest at 11 a.m., Chicago was cloudy, and 74. Indianapolis was cloudy, and 78. St. Louis had light rain, and 71. Kansas City was cloudy, and 74. Des Moines was cloudy, and 71. Milwaukee was cloudy, and 74. The time is currently 11:44 a.m. Central Daylight Time. 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
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Now for the official National Weather Service forecast for Champaign, Urbana, and surrounding areas of East Central Illinois. Rest of the day, cloud with a chance of showers. A slight chance of thunderstorms late this morning, a chance of thunderstorms this afternoon. Highs around 80. Southwest winds 5 to 10 miles an hour. Chance of rain 50%. Tonight, mostly cloudy with a chance of showers and thunderstorms. Lows in the upper 50s. South winds around 5 miles an hour. Chance of rain 50%. Friday, partly cloudy with a chance of showers and thunderstorms. Humid with highs in the mid-80s. South winds 5 to 10 miles an hour. Chance of rain 40%. Friday night, partly cloudy with a chance of showers. Humid with lows in the upper 60s. Southwest winds around 5 miles an hour. Chance of rain 50%. Highs in the mid-80s. West winds 5 to 10 miles an hour. Saturday night, mostly clear until midnight, then partly cloudy with a chance of showers and thunderstorms after midnight. Lows in the upper 60s. Chance of rain 40%. Sunday through Monday, partly cloudy. Highs in the upper 80s. Lows in the lower 70s. Monday night, a chance of thunderstorms until midnight. Partly cloudy with a chance of showers. Lows in the lower 70s. Chance of rain 40%. Tuesday, mostly sunny with a chance of thunderstorms. A chance of showers. Highs in the mid-80s. Chance of rain 50%. Tuesday night and Wednesday, showers likely. Lows in the upper 60s. Highs in the lower 80s. Chance of rain 60%. Again, the forecast for Champaign, Urbana, and surrounding areas of East Central Illinois for the rest of today, cloudy with a chance of showers. A slight chance of thunderstorms late this morning, then a chance of thunderstorms this afternoon. Highs around 80. Southwest winds 5 to 10 miles an hour. Chance of rain 50%. At 11 a.m. at the Champaign Airport, light rain was falling. Visibility was 5 miles. The temperature was 71 degrees, the dew point was 70, and the relative humidity was 96%. The wind was south at 5 miles an hour. The pressure was 30.13 inches and rising. Elsewhere around the area, temperatures were in the lower to mid-70s. Rain was falling at Bloomington, Paris, Terre Haute, and Decatur. At Springfield, it was partly sunny. It was cloudy at Peoria, Rantoul, and Mattoon. And once again at 11 a.m. at the Champaign Airport, with light rain, the temperature was 71. Looking elsewhere around the Midwest at 11 a.m., Chicago was cloudy, and 74. Indianapolis was cloudy, and 78. St. Louis had light rain, and 71. Kansas City was cloudy, and 74. Des Moines was cloudy, and 71. Milwaukee was cloudy, and 74. The time is currently 11:48 a.m. Central Daylight Time. 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Now for the official National Weather Service forecast for Champaign, Urbana, and surrounding areas of East Central Illinois. Rest of today, cloudy with a chance of showers. A slight chance of thunderstorms late this morning, then a chance of thunderstorms this afternoon. Highs around 80. Southwest winds 5 to 10 miles an hour. Chance of rain 50%. Tonight, mostly cloudy with a chance of showers and thunderstorms. Lows in the upper 60s. South winds around 5 miles an hour. Chance of rain 50%. Friday, partly sunny with a chance of showers and thunderstorms. Humid with highs in the mid-80s. South winds 5 to 10 miles an hour. Chance of rain 40%. Friday night, partly cloudy with a chance of showers. Humid with lows in the upper 60s. Southwest winds around 5 miles an hour. Chance of rain 50%. Saturday, partly sunny in the morning, then clearing. Humid with highs in the mid-80s. West winds 5 to 10 miles an hour. Saturday night, mostly clear until midnight, then partly cloudy with a chance of showers and thunderstorms after midnight. Lows in the upper 60s. Chance of rain 40%.

the upper 60s. South winds around 5 miles an hour. Chance of rain 50%. Friday, partly sunny with a chance of showers and thunderstorms. Humid with highs in the mid-80s. South winds 5 to 10 miles an hour. Chance of rain 40%. Friday night, partly cloudy with a chance of showers. Humid with lows in the upper 60s. Southwest winds around 5 miles an hour. Chance of rain 50%. Saturday, partly sunny in the morning, then clearing. Humid with highs in the mid-80s. West winds 5 to 10 miles an hour. Saturday night, mostly clear until midnight, then partly cloudy with a chance of showers and thunderstorms after midnight. Lows in the upper 60s. Chance of rain 40%. Sunday through Monday, partly cloudy. Highs in the upper 80s. Lows in the lower 70s. Monday night, a chance of thunderstorms until midnight. Partly cloudy with a chance of showers. Lows in the lower 70s. Chance of rain 40%. Tuesday, mostly sunny with a chance of thunderstorms. A chance of showers. Highs in the mid-80s. Chance of rain 50%. Tuesday night and Wednesday, showers likely. Lows in the upper 60s. Highs in the lower 80s. Chance of rain 60%. Again, the forecast for Champaign, Urbana and surrounding areas of East Central Illinois for the rest of today, cloudy with a chance of showers. A slight chance of thunderstorms late this morning, then a chance of thunderstorms this afternoon. Highs around 80. Southwest winds 5 to 10 miles an hour. Chance of rain 50%. The time is currently 12:02 p.m. Central Daylight Time. 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Now for the official National Weather Service forecast for Champaign, Urbana and surrounding areas of East Central Illinois. Rest of today, cloudy with a chance of showers. A slight chance of thunderstorms late this morning, then a chance of thunderstorms this afternoon. Highs around 80. Southwest winds 5 to 10 miles an hour. Chance of rain 50%. Tonight, mostly cloudy with a chance of showers and thunderstorms. Lows in the upper 60s. South winds around 5 miles an hour. Chance of rain 50%. Friday, partly sunny with a chance of showers and thunderstorms. Humid with highs in the mid-80s. South winds 5 to 10 miles an hour. Chance of rain 40%. Friday night, partly cloudy with a chance of showers. Humid with lows in the upper 60s. Southwest winds around 5 miles an hour. Chance of rain 50%. Saturday, partly sunny in the morning, then clearing. Humid with highs in the mid-80s. West winds 5 to 10 miles an hour. Saturday night, mostly clear until midnight, then partly cloudy with a chance of showers and thunderstorms after midnight. Lows in the upper 60s. Chance of rain 40%. Sunday through Monday, partly cloudy. Highs in the upper 80s. Lows in the lower 70s. Monday night, a chance of thunderstorms until midnight. Partly cloudy with a chance of showers. Lows in the lower 70s. Chance of rain 40%. Tuesday, mostly sunny with a chance of thunderstorms. A chance of showers. Highs in the mid-80s. Chance of rain 50%. Tuesday night and Wednesday, showers likely. Lows in the upper 60s. Highs in the lower 80s. Chance of rain 60%. Again, the forecast for Champaign, Urbana and surrounding areas of East Central Illinois for the rest of today, cloudy with a chance of showers. A slight chance of thunderstorms late this morning, then a chance of thunderstorms this afternoon. Highs around 80. Southwest winds 5 to 10 miles an hour. Chance of rain 50%. At noon at the Champaign Airport, skies were cloudy. The temperature was 75 degrees, the dew point was 71, and the relative humidity was 87%. The wind was south at 8 miles an hour. The pressure was 30.14 inches and rising. Elsewhere around the area, rain was falling, with a temperature of 74 at Peoria and 74 at Terre Haute. At Springfield, it was partly sunny, with a temperature of 75. It was cloudy, with a temperature of 74 at Bloomington, 73 at Mattoon, and 75 at Decatur.

again at noon at the Champaign Airport under cloudy skies. The temperature was 75. The time is currently 12.05 p.m. Central Daylight Time. 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Now for the official National Weather Service forecast for Champaign, Urbana, and surrounding areas of East Central Illinois. Rest of today, cloudy with a chance of showers. A slight chance of thunderstorms late this morning, then a chance of thunderstorms this afternoon. Highs around 80. Southwest winds 5 to 10 miles an hour. Chance of rain 50%. Tonight, mostly cloudy with a chance of showers and thunderstorms. Lows in the upper 60s. South winds around 5 miles an hour. Chance of rain 50%. Friday, partly sunny with a chance of showers and thunderstorms. Humid with highs in the mid-80s. South winds 5 to 10 miles an hour. Chance of rain 40%. Friday night, partly cloudy with a chance of showers. Humid with lows in the upper 60s. Southwest winds around 5 miles an hour. Chance of rain 50%. Saturday, partly sunny in the morning, then clearing. Humid with highs in the mid-80s. West winds 5 to 10 miles an hour. Saturday night, mostly clear until midnight, then partly cloudy with a chance of showers and thunderstorms after midnight. Lows in the upper 60s. Chance of rain 40%. Sunday through Monday, partly cloudy. Highs in the upper 80s. Lows in the lower 70s. Monday night, a chance of thunderstorms until midnight. Partly cloudy with a chance of showers. Lows in the lower 70s. Chance of rain 40%. Tuesday, mostly sunny with a chance of thunderstorms. A chance of showers. Highs in the mid-80s. Chance of rain 50%. Tuesday night and Wednesday, showers likely. Lows in the upper 60s. Highs in the lower 80s. Chance of rain 60%. Again, the forecast for Champaign, Urbana, and surrounding areas of East Central Illinois for the rest of today, cloudy with a chance of showers. A slight chance of thunderstorms late this morning, then a chance of thunderstorms this afternoon. Highs around 80. Southwest winds 5 to 10 miles an hour. Chance of rain 50%. 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Programming originates from NOAA's National Weather Service office in Lincoln and transmits from the WCIA television tower near Seymour. 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At noon at the Champaign Airport, skies were cloudy. The temperature was 75 degrees, the dew point was 71, and the relative humidity was 87%. The wind was south at 8 miles an hour. The pressure was 30.14 inches and rising. Elsewhere around the area, rain was falling, with a temperature of 74 at Peoria and 74 at Terre Haute. At Springfield, it was partly sunny, with a temperature of 75. It was cloudy, with a temperature of 74 at Bloomington, 73 at Mattoon, and 75 at Decatur. And once again at noon at the Champaign Airport, under cloudy skies, the temperature was 75. Looking elsewhere around the Midwest at noon, Chicago was cloudy, and 77. Indianapolis was cloudy, and 79. St. Louis had light rain, and 71. Kansas City was cloudy, and 75. Des Moines was cloudy, and 72. Milwaukee was partly sunny, and 74. The time is currently 12.09 p.m. Central Daylight Time. 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Now for the official National Weather Service forecast for Champaign, Urbana, and surrounding areas of East Central Illinois. Rest of today, cloudy with a chance of showers. A slight chance of thunderstorms late this morning, then a chance of thunderstorms this afternoon. Highs around 80. Southwest winds 5 to 10 miles an hour. Chance of rain 50%. Tonight, mostly cloudy with a chance of showers and thunderstorms. Lows in the upper

Elsewhere around the Midwest at noon, Chicago was cloudy and 77. Indianapolis was cloudy and 79. St. Louis had light rain and 71. Kansas City was cloudy and 75. Des Moines was cloudy and 72. Milwaukee was partly sunny and 74. The time is currently 12:31 p.m. Central Daylight Time. 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Now for the official National Weather Service forecast for Champaign, Urbana, and surrounding areas of East Central Illinois. Rest of today, cloudy with a chance of showers. A slight chance of thunderstorms late this morning, then a chance of thunderstorms this afternoon. Highs around 80. Southwest winds 5 to 10 miles an hour. Chance of rain 50%. Tonight, mostly cloudy with a chance of showers and thunderstorms. Lows in the upper 60s. South winds around 5 miles an hour. Chance of rain 50%. Friday, partly sunny with a chance of showers and thunderstorms. Humid with highs in the mid-80s. South winds 5 to 10 miles an hour. Chance of rain 40%. Friday night, partly cloudy with a chance of showers. Humid with lows in the upper 60s. Southwest winds around 5 miles an hour. Chance of rain 50%. Saturday, partly sunny in the morning, then clearing. Humid with highs in the mid-80s. West winds 5 to 10 miles an hour. Saturday night, mostly clear until midnight, then partly cloudy with a chance of showers and thunderstorms after midnight. Lows in the upper 60s. Chance of rain 40%. Sunday through Monday, partly cloudy. Highs in the upper 80s. Lows in the lower 70s. Monday night, a chance of thunderstorms until midnight. Partly cloudy with a chance of showers. Lows in the lower 70s. Chance of rain 40%. Tuesday, mostly sunny with a chance of thunderstorms. A chance of showers. Highs in the mid-80s. Chance of rain 50%. Tuesday night and Wednesday, showers likely. Lows in the lower 70s. Chance of rain 40%. Tuesday, mostly sunny with a chance of thunderstorms. A chance of showers. Highs in the mid-80s. Chance of rain 50%. Tuesday night and Wednesday, showers likely. Lows in the upper 60s. Highs in the lower 80s. Chance of rain 60%. Again, the forecast for Champaign, Urbana, and surrounding areas of East Central Illinois for the rest of today, cloudy with a chance of showers. A slight chance of thunderstorms late this morning, then a chance of thunderstorms this afternoon. Highs around 80. Southwest winds 5 to 10 miles an hour. Chance of rain 50%. At noon at the Champaign Airport, skies were cloudy. The temperature was 75 degrees, the dew point was 71, and the relative humidity was 87%. The wind was south at 8 miles an hour. The pressure was 30.14 inches and rising. Elsewhere around the area, temperatures were in the lower to mid-70s. Rain was falling at Peoria, Paris, and Terre Haute. At Springfield, it was mostly sunny. It was cloudy at Bloomington, Rantoul, Mattoon, and Decatur. And once again at noon at the Champaign Airport, under cloudy skies, the temperature was 75. Looking elsewhere around the Midwest at noon, Chicago was cloudy and 77. Indianapolis was cloudy and 79. St. Louis had light rain and 71. Kansas City was cloudy and 75. Des Moines was cloudy and 72. Milwaukee was partly sunny and 74. The time is currently 12:34 p.m. Central Daylight Time. 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Now for the official National Weather Service forecast for Champaign, Urbana, and surrounding areas of East Central Illinois. Rest of today, cloudy with a chance of showers. A slight chance of thunderstorms late this morning, then a chance of thunderstorms this afternoon. Highs around 80. Southwest winds 5 to 10 miles an hour. Chance of rain 50%. Tonight, mostly cloudy with a chance of showers and thunderstorms. Lows in the upper 60s. South winds around 5 miles an hour.

chance of rain 50%. Friday, partly sunny with a chance of showers and thunderstorms. Humid with highs in the mid-80s. South winds 5 to 10 miles an hour. Chance of rain 40%. Friday night, partly cloudy with a chance of showers. Humid with lows in the upper 60s. Southwest winds around 5 miles an hour. Chance of rain 50%. Saturday, partly sunny in the morning, then clearing. Humid with highs in the mid-80s. West winds 5 to 10 miles an hour. Saturday night, mostly clear until midnight, then partly cloudy with a chance of showers and thunderstorms after midnight. Lows in the upper 60s. Chance of rain 40%. Sunday through Monday, partly cloudy. Highs in the upper 80s. Lows in the lower 70s. Monday night, a chance of thunderstorms until midnight. Partly cloudy with a chance of showers. Lows in the lower 70s. Chance of rain 40%. Tuesday, mostly sunny with a chance of thunderstorms. A chance of showers. Highs in the mid-80s. Chance of rain 50%. Tuesday night and Wednesday, showers likely. Lows in the upper 60s. Highs in the lower 80s. Chance of rain 60%. Again, the forecast for Champaign, Urbana and surrounding areas of East Central Illinois for the rest of today, cloudy with a chance of showers. A slight chance of thunderstorms late this morning, then a chance of thunderstorms this afternoon. Highs around 80. Southwest winds 5 to 10 miles an hour. Chance of rain 50%. Now for the official National Weather Service forecast for Champaign, Urbana and surrounding areas of East Central Illinois. Rest of today, cloudy with a chance of showers and thunderstorms. Near steady temperature in the mid-70s. Southwest winds 5 to 10 miles an hour. Chance of rain 50%. Tonight, mostly cloudy with a chance of showers and thunderstorms. Lows in the upper 60s. South winds around 5 miles an hour. Chance of rain 50%. Friday, partly sunny. A chance of showers and thunderstorms in the morning. Patchy fog in the morning. Humid with highs in the mid-80s. Southwest winds 5 to 10 miles an hour. Chance of rain 50%. Friday night, partly cloudy. Humid with lows in the upper 60s. Southwest winds 5 to 10 miles an hour. Saturday, mostly sunny. Humid with highs in the mid-80s. West winds 5 to 10 miles an hour. Saturday night, mostly clear until midnight, then partly cloudy with a chance of showers after midnight. Lows in the mid-60s. Chance of rain 40%. Sunday, partly sunny with a chance of showers and thunderstorms. Highs in the mid-80s. Chance of rain 50%. Sunday night, partly cloudy. A chance of showers and thunderstorms until midnight. Lows in the lower 70s. Chance of rain 50%. Monday, mostly sunny. Highs in the upper 80s. Heat index values up to 100. Monday night and Tuesday, partly cloudy. A chance of showers and thunderstorms. Lows in the lower 70s. Highs in the mid-80s. Chance of rain 50%. Tuesday night, partly cloudy with a chance of showers and thunderstorms until midnight, then mostly cloudy with showers likely after midnight. Lows in the upper 60s. Chance of rain 60%. Wednesday, partly sunny with a chance of showers and thunderstorms. Highs in the lower 80s. Chance of rain 50%. Again, the forecast for Champaign, Urbana and surrounding areas of East Central Illinois for the rest of today, cloudy with a chance of showers and thunderstorms. Near steady temperature in the mid-70s. Southwest winds 5 to 10 miles an hour. Chance of rain 50%. At noon at the Champaign Airport, skies were cloudy. The temperature was 75 degrees, the dew point was 71, and the relative humidity was 87%. The wind was south at 8 miles an hour. The pressure was 30.14 inches and rising. Elsewhere around the area, temperatures were in the lower to mid-70s. Rain was falling at Peoria, Paris, and Terre Haute. At Springfield, it was mostly sunny. It was cloudy at Bloomington, Rantoul, Mattoon, and Decatur. And once again at noon at the Champaign Airport, under cloudy skies, the temperature was 75. Looking elsewhere.

in Decatur. And once again at noon at the Champaign Airport, under cloudy skies, the temperature was 75. Looking elsewhere around the Midwest at noon, Chicago was cloudy, and 77. Indianapolis was cloudy, and 79. St. Louis had light rain, and 71. Kansas City was cloudy, and 75. Des Moines was cloudy, and 72. Milwaukee was partly sunny, and 74. The time is currently 12:56 p.m. Central Daylight Time. 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Now for the official National Weather Service forecast for Champaign, Urbana, and surrounding areas of East Central Illinois. Rest of today, cloudy with a chance of showers and thunderstorms. Near steady temperature in the mid-70s. Southwest winds 5 to 10 miles an hour. Chance of rain 50%. Tonight, mostly cloudy with a chance of showers and thunderstorms. Lows in the upper 60s. South winds around 5 miles an hour. Chance of rain 50%. Friday, partly sunny. A chance of showers and thunderstorms in the morning. Patchy fog in the morning. Humid with highs in the mid-80s. Southwest winds 5 to 10 miles an hour. Chance of rain 50%. Friday night, partly cloudy. Humid with lows in the upper 60s. Southwest winds 5 to 10 miles an hour. Saturday, mostly sunny. Humid with highs in the mid-80s. West winds 5 to 10 miles an hour. Saturday night, mostly clear until midnight, then partly cloudy with a chance of showers after midnight. Lows in the mid-60s. Chance of rain 40%. Sunday, partly sunny with a chance of showers and thunderstorms. Highs in the mid-80s. Chance of rain 50%. Sunday night, partly cloudy. A chance of showers and thunderstorms until midnight. Lows in the lower 70s. Chance of rain 50%. Monday, mostly sunny. Highs in the upper 80s. Heat index values up to 100. Monday night and Tuesday, partly cloudy. A chance of showers and thunderstorms. Lows in the lower 70s. Highs in the mid-80s. Chance of rain 50%. Tuesday night, partly cloudy with a chance of showers and thunderstorms until midnight, then mostly cloudy with showers likely after midnight. Lows in the upper 60s. Chance of rain 60%. Wednesday, partly sunny with a chance of showers and thunderstorms. Highs in the lower 80s. Chance of rain 50%. Again, the forecast for Champaign, Urbana, and surrounding areas of East Central Illinois for the rest of today, cloudy with a chance of showers and thunderstorms. Near steady temperature in the mid-70s. Southwest winds 5 to 10 miles an hour. Chance of rain 50%. At noon at the Champaign Airport, skies were cloudy. The temperature was 75 degrees, the dew point was 71, and the relative humidity was 87%. The wind was south at 8 miles an hour. The pressure was 30.14 inches and rising. Elsewhere around the area, temperatures were in the lower to mid-70s. Rain was falling at Peoria, Paris, and Terre Haute. At Springfield, it was mostly sunny. It was cloudy at Bloomington, Rantoul, Mattoon, and Decatur. And once again at noon at the Champaign Airport, under cloudy skies, the temperature was 75. Looking elsewhere around the Midwest at noon, Chicago was cloudy, and 77. Indianapolis was cloudy, and 79. St. Louis had light rain, and 71. Kansas City was cloudy, and 75. Des Moines was cloudy, and 72. Milwaukee was partly sunny, and 74. The time is currently 1 p.m. Central Daylight Time. 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Now for the official National Weather Service forecast for Champaign, Urbana, and surrounding areas of East Central Illinois. Rest of today, cloudy with a chance of showers and thunderstorms. Near steady temperature in the mid-70s. Southwest winds 5 to 10 miles an hour. Chance of rain 50%. Tonight, mostly cloudy with a chance of showers and thunderstorms. Lows in the upper 60s. South winds around 5 miles an hour. Chance of rain.

50%. Friday, partly sunny. A chance of showers and thunderstorms in the morning. Patchy fog in the morning. Humid with highs in the mid-80s. Southwest winds 5 to 10 miles an hour. Chance of rain 50%. Friday night, partly cloudy. Humid with lows in the upper 60s. Southwest winds 5 to 10 miles an hour. Saturday, mostly sunny. Humid with highs in the mid-80s. West winds 5 to 10 miles an hour. Saturday night, mostly clear until midnight, then partly cloudy with a chance of showers after midnight. Lows in the mid-60s. Chance of rain 40%. Sunday, partly sunny with a chance of showers and thunderstorms. Highs in the mid-80s. Chance of rain 50%. Sunday night, partly cloudy. A chance of showers and thunderstorms until midnight. Lows in the lower 70s. Chance of rain 50%. Monday, mostly sunny. Highs in the upper 80s. Heat index values up to 100. Monday night and Tuesday, partly cloudy. A chance of showers and thunderstorms. Lows in the lower 70s. Highs in the mid-80s. Chance of rain 50%. Tuesday night, partly cloudy with a chance of showers and thunderstorms until midnight, then mostly cloudy with showers likely after midnight. Lows in the upper 60s. Chance of rain 60%. Wednesday, partly sunny with a chance of showers and thunderstorms. Highs in the lower 80s. Chance of rain 50%. Again, the forecast for Champaign, Urbana and surrounding areas of East Central Illinois for the rest of today, cloudy with a chance of showers and thunderstorms. Near steady temperature in the mid-70s. Southwest winds 5 to 10 miles an hour. Chance of rain 50%. At 1 p.m. at the Champaign Airport, skies were cloudy. The temperature was 76 degrees, the dew point was 71, and the relative humidity was 85%. The wind was variable at 3 miles an hour. The pressure was 30.12 inches and falling. Elsewhere around the area, temperatures were in the lower to upper 70s. At Springfield, it was mostly sunny. It was partly sunny at Terre Haute and Mattoon. It was cloudy at Peoria, Bloomington, Rantoul, Paris, and Decatur. And once again at 1 p.m. at the Champaign Airport, under cloudy skies, the temperature was 76. The time is currently 1:03 p.m. Central Daylight Time. 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Now for the official National Weather Service forecast for Champaign, Urbana and surrounding areas of East Central Illinois. Rest of today, cloudy with a chance of showers and thunderstorms. Near steady temperature in the mid-70s. Southwest winds 5 to 10 miles an hour. Chance of rain 50%. Tonight, mostly cloudy with a chance of showers and thunderstorms. Lows in the upper 60s. South winds around 5 miles an hour. Chance of rain 50%. Friday, partly sunny. A chance of showers and thunderstorms in the morning. Patchy fog in the morning. Humid with highs in the mid-80s. Southwest winds 5 to 10 miles an hour. Chance of rain 50%. Friday night, partly cloudy. Humid with lows in the upper 60s. Southwest winds 5 to 10 miles an hour. Saturday, mostly sunny. Humid with highs in the mid-80s. West winds 5 to 10 miles an hour. Saturday night, mostly clear until midnight, then partly cloudy with a chance of showers after midnight. Lows in the mid-60s. Chance of rain 40%. Sunday, partly sunny with a chance of showers and thunderstorms. Highs in the mid-80s. Chance of rain 50%. Sunday night, partly cloudy. A chance of showers and thunderstorms until midnight. Lows in the lower 70s. Chance of rain 50%. Monday, mostly sunny. Highs in the upper 80s. Heat index values up to 100. Monday night and Tuesday, partly cloudy. A chance of showers and thunderstorms. Lows in the lower 70s. Highs in the mid-80s. Chance of rain 50%. Tuesday night, partly cloudy with a chance of showers and thunderstorms until midnight, then mostly cloudy with showers likely after midnight. Lows in the upper 60s. Chance of rain.

60%. Wednesday, partly sunny with a chance of showers and thunderstorms. Highs in the lower 80s. Chance of rain 50%. Again, the forecast for Champaign, Urbana and surrounding areas of East Central Illinois for the rest of today, cloudy with a chance of showers and thunderstorms. Near steady temperature in the mid-70s. Southwest winds 5 to 10 miles an hour. Chance of rain 50%. 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Programming originates from NOAA's National Weather Service office in Lincoln and transmits from the WCIA television tower near Seymour. 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At 1 p.m. at the Champaign Airport, skies were cloudy. The temperature was 76 degrees, the dew point was 71, and the relative humidity was 85%. The wind was variable at 3 miles an hour. The pressure was 30.12 inches and falling. Elsewhere around the area, temperatures were in the lower to upper 70s. At Springfield, it was mostly sunny. It was partly sunny at Terre Haute and Mattoon. It was cloudy at Peoria, Bloomington, Rantoul, Paris, and Decatur. And once again at 1 p.m. at the Champaign Airport, under cloudy skies, the temperature was 76. Looking elsewhere around the Midwest at 1 p.m., Chicago was cloudy and 78. Indianapolis was cloudy and 81. St. Louis was cloudy and 71. Kansas City was cloudy and 76. Des Moines was cloudy and 73. Milwaukee was partly sunny and 74. The time is currently 1:07 p.m. Central Daylight Time. 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Now for the official National Weather Service forecast for Champaign, Urbana and surrounding areas of East Central Illinois. Rest of today, cloudy with a chance of showers and thunderstorms. Near steady temperature in the mid-70s. Southwest winds 5 to 10 miles an hour. Chance of rain 50%. Tonight, mostly cloudy with a chance of showers and thunderstorms. Lows in the upper 60s. South winds around 5 miles an hour. Chance of rain 50%. Friday, partly sunny. A chance of showers and thunderstorms in the morning. Patchy fog in the morning. Humid with highs in the mid-80s. Southwest winds 5 to 10 miles an hour. Chance of rain 50%. Friday night, partly cloudy. Humid with lows in the upper 60s. Southwest winds 5 to 10 miles an hour. Saturday, mostly sunny. Humid with highs in the mid-80s. West winds 5 to 10 miles an hour. Saturday night, mostly clear until midnight, then partly cloudy with a chance of showers after midnight. Lows in the mid-60s. Chance of rain 40%. Sunday, partly sunny with a chance of showers and thunderstorms. Highs in the mid-80s. Chance of rain 50%. Sunday night, partly cloudy. A chance of showers and thunderstorms until midnight. Lows in the lower 70s. Chance of rain 50%. Monday, mostly sunny. Highs in the upper 80s. Heat index values up to 100. Monday night and Tuesday, partly cloudy. A chance of showers and thunderstorms. Lows in the lower 70s. Highs in the mid-80s. Chance of rain 50%. Tuesday night, partly cloudy with a chance of showers and thunderstorms until midnight, then mostly cloudy with showers likely after midnight. Lows in the upper 60s. Chance of rain 60%. Wednesday, partly sunny with a chance of showers and thunderstorms. Highs in the lower 80s. Chance of rain 50%. Again, the forecast for Champaign, Urbana and surrounding areas of East Central Illinois for the rest of today, cloudy with a chance of showers and thunderstorms. Near steady temperature in the mid-70s. Southwest winds 5 to 10 miles an hour. Chance of rain 50%. At 1 p.m. at the Champaign Airport, skies were cloudy. The temperature was 76 degrees, the dew point was 71.
and the relative humidity was 85%. The wind was variable at 3 miles an hour. The pressure was 30.12 inches and falling. Elsewhere around the area, temperatures were in the lower to upper 70s. At Springfield, it was mostly sunny. It was partly sunny at Terre Haute and Mattoon. It was cloudy at Peoria, Bloomington, Rantoul, Paris, and Decatur. And once again at 1 p.m. at the Champaign Airport, under cloudy skies, the temperature was 76. At 1 p.m. at the Champaign Airport, skies were cloudy. The temperature was 76 degrees, the dew point was 71, and the relative humidity was 85%. The wind was variable at 3 miles an hour. The pressure was 30.12 inches and falling. Elsewhere around the area, it was cloudy, and temperatures were in the lower to upper 70s. And once again at 1 p.m. at the Champaign Airport, under cloudy skies, the temperature was 76. Looking elsewhere around the Midwest at 1 p.m., Chicago was cloudy, and 78. Indianapolis was cloudy, and 81. St. Louis was cloudy, and 71. Kansas City was cloudy, and 76. Des Moines was cloudy, and 73. Milwaukee was partly sunny, and 74. The time is currently 1:12 p.m. Central Daylight Time. 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Now for the official National Weather Service forecast for Champaign, Urbana, and surrounding areas of East Central Illinois. Rest of today, cloudy with a chance of showers and thunderstorms. Near steady temperature in the mid-70s. Southwest winds 5 to 10 miles an hour. Chance of rain 50%. Tonight, mostly cloudy with a chance of showers and thunderstorms. Lows in the upper 60s. South winds around 5 miles an hour. Chance of rain 50%. Friday, partly sunny. A chance of showers and thunderstorms in the morning. Patchy fog in the morning. Humid with highs in the mid-80s. Southwest winds 5 to 10 miles an hour. Chance of rain 50%. Friday night, partly cloudy. Humid with lows in the upper 60s. Southwest winds 5 to 10 miles an hour. Saturday, mostly sunny. Humid with highs in the mid-80s. West winds 5 to 10 miles an hour. Saturday night, mostly clear until midnight, then partly cloudy with a chance of showers after midnight. Lows in the mid-60s. Chance of rain 40%. Sunday, partly sunny with a chance of showers and thunderstorms. Highs in the mid-80s. Chance of rain 50%. Sunday night, partly cloudy. A chance of showers and thunderstorms until midnight. Lows in the lower 70s. Chance of rain 50%. Monday, mostly sunny. Highs in the upper 80s. Heat index values up to 100. Monday night and Tuesday, partly cloudy. A chance of showers and thunderstorms. Lows in the lower 70s. Highs in the mid-80s. Chance of rain 50%. Tuesday night, partly cloudy with a chance of showers and thunderstorms until midnight, then mostly cloudy with showers likely after midnight. Lows in the upper 60s. Chance of rain 60%. Wednesday, partly sunny with a chance of showers and thunderstorms. Highs in the lower 80s. Chance of rain 50%. Again, the forecast for Champaign, Urbana, and surrounding areas of East Central Illinois for the rest of today, cloudy with a chance of showers and thunderstorms. Near steady temperature in the mid-70s. Southwest winds 5 to 10 miles an hour. Chance of rain 50%. At 1 p.m. at the Champaign Airport, skies were cloudy. The temperature was 76 degrees, the dew point was 71, and the relative humidity was 85%. The wind was variable at 3 miles an hour. The pressure was 30.12 inches and falling. Elsewhere around the area, it was cloudy, and temperatures were in the lower to upper 70s. And once again at 1 p.m. at the Champaign Airport, under cloudy skies, the temperature was 76. Looking elsewhere around the Midwest at 1 p.m., Chicago was cloudy, and 78. Indianapolis was cloudy, and 81. St. Louis was cloudy, and 71. Kansas City was cloudy, and 76. Des Moines was cloudy, and 73.

Milwaukee was partly sunny and 74. The time is currently 1:15 p.m. Central Daylight Time. 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Now for the official National Weather Service forecast for Champaign, Urbana, and surrounding areas of East Central Illinois. Rest of today, cloudy with a chance of showers and thunderstorms. Near steady temperature in the mid-70s. Southwest winds 5 to 10 miles an hour. Chance of rain 50%. Tonight, mostly cloudy with a chance of showers and thunderstorms. Lows in the upper 60s. South winds around 5 miles an hour. Chance of rain 50%. Friday, partly sunny. A chance of showers and thunderstorms in the morning. Patchy fog in the morning. Humid with highs in the mid-80s. Southwest winds 5 to 10 miles an hour. Chance of rain 50%. Friday night, partly cloudy. Humid with lows in the upper 60s. Southwest winds 5 to 10 miles an hour. Saturday, mostly sunny. Humid with highs in the mid-80s. West winds 5 to 10 miles an hour. Saturday night, mostly clear until midnight, then partly cloudy with a chance of showers after midnight. Lows in the mid-60s. Chance of rain 40%. Sunday, partly sunny with a chance of showers and thunderstorms. Highs in the mid-80s. Chance of rain 50%. Sunday night, partly cloudy. A chance of showers and thunderstorms until midnight. Lows in the lower 70s. Chance of rain 50%. Monday, mostly sunny. Highs in the upper 80s. Heat index values up to 100. Monday night and Tuesday, partly cloudy. A chance of showers and thunderstorms. Lows in the lower 70s. Highs in the mid-80s. Chance of rain 50%. Tuesday night, partly cloudy with a chance of showers and thunderstorms until midnight, then mostly cloudy with showers likely after midnight. Lows in the upper 60s. Chance of rain 60%. Wednesday, partly sunny with a chance of showers and thunderstorms. Highs in the lower 80s. Chance of rain 50%. Again, the forecast for Champaign, Urbana, and surrounding areas of East Central Illinois for the rest of today, cloudy with a chance of showers and thunderstorms. Near steady temperature in the mid-70s. Southwest winds 5 to 10 miles an hour. Chance of rain 50%. At 1 p.m. at the Champaign Airport, skies were cloudy. The temperature was 76 degrees, the dew point was 71, and the relative humidity was 85%. The wind was variable at 3 miles an hour. The pressure was 30.12 inches and falling. Elsewhere around the area, it was cloudy, and temperatures were in the lower to upper 70s. And once again at 1 p.m. at the Champaign Airport, under cloudy skies, the temperature was 76. Looking elsewhere around the Midwest at 1 p.m., Chicago was cloudy, and 78. Indianapolis was cloudy, and 81. St. Louis was cloudy, and 71. Kansas City was cloudy, and 76. Des Moines was cloudy, and 73. Milwaukee was partly sunny, and 74. The time is currently 1:19 p.m. Central Daylight Time. 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Now for the official National Weather Service forecast for Champaign, Urbana, and surrounding areas of East Central Illinois. Rest of today, cloudy with a chance of showers and thunderstorms. Near steady temperature in the mid-70s. Southwest winds 5 to 10 miles an hour. Chance of rain 50%. Tonight, mostly cloudy with a chance of showers and thunderstorms. Lows in the upper 60s. South winds around 5 miles an hour. Chance of rain 50%. Friday, partly sunny. A chance of showers and thunderstorms in the morning. Patchy fog in the morning. Humid with highs in the mid-80s. Southwest winds 5 to 10 miles an hour. Chance of rain 50%. Friday night, partly cloudy. Humid with lows in the upper 60s. Southwest winds 5 to 10 miles an hour. Saturday, mostly sunny. Humid with highs in the mid-80s. West winds 5 to 10 miles an hour. Saturday night, mostly clear.
till midnight, then partly cloudy with a chance of showers after midnight. Lows in the mid-60s. Chance of rain 40%. Sunday, partly sunny with a chance of showers and thunderstorms. Highs in the mid-80s. Chance of rain 50%. Sunday night, partly cloudy. A chance of showers and thunderstorms until midnight. Lows in the lower 70s. Chance of rain 50%. Monday, mostly sunny. Highs in the upper 80s. Heat index values up to 100. Monday night and Tuesday, partly cloudy. A chance of showers and thunderstorms. Lows in the lower 70s. Highs in the mid-80s. Chance of rain 50%. Tuesday night, partly cloudy with a chance of showers and thunderstorms until midnight, then mostly cloudy with showers likely after midnight. Lows in the upper 60s. Chance of rain 60%. Wednesday, partly sunny with a chance of showers and thunderstorms. Highs in the lower 80s. Chance of rain 50%. Again, the forecast for Champaign, Urbana and surrounding areas of East Central Illinois for the rest of today, cloudy with a chance of showers and thunderstorms. Near steady temperature in the mid-70s. Southwest winds 5 to 10 miles an hour. Chance of rain 50%. Now for the official National Weather Service forecast for Champaign, Urbana and surrounding areas of East Central Illinois. Rest of today, cloudy with a chance of showers and thunderstorms. Near steady temperature in the mid-70s. South winds 5 to 10 miles an hour. Chance of rain 40%. Tonight, mostly cloudy with a chance of showers and thunderstorms. Lows in the upper 60s. South winds around 5 miles an hour. Chance of rain 50%. Friday, partly sunny. A chance of showers and thunderstorms in the morning. Patchy fog in the morning. Humid with highs in the mid-80s. Southwest winds 5 to 10 miles an hour. Chance of rain 50%. Friday night, partly cloudy. Humid with lows in the upper 60s. Southwest winds 5 to 10 miles an hour. Saturday, mostly sunny. Humid with highs in the mid-80s. West winds 5 to 10 miles an hour. Saturday night, mostly clear until midnight, then partly cloudy with a chance of showers after midnight. Lows in the mid-60s. Chance of rain 40%. Sunday, partly sunny with a chance of showers and thunderstorms. Highs in the mid-80s. Chance of rain 50%. Sunday night, partly cloudy. A chance of showers and thunderstorms until midnight. Lows in the lower 70s. Chance of rain 50%. Monday, mostly sunny. Highs in the upper 80s. Heat index values up to 100 in the afternoon. Monday night and Tuesday, partly cloudy. A chance of showers and thunderstorms. Lows in the lower 70s. Highs in the mid-80s. Chance of rain 50%. Tuesday night, partly cloudy with a chance of showers and thunderstorms until midnight, then mostly cloudy with showers likely after midnight. Lows in the upper 60s. Chance of rain 60%. Wednesday, partly sunny with a chance of showers and thunderstorms. Highs in the lower 80s. Chance of rain 50%. Again, the forecast for Champaign, Urbana and surrounding areas of East Central Illinois for the rest of today, cloudy with a chance of showers and thunderstorms. Near steady temperature in the mid-70s. South winds 5 to 10 miles an hour. Chance of rain 40%. At 1 p.m. at the Champaign Airport, skies were cloudy. The temperature was 76 degrees, the dew point was 71, and the relative humidity was 85%. The wind was variable at 3 miles an hour. The pressure was 30.12 inches and falling. Elsewhere around the area, temperatures were in the lower to upper 70s. At Springfield, it was mostly sunny. It was partly sunny at Bloomington, Terre Haute, Mattoon, and Decatur. It was cloudy at Peoria, Rantoul, and Paris. And once again at 1 p.m. at the Champaign Airport, under cloudy skies, the temperature was 76. Looking elsewhere around the Midwest at 1 p.m., Chicago was cloudy, and 79. Indianapolis was cloudy, and 81. St. Louis was cloudy, and 71. Kansas City was cloudy, and 76. Des Moines was cloudy, and 73.

He was partly sunny and 74. The time is currently 1:26 p.m. Central Daylight Time. 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Now for the official National Weather Service forecast for Champaign, Urbana, and surrounding areas of East Central Illinois. Rest of today, cloudy with a chance of showers and thunderstorms. Near steady temperature in the mid-70s. South winds 5 to 10 miles an hour. Chance of rain 40%. Tonight, mostly cloudy with a chance of showers and thunderstorms. Lows in the upper 60s. South winds around 5 miles an hour. Chance of rain 50%. Friday, partly sunny. A chance of showers and thunderstorms in the morning. Patchy fog in the morning. Humid with highs in the mid-80s. Southwest winds 5 to 10 miles an hour. Chance of rain 50%. Friday night, partly cloudy. Humid with lows in the upper 60s. Southwest winds 5 to 10 miles an hour. Saturday, mostly sunny. Humid with highs in the mid-80s. West winds 5 to 10 miles an hour. Saturday night, mostly clear until midnight, then partly cloudy with a chance of showers after midnight. Lows in the mid-60s. Chance of rain 40%. Sunday, partly sunny with a chance of showers and thunderstorms. Highs in the mid-80s. Chance of rain 50%. Sunday night, partly cloudy. A chance of showers and thunderstorms until midnight. Lows in the lower 70s. Chance of rain 50%. Monday, mostly sunny. Highs in the upper 80s. Heat index values up to 100 in the afternoon. Monday night and Tuesday, partly cloudy. A chance of showers and thunderstorms. Lows in the lower 70s. Highs in the mid-80s. Chance of rain 50%. Tuesday night, partly cloudy with a chance of showers and thunderstorms until midnight, then mostly cloudy with showers likely after midnight. Lows in the upper 60s. Chance of rain 60%. Wednesday, partly sunny with a chance of showers and thunderstorms. Highs in the lower 80s. Chance of rain 50%. Again, the forecast for Champaign, Urbana, and surrounding areas of East Central Illinois for the rest of today, cloudy with a chance of showers and thunderstorms. Near steady temperature in the mid-70s. South winds 5 to 10 miles an hour. Chance of rain 40%. At 1 p.m. at the Champaign Airport, skies were cloudy. The temperature was 76 degrees, the dew point was 71, and the relative humidity was 85%. The wind was variable at 3 miles an hour. The pressure was 30.12 inches and falling. Elsewhere around the area, temperatures were in the lower to upper 70s. At Springfield, it was mostly sunny. It was partly sunny at Bloomington, Terre Haute, Mattoon, and Decatur. It was cloudy at Peoria, Rantoul, and Paris. And once again at 1 p.m. at the Champaign Airport, under cloudy skies, the temperature was 76. Looking elsewhere around the Midwest at 1 p.m., Chicago was cloudy, and 79. Indianapolis was cloudy, and 81. St. Louis was cloudy, and 71. Kansas City was cloudy, and 76. Des Moines was cloudy, and 73. Milwaukee was partly sunny, and 74. The time is currently 1:29 p.m. Central Daylight Time. 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Now for the official National Weather Service forecast for Champaign, Urbana, and surrounding areas of East Central Illinois. Rest of today, cloudy with a chance of showers and thunderstorms. Near steady temperature in the mid-70s. South winds 5 to 10 miles an hour. Chance of rain 40%. Tonight, mostly cloudy with a chance of showers and thunderstorms. Lows in the upper 60s. South winds around 5 miles an hour. Chance of rain 50%. Friday, partly sunny. A chance of showers and thunderstorms in the morning. Patchy fog in the morning. Humid with highs in the mid-80s. Southwest winds 5 to 10 miles an hour. Chance of rain 50%. Friday night, partly cloudy. Humid with lows in the upper 60s. Southwest winds 5 to 10 miles an hour.

Night, partly cloudy. A chance of showers and thunderstorms until midnight. Lows in the lower 70s. Chance of rain 50%. Monday, mostly sunny. Highs in the upper 80s. Heat index values up to 100 in the afternoon. Monday night and Tuesday, partly cloudy. A chance of showers and thunderstorms. Lows in the lower 70s. Highs in the mid 80s. Chance of rain 50%. Tuesday night, partly cloudy with a chance of showers and thunderstorms until midnight, then mostly cloudy with showers likely after midnight. Lows in the upper 60s. Chance of rain 60%. Wednesday, partly sunny with a chance of showers and thunderstorms. Highs in the lower 80s. Chance of rain 50%. Again, the forecast for Champaign, Urbana and surrounding areas of East Central Illinois for the rest of today, cloudy with a chance of showers and thunderstorms. Near steady temperature in the mid-70s. South winds 5 to 10 miles an hour. Chance of rain 40%. At 1 p.m. at the Champaign Airport, skies were cloudy. The temperature was 76 degrees, the dew point was 71, and the relative humidity was 85%. The wind was variable at 3 miles an hour. The pressure was 30.12 inches and falling. Elsewhere around the area, temperatures were in the lower to upper 70s. At Springfield, it was mostly sunny. It was partly sunny at Bloomington, Terre Haute, Mattoon, and Decatur. It was cloudy at Peoria, Rantoul, and Paris. And once again at 1 p.m. at the Champaign lower to upper 70s. At Springfield, it was mostly sunny. It was partly sunny at Bloomington, Terre Haute, Mattoon, and Decatur. It was cloudy at Peoria, Rantoul, and Paris. And once again at 1 p.m. at the Champaign Airport, under cloudy skies, the temperature was 76. Looking elsewhere around the Midwest at 1 p.m., Chicago was cloudy, and 79. Indianapolis was cloudy, and 81. St. Louis was cloudy, and 71. Kansas City was cloudy, and 76. Des Moines was cloudy, and 73. Milwaukee was partly sunny, and 74. The time is currently 1:33 p.m. Central Daylight Time. 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Now for the official National Weather Service forecast for Champaign, Urbana and surrounding areas of East Central Illinois. Rest of today, cloudy with a chance of showers and thunderstorms. Near steady temperature in the mid-70s. South winds 5 to 10 miles an hour. Chance of rain 40%. Tonight, mostly cloudy with a chance of showers and thunderstorms. Lows in the upper 60s. South winds around 5 miles an hour. Chance of rain 50%. Friday, partly sunny. A chance of showers and thunderstorms in the morning. Patchy fog in the morning. Humid with highs in the mid-80s. Southwest winds 5 to 10 miles an hour. Chance of rain 50%. Friday night, partly cloudy. Humid with lows in the upper 60s. Southwest winds 5 to 10 miles an hour. Saturday, mostly sunny. Humid with highs in the mid-80s. West winds 5 to 10 miles an hour. Saturday night, mostly clear until midnight, then partly cloudy with a chance of showers after midnight. Lows in the mid-60s. Chance of rain 40%. Sunday, partly sunny with a chance of showers and thunderstorms. Highs in the mid-80s. Chance of rain 50%. Sunday night, partly cloudy. A chance of showers and thunderstorms until midnight. Lows in the lower 70s. Chance of rain 50%. Monday, mostly sunny. Highs in the upper 80s. Heat index values up to 100 in the afternoon. Monday night and Tuesday, partly cloudy. A chance of showers and thunderstorms. Lows in the lower 70s. Highs in the mid-80s. Chance of rain 50%. Tuesday night, partly cloudy with a chance of showers and thunderstorms until midnight, then mostly cloudy with showers likely after midnight. Lows in the upper 60s. Chance of rain 60%. Wednesday, partly sunny with a chance of showers and thunderstorms. Highs in the lower 80s. Chance of rain 50%. Again, the forecast for Champaign, Urbana and surrounding areas.

of East Central Illinois for the rest of today, cloudy with a chance of showers and thunderstorms. Near steady temperature in the mid-70s. South winds 5 to 10 miles an hour. Chance of rain 40%. At 1 p.m. at the Champaign Airport, skies were cloudy. The temperature was 76 degrees, the dew point was 71, and the relative humidity was 85%. The wind was variable at 3 miles an hour. The pressure was 30.12 inches and falling. Elsewhere around the area, temperatures were in the lower to upper 70s. At Springfield, it was mostly sunny. It was partly sunny at Bloomington, Terre Haute, Mattoon, and Decatur. It was cloudy at Peoria, Rantoul, and Paris. And once again at 1 p.m. at the Champaign Airport, under cloudy skies, the temperature was 76. Looking elsewhere around the Midwest at 1 p.m., Chicago was cloudy, and 79. Indianapolis was cloudy, and 81. St. Louis was cloudy, and 71. Kansas City was cloudy, and 76. Des Moines was cloudy, and 73. Milwaukee was partly sunny, and 74. And now a discussion of hazardous weather conditions for the following counties in Illinois: Champaign, Coles, DeWitt, Douglas, Edgar, Moultrie, Piatt, and Vermilion. This hazardous weather outlook is for Central Illinois, East Central Illinois, Southeast Illinois, and West Central Illinois. For tonight, isolated to widely scattered 20 to 30% showers and thunderstorms are possible through tonight. A few of the storms may be capable of locally heavy downpours. Severe thunderstorms are not expected. For Friday through Wednesday, additional periods of showers and thunderstorms are anticipated Friday and Friday night. These are not expected to be severe. There will be daily chances for thunderstorms Saturday night through Wednesday. There is potential for severe weather and heavy rain with these storms, although uncertainty in timing and location remains high. Increasing heat and humidity will bring heat index values to around 100 for portions of central Illinois Sunday and Monday, and could result in heat-related illness with extended exposure. Spotter information statement: spotter activation is not anticipated through tonight. The time is currently 1:38 p.m. Central Daylight Time. 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Now for the official National Weather Service forecast for Champaign, Urbana, and surrounding areas of East Central Illinois. Rest of today, cloudy with a chance of showers and thunderstorms. Near steady temperature in the mid-70s. South winds 5 to 10 miles an hour. Chance of rain 40%. Tonight, mostly cloudy with a chance of showers and thunderstorms. Lows in the upper 60s. South winds around 5 miles an hour. Chance of rain 50%. Friday, partly sunny. A chance of showers and thunderstorms in the morning. Patchy fog in the morning. Humid with highs in the mid-80s. Southwest winds 5 to 10 miles an hour. Chance of rain 50%. Friday night, partly cloudy. Humid with lows in the upper 60s. Southwest winds 5 to 10 miles an hour. Saturday, mostly sunny. Humid with highs in the mid-80s. West winds 5 to 10 miles an hour. Saturday night, mostly clear until midnight, then partly cloudy with a chance of showers after midnight. Lows in the mid-60s. Chance of rain 40%. Sunday, partly sunny with a chance of showers and thunderstorms. Highs in the mid-80s. Chance of rain 50%. Sunday night, partly cloudy. A chance of showers and thunderstorms until midnight. Lows in the lower 70s. Chance of rain 50%. Monday, mostly sunny. Highs in the upper 80s. Heat index values up to 100 in the afternoon. Monday night and Tuesday, partly cloudy. A chance of showers and thunderstorms. Lows in the lower 70s. Highs in the mid-80s. Chance of rain 50%. Tuesday night, partly cloudy with a chance of showers and thunderstorms until midnight, then mostly cloudy with showers likely after midnight. Lows in the upper 60s. Chance of rain 60%. Wednesday, partly sunny with a chance of showers and thunderstorms. Highs in the lower 80s. Chance of rain 50%. Again, the forecast for Champaign, Urbana, and surrounding areas of East Central Illinois for the

Rest of today, cloudy with a chance of showers and thunderstorms. Near steady temperature in the mid-70s. South winds 5 to 10 miles an hour. Chance of rain 40%. Now for the official National Weather Service forecast for Champaign, Urbana and surrounding areas of East Central Illinois. Rest of today, cloudy with a chance of showers and thunderstorms. Near steady temperature in the upper 70s. South winds 5 to 10 miles an hour. Chance of rain 40%. Tonight, mostly cloudy with a chance of showers and thunderstorms. Lows in the upper 60s. South winds around 5 miles an hour. Chance of rain 50%. Friday, partly sunny. A chance of showers and thunderstorms in the morning. Patchy fog in the morning. Humid with highs in the mid-80s. Southwest winds 5 to 10 miles an hour. Chance of rain 50%. Friday night, partly cloudy. Humid with lows in the upper 60s. Southwest winds 5 to 10 miles an hour. Saturday, mostly sunny. Humid with highs in the mid-80s. West winds 5 to 10 miles an hour. Saturday night, mostly clear until midnight, then partly cloudy with a chance of showers after midnight. Lows in the mid-60s. Chance of rain 40%. Sunday, partly sunny with a chance of showers and thunderstorms. Highs in the mid-80s. Chance of rain 50%. Sunday night, partly cloudy. A chance of showers and thunderstorms until midnight. Lows in the lower 70s. Chance of rain 50%. Monday, mostly sunny. Highs in the upper 80s. Heat index values up to 100 in the afternoon. Monday night and Tuesday, partly cloudy. A chance of showers and thunderstorms. Lows in the lower 70s. Highs in the mid-80s. Chance of rain 50%. Tuesday night, partly cloudy with a chance of showers and thunderstorms until midnight, then mostly cloudy with showers likely after midnight. Lows in the upper 60s. Chance of rain 60%. Wednesday, partly sunny with a chance of showers and thunderstorms. Highs in the lower 80s. Chance of rain 50%. Again, the forecast for Champaign, Urbana and surrounding areas of East Central Illinois for the rest of today, cloudy with a chance of showers and thunderstorms. Near steady temperature in the upper 70s. South winds 5 to 10 miles an hour. Chance of rain 40%. At 1 p.m. at the Champaign Airport, skies were cloudy. The temperature was 76 degrees, the dew point was 71, and the relative humidity was 85%. The wind was variable at 3 miles an hour. The pressure was 30.12 inches and falling. Elsewhere around the area, temperatures were in the lower to upper 70s. At Springfield, it was mostly sunny. It was partly sunny at Bloomington, Terre Haute, Mattoon, and Decatur. It was cloudy at Peoria, Rantoul, and Paris. And once again at 1 p.m. at the Champaign Airport, under cloudy skies, the temperature was 76. Looking elsewhere around the Midwest at 1 p.m., Chicago was cloudy, and 79. Indianapolis was cloudy, and 81. St. Louis was cloudy, and 71. Kansas City was cloudy, and 76. Des Moines was cloudy, and 73. Milwaukee was partly sunny, and 74. And now a discussion of hazardous weather conditions for the following counties in Illinois: Champaign, Coles, DeWitt, Douglas, Edgar, Moultrie, Piatt, and Vermilion. This hazardous weather outlook is for Central Illinois, East Central Illinois, Southeast Illinois, and West Central Illinois. For tonight, isolated to widely scattered 20 to 30% showers and thunderstorms are possible through tonight. A few of the storms may be capable of locally heavy downpours. Severe thunderstorms are not expected. For Friday through Wednesday, additional periods of showers and thunderstorms are anticipated Friday and Friday night. These are not expected to be severe. There will be daily chances for thunderstorms Saturday night through Wednesday. There is potential for severe weather and heavy rain with these storms, although uncertainty in timing and location remains high. Increasing heat and humidity will bring heat index values to around 100 for portions of central Illinois Sunday and Monday, and could result in heat-related illness with extended exposure. Spotter information statement: spotter activation is not anticipated through tonight. The time is

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Now for the official National Weather Service forecast for Champaign, Urbana, and surrounding areas of East Central Illinois. Rest of today, cloudy with a chance of showers and thunderstorms. Near steady temperature in the upper 70s. South winds 5 to 10 miles an hour. Chance of rain 40%. Tonight, mostly cloudy with a chance of showers and thunderstorms. Lows in the upper 60s. South winds around 5 miles an hour. Chance of rain 50%. Friday, partly sunny. A chance of showers and thunderstorms in the morning. Patchy fog in the morning. Humid with highs in the mid-80s. Southwest winds 5 to 10 miles an hour. Chance of rain 50%. Friday night, partly cloudy. Humid with lows in the upper 60s. Southwest winds 5 to 10 miles an hour. Saturday, mostly sunny. Humid with highs in the mid-80s. West winds 5 to 10 miles an hour. Saturday night, mostly clear until midnight, then partly cloudy with a chance of showers after midnight. Lows in the mid-60s. Chance of rain 40%. Sunday, partly sunny with a chance of showers and thunderstorms. Highs in the mid-80s. Chance of rain 50%. Sunday night, partly cloudy. A chance of showers and thunderstorms until midnight. Lows in the lower 70s. Chance of rain 50%. Monday, mostly sunny. Highs in the upper 80s. Heat index values up to 100 in the afternoon. Monday night and Tuesday, partly cloudy. A chance of showers and thunderstorms. Lows in the lower 70s. Highs in the mid-80s. Chance of rain 50%. Tuesday night, partly cloudy with a chance of showers and thunderstorms until midnight, then mostly cloudy with showers likely after midnight. Lows in the upper 60s. Chance of rain 60%. Wednesday, partly sunny with a chance of showers and thunderstorms. Highs in the lower 80s. Chance of rain 50%. Again, the forecast for Champaign, Urbana, and surrounding areas of East Central Illinois for the rest of today, cloudy with a chance of showers and thunderstorms. Near steady temperature in the upper 70s. South winds 5 to 10 miles an hour. Chance of rain 40%. At 1 p.m. at the Champaign Airport, skies were cloudy. The temperature was 76 degrees, the dew point was 71, and the relative humidity was 85%. The wind was variable at 3 miles an hour. The pressure was 30.12 inches and falling. Elsewhere around the area, temperatures were in the lower to upper 70s. At Springfield, it was mostly sunny. It was partly sunny at Bloomington, Terre Haute, Mattoon, and Decatur. It was cloudy at Peoria, Rantoul, and Paris. And once again at 1 p.m. at the Champaign Airport, under cloudy skies, the temperature was 76. Looking elsewhere around the Midwest at 1 p.m., Chicago was cloudy, and 79. Indianapolis was cloudy, and 81. St. Louis was cloudy, and 71. Kansas City was cloudy, and 76. Des Moines was cloudy, and 73. Milwaukee was partly sunny, and 74. And now a discussion of hazardous weather conditions for the following counties in Illinois: Champaign, Coles, DeWitt, Douglas, Edgar, Moultrie, Piatt, and Vermilion. This hazardous weather outlook is for Central Illinois, East Central Illinois, Southeast Illinois, and West Central Illinois. For tonight, isolated to widely scattered 20 to 30% showers and thunderstorms are possible through tonight. A few of the storms may be capable of locally heavy downpours. Severe thunderstorms are not expected. For Friday through Wednesday, additional periods of showers and thunderstorms are anticipated Friday and Friday night. These are not expected to be severe. There will be daily chances for thunderstorms Saturday night through Wednesday. There is potential for severe weather and heavy rain with these storms, although uncertainty in timing and location remains high. Increasing heat and humidity will bring heat index values to around 100 for portions of central Illinois Sunday and Monday, and could result in heat-related illness with extended exposure. Spotter information statement: spotter activation is not anticipated through tonight. The time is currently 1:50.

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Now for the official National Weather Service forecast for Champaign, Urbana and surrounding areas of East Central Illinois. Rest of today, cloudy with a chance of showers and thunderstorms. Near steady temperature in the upper 70s. South winds 5 to 10 miles an hour. Chance of rain 40%. Tonight, mostly cloudy with a chance of showers and thunderstorms. Lows in the upper 60s. South winds around 5 miles an hour. Chance of rain 50%. Friday, partly sunny. A chance of showers and thunderstorms in the morning. Patchy fog in the morning. Humid with highs in the mid-80s. Southwest winds 5 to 10 miles an hour. Chance of rain 50%. Friday night, partly cloudy. Humid with lows in the upper 60s. Southwest winds 5 to 10 miles an hour. Saturday, mostly sunny. Humid with highs in the mid-80s. West winds 5 to 10 miles an hour. Saturday night, mostly clear until midnight, then partly cloudy with a chance of showers after midnight. Lows in the mid-60s. Chance of rain 40%. Sunday, partly sunny with a chance of showers and thunderstorms. Highs in the mid-80s. Chance of rain 50%. Sunday night, partly cloudy. A chance of showers and thunderstorms until midnight. Lows in the lower 70s. Chance of rain 50%. Monday, mostly sunny. Highs in the upper 80s. Heat index values up to 100 in the afternoon. Monday night and Tuesday, partly cloudy. A chance of showers and thunderstorms. Lows in the lower 70s. Highs in the mid-80s. Chance of rain 50%. Tuesday night, partly cloudy with a chance of showers and thunderstorms until midnight, then mostly cloudy with showers likely after midnight. Lows in the upper 60s. Chance of rain 60%. Wednesday, partly sunny with a chance of showers and thunderstorms. Highs in the lower 80s. Chance of rain 50%. Again, the forecast for Champaign, Urbana and surrounding areas of East Central Illinois for the rest of today, cloudy with a chance of showers and thunderstorms. Near steady temperature in the upper 70s. South winds 5 to 10 miles an hour. Chance of rain 40%. At 1 p.m. at the Champaign Airport, skies were cloudy. The temperature was 76 degrees, the dew point was 71, and the relative humidity was 85%. The wind was variable at 3 miles an hour. The pressure was 30.12 inches and falling. Elsewhere around the area, temperatures were in the lower to upper 70s. At Springfield, it was mostly sunny. It was partly sunny at Bloomington, Terre Haute, Mattoon, and Decatur. It was cloudy at Peoria, Rantoul, and Paris. And once again at 1 p.m. at the Champaign Airport, under cloudy skies, the temperature was 76. Looking elsewhere around it was at 1 p.m. Chicago was cloudy at 79. Indianapolis was cloudy at 81. St. Louis was cloudy at 71. Kansas was cloudy at 26. Des Moines was cloudy at 73. Milwaukee was partly sunny at 74. And now a discussion of hazardous weather conditions for the following counties in Illinois. Champaign, cold, DeWitt, Douglas, Ender, Moultrie, Hyatt, and Vermilion. This is weather out for Central Illinois, East Central Illinois, Southeast Illinois, and West Central Illinois. For tonight, isolated widely scattered 20-30% showers and thunderstorms are possible through tonight. A few of the storms may be capable of locally heavy downpour. Severe thunderstorms are not expected. For Friday through Wednesday, this is the shower. There will be daily chances for thunderstorms Saturday night through Wednesday. There is potential for severe weather and heavy rain with these storms, although uncertainty in timing and location remains high. Increasing heat and humidity will bring heat index values to around 100 for portions of central Illinois Sunday and Monday, and could result in heat-related illness with extended exposure. Spotter information statement, spotter activation is not anticipated through tonight. The time is currently 1:56 p.m.

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Now for the official National Weather Service forecast for Champaign, Urbana, and surrounding areas of East Central Illinois. Rest of today, cloudy with a chance of showers and thunderstorms. Near steady temperature in the upper 70s. South winds 5 to 10 miles an hour. Chance of rain 40%. Tonight, mostly cloudy with a chance of showers and thunderstorms. Lows in the upper 60s. South winds around 5 miles an hour. Chance of rain 50%. Friday, partly sunny. A chance of showers and thunderstorms in the morning. Patchy fog in the morning. Humid with highs in the mid-80s. Southwest winds 5 to 10 miles an hour. Chance of rain 50%. Friday night, partly cloudy. Humid with lows in the upper 60s. Southwest winds 5 to 10 miles an hour. Saturday, mostly sunny. Humid with highs in the mid-80s. West winds 5 to 10 miles an hour. Saturday night, mostly clear until midnight, then partly cloudy with a chance of showers after midnight. Lows in the mid-60s. Chance of rain 40%. Sunday, partly sunny with a chance of showers and thunderstorms. Highs in the mid-80s. Chance of rain 50%. Sunday night, partly cloudy. A chance of showers and thunderstorms until midnight. Lows in the lower 70s. Chance of rain 50%. Monday, mostly sunny. Highs in the upper 80s. Heat index values up to 100 in the afternoon. Monday night and Tuesday, partly cloudy. A chance of showers and thunderstorms. Lows in the lower 70s. Highs in the mid-80s. Chance of rain 50%. Tuesday night, partly cloudy with a chance of showers and thunderstorms until midnight, then mostly cloudy with showers likely after midnight. Lows in the upper 60s. Chance of rain 60%. Wednesday, partly sunny with a chance of showers and thunderstorms. Highs in the lower 80s. Chance of rain 50%. Again, the forecast for Champaign, Urbana, and surrounding areas of East Central Illinois for the rest of today, cloudy with a chance of showers and thunderstorms. Near steady temperature in the upper 70s. South winds 5 to 10 miles an hour. Chance of rain 40%. At 1 p.m. at the Champaign Airport, skies were cloudy. The temperature was 76 degrees, the dew point was 71, and the relative humidity was 85%. The wind was variable at 3 miles an hour. The pressure was 30.12 inches and falling. Elsewhere around the area, temperatures were in the lower to upper 70s. At Springfield, it was mostly sunny. It was partly sunny at Bloomington, Terre Haute, Mattoon, and Decatur. It was cloudy at Peoria, Rantoul, and Paris. And once again at 1 p.m. at the Champaign Airport, under cloudy skies, the temperature was 76. Looking elsewhere around the Midwest at 1 p.m., Chicago was cloudy, and 79. Indianapolis was cloudy, and 81. St. Louis was cloudy, and 71. Kansas City was cloudy, and 76. Des Moines was cloudy, and 73. Milwaukee was partly sunny, and 74. And now a discussion of hazardous weather conditions for the following counties in Illinois: Champaign, Coles, DeWitt, Douglas, Edgar, Moultrie, Piatt, and Vermilion. This hazardous weather outlook is for Central Illinois, East Central Illinois, Southeast Illinois, and West Central Illinois. For tonight, isolated to widely scattered 20 to 30% showers and thunderstorms are possible through tonight. A few of the storms may be capable of locally heavy downpours. Severe thunderstorms are not expected. For Friday through Wednesday, additional periods of showers and thunderstorms are anticipated Friday and Friday night. These are not expected to be severe. There will be daily chances for thunderstorms Saturday night through Wednesday. There is potential for severe weather and heavy rain with these storms, although uncertainty in timing and location remains high. Increasing heat and humidity will bring heat index values to around 100 for portions of central Illinois Sunday and Monday, and could result in heat-related illness with extended exposure. Spotter information statement: spotter activation is not anticipated through tonight. The time is currently 2:01 p.m. Central Daylight Time,

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Now for the official National Weather Service forecast for Champaign, Urbana, and surrounding areas of East Central Illinois. Rest of today, cloudy with a chance of showers and thunderstorms. Near steady temperature in the upper 70s. South winds 5 to 10 miles an hour. Chance of rain 40%. Tonight, mostly cloudy with a chance of showers and thunderstorms. Lows in the upper 60s. South winds around 5 miles an hour. Chance of rain 50%. Friday, partly sunny. A chance of showers and thunderstorms in the morning. Patchy fog in the morning. Humid with highs in the mid-80s. Southwest winds 5 to 10 miles an hour. Chance of rain 50%. Friday night, partly cloudy. Humid with lows in the upper 60s. Southwest winds 5 to 10 miles an hour. Saturday, mostly sunny. Humid with highs in the mid-80s. West winds 5 to 10 miles an hour. Saturday night, mostly clear until midnight, then partly cloudy with a chance of showers after midnight. Lows in the mid-60s. Chance of rain 40%. Sunday, partly sunny with a chance of showers and thunderstorms. Highs in the mid-80s. Chance of rain 50%. Sunday night, partly cloudy. A chance of showers and thunderstorms until midnight. Lows in the lower 70s. Chance of rain 50%. Monday, mostly sunny. Highs in the upper 80s. Heat index values up to 100 in the afternoon. Monday night and Tuesday, partly cloudy. A chance of showers and thunderstorms. Lows in the lower 70s. Highs in the mid-80s. Chance of rain 50%. Tuesday night, partly cloudy with a chance of showers and thunderstorms until midnight, then mostly cloudy with showers likely after midnight. Lows in the upper 60s. Chance of rain 60%. Wednesday, partly sunny with a chance of showers and thunderstorms. Highs in the lower 80s. Chance of rain 50%. Again, the forecast for Champaign, Urbana, and surrounding areas of East Central Illinois for the rest of today, cloudy with a chance of showers and thunderstorms. Near steady temperature in the upper 70s. South winds 5 to 10 miles an hour. Chance of rain 40%. At 2 p.m. at the Champaign Airport, skies were cloudy. The temperature was 77 degrees, the dew point was 71, and the relative humidity was 82%. The wind was southwest at 5 miles an hour. The pressure was 30.13 inches and rising. Elsewhere around the area, skies ranged from partly sunny to cloudy, and temperatures were in the mid to upper 70s. And once again at 2 p.m. at the Champaign Airport, under cloudy skies, the temperature was 77. And now a discussion of hazardous weather conditions for the following counties in Illinois: Champaign, Coles, DeWitt, Douglas, Edgar, Moultrie, Piatt, and Vermilion. This hazardous weather outlook is for Central Illinois, East Central Illinois, Southeast Illinois, and West Central Illinois. For tonight, isolated to widely scattered 20 to 30% showers and thunderstorms are possible through tonight. A few of the storms may be capable of locally heavy downpours. Severe thunderstorms are not expected. For Friday through Wednesday, additional periods of showers and thunderstorms are anticipated Friday and Friday night. These are not expected to be severe. There will be daily chances for thunderstorms Saturday night through Wednesday. There is potential for severe weather and heavy rain with these storms, although uncertainty in timing and location remains high. Increasing heat and humidity will bring heat index values to around 100 for portions of central Illinois Sunday and Monday, and could result in heat-related illness with extended exposure. Spotter information statement: spotter activation is not anticipated through tonight. The time is currently 2:05 p.m. Central Daylight Time. 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
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Rest of today, cloudy with a chance of showers and thunderstorms. Near steady temperature in the upper 70s. South winds 5 to 10 miles an hour. Chance of rain 40%. Tonight, mostly cloudy with a chance of showers and thunderstorms. Lows in the upper 60s. South winds around 5 miles an hour. Chance of rain 50%. Friday, partly sunny. A chance of showers and thunderstorms in the morning. Patchy fog in the morning. Humid with highs in the mid-80s. Southwest winds 5 to 10 miles an hour. Chance of rain 50%. Friday night, partly cloudy. Humid with lows in the upper 60s. Southwest winds 5 to 10 miles an hour. Saturday, mostly sunny. Humid with highs in the mid-80s. West winds 5 to 10 miles an hour. Saturday night, mostly clear until midnight, then partly cloudy with a chance of showers after midnight. Lows in the mid-60s. Chance of rain 40%. Sunday, partly sunny with a chance of showers and thunderstorms. Highs in the mid-80s. Chance of rain 50%. Sunday night, partly cloudy. A chance of showers and thunderstorms until midnight. Lows in the lower 70s. Chance of rain 50%. Monday, mostly sunny. Highs in the upper 80s. Heat index values up to 100 in the afternoon. Monday night and Tuesday, partly cloudy. A chance of showers and thunderstorms. Lows in the lower 70s. Highs in the mid-80s. Chance of rain 50%. Tuesday night, partly cloudy with a chance of showers and thunderstorms until midnight, then mostly cloudy with showers likely after midnight. Lows in the upper 60s. Chance of rain 60%. Wednesday, partly sunny with a chance of showers and thunderstorms. Highs in the lower 80s. Chance of rain 50%. Again, the forecast for Champaign, Urbana, and surrounding areas of East Central Illinois for the rest of today, cloudy with a chance of showers and thunderstorms. Near steady temperature in the upper 70s. South winds 5 to 10 miles an hour. Chance of rain 40%. At 2 p.m. at the Champaign Airport, skies were cloudy. The temperature was 77 degrees, the dew point was 71, and the relative humidity was 82%. The wind was southwest at 5 miles an hour. The pressure was 30.13 inches and rising. Elsewhere around the area, skies ranged from partly sunny to cloudy, and temperatures were in the mid to upper 70s. And once again at 2 p.m. at the Champaign Airport, under cloudy skies, the temperature was 77. Looking elsewhere around the Midwest at 2 p.m., Chicago was cloudy, and 79. Indianapolis was cloudy, and 81. St. Louis had rain, and 69. Kansas City was cloudy, and 79. Des Moines was partly sunny, and 75. Milwaukee was partly sunny, and 73. And now a discussion of hazardous weather conditions for the following counties in Illinois: Champaign, Coles, DeWitt, Douglas, Edgar, Moultrie, Piatt, and Vermilion. This hazardous weather outlook is for Central Illinois, East Central Illinois, Southeast Illinois, and West Central Illinois. For tonight, isolated to widely scattered 20 to 30% showers and thunderstorms are possible through tonight. A few of the storms may be capable of locally heavy downpours. Severe thunderstorms are not expected. For Friday through Wednesday, additional periods of showers and thunderstorms are anticipated Friday and Friday night. These are not expected to be severe. There will be daily chances for thunderstorms Saturday night through Wednesday. There is potential for severe weather and heavy rain with these storms, although uncertainty in timing and location remains high. Increasing heat and humidity will bring heat index values to around 100 for portions of central Illinois Sunday and Monday, and could result in heat-related illness with extended exposure. Spotter information statement: spotter activation is not anticipated through tonight. The time is currently 2:11 p.m. Central Daylight Time. 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

The official National Weather Service forecast for Champaign, Urbana, and surrounding areas of East Central Illinois. Rest of today, cloudy with a chance of showers and thunderstorms. Near steady temperature in the upper 70s. South winds 5 to 10 miles an hour. Chance of rain 40%. Tonight, mostly cloudy with a chance of showers and thunderstorms. Lows in the upper 60s. South winds around 5 miles an hour. Chance of rain 50%. Friday, partly sunny. A chance of showers and thunderstorms in the morning. Patchy fog in the morning. Humid with highs in the mid-80s. Southwest winds 5 to 10 miles an hour. Chance of rain 50%. Friday night, partly cloudy. Humid with lows in the upper 60s. Southwest winds 5 to 10 miles an hour. Saturday, mostly sunny. Humid with highs in the mid-80s. West winds 5 to 10 miles an hour. Saturday night, mostly clear until midnight, then partly cloudy with a chance of showers after midnight. Lows in the mid-60s. Chance of rain 40%. Sunday, partly sunny with a chance of showers and thunderstorms. Highs in the mid-80s. Chance of rain 50%. Sunday night, partly cloudy. A chance of showers and thunderstorms until midnight. Lows in the lower 70s. Chance of rain 50%. Monday, mostly sunny. Highs in the upper 80s. Heat index values up to 100 in the afternoon. Monday night and Tuesday, partly cloudy. A chance of showers and thunderstorms. Lows in the lower 70s. Highs in the mid-80s. Chance of rain 50%. Tuesday night, partly cloudy with a chance of showers and thunderstorms until midnight, then mostly cloudy with showers likely after midnight. Lows in the upper 60s. Chance of rain 60%. Wednesday, partly sunny with a chance of showers and thunderstorms. Highs in the lower 80s. Chance of rain 50%. Again, the forecast for Champaign, Urbana, and surrounding areas of East Central Illinois for the rest of today, cloudy with a chance of showers and thunderstorms. Near steady temperature in the upper 70s. South winds 5 to 10 miles an hour. Chance of rain 40%. At 2 p.m. at the Champaign Airport, skies were cloudy. The temperature was 77 degrees, the dew point was 71, and the relative humidity was 82%. The wind was southwest at 5 miles an hour. The pressure was 30.13 inches and rising. Elsewhere around the area, it was cloudy, and temperatures were in the mid to upper 70s. And once again at 2 p.m. at the Champaign Airport, under cloudy skies, the temperature was 77. Looking elsewhere around the Midwest at 2 p.m., Chicago was cloudy, and 79. Indianapolis was cloudy, and 81. St. Louis had rain, and 69. Kansas City was cloudy, and 79. Des Moines was partly sunny, and 75. Milwaukee was partly sunny, and 73. Looking elsewhere around the Midwest at 2 p.m., Chicago was cloudy, and 79. Indianapolis was cloudy, and 81. St. Louis had rain, and 69. Kansas City was cloudy, and 79. Des Moines was partly sunny, and 75. Milwaukee was partly sunny, and 73. And now a discussion of hazardous weather conditions for the following counties in Illinois: Champaign, Coles, DeWitt, Douglas, Edgar, Moultrie, Piatt, and Vermilion. This hazardous weather outlook is for Central Illinois, East Central Illinois, Southeast Illinois, and West Central Illinois. For tonight, isolated to widely scattered 20 to 30% showers and thunderstorms are possible through tonight. A few of the storms may be capable of locally heavy downpours. Severe thunderstorms are not expected. For Friday through Wednesday, additional periods of showers and thunderstorms are anticipated Friday and Friday night. These are not expected to be severe. There will be daily chances for thunderstorms Saturday night through Wednesday. There is potential for severe weather and heavy rain with these storms, although uncertainty in timing and location remains high. Increasing heat and humidity will bring heat index values to around 100 for portions of central Illinois Sunday and Monday, and could result in heat-related illness with extended exposure. Spotter information statement: spotter activation is not anticipated through tonight. The time is currently 2.

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Now for the official National Weather Service forecast for Champaign, Urbana, and surrounding areas of East Central Illinois. Rest of today, cloudy with a chance of showers and thunderstorms. Near steady temperature in the upper 70s. South winds 5 to 10 miles an hour. Chance of rain 40%. Tonight, mostly cloudy with a chance of showers and thunderstorms. Lows in the upper 60s. South winds around 5 miles an hour. Chance of rain 50%. Friday, partly sunny. A chance of showers and thunderstorms in the morning. Patchy fog in the morning. Humid with highs in the mid-80s. Southwest winds 5 to 10 miles an hour. Chance of rain 50%. Friday night, partly cloudy. Humid with lows in the upper 60s. Southwest winds 5 to 10 miles an hour. Saturday, mostly sunny. Humid with highs in the mid-80s. West winds 5 to 10 miles an hour. Saturday night, mostly clear until midnight, then partly cloudy with a chance of showers after midnight. Lows in the mid-60s. Chance of rain 40%. Sunday, partly sunny with a chance of showers and thunderstorms. Highs in the mid-80s. Chance of rain 50%. Sunday night, partly cloudy. A chance of showers and thunderstorms until midnight. Lows in the lower 70s. Chance of rain 50%. Monday, mostly sunny. Highs in the upper 80s. Heat index values up to 100 in the afternoon. Monday night and Tuesday, partly cloudy. A chance of showers and thunderstorms. Lows in the lower 70s. Highs in the mid-80s. Chance of rain 50%. Tuesday night, partly cloudy with a chance of showers and thunderstorms until midnight, then mostly cloudy with showers likely after midnight. Lows in the upper 60s. Chance of rain 60%. Wednesday, partly sunny with a chance of showers and thunderstorms. Highs in the lower 80s. Chance of rain 50%. Again, the forecast for Champaign, Urbana, and surrounding areas of East Central Illinois for the rest of today, cloudy with a chance of showers and thunderstorms. Near steady temperature in the upper 70s. South winds 5 to 10 miles an hour. Chance of rain 40%. At 2 p.m. at the Champaign Airport, skies were cloudy. The temperature was 77 degrees, the dew point was 71, and the relative humidity was 82%. The wind was southwest at 5 miles an hour. The pressure was 30.13 inches and rising. Elsewhere around the area, it was cloudy, and temperatures were in the mid to upper 70s. And once again at 2 p.m. at the Champaign Airport, under cloudy skies, the temperature was 77. Looking elsewhere around the Midwest at 2 p.m., Chicago was cloudy, and 79. Indianapolis was cloudy, and 81. St. Louis had rain, and 69. Kansas City was cloudy, and 79. Des Moines was partly sunny, and 75. Milwaukee was partly sunny, and 73. And now a discussion of hazardous weather conditions for the following counties in Illinois: Champaign, Coles, DeWitt, Douglas, Edgar, Moultrie, Piatt, and Vermilion. This hazardous weather outlook is for Central Illinois, East Central Illinois, Southeast Illinois, and West Central Illinois. For tonight, isolated to widely scattered 20 to 30% showers and thunderstorms are possible through tonight. A few of the storms may be capable of locally heavy downpours. Severe thunderstorms are not expected. For Friday through Wednesday, additional periods of showers and thunderstorms are anticipated Friday and Friday night. These are not expected to be severe. There will be daily chances for thunderstorms Saturday night through Wednesday. There is potential for severe weather and heavy rain with these storms, although uncertainty in timing and location remains high. Increasing heat and humidity will bring heat index values to around 100 for portions of central Illinois Sunday and Monday, and could result in heat-related illness with extended exposure. Spotter information statement: spotter activation is not anticipated through tonight. The time is currently 2:21 p.m. Central Daylight Time. 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

Weather Service forecast for Champaign, Urbana, and surrounding areas of East Central Illinois. Rest of today, cloudy with a chance of showers and thunderstorms. Near steady temperature in the upper 70s. South winds 5 to 10 miles an hour. Chance of rain 40%. Tonight, mostly cloudy with a chance of showers and thunderstorms. Lows in the upper 60s. South winds around 5 miles an hour. Chance of rain 50%. Friday, partly sunny. A chance of showers and thunderstorms in the morning. Patchy fog in the morning. Humid with highs in the mid-80s. Southwest winds 5 to 10 miles an hour. Chance of rain 50%. Friday night, partly cloudy. Humid with lows in the upper 60s. Southwest winds 5 to 10 miles an hour. Saturday, mostly sunny. Humid with highs in the mid-80s. West winds 5 to 10 miles an hour. Saturday night, mostly clear until midnight, then partly cloudy with a chance of showers after midnight. Lows in the mid-60s. Chance of rain 40%. Sunday, partly sunny with a chance of showers and thunderstorms. Highs in the mid-80s. Chance of rain 50%. Sunday night, partly cloudy. A chance of showers and thunderstorms until midnight. Lows in the lower 70s. Chance of rain 50%. Monday, mostly sunny. Highs in the upper 80s. Heat index values up to 100 in the afternoon. Monday night and Tuesday, partly cloudy. A chance of showers and thunderstorms. Lows in the lower 70s. Highs in the mid-80s. Chance of rain 50%. Tuesday night, partly cloudy with a chance of showers and thunderstorms until midnight, then mostly cloudy with showers likely after midnight. Lows in the upper 60s. Chance of rain 60%. Wednesday, partly sunny with a chance of showers and thunderstorms. Highs in the lower 80s. Chance of rain 50%. Again, the forecast for Champaign, Urbana, and surrounding areas of East Central Illinois for the rest of today, cloudy with a chance of showers and thunderstorms. Near steady temperature in the upper 70s. South winds 5 to 10 miles an hour. Chance of rain 40%. At 2 p.m. at the Champaign Airport, skies were cloudy. The temperature was 77 degrees, the dew point was 71, and the relative humidity was 82%. The wind was southwest at 5 miles an hour. The pressure was 30.13 inches and rising. Elsewhere around the area, it was cloudy, and temperatures were in the mid to upper 70s. And once again at 2 p.m. at the Champaign Airport, under cloudy skies, the temperature was 77. Looking elsewhere around the Midwest at 2 p.m., Chicago was cloudy, and 79. Indianapolis was cloudy, and 81. St. Louis had rain, and 69. Kansas City was cloudy, and 79. Des Moines was partly sunny, and 75. Milwaukee was partly sunny, and 73. And now a discussion of hazardous weather conditions for the following counties in Illinois: Champaign, Coles, DeWitt, Douglas, Edgar, Moultrie, Piatt, and Vermilion. This hazardous weather outlook is for Central Illinois, East Central Illinois, Southeast Illinois, and West Central Illinois. For tonight, isolated to widely scattered 20 to 30% showers and thunderstorms are possible through tonight. A few of the storms may be capable of locally heavy downpours. Severe thunderstorms are not expected. For Friday through Wednesday, additional periods of showers and thunderstorms are anticipated Friday and Friday night. These are not expected to be severe. There will be daily chances for thunderstorms Saturday night through Wednesday. There is potential for severe weather and heavy rain with these storms, although uncertainty in timing and location remains high. Increasing heat and humidity will bring heat index values to around 100 for portions of central Illinois Sunday and Monday, and could result in heat-related illness with extended exposure. Spotter information statement: spotter activation is not anticipated through tonight. The time is currently 2:26 p.m. Central Daylight Time. 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Now for the official National Weather Service forecast for Champaign, Urbana, and surrounding areas of East Central Illinois. Rest of today, cloudy with a chance of showers and thunderstorms. Near steady temperature in the upper 70s.

south winds 5 to 10 miles an hour. Chance of rain 40%. Tonight, mostly cloudy with a chance of showers and thunderstorms. Lows in the upper 60s. South winds around 5 miles an hour. Chance of rain 50%. Friday, partly sunny. A chance of showers and thunderstorms in the morning. Patchy fog in the morning. Humid with highs in the mid-80s. Southwest winds 5 to 10 miles an hour. Chance of rain 50%. Friday night, partly cloudy. Humid with lows in the upper 60s. Southwest winds 5 to 10 miles an hour. Saturday, mostly sunny. Humid with highs in the mid-80s. West winds 5 to 10 miles an hour. Saturday night, mostly clear until midnight, then partly cloudy with a chance of showers after midnight. Lows in the mid-60s. Chance of rain 40%. Sunday, partly sunny with a chance of showers and thunderstorms. Highs in the mid-80s. Chance of rain 50%. Sunday night, partly cloudy. A chance of showers and thunderstorms until midnight. Lows in the lower 70s. Chance of rain 50%. Monday, mostly sunny. Highs in the upper 80s. Heat index values up to 100 in the afternoon. Monday night and Tuesday, partly cloudy. A chance of showers and thunderstorms. Lows in the lower 70s. Highs in the mid-80s. Chance of rain 50%. Tuesday night, partly cloudy with a chance of showers and thunderstorms until midnight, then mostly cloudy with showers likely after midnight. Lows in the upper 60s. Chance of rain 60%. Wednesday, partly sunny with a chance of showers and thunderstorms. Highs in the lower 80s. Chance of rain 50%. Again, the forecast for Champaign, Urbana and surrounding areas of East Central Illinois for the rest of today, cloudy with a chance of showers and thunderstorms. Near steady temperature in the upper 70s. South winds 5 to 10 miles an hour. Chance of rain 40%. At 2 p.m. at the Champaign Airport, skies were cloudy. The temperature was 77 degrees, the dew point was 71, and the relative humidity was 82%. The wind was southwest at 5 miles an hour. The pressure was 30.13 inches and rising. Elsewhere around the area, it was cloudy, and temperatures were in the mid to upper 70s. And once again at 2 p.m. at the Champaign Airport, under cloudy skies, the temperature was 77. Looking elsewhere around the Midwest at 2 p.m., Chicago was cloudy, and 79. Indianapolis was cloudy, and 81. St. Louis had light rain, and 69. Kansas City was cloudy, and 79. Des Moines was partly sunny, and 75. Milwaukee was partly sunny, and 73. And now a discussion of hazardous weather conditions for the following counties in Illinois: Champaign, Coles, DeWitt, Douglas, Edgar, Moultrie, Piatt, and Vermilion. This hazardous weather outlook is for Central Illinois, East Central Illinois, Southeast Illinois, and West Central Illinois. For tonight, isolated to widely scattered 20 to 30% showers and thunderstorms are possible through tonight. A few of the storms may be capable of locally heavy downpours. Severe thunderstorms are not expected. For Friday through Wednesday, additional periods of showers and thunderstorms are anticipated Friday and Friday night. These are not expected to be severe. There will be daily chances for thunderstorms Saturday night through Wednesday. There is potential for severe weather and heavy rain with these storms, although uncertainty in timing and location remains high. Increasing heat and humidity will bring heat index values to around 100 for portions of central Illinois Sunday and Monday, and could result in heat-related illness with extended exposure. Spotter information statement: spotter activation is not anticipated through tonight. The time is currently 2:31 p.m. Central Daylight Time. 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Now for the official National Weather Service forecast for Champaign, Urbana and surrounding areas of East Central Illinois. Rest of today, cloudy with a chance of showers and thunderstorms. Near steady temperature in the upper 70s. South winds 5 to 10 miles an hour. Chance of rain 40%. Tonight, mostly cloudy with a chance of showers and thunderstorms. Lows in the upper

southwest winds 5 to 10 miles an hour. Saturday, mostly sunny. Humid with highs in the mid-80s. West winds 5 to 10 miles an hour. Saturday night, mostly clear until midnight, then partly cloudy with a chance of showers after midnight. Lows in the mid-60s. Chance of rain 40%. Sunday, partly sunny with a chance of showers and thunderstorms. Highs in the mid-80s. Chance of rain 50%. Sunday night, partly cloudy. A chance of showers and thunderstorms until midnight. Lows in the lower 70s. Chance of rain 50%. Monday, mostly sunny. Highs in the upper 80s. Heat index values up to 100 in the afternoon. Monday night and Tuesday, partly cloudy. A chance of showers and thunderstorms. Lows in the lower 70s. Highs in the mid-80s. Chance of rain 50%. Tuesday night, partly cloudy with a chance of showers and thunderstorms until midnight, then mostly cloudy with showers likely after hours and thunderstorms. Lows in the lower 70s. Highs in the mid-80s. Chance of rain 50%. Tuesday night, partly cloudy with a chance of showers and thunderstorms until midnight, then mostly cloudy with showers likely after midnight. Lows in the upper 60s. Chance of rain 60%. Wednesday, partly sunny with a chance of showers and thunderstorms. Highs in the lower 80s. Chance of rain 50%. Again, the forecast for Champaign, Urbana and surrounding areas of East Central Illinois for the rest of today, cloudy with a chance of showers and thunderstorms. Near steady temperature in the upper 70s. South winds 5 to 10 miles an hour. Chance of rain 40%. At 2 p.m. at the Champaign Airport, skies were cloudy. The temperature was 77 degrees, the dew point was 71, and the relative humidity was 82%. The wind was southwest at 5 miles an hour. The pressure was 30.13 inches and rising. Elsewhere around the area, it was cloudy, and temperatures were in the mid to upper 70s. And once again at 2 p.m. at the Champaign Airport, under cloudy skies, the temperature was 77. Looking elsewhere around the Midwest at 2 p.m., Chicago was cloudy, and 79. Indianapolis was cloudy, and 81. St. Louis had light rain, and 69. Kansas City was cloudy, and 79. Des Moines was partly sunny, and 75. Milwaukee was partly sunny, and 73. And now a discussion of hazardous weather conditions for the following counties in Illinois: Champaign, Coles, DeWitt, Douglas, Edgar, Moultrie, Piatt, and Vermilion. This hazardous weather outlook is for Central Illinois, East Central Illinois, Southeast Illinois, and West Central Illinois. For tonight, isolated to widely scattered 20 to 30% showers and thunderstorms are possible through tonight. A few of the storms may be capable of locally heavy downpours. Severe thunderstorms are not expected. For Friday through Wednesday, additional periods of showers and thunderstorms are anticipated Friday and Friday night. These are not expected to be severe. There will be daily chances for thunderstorms Saturday night through Wednesday. There is potential for severe weather and heavy rain with these storms, although uncertainty in timing and location remains high. Increasing heat and humidity will bring heat index values to around 100 for portions of central Illinois Sunday and Monday, and could result in heat-related illness with extended exposure. Spotter information statement: spotter activation is not anticipated through tonight. The time is currently 2:35 p.m. Central Daylight Time. 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Now for the official National Weather Service forecast for Champaign, Urbana and surrounding areas of East Central Illinois. Rest of today, cloudy with a chance of showers and thunderstorms. Near steady temperature in the upper 70s. South winds 5 to 10 miles an hour. Chance of rain 40%. Tonight, mostly cloudy with a chance of showers and thunderstorms. Lows in the upper 60s. South winds around 5 miles an hour. Chance of rain 50%. Friday, partly sunny. A chance of showers and thunderstorms in the morning. Patchy fog in the morning. Humid with highs in the mid-80s. Southwest winds 5 to 10 miles an hour. Chance of rain 50%.

Night, partly cloudy. Humid with lows in the upper 60s. Southwest winds 5 to 10 miles an hour. Saturday, mostly sunny. Humid with highs in the mid 80s. West winds 5 to 10 miles an hour. Saturday night, mostly clear until midnight, then partly cloudy with a chance of showers after midnight. Lows in the mid 60s. Chance of rain 40%. Sunday, partly sunny with a chance of showers and thunderstorms. Highs in the mid 80s. Chance of rain 50%. Sunday night, partly cloudy. A chance of showers and thunderstorms until midnight. Lows in the lower 70s. Chance of rain 50%. Monday, mostly sunny. Highs in the upper 80s. Heat index values up to 100 in the afternoon. Monday night and Tuesday, partly cloudy. A chance of showers and thunderstorms. Lows in the lower 70s. Highs in the mid 80s. Chance of rain 50%. Tuesday night, partly cloudy with a chance of showers and thunderstorms until midnight, then mostly cloudy with showers likely after midnight. Lows in the upper 60s. Chance of rain 60%. Wednesday, partly sunny with a chance of showers and thunderstorms. Highs in the lower 80s. Chance of rain 50%. Again, the forecast for Champaign, Urbana and surrounding areas of East Central Illinois for the rest of today, cloudy with a chance of showers and thunderstorms. Near steady temperature in the upper 70s. South winds 5 to 10 miles an hour. Chance of rain 40%. At 2 p.m. at the Champaign Airport, skies were cloudy. The temperature was 77 degrees, the dew point was 71, and the relative humidity was 82%. The wind was southwest at 5 miles an hour. The pressure was 30.13 inches and rising. Elsewhere around the area, it was cloudy, and temperatures were in the mid to upper 70s. And once again at 2 p.m. at the Champaign Airport, under cloudy skies, the temperature was 77. Looking elsewhere around the Midwest at 2 p.m., Chicago was cloudy, and 79. Indianapolis was cloudy, and 81. St. Louis had light rain, and 69. Kansas City was cloudy, and 79. Des Moines was partly sunny, and 75. Milwaukee was partly sunny, and 73. And now a discussion of hazardous weather conditions for the following counties in Illinois: Champaign, Coles, DeWitt, Douglas, Edgar, Moultrie, Piatt, and Vermilion. This hazardous weather outlook is for Central Illinois, East Central Illinois, Southeast Illinois, and West Central Illinois. For tonight, isolated to widely scattered 20 to 30% showers and thunderstorms are possible through tonight. A few of the storms may be capable of locally heavy downpours. Severe thunderstorms are not expected. For Friday through Wednesday, additional periods of showers and thunderstorms are anticipated Friday and Friday night. These are not expected to be severe. There will be daily chances for thunderstorms Saturday night through Wednesday. There is potential for severe weather and heavy rain with these storms, although uncertainty in timing and location remains high. Increasing heat and humidity will bring heat index values to around 100 for portions of central Illinois Sunday and Monday, and could result in heat-related illness with extended exposure. Spotter information statement: spotter activation is not anticipated through tonight. The time is currently 2:40 p.m. Central Daylight Time. 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Now for the official National Weather Service forecast for Champaign, Urbana and surrounding areas of East Central Illinois. Rest of today, cloudy with a chance of showers and thunderstorms. Near steady temperature in the upper 70s. South winds 5 to 10 miles an hour. Chance of rain 40%. Tonight, mostly cloudy with a chance of showers and thunderstorms. Lows in the upper 60s. South winds around 5 miles an hour. Chance of rain 50%. Friday, partly sunny. A chance of showers and thunderstorms in the morning. Patchy fog in the morning. Humid with highs in the mid-80s. Southwest winds 5 to 10 miles an hour. Chance of rain 50%. Friday night, partly cloudy. Humid with lows in the upper 60s. Southwest winds 5 to 10 miles an hour. Saturday, mostly sunny. Humid with highs in the

Sunday night, partly cloudy. A chance of showers and thunderstorms until midnight. Lows in the lower 70s. Chance of rain 50%. Monday, mostly sunny. Highs in the upper 80s. Heat index values up to 100 in the afternoon. Monday night and Tuesday, partly cloudy. A chance of showers and thunderstorms. Lows in the lower 70s. Highs in the mid-80s. Chance of rain 50%. Tuesday night, partly cloudy with a chance of showers and thunderstorms until midnight, then mostly cloudy with showers likely after midnight. Lows in the upper 60s. Chance of rain 60%. Wednesday, partly sunny with a chance of showers and thunderstorms. Highs in the lower 80s. Chance of rain 50%. Again, the forecast for Champaign, Urbana and surrounding areas of East Central Illinois for the rest of today, cloudy with a chance of showers and thunderstorms. Near steady temperature in the upper 70s. South winds 5 to 10 miles an hour. Chance of rain 40%. At 2 p.m. at the Champaign Airport, skies were cloudy. The temperature was 77 degrees, the dew point was 71, and the relative humidity was 82%. The wind was southwest at 5 miles an hour. The pressure was 30.13 inches and rising. Elsewhere around the area, it was cloudy, and temperatures were in the mid to upper 70s. And once again at 2 p.m. at the Champaign Airport, under cloudy skies, the temperature was 77. Looking elsewhere around the Midwest at 2 p.m., Chicago was cloudy, and 79. Indianapolis was cloudy, and 81. St. Louis had light rain, and 69. Kansas City was cloudy, and 79. Des Moines was partly sunny, and 75. Milwaukee was partly sunny, and 73. And now a discussion of hazardous weather conditions for the following counties in Illinois: Champaign, Coles, DeWitt, Douglas, Edgar, Moultrie, Piatt, and Vermilion. This hazardous weather outlook is for Central Illinois, East Central Illinois, Southeast Illinois, and West Central Illinois. For tonight, isolated to widely scattered 20 to 30% showers and thunderstorms are possible through tonight. A few of the storms may be capable of locally heavy downpours. Severe thunderstorms are not expected. For Friday through Wednesday, additional periods of showers and thunderstorms are anticipated Friday and Friday night. These are not expected to be severe. There will be daily chances for thunderstorms Saturday night through Wednesday. There is potential for severe weather and heavy rain with these storms, although uncertainty in timing and location remains high. Increasing heat and humidity will bring heat index values to around 100 for portions of central Illinois Sunday and Monday, and could result in heat-related illness with extended exposure. Spotter information statement: spotter activation is not anticipated through tonight. The time is currently 2:55 p.m. Central Daylight Time. 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Now for the official National Weather Service forecast for Champaign, Urbana and surrounding areas of East Central Illinois. Rest of today, cloudy with a chance of showers and thunderstorms. Near steady temperature in the upper 70s. South winds 5 to 10 miles an hour. Chance of rain 40%. Tonight, mostly cloudy with a chance of showers and thunderstorms. Lows in the upper 60s. South winds around 5 miles an hour. Chance of rain 50%. Friday, partly sunny. A chance of showers and thunderstorms in the morning. Patchy fog in the morning. Humid with highs in the mid-80s. Southwest winds 5 to 10 miles an hour. Chance of rain 50%. Friday night, partly cloudy. Humid with lows in the upper 60s. Southwest winds 5 to 10 miles an hour. Saturday, mostly sunny. Humid with highs in the mid-80s. West winds 5 to 10 miles an hour. Saturday night, mostly clear until midnight, then partly cloudy with a chance of showers after midnight. Lows in the mid-60s. Chance of rain 40%. Sunday, partly sunny with a chance of showers and thunderstorms. Highs in the mid-80s. Chance of rain 50%. Sunday night, partly cloudy. A chance of showers and thunderstorms until midnight. Lows in the lower 70s. Chance of rain 50%.
Monday, mostly sunny. Highs in the upper 80s. Heat index values up to 100 in the afternoon. Monday night and Tuesday, partly cloudy. A chance of showers and thunderstorms. Lows in the lower 70s. Highs in the mid 80s. Chance of rain 50%. Tuesday night, partly cloudy with a chance of showers and thunderstorms until midnight, then mostly cloudy with showers likely after midnight. Lows in the upper 60s. Chance of rain 60%. Wednesday, partly sunny with a chance of showers and thunderstorms. Highs in the lower 80s. Chance of rain 50%. Again, the forecast for Champaign, Urbana and surrounding areas of East Central Illinois for the rest of today, cloudy with a chance of showers and thunderstorms. Near steady temperature in the upper 70s. South winds 5 to 10 miles an hour. Chance of rain 40%. Now for the official National Weather Service forecast for Champaign, Urbana and surrounding areas of East Central Illinois. Rest of today, cloudy with a chance of showers and thunderstorms. Near steady temperature in the upper 70s. South winds 5 to 10 miles an hour. Chance of rain 30%. Tonight, mostly cloudy with a chance of showers and thunderstorms. Lows in the upper 60s. South winds around 5 miles an hour. Chance of rain 50%. Friday, partly sunny. A chance of showers and thunderstorms in the morning. Patchy fog in the morning. Humid with highs in the mid-80s. Southwest winds 5 to 10 miles an hour. Chance of rain 50%. Friday night, partly cloudy. Humid with lows in the upper 60s. Southwest winds 5 to 10 miles an hour. Saturday, mostly sunny. Humid with highs in the mid-80s. West winds 5 to 10 miles an hour. Saturday night, mostly clear until midnight, then partly cloudy with a chance of showers after midnight. Lows in the mid-60s. Chance of rain 40%. Sunday, partly sunny with a chance of showers and thunderstorms. Highs in the mid-80s. Chance of rain 50%. Sunday night, partly cloudy. A chance of showers and thunderstorms until midnight. Lows in the lower 70s. Chance of rain 50%. Monday, mostly sunny. Highs in the upper 80s. Heat index values up to 100 in the afternoon. Monday night and Tuesday, partly cloudy. A chance of showers and thunderstorms. Lows in the lower 70s. Highs in the mid-80s. Chance of rain 50%. Tuesday night, partly cloudy with a chance of showers and thunderstorms until midnight, then mostly cloudy with showers likely after midnight. Lows in the upper 60s. Chance of rain 60%. Wednesday, partly sunny with a chance of showers and thunderstorms. Highs in the lower 80s. Chance of rain 50%. Again, the forecast for Champaign, Urbana and surrounding areas of East Central Illinois for the rest of today, cloudy with a chance of showers and thunderstorms. Near steady temperature in the upper 70s. South winds 5 to 10 miles an hour. Chance of rain 30%. And now a discussion of hazardous weather conditions for the following counties in Illinois: Champaign, Coles, DeWitt, Douglas, Edgar, Moultrie, Piatt, and Vermilion. This hazardous weather outlook is for Central Illinois, East Central Illinois, Southeast Illinois, and West Central Illinois. For tonight, isolated to widely scattered 20 to 30% showers and thunderstorms are possible through tonight. A few of the storms may be capable of locally heavy downpours. Severe thunderstorms are not expected. For Friday through Wednesday, additional periods of showers and thunderstorms are anticipated Friday and Friday night. These are not expected to be severe. There will be daily chances for thunderstorms Saturday night through Wednesday. There is potential for severe weather and heavy rain with these storms, although uncertainty in timing and location remains high. Increasing heat and humidity will bring heat index values to around 100 for portions of central Illinois Sunday and Monday, and could result in heat-related illness with extended exposure. Spotter information statement: spotter activation is not anticipated through tonight. The time is currently 3:01 p.m. Central Daylight Time. 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
Now for the official National Weather Service forecast for Champaign, Urbana, and surrounding areas of east central Illinois.

Rest of today, cloudy with a chance of showers and thunderstorms. Near steady temperature in the upper 70s. South winds 5 to 10 miles an hour. Chance of rain 30%. Tonight, mostly cloudy with a chance of showers and thunderstorms. Lows in the upper 60s. South winds around 5 miles an hour. Chance of rain 50%. Friday, partly sunny. A chance of showers and thunderstorms in the morning. Patchy fog in the morning. Humid with highs in the mid-80s. Southwest winds 5 to 10 miles an hour. Chance of rain 50%. Friday night, partly cloudy. Humid with lows in the upper 60s. Southwest winds 5 to 10 miles an hour. Saturday, mostly sunny. Humid with highs in the mid-80s. West winds 5 to 10 miles an hour. Saturday night, mostly clear until midnight, then partly cloudy with a chance of showers after midnight. Lows in the mid-60s. Chance of rain 40%. Sunday, partly sunny with a chance of showers and thunderstorms. Highs in the mid-80s. Chance of rain 50%. Sunday night, partly cloudy. A chance of showers and thunderstorms until midnight. Lows in the lower 70s. Chance of rain 50%. Monday, mostly sunny. Highs in the upper 80s. Heat index values up to 100 in the afternoon. Monday night and Tuesday, partly cloudy. A chance of showers and thunderstorms. Lows in the lower 70s. Highs in the mid-80s. Chance of rain 50%. Tuesday night, partly cloudy with a chance of showers and thunderstorms until midnight, then mostly cloudy with showers likely after midnight. Lows in the upper 60s. Chance of rain 60%. Wednesday, partly sunny with a chance of showers and thunderstorms. Highs in the lower 80s. Chance of rain 50%. Again, the forecast for Champaign, Urbana and surrounding areas of East Central Illinois for the rest of today, cloudy with a chance of showers and thunderstorms. Near steady temperature in the upper 70s. South winds 5 to 10 miles an hour. Chance of rain 30%. At 3 p.m. at the Champaign Airport, skies were cloudy. The temperature was 77 degrees, the dew point was 70, and the relative humidity was 79%. The wind was west at 3 miles an hour. The pressure was 30.12 inches and falling. Elsewhere around the area, skies ranged from partly sunny to cloudy, and temperatures were in the mid to upper 70s. And once again at 3 p.m. at the Champaign Airport, under cloudy skies, the temperature was 77. And now a discussion of hazardous weather conditions for the following counties in Illinois: Champaign, Coles, DeWitt, Douglas, Edgar, Moultrie, Piatt, and Vermilion. This hazardous weather outlook is for Central Illinois, East Central Illinois, Southeast Illinois, and West Central Illinois. For tonight, isolated to widely scattered 20 to 30% showers and thunderstorms are possible through tonight. A few of the storms may be capable of locally heavy downpours. Severe thunderstorms are not expected. For Friday through Wednesday, additional periods of showers and thunderstorms are anticipated Friday and Friday night. These are not expected to be severe. There will be daily chances for thunderstorms Saturday night through Wednesday. There is potential for severe weather and heavy rain with these storms, although uncertainty in timing and location remains high. Increasing heat and humidity will bring heat index values to around 100 for portions of central Illinois Sunday and Monday, and could result in heat-related illness with extended exposure. Spotter information statement: spotter activation is not anticipated through tonight. 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

surrounding areas of east central Illinois. Rest of today, cloudy with a chance of showers and thunderstorms. Near steady temperature in the upper 70s. South winds 5 to 10 miles an hour. Chance of rain 30%. Tonight, mostly cloudy with a chance of showers and thunderstorms. Lows in the upper 60s. South winds around 5 miles an hour. Chance of rain 50%. Friday, partly sunny. A chance of showers and thunderstorms in the morning. Patchy fog in the morning. Humid with highs in the mid-80s. Southwest winds 5 to 10 miles an hour. Chance of rain 50%. Friday night, partly cloudy. Humid with lows in the upper 60s. Southwest winds 5 to 10 miles an hour. Saturday, mostly sunny. Humid with highs in the mid-80s. West winds 5 to 10 miles an hour. Saturday night, mostly clear until midnight, then partly cloudy with a chance of showers after midnight. Lows in the mid-60s. Chance of rain 40%. Sunday, partly sunny with a chance of showers and thunderstorms. Highs in the mid-80s. Chance of rain 50%. Sunday night, partly cloudy. A chance of showers and thunderstorms until midnight. Lows in the lower 70s. Chance of rain 50%. Monday, mostly sunny. Highs in the upper 80s. Heat index values up to 100 in the afternoon. Monday night and Tuesday, partly cloudy. A chance of showers and thunderstorms. Lows in the lower 70s. Highs in the mid-80s. Chance of rain 50%. Tuesday night, partly cloudy with a chance of showers and thunderstorms until midnight, then mostly cloudy with showers likely after midnight. Lows in the upper 60s. Chance of rain 60%. Wednesday, partly sunny with a chance of showers and thunderstorms. Highs in the lower 80s. Chance of rain 50%. Again, the forecast for Champaign, Urbana and surrounding areas of east central Illinois for the rest of today, cloudy with a chance of showers and thunderstorms. Near steady temperature in the upper 70s. South winds 5 to 10 miles an hour. Chance of rain 30%. At 3 p.m. at the Champaign Airport, skies were cloudy. The temperature was 77 degrees, the dew point was 70, and the relative humidity was 79%. The wind was west at 3 miles an hour. The pressure was 30.12 inches and falling. Elsewhere around the area, skies ranged from partly sunny to cloudy, and temperatures were in the mid to upper 70s. And once again at 3 p.m. at the Champaign Airport, under cloudy skies, the temperature was 77. Looking elsewhere around the Midwest at 3 p.m., Chicago was partly sunny, and 78. Indianapolis had light rain, and 79. St. Louis had rain, and 69. Kansas City was cloudy, and 78. Des Moines was mostly sunny, and 78. Milwaukee was partly sunny, and 74. And now a discussion of hazardous weather conditions for the following counties in Illinois: Champaign, Coles, DeWitt, Douglas, Edgar, Moultrie, Piatt, and Vermilion. This hazardous weather outlook is for central Illinois, east central Illinois, southeast Illinois, and west central Illinois. For tonight, isolated to widely scattered 20 to 30% showers and thunderstorms are possible through tonight. A few of the storms may be capable of locally heavy downpours. Severe thunderstorms are not expected. For Friday through Wednesday, additional periods of showers and thunderstorms are anticipated Friday and Friday night. These are not expected to be severe. There will be daily chances for thunderstorms Saturday night through Wednesday. There is potential for severe weather and heavy rain with these storms, although uncertainty in timing and location remains high. Increasing heat and humidity will bring heat index values to around 100 for portions of central Illinois Sunday and Monday, and could result in heat-related illness with extended exposure. Spotter information statement: spotter activation is not anticipated through tonight. The time is currently 3:11 p.m. Central Daylight Time. 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Now for the official National Weather Service forecast for Champaign, Urbana and surrounding areas of east central Illinois. Rest of today, cloudy with a chance of showers and thunderstorms. Near steady temperature in the upper 70s.

partly sunny. A chance of showers and thunderstorms in the morning. Patchy fog in the morning. Humid with highs in the mid-80s. Southwest winds 5 to 10 miles an hour. Chance of rain 50%. Friday night, partly cloudy. Humid with lows in the upper 60s. Southwest winds 5 to 10 miles an hour. Saturday, mostly sunny. Humid with highs in the mid-80s. West winds 5 to 10 miles an hour. Saturday night, mostly clear until midnight, then partly cloudy with a chance of showers after midnight. Lows in the mid-60s. Chance of rain 40%. Sunday, partly sunny with a chance of showers and thunderstorms. Highs in the mid-80s. Chance of rain 50%. Sunday night, partly cloudy. A chance of showers and thunderstorms until midnight. Lows in the lower 70s. Chance of rain 50%. Monday, mostly sunny. Highs in the upper 80s. Heat index values up to 100 in the afternoon. Monday night and Tuesday, partly cloudy. A chance of showers and thunderstorms. Lows in the lower 70s. Highs in the mid-80s. Chance of rain 50%. Tuesday night, partly cloudy with a chance of showers and thunderstorms until midnight, then mostly cloudy with showers likely after midnight. Lows in the upper 60s. Chance of rain 60%. Wednesday, partly sunny with a chance of showers and thunderstorms. Highs in the lower 80s. Chance of rain 50%. Again, the forecast for Champaign, Urbana and surrounding areas of East Central Illinois for the rest of today, cloudy with a chance of showers and thunderstorms. Near steady temperature in the upper 70s. South winds 5 to 10 miles an hour. Chance of rain 30%. At 3 p.m. at the Champaign Airport, skies were cloudy. The temperature was 77 degrees, the dew point was 70, and the relative humidity was 79%. The wind was west at 3 miles an hour. The pressure was 30.12 inches and falling. Elsewhere around the area, skies ranged from partly sunny to cloudy, and temperatures were in the mid to upper 70s. And once again at 3 p.m. at the Champaign Airport, under cloudy skies, the temperature was 77. Looking elsewhere around the Midwest at 3 p.m., Chicago was partly sunny, and 78. Indianapolis had light rain, and 79. St. Louis had light rain, and 69. Kansas City was cloudy, and 78. Des Moines was mostly sunny, and 78. Milwaukee was partly sunny, and 74. Looking elsewhere around the Midwest at 3 p.m., Chicago was partly sunny, and 78. Indianapolis had light rain, and 79. St. Louis had light rain, and 69. Kansas City was cloudy, and 78. Des Moines was mostly sunny, and 78. Milwaukee was partly sunny, and 74. And now a discussion of hazardous weather conditions for the following counties in Illinois: Champaign, Coles, DeWitt, Douglas, Edgar, Moultrie, Piatt, and Vermilion. This hazardous weather outlook is for Central Illinois, East Central Illinois, Southeast Illinois, and West Central Illinois. For tonight, isolated to widely scattered 20 to 30% showers and thunderstorms are possible through tonight. A few of the storms may be capable of locally heavy downpours. Severe thunderstorms are not expected. For Friday through Wednesday, additional periods of showers and thunderstorms are anticipated Friday and Friday night. These are not expected to be severe. There will be daily chances for thunderstorms Saturday night through Wednesday. There is potential for severe weather and heavy rain with these storms, although uncertainty in timing and location remains high. Increasing heat and humidity will bring heat index values to around 100 for portions of central Illinois Sunday and Monday, and could result in heat-related illness with extended exposure. Spotter information statement: spotter activation is not anticipated through tonight. The time is currently 3:26 p.m. Central Daylight Time. 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Now for the official National Weather Service forecast for Champaign, Urbana and surrounding areas of East Central Illinois. Rest of today, cloudy with a chance of showers and thunderstorms. Near steady temperature in the upper 70s. South winds 5 to 10 miles an hour.

chance of rain 30%. Tonight, mostly cloudy with a chance of showers and thunderstorms. Lows in the upper 60s. South winds around 5 miles an hour. Chance of rain 50%. Friday, partly sunny. A chance of showers and thunderstorms in the morning. Patchy fog in the morning. Humid with highs in the mid-80s. Southwest winds 5 to 10 miles an hour. Chance of rain 50%. Friday night, partly cloudy. Humid with lows in the upper 60s. Southwest winds 5 to 10 miles an hour. Saturday, mostly sunny. Humid with highs in the mid-80s. West winds 5 to 10 miles an hour. Saturday night, mostly clear until midnight, then partly cloudy with a chance of showers after midnight. Lows in the mid-60s. Chance of rain 40%. Sunday, partly sunny with a chance of showers and thunderstorms. Highs in the mid-80s. Chance of rain 50%. Sunday night, partly cloudy. A chance of showers and thunderstorms until midnight. Lows in the lower 70s. Chance of rain 50%. Monday, mostly sunny. Highs in the upper 80s. Heat index values up to 100 in the afternoon. Monday night and Tuesday, partly cloudy. A chance of showers and thunderstorms. Lows in the lower 70s. Highs in the mid-80s. Chance of rain 50%. Tuesday night, partly cloudy with a chance of showers and thunderstorms until midnight, then mostly cloudy with showers likely after midnight. Lows in the upper 60s. Chance of rain 60%. Wednesday, partly sunny with a chance of showers and thunderstorms. Highs in the lower 80s. Chance of rain 50%. Again, the forecast for Champaign, Urbana and surrounding areas of East Central Illinois for the rest of today, cloudy with a chance of showers and thunderstorms. Near steady temperature in the upper 70s. South winds 5 to 10 miles an hour. Chance of rain 30%. At 3 p.m. at the Champaign Airport, skies were cloudy. The temperature was 77 degrees, the dew point was 70, and the relative humidity was 79%. The wind was west at 3 miles an hour. The pressure was 30.12 inches and falling. Elsewhere around the area, skies ranged from partly sunny to cloudy, and temperatures were in the mid to upper 70s. And once again at 3 p.m. at the Champaign Airport, under cloudy skies, the temperature was 77. Looking elsewhere around the Midwest at 3 p.m., Chicago was partly sunny, and 78. Indianapolis had light rain, and 79. St. Louis had light rain, and 69. Kansas City was cloudy, and 78. Des Moines was mostly sunny, and 78. Milwaukee was partly sunny, and 74. And now a discussion of hazardous weather conditions for the following counties in Illinois: Champaign, Coles, DeWitt, Douglas, Edgar, Moultrie, Piatt, and Vermilion. This hazardous weather outlook is for Central Illinois, East Central Illinois, Southeast Illinois, and West Central Illinois. For tonight, isolated to widely scattered 20 to 30% showers and thunderstorms are possible through tonight. A few of the storms may be capable of locally heavy downpours. Severe thunderstorms are not expected. For Friday through Wednesday, additional periods of showers and thunderstorms are anticipated Friday and Friday night. These are not expected to be severe. There will be daily chances for thunderstorms Saturday night through Wednesday. There is potential for severe weather and heavy rain with these storms, although uncertainty in timing and location remains high. Increasing heat and humidity will bring heat index values to around 100 for portions of central Illinois Sunday and Monday, and could result in heat-related illness with extended exposure. Spotter information statement: spotter activation is not anticipated through tonight. The time is currently 3:31 p.m. Central Daylight Time. 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Now for the official National Weather Service forecast for Champaign, Urbana and surrounding areas of East Central Illinois. Rest of today, cloudy with a chance of showers and thunderstorms. Near steady temperature in the upper 70s. South winds 5 to 10 miles an hour. Chance of rain 30%. Tonight, mostly cloudy with a chance of showers and thunderstorms. Lows in the upper 60s.

Friday night, partly cloudy. Humid with lows in the upper 60s. Southwest winds 5 to 10 miles an hour. Saturday, mostly sunny. Humid with highs in the mid-80s. West winds 5 to 10 miles an hour. Saturday night, mostly clear until midnight, then partly cloudy with a chance of showers after midnight. Lows in the mid-60s. Chance of rain 40%. Sunday, partly sunny with a chance of showers and thunderstorms. Highs in the mid-80s. Chance of rain 50%. Sunday night, partly Saturday night, mostly clear until midnight, then partly cloudy with a chance of showers after midnight. Lows in the mid-60s. Chance of rain 40%. Sunday, partly sunny with a chance of showers and thunderstorms. Highs in the mid-80s. Chance of rain 50%. Sunday night, partly cloudy. A chance of showers and thunderstorms until midnight. Lows in the lower 70s. Chance of rain 50%. Monday, mostly sunny. Highs in the upper 80s. Heat index values up to 100 in the afternoon. Monday night and Tuesday, partly cloudy. A chance of showers and thunderstorms. Lows in the lower 70s. Highs in the mid-80s. Chance of rain 50%. Tuesday night, partly cloudy with a chance of showers and thunderstorms until midnight, then mostly cloudy with showers likely after midnight. Lows in the upper 60s. Chance of rain 60%. Wednesday, partly sunny with a chance of showers and thunderstorms. Highs in the lower 80s. Chance of rain 50%. Again, the forecast for Champaign, Urbana and surrounding areas of East Central Illinois for the rest of today, cloudy with a chance of showers and thunderstorms. Near steady temperature in the upper 70s. South winds 5 to 10 miles an hour. Chance of rain 30%. At 3 p.m. at the Champaign Airport, skies were cloudy. The temperature was 77 degrees, the dew point was 70, and the relative humidity was 79%. The wind was west at 3 miles an hour. The pressure was 30.12 inches and falling. Elsewhere around the area, skies ranged from partly sunny to cloudy, and temperatures were in the mid to upper 70s. And once again at 3 p.m. at the Champaign Airport, under cloudy skies, the temperature was 77. Looking elsewhere around the Midwest at 3 p.m., Chicago was partly sunny, and 78. Indianapolis had light rain, and 79. St. Louis had light rain, and 69. Kansas City was cloudy, and 78. Des Moines was mostly sunny, and 78. Milwaukee was partly sunny, and 74. And now a discussion of hazardous weather conditions for the following counties in Illinois: Champaign, Coles, DeWitt, Douglas, Edgar, Moultrie, Piatt, and Vermilion. This hazardous weather outlook is for Central Illinois, East Central Illinois, Southeast Illinois, and West Central Illinois. For tonight, isolated to widely scattered 20 to 30% showers and thunderstorms are possible through tonight. A few of the storms may be capable of locally heavy downpours. Severe thunderstorms are not expected. For Friday through Wednesday, additional periods of showers and thunderstorms are anticipated Friday and Friday night. These are not expected to be severe. There will be daily chances for thunderstorms Saturday night through Wednesday. There is potential for severe weather and heavy rain with these storms, although uncertainty in timing and location remains high. Increasing heat and humidity will bring heat index values to around 100 for portions of central Illinois Sunday and Monday, and could result in heat-related illness with extended exposure. Spotter information statement: spotter activation is not anticipated through tonight. The time is currently 3:36 p.m. Central Daylight Time. 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Now for the official National Weather Service forecast for Champaign, Urbana and surrounding areas of East Central Illinois. Rest of today, cloudy with a chance of showers and thunderstorms. Near steady temperature in the upper 70s. South winds 5 to 10 miles an hour. Chance of rain 30%. Tonight, mostly cloudy with a chance of showers and thunderstorms. Lows in the upper 60s. South winds around 5 miles an hour. Chance of rain 50%. Friday, partly sunny. A chance of showers and

Thunderstorms in the morning. Patchy fog in the morning. Humid with highs in the mid-80s. Southwest winds 5 to 10 miles an hour. Chance of rain 50%. Friday night, partly cloudy. Humid with lows in the upper 60s. Southwest winds 5 to 10 miles an hour. Saturday, mostly sunny. Humid with highs in the mid-80s. West winds 5 to 10 miles an hour. Saturday night, mostly clear until midnight, then partly cloudy with a chance of showers after midnight. Lows in the mid-60s. Chance of rain 40%. Sunday, partly sunny with a chance of showers and thunderstorms. Highs in the mid-80s. Chance of rain 50%. Sunday night, partly cloudy. A chance of showers and thunderstorms until midnight. Lows in the lower 70s. Chance of rain 50%. Monday, mostly sunny. Highs in the upper 80s. Heat index values up to 100 in the afternoon. Monday night and Tuesday, partly cloudy. A chance of showers and thunderstorms. Lows in the lower 70s. Highs in the mid-80s. Chance of rain 50%. Tuesday night, partly cloudy with a chance of showers and thunderstorms until midnight, then mostly cloudy with showers likely after midnight. Lows in the upper 60s. Chance of rain 60%. Wednesday, partly sunny with a chance of showers and thunderstorms. Highs in the lower 80s. Chance of rain 50%. Again, the forecast for Champaign, Urbana and surrounding areas of East Central Illinois for the rest of today, cloudy with a chance of showers and thunderstorms. Near steady temperature in the upper 70s. South winds 5 to 10 miles an hour. Chance of rain 30%. At 3 p.m. at the Champaign Airport, skies were cloudy. The temperature was 77 degrees, the dew point was 70, and the relative humidity was 79%. The wind was west at 3 miles an hour. The pressure was 30.12 inches and falling. Elsewhere around the area, skies ranged from partly sunny to cloudy, and temperatures were in the mid to upper 70s. And once again at 3 p.m. at the Champaign Airport, under cloudy skies, the temperature was 77. Looking elsewhere around the Midwest at 3 p.m., Chicago was partly sunny, and 78. Indianapolis had light rain, and 79. St. Louis had light rain, and 69. Kansas City was cloudy, and 78. Des Moines was mostly sunny, and 78. Milwaukee was partly sunny, and 74. And now a discussion of hazardous weather conditions for the following counties in Illinois: Champaign, Coles, DeWitt, Douglas, Edgar, Moultrie, Piatt, and Vermilion. This hazardous weather outlook is for Central Illinois, East Central Illinois, Southeast Illinois, and West Central Illinois. For tonight, isolated to widely scattered 20 to 30% showers and thunderstorms are possible through tonight. A few of the storms may be capable of locally heavy downpours. Severe thunderstorms are not expected. For Friday through Wednesday, additional periods of showers and thunderstorms are anticipated Friday and Friday night. These are not expected to be severe. There will be daily chances for thunderstorms Saturday night through Wednesday. There is potential for severe weather and heavy rain with these storms, although uncertainty in timing and location remains high. Increasing heat and humidity will bring heat index values to around 100 for portions of central Illinois Sunday and Monday, and could result in heat-related illness with extended exposure. Spotter information statement: spotter activation is not anticipated through tonight. The time is currently 3:41 p.m. Central Daylight Time. 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Now for the official National Weather Service forecast for Champaign, Urbana and surrounding areas of East Central Illinois. Tonight, mostly cloudy with a chance of showers and thunderstorms. Lows in the upper 60s. South winds around 5 miles an hour. Chance of rain 50%. Friday, partly sunny. A chance of showers and thunderstorms in the morning. Patchy fog in the morning. Humid with highs in the mid-80s. Southwest winds 5 to 10 miles an hour. Chance of rain 50%. Friday night, partly cloudy. A slight chance of showers and thunderstorms after midnight. Humid with lows in the upper 60s.

southwest winds 5 to 10 miles an hour. Chance of rain 20%. Saturday, mostly sunny. Humid with highs in the mid-80s. West winds 5 to 10 miles an hour. Saturday night, mostly clear until midnight, then partly cloudy with a chance of showers after midnight. Lows in the mid-60s. Northwest winds around 5 miles an hour, becoming southeast after midnight. Chance of rain 40%. Sunday, partly sunny with a chance of showers and thunderstorms. Highs in the mid-80s. Chance of rain 50%. Sunday night, partly cloudy. A chance of showers and thunderstorms until midnight. Lows in the lower 70s. Chance of rain 50%. Monday, mostly sunny. Highs in the upper 80s. Heat index values up to 100 in the afternoon. Monday night and Tuesday, partly cloudy. A chance of showers and thunderstorms. Lows in the lower 70s. Highs in the mid-80s. Chance of rain 50%. Tuesday night, partly cloudy with a chance of showers and thunderstorms until midnight, then mostly cloudy with showers likely after midnight. Lows in the upper 60s. Chance of rain 60%. Wednesday, partly sunny with a chance of showers and thunderstorms. Highs in the lower 80s. Chance of rain 50%. Wednesday night, mostly cloudy with a chance of showers. Lows in the upper 60s. Chance of rain 50%. Thursday, partly sunny in the morning, then becoming mostly cloudy. A 50% chance of showers. Highs around 80. Again, the forecast for Champaign, Urbana and surrounding areas of East Central Illinois for tonight, mostly cloudy with a chance of showers and thunderstorms. Lows in the upper 60s. South winds around 5 miles an hour. Chance of rain 50%. At 3 p.m. at the Champaign Airport, skies were cloudy. The temperature was 77 degrees, the dew point was 70, and the relative humidity was 79%. The wind was west at 3 miles an hour. The pressure was 30.12 inches and falling. Elsewhere around the area, skies ranged from partly sunny to cloudy, and temperatures were in the mid to upper 70s. And once again at 3 p.m. at the Champaign Airport, under cloudy skies, the temperature was 77. Looking elsewhere around the Midwest at 3 p.m., Chicago was partly sunny, and 78. Indianapolis had light rain, and 79. St. Louis had light rain, and 69. Kansas City was cloudy, and 78. Des Moines was mostly sunny, and 78. Milwaukee was partly sunny, and 74. And now a discussion of hazardous weather conditions for the following counties in Illinois: Champaign, Coles, DeWitt, Douglas, Edgar, Moultrie, Piatt, and Vermilion. This hazardous weather outlook is for Central Illinois, East Central Illinois, Southeast Illinois, and West Central Illinois. For tonight, isolated to widely scattered 20 to 30% showers and thunderstorms are possible through tonight. A few of the storms may be capable of locally heavy downpours. Severe thunderstorms are not expected. For Friday through Wednesday, additional periods of showers and thunderstorms are anticipated Friday and Friday night. These are not expected to be severe. There will be daily chances for thunderstorms Saturday night through Wednesday. There is potential for severe weather and heavy rain with these storms, although uncertainty in timing and location remains high. Increasing heat and humidity will bring heat index values to around 100 for portions of central Illinois Sunday and Monday, and could result in heat-related illness with extended exposure. Spotter information statement: spotter activation is not anticipated through tonight. The time is currently 3:46 p.m. Central Daylight Time. 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Now for the official National Weather Service forecast for Champaign, Urbana and surrounding areas of East Central Illinois. Tonight, mostly cloudy with a chance of showers and thunderstorms. Lows in the upper 60s. South winds around 5 miles an hour. Chance of rain 50%. Friday, partly sunny. A chance of showers and thunderstorms in the morning. Patchy fog in the morning. Humid with highs in the mid-80s. Southwest winds 5 to 10 miles an hour. Chance of rain 50%. Friday night, partly cloudy. A slight
chance of showers and thunderstorms after midnight. Humid with lows in the upper 60s. Southwest winds 5 to 10 miles an hour. Chance of rain 20%. Saturday, mostly sunny. Humid with highs in the mid-80s. West winds 5 to 10 miles an hour. Saturday night, mostly clear until midnight, then partly cloudy with a chance of showers after midnight. Lows in the mid-60s. Northwest winds around 5 miles an hour, becoming southeast after midnight. Chance of rain 40%. Sunday, partly sunny with a chance of showers and thunderstorms. Highs in the mid-80s. Chance of rain 50%. Sunday night, partly cloudy. A chance of showers and thunderstorms until midnight. Lows in the lower 70s. Chance of rain 50%. Monday, mostly sunny. Highs in the upper 80s. Heat index values up to 100 in the afternoon. Monday night and Tuesday, partly cloudy. A chance of showers and thunderstorms. Lows in the lower 70s. Highs in the mid-80s. Chance of rain 50%. Tuesday night, partly cloudy with a chance of showers and thunderstorms until midnight, then mostly cloudy with showers likely after midnight. Lows in the upper 60s. Chance of rain 60%. Wednesday, partly sunny with a chance of showers and thunderstorms. Highs in the lower 80s. Chance of rain 50%. Wednesday night, mostly cloudy with a chance of showers. Lows in the upper 60s. Chance of rain 50%. Thursday, partly sunny in the morning, then becoming mostly cloudy. A 50% chance of showers. Highs around 80. Again, the forecast for Champaign, Urbana and surrounding areas of East Central Illinois for tonight, mostly cloudy with a chance of showers and thunderstorms. Lows in the upper 60s. South winds around 5 miles an hour. Chance of rain 50%. At 3 p.m. at the Champaign Airport, skies were cloudy. The temperature was 77 degrees, the dew point was 70, and the relative humidity was 79%. The wind was west at 3 miles an hour. The pressure was 30.12 inches and falling. Elsewhere around the area, skies ranged from partly sunny to cloudy, and temperatures were in the mid to upper 70s. And once again at 3 p.m. at the Champaign Airport, under cloudy skies, the temperature was 77. Looking elsewhere around the Midwest at 3 p.m., Chicago was partly sunny, and 78. Indianapolis had light rain, and 79. St. Louis had light rain, and 69. Kansas City was cloudy, and 78. Des Moines was mostly sunny, and 78. Milwaukee was partly sunny, and 74. And now a discussion of hazardous weather conditions for the following counties in Illinois: Champaign, Coles, DeWitt, Douglas, Edgar, Moultrie, Piatt, and Vermilion. This hazardous weather outlook is for Central Illinois, East Central Illinois, Southeast Illinois, and West Central Illinois. For tonight, isolated to widely scattered 20 to 30% showers and thunderstorms are possible through tonight. A few of the storms may be capable of locally heavy downpours. Severe thunderstorms are not expected. For Friday through Wednesday, additional periods of showers and thunderstorms are anticipated Friday and Friday night. These are not expected to be severe. There will be daily chances for thunderstorms Saturday night through Wednesday. There is potential for severe weather and heavy rain with these storms, although uncertainty in timing and location remains high. Increasing heat and humidity will bring heat index values to around 100 for portions of central Illinois Sunday and Monday, and could result in heat-related illness with extended exposure. Spotter information statement: spotter activation is not anticipated through tonight. The time is currently 3:51 p.m. Central Daylight Time. 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Now for the official National Weather Service forecast for Champaign, Urbana and surrounding areas of East Central Illinois. Tonight, mostly cloudy with a chance of showers and thunderstorms. Lows in the upper 60s. South winds around 5 miles an hour. Chance of rain 50%. Friday, partly sunny. A chance of showers and thunderstorms in the morning. Patchy fog in the morning. Humid with highs in the mid-80s. Southwest winds 5 to 10 miles an hour.

chance of rain 50%. Friday night, partly cloudy. A slight chance of showers and thunderstorms after midnight. Humid with lows in the upper 60s. Southwest winds 5 to 10 miles an hour. Chance of rain 20%. Saturday, mostly sunny. Humid with highs in the mid-80s. West winds 5 to 10 miles an hour. Saturday night, mostly clear until midnight, then partly cloudy with a chance of showers after midnight. Lows in the mid-60s. Northwest winds around 5 miles an hour, becoming southeast after midnight. Chance of rain 40%. Sunday, partly sunny with a chance of showers and thunderstorms. Highs in the mid-80s. Chance of rain 50%. Sunday night, partly cloudy. A chance of showers and thunderstorms until midnight. Lows in the lower 70s. Chance of rain 50%. Monday, mostly sunny. Highs in the upper 80s. Heat index values up to 100 in the afternoon. Monday night and Tuesday, partly cloudy. A chance of showers and thunderstorms. Lows in the lower 70s. Highs in the mid-80s. Chance of rain 50%. Tuesday night, partly cloudy with a chance of showers and thunderstorms until midnight, then mostly cloudy with showers likely after midnight. Lows in the upper 60s. Chance of rain 60%. Wednesday, partly sunny with a chance of showers and thunderstorms. Highs in the lower 80s. Chance of rain 50%. Wednesday night, mostly cloudy with a chance of showers. Lows in the upper 60s. Chance of rain 50%. Thursday, partly sunny in the morning, then becoming mostly cloudy. A 50% chance of showers. Highs around 80. Again, the forecast for Champaign, Urbana and surrounding areas of East Central Illinois for tonight, mostly cloudy with a chance of showers and thunderstorms. Lows in the upper 60s. South winds around 5 miles an hour. Chance of rain 50%. At 3 p.m. at the Champaign Airport, skies were cloudy. The temperature was 77 degrees, the dew point was 70, and the relative humidity was 79%. The wind was west at 3 miles an hour. The pressure was 30.12 inches and falling. Elsewhere around the area, skies ranged from partly sunny to cloudy, and temperatures were in the mid to upper 70s. And once again at 3 p.m. at the Champaign Airport, under cloudy skies, the temperature was 77. Looking elsewhere around the Midwest at 3 p.m., Chicago was partly sunny, and 78. Indianapolis had light rain, and 79. St. Louis had light rain, and 69. Kansas City was cloudy, and 78. Des Moines was mostly sunny, and 78. Milwaukee was partly sunny, and 74. And now a discussion of hazardous weather conditions for the following counties in Illinois: Champaign, Coles, DeWitt, Douglas, Edgar, Moultrie, Piatt, and Vermilion. This hazardous weather outlook is for Central Illinois, East Central Illinois, Southeast Illinois, and West Central Illinois. For tonight, isolated to widely scattered 20 to 30% showers and thunderstorms are possible through tonight. A few of the storms may be capable of locally heavy downpours. Severe thunderstorms are not expected. For Friday through Wednesday, additional periods of showers and thunderstorms are anticipated Friday and Friday night. These are not expected to be severe. There will be daily chances for thunderstorms Saturday night through Wednesday. There is potential for severe weather and heavy rain with these storms, although uncertainty in timing and location remains high. Increasing heat and humidity will bring heat index values to around 100 for portions of central Illinois Sunday and Monday, and could result in heat-related illness with extended exposure. Spotter information statement: spotter activation is not anticipated through tonight. The time is currently 3:56 p.m. Central Daylight Time. 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Now for the official National Weather Service forecast for Champaign, Urbana and surrounding areas of East Central Illinois. Tonight, mostly cloudy with a chance of showers and thunderstorms. Lows in the upper 60s. South winds around 5 miles an hour. Chance of rain 50%. Friday, partly sunny. A chance of showers and thunderstorms in the morning. Patchy fog.

in the morning. Humid with highs in the mid-80s. Southwest winds 5 to 10 miles an hour. Chance of rain 50%. Friday night, partly cloudy. A slight chance of showers and thunderstorms after midnight. Humid with lows in the upper 60s. Southwest winds 5 to 10 miles an hour. Chance of rain 20%. Saturday, mostly sunny. Humid with highs in the mid-80s. West winds 5 to 10 miles an hour. Saturday night, mostly clear until midnight, then partly cloudy with a chance of showers after midnight. Lows in the mid-60s. Northwest winds around 5 miles an hour, becoming southeast after midnight. Chance of rain 40%. Sunday, partly sunny with a chance of showers and thunderstorms. Highs in the mid-80s. Chance of rain 50%. Sunday night, partly cloudy. A chance of showers and thunderstorms until midnight. Lows in the lower 70s. Chance of rain 50%. Monday, mostly sunny. Highs in the upper 80s. Heat index values up to 100 in the afternoon. Monday night and Tuesday, partly cloudy. A chance of showers and thunderstorms. Lows in the lower 70s. Highs in the mid-80s. Chance of rain 50%. Tuesday night, partly cloudy with a chance of showers and thunderstorms until midnight, then mostly cloudy with showers likely after midnight. Lows in the upper 60s. Chance of rain 60%. Wednesday, partly sunny with a chance of showers and thunderstorms. Highs in the lower 80s. Chance of rain 50%. Wednesday night, mostly cloudy with a chance of showers. Lows in the upper 60s. Chance of rain 50%. Thursday, partly sunny in the morning, then becoming mostly cloudy. A 50% chance of showers. Highs around 80. Again, the forecast for Champaign, Urbana and surrounding areas of East Central Illinois for tonight, mostly cloudy with a chance of showers and thunderstorms. Lows in the upper 60s. South winds around 5 miles an hour. Chance of rain 50%. At 3 p.m. at the Champaign Airport, skies were cloudy. The temperature was 77 degrees, the dew point was 70, and the relative humidity was 79%. The wind was west at 3 miles an hour. The pressure was 30.12 inches and falling. Elsewhere around the area, skies ranged from partly sunny to cloudy, and temperatures were in the mid to upper 70s. And once again at 3 p.m. at the Champaign Airport, under cloudy skies, the temperature was 77. And now a discussion of hazardous weather conditions for the following counties in Illinois: Champaign, Coles, DeWitt, Douglas, Edgar, Moultrie, Piatt, and Vermilion. This hazardous weather outlook is for Central Illinois, East Central Illinois, Southeast Illinois, and West Central Illinois. For tonight, isolated to widely scattered 20 to 30% showers and thunderstorms are possible through tonight. A few of the storms may be capable of locally heavy downpours. Severe thunderstorms are not expected. For Friday through Wednesday, additional periods of showers and thunderstorms are anticipated Friday and Friday night. These are not expected to be severe. There will be daily chances for thunderstorms Saturday night through Wednesday. There is potential for severe weather and heavy rain with these storms, although uncertainty in timing and location remains high. Increasing heat and humidity will bring heat index values to around 100 for portions of central Illinois Sunday and Monday, and could result in heat-related illness with extended exposure. Spotter information statement: spotter activation is not anticipated through tonight. The time is currently 4:01 p.m. Central Daylight Time. 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Now for the official National Weather Service forecast for Champaign, Urbana and surrounding areas of East Central Illinois. Tonight, mostly cloudy with a chance of showers and thunderstorms. Lows in the upper 60s. South winds around 5 miles an hour. Chance of rain 50%. Friday, partly sunny. A chance of showers and thunderstorms in the morning. Patchy fog in the morning. Humid with highs in the mid-80s. Southwest winds 5 to 10 miles an hour. Chance of rain 50%. Friday night, partly cloudy. A slight chance of showers and thunderstorms after midnight. Humid with lows in the upper 60s.

southwest winds 5 to 10 miles an hour. Chance of rain 20%. Saturday, mostly sunny. Humid with highs in the mid-80s. West winds 5 to 10 miles an hour. Saturday night, mostly clear until midnight, then partly cloudy with a chance of showers after midnight. Lows in the mid-60s. Northwest winds around 5 miles an hour, becoming southeast after midnight. Chance of rain 40%. Sunday, partly sunny with a chance of showers and thunderstorms. Highs in the mid-80s. Chance of rain 50%. Sunday night, partly cloudy. A chance of showers and thunderstorms until midnight. Lows in the lower 70s. Chance of rain 50%. Monday, mostly sunny. Highs in the upper 80s. Heat index values up to 100 in the afternoon. Monday night and Tuesday, partly cloudy. A chance of showers and thunderstorms. Lows in the lower 70s. Highs in the mid-80s. Chance of rain 50%. Tuesday night, partly cloudy with a chance of showers and thunderstorms until midnight, then mostly cloudy with showers likely after midnight. Lows in the upper 60s. Chance of rain 60%. Wednesday, partly sunny with a chance of showers and thunderstorms. Highs in the lower 80s. Chance of rain 50%. Wednesday night, mostly cloudy with a chance of showers. Lows in the upper 60s. Chance of rain 50%. Thursday, partly sunny in the morning, then becoming mostly cloudy. A 50% chance of showers. Highs around 80. Again, the forecast for Champaign, Urbana and surrounding areas of East Central Illinois for tonight, mostly cloudy with a chance of showers and thunderstorms. Lows in the upper 60s. South winds around 5 miles an hour. Chance of rain 50%. At 4 p.m. at the Champaign Airport, skies were cloudy. The temperature was 77 degrees, the dew point was 70, and the relative humidity was 79%. The wind was calm. The pressure was 30.11 inches and falling. Elsewhere around the area, it was partly sunny, with a temperature of 80 at Peoria, 76 at Paris, and 76 at Mattoon. It was cloudy, with a temperature of 78 at Bloomington, 77 at Rantoul, 78 at Decatur, and 78 at Springfield. At Terre Haute, the weather conditions were not available. And once again at 4 p.m. at the Champaign Airport, under cloudy skies, the temperature was 77. And now a discussion of hazardous weather conditions for the following counties in Illinois: Champaign, Coles, DeWitt, Douglas, Edgar, Moultrie, Piatt, and Vermilion. This hazardous weather outlook is for Central Illinois, East Central Illinois, Southeast Illinois, and West Central Illinois. For tonight, isolated to widely scattered 20 to 30% showers and thunderstorms are possible through tonight. A few of the storms may be capable of locally heavy downpours. Severe thunderstorms are not expected. For Friday through Wednesday, additional periods of showers and thunderstorms are anticipated Friday and Friday night. These are not expected to be severe. There will be daily chances for thunderstorms Saturday night through Wednesday. There is potential for severe weather and heavy rain with these storms, although uncertainty in timing and location remains high. Increasing heat and humidity will bring heat index values to around 100 for portions of central Illinois Sunday and Monday, and could result in heat-related illness with extended exposure. Spotter information statement: spotter activation is not anticipated through tonight. 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Now for the official National Weather Service forecast for Champaign, Urbana and surrounding areas of East Central Illinois. Tonight, mostly cloudy with a chance of showers and thunderstorms. Lows in the upper 60s.
South winds around 5 miles an hour. Chance of rain 50%. Friday, partly sunny. A chance of showers and thunderstorms in the morning. Patchy fog in the morning. Humid with highs in the mid-80s. Southwest winds 5 to 10 miles an hour. Chance of rain 50%. Friday night, partly cloudy. A slight chance of showers and thunderstorms after midnight. Humid with lows in the upper 60s. Southwest winds 5 to 10 miles an hour. Chance of rain 20%. Saturday, mostly sunny. Humid with highs in the mid-80s. West winds 5 to 10 miles an hour. Saturday night, mostly clear until midnight, then partly cloudy with a chance of showers after midnight. Lows in the mid-60s. Northwest winds around 5 miles an hour, becoming southeast after midnight. Chance of rain 40%. Sunday, partly sunny with a chance of showers and thunderstorms. Highs in the mid-80s. Chance of rain 50%. Sunday night, partly cloudy. A chance of showers and thunderstorms until midnight. Lows in the lower 70s. Chance of rain 50%. Monday, mostly sunny. Highs in the upper 80s. Heat index values up to 100 in the afternoon. Monday night and Tuesday, partly cloudy. A chance of showers and thunderstorms. Lows in the lower 70s. Highs in the mid-80s. Chance of rain 50%. Tuesday night, partly cloudy with a chance of showers and thunderstorms until midnight, then mostly cloudy with showers likely after midnight. Lows in the upper 60s. Chance of rain 60%. Wednesday, partly sunny with a chance of showers and thunderstorms. Highs in the lower 80s. Chance of rain 50%. Wednesday night, mostly cloudy with a chance of showers. Lows in the upper 60s. Chance of rain 50%. Thursday, partly sunny in the morning, then becoming mostly cloudy. A 50% chance of showers. Highs around 80. Again, the forecast for Champaign, Urbana and surrounding areas of East Central Illinois for tonight, mostly cloudy with a chance of showers and thunderstorms. Lows in the upper 60s. South winds around 5 miles an hour. Chance of rain 50%. At 4 p.m. at the Champaign Airport, skies were cloudy. The temperature was 77 degrees, the dew point was 70, and the relative humidity was 79%. The wind was calm. The pressure was 30.11 inches and falling. Elsewhere around the area, it was partly sunny, with a temperature of 80 at Peoria, 76 at Paris, and 76 at Mattoon. It was cloudy, with a temperature of 78 at Bloomington, 77 at Rantoul, 78 at Decatur, and 78 at Springfield. At Terre Haute, the weather conditions were not available. And once again at 4 p.m. at the Champaign Airport, under cloudy skies, the temperature was 77. At 4 p.m. at the Champaign Airport, skies were cloudy. The temperature was 77 degrees, the dew point was 70, and the relative humidity was 79%. The wind was calm. The pressure was 30.11 inches and falling. Elsewhere around the area, it was partly sunny, with a temperature of 80 at Peoria, and 76 at Mattoon. It was cloudy, with a temperature of 78 at Bloomington, 77 at Rantoul, 76 at Paris, 78 at Decatur, and 78 at Springfield. At Terre Haute, the weather conditions were not available. And once again at 4 p.m. at the Champaign Airport, under cloudy skies, the temperature was 77. Looking elsewhere around the Midwest at 4 p.m., Chicago was partly sunny, and 81. Indianapolis was partly sunny, and 80. St. Louis was partly sunny, and 70. Kansas City was cloudy, and 79. Des Moines was mostly sunny, and 79. Milwaukee was mostly sunny, and 74. And now a discussion of hazardous weather conditions for the following counties in Illinois: Champaign, Coles, DeWitt, Douglas, Edgar, Moultrie, Piatt, and Vermilion. This hazardous weather outlook is for Central Illinois, East Central Illinois, Southeast Illinois, and West Central Illinois. For tonight, isolated to widely scattered 20 to 30% showers and thunderstorms are possible through tonight. A few of the storms may be capable of locally heavy downpours.

Severe thunderstorms are not expected. For Friday through Wednesday, additional periods of showers and thunderstorms are anticipated Friday and Friday night. These are not expected to be severe. There will be daily chances for thunderstorms Saturday night through Wednesday. There is potential for severe weather and heavy rain with these storms, although uncertainty in timing and location remains high. Increasing heat and humidity will bring heat index values to around 100 for portions of central Illinois Sunday and Monday, and could result in heat-related illness with extended exposure. Spotter information statement. Spotter activation is not anticipated through tonight. The time is currently 4:13 p.m. Central Daylight Time. 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Now for the official National Weather Service forecast for Champaign, Urbana, and surrounding areas of East Central Illinois. Tonight, mostly cloudy with a chance of showers and thunderstorms. Lows in the upper 60s. South winds around 5 miles an hour. Chance of rain 50%. Friday, partly sunny. A chance of showers and thunderstorms in the morning. Patchy fog in the morning. Humid with highs in the mid-80s. Southwest winds 5 to 10 miles an hour. Chance of rain 50%. Friday night, partly cloudy. A slight chance of showers and thunderstorms after midnight. Humid with lows in the upper 60s. Southwest winds 5 to 10 miles an hour. Chance of rain 20%. Saturday, mostly sunny. Humid with highs in the mid-80s. West winds 5 to 10 miles an hour. Saturday night, mostly clear until midnight, then partly cloudy with a chance of showers after midnight. Lows in the mid-60s. Northwest winds around 5 miles an hour, becoming southeast after midnight. Chance of rain 40%. Sunday, partly sunny with a chance of showers and thunderstorms. Highs in the mid-80s. Chance of rain 50%. Sunday night, partly cloudy. A chance of showers and thunderstorms until midnight. Lows in the lower 70s. Chance of rain 50%. Monday, mostly sunny. Highs in the upper 80s. Heat index values up to 100 in the afternoon. Monday night and Tuesday, partly cloudy. A chance of showers and thunderstorms. Lows in the lower 70s. Highs in the mid-80s. Chance of rain 50%. Tuesday night, partly cloudy with a chance of showers and thunderstorms until midnight, then mostly cloudy with showers likely after midnight. Lows in the upper 60s. Chance of rain 60%. Wednesday, partly sunny with a chance of showers and thunderstorms. Highs in the lower 80s. Chance of rain 50%. Wednesday night, mostly cloudy with a chance of showers. Lows in the upper 60s. Chance of rain 50%. Thursday, partly sunny in the morning, then becoming mostly cloudy. A 50% chance of showers. Highs around 80. Again, the forecast for Champaign, Urbana, and surrounding areas of East Central Illinois for tonight, mostly cloudy with a chance of showers and thunderstorms. Lows in the upper 60s. South winds around 5 miles an hour. Chance of rain 50%. At 4 p.m. at the Champaign Airport, skies were cloudy. The temperature was 77 degrees, the dew point was 70, and the relative humidity was 79%. The wind was calm. The pressure was 30.11 inches and falling. Elsewhere around the area, it was partly sunny, with a temperature of 80 at Peoria, and 76 at Mattoon. It was cloudy, with a temperature of 78 at Bloomington, 77 at Rantoul, 76 at Paris, 78 at Decatur, and 78 at Springfield. At Terre Haute, the weather conditions were not available. And once again at 4 p.m. at the Champaign Airport, under cloudy skies, the temperature was 77. Looking elsewhere around the Midwest at 4 p.m., Chicago was partly sunny, and 81. Indianapolis was cloudy, and 80. St. Louis was cloudy, and 70. Kansas City was cloudy, and 79. Des Moines was mostly sunny, and 79. Milwaukee was mostly sunny, and 74. And now a discussion of hazardous weather conditions for the following counties in Illinois: Champaign, Coles, DeWitt, Douglas, Edgar, Moultrie, Piatt, and Vermilion. This hazard

This weather outlook is for Central Illinois, East Central Illinois, Southeast Illinois, and West Central Illinois. For tonight, isolated to widely scattered 20 to 30% showers and thunderstorms are possible through tonight. A few of the storms may be capable of locally heavy downpours. Severe thunderstorms are not expected. For Friday through Wednesday, additional periods of showers and thunderstorms are anticipated Friday and Friday night. These are not expected to be severe. There will be daily chances for thunderstorms Saturday night through Wednesday. There is potential for severe weather and heavy rain with these storms, although uncertainty in timing and location remains high. Increasing heat and humidity will bring heat index values to around 100 for portions of central Illinois Sunday and Monday, and could result in heat-related illness with extended exposure. Spotter information statement. Spotter activation is not anticipated through tonight. The time is currently 4:18 p.m. Central Daylight Time. 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Now for the official National Weather Service forecast for Champaign, Urbana, and surrounding areas of East Central Illinois. Tonight, mostly cloudy with a chance of showers and thunderstorms. Lows in the upper 60s. South winds around 5 miles an hour. Chance of rain 50%. Friday, partly sunny. A chance of showers and thunderstorms in the morning. Patchy fog in the morning. Humid with highs in the mid-80s. Southwest winds 5 to 10 miles an hour. Chance of rain 50%. Friday night, partly cloudy. A slight chance of showers and thunderstorms after midnight. Humid with lows in the upper 60s. Southwest winds 5 to 10 miles an hour. Chance of rain 20%. Saturday, mostly sunny. Humid with highs in the mid-80s. West winds 5 to 10 miles an hour. Saturday night, mostly clear until midnight, then partly cloudy with a chance of showers after midnight. Lows in the mid-60s. Northwest winds around 5 miles an hour, becoming southeast after midnight. Chance of rain 40%. Sunday, partly sunny with a chance of showers and thunderstorms. Highs in the mid-80s. Chance of rain 50%. Sunday night, partly cloudy. A chance of showers and thunderstorms until midnight. Lows in the lower 70s. Chance of rain 50%. Monday, mostly sunny. Highs in the upper 80s. Heat index values up to 100 in the afternoon. Monday night and Tuesday, partly cloudy. A chance of showers and thunderstorms. Lows in the lower 70s. Highs in the mid-80s. Chance of rain 50%. Tuesday night, partly cloudy with a chance of showers and thunderstorms until midnight, then mostly cloudy with showers likely after midnight. Lows in the upper 60s. Chance of rain 60%. Wednesday, partly sunny with a chance of showers and thunderstorms. Highs in the lower 80s. Chance of rain 50%. Wednesday night, mostly cloudy with a chance of showers. Lows in the upper 60s. Chance of rain 50%. Thursday, partly sunny in the morning, then becoming mostly cloudy. A 50% chance of showers. Highs around 80. Again, the forecast for Champaign, Urbana, and surrounding areas of East Central Illinois for tonight, mostly cloudy with a chance of showers and thunderstorms. Lows in the upper 60s. South winds around 5 miles an hour. Chance of rain 50%. At 4 p.m. at the Champaign Airport, skies were partly sunny. The temperature was 77 degrees, the dew point was 70, and the relative humidity was 79%. The wind was calm. The pressure was 30.11 inches and falling. Elsewhere around the area, it was partly sunny, with a temperature of 80 at Peoria and 78 at Bloomington. It was cloudy, with a temperature of 77 at Rantoul, 76 at Paris, 76 at Mattoon, 78 at Decatur, and 78 at Springfield. At Terre Haute, the weather conditions were not available. And once again at 4 p.m. at the Champaign Airport, under partly sunny skies, the temperature was 77. Looking elsewhere around the Midwest at 4 p.m., Chicago was partly sunny, and 81. Indianapolis was cloudy, and 80. St. Louis was cloudy, and 70. Kansas City was cloudy, and 79. Des Moines was

mostly sunny and 79. Milwaukee was mostly sunny and 74. And now a discussion of hazardous weather conditions for the following counties in Illinois: Champaign, Coles, DeWitt, Douglas, Edgar, Moultrie, Piatt, and Vermilion. This hazardous weather outlook is for Central Illinois, East Central Illinois, Southeast Illinois, and West Central Illinois. For tonight, isolated to widely scattered 20 to 30% showers and thunderstorms are possible through tonight. A few of the storms may be capable of locally heavy downpours. Severe thunderstorms are not expected. For Friday through Wednesday, additional periods of showers and thunderstorms are anticipated Friday and Friday night. These are not expected to be severe. There will be daily chances for thunderstorms Saturday night through Wednesday. There is potential for severe weather and heavy rain with these storms, although uncertainty in timing and location remains high. Increasing heat and humidity will bring heat index values to around 100 for portions of central Illinois Sunday and Monday, and could result in heat-related illness with extended exposure. Spotter information statement: spotter activation is not anticipated through tonight. The time is currently 4:24 p.m. Central Daylight Time. 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Now for the official National Weather Service forecast for Champaign, Urbana, and surrounding areas of East Central Illinois. Tonight, mostly cloudy with a chance of showers and thunderstorms. Lows in the upper 60s. South winds around 5 miles an hour. Chance of rain 50%. Friday, partly sunny. A chance of showers and thunderstorms in the morning. Patchy fog in the morning. Humid with highs in the mid-80s. Southwest winds 5 to 10 miles an hour. Chance of rain 50%. Friday night, partly cloudy. A slight chance of showers and thunderstorms after midnight. Humid with lows in the upper 60s. Southwest winds 5 to 10 miles an hour. Chance of rain 20%. Saturday, mostly sunny. Humid with highs in the mid-80s. West winds 5 to 10 miles an hour. Saturday night, mostly clear until midnight, then partly cloudy with a chance of showers after midnight. Lows in the mid-60s. Northwest winds around 5 miles an hour, becoming southeast after midnight. Chance of rain 40%. Sunday, partly sunny with a chance of showers and thunderstorms. Highs in the mid-80s. Chance of rain 50%. Sunday night, partly cloudy. A chance of showers and thunderstorms until midnight. Lows in the lower 70s. Chance of rain 50%. Monday, mostly sunny. Highs in the upper 80s. Heat index values up to 100 in the afternoon. Monday night and Tuesday, partly cloudy. A chance of showers and thunderstorms. Lows in the lower 70s. Highs in the mid-80s. Chance of rain 50%. Tuesday night, partly cloudy with a chance of showers and thunderstorms until midnight, then mostly cloudy with showers likely after midnight. Lows in the upper 60s. Chance of rain 60%. Wednesday, partly sunny with a chance of showers and thunderstorms. Highs in the lower 80s. Chance of rain 50%. Wednesday night, mostly cloudy with a chance of showers. Lows in the upper 60s. Chance of rain 50%. Thursday, partly sunny in the morning, then becoming mostly cloudy. A 50% chance of showers. Highs around 80. Again, the forecast for Champaign, Urbana, and surrounding areas of East Central Illinois for tonight: mostly cloudy with a chance of showers and thunderstorms. Lows in the upper 60s. South winds around 5 miles an hour. Chance of rain 50%. At 4 p.m. at the Champaign Airport, skies were partly sunny. The temperature was 77 degrees, the dew point was 70, and the relative humidity was 79%. The wind was calm. The pressure was 30.11 inches and falling. Elsewhere around the area, it was partly sunny, with a temperature of 80 at Peoria and 78 at Bloomington. It was cloudy, with a temperature of 77 at Rantoul, 76 at Paris, 76 at Mattoon, 78 at Decatur, and 78 at Springfield. At Terre Haute, the weather conditions were not available. And once again at 4 p.m. at the Champaign Airport, under partly sunny skies, the temperature...
was 77. Looking elsewhere around the Midwest at 4 p.m., Chicago was partly sunny, and 81. Indianapolis was partly sunny, and 80. St. Louis was partly sunny, and 70. Kansas City was cloudy, and 79. Des Moines was mostly sunny, and 79. Milwaukee was mostly sunny, and 74. And now a discussion of hazardous weather conditions for the following counties in Illinois: Champaign, Coles, DeWitt, Douglas, Edgar, Moultrie, Piatt, and Vermilion. This hazardous weather outlook is for central Illinois, east central Illinois, southeast Illinois, and west central Illinois. For tonight, isolated to widely scattered 20 to 30% showers and thunderstorms are possible through tonight. A few of the storms may be capable of locally heavy downpours. Severe thunderstorms are not expected. For Friday through Wednesday, additional periods of showers and thunderstorms are anticipated Friday and Friday night. These are not expected to be severe. There will be daily chances for thunderstorms Saturday night through Wednesday. There is potential for severe weather and heavy rain with these storms, although uncertainty in timing and location remains high. Increasing heat and humidity will bring heat index values to around 100 for portions of central Illinois Sunday and Monday, and could result in heat-related illness with extended exposure. Spotter information statement: spotter activation is not anticipated through tonight. The time is currently 4:29 p.m. Central Daylight Time. 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Now for the official National Weather Service forecast for Champaign, Urbana, and surrounding areas of east central Illinois. Tonight, mostly cloudy with a chance of showers and thunderstorms. Lows in the upper 60s. South winds around 5 miles an hour. Chance of rain 50%. Friday, partly sunny. A chance of showers and thunderstorms in the morning. Patchy fog in the morning. Humid with highs in the mid-80s. Southwest winds 5 to 10 miles an hour. Chance of rain 50%. Friday night, partly cloudy. A slight chance of showers and thunderstorms after midnight. Humid with lows in the upper 60s. Southwest winds 5 to 10 miles an hour. Chance of rain 20%. Saturday, mostly sunny. Humid with highs in the mid-80s. West winds 5 to 10 miles an hour. Saturday night, mostly clear until midnight, then partly cloudy with a chance of showers after midnight. Lows in the mid-60s. Northwest winds around 5 miles an hour, becoming southeast after midnight. Chance of rain 40%. Sunday, partly sunny with a chance of showers and thunderstorms. Highs in the mid-80s. Chance of rain 50%. Sunday night, partly cloudy. A chance of showers and thunderstorms until midnight. Lows in the lower 70s. Chance of rain 50%. Monday, mostly sunny. Highs in the upper 80s. Heat index values up to 100 in the afternoon. Monday night and Tuesday, partly cloudy. A chance of showers and thunderstorms. Lows in the lower 70s. Highs in the mid-80s. Chance of rain 50%. Tuesday night, partly cloudy with a chance of showers and thunderstorms until midnight, then mostly cloudy with showers likely after midnight. Lows in the upper 60s. Chance of rain 60%. Wednesday, partly sunny with a chance of showers and thunderstorms. Highs in the lower 80s. Chance of rain 50%. Wednesday night, mostly cloudy with a chance of showers. Lows in the upper 60s. Chance of rain 50%. Thursday, partly sunny in the morning, then becoming mostly cloudy. A 50% chance of showers. Highs around 80. Again, the forecast for Champaign, Urbana, and surrounding areas of east central Illinois for tonight: mostly cloudy with a chance of showers and thunderstorms. Lows in the upper 60s. South winds around 5 miles an hour. Chance of rain 50%. At 4 p.m. at the Champaign Airport, skies were partly sunny. The temperature was 77 degrees, the dew point was 70, and the relative humidity was 79%. The wind was calm. The pressure was 30.11 inches and falling. Elsewhere around the area, it was partly sunny, with a temperature of 80 at Peoria and 78 at Bloomington.

81. Indianapolis was partly sunny, and 80. St. Louis was partly sunny, and 70. Kansas City was cloudy, and 79. Des Moines was mostly sunny, and 79. Milwaukee was mostly sunny, and 74. And now a discussion of hazardous weather conditions for the following counties in Illinois: Champaign, Coles, DeWitt, Douglas, Edgar, Moultrie, Piatt, and Vermilion. This hazardous weather outlook is for Central Illinois, East Central Illinois, Southeast Illinois, and West Central Illinois. For tonight, isolated to widely scattered 20 to 30% showers and thunderstorms are possible through tonight. A few of the storms may be capable of locally heavy downpours. Severe thunderstorms are not expected. For Friday through Wednesday, additional periods of showers and thunderstorms are anticipated Friday and Friday night. These are not expected to be severe. There will be daily chances for thunderstorms Saturday night through Wednesday. There is potential for severe weather and heavy rain with these storms, although uncertainty in timing and location remains high. Increasing heat and humidity will bring heat index values to around 100 for portions of central Illinois Sunday and Monday, and could result in heat-related illness with extended exposure. Spotter information statement: spotter activation is not anticipated through tonight. The time is currently 4:34 p.m. Central Daylight Time. 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Now for the official National Weather Service forecast for Champaign, Urbana, and surrounding areas of East Central Illinois. Tonight, mostly cloudy with a chance of showers and thunderstorms. Lows in the upper 60s. South winds around 5 miles an hour. Chance of rain 50%. Friday, partly sunny. A chance of showers and thunderstorms in the morning. Patchy fog in the morning. Humid with highs in the mid-80s. Southwest winds 5 to 10 miles an hour. Chance of rain 50%. Friday night, partly cloudy. A slight chance of showers and thunderstorms after midnight. Humid with lows in the upper 60s. Southwest winds 5 to 10 miles an hour. Chance of rain 20%. Saturday, mostly sunny. Humid with highs in the mid-80s. West winds 5 to 10 miles an hour. Saturday night, mostly clear until midnight, then partly cloudy with a chance of showers after midnight. Lows in the mid-60s. Northwest winds around 5 miles an hour, becoming southeast after midnight. Chance of rain 40%. Sunday, partly sunny with a chance of showers and thunderstorms. Highs in the mid-80s. Chance of rain 50%. Sunday night, partly cloudy. A chance of showers and thunderstorms until midnight. Lows in the lower 70s. Chance of rain 50%. Monday, mostly sunny. Highs in the upper 80s. Heat index values up to 100 in the afternoon. Monday night and Tuesday, partly cloudy. A chance of showers and thunderstorms. Lows in the lower 70s. Highs in the mid-80s. Chance of rain 50%. Tuesday night, partly cloudy with a chance of showers and thunderstorms until midnight, then mostly cloudy with showers likely after midnight. Lows in the upper 60s. Chance of rain 60%. Wednesday, partly sunny with a chance of showers and thunderstorms. Highs in the lower 80s. Chance of rain 50%. Wednesday night, mostly cloudy with a chance of showers. Lows in the upper 60s. Chance of rain 50%. Thursday, partly sunny in the morning, then becoming mostly cloudy. A 50% chance of showers. Highs around 80. Again, the forecast for Champaign, Urbana, and surrounding areas of East Central Illinois for tonight: mostly cloudy with a chance of showers and thunderstorms. Lows in the upper 60s. South winds around 5 miles an hour. Chance of rain 50%. At 4 p.m. at the Champaign Airport, skies were partly sunny. The temperature was 77 degrees, the dew point was 70, and the relative humidity was 79%. The wind was calm. The pressure was 30.11 inches and falling. Elsewhere around the area, it was partly sunny, with a temperature of 80 at Peoria and 78 at Bloomington. It was cloudy, with a temperature of 77 at Rantoul, 76 at Paris, 76 at Mattoon, 76.

8 at Decatur, and 78 at Springfield. At Terre Haute, the weather conditions were not available. And once again at 4 p.m. at the Champaign Airport, under partly sunny skies, the temperature was 77. Looking elsewhere around the Midwest at 4 p.m., Chicago was partly sunny, and 81. Indianapolis was partly sunny, and 80. St. Louis was partly sunny, and 70. Kansas City was cloudy, and 79. Des Moines was mostly sunny, and 79. Milwaukee was mostly sunny, and 74. And now a discussion of hazardous weather conditions for the following counties in Illinois: Champaign, Coles, DeWitt, Douglas, Edgar, Moultrie, Piatt, and Vermilion. This hazardous weather outlook is for Central Illinois, East Central Illinois, Southeast Illinois, and West Central Illinois. For tonight, isolated to widely scattered 20 to 30% showers and thunderstorms are possible through tonight. A few of the storms may be capable of locally heavy downpours. Severe thunderstorms are not expected. For Friday through Wednesday, additional periods of showers and thunderstorms are anticipated Friday and Friday night. These are not expected to be severe. There will be daily chances for thunderstorms Saturday night through Wednesday. There is potential for severe weather and heavy rain with these storms, although uncertainty in timing and location remains high. Increasing heat and humidity will bring heat index values to around 100 for portions of central Illinois Sunday and Monday, and could result in heat-related illness with extended exposure. Spotter information statement: spotter activation is not anticipated through tonight. The time is currently 4:40 p.m. Central Daylight Time. 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Now for the official National Weather Service forecast for Champaign, Urbana, and surrounding areas of East Central Illinois. Tonight, mostly cloudy with a chance of showers and thunderstorms. Lows in the upper 60s. South winds around 5 miles an hour. Chance of rain 50%. Friday, partly sunny. A chance of showers and thunderstorms in the morning. Patchy fog in the morning. Humid with highs in the mid-80s. Southwest winds 5 to 10 miles an hour. Chance of rain 50%. Friday night, partly cloudy. A slight chance of showers and thunderstorms after midnight. Humid with lows in the upper 60s. Southwest winds 5 to 10 miles an hour. Chance of rain 20%. Saturday, mostly sunny. Humid with highs in the mid-80s. West winds 5 to 10 miles an hour. Saturday night, mostly clear until midnight, then partly cloudy with a chance of showers after midnight. Lows in the mid-60s. Northwest winds around 5 miles an hour, becoming southeast after midnight. Chance of rain 40%. Sunday, partly sunny with a chance of showers and thunderstorms. Highs in the mid-80s. Chance of rain 50%. Sunday night, partly cloudy. A chance of showers and thunderstorms until midnight. Lows in the lower 70s. Chance of rain 50%. Monday, mostly sunny. Highs in the upper 80s. Heat index values up to 100 in the afternoon. Monday night and Tuesday, partly cloudy. A chance of showers and thunderstorms. Lows in the lower 70s. Highs in the mid-80s. Chance of rain 50%. Tuesday night, partly cloudy with a chance of showers and thunderstorms until midnight, then mostly cloudy with showers likely after midnight. Lows in the upper 60s. Chance of rain 60%. Wednesday, partly sunny with a chance of showers and thunderstorms. Highs in the lower 80s. Chance of rain 50%. Wednesday night, mostly cloudy with a chance of showers. Lows in the upper 60s. Chance of rain 50%. Thursday, partly sunny in the morning, then becoming mostly cloudy. A 50% chance of showers. Highs around 80. Again, the forecast for Champaign, Urbana, and surrounding areas of East Central Illinois for tonight: mostly cloudy with a chance of showers and thunderstorms. Lows in the upper 60s. South winds around 5 miles an hour. Chance of rain 50%. At 4 p.m. at the Champaign Airport, skies were partly sunny. The temperature was 77 degrees, the dew point was 70, and the relative humidity was 79%. The wind was

Calm. The pressure was 30.11 inches and falling. Elsewhere around the area, it was partly sunny, with a temperature of 80 at Peoria and 78 at Bloomington. It was cloudy, with a temperature of 77 at Rantoul, 76 at Paris, 76 at Mattoon, 78 at Decatur, and 78 at Springfield. At Terre Haute, the weather conditions were not available. And once again at 4 p.m. at the Champaign Airport, under partly sunny skies, the temperature was 77. Looking elsewhere around the Midwest at 4 p.m., Chicago was partly sunny, and 81. Indianapolis was partly sunny, and 80. St. Louis was partly sunny, and 70. Kansas City was cloudy, and 79. Des Moines was mostly sunny, and 79. Milwaukee was mostly sunny, and 74. And now a discussion of hazardous weather conditions for the following counties in Illinois: Champaign, Coles, DeWitt, Douglas, Edgar, Moultrie, Piatt, and Vermilion. This hazardous weather outlook is for Central Illinois, East Central Illinois, Southeast Illinois, and West Central Illinois. For tonight, isolated to widely scattered 20 to 30% showers and thunderstorms are possible through tonight. A few of the storms may be capable of locally heavy downpours. Severe thunderstorms are not expected. For Friday through Wednesday, additional periods of showers and thunderstorms are anticipated Friday and Friday night. These are not expected to be severe. There will be daily chances for thunderstorms Saturday night through Wednesday. There is potential for severe weather and heavy rain with these storms, although uncertainty in timing and location remains high. Increasing heat and humidity will bring heat index values to around 100 for portions of central Illinois Sunday and Monday, and could result in heat-related illness with extended exposure. Spotter information statement: spotter activation is not anticipated through tonight. The time is currently 4:45 p.m. Central Daylight Time. 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Now for the official National Weather Service forecast for Champaign, Urbana, and surrounding areas of East Central Illinois. Tonight, mostly cloudy with a chance of showers and thunderstorms. Lows in the upper 60s. South winds around 5 miles an hour. Chance of rain 50%. Friday, partly sunny. A chance of showers and thunderstorms in the morning. Patchy fog in the morning. Humid with highs in the mid-80s. Southwest winds 5 to 10 miles an hour. Chance of rain 50%. Friday night, partly cloudy. A slight chance of showers and thunderstorms after midnight. Humid with lows in the upper 60s. Southwest winds 5 to 10 miles an hour. Chance of rain 20%. Saturday, mostly sunny. Humid with highs in the mid-80s. West winds 5 to 10 miles an hour. Saturday night, mostly clear until midnight, then partly cloudy with a chance of showers after midnight. Lows in the mid-60s. Northwest winds around 5 miles an hour, becoming southeast after midnight. Chance of rain 40%. Sunday, partly sunny with a chance of showers and thunderstorms. Highs in the mid-80s. Chance of rain 50%. Sunday night, partly cloudy. A chance of showers and thunderstorms until midnight. Lows in the lower 70s. Chance of rain 50%. Monday, mostly sunny. Highs in the upper 80s. Heat index values up to 100 in the afternoon. Monday night and Tuesday, partly cloudy. A chance of showers and thunderstorms. Lows in the lower 70s. Highs in the mid-80s. Chance of rain 50%. Tuesday night, partly cloudy with a chance of showers and thunderstorms until midnight, then mostly cloudy with showers likely after midnight. Lows in the upper 60s. Chance of rain 60%. Wednesday, partly sunny with a chance of showers and thunderstorms. Highs in the lower 80s. Chance of rain 50%. Wednesday night, mostly cloudy with a chance of showers. Lows in the upper 60s. Chance of rain 50%. Thursday, partly sunny in the morning, then becoming mostly cloudy. A 50% chance of showers. Highs around 80. Again, the forecast for Champaign, Urbana, and surrounding areas of East Central Illinois for tonight: mostly cloudy with a chance of showers and thunderstorms. Lows in
upper 60s. South winds around 5 miles an hour. Chance of rain 50%. At 4 p.m. at the Champaign Airport, skies were partly sunny. The temperature was 77 degrees, the dew point was 70, and the relative humidity was 79%. The wind was calm. The pressure was 30.11 inches and falling. Elsewhere around the area, it was partly sunny, with a temperature of 80 at Peoria and 78 at Bloomington. It was cloudy, with a temperature of 77 at Rantoul, 76 at Paris, 76 at Mattoon, 78 at Decatur, and 78 at Springfield. At Terre Haute, the weather conditions were not available. And once again at 4 p.m. at the Champaign Airport, under partly sunny skies, the temperature was 77. Looking elsewhere around the Midwest at 4 p.m., Chicago was partly sunny, and 81. Indianapolis was partly sunny, and 80. St. Louis was partly sunny, and 70. Kansas City was cloudy, and 79. Des Moines was mostly sunny, and 79. Milwaukee was mostly sunny, and 74. And now a discussion of hazardous weather conditions for the following counties in Illinois: Champaign, Coles, DeWitt, Douglas, Edgar, Moultrie, Piatt, and Vermilion. This hazardous weather outlook is for Central Illinois, East Central Illinois, Southeast Illinois, and West Central Illinois. For tonight, isolated to widely scattered 20 to 30% showers and thunderstorms are possible through tonight. A few of the storms may be capable of locally heavy downpours. Severe thunderstorms are not expected. For Friday through Wednesday, additional periods of showers and thunderstorms are anticipated Friday and Friday night. These are not expected to be severe. There will be daily chances for thunderstorms Saturday night through Wednesday. There is potential for severe weather and heavy rain with these storms, although uncertainty in timing and location remains high. Increasing heat and humidity will bring heat index values to around 100 for portions of central Illinois Sunday and Monday, and could result in heat-related illness with extended exposure. Spotter information statement: spotter activation is not anticipated through tonight. The time is currently 4:50 p.m. Central Daylight Time. 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Now for the official National Weather Service forecast for Champaign, Urbana, and surrounding areas of East Central Illinois. Tonight, mostly cloudy with a chance of showers and thunderstorms. Lows in the upper 60s. South winds around 5 miles an hour. Chance of rain 50%. Friday, partly sunny. A chance of showers and thunderstorms in the morning. Patchy fog in the morning. Humid with highs in the mid-80s. Southwest winds 5 to 10 miles an hour. Chance of rain 50%. Friday night, partly cloudy. A slight chance of showers and thunderstorms after midnight. Humid with lows in the upper 60s. Southwest winds 5 to 10 miles an hour. Chance of rain 20%. Saturday, mostly sunny. Humid with highs in the mid-80s. West winds 5 to 10 miles an hour. Saturday night, mostly clear until midnight, then partly cloudy with a chance of showers after midnight. Lows in the mid-60s. Northwest winds around 5 miles an hour, becoming southeast after midnight. Chance of rain 40%. Sunday, partly sunny with a chance of showers and thunderstorms. Highs in the mid-80s. Chance of rain 50%. Sunday night, partly cloudy. A chance of showers and thunderstorms until midnight. Lows in the lower 70s. Chance of rain 50%. Monday, mostly sunny. Highs in the upper 80s. Heat index values up to 100 in the afternoon. Monday night and Tuesday, partly cloudy. A chance of showers and thunderstorms. Lows in the lower 70s. Highs in the mid-80s. Chance of rain 50%. Tuesday night, partly cloudy with a chance of showers and thunderstorms until midnight, then mostly cloudy with showers likely after midnight. Lows in the upper 60s. Chance of rain 60%. Wednesday, partly sunny with a chance of showers and thunderstorms. Highs in the lower 80s. Chance of rain 50%. Wednesday night, mostly cloudy with a chance of showers. Lows in the upper 60s. Chance of rain 50%.
Thursday, partly sunny in the morning, then becoming mostly cloudy. A 50% chance of showers. Highs around 80. Again, the forecast for Champaign, Urbana and surrounding areas of East Central Illinois for tonight, mostly cloudy with a chance of showers and thunderstorms. Lows in the upper 60s. South winds around 5 miles an hour. Chance of rain 50%. At 4 p.m. at the Champaign Airport, skies were partly sunny. The temperature was 77 degrees, the dew point was 70, and the relative humidity was 79%. The wind was calm. The pressure was 30.11 inches and falling. Elsewhere around the area, it was partly sunny, with a temperature of 80 at Peoria and 78 at Bloomington. It was cloudy, with a temperature of 77 at Rantoul, 76 at Paris, 76 at Mattoon, 78 at Decatur, and 78 at Springfield. At Terre Haute, the weather conditions were not available. And once again at 4 p.m. at the Champaign Airport, under partly sunny skies, the temperature was 77. Looking elsewhere around the Midwest at 4 p.m., Chicago was partly sunny, and 81. Indianapolis was partly sunny, and 80. St. Louis was partly sunny, and 70. Kansas City was cloudy, and 79. Des Moines was mostly sunny, and 79. Milwaukee was mostly sunny, and 74. And now a discussion of hazardous weather conditions for the following counties in Illinois: Champaign, Coles, DeWitt, Douglas, Edgar, Moultrie, Piatt, and Vermilion. This hazardous weather outlook is for Central Illinois, East Central Illinois, Southeast Illinois, and West Central Illinois. For tonight, isolated to widely scattered 20 to 30% showers and thunderstorms are possible through tonight. A few of the storms may be capable of locally heavy downpours. Severe thunderstorms are not expected. For Friday through Wednesday, additional periods of showers and thunderstorms are anticipated Friday and Friday night. These are not expected to be severe. There will be daily chances for thunderstorms Saturday night through Wednesday. There is potential for severe weather and heavy rain with these storms, although uncertainty in timing and location remains high. Increasing heat and humidity will bring heat index values to around 100 for portions of central Illinois Sunday and Monday, and could result in heat-related illness with extended exposure. Spotter information statement: spotter activation is not anticipated through tonight. The time is currently 4:56 p.m. Central Daylight Time. 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Now for the official National Weather Service forecast for Champaign, Urbana, and surrounding areas of East Central Illinois. Tonight, mostly cloudy with a chance of showers and thunderstorms. Lows in the upper 60s. South winds around 5 miles an hour. Chance of rain 50%. Friday, partly sunny. A chance of showers and thunderstorms in the morning. Patchy fog in the morning. Humid with highs in the mid-80s. Southwest winds 5 to 10 miles an hour. Chance of rain 50%. Friday night, partly cloudy. A slight chance of showers and thunderstorms after midnight. Humid with lows in the upper 60s. Southwest winds 5 to 10 miles an hour. Chance of rain 20%. Saturday, mostly sunny. Humid with highs in the mid-80s. West winds 5 to 10 miles an hour. Saturday night, mostly clear until midnight, then partly cloudy with a chance of showers after midnight. Lows in the mid-60s. Northwest winds around 5 miles an hour, becoming southeast after midnight. Chance of rain 40%. Sunday, partly sunny with a chance of showers and thunderstorms. Highs in the mid-80s. Chance of rain 50%. Sunday night, partly cloudy. A chance of showers and thunderstorms until midnight. Lows in the lower 70s. Chance of rain 50%. Monday, mostly sunny. Highs in the upper 80s. Heat index values up to 100 in the afternoon. Monday night and Tuesday, partly cloudy. A chance of showers and thunderstorms. Lows in the lower 70s. Highs in the mid-80s. Chance of rain 50%. Tuesday night, partly cloudy with a chance of showers and thunderstorms until midnight, then mostly cloudy with showers likely after midnight. Lows in the upper 60s.

chance of rain 60%. Wednesday, partly sunny with a chance of showers and thunderstorms. Highs in the lower 80s. Chance of rain 50%. Wednesday night, mostly cloudy with a chance of showers. Lows in the upper 60s. Chance of rain 50%. Thursday, partly sunny in the morning, then becoming mostly cloudy. A 50% chance of showers. Highs around 80. Again, the forecast for Champaign, Urbana and surrounding areas of East Central Illinois for tonight, mostly cloudy with a chance of showers and thunderstorms. Lows in the upper 60s. South winds around 5 miles an hour. Chance of rain 50%. At 4 p.m. at the Champaign Airport, skies were partly sunny. The temperature was 77 degrees, the dew point was 70, and the relative humidity was 79%. The wind was calm. The pressure was 30.11 inches and falling. Elsewhere around the area, it was partly sunny, with a temperature of 80 at Peoria and 78 at Bloomington. It was cloudy, with a temperature of 77 at Rantoul, 76 at Paris, 76 at Mattoon, 78 at Decatur, and 78 at Springfield. At Terre Haute, the weather conditions were not available. And once again at 4 p.m. at the Champaign Airport, under partly sunny skies, the temperature was 77. The Champaign, Illinois Airport climate summary for this evening, as of 4 p.m., August 6, 2026. Today's high temperature was 78 degrees. The normal high is 84. Today's low temperature was 68 degrees. The normal low is 63. 0.04 inches of precipitation fell today. Sunset tonight is at 8:01 p.m. Sunrise tomorrow is at 5:57 a.m. The Mattoon, Illinois Airport climate summary for this evening, as of 4 p.m., August 6, 2026. Today's high temperature was 78 degrees. The normal high is 85. Today's low temperature was 68 degrees. The normal low is 65. 0.53 inches of precipitation fell today. Sunset tonight is at 8 p.m. Sunrise tomorrow is at 5:58 a.m. And now a discussion of hazardous weather conditions for the following counties in Illinois: Champaign, Coles, DeWitt, Douglas, Edgar, Moultrie, Piatt, and Vermilion. This hazardous weather outlook is for Central Illinois, East Central Illinois, Southeast Illinois, and West Central Illinois. For tonight, isolated to widely scattered 20 to 30% showers and thunderstorms are possible through tonight. A few of the storms may be capable of locally heavy downpours. Severe thunderstorms are not expected. For Friday through Wednesday, additional periods of showers and thunderstorms are anticipated Friday and Friday night. These are not expected to be severe. There will be daily chances for thunderstorms Saturday night through Wednesday. There is potential for severe weather and heavy rain with these storms, although uncertainty in timing and location remains high. Increasing heat and humidity will bring heat index values to around 100 for portions of central Illinois Sunday and Monday, and could result in heat-related illness with extended exposure. Spotter information statement: spotter activation is not anticipated through tonight. The time is currently 5:02 p.m. Central Daylight Time. 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Now for the official National Weather Service forecast for Champaign, Urbana and surrounding areas of East Central Illinois. Tonight, mostly cloudy with a chance of showers and thunderstorms. Lows in the upper 60s. South winds around 5 miles an hour. Chance of rain 50%. Friday, partly sunny. A chance of showers and thunderstorms in the morning. Patchy fog in the morning. Humid with highs in the mid-80s. Southwest winds 5 to 10 miles an hour. Chance of rain 50%. Friday night, partly cloudy. A slight chance of showers and thunderstorms after midnight. Humid with lows in the upper 60s. Southwest winds 5 to 10 miles an hour. Chance of rain 20%. Saturday, mostly sunny. Humid with highs in the mid-80s. West winds 5 to 10 miles an hour. Saturday night, mostly clear until midnight, then partly cloudy with a chance of showers after midnight. Lows in the mid-60s. Northwest winds around 5 miles an hour, becoming southeast after midnight.
chance of rain 40%. Sunday, partly sunny with a chance of showers and thunderstorms. Highs in the mid-80s. Chance of rain 50%. Sunday night, partly cloudy. A chance of showers and thunderstorms until midnight. Lows in the lower 70s. Chance of rain 50%. Monday, mostly sunny. Highs in the upper 80s. Heat index values up to 100 in the afternoon. Monday night and Tuesday, partly cloudy. A chance of showers and thunderstorms. Lows in the lower 70s. Highs in the mid-80s. Chance of rain 50%. Tuesday night, partly cloudy with a chance of showers and thunderstorms until midnight, then mostly cloudy with showers likely after midnight. Lows in the upper 60s. Chance of rain 60%. Wednesday, partly sunny with a chance of showers and thunderstorms. Highs in the lower 80s. Chance of rain 50%. Wednesday night, mostly cloudy with a chance of showers. Lows in the upper 60s. Chance of rain 50%. Thursday, partly sunny in the morning, then becoming mostly cloudy. A 50% chance of showers. Highs around 80. Again, the forecast for Champaign, Urbana and surrounding areas of East Central Illinois for tonight, mostly cloudy with a chance of showers and thunderstorms. Lows in the upper 60s. South winds around 5 miles an hour. Chance of rain 50%. At 5 p.m. at the Champaign Airport, skies were partly sunny. The temperature was 79 degrees, the dew point was 70, and the relative humidity was 74%. The heat index was 82. The wind was southeast at 3 miles an hour. The pressure was 30.09 inches and falling. Elsewhere around the area, skies ranged from partly sunny to cloudy, and temperatures were in the mid to upper 70s. And once again at 5 p.m. at the Champaign Airport, under partly sunny skies, the temperature was 79, and the heat index was 82. And now a discussion of hazardous weather conditions for the following counties in Illinois: Champaign, Coles, DeWitt, Douglas, Edgar, Moultrie, Piatt, and Vermilion. This hazardous weather outlook is for Central Illinois, East Central Illinois, Southeast Illinois, and West Central Illinois. For tonight, isolated to widely scattered 20 to 30% showers and thunderstorms are possible through tonight. A few of the storms may be capable of locally heavy downpours. Severe thunderstorms are not expected. For Friday through Wednesday, additional periods of showers and thunderstorms are anticipated Friday and Friday night. These are not expected to be severe. There will be daily chances for thunderstorms Saturday night through Wednesday. There is potential for severe weather and heavy rain with these storms, although uncertainty in timing and location remains high. Increasing heat and humidity will bring heat index values to around 100 for portions of central Illinois Sunday and Monday, and could result in heat-related illness with extended exposure. Spotter information statement: spotter activation is not anticipated through tonight. 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Now for the official National Weather Service forecast for Champaign, Urbana and surrounding areas of East Central Illinois. Tonight, mostly cloudy with a chance of showers and thunderstorms. Lows in the upper 60s. South winds around 5 miles an hour. Chance of rain 50%. Friday, partly sunny. A chance of showers and thunderstorms in the morning. Patchy fog in the morning. Humid with highs in the mid-80s. Southwest winds 5 to 10 miles an hour. Chance of rain 50%. Friday night, partly cloudy. A slight chance of showers and thunderstorms after midnight. Humid with lows in the upper 60s. Southwest winds 5 to 10 miles an hour. Chance

Rain 20%. Saturday, mostly sunny. Humid with highs in the mid-80s. West winds 5 to 10 miles an hour. Saturday night, mostly clear until midnight, then partly cloudy with a chance of showers after midnight. Lows in the mid-60s. Northwest winds around 5 miles an hour, becoming southeast after midnight. Chance of rain 40%. Sunday, partly sunny with a chance of showers and thunderstorms. Highs in the mid-80s. Chance of rain 50%. Sunday night, partly cloudy. A chance of showers and thunderstorms until midnight. Lows in the lower 70s. Chance of rain 50%. Monday, mostly sunny. Highs in the upper 80s. Heat index values up to 100 in the afternoon. Monday night and Tuesday, partly cloudy. A chance of showers and thunderstorms. Lows in the lower 70s. Highs in the mid-80s. Chance of rain 50%. Tuesday night, partly cloudy with a chance of showers and thunderstorms until midnight, then mostly cloudy with showers likely after midnight. Lows in the upper 60s. Chance of rain 60%. Wednesday, partly sunny with a chance of showers and thunderstorms. Highs in the lower 80s. Chance of rain 50%. Wednesday night, mostly cloudy with a chance of showers. Lows in the upper 60s. Chance of rain 50%. Thursday, partly sunny in the morning, then becoming mostly cloudy. A 50% chance of showers. Highs around 80. Again, the forecast for Champaign, Urbana and surrounding areas of East Central Illinois for tonight, mostly cloudy with a chance of showers and thunderstorms. Lows in the upper 60s. South winds around 5 miles an hour. Chance of rain 50%. At 5 p.m. at the Champaign Airport, skies were partly sunny. The temperature was 79 degrees, the dew point was 70, and the relative humidity was 74%. The heat index was 82. The wind was southeast at 3 miles an hour. The pressure was 30.09 inches and falling. Elsewhere around the area, skies ranged from partly sunny to cloudy, and temperatures were in the mid to upper 70s. And once again at 5 p.m. at the Champaign Airport, under partly sunny skies, the temperature was 79, and the heat index was 82. Looking elsewhere around the Midwest at 5 p.m., Chicago was partly sunny, and 77. Indianapolis was partly sunny, and 80. The report from St. Louis was not available. Kansas City was cloudy, and 79. Des Moines was mostly sunny, and 80. Milwaukee was partly sunny, and 74. And now a discussion of hazardous weather conditions for the following counties in Illinois: Champaign, Coles, DeWitt, Douglas, Edgar, Moultrie, Piatt, and Vermilion. This hazardous weather outlook is for Central Illinois, East Central Illinois, Southeast Illinois, and West Central Illinois. For tonight, isolated to widely scattered 20 to 30% showers and thunderstorms are possible through tonight. A few of the storms may be capable of locally heavy downpours. Severe thunderstorms are not expected. For Friday through Wednesday, additional periods of showers and thunderstorms are anticipated Friday and Friday night. These are not expected to be severe. There will be daily chances for thunderstorms Saturday night through Wednesday. There is potential for severe weather and heavy rain with these storms, although uncertainty in timing and location remains high. Increasing heat and humidity will bring heat index values to around 100 for portions of central Illinois Sunday and Monday, and could result in heat-related illness with extended exposure. Spotter information statement: spotter activation is not anticipated through tonight. The time is currently 5:12 p.m. Central Daylight Time. 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Now for the official National Weather Service forecast for Champaign, Urbana and surrounding areas of East Central Illinois. Tonight, mostly cloudy with a chance of showers and thunderstorms. Lows in the upper 60s. South winds around 5 miles an hour. Chance of rain 50%. Friday, partly sunny. A chance of showers and thunderstorms in the morning. Patchy fog in the morning. Humid with highs in the mid-80s. Southwest winds 5 to 10 miles an hour. Chance of rain 50%. Friday night, partly cloudy.

chance of showers and thunderstorms after midnight. Humid with lows in the upper 60s. Southwest winds 5 to 10 miles an hour. Chance of rain 20%. Saturday, mostly sunny. Humid with highs in the mid-80s. West winds 5 to 10 miles an hour. Saturday night, mostly clear until midnight, then partly cloudy with a chance of showers after midnight. Lows in the mid-60s. Northwest winds around 5 miles an hour, becoming southeast after midnight. Chance of rain 40%. Sunday, partly sunny with a chance of showers and thunderstorms. Highs in the mid-80s. Chance of rain 50%. Sunday night, partly cloudy. A chance of showers and thunderstorms until midnight. Lows in the lower 70s. Chance of rain 50%. Monday, mostly sunny. Highs in the upper 80s. Heat index values up to 100 in the afternoon. Monday night and Tuesday, partly cloudy. A chance of showers and thunderstorms. Lows in the lower 70s. Highs in the mid-80s. Chance of rain 50%. Tuesday night, partly cloudy with a chance of showers and thunderstorms until midnight, then mostly cloudy with showers likely after midnight. Lows in the upper 60s. Chance of rain 60%. Wednesday, partly sunny with a chance of showers and thunderstorms. Highs in the lower 80s. Chance of rain 50%. Wednesday night, mostly cloudy with a chance of showers. Lows in the upper 60s. Chance of rain 50%. Thursday, partly sunny in the morning, then becoming mostly cloudy. A 50% chance of showers. Highs around 80. Again, the forecast for Champaign, Urbana and surrounding areas of East Central Illinois for tonight, mostly cloudy with a chance of showers and thunderstorms. Lows in the upper 60s. South winds around 5 miles an hour. Chance of rain 50%. The Champaign, Illinois Airport Climate Summary for this evening, as of 4 p.m., August 6, 2026. Today's high temperature was 78 degrees. The normal high is 84. Today's low temperature was 68 degrees. The normal low is 63. 0.04 inches of precipitation fell today. Sunset tonight is at 8:01 p.m. Sunrise tomorrow is at 5:57 a.m. The Mattoon, Illinois Airport Climate Summary for this evening, as of 4 p.m., August 6, 2026. Today's high temperature was 78 degrees. The normal high is 85. Today's low temperature was 68 degrees. The normal low is 65. 0.53 inches of precipitation fell today. Sunset tonight is at 8 p.m. Sunrise tomorrow is at 5:58 a.m. At 5 p.m. at the Champaign Airport, skies were cloudy. The temperature was 79 degrees, the dew point was 70, and the relative humidity was 74%. The heat index was 82. The wind was southeast at 3 miles an hour. The pressure was 30.09 inches and falling. Elsewhere around the area, skies ranged from partly sunny to cloudy, and temperatures were in the mid to upper 70s. And once again at 5 p.m. at the Champaign Airport, under cloudy skies, the temperature was 79, and the heat index was 82. Looking elsewhere around the Midwest at 5 p.m., Chicago was partly sunny, and 77. Indianapolis was partly sunny, and 80. St. Louis was partly sunny, and 72. Kansas City was cloudy, and 79. Des Moines was mostly sunny, and 80. Milwaukee was partly sunny, and 74. And now a discussion of hazardous weather conditions for the following counties in Illinois: Champaign, Coles, DeWitt, Douglas, Edgar, Moultrie, Piatt, and Vermilion. This hazardous weather outlook is for Central Illinois, East Central Illinois, Southeast Illinois, and West Central Illinois. For tonight, isolated to widely scattered 20 to 30% showers and thunderstorms are possible through tonight. A few of the storms may be capable of locally heavy downpours. Severe thunderstorms are not expected. For Friday through Wednesday, additional periods of showers and thunderstorms are anticipated Friday and Friday night. These are not expected to be severe. There will be daily chances for thunderstorms Saturday night through Wednesday. There is potential for severe weather and heavy rain with these storms, although uncertainty in timing and location remains high.

increasing heat and humidity will bring heat index values to around 100 for portions of central Illinois Sunday and Monday, and could result in heat-related illness with extended exposure. Spotter information statement. Spotter activation is not anticipated through tonight. The time is currently 5:18 p.m. Central Daylight Time. 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Now for the official National Weather Service forecast for Champaign, Urbana, and surrounding areas of East Central Illinois. Tonight, mostly cloudy with a chance of showers and thunderstorms. Lows in the upper 60s. South winds around 5 miles an hour. Chance of rain 50%. Friday, partly sunny. A chance of showers and thunderstorms in the morning. Patchy fog in the morning. Humid with highs in the mid-80s. Southwest winds 5 to 10 miles an hour. Chance of rain 50%. Friday night, partly cloudy. A slight chance of showers and thunderstorms after midnight. Humid with lows in the upper 60s. Southwest winds 5 to 10 miles an hour. Chance of rain 20%. Saturday, mostly sunny. Humid with highs in the mid-80s. West winds 5 to 10 miles an hour. Saturday night, mostly clear until midnight, then partly cloudy with a chance of showers after midnight. Lows in the mid-60s. Northwest winds around 5 miles an hour, becoming southeast after midnight. Chance of rain 40%. Sunday, partly sunny with a chance of showers and thunderstorms. Highs in the mid-80s. Chance of rain 50%. Sunday night, partly cloudy. A chance of showers and thunderstorms until midnight. Lows in the lower 70s. Chance of rain 50%. Monday, mostly sunny. Highs in the upper 80s. Heat index values up to 100 in the afternoon. Monday night and Tuesday, partly cloudy. A chance of showers and thunderstorms. Lows in the lower 70s. Highs in the mid-80s. Chance of rain 50%. Tuesday night, partly cloudy with a chance of showers and thunderstorms until midnight, then mostly cloudy with showers likely after midnight. Lows in the upper 60s. Chance of rain 60%. Wednesday, partly sunny with a chance of showers and thunderstorms. Highs in the lower 80s. Chance of rain 50%. Wednesday night, mostly cloudy with a chance of showers. Lows in the upper 60s. Chance of rain 50%. Thursday, partly sunny in the morning, then becoming mostly cloudy. A 50% chance of showers. Highs around 80. Again, the forecast for Champaign, Urbana, and surrounding areas of East Central Illinois for tonight, mostly cloudy with a chance of showers and thunderstorms. Lows in the upper 60s. South winds around 5 miles an hour. Chance of rain 50%. At 5 p.m. at the Champaign Airport, skies were partly sunny. The temperature was 79 degrees, the dew point was 70, and the relative humidity was 74%. The heat index was 82. The wind was southeast at 3 miles an hour. The pressure was 30.09 inches and falling. Elsewhere around the area, skies ranged from partly sunny to cloudy, and temperatures were in the mid to upper 70s. And once again at 5 p.m. at the Champaign Airport, under partly sunny skies, the temperature was 79, and the heat index was 82. Looking elsewhere around the Midwest at 5 p.m., Chicago was partly sunny, and 77. Indianapolis was partly sunny, and 80. St. Louis was partly sunny, and 72. Kansas City was cloudy, and 79. Des Moines was mostly sunny, and 80. Milwaukee was partly sunny, and 74. And now a discussion of hazardous weather conditions for the following counties in Illinois: Champaign, Coles, DeWitt, Douglas, Edgar, Moultrie, Piatt, and Vermilion. This hazardous weather outlook is for Central Illinois, East Central Illinois, Southeast Illinois, and West Central Illinois. For tonight, isolated to widely scattered 20 to 30% showers and thunderstorms are possible through tonight. A few of the storms may be capable of locally heavy downpours. Severe thunderstorms are not expected. For Friday through Wednesday, additional periods of showers and thunderstorms are anticipated Friday and Friday night. These are not expected to be severe.

There will be daily chances for thunderstorms Saturday night through Wednesday. There is potential for severe weather and heavy rain with these storms, although uncertainty in timing and location remains high. Increasing heat and humidity will bring heat index values to around 100 for portions of central Illinois Sunday and Monday, and could result in heat-related illness with extended exposure. Spotter information statement, spotter activation is not anticipated through tonight. The time is currently 5:24 p.m. Central Daylight Time. 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Now for the official National Weather Service forecast for Champaign, Urbana and surrounding areas of East Central Illinois. Tonight, mostly cloudy with a chance of showers and thunderstorms. Lows in the upper 60s. South winds around 5 miles an hour. Chance of rain 50%. Friday, partly sunny. A chance of showers and thunderstorms in the morning. Patchy fog in the morning. Humid with highs in the mid-80s. Southwest winds 5 to 10 miles an hour. Chance of rain 50%. Friday night, partly cloudy. A slight chance of showers and thunderstorms after midnight. Humid with lows in the upper 60s. Southwest winds 5 to 10 miles an hour. Chance of rain 20%. Saturday, mostly sunny. Humid with highs in the mid-80s. West winds 5 to 10 miles an hour. Saturday night, mostly clear until midnight, then partly cloudy with a chance of showers after midnight. Lows in the mid-60s. Northwest winds around 5 miles an hour, becoming southeast after midnight. Chance of rain 40%. Sunday, partly sunny with a chance of showers and thunderstorms. Highs in the mid-80s. Chance of rain 50%. Sunday night, partly cloudy. A chance of showers and thunderstorms until midnight. Lows in the lower 70s. Chance of rain 50%. Monday, mostly sunny. Highs in the upper 80s. Heat index values up to 100 in the afternoon. Monday night and Tuesday, partly cloudy. A chance of showers and thunderstorms. Lows in the lower 70s. Highs in the mid-80s. Chance of rain 50%. Tuesday night, partly cloudy with a chance of showers and thunderstorms until midnight, then mostly cloudy with showers likely after midnight. Lows in the upper 60s. Chance of rain 60%. Wednesday, partly sunny with a chance of showers and thunderstorms. Highs in the lower 80s. Chance of rain 50%. Wednesday night, mostly cloudy with a chance of showers. Lows in the upper 60s. Chance of rain 50%. Thursday, partly sunny in the morning, then becoming mostly cloudy. A 50% chance of showers. Highs around 80. Again, the forecast for Champaign, Urbana and surrounding areas of East Central Illinois for tonight, mostly cloudy with a chance of showers and thunderstorms. Lows in the upper 60s. South winds around 5 miles an hour. Chance of rain 50%. At 5 p.m. at the Champaign Airport, skies were partly sunny. The temperature was 79 degrees, the dew point was 70, and the relative humidity was 74%. The heat index was 82. The wind was southeast at 3 miles an hour. The pressure was 30.09 inches and falling. Elsewhere around the area, skies ranged from partly sunny to cloudy, and temperatures were in the mid to upper 70s. And once again at 5 p.m. at the Champaign Airport, under partly sunny skies, the temperature was 79, and the heat index was 82. Looking elsewhere around the Midwest at 5 p.m., Chicago was partly sunny, and 77. Indianapolis was partly sunny, and 80. St. Louis was partly sunny, and 72. Kansas City was cloudy, and 79. Des Moines was mostly sunny, and 80. Milwaukee was partly sunny, and 74. And now a discussion of hazardous weather conditions for the following counties in Illinois: Champaign, Coles, DeWitt, Douglas, Edgar, Moultrie, Piatt, and Vermilion. This hazardous weather outlook is for Central Illinois, East Central Illinois, Southeast Illinois, and West Central Illinois. For tonight, isolated to widely scattered 20 to 30% showers and thunderstorms are possible through tonight. A few of the storms may be capable of locally heavy downpours. Severe thunderstorms

are not expected. For Friday through Wednesday, additional periods of showers and thunderstorms are anticipated Friday and Friday night. These are not expected to be severe. There will be daily chances for thunderstorms Saturday night through Wednesday. There is potential for severe weather and heavy rain with these storms, although uncertainty in timing and location remains high. Increasing heat and humidity will bring heat index values to around 100 for portions of central Illinois Sunday and Monday, and could result in heat-related illness with extended exposure. Spotter information statement, spotter activation is not anticipated through tonight. The time is currently 5:29 p.m. Central Daylight Time. 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Now for the official National Weather Service forecast for Champaign, Urbana and surrounding areas of East Central Illinois. Tonight, mostly cloudy with a chance of showers and thunderstorms. Lows in the upper 60s. South winds around 5 miles an hour. Chance of rain 50%. Friday, partly sunny. A chance of showers and thunderstorms in the morning. Patchy fog in the morning. Humid with highs in the mid-80s. Southwest winds 5 to 10 miles an hour. Chance of rain 50%. Friday night, partly cloudy. A slight chance of showers and thunderstorms after midnight. Humid with lows in the upper 60s. Southwest winds 5 to 10 miles an hour. Chance of rain 20%. Saturday, mostly sunny. Humid with highs in the mid-80s. West winds 5 to 10 miles an hour. Saturday night, mostly clear until midnight, then partly cloudy with a chance of showers after midnight. Lows in the mid-60s. Northwest winds around 5 miles an hour, becoming southeast after midnight. Chance of rain 40%. Sunday, partly sunny with a chance of showers and thunderstorms. Highs in the mid-80s. Chance of rain 50%. Sunday night, partly cloudy. A chance of showers and thunderstorms until midnight. Lows in the lower 70s. Chance of rain 50%. Monday, mostly sunny. Highs in the upper 80s. Heat index values up to 100 in the afternoon. Monday night and Tuesday, partly cloudy. A chance of showers and thunderstorms. Lows in the lower 70s. Highs in the mid-80s. Chance of rain 50%. Tuesday night, partly cloudy with a chance of showers and thunderstorms until midnight, then mostly cloudy with showers likely after midnight. Lows in the upper 60s. Chance of rain 60%. Wednesday, partly sunny with a chance of showers and thunderstorms. Highs in the lower 80s. Chance of rain 50%. Wednesday night, mostly cloudy with a chance of showers. Lows in the upper 60s. Chance of rain 50%. Thursday, partly sunny in the morning, then becoming mostly cloudy. A 50% chance of showers. Highs around 80. Again, the forecast for Champaign, Urbana and surrounding areas of East Central Illinois for tonight, mostly cloudy with a chance of showers and thunderstorms. Lows in the upper 60s. South winds around 5 miles an hour. Chance of rain 50%. The Champaign, Illinois Airport Climate Summary for this evening, as of 4 p.m., August 6, 2026. Today's high temperature was 78 degrees. The normal high is 84. Today's low temperature was 68 degrees. The normal low is 63. 0.04 inches of precipitation fell today. Sunset tonight is at 8:01 p.m. Sunrise tomorrow is at 5:57 a.m. The Mattoon, Illinois Airport Climate Summary for this evening, as of 4 p.m., August 6, 2026. Today's high temperature was 78 degrees. The normal high is 85. Today's low temperature was 68 degrees. The normal low is 65. 0.5, August 6, 2026. Today's high temperature was 78 degrees. The normal high is 85. Today's low temperature was 68 degrees. The normal low is 65. 0.53 inches of precipitation fell today. Sunset tonight is at 8 p.m. Sunrise tomorrow is at 5:58 a.m. At 5 p.m. at the Champaign Airport, skies were partly sunny. The temperature was 79 degrees, the dew point was 70, and

under partly sunny skies, the temperature was 79, and the heat index was 82. Looking elsewhere around the Midwest at 5 p.m., Chicago was partly sunny, and 77. Indianapolis was partly sunny, and 80. St. Louis was partly sunny, and 72. Kansas City was cloudy, and 79. Des Moines was mostly sunny, and 80. Milwaukee was partly sunny, and 74. The time is currently 5:34 p.m. Central Daylight Time. 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Now for the official National Weather Service forecast for Champaign, Urbana, and surrounding areas of East Central Illinois. Tonight, mostly cloudy with a chance of showers and thunderstorms. Lows in the upper 60s. South winds around 5 miles an hour. Chance of rain 50%. Friday, partly sunny. A chance of showers and thunderstorms in the morning. Patchy fog in the morning. Humid with highs in the mid-80s. Southwest winds 5 to 10 miles an hour. Chance of rain 50%. Friday night, partly cloudy. A slight chance of showers and thunderstorms after midnight. Humid with lows in the upper 60s. Southwest winds 5 to 10 miles an hour. Chance of rain 20%. Saturday, mostly sunny. Humid with highs in the mid-80s. West winds 5 to 10 miles an hour. Saturday night, mostly clear until midnight, then partly cloudy with a chance of showers after midnight. Lows in the mid-60s. Northwest winds around 5 miles an hour, becoming southeast after midnight. Chance of rain 40%. Sunday, partly sunny with a chance of showers and thunderstorms. Highs in the mid-80s. Chance of rain 50%. Sunday night, partly cloudy. A chance of showers and thunderstorms until midnight. Lows in the lower 70s. Chance of rain 50%. Monday, mostly sunny. Highs in the upper 80s. Heat index values up to 100 in the afternoon. Monday night and Tuesday, partly cloudy. A chance of showers and thunderstorms. Lows in the lower 70s. Highs in the mid-80s. Chance of rain 50%. Tuesday night, partly cloudy with a chance of showers and thunderstorms until midnight, then mostly cloudy with showers likely after midnight. Lows in the upper 60s. Chance of rain 60%. Wednesday, partly sunny with a chance of showers and thunderstorms. Highs in the lower 80s. Chance of rain 50%. Wednesday night, mostly cloudy with a chance of showers. Lows in the upper 60s. Chance of rain 50%. Thursday, partly sunny in the morning, then becoming mostly cloudy. A 50% chance of showers. Highs around 80. Again, the forecast for Champaign, Urbana, and surrounding areas of East Central Illinois for tonight, mostly cloudy with a chance of showers and thunderstorms. Lows in the upper 60s. South winds around 5 miles an hour. Chance of rain 50%. At 5 p.m. at the Champaign Airport, skies were partly sunny. The temperature was 79 degrees, the dew point was 70, and the relative humidity was 74%. The heat index was 82. The wind was southeast at 3 miles an hour. The pressure was 30.09 inches and falling. Elsewhere around the area, skies ranged from partly sunny to cloudy, and temperatures were in the mid to upper 70s. And once again at 5 p.m. at the Champaign Airport, under partly sunny skies, the temperature was 79, and the heat index was 82. Looking elsewhere around the Midwest at 5 p.m., Chicago was partly sunny, and 77. Indianapolis was partly sunny, and 80. St. Louis was partly sunny, and 72. Kansas City was cloudy, and 79. Des Moines was mostly sunny, and 80. Milwaukee was partly sunny, and 74. The time is currently 5:38 p.m. Central Daylight Time. 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Now for the official National Weather Service forecast for Champaign, Urbana, and surrounding areas of East Central Illinois. Tonight, mostly cloudy with a chance of showers and thunderstorms. Lows in the upper 60s. South winds around 5 miles an hour.

Chance of rain 50%. Friday, partly sunny. A chance of showers and thunderstorms in the morning. Patchy fog in the morning. Humid with highs in the mid-80s. Southwest winds 5 to 10 miles an hour. Chance of rain 50%. Friday night, partly cloudy. A slight chance of showers and thunderstorms after midnight. Humid with lows in the upper 60s. Southwest winds 5 to 10 miles an hour. Chance of rain 20%. Saturday, mostly sunny. Humid with highs in the mid-80s. West winds 5 to 10 miles an hour. Saturday night, mostly clear until midnight, then partly cloudy with a chance of showers after midnight. Lows in the mid-60s. Northwest winds around 5 miles an hour, becoming southeast after midnight. Chance of rain 40%. Sunday, partly sunny with a chance of showers and thunderstorms. Highs in the mid-80s. Chance of rain 50%. Sunday night, partly cloudy. A chance of showers and thunderstorms until midnight. Lows in the lower 70s. Chance of rain 50%. Monday, mostly sunny. Highs in the upper 80s. Heat index values up to 100 in the afternoon. Monday night and Tuesday, partly cloudy. A chance of showers and thunderstorms. Lows in the lower 70s. Highs in the mid-80s. Chance of rain 50%. Tuesday night, partly cloudy with a chance of showers and thunderstorms until midnight, then mostly cloudy with showers likely after midnight. Lows in the upper 60s. Chance of rain 60%. Wednesday, partly sunny with a chance of showers and thunderstorms. Highs in the lower 80s. Chance of rain 50%. Wednesday night, mostly cloudy with a chance of showers. Lows in the upper 60s. Chance of rain 50%. Thursday, partly sunny in the morning, then becoming mostly cloudy. A 50% chance of showers. Highs around 80. Again, the forecast for Champaign, Urbana and surrounding areas of East Central Illinois for tonight, mostly cloudy with a chance of showers and thunderstorms. Lows in the upper 60s. South winds around 5 miles an hour. Chance of rain 50%. At 5 p.m. at the Champaign Airport, skies were partly sunny. The temperature was 79 degrees, the dew point was 70, and the relative humidity was 74%. The heat index was 82. The wind was southeast at 3 miles an hour. The pressure was 30.09 inches and falling. Elsewhere around the area, skies ranged from partly sunny to cloudy, and temperatures were in the mid to upper 70s. And once again at 5 p.m. at the Champaign Airport, under partly sunny skies, the temperature was 79, and the heat index was 82. Looking elsewhere around the Midwest at 5 p.m., Chicago was partly sunny, and 77. Indianapolis was partly sunny, and 80. St. Louis was partly sunny, and 72. Kansas City was cloudy, and 79. Des Moines was mostly sunny, and 80. Milwaukee was partly sunny, and 74. The time is currently 5:42 p.m. Central Daylight Time. 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Now for the official National Weather Service forecast for Champaign, Urbana and surrounding areas of East Central Illinois. Tonight, mostly cloudy with a chance of showers and thunderstorms. Lows in the upper 60s. South winds around 5 miles an hour. Chance of rain 50%. Friday, partly sunny. A chance of showers and thunderstorms in the morning. Patchy fog in the morning. Humid with highs in the mid-80s. Southwest winds 5 to 10 miles an hour. Chance of rain 50%. Friday night, partly cloudy. A slight chance of showers and thunderstorms after midnight. Humid with lows in the upper 60s. Southwest winds 5 to 10 miles an hour. Chance of rain 20%. Saturday, mostly sunny. Humid with highs in the mid-80s. West winds 5 to 10 miles an hour. Saturday night, mostly clear until midnight, then partly cloudy with a chance of showers after midnight. Lows in the mid-60s. Northwest winds around 5 miles an hour, becoming southeast after midnight. Chance of rain 40%. Sunday, partly sunny with a chance of showers and thunder.

Storms. Highs in the mid-80s. Chance of rain 50%. Sunday night, partly cloudy. A chance of showers and thunderstorms until midnight. Lows in the lower 70s. Chance of rain 50%. Monday, mostly sunny. Highs in the upper 80s. Heat index values up to 100 in the afternoon. Monday night and Tuesday, partly cloudy. A chance of showers and thunderstorms. Lows in the lower 70s. Highs in the mid-80s. Chance of rain 50%. Tuesday night, partly cloudy with a chance of showers and thunderstorms until midnight, then mostly cloudy with showers likely after midnight. Lows in the upper 60s. Chance of rain 60%. Wednesday, partly sunny with a chance of showers and thunderstorms. Highs in the lower 80s. Chance of rain 50%. Wednesday night, mostly cloudy with a chance of showers. Lows in the upper 60s. Chance of rain 50%. Thursday, partly sunny in the morning, then becoming mostly cloudy. A 50% chance of showers. Highs around 80. Again, the forecast for Champaign, Urbana and surrounding areas of East Central Illinois for tonight, mostly cloudy with a chance of showers and thunderstorms. Lows in the upper 60s. South winds around 5 miles an hour. Chance of rain 50%. The Champaign, Illinois Airport climate summary for this evening, as of 4 p.m., August 6, 2026. Today's high temperature was 78 degrees. The normal high is 84. Today's low temperature was 68 degrees. The normal low is 63. 0.04 inches of precipitation fell today. Sunset tonight is at 8:01 p.m. Sunrise tomorrow is at 5:57 a.m. The Mattoon, Illinois Airport climate summary for this evening, as of 4 p.m., August 6, 2026. Today's high temperature was 78 degrees. The normal high is 85. Today's low temperature was 68 degrees. The normal low is 65. 0.53 inches of precipitation fell today. Sunset tonight is at 8 p.m. Sunrise tomorrow is at 5:58 a.m. At 5 p.m. at the Champaign Airport, skies were partly sunny. The temperature was 79 degrees, the dew point was 70, and the relative humidity was 74%. The heat index was 82. The wind was southeast at 3 miles an hour. The pressure was 30.09 inches and falling. Elsewhere around the area, skies ranged from partly sunny to cloudy, and temperatures were in the mid to upper 70s. And once again at 5 p.m. at the Champaign Airport, under partly sunny skies, the temperature was 79, and the heat index was 82. Looking elsewhere around the Midwest at 5 p.m., Chicago was partly sunny, and 77. Indianapolis was partly sunny, and 80. St. Louis was partly sunny, and 72. Kansas City was cloudy, and 79. Des Moines was mostly sunny, and 80. Milwaukee was partly sunny, and 74. The time is currently 5:47 p.m. Central Daylight Time. 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Now for the official National Weather Service forecast for Champaign, Urbana and surrounding areas of East Central Illinois. Tonight, mostly cloudy with a chance of showers and thunderstorms. Lows in the upper 60s. South winds around 5 miles an hour. Chance of rain 50%. Friday, partly sunny. A chance of showers and thunderstorms in the morning. Patchy fog in the morning. Humid with highs in the mid-80s. Southwest winds 5 to 10 miles an hour. Chance of rain 50%. Friday night, partly cloudy. A slight chance of showers and thunderstorms after midnight. Humid with lows in the upper 60s. Southwest winds 5 to 10 miles an hour. Chance of rain 20%. Saturday, mostly sunny. Humid with highs in the mid-80s. West winds 5 to 10 miles an hour. Saturday night, mostly clear until midnight, then partly cloudy with a chance of showers after midnight. Lows in the mid-60s. Northwest winds around 5 miles an hour, becoming southeast after midnight. Chance of rain 40%. Sunday, partly sunny with a chance of showers and thunderstorms. Highs in the mid-80s.

chance of rain 50%. Sunday night, partly cloudy. A chance of showers and thunderstorms until midnight. Lows in the lower 70s. Chance of rain 50%. Monday, mostly sunny. Highs in the upper 80s. Heat index values up to 100 in the afternoon. Monday night and Tuesday, partly cloudy. A chance of showers and thunderstorms. Lows in the lower 70s. Highs in the mid-80s. Chance of rain 50%. Tuesday night, partly cloudy with a chance of showers and thunderstorms until midnight, then mostly cloudy with showers likely after midnight. Lows in the upper 60s. Chance of rain 60%. Wednesday, partly sunny with a chance of showers and thunderstorms. Highs in the lower 80s. Chance of rain 50%. Wednesday night, mostly cloudy with a chance of showers. Lows in the upper 60s. Chance of rain 50%. Thursday, partly sunny in the morning, then becoming mostly cloudy. A 50% chance of showers. Highs around 80. Again, the forecast for Champaign, Urbana and surrounding areas of East Central Illinois for tonight, mostly cloudy with a chance of showers and thunderstorms. Lows in the upper 60s. South winds around 5 miles an hour. Chance of rain 50%. At 5 p.m. at the Champaign Airport, skies were partly sunny. The temperature was 79 degrees, the dew point was 70, and the relative humidity was 74%. The heat index was 82. The wind was southeast at 3 miles an hour. The pressure was 30.09 inches and falling. Elsewhere around the area, skies ranged from partly sunny to cloudy, and temperatures were in the mid to upper 70s. And once again at 5 p.m. at the Champaign Airport, under partly sunny skies, the temperature was 79, and the heat index was 82. Looking elsewhere around the Midwest at 5 p.m., Chicago was partly sunny, and 77. Indianapolis was partly sunny, and 80. St. Louis was partly sunny, and 72. Kansas City was cloudy, and 79. Des Moines was mostly sunny, and 80. Milwaukee was partly sunny, and 74. The time is currently 5:51 p.m. Central Daylight Time. 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Now for the official National Weather Service forecast for Champaign, Urbana and surrounding areas of East Central Illinois. Tonight, mostly cloudy with a chance of showers and thunderstorms. Lows in the upper 60s. South winds around 5 miles an hour. Chance of rain 50%. Friday, partly sunny. A chance of showers and thunderstorms in the morning. Patchy fog in the morning. Humid with highs in the mid-80s. Southwest winds 5 to 10 miles an hour. Chance of rain 50%. Friday night, partly cloudy. A slight chance of showers and thunderstorms after midnight. Humid with lows in the upper 60s. Southwest winds 5 to 10 miles an hour. Chance of rain 20%. Saturday, mostly sunny. Humid with highs in the mid-80s. West winds 5 to 10 miles an hour. Saturday night, mostly clear until midnight, then partly cloudy with a chance of showers after midnight. Lows in the mid-60s. Northwest winds around 5 miles an hour, becoming southeast after midnight. Chance of rain 40%. Sunday, partly sunny with a chance of showers and thunderstorms. Highs in the mid-80s. Chance of rain 50%. Sunday night, partly cloudy. A chance of showers and thunderstorms until midnight. Lows in the lower 70s. Chance of rain 50%. Monday, mostly sunny. Highs in the upper 80s. Heat index values up to 100 in the afternoon. Monday night and Tuesday, partly cloudy. A chance of showers and thunderstorms. Lows in the lower 70s. Highs in the mid-80s. Chance of rain 50%. Tuesday night, partly cloudy with a chance of showers and thunderstorms until midnight, then mostly cloudy with showers likely after midnight. Lows in the upper 60s. Chance of rain 60%. Wednesday, partly sunny with a chance of showers and thunderstorms. Highs in the lower 80s. Chance of rain 50%. Wednesday night, mostly cloudy with a chance of showers.

chance of rain 50%. Thursday, partly sunny in the morning, then becoming mostly cloudy. A 50% chance of showers. Highs around 80. Again, the forecast for Champaign, Urbana and surrounding areas of East Central Illinois for tonight, mostly cloudy with a chance of showers and thunderstorms. Lows in the upper 60s. South winds around 5 miles an hour. Chance of rain 50%. At 5 p.m. at the Champaign Airport, skies were partly sunny. The temperature was 79 degrees, the dew point was 70, and the relative humidity was 74%. The heat index was 82. The wind was southeast at 3 miles an hour. The pressure was 30.09 inches and falling. Elsewhere around the area, skies ranged from partly sunny to cloudy, and temperatures were in the mid to upper 70s. And once again at 5 p.m. at the Champaign Airport, under partly sunny skies, the temperature was 79, and the heat index was 82. Looking elsewhere around the Midwest at 5 p.m., Chicago was partly sunny, and 77. Indianapolis was partly sunny, and 80. St. Louis was partly sunny, and 72. Kansas City was cloudy, and 79. Des Moines was mostly sunny, and 80. Milwaukee was partly sunny, and 74. The time is currently 5:55 p.m. Central Daylight Time. 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Now for the official National Weather Service forecast for Champaign, Urbana and surrounding areas of East Central Illinois. Tonight, mostly cloudy with a chance of showers and thunderstorms. Lows in the upper 60s. South winds around 5 miles an hour. Chance of rain 50%. Friday, partly sunny. A chance of showers and thunderstorms in the morning. Patchy fog in the morning. Humid with highs in the mid-80s. Southwest winds 5 to 10 miles an hour. Chance of rain 50%. Friday night, partly cloudy. A slight chance of showers and thunderstorms after midnight. Humid with lows in the upper 60s. Southwest winds 5 to 10 miles an hour. Chance of rain 20%. Saturday, mostly sunny. Humid with highs in the mid-80s. West winds 5 to 10 miles an hour. Saturday night, mostly clear until midnight, then partly cloudy with a chance of showers after midnight. Lows in the mid-60s. Northwest winds around 5 miles an hour, becoming southeast after midnight. Chance of rain 40%. Sunday, partly sunny with a chance of showers and thunderstorms. Highs in the mid-80s. Chance of rain 50%. Sunday night, partly cloudy. A chance of showers and thunderstorms until midnight. Lows in the lower 70s. Chance of rain 50%. Monday, mostly sunny. Highs in the upper 80s. Heat index values up to 100 in the afternoon. Monday night and Tuesday, partly cloudy. A chance of showers and thunderstorms. Lows in the lower 70s. Highs in the mid-80s. Chance of rain 50%. Tuesday night, partly cloudy with a chance of showers and thunderstorms until midnight, then mostly cloudy with showers likely after midnight. Lows in the upper 60s. Chance of rain 60%. Wednesday, partly sunny with a chance of showers and thunderstorms. Highs in the lower 80s. Chance of rain 50%. Wednesday night, mostly cloudy with a chance of showers. Lows in the upper 60s. Chance of rain 50%. Thursday, partly sunny in the morning, then becoming mostly cloudy. A 50% chance of showers. Highs around 80. Again, the forecast for Champaign, Urbana and surrounding areas of East Central Illinois for tonight, mostly cloudy with a chance of showers and thunderstorms. Lows in the upper 60s. South winds around 5 miles an hour. Chance of rain 50%. At 5 p.m. at the Champaign Airport, skies were partly sunny. The temperature was 79 degrees, the dew point was 70, and the relative humidity was 74%. The heat index was 82. The wind was southeast at 3 miles an hour. The pressure was 30.09 inches and falling. Elsewhere around the area, skies ranged from partly sunny to cloudy, and temperatures were in the mid to upper 70s.

again at 5 p.m. at the Champaign Airport, under partly sunny skies. The temperature was 79, and the heat index was 82. Looking elsewhere around the Midwest at 5 p.m., Chicago was partly sunny, and 77. Indianapolis was partly sunny, and 80. St. Louis was partly sunny, and 72. Kansas City was cloudy, and 79. Des Moines was mostly sunny, and 80. Milwaukee was partly sunny, and 74. The time is currently 5:59 p.m. Central Daylight Time. 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Now for the official National Weather Service forecast for Champaign, Urbana, and surrounding areas of East Central Illinois. Tonight, mostly cloudy with a chance of showers and thunderstorms. Lows in the upper 60s. South winds around 5 miles an hour. Chance of rain 50%. Friday, partly sunny. A chance of showers and thunderstorms in the morning. Patchy fog in the morning. Humid with highs in the mid-80s. Southwest winds 5 to 10 miles an hour. Chance of rain 50%. Friday night, partly cloudy. A slight chance of showers and thunderstorms after midnight. Humid with lows in the upper 60s. Southwest winds 5 to 10 miles an hour. Chance of rain 20%. Saturday, mostly sunny. Humid with highs in the mid-80s. West winds 5 to 10 miles an hour. Saturday night, mostly clear until midnight, then partly cloudy with a chance of showers after midnight. Lows in the mid-60s. Northwest winds around 5 miles an hour, becoming southeast after midnight. Chance of rain 40%. Sunday, partly sunny with a chance of showers and thunderstorms. Highs in the mid-80s. Chance of rain 50%. Sunday night, partly cloudy. A chance of showers and thunderstorms until midnight. Lows in the lower 70s. Chance of rain 50%. Monday, mostly sunny. Highs in the upper 80s. Heat index values up to 100 in the afternoon. Monday night and Tuesday, partly cloudy. A chance of showers and thunderstorms. Lows in the lower 70s. Highs in the mid-80s. Chance of rain 50%. Tuesday night, partly cloudy with a chance of showers and thunderstorms until midnight, then mostly cloudy with showers likely after midnight. Lows in the upper 60s. Chance of rain 60%. Wednesday, partly sunny with a chance of showers and thunderstorms. Highs in the lower 80s. Chance of rain 50%. Wednesday night, mostly cloudy with a chance of showers. Lows in the upper 60s. Chance of rain 50%. Thursday, partly sunny in the morning, then becoming mostly cloudy. A 50% chance of showers. Highs around 80. Again, the forecast for Champaign, Urbana, and surrounding areas of East Central Illinois for tonight, mostly cloudy with a chance of showers and thunderstorms. Lows in the upper 60s. South winds around 5 miles an hour. Chance of rain 50%. The Champaign, Illinois Airport Climate Summary for this evening, as of 4 p.m., August 6, 2026. Today's high temperature was 78 degrees. The normal high is 84. Today's low temperature was 68 degrees. The normal low is 63. 0.04 inches of precipitation fell today. Sunset tonight is at 8:01 p.m. Sunrise tomorrow is at 5:57 a.m. The Mattoon, Illinois Airport Climate Summary for this evening, as of 4 p.m., August 6, 2026. Today's high temperature was 78 degrees. The normal high is 85. Today's low temperature was 68 degrees. The normal low is 65. 0.53 inches of precipitation fell today. Sunset tonight is at 8 p.m. Sunrise tomorrow is at 5:58 a.m. The time is currently 6:03 p.m. Central Daylight Time. 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Now for the official National Weather Service forecast for Champaign, Urbana, and surrounding areas of East Central Illinois. Tonight, mostly cloudy with a chance of showers and thunderstorms. Lows in the upper 60s. South winds around 5 miles an hour. Chance of rain 50%.
Friday, partly sunny. A chance of showers and thunderstorms in the morning. Patchy fog in the morning. Humid with highs in the mid-80s. Southwest winds 5 to 10 miles an hour. Chance of rain 50%. Friday night, partly cloudy. A slight chance of showers and thunderstorms after midnight. Humid with lows in the upper 60s. Southwest winds 5 to 10 miles an hour. Chance of rain 20%. Saturday, mostly sunny. Humid with highs in the mid-80s. West winds 5 to 10 miles an hour. Saturday night, mostly clear until midnight, then partly cloudy with a chance of showers after midnight. Lows in the mid-60s. Northwest winds around 5 miles an hour, becoming southeast after midnight. Chance of rain 40%. Sunday, partly sunny with a chance of showers and thunderstorms. Highs in the mid-80s. Chance of rain 50%. Sunday night, partly cloudy. A chance of showers and thunderstorms until midnight. Lows in the lower 70s. Chance of rain 50%. Monday, mostly sunny. Highs in the upper 80s. Heat index values up to 100 in the afternoon. Monday night and Tuesday, partly cloudy. A chance of showers and thunderstorms. Lows in the lower 70s. Highs in the mid-80s. Chance of rain 50%. Tuesday night, partly cloudy with a chance of showers and thunderstorms until midnight, then mostly cloudy with showers likely after midnight. Lows in the upper 60s. Chance of rain 60%. Wednesday, partly sunny with a chance of showers and thunderstorms. Highs in the lower 80s. Chance of rain 50%. Wednesday night, mostly cloudy with a chance of showers. Lows in the upper 60s. Chance of rain 50%. Thursday, partly sunny in the morning, then becoming mostly cloudy. A 50% chance of showers. Highs around 80. Again, the forecast for Champaign, Urbana and surrounding areas of East Central Illinois for tonight, mostly cloudy with a chance of showers and thunderstorms. Lows in the upper 60s. South winds around 5 miles an hour. Chance of rain 50%. 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Programming originates from NOAA's National Weather Service office in Lincoln and transmits from the WCIA television tower near Seymour. 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At 6 p.m. at the Champaign Airport, skies were partly sunny. The temperature was 77 degrees, the dew point was 71, and the relative humidity was 82%. The wind was southeast at 6 miles an hour. The pressure was 30.09 inches and steady. Elsewhere around the area, it was partly sunny, with a temperature of 78 at Peoria, 78 at Bloomington, and 77 at Springfield. It was cloudy, with a temperature of 79 at Terre Haute, 76 at Mattoon, and 77 at Decatur. And once again at 6 p.m. at the Champaign Airport, under partly sunny skies, the temperature was 77. Looking elsewhere around the Midwest at 6 p.m., Chicago was partly sunny, and 78. Indianapolis was partly sunny, and 81. St. Louis was partly sunny, and 73. Kansas City was cloudy, and 80. Des Moines was mostly sunny, and 80. Milwaukee was mostly sunny, and 74. The time is currently 6:08 p.m. Central Daylight Time. 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Now for the official National Weather Service forecast for Champaign, Urbana and surrounding areas of East Central Illinois. Tonight, mostly cloudy with a chance of showers and thunderstorms. Lows in the upper 60s. South winds around 5 miles an hour. Chance of rain 50%. Friday, partly sunny. A chance of showers and thunderstorms in the morning. Patchy fog in the morning. Humid with highs in the mid-80s. Southwest winds 5 to 10 miles an hour. Chance of rain 50%. Friday night, partly cloudy.

A slight chance of showers and thunderstorms after midnight. Humid with lows in the upper 60s. Southwest winds 5 to 10 miles an hour. Chance of rain 20%. Saturday, mostly sunny. Humid with highs in the mid-80s. West winds 5 to 10 miles an hour. Saturday night, mostly clear until midnight, then partly cloudy with a chance of showers after midnight. Lows in the mid-60s. Northwest winds around 5 miles an hour, becoming southeast after midnight. Chance of rain 40%. Sunday, partly sunny with a chance of showers and thunderstorms. Highs in the mid-80s. Chance of rain 50%. Sunday night, partly cloudy. A chance of showers and thunderstorms until midnight. Lows in the lower 70s. Chance of rain 50%. Monday, mostly sunny. Highs in the upper 80s. Heat index values up to 100 in the afternoon. Monday night and Tuesday, partly cloudy. A chance of showers and thunderstorms. Lows in the lower 70s. Highs in the mid-80s. Chance of rain 50%. Tuesday night, partly cloudy with a chance of showers and thunderstorms until midnight, then mostly cloudy with showers likely after midnight. Lows in the upper 60s. Chance of rain 60%. Wednesday, partly sunny with a chance of showers and thunderstorms. Highs in the lower 80s. Chance of rain 50%. Wednesday night, mostly cloudy with a chance of showers. Lows in the upper 60s. Chance of rain 50%. Thursday, partly sunny in the morning, then becoming mostly cloudy. A 50% chance of showers. Highs around 80. Again, the forecast for Champaign, Urbana and surrounding areas of East Central Illinois for tonight, mostly cloudy with a chance of showers and thunderstorms. Lows in the upper 60s. South winds around 5 miles an hour. Chance of rain 50%. At 6 p.m. at the Champaign Airport, skies were cloudy. The temperature was 77 degrees, the dew point was 71, and the relative humidity was 82%. The wind was southeast at 6 miles an hour. The pressure was 30.09 inches in stay. Elsewhere around the area, it was partly sunny, with a temperature of 78 at Peoria and 78 at Bloomington. It was cloudy, with a temperature of 79 at Terre Haute, 76 at Mattoon, 77 at Decatur, and 77 at Springfield. And once again at 6 p.m. at the Champaign Airport, under cloudy skies, the temperature was 77. Looking elsewhere around the Midwest at 6 p.m., Chicago was partly sunny, and 78. Indianapolis was partly sunny, and 81. St. Louis was partly sunny, and 73. Kansas City was cloudy, and 80. Des Moines was mostly sunny, and 80. Milwaukee was mostly sunny, and 74. The time is currently 6:12 p.m. Central Daylight Time. 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Now for the official National Weather Service forecast for Champaign, Urbana and surrounding areas of East Central Illinois. Tonight, mostly cloudy with a chance of showers and thunderstorms. Lows in the upper 60s. South winds around 5 miles an hour. Chance of rain 50%. Friday, partly sunny. A chance of showers and thunderstorms in the morning. Patchy fog in the morning. Humid with highs in the mid-80s. Southwest winds 5 to 10 miles an hour. Chance of rain 50%. Friday night, partly cloudy. A slight chance of showers and thunderstorms after midnight. Humid with lows in the upper 60s. Southwest winds 5 to 10 miles an hour. Chance of rain 20%. Saturday, mostly sunny. Humid with highs in the mid-80s. West winds 5 to 10 miles an hour. Saturday night, mostly clear until midnight, then partly cloudy with a chance of showers after midnight. Lows in the mid-60s. Northwest winds around 5 miles an hour, becoming southeast after midnight. Chance of rain 40%. Sunday, partly sunny with a chance of showers and thunderstorms. Highs in the mid-80s. Chance of rain 50%. Sunday night, partly cloudy. A chance of showers and thunderstorms until midnight. Lows in the lower 70s. Chance of rain 50%. Monday,

mostly sunny. Highs in the upper 80s. Heat index values up to 100 in the afternoon. Monday night and Tuesday, partly cloudy. A chance of showers and thunderstorms. Lows in the lower 70s. Highs in the mid 80s. Chance of rain 50%. Tuesday night, partly cloudy with a chance of showers and thunderstorms until midnight, then mostly cloudy with showers likely after midnight. Lows in the upper 60s. Chance of rain 60%. Wednesday, partly sunny with a chance of showers and thunderstorms. Highs in the lower 80s. Chance of rain 50%. Wednesday night, mostly cloudy with a chance of showers. Lows in the upper 60s. Chance of rain 50%. Thursday, partly sunny in the morning, then becoming mostly cloudy. A 50% chance of showers. Highs around 80. Again, the forecast for Champaign, Urbana and surrounding areas of East Central Illinois for tonight, mostly cloudy with a chance of showers and thunderstorms. Lows in the upper 60s. South winds around 5 miles an hour. Chance of rain 50%. The Champaign, Illinois Airport Climate Summary for this evening, as of 4 p.m., August 6, 2026. Today's high temperature was 78 degrees. The normal high is 84. Today's low temperature was 68 degrees. The normal low is 63. 0.04 inches of precipitation fell today. Sunset tonight is at 8:01 p.m. Sunrise tomorrow is at 5:57 a.m. The Mattoon, Illinois Airport Climate Summary for this evening, as of 4 p.m., August 6, 2026. Today's high temperature was 78 degrees. The normal high is 85. Today's low temperature was 68 degrees. The normal low is 65. 0.53 inches of precipitation fell today. Sunset tonight is at 8 p.m. Sunrise tomorrow is at 5:58 a.m. The time is currently 6:16 p.m. Central Daylight Time. 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Now for the official National Weather Service forecast for Champaign, Urbana and surrounding areas of East Central Illinois. Tonight, mostly cloudy with a chance of showers and thunderstorms. Lows in the upper 60s. South winds around 5 miles an hour. Chance of rain 50%. Friday, partly sunny. A chance of showers and thunderstorms in the morning. Patchy fog in the morning. Humid with highs in the mid-80s. Southwest winds 5 to 10 miles an hour. Chance of rain 50%. Friday night, partly cloudy. A slight chance of showers and thunderstorms after midnight. Humid with lows in the upper 60s. Southwest winds 5 to 10 miles an hour. Chance of rain 20%. Saturday, mostly sunny. Humid with highs in the mid-80s. West winds 5 to 10 miles an hour. Saturday night, mostly clear until midnight, then partly cloudy with a chance of showers after midnight. Lows in the mid-60s. Northwest winds around 5 miles an hour, becoming southeast after midnight. Chance of rain 40%. Sunday, partly sunny with a chance of showers and thunderstorms. Highs in the mid-80s. Chance of rain 50%. Sunday night, partly cloudy. A chance of showers and thunderstorms until midnight. Lows in the lower 70s. Chance of rain 50%. Monday, mostly sunny. Highs in the upper 80s. Heat index values up to 100 in the afternoon. Monday night and Tuesday, partly cloudy. A chance of showers and thunderstorms. Lows in the lower 70s. Highs in the mid-80s. Chance of rain 50%. Tuesday night, partly cloudy with a chance of showers and thunderstorms until midnight, then mostly cloudy with showers likely after midnight. Lows in the upper 60s. Chance of rain 60%. Wednesday, partly sunny with a chance of showers and thunderstorms. Highs in the lower 80s. Chance of rain 50%. Wednesday night, mostly cloudy with a chance of showers. Lows in the upper 60s. Chance of rain 50%. Thursday, partly sunny in the morning, then becoming mostly cloudy. A 50% chance of showers. Highs around 80. Again, the forecast for Champaign, Urbana and surrounding areas

East Central Illinois for tonight, mostly cloudy with a chance of showers and thunderstorms. Lows in the upper 60s. South winds around 5 miles an hour. Chance of rain 50%. At 6 p.m. at the Champaign Airport, skies were cloudy. The temperature was 77 degrees, the dew point was 71, and the relative humidity was 82%. The wind was southeast at 6 miles an hour. The pressure was 30.09 inches and steady. Elsewhere around the area, it was partly sunny, with a temperature of 78 at Peoria and 78 at Bloomington. It was cloudy, with a temperature of 79 at Terre Haute, 76 at Mattoon, 77 at Decatur, and 77 at Springfield. And once again at 6 p.m. at the Champaign Airport, under cloudy skies, the temperature was 77. Looking elsewhere around the Midwest at 6 p.m., Chicago was partly sunny, and 78. Indianapolis was partly sunny, and 81. St. Louis was partly sunny, and 73. Kansas City was cloudy, and 80. Des Moines was mostly sunny, and 80. Milwaukee was mostly sunny, and 74. The time is currently 6:20 p.m. Central Daylight Time. 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Now for the official National Weather Service forecast for Champaign, Urbana, and surrounding areas of East Central Illinois. Tonight, mostly cloudy with a chance of showers and thunderstorms. Lows in the upper 60s. South winds around 5 miles an hour. Chance of rain 50%. Friday, partly sunny. A chance of showers and thunderstorms in the morning. Patchy fog in the morning. Humid with highs in the mid-80s. Southwest winds 5 to 10 miles an hour. Chance of rain 50%. Friday night, partly cloudy. A slight chance of showers and thunderstorms after midnight. Humid with lows in the upper 60s. Southwest winds 5 to 10 miles an hour. Chance of rain 20%. Saturday, mostly sunny. Humid with highs in the mid-80s. West winds 5 to 10 miles an hour. Saturday night, mostly clear until midnight, then partly cloudy with a chance of showers after midnight. Lows in the mid-60s. Northwest winds around 5 miles an hour, becoming southeast after midnight. Chance of rain 40%. Sunday, partly sunny with a chance of showers and thunderstorms. Highs in the mid-80s. Chance of rain 50%. Sunday night, partly cloudy. A chance of showers and thunderstorms until midnight. Lows in the lower 70s. Chance of rain 50%. Monday, mostly sunny. Highs in the upper 80s. Heat index values up to 100 in the afternoon. Monday night and Tuesday, partly cloudy. A chance of showers and thunderstorms. Lows in the lower 70s. Highs in the mid-80s. Chance of rain 50%. Tuesday night, partly cloudy with a chance of showers and thunderstorms until midnight, then mostly cloudy with showers likely after midnight. Lows in the upper 60s. Chance of rain 60%. Wednesday, partly sunny with a chance of showers and thunderstorms. Highs in the lower 80s. Chance of rain 50%. Wednesday night, mostly cloudy with a chance of showers. Lows in the upper 60s. Chance of rain 50%. Thursday, partly sunny in the morning, then becoming mostly cloudy. A 50% chance of showers. Highs around 80. Again, the forecast for Champaign, Urbana, and surrounding areas of East Central Illinois for tonight, mostly cloudy with a chance of showers and thunderstorms. Lows in the upper 60s. South winds around 5 miles an hour. Chance of rain 50%. At 6 p.m. at the Champaign Airport, skies were partly sunny. The temperature was 77 degrees, the dew point was 71, and the relative humidity was 82%. The wind was southeast at 6 miles an hour. The pressure was 30.09 inches and steady. Elsewhere around the area, temperatures were in the mid to upper 70s. It was mostly sunny at Peoria, Bloomington, and Springfield. It was partly sunny at Paris, Terre Haute, Mattoon, and Decatur. At Rantoul, it was cloudy. And once again at 6 p.m. at the Champaign Airport, under partly sunny skies, the temperature was 77.

Looking elsewhere around the Midwest at 6 p.m., Chicago was partly sunny, and 78. Indianapolis was partly sunny, and 81. St. Louis was partly sunny, and 73. Kansas City was cloudy, and 80. Des Moines was mostly sunny, and 80. Milwaukee was mostly sunny, and 74. The time is currently 6:24 p.m. Central Daylight Time. 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Now for the official National Weather Service forecast for Champaign, Urbana, and surrounding areas of East Central Illinois. Tonight, mostly cloudy with a chance of showers and thunderstorms. Lows in the upper 60s. South winds around 5 miles an hour. Chance of rain 50%. Friday, partly sunny. A chance of showers and thunderstorms in the morning. Patchy fog in the morning. Humid with highs in the mid-80s. Southwest winds 5 to 10 miles an hour. Chance of rain 50%. Friday night, partly cloudy. A slight chance of showers and thunderstorms after midnight. Humid with lows in the upper 60s. Southwest winds 5 to 10 miles an hour. Chance of rain 20%. Saturday, mostly sunny. Humid with highs in the mid-80s. West winds 5 to 10 miles an hour. Saturday night, mostly clear until midnight, then partly cloudy with a chance of showers after midnight. Lows in the mid-60s. Northwest winds around 5 miles an hour, becoming southeast after midnight. Chance of rain 40%. Sunday, partly sunny with a chance of showers and thunderstorms. Highs in the mid-80s. Chance of rain 50%. Sunday night, partly cloudy. A chance of showers and thunderstorms until midnight. Lows in the lower 70s. Chance of rain 50%. Monday, mostly sunny. Highs in the upper 80s. Heat index values up to 100 in the afternoon. Monday night and Tuesday, partly cloudy. A chance of showers and thunderstorms. Lows in the lower 70s. Highs in the mid-80s. Chance of rain 50%. Tuesday night, partly cloudy with a chance of showers and thunderstorms until midnight, then mostly cloudy with showers likely after midnight. Lows in the upper 60s. Chance of rain 60%. Wednesday, partly sunny with a chance of showers and thunderstorms. Highs in the lower 80s. Chance of rain 50%. Wednesday night, mostly cloudy with a chance of showers. Lows in the upper 60s. Chance of rain 50%. Thursday, partly sunny in the morning, then becoming mostly cloudy. A 50% chance of showers. Highs around 80. Again, the forecast for Champaign, Urbana, and surrounding areas of East Central Illinois for tonight, mostly cloudy with a chance of showers and thunderstorms. Lows in the upper 60s. South winds around 5 miles an hour. Chance of rain 50%. At 6 p.m. at the Champaign Airport, skies were partly sunny. The temperature was 77 degrees, the dew point was 71, and the relative humidity was 82%. The wind was southeast at 6 miles an hour. The pressure was 30.09 inches and steady. Elsewhere around the area, temperatures were in the mid to upper 70s. It was mostly sunny at Peoria, Bloomington, and Springfield. It was partly sunny at Paris, Terre Haute, Mattoon, and Decatur. At Rantoul, it was cloudy. And once again at 6 p.m. at the Champaign Airport, under partly sunny skies, the temperature was 77. Looking elsewhere around the Midwest at 6 p.m., Chicago was partly sunny, and 78. Indianapolis was partly sunny, and 81. St. Louis was cloudy, and 73. Kansas City was cloudy, and 80. Des Moines was mostly sunny, and 80. Milwaukee was mostly sunny, and 74. The time is currently 6:28 p.m. Central Daylight Time. 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Now for the official National Weather Service forecast for Champaign, Urbana, and surrounding areas of East Central Illinois. Tonight, mostly cloudy with a chance of showers and thunderstorms. Lows in the upper 60s. South winds around 5 miles an hour. Chance of rain

Friday, partly sunny. A chance of showers and thunderstorms in the morning. Patchy fog in the morning. Humid with highs in the mid-80s. Southwest winds 5 to 10 miles an hour. Chance of rain 50%. Friday night, partly cloudy. A slight chance of showers and thunderstorms after midnight. Humid with lows in the upper 60s. Southwest winds 5 to 10 miles an hour. Chance of rain 20%. Saturday, mostly sunny. Humid with highs in the mid-80s. West winds 5 to 10 miles an hour. Saturday night, mostly clear until midnight, then partly cloudy with a chance of showers after midnight. Lows in the mid-60s. Northwest winds around 5 miles an hour, becoming southeast after midnight. Chance of rain 40%. Sunday, partly sunny with a chance of showers and thunderstorms. Highs in the mid-80s. Chance of rain 50%. Sunday night, partly cloudy. A chance of showers and thunderstorms until midnight. Lows in the lower 70s. Chance of rain 50%. Monday, mostly sunny. Highs in the upper 80s. Heat index values up to 100 in the afternoon. Monday night and Tuesday, partly cloudy. A chance of showers and thunderstorms. Lows in the lower 70s. Highs in the mid-80s. Chance of rain 50%. Tuesday night, partly cloudy with a chance of showers and thunderstorms until midnight, then mostly cloudy with showers likely after midnight. Lows in the upper 60s. Chance of rain 60%. Wednesday, partly sunny with a chance of showers and thunderstorms. Highs in the lower 80s. Chance of rain 50%. Wednesday night, mostly cloudy with a chance of showers. Lows in the upper 60s. Chance of rain 50%. Thursday, partly sunny in the morning, then becoming mostly cloudy. A 50% chance of showers. Highs around 80. Again, the forecast for Champaign, Urbana and surrounding areas of East Central Illinois for tonight, mostly cloudy with a chance of showers and thunderstorms. Lows in the upper 60s. South winds around 5 miles an hour. Chance of rain 50%. The Champaign, Illinois Airport Climate Summary for this evening, as of 4 p.m., August 6, 2026. Today's high temperature was 78 degrees. The normal high is 84. Today's low temperature was 68 degrees. The normal low is 63. 0.04 inches of precipitation fell today. Sunset tonight is at 8:01 p.m. Sunrise tomorrow is at 5:57 a.m. The Mattoon, Illinois Airport Climate Summary for this evening, as of 4 p.m., August 6, 2026. Today's high temperature was 78 degrees. The normal high is 85. Today's low temperature was 68 degrees. The normal low is 65. 0.53 inches of precipitation fell today. Sunset tonight is at 8 p.m. Sunrise tomorrow is at 5:58 a.m. At 6 p.m. at the Champaign Airport, skies were partly sunny. The temperature was 77 degrees, the dew point was 71, and the relative humidity was 82%. The wind was southeast at 6 miles an hour. The pressure was 30.09 inches and steady. Elsewhere around the area, temperatures were in the mid to upper 70s, and the relative humidity was 82%. The wind was southeast at 6 miles an hour. The pressure was 30.09 inches and steady. Elsewhere around the area, temperatures were in the mid to upper 70s. It was mostly sunny at Peoria, Bloomington, and Springfield. It was partly sunny at Paris, Terre Haute, Mattoon, and Decatur. At Rantoul, it was cloudy. And once again at 6 p.m. at the Champaign Airport, under partly sunny skies, the temperature was 77. Looking elsewhere around the Midwest at 6 p.m., Chicago was partly sunny, and 78. Indianapolis was partly sunny, and 81. St. Louis was cloudy, and 73. Kansas City was cloudy, and 80. Des Moines was mostly sunny, and 80. Milwaukee was mostly sunny, and 74. The time is currently 6:33 p.m. Central Daylight Time. 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

Thunderstorms in the morning. Patchy fog in the morning. Humid with highs in the mid-80s. Southwest winds 5 to 10 miles an hour. Chance of rain 50%. Friday night, partly cloudy. A slight chance of showers and thunderstorms after midnight. Humid with lows in the upper 60s. Southwest winds 5 to 10 miles an hour. Chance of rain 20%. Saturday, mostly sunny. Humid with highs in the mid-80s. West winds 5 to 10 miles an hour. Saturday night, mostly clear until midnight, then partly cloudy with a chance of showers after midnight. Lows in the mid-60s. Northwest winds around 5 miles an hour, becoming southeast after midnight. Chance of rain 40%. Sunday, partly sunny with a chance of showers and thunderstorms. Highs in the mid-80s. Chance of rain 50%. Sunday night, partly cloudy. A chance of showers and thunderstorms until midnight. Lows in the lower 70s. Chance of rain 50%. Monday, mostly sunny. Highs in the upper 80s. Heat index values up to 100 in the afternoon. Monday night and Tuesday, partly cloudy. A chance of showers and thunderstorms. Lows in the lower 70s. Highs in the mid-80s. Chance of rain 50%. Tuesday night, partly cloudy with a chance of showers and thunderstorms until midnight, then mostly cloudy with showers likely after midnight. Lows in the upper 60s. Chance of rain 60%. Wednesday, partly sunny with a chance of showers and thunderstorms. Highs in the lower 80s. Chance of rain 50%. Wednesday night, mostly cloudy with a chance of showers. Lows in the upper 60s. Chance of rain 50%. Thursday, partly sunny in the morning, then becoming mostly cloudy. A 50% chance of showers. Highs around 80. Again, the forecast for Champaign, Urbana and surrounding areas of East Central Illinois for tonight, mostly cloudy with a chance of showers and thunderstorms. Lows in the upper 60s. South winds around 5 miles an hour. Chance of rain 50%. At 6 p.m. at the Champaign Airport, skies were partly sunny. The temperature was 77 degrees, the dew point was 71, and the relative humidity was 82%. The wind was southeast at 6 miles an hour. The pressure was 30.09 inches and steady. Elsewhere around the area, temperatures were in the mid to upper 70s. It was mostly sunny at Peoria, Bloomington, and Springfield. It was partly sunny at Paris, Terre Haute, Mattoon, and Decatur. At Rantoul, it was cloudy. And once again at 6 p.m. at the Champaign Airport, under partly sunny skies, the temperature was 77. Looking elsewhere around the Midwest at 6 p.m., Chicago was partly sunny, and 78. Indianapolis was partly sunny, and 81. St. Louis was cloudy, and 73. Kansas City was cloudy, and 80. Des Moines was mostly sunny, and 80. Milwaukee was mostly sunny, and 74. The time is currently 6:38 p.m. Central Daylight Time. 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Now for the official National Weather Service forecast for Champaign, Urbana and surrounding areas of East Central Illinois. Tonight, mostly cloudy with a chance of showers and thunderstorms. Lows in the upper 60s. South winds around 5 miles an hour. Chance of rain 50%. Friday, partly sunny. A chance of showers and thunderstorms in the morning. Patchy fog in the morning. Humid with highs in the mid-80s. Southwest winds 5 to 10 miles an hour. Chance of rain 50%. Friday night, partly cloudy. A slight chance of showers and thunderstorms after midnight. Humid with lows in the upper 60s. Southwest winds 5 to 10 miles an hour. Chance of rain 20%. Saturday, mostly sunny. Humid with highs in the mid-80s. West winds 5 to 10 miles an hour. Saturday night, mostly clear until midnight, then partly cloudy with a chance of showers after midnight. Lows in the mid-60s. Northwest winds around 5 miles an hour, becoming southeast after midnight. Chance of rain 40%. Sunday, partly sunny with a chance of showers and thunderstorms.

Highs in the mid-80s. Chance of rain 50%. Sunday night, partly cloudy. A chance of showers and thunderstorms until midnight. Lows in the lower 70s. Chance of rain 50%. Monday, mostly sunny. Highs in the upper 80s. Heat index values up to 100 in the afternoon. Monday night and Tuesday, partly cloudy. A chance of showers and thunderstorms. Lows in the lower 70s. Highs in the mid-80s. Chance of rain 50%. Tuesday night, partly cloudy with a chance of showers and thunderstorms until midnight, then mostly cloudy with showers likely after midnight. Lows in the upper 60s. Chance of rain 60%. Wednesday, partly sunny with a chance of showers and thunderstorms. Highs in the lower 80s. Chance of rain 50%. Wednesday night, mostly cloudy with a chance of showers. Lows in the upper 60s. Chance of rain 50%. Thursday, partly sunny in the morning, then becoming mostly cloudy. A 50% chance of showers. Highs around 80. Again, the forecast for Champaign, Urbana and surrounding areas of East Central Illinois for tonight, mostly cloudy with a chance of showers and thunderstorms. Lows in the upper 60s. South winds around 5 miles an hour. Chance of rain 50%. Now for the official National Weather Service forecast for Champaign, Urbana and surrounding areas of East Central Illinois. Rest of tonight, mostly cloudy with a chance of showers and thunderstorms. Lows in the upper 60s. South winds around 5 miles an hour. Chance of rain 50%. Friday, partly sunny. A chance of showers and thunderstorms in the morning. Patchy fog in the morning. Humid with highs in the mid-80s. Southwest winds 5 to 10 miles an hour. Chance of rain 50%. Friday night, partly cloudy. A slight chance of showers and thunderstorms after midnight. Humid with lows in the upper 60s. Southwest winds 5 to 10 miles an hour. Chance of rain 20%. Saturday, mostly sunny. Humid with highs in the mid-80s. West wind 5 to 10 miles an hour. Saturday night, mostly clear until midnight, then partly cloudy with chance of showers at midnight. Lows in the mid-60s. Northwest winds around 5 miles an hour, becoming southeast after midnight. Chance of rain 4%. Sunday, partly sunny with a chance of showers and thunderstorms. Highs in the mid-80s. Chance of rain 50%. Sunday night, partly cloudy. A chance of showers and thunderstorms until midnight. Lows in the lower 70s. Chance of rain 50%. Monday, most sunny. Highs in the upper 80s. Heat index values up to 100 in the afternoon. Monday and Tuesday, partly cloudy. A chance of showers and thunderstorms. Lows in the lower 70s. Highs in the mid-80s. Chance of rain 50%. Tuesday night, partly cloudy with a chance of showers and thunderstorms until midnight, then most cloudy with showers likely after midnight. Lows in the upper 60s. Chance of rain 60%. Wednesday, partly sunny with a chance of showers and thunderstorms. Highs in the lower 80s. Chance of rain 50%. Wednesday night, mostly cloudy with a chance of showers. Lows in the upper 60s. Chance of rain 50%. Thursday, partly sunny in the morning, then becoming mostly cloudy. A 50% chance of showers. Highs around 80. Again, the forecast for Champaign, Urbana and surrounding areas of East Central Illinois for the rest of tonight, mostly cloudy with a chance of showers and thunderstorms. Lows in the upper 60s. South winds around 5 miles an hour. Chance of rain 50%. At 6 p.m. at the Champaign Airport, skies were partly sunny. The temperature was 77 degrees, the dew point was 71, and the relative humidity was 82%. The wind was southeast at 6 miles an hour. The pressure was 30.09 inches and steady. Elsewhere around the area, temperatures were in the mid to upper 70s. It was mostly sunny at Peoria, Bloomington, and Springfield. It was partly sunny at Paris, Terre Haute, Mattoon, and Decatur. At Rantoul, it was cloudy. And once again at 6 p.m. at the Champaign Airport, under partly sunny.

Guys, the temperature was 77. Looking elsewhere around the Midwest at 6 p.m., Chicago was partly sunny, and 78. Indianapolis was partly sunny, and 81. St. Louis was cloudy, and 73. Kansas City was cloudy, and 80. Des Moines was mostly sunny, and 80. Milwaukee was mostly sunny, and 74. The Champaign, Illinois Airport climate summary for this evening, as of 4 p.m., August 6, 2026. Today's high temperature was 78 degrees. The normal high is 84. Today's low temperature was 68 degrees. The normal low is 63. 0.04 inches of precipitation fell today. Sunset tonight is at 8:01 p.m. Sunrise tomorrow is at 5:57 a.m. The Mattoon, Illinois Airport climate summary for this evening, as of 4 p.m., August 6, 2026. Today's high temperature was 78 degrees. The normal high is 85. Today's low temperature was 68 degrees. The normal low is 65. 0.53 inches of precipitation fell today. Sunset tonight is at 8 p.m. Sunrise tomorrow is at 5:58 a.m. The time is currently 6:45 p.m. Central Daylight Time. 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Now for the official National Weather Service forecast for Champaign, Urbana, and surrounding areas of East Central Illinois. Rest of tonight, mostly cloudy with a chance of showers and thunderstorms. Lows in the upper 60s. South winds around 5 miles an hour. Chance of rain 50%. Friday, partly sunny. A chance of showers and thunderstorms in the morning. Patchy fog in the morning. Humid with highs in the mid-80s. Southwest winds 5 to 10 miles an hour. Chance of rain 50%. Friday night, partly cloudy. A slight chance of showers and thunderstorms after midnight. Humid with lows in the upper 60s. Southwest winds 5 to 10 miles an hour. Chance of rain 20%. Saturday, mostly sunny. Humid with highs in the mid-80s. West winds 5 to 10 miles an hour. Saturday night, mostly clear until midnight, then partly cloudy with a chance of showers after midnight. Lows in the mid-60s. Northwest winds around 5 miles an hour, becoming southeast after midnight. Chance of rain 40%. Sunday, partly sunny with a chance of showers and thunderstorms. Highs in the mid-80s. Chance of rain 50%. Sunday night, partly cloudy. A chance of showers and thunderstorms until midnight. Lows in the lower 70s. Chance of rain 50%. Monday, mostly sunny. Highs in the upper 80s. Heat index values up to 100 in the afternoon. Monday night and Tuesday, partly cloudy. A chance of showers and thunderstorms. Lows in the lower 70s. Highs in the mid-80s. Chance of rain 50%. Tuesday night, partly cloudy with a chance of showers and thunderstorms until midnight, then mostly cloudy with showers likely after midnight. Lows in the upper 60s. Chance of rain 60%. Wednesday, partly sunny with a chance of showers and thunderstorms. Highs in the lower 80s. Chance of rain 50%. Wednesday night, mostly cloudy with a chance of showers. Lows in the upper 60s. Chance of rain 50%. Thursday, partly sunny in the morning, then becoming mostly cloudy. A 50% chance of showers. Highs around 80. Again, the forecast for Champaign, Urbana, and surrounding areas of East Central Illinois for the rest of tonight, mostly cloudy with a chance of showers and thunderstorms. Lows in the upper 60s. South winds around 5 miles an hour. Chance of rain 50%. At 6 p.m. at the Champaign Airport, skies were partly sunny. The temperature was 77 degrees, the dew point was 71, and the relative humidity was 82%. The wind was southeast at 6 miles an hour. The pressure was 30.09 inches and steady. Elsewhere around the area, temperatures were in the mid to upper 70s. It was mostly sunny at Peoria, Bloomington, and Springfield. It was partly sunny at Paris, Terre Haute, Mattoon, and Decatur. At Rantoul, it was cloudy,

northwest winds around 5 miles an hour, becoming southeast after midnight. Chance of rain 40%. Sunday, partly sunny with a chance of showers and thunderstorms. Highs in the mid-80s. Chance of rain 50%. Sunday night, partly cloudy. A chance of showers and thunderstorms until midnight. Lows in the lower 70s. Chance of rain 50%. Monday, mostly sunny. Highs in the upper 80s. Heat index values up to 100 in the afternoon. Monday night and Tuesday, partly cloudy. A chance of showers and thunderstorms. Lows in the lower 70s. Highs in the mid-80s. Chance of rain 50%. Tuesday night, partly cloudy with a chance of showers and thunderstorms until midnight, then mostly cloudy with showers likely after midnight. Lows in the upper 60s. Chance of rain 60%. Wednesday, partly sunny with a chance of showers and thunderstorms. Highs in the lower 80s. Chance of rain 50%. Wednesday night, mostly cloudy with a chance of showers. Lows in the upper 60s. Chance of rain 50%. Thursday, partly sunny in the morning, then becoming mostly cloudy. A 50% chance of showers. Highs around 80. Again, the forecast for Champaign, Urbana and surrounding areas of East Central Illinois for the rest of tonight, mostly cloudy with a chance of showers and thunderstorms. Lows in the upper 60s. South winds around 5 miles an hour. Chance of rain 50%. The Champaign, Illinois Airport Climate Summary for this evening, as of 4 p.m., August 6, 2026. Today's high temperature was 78 degrees. The normal high is 84. Today's low temperature was 68 degrees. The normal low is 63. 0.04 inches of precipitation fell today. Sunset tonight is at 8:01 p.m. Sunrise tomorrow is at 5:57 a.m. The Mattoon, Illinois Airport Climate Summary for this evening, as of 4 p.m., August 6, 2026. Today's high temperature was 78 degrees. The normal high is 85. Today's low temperature was 68 degrees. The normal low is 65. 0.53 inches of precipitation fell today. Sunset tonight is at 8 p.m. Sunrise tomorrow is at 5:58 a.m. The time is currently 7:02 p.m. Central Daylight Time. 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Now for the official National Weather Service forecast for Champaign, Urbana and surrounding areas of East Central Illinois. Rest of tonight, mostly cloudy with a chance of showers and thunderstorms. Lows in the upper 60s. South winds around 5 miles an hour. Chance of rain 50%. Friday, partly sunny. A chance of showers and thunderstorms in the morning. Patchy fog in the morning. Humid with highs in the mid-80s. Southwest winds 5 to 10 miles an hour. Chance of rain 50%. Friday night, partly cloudy. A slight chance of showers and thunderstorms after midnight. Humid with lows in the upper 60s. Southwest winds 5 to 10 miles an hour. Chance of rain 20%. Saturday, mostly sunny. Humid with highs in the mid-80s. West winds 5 to 10 miles an hour. Saturday night, mostly clear until midnight, then partly cloudy with a chance of showers after midnight. Lows in the mid-60s. Northwest winds around 5 miles an hour, becoming southeast after midnight. Chance of rain 40%. Sunday, partly sunny with a chance of showers and thunderstorms. Highs in the mid-80s. Chance of rain 50%. Sunday night, partly cloudy. A chance of showers and thunderstorms until midnight. Lows in the lower 70s. Chance of rain 50%. Monday, mostly sunny. Highs in the upper 80s. Heat index values up to 100 in the afternoon. Monday night and Tuesday, partly cloudy. A chance of showers and thunderstorms. Lows in the lower 70s. Highs in the mid-80s. Chance of rain 50%. Tuesday night, partly cloudy with a chance of showers and thunderstorms until midnight, then mostly cloudy with showers likely after midnight. Lows in the upper 60s. Chance of rain 60%. Wednesday, partly sunny.